cloudy in the evening, then clearing. Lows around 60. South winds around 5 miles per hour in the evening, becoming light and variable. Sunday, sunny. Highs in the mid-80s. Southeast winds 5 to 10 miles per hour. 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The current time is 7:03 p.m. Central Daylight Time. Here's your marine forecast. On the weather map, a generally light onshore flow will continue through the weekend. Winds and seas will increase by early next week as another system approaches from the west. On Perdido Bay, Pensacola Bay including Santa Rosa Sound, and Choctawhatchee Bay. For tonight, south winds 5 to 10 knots, diminishing to around 5 knots late this evening, then becoming light and variable after midnight, becoming east around 5 knots late. Waves 1 foot or less. Light chop. For Saturday, east winds around 5 knots, becoming south in the afternoon. Waves 1 foot or less. Light chop. For Saturday night, south winds around 5 knots. Waves 1 foot or less. Smooth. And for Sunday, southeast winds 5 to 10 knots. Waves 1 foot or less. Light chop. On Perdido Bay, Pensacola Bay including Santa Rosa Sound, and Choctawhatchee Bay. For tonight, southwest winds around 5 knots early this evening, becoming light and variable. Waves 1 foot or less. Smooth. For Saturday, east winds around 5 knots, becoming south in the afternoon. Waves 1 foot or less. Light chop. For Saturday night, south winds around 5 knots in the evening, becoming light and variable. Waves 1 foot or less. Smooth. And for Sunday, southeast winds 5 to 10 knots. Waves 1 foot or less. Light chop. From the Okaloosa-Walton County line to Pascagoula, and out 20 nautical miles. For tonight, southeast winds around 5 knots. Seas 1 foot or less. Wave detail, east 1 foot at 3 seconds. For Saturday, southeast winds 5 to 10 knots. Seas 1 foot or less. Wave detail, southeast 1 foot at 3 seconds. For Saturday night, south winds around 5 knots. Seas 1 foot or less. Wave detail, southeast 1 foot at 3 seconds. And for Sunday, southeast winds 5 to 10 knots. Seas 1 foot or less. Wave detail, southeast 1 foot at 4 seconds. From the Okaloosa-Walton County line to Pascagoula, from 20 to 60 nautical miles offshore. For tonight, southeast winds 5 to 10 knots, diminishing to around 5 knots after midnight. Seas 1 foot or less. Wave detail, east 1 foot at 3 seconds. For Saturday, southeast winds 5 to 10 knots. Seas 1 foot or less. Wave detail, southeast 1 foot at 3 seconds. For Saturday night, southeast winds 5 to 10 knots. Seas 1 foot or less. Wave detail, southeast 1 foot at 3 seconds. And for Sunday, southeast winds 5 to 10 knots. Seas around 2 feet. Wave detail, east 2 feet at 4 seconds. Tidal information, at the mouth of the Mobile River on Friday, high tide at 11:06 a.m. Low tide at 9:52 p.m. At the mouth of the Mobile River on Saturday, high tide at 11:45 a.m. Low tide at 10:59 p.m. At Pensacola Bay on Friday, high tide at 9:49 a.m. Low tide at 8:54 p.m. At Pensacola Bay on Saturday, high tide at 10:32 a.m. Low tide at 10:03 p.m. At the East Pass in Destin on Friday, high tide at 9:16 a.m. Low tide at 8:20 p.m. At the East Pass in Destin on Saturday, high tide at 9:59 a.m. Low tide at 9:29 p.m. The following marine observations were made as of 6 p.m. Mobile Bay Coast Guard Station. Winds were south at 8 knots. Sea temperature 75 degrees. Air temperature 77 degrees. Weeks Bay,
south winds at 3 knots. Air temperature was 78 degrees. Pensacola Bay. Sea temperature 78 degrees. Air temperature 79 degrees. The report from the east end of Dauphin Island was not available. Grand Bay, southeast winds at 10 knots. Air temperature was 76 degrees. And Pettiboy Island, southeast winds at 9 knots. Air temperature was 76 degrees. South of Dauphin Island. Winds were east at 6 knots. Wave heights 1 foot. Wave period 4 seconds. 12 miles south of Orange Beach, winds were south at 10 knots. Air temperature was 75 degrees. Gulf water temperature 75 degrees. Wave heights 1 foot, with a period of 4 seconds. 100 miles south of Destin. Winds were east at 6 knots. Air temperature 77 degrees. Wave heights 2 feet. Wave period 4 seconds. The following weather reports were made at 6 p.m. Pensacola International Airport, skies were mostly sunny. The temperature was 77 degrees, the dew point was 54, and the relative humidity was 44%. The wind was southwest at 10 miles an hour. The pressure was 30.04 inches and steady. Pensacola Naval Air Station, skies were mostly sunny. The temperature was 76 degrees, the dew point was 56, and the relative humidity was 49%. The wind was south at 10 miles an hour. The pressure was 30.04 inches and steady. The Pensacola climate summary for this evening, as of 4 p.m., May 15, 2026. Today's high temperature was 80 degrees and the low 62 degrees. No precipitation fell today, which leaves the monthly total at 4.23 inches. The total precipitation for the year still stands at 13.15 inches. Sunset tonight is at 7:36 p.m. Sunrise tomorrow is at 5:54 a.m. Here's your National Weather Service forecast. Tonight, mostly clear this evening, then becoming partly cloudy. Lows in the upper 50s. South winds around 5 miles per hour this evening, becoming light and variable. Saturday, mostly sunny. Highs in the mid-80s. Southeast winds 5 to 10 miles per hour. Saturday night, partly cloudy in the evening, then clearing. Lows around 60. South winds around 5 miles per hour in the evening, becoming light and variable. Sunday, sunny. Highs in the mid-80s. Southeast winds 5 to 10 miles per hour. 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The current time is 7:10 p.m. Central Daylight Time. Here's your marine forecast. On the weather map, a generally light onshore flow will continue through the weekend. Winds and seas will increase by early next week as another system approaches from the west. On Perdido Bay, Pensacola Bay including Santa Rosa Sound, and Choctawhatchee Bay. For tonight, south winds 5 to 10 knots, diminishing to around 5 knots late this evening, then becoming light and variable after midnight, becoming east around 5 knots late. Waves 1 foot or less. Light chop. For Saturday, east winds around 5 knots, becoming south in the afternoon. Waves 1 foot or less. Light chop. For Saturday night, south winds around 5 knots. Waves 1 foot or less. Smooth. And for Sunday, southeast winds 5 to 10 knots. Waves 1 foot or less. Light chop. On Perdido Bay, Pensacola Bay including Santa Rosa Sound, and Choctawhatchee Bay. For tonight, southwest winds around 5 knots early this evening, becoming light and variable. Waves 1 foot or less. Smooth. For Saturday, east winds around 5 knots, becoming south in the afternoon. Waves 1 foot or less. Light chop. For Saturday night, south winds around 5 knots in the evening, becoming light and variable. Waves 1 foot or less. Smooth. And for Sunday, southeast winds 5 to 10 knots. Waves 1 foot or less. Light chop.
from the Okaloosa-Walton County line to Pascagoula, and out 20 nautical miles. For tonight, southeast winds around 5 knots. Seas 1 foot or less. Wave detail, east 1 foot at 3 seconds. For Saturday, southeast winds 5 to 10 knots. Seas 1 foot or less. Wave detail, southeast 1 foot at 3 seconds. For Saturday night, south winds around 5 knots. Seas 1 foot or less. Wave detail, southeast 1 foot at 3 seconds. And for Sunday, southeast winds 5 to 10 knots. Seas 1 foot or less. Wave detail, southeast 1 foot at 4 seconds. From the Okaloosa-Walton County line to Pascagoula, from 20 to 60 nautical miles offshore. For tonight, southeast winds 5 to 10 knots, diminishing to around 5 knots after midnight. Seas 1 foot or less. Wave detail, east 1 foot at 3 seconds. For Saturday, southeast winds 5 to 10 knots. Seas 1 foot or less. Wave detail, southeast 1 foot at 3 seconds. For Saturday night, southeast winds 5 to 10 knots. Seas 1 foot or less. Wave detail, southeast 1 foot at 3 seconds. And for Sunday, southeast winds 5 to 10 knots. Seas around 2 feet. Wave detail, east 2 feet at 4 seconds. Tidal information, at the mouth of the Mobile River on Friday, high tide at 11:06 a.m. Low tide at 9:52 p.m. At the mouth of the Mobile River on Saturday, high tide at 11:45 a.m. Low tide at 10:59 p.m. At Pensacola Bay on Friday, high tide at 9:49 a.m. Low tide at 8:54 p.m. At Pensacola Bay on Saturday, high tide at 10:32 a.m. Low tide at 10:03 p.m. At the East Pass in Destin on Friday, high tide at 9:16 a.m. Low tide at 8:20 p.m. At the East Pass in Destin on Saturday, high tide at 9:59 a.m. Low tide at 9:29 p.m. The Tropical Weather Outlook. For the North Atlantic, Caribbean Sea and the Gulf of America, tropical cyclone formation is not expected during the next 7 days. The following marine observations were made as of 7 p.m. Mobile Bay Coast Guard Station. Winds were south at 6 knots. Sea temperature 75 degrees. Air temperature 76 degrees. Weeks Bay, south winds at 2 knots. Air temperature was 77 degrees. Pensacola Bay. Sea temperature 78 degrees. Air temperature 78 degrees. The report from the east end of Dauphin Island was not available. Graham Bay, southeast winds at 11 knots. Air temperature was 77 degrees. And Pettiboy Island, southeast winds at 10 knots. Air temperature was 75 degrees. South of Dauphin Island. Winds were east at 6 knots. Wave heights 1 foot. Wave period 4 seconds. 12 miles south of Orange Beach, winds were south at 10 knots. Air temperature was 75 degrees. Gulf water temperature 75 degrees. Wave heights 1 foot, with a period of 4 seconds. 100 miles south of Destin. Winds were east at 6 knots. Air temperature 77 degrees. Wave heights 2 feet. Wave period 4 seconds. The following weather reports were made at 7 p.m. Pensacola International Airport, skies were clear. The temperature was 75 degrees, the dew point was 55, and the relative humidity was 49%. The wind was southwest at 8 miles an hour. The pressure was 30.04 inches and steady. Pensacola Naval Air Station, skies were partly cloudy. The temperature was 75 degrees, the dew point was 58, and the relative humidity was 55%. The wind was south at 7 miles an hour. The pressure was 30.04 inches and steady. 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
The Pensacola climate summary for this evening, as of 4 p.m., May 15, 2026. Today's high temperature was 80 degrees and the low 62 degrees. No precipitation fell today, which leaves the monthly total at 4.23 inches. The total precipitation for the year still stands at 13.15 inches. Sunset tonight is at 7:36 p.m. Sunrise tomorrow is at 5:54 a.m. Across the central Gulf Coast, Gulf Shores, clear. Temperature was 75 degrees. Wind south at 6 miles an hour. Milton, partly cloudy. Temperature was 75 degrees. Wind southwest at 9 miles an hour. Destin, clear. Temperature was 76 degrees. Wind variable at 5 miles an hour. Mary Esther, clear. Temperature was 76 degrees. Wind south at 6 miles an hour. Mobile, partly cloudy. Temperature was 76 degrees. Wind south at 9 miles an hour. Elsewhere, Hattiesburg, partly cloudy and 83. New Orleans, partly cloudy and 82. Montgomery, clear and 78. Tallahassee, clear and 83. And in Panama City, clear and 76. Here's your National Weather Service forecast. Tonight, mostly clear this evening, then becoming partly cloudy. Lows in the upper 50s. South winds around 5 miles per hour this evening, becoming light and variable. Saturday, mostly sunny. Highs in the mid-80s. Southeast winds 5 to 10 miles per hour. Saturday night, partly cloudy in the evening, then clearing. Lows around 60. South winds around 5 miles per hour in the evening, becoming light and variable. Sunday, sunny. Highs in the mid-80s. Southeast winds 5 to 10 miles per hour. 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The current time is 7:20 p.m. Central Daylight Time. Here's your marine forecast. On the weather map, a generally light onshore flow will continue through the weekend. Winds and seas will increase by early next week as another system approaches from the west. On Perdido Bay, Pensacola Bay including Santa Rosa Sound, and Choctawhatchee Bay. For tonight, south winds 5 to 10 knots, diminishing to around 5 knots late this evening, then becoming light and variable after midnight, becoming east around 5 knots late. Waves 1 foot or less. Light chop. For Saturday, east winds around 5 knots, becoming south in the afternoon. Waves 1 foot or less. Light chop. For Saturday night, south winds around 5 knots. Waves 1 foot or less. Smooth. And for Sunday, southeast winds 5 to 10 knots. Waves 1 foot or less. Light chop. On Perdido Bay, Pensacola Bay including Santa Rosa Sound, and Choctawhatchee Bay. For tonight, southwest winds around 5 knots early this evening, becoming light and variable. Waves 1 foot or less. Smooth. For Saturday, east winds around 5 knots, becoming south in the afternoon. Waves 1 foot or less. Light chop. For Saturday night, south winds around 5 knots in the evening, becoming light and variable. Waves 1 foot or less. Smooth. And for Sunday, southeast winds 5 to 10 knots. Waves 1 foot or less. Light chop. From the Okaloosa-Walton County line to Pascagoula, and out 20 nautical miles. For tonight, southeast winds around 5 knots. Seas 1 foot or less. Wave detail, east 1 foot at 3 seconds. For Saturday, southeast winds 5 to 10 knots. Seas 1 foot or less. Wave detail, southeast 1 foot at 3 seconds. For Saturday night, south winds around 5 knots. Seas 1 foot or less. Wave detail, southeast 1 foot at 3 seconds. And for Sunday, southeast winds 5 to 10 knots. Seas 1 foot or less. Wave detail, southeast 1 foot at 4 seconds. From the Okaloosa-Walton County line to Pascagoula,
from 20 to 60 nautical miles offshore. For tonight, southeast winds 5 to 10 knots, diminishing to around 5 knots after midnight. Seas 1 foot or less. Wave detail, east 1 foot at 3 seconds. For Saturday, southeast winds 5 to 10 knots. Seas 1 foot or less. Wave detail, southeast 1 foot at 3 seconds. For Saturday night, southeast winds 5 to 10 knots. Seas 1 foot or less. Wave detail, southeast 1 foot at 3 seconds. And for Sunday, southeast winds 5 to 10 knots. Seas around 2 feet. Wave detail, east 2 feet at 4 seconds. Tidal information, at the mouth of the Mobile River on Saturday, high tide at 11:45 a.m. Low tide at 10:59 p.m. At the mouth of the Mobile River on Sunday, high tide at 12:33 p.m. At Pensacola Bay on Saturday, high tide at 10:32 a.m. Low tide at 10:03 p.m. At Pensacola Bay on Sunday, high tide at 11:30 a.m. Low tide at 11:10 p.m. At the East Pass in Destin on Saturday, high tide at 9:59 a.m. Low tide at 9:29 p.m. At the East Pass in Destin on Sunday, high tide at 10:57 a.m. Low tide at 10:36 p.m. The following marine observations were made as of 7 p.m. Mobile Bay Coast Guard Station. Winds were south at 6 knots. Sea temperature 75 degrees. Air temperature 76 degrees. Weeks Bay, south winds at 2 knots. Air temperature was 77 degrees. Pensacola Bay. Sea temperature 78 degrees. Air temperature 78 degrees. The report from the east end of Dauphin Island was not available. Graham Bay, southeast winds at 11 knots. Air temperature was 77 degrees. And Pettiboy Island, southeast winds at 10 knots. Air temperature was 75 degrees. South of Dauphin Island. Winds were east at 6 knots. Wave heights 1 foot. Wave period 4 seconds. 12 miles south of Orange Beach, winds were south at 10 knots. Air temperature was 75 degrees. Gulf water temperature 75 degrees. Wave heights 1 foot, with a period of 4 seconds. 100 miles south of Destin. Winds were east at 6 knots. Air temperature 77 degrees. Wave heights 2 feet. Wave period 4 seconds. The following weather reports were made at 7 p.m. Pensacola International Airport, skies were clear. The temperature was 75 degrees, the dew point was 55, and the relative humidity was 49%. The wind was southwest at 8 miles an hour. The pressure was 30.04 inches and steady. Pensacola Naval Air Station, skies were partly cloudy. The temperature was 75 degrees, the dew point was 58, and the relative humidity was 55%. The wind was south at 7 miles an hour. The pressure was 30.04 inches and steady. The Pensacola climate summary for this evening, as of 4 p.m., May 15, 2026. Today's high temperature was 80 degrees and the low 62 degrees. No precipitation fell today, which leaves the monthly total at 4.23 inches. The total precipitation for the year still stands at 13.15 inches. Sunset tonight is at 7:36 p.m. Sunrise tomorrow is at 5:54 a.m. Across the central Gulf Coast, Gulf Shores, clear. Temperature was 75 degrees. Wind south at 6 miles an hour. Milton, partly cloudy. Temperature was 75 degrees. Wind southwest at 9 miles an hour. Destin, clear. Temperature was 76 degrees. Wind variable at 5 miles an hour. Mary Esther, clear. Temperature was 76 degrees. Wind south at 6 miles an hour. Mobile, partly cloudy. Temperature was 76 degrees. Wind south at 9 miles an hour. Elsewhere, Hattiesburg, partly cloudy and 83.
New Orleans, partly cloudy and 82. Montgomery, clear and 78. Tallahassee, clear and 83. And in Panama City, clear and 76. Here's your National Weather Service forecast. Tonight, mostly clear this evening, then becoming partly cloudy. Lows in the upper 50s. South winds around 5 miles per hour this evening, becoming light and variable. Saturday, mostly sunny. Highs in the mid-80s. Southeast winds 5 to 10 miles per hour. Saturday night, partly cloudy in the evening, then clearing. Lows around 60. South winds around 5 miles per hour in the evening, becoming light and variable. Sunday, sunny. Highs in the mid-80s. Southeast winds 5 to 10 miles per hour. 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The current time is 7:28 p.m. Central Daylight Time. Here's your marine forecast. On the weather map, a generally light onshore flow will continue through the weekend. Winds and seas will increase by early next week as another system approaches from the west. On Perdido Bay, Pensacola Bay, including Santa Rosa Sound, and Choctawhatchee Bay. For tonight, south winds 5 to 10 knots, diminishing to around 5 knots late this evening, then becoming light and variable after midnight, becoming east around 5 knots late. Waves 1 foot or less. Light chop. For Saturday, east winds around 5 knots, becoming south in the afternoon. Waves 1 foot or less. Light chop. For Saturday night, south winds around 5 knots. Waves 1 foot or less. Smooth. And for Sunday, southeast winds 5 to 10 knots. Waves 1 foot or less. Light chop. On Perdido Bay, Pensacola Bay, including Santa Rosa Sound, and Choctawhatchee Bay. For tonight, southwest winds around 5 knots early this evening, becoming light and variable. Waves 1 foot or less. Smooth. For Saturday, east winds around 5 knots, becoming south in the afternoon. Waves 1 foot or less. Light chop. For Saturday night, south winds around 5 knots in the evening, becoming light and variable. Waves 1 foot or less. Smooth. And for Sunday, southeast winds 5 to 10 knots. Waves 1 foot or less. Light chop. From the Okaloosa-Walton County line to Pascagoula, and out 20 nautical miles. For tonight, southeast winds around 5 knots. Seas 1 foot or less. Wave detail, east 1 foot at 3 seconds. For Saturday, southeast winds 5 to 10 knots. Seas 1 foot or less. Wave detail, southeast 1 foot at 3 seconds. For Saturday night, south winds around 5 knots. Seas 1 foot or less. Wave detail, southeast 1 foot at 3 seconds. And for Sunday, southeast winds 5 to 10 knots. Seas 1 foot or less. Wave detail, southeast 1 foot at 4 seconds. From the Okaloosa-Walton County line to Pascagoula, from 20 to 60 nautical miles offshore. For tonight, southeast winds 5 to 10 knots, diminishing to around 5 knots after midnight. Seas 1 foot or less. Wave detail, east 1 foot at 3 seconds. For Saturday, southeast winds 5 to 10 knots. Seas 1 foot or less. Wave detail, southeast 1 foot at 3 seconds. For Saturday night, southeast winds 5 to 10 knots. Seas 1 foot or less. Wave detail, southeast 1 foot at 3 seconds. And for Sunday, southeast winds 5 to 10 knots. Seas around 2 feet. Wave detail, east 2 feet at 4 seconds. Tidal information, at the mouth of the Mobile River on Saturday, high tide at 11:45 a.m. Low tide at 10:59 p.m. At the mouth of the Mobile River on Sunday, high tide at 12:33 p.m. At Pensacola Bay on Saturday, high tide at 10:32 a.m. Low tide at 10:03 p.m. At Pensacola Bay on Sunday, high tide at 11:30 a.m.
Low tide at 11:10 p.m. At the East Pass in Destin on Saturday, high tide at 9:59 a.m. Low tide at 9:29 p.m. At the East Pass in Destin on Sunday, high tide at 10:57 a.m. Low tide at 10:36 p.m. The following marine observations were made as of 7 p.m. Mobile Bay Coast Guard Station. Winds were south at 6 knots. Sea temperature 75 degrees. Air temperature 76 degrees. Weeks Bay, south winds at 2 knots. Air temperature was 77 degrees. Pensacola Bay. Sea temperature 78 degrees. Air temperature 78 degrees. The report from the east end of Dauphin Island was not available. Graham Bay, southeast winds at 11 knots. Air temperature was 77 degrees. And Pettiboy Island, southeast winds at 10 knots. Air temperature was 75 degrees. South of Dauphin Island. Winds were east at 6 knots. Wave heights 1 foot. Wave period 4 seconds. 12 miles south of Orange Beach, winds were south at 10 knots. Air temperature was 75 degrees. Gulf water temperature 75 degrees. Wave heights 1 foot, with a period of 4 seconds. 100 miles south of Destin. Winds were east at 6 knots. Air temperature 77 degrees. Wave heights 2 feet. Wave period 4 seconds. The following weather reports were made at 7 p.m. Pensacola International Airport, skies were clear. The temperature was 75 degrees, the dew point was 55, and the relative humidity was 49%. The wind was southwest at 8 miles an hour. The pressure was 30.04 inches and steady. Pensacola Naval Air Station, skies were partly cloudy. The temperature was 75 degrees, the dew point was 58, and the relative humidity was 55%. The wind was south at 7 miles an hour. The pressure was 30.04 inches and steady. The Pensacola climate summary for this evening, as of 4 p.m., May 15, 2026. Today's high temperature was 80 degrees and the low 62 degrees. No precipitation fell today, which leaves the monthly total at 4.23 inches. The total precipitation for the year still stands at 13.15 inches. Sunset tonight is at 7:36 p.m. Sunrise tomorrow is at 5:54 a.m. Across the central Gulf Coast, Gulf Shores, clear. Temperature was 75 degrees. Wind south at 6 miles an hour. Milton, partly cloudy. Temperature was 75 degrees. Wind southwest at 9 miles an hour. Destin, clear. Temperature was 76 degrees. Wind variable at 5 miles an hour. Mary Esther, clear. Temperature was 76 degrees. Wind south at 6 miles an hour. Mobile, partly cloudy. Temperature was 76 degrees. Wind south at 9 miles an hour. Elsewhere, Hattiesburg, partly cloudy and 83. New Orleans, partly cloudy and 82. Montgomery, clear and 78. Tallahassee, clear and 83. And in Panama City, clear and 76. Here's your National Weather Service forecast. Tonight, mostly clear this evening, then becoming partly cloudy. Lows in the upper 50s. South winds around 5 miles per hour this evening, becoming light and variable. Saturday, mostly sunny. Highs in the mid-80s. Southeast winds 5 to 10 miles per hour. Saturday night, partly cloudy in the evening, then clearing. Lows around 60. South winds around 5 miles per hour in the evening, becoming light and variable. Sunday, sunny. Highs in the mid-80s. Southeast winds 5 to 10 miles per hour. This is NOAA Weather Radio, from the Mobile Pensacola National Weather Service. The current time is 7:37 p.m. Central Daylight Time. Here's your marine forecast. On the weather map, a generally light onshore flow will continue through the weekend.
winds and seas will increase by early next week as another system approaches from the west. On Perdida Bay, Pensacola Bay including Santa Rosa Sound, and Choctawhatchee Bay. For tonight, south winds 5 to 10 knots, diminishing to around 5 knots late this evening, then becoming light and variable after midnight, becoming east around 5 knots late. Waves 1 foot or less. Light chop. For Saturday, east winds around 5 knots, becoming south in the afternoon. Waves 1 foot or less. Light chop. For Saturday night, south winds around 5 knots. Waves 1 foot or less. Smooth. And for Sunday, southeast winds 5 to 10 knots. Waves 1 foot or less. Light chop. On Perdido Bay, Pensacola Bay including Santa Rosa Sound, and Choctawhatchee Bay. For tonight, southwest winds around 5 knots early this evening, becoming light and variable. Waves 1 foot or less. Smooth. For Saturday, east winds around 5 knots, becoming south in the afternoon. Waves 1 foot or less. Light chop. For Saturday night, south winds around 5 knots in the evening, becoming light and variable. Waves 1 foot or less. Smooth. And for Sunday, southeast winds 5 to 10 knots. Waves 1 foot or less. Light chop. From the Okaloosa-Walton County line to Pascagoula, and out 20 nautical miles. For tonight, southeast winds around 5 knots. Seas 1 foot or less. Wave detail, east 1 foot at 3 seconds. For Saturday, southeast winds 5 to 10 knots. Seas 1 foot or less. Wave detail, southeast 1 foot at 3 seconds. For Saturday night, south winds around 5 knots. Seas 1 foot or less. Wave detail, southeast 1 foot at 3 seconds. And for Sunday, southeast winds 5 to 10 knots. Seas 1 foot or less. Wave detail, southeast 1 foot at 4 seconds. From the Okaloosa-Walton County line to Pascagoula, from 20 to 60 nautical miles offshore. For tonight, southeast winds 5 to 10 knots, diminishing to around 5 knots after midnight. Seas 1 foot or less. Wave detail, east 1 foot at 3 seconds. For Saturday, southeast winds 5 to 10 knots. Seas 1 foot or less. Wave detail, southeast 1 foot at 3 seconds. For Saturday night, southeast winds 5 to 10 knots. Seas 1 foot or less. Wave detail, southeast 1 foot at 3 seconds. And for Sunday, southeast winds 5 to 10 knots. Seas around 2 feet. Wave detail, east 2 feet at 4 seconds. Tidal information, at the mouth of the Mobile River on Saturday, high tide at 11:45 a.m. Low tide at 10:59 p.m. At the mouth of the Mobile River on Sunday, high tide at 12:33 p.m. At Pensacola Bay on Saturday, high tide at 10:32 a.m. Low tide at 10:03 p.m. At Pensacola Bay on Sunday, high tide at 11:30 a.m. Low tide at 11:10 p.m. At the East Pass in Destin on Saturday, high tide at 9:59 a.m. Low tide at 9:29 p.m. At the East Pass in Destin on Sunday, high tide at 10:57 a.m. Low tide at 10:36 p.m. The following marine observations were made as of 7 p.m. Mobile Bay Coast Guard Station. Winds were south at 6 knots. Sea temperature 75 degrees. Air temperature 76 degrees. Weeks Bay, south winds at 2 knots. Air temperature was 77 degrees. Pensacola Bay. Sea temperature 78 degrees. Air temperature 78 degrees. The report from the east end of Dauphin Island was not available. Graham Bay, southeast winds at 11 knots. Air temperature was 77 degrees. And Pettiboy Island, southeast winds at 10 knots. Air temperature was 75 degrees. South of Dauphin Island. Winds were east at 6 knots. Wave heights 1 foot. Wave period 4 seconds.
12 miles south of Orange Beach, winds were south at 10 knots. Air temperature was 75 degrees. Gulf water temperature 75 degrees. Wave heights 1 foot, with a period of 4 seconds. 100 miles south of Destin. Winds were east at 6 knots. Air temperature 77 degrees. Wave heights 2 feet. Wave period 4 seconds. The following weather reports were made at 7 p.m. Pensacola International Airport, skies were clear. The temperature was 75 degrees, the dew point was 55, and the relative humidity was 49%. The wind was southwest at 8 miles an hour. The pressure was 30.04 inches and steady. Pensacola Naval Air Station, skies were partly cloudy. The temperature was 75 degrees, the dew point was 58, and the relative humidity was 55%. The wind was south at 7 miles an hour. The pressure was 30.04 inches and steady. The Pensacola climate summary for this evening, as of 4 p.m., May 15, 2026. Today's high temperature was 80 degrees and the low 62 degrees. No precipitation fell today, which leaves the monthly total at 4.23 inches. The total precipitation for the year still stands at 13.15 inches. Sunset tonight is at 7:36 p.m. Sunrise tomorrow is at 5:54 a.m. Across the central Gulf Coast, Gulf Shores, clear. Temperature was 75 degrees. Wind south at 6 miles an hour. Milton, partly cloudy. Temperature was 75 degrees. Wind southwest at 9 miles an hour. Destin, clear. Temperature was 76 degrees. Wind variable at 5 miles an hour. Mary Esther, clear. Temperature was 76 degrees. Wind south at 6 miles an hour. Mobile, partly cloudy. Temperature was 76 degrees. Wind south at 9 miles an hour. Elsewhere, Hattiesburg, partly cloudy and 83. New Orleans, partly cloudy and 82. Montgomery, clear and 78. Tallahassee, clear and 83. And in Panama City, clear and 76. The Tropical Weather Outlook. For the North Atlantic, Caribbean Sea and the Gulf of America, tropical cyclone formation is not expected during the next 7 days. Here's your National Weather Service forecast. Tonight, mostly clear this evening, then becoming partly cloudy. Lows in the upper 50s. South winds around 5 miles per hour this evening, becoming light and variable. Saturday, mostly sunny. Highs in the mid-80s. Southeast winds 5 to 10 miles per hour. Saturday night, partly cloudy in the evening, then clearing. Lows around 60. South winds around 5 miles per hour in the evening, becoming light and variable. Sunday, sunny. Highs in the mid-80s. Southeast winds 5 to 10 miles per hour. 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The current time is 7:46 p.m. Central Daylight Time. Here's your marine forecast. On the weather map, a generally light onshore flow will continue through the weekend. Winds and seas will increase by early next week as another system approaches from the west. On Perdido Bay, Pensacola Bay including Santa Rosa Sound, and Choctawhatchee Bay. For tonight, south winds 5 to 10 knots, diminishing to around 5 knots late this evening, then becoming light and variable after midnight, becoming east around 5 knots late. Waves 1 foot or less. Light chop. For Saturday, east winds around 5 knots, becoming south in the afternoon. Waves 1 foot or less. Light chop. For Saturday night, south winds around 5 knots. Waves 1 foot or less. Smooth. And for Sunday, southeast winds 5 to 10 knots. Waves 1 foot or less. Light chop. On Perdido Bay, Pensacola Bay including Santa Rosa Sound, and Choctawhatchee Bay. For tonight, southwest winds around 5 knots early this evening, becoming light and variable. Waves 1 foot or less.
smooth. For Saturday, east winds around 5 knots, becoming

for Saturday? Southeast winds 5 to 10 knots. Seas 1 foot or less. Wave detail, southeast 1 foot at 3 seconds. For Saturday night, south winds around 5 knots. Seas 1 foot or less. Wave detail, southeast 1 foot at 3 seconds. And for Sunday, southeast winds 5 to 10 knots. Seas 1 foot or less. Wave detail, southeast 1 foot at 4 seconds. From the Okaloosa Walton County line to Pascagoula, from 20 to 60 nautical miles offshore. For tonight, southeast winds 5 to 10 knots, diminishing to around 5 knots after midnight. Seas 1 foot or less. Wave detail, east 1 foot at 3 seconds. For Saturday, southeast winds 5 to 10 knots. Seas 1 foot or less. Wave detail, southeast 1 foot at 3 seconds. For Saturday night, southeast winds 5 to 10 knots. Seas 1 foot or less. Wave detail, southeast 1 foot at 3 seconds. And for Sunday, southeast winds 5 to 10 knots. Seas around 2 feet. Wave detail, east 2 feet at 4 seconds. 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Tidal information, at the mouth of the Mobile River on Saturday, high tide at 11:45 a.m. Low tide at 10:59 p.m. At the mouth of the Mobile River on Sunday, high tide at 12:33 p.m. At Pensacola Bay on Saturday, high tide at 10:32 a.m. Low tide at 10:03 p.m. At Pensacola Bay on Sunday, high tide at 11:30 a.m. Low tide at 11:10 p.m. At the East Pass in Destin on Saturday, high tide at 9:59 a.m. Low tide at 9:29 p.m. At the East Pass in Destin on Sunday, high tide at 10:57 a.m. Low tide at 10:36 p.m. The following marine observations were made as of 7 p.m. Mobile Bay Coast Guard Station. Winds were south at 6 knots. Sea temperature 75 degrees. Air temperature 76 degrees. Weeks Bay, south winds at 2 knots. Air temperature was 77 degrees. Pensacola Bay. Sea temperature 78 degrees. Air temperature 78 degrees. The report from the east end of Dauphin Island was not available. Graham Bay, southeast winds at 11 knots. Air temperature was 77 degrees. And Pettiboy Island, southeast winds at 10 knots. Air temperature was 75 degrees. South of Dauphin Island. Winds were east at 6 knots. Wave heights 1 foot. Wave period 4 seconds. 12 miles south of Orange Beach, winds were south at 10 knots. Air temperature was 75 degrees. Gulf water temperature 75 degrees. Wave heights 1 foot, with a period of 4 seconds. 100 miles south of Destin. Winds were east at 6 knots. Air temperature 77 degrees. Wave heights 2 feet. Wave period 4 seconds. The following weather reports were made at 7 p.m. Pensacola International Airport, skies were clear. The temperature was 75 degrees, the dew point was 55, and the relative humidity was 49%. The wind was southwest at 8 miles an hour. The pressure was 30.04 inches and steady. Pensacola Naval Air Station, skies were partly cloudy. The temperature was 75 degrees, the dew point was 58, and the relative humidity was 55%. The wind was south at 7 miles an hour. The pressure was 30.04 inches and steady. The Pensacola climate summary for this evening, as of 4 p.m., May 15, 2026. Today's high temperature was 80 degrees and the low 62 degrees. No precipitation fell today, which leaves the monthly total at 4.23 inches. The total precipitation for the year still stands at 13.15 inches. Sunset tonight is at 7:36 p.m. Sunrise tomorrow is at 5:54 a.m.

0: across the central Gulf Coast, Gulf Shores, clear. Temperature was 75 degrees. Wind south at 6 miles an hour. Milton, partly cloudy. Temperature was 75 degrees. Wind southwest at 9 miles an hour. Destin, clear. Temperature was 76 degrees. Wind variable at 5 miles an hour. Mary Esther, clear. Temperature was 76 degrees. Wind south at 6 miles an hour. Mobile, partly cloudy. Temperature was 76 degrees. Wind south at 9 miles an hour. Elsewhere, Hattiesburg, partly cloudy and 83. New Orleans, partly cloudy and 82. Montgomery, clear and 78. Tallahassee, clear and 83. And in Panama City, clear and 76. Here's your National Weather Service forecast. Tonight, mostly clear this evening, then becoming partly cloudy. Lows in the upper 50s. South winds around 5 miles per hour this evening, becoming light and variable. Saturday, mostly sunny. Highs in the mid-80s. Southeast winds 5 to 10 miles per hour. Saturday night, partly cloudy in the evening, then clearing. Lows around 60. South winds around 5 miles per hour in the evening, becoming light and variable. Sunday, sunny. Highs in the mid-80s. Southeast winds 5 to 10 miles per hour. 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The current time is 7:55 p.m. Central Daylight Time. Here's your marine forecast. On the weather map, a generally light onshore flow will continue through the weekend. Winds and seas will increase by early next week as another system approaches from the west. On Perdido Bay, Pensacola Bay including Santa Rosa Sound, and Choctawhatchee Bay. For tonight, south winds 5 to 10 knots, diminishing to around 5 knots late this evening, then becoming light and variable after midnight, becoming east around 5 knots late. Waves 1 foot or less. Light chop. For Saturday, east winds around 5 knots, becoming south in the afternoon. Waves 1 foot or less. Light chop. For Saturday night, south winds around 5 knots. Waves 1 foot or less. Smooth. And for Sunday, southeast winds 5 to 10 knots. Waves 1 foot or less. Light chop. On Perdido Bay, Pensacola Bay including Santa Rosa Sound, and Choctawhatchee Bay. For tonight, southwest winds around 5 knots early this evening, becoming light and variable. Waves 1 foot or less. Smooth. For Saturday, east winds around 5 knots, becoming south in the afternoon. Waves 1 foot or less. Light chop. For Saturday night, south winds around 5 knots in the evening, becoming light and variable. Waves 1 foot or less. Smooth. And for Sunday, southeast winds 5 to 10 knots. Waves 1 foot or less. Light chop. From the Okaloosa-Walton County line to Pascagoula, and out 20 nautical miles. For tonight, southeast winds around 5 knots. Seas 1 foot or less. Wave detail, east 1 foot at 3 seconds. For Saturday, southeast winds 5 to 10 knots. Seas 1 foot or less. Wave detail, southeast 1 foot at 3 seconds. For Saturday night, south winds around 5 knots. Seas 1 foot or less. Wave detail, southeast 1 foot at 3 seconds. And for Sunday, southeast winds 5 to 10 knots. Seas 1 foot or less. Wave detail, southeast 1 foot at 4 seconds. From the Okaloosa-Walton County line to Pascagoula, from 20 to 60 nautical miles offshore. For tonight, southeast winds 5 to 10 knots, diminishing to around 5 knots after midnight. Seas 1 foot or less. Wave detail, east 1 foot at 3 seconds. For Saturday, southeast winds 5 to 10 knots. Seas 1 foot or less. Wave detail, southeast 1 foot at 3 seconds. For Saturday night, southeast winds 5 to 10 knots. Seas 1 foot or less. Wave detail, southeast 1 foot at 3 seconds. And for Sunday, southeast winds 5 to 10 knots. Seas around 2 feet. Wave detail, east 2 feet at 4 seconds. Tidal information, at the mouth of the Mobile River on Saturday, high tide at 11:45 a.m. Low tide at 10:59 p.m. At the mouth of the Mobile River on Sunday, high tide at 12:33 p.m. At Pensacola Bay on Saturday, high tide at 10:32 a.m. Low tide at 10:03 p.m. At Pensacola Bay on Sunday, high tide at 11:30 a.m. Low tide at 11:10 p.m. At the East Pass in Destin on Saturday, high tide at 9:59 a.m. Low tide at 9:29 p.m. At the East Pass in Destin on Sunday, high tide at 10:57 a.m. Low tide at 10:36 p.m. The following marine observations were made as of 7 p.m. Mobile Bay Coast Guard Station. Winds were...
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0: Pensacola Bay. Sea temperature 78 degrees. Air temperature 78 degrees. The report from the east end of Dauphin Island was not available. Graham Bay, southeast winds at 11 knots. Air temperature was 77 degrees. And Pettiboy Island, southeast winds at 10 knots. Air temperature was 75 degrees. South of Dauphin Island, winds were east at 6 knots. Wave heights 1 foot. Wave period 4 seconds. 12 miles south of Orange Beach, winds were south at 10 knots. Air temperature was 75 degrees. Gulf water temperature 75 degrees. Wave heights 1 foot, with a period of 4 seconds. 100 miles south of Destin. Winds were east at 6 knots. Air temperature 77 degrees. Wave heights 2 feet. Wave period 4 seconds. The following weather reports were made at 7 p.m. Pensacola International Airport, skies were clear. The temperature was 75 degrees. The dew point was 55, and the relative humidity was 49%. The wind was southwest at 8 miles an hour. The pressure was 30.04 inches and steady. Pensacola Naval Air Station, skies were partly cloudy. The temperature was 75 degrees, the dew point was 58, and the relative humidity was 55%. The wind was south at 7 miles an hour. The pressure was 30.04 inches and steady. The Pensacola climate summary for this evening, as of 4 p.m., May 15, 2026. Today's high temperature was 80 degrees and the low 62 degrees. No precipitation fell today, which leaves the monthly total at 4.23 inches. The total precipitation for the year still stands at 13.15 inches. Sunset tonight is at 7:36 p.m. Sunrise tomorrow is at 5:54 a.m. Across the central Gulf Coast, Gulf Shores, clear. Temperature was 75 degrees. Wind south at 6 miles an hour. Milton, partly cloudy. Temperature was 75 degrees. Wind southwest at 9 miles an hour. Destin, clear. Temperature was 76 degrees. Wind variable at 5 miles an hour. Mary Esther, clear. Temperature was 76 degrees. Wind south at 6 miles an hour. Mobile, partly cloudy. Temperature was 76 degrees. Wind south at 9 miles an hour. Elsewhere, Hattiesburg, partly cloudy and 83. New Orleans, partly cloudy and 82. Montgomery, clear and 78. Tallahassee, clear and 83. And in Panama City, clear and 76. Here's your National Weather Service forecast. Tonight, mostly clear this evening, then becoming partly cloudy. Lows in the upper 50s. South winds around 5 miles per hour this evening, becoming light and variable. Saturday, mostly sunny. Highs in the mid-80s. Southeast winds 5 to 10 miles per hour. Saturday night, partly cloudy in the evening, then clearing. Lows around 60. South winds around 5 miles per hour in the evening, becoming light and variable. Sunday, sunny. Highs in the mid-80s. Southeast winds 5 to 10 miles per hour. 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The current time is 8:03 p.m. Central Daylight Time. Here's your marine forecast. On the weather map, a generally light onshore flow will continue through the weekend. Winds and seas will increase by early next week as another system approaches from the west. On Perdido Bay, Pensacola Bay including Santa Rosa Sound, and Choctawhatchee Bay. For tonight, south winds 5 to 10 knots, diminishing to around 5 knots late this evening, then becoming light and variable after midnight, becoming east around 5 knots late. Waves 1 foot or less. Light chop. For Saturday, east winds around 5 knots, becoming south in the afternoon. Waves 1 foot or less. Light chop. For Saturday night, south winds around 5 knots. Waves 1 foot or less. Smooth. And for Sunday, southeast winds 5 to 10 knots. Waves 1 foot or less. Light chop. On Perdido Bay, Pensacola Bay including Santa Rosa Sound, and Choctawhatchee Bay. For tonight, southwest winds around 5 knots early this evening, becoming light and variable. Waves 1 foot or less. Smooth. For Saturday, east winds around 5 knots, becoming south in the afternoon. Waves 1 foot or less. Light chop. For Saturday night, south winds around 5 knots in the evening, becoming light and variable. Waves 1 foot or less. Smooth. And for Sunday, southeast winds 5 to 10 knots. Waves 1 foot or less. Light chop. From the Okaloosa-Walton County line to Pascagoula, and out 20 nautical miles. For tonight, southeast winds around 5 knots. Seas 1 foot or less. Wave detail, east 1 foot at 3 seconds. For Saturday, southeast winds 5 to 10 knots. Seas 1 foot or less. Wave detail, southeast 1 foot at 3 seconds. For Saturday night, south winds around 5 knots. Seas 1 foot or less. Wave detail, southeast 1 foot at 3 seconds. And for Sunday, southeast winds 5 to 10 knots. Seas 1 foot or less. Wave detail, southeast 1 foot at 4 seconds. From the Okaloosa-Walton County line to Pascagoula, from 20 to 60 nautical miles offshore. For tonight, southeast winds 5 to 10 knots, diminishing to around 5 knots after midnight. Seas 1 foot or less. Wave detail, east 1 foot at 3 seconds. For Saturday, southeast winds 5 to 10 knots. Seas 1 foot or less. Wave detail, southeast 1 foot at 3 seconds. For Saturday night, southeast winds 5 to 10 knots. Seas 1 foot or less. Wave detail, southeast 1 foot at 3 seconds. And for Sunday, southeast winds 5 to 10 knots. Seas around 2 feet. Wave detail, east 2 feet at 4 seconds. Tidal information, at the mouth of the Mobile River on Saturday, high tide at 11:45 a.m. Low tide at 10:59 p.m. At the mouth of the Mobile River on Sunday, high tide at 12:33 p.m. At Pensacola Bay on Saturday, high tide at 10:32 a.m. Low tide at 10:03 p.m. At Pensacola Bay on Sunday, high tide at 11:30 a.m. Low tide at 11:10 p.m. At the East Pass in Destin on Saturday, high tide at 9:59 a.m. Low tide at 9:29 p.m. At the East Pass in Destin on Sunday, high tide at 10:57 a.m. Low tide at 10:36 p.m. The following marine observations were made as of 7 p.m. Mobile Bay Coast Guard Station. Winds were south at 6 knots. Sea temperature 75 degrees. Air temperature 76 degrees. Weeks Bay, south winds at 2 knots. Air temperature was 77 degrees. Pensacola Bay. Sea temperature 78 degrees. Air temperature 78 degrees. The report from the east end of Dauphin Island was not available. Graham Bay, southeast winds at 11 knots. Air temperature was 77 degrees. And Pettiboy Island, southeast winds at 10 knots. Air temperature was 75 degrees. South of Dauphin Island. Winds were east at 6 knots. Wave heights 1 foot. Wave period 4 seconds. 12 miles south of Orange Beach, winds were south at 10 knots. Air temperature was 75 degrees. Gulf water temperature 75 degrees. Wave heights 1 foot, with a period of 4 seconds. 100 miles south of Destin. Winds were east at 6 knots. Air temperature 77 degrees. Wave heights 2 feet. Wave period 4 seconds. The following weather reports were made at 7 p.m. Pensacola International Airport, skies were clear. The temperature was 75 degrees, the dew point was 55, and the relative humidity was 49%. The wind was southwest at 8 miles an hour. The pressure was 30.04 inches and steady. Pensacola Naval Air Station, skies were partly cloudy. The temperature was 75 degrees, the dew point was 58, and the relative humidity was 55%. The wind was south at 7 miles an hour. The pressure was 30.04 inches and steady. The Pensacola climate summary for this evening, as of 4 p.m., May 15, 2026. Today's high temperature was 80 degrees and the low 62 degrees. No precipitation fell today, which leaves the monthly total at 4.23 inches. The total precipitation for the year still stands at 13.15 inches. Sunset tonight is at 7:36 p.m. Sunrise tomorrow is at 5:54 a.m. Here's your National Weather Service forecast. Tonight, mostly clear this evening, then becoming partly cloudy. Lows in the upper 50s. South winds around 5 miles per hour this evening, becoming light and variable. Saturday, mostly sunny. Highs in the mid-80s. Southeast winds 5 to 10 miles per hour. Saturday night, partly cloudy in the evening, then clearing. Lows around 60. South winds around 5 miles per hour in the evening, becoming light and variable. Sunday, sunny. Highs in the mid-80s. Southeast winds 5 to 10 miles per hour. 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The current time is 8:11 p.m. Central Daylight Time. Here's your marine forecast. On the weather map, a generally light onshore flow will continue through the weekend. Winds and seas will increase by early next week as another system approaches from the west. On Perdido Bay, Pensacola Bay including Santa Rosa Sound, and Choctawhatchee Bay. For tonight, south winds 5 to 10 knots, diminishing to around 5 knots late this evening, then becoming light and variable after midnight, becoming east around 5 knots late. Waves 1 foot or less. Light chop. For Saturday, east winds around 5 knots, becoming south in the afternoon. Waves 1 foot or less. Light chop. For Saturday night, south winds around 5 knots. Waves 1 foot or less. Smooth. And for Sunday, southeast winds 5 to 10 knots. Waves 1 foot or less. Light chop. On Perdido Bay, Pensacola Bay including Santa Rosa Sound, and Choctawhatchee Bay. For tonight, southwest winds around 5 knots early this evening, becoming light and variable. Waves 1 foot or less. Smooth. For Saturday, east winds around 5 knots, becoming south in the afternoon. Waves 1 foot or less. Light chop. For Saturday night, south winds around 5 knots in the evening, becoming light and variable. Waves 1 foot or less. Smooth. And for Sunday, southeast winds 5 to 10 knots. Waves 1 foot or less. Light chop. From the Okaloosa-Walton County line to Pascagoula and out 20 nautical miles. For tonight, southeast winds around 5 knots. Seas 1 foot or less. Wave detail, east 1 foot at 3 seconds. For Saturday, southeast winds 5 to 10 knots. Seas 1 foot or less. Wave detail, southeast 1 foot at 3 seconds. For Saturday night, south winds around 5 knots. Seas 1 foot or less. Wave detail, southeast 1 foot at 3 seconds. And for Sunday, southeast winds 5 to 10 knots. Seas 1 foot or less. Wave detail, southeast 1 foot at 4 seconds. From the Okaloosa-Walton County line to Pascagoula, from 20 to 60 nautical miles offshore. For tonight, southeast winds 5 to 10 knots, diminishing to around 5 knots after midnight. Seas 1 foot or less. Wave detail, east 1 foot at 3 seconds. For Saturday, southeast winds 5 to 10 knots. Seas 1 foot or less. Wave detail, southeast 1 foot at 3 seconds. For Saturday night, southeast winds 5 to 10 knots. Seas 1 foot or less. Wave detail, southeast 1 foot at 3 seconds. And for Sunday, southeast winds 5 to 10 knots. Seas around 2 feet. Wave detail, east 2 feet at 4 seconds. The Tropical Weather Outlook. For the North Atlantic, Caribbean Sea and the Gulf of America, tropical cyclone formation is not expected during the next 7 days. Tidal information, at the mouth of the Mobile River on Saturday, high tide at 11:45 a.m. Low tide at 10:59 p.m. At the mouth of the Mobile River on Sunday, high tide at 12:33 p.m. At Pensacola Bay on Saturday, high tide at 10:32 a.m. Low tide at 10:03 p.m. At Pensacola Bay on Sunday, high tide at 11:30 a.m. Low tide at 11:10 p.m. At the East Pass in Destin on Saturday, high tide at 9:59 a.m. Low tide at 9:29 p.m. At the East Pass in Destin on Sunday, high tide at 10:57 a.m. Low tide at 10:36 p.m. The following marine observations were made as of 8 p.m. Mobile Bay Coast Guard Station. Winds were south at 4 knots. Sea temperature 75 degrees. Air temperature 75 degrees. Weeks Bay, south winds at 1 knot. Air temperature was 76 degrees. Pensacola Bay. Sea temperature 78 degrees. Air temperature 76 degrees. The report from the east end of Dauphin Island was not available. Graham Bay, southeast winds at 11 knots. Air temperature was 77 degrees. And Pettiboy Island, southeast winds at 11 knots. Air temperature was 74 degrees. South of Dauphin Island. Winds were east at 6 knots. Wave heights 1 foot. Wave period 4 seconds. 12 miles south of Orange Beach, winds were south at 8 knots. Air temperature was 75 degrees. Gulf water temperature 75 degrees. Wave heights 1 foot, with a period of 4 seconds. 100 miles south of Destin. Winds were east at 6 knots. Air temperature 76 degrees. Wave heights 2 feet. Wave period 4 seconds. 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The following weather reports were made at 8 p.m. Pensacola International Airport, skies were partly cloudy. The temperature was 73 degrees, the dew point was 56, and the relative humidity was 54%. The wind was southwest at 5 miles an hour. The pressure was 30.05 inches and rising. Pensacola Naval Air Station, skies were partly cloudy. The temperature was 69 degrees, the dew point was 59, and the relative humidity was 70%. The wind was southwest at 3 miles an hour. the pressure was 30.05 inches and rising. The Pensacola climate summary for this evening, as of 4 p.m., May 15, 2026. Today's high temperature was 80 degrees and the low 62 degrees. No precipitation fell today, which leaves the monthly total at 4.23 inches. The total precipitation for the year still stands at 13.15 inches. Sunset tonight is at 7:36 p.m. Sunrise tomorrow is at 5:54 a.m. Across the central Gulf Coast, Gulf Shores, clear. Temperature was 70 degrees. Wind south at 3 miles an hour. Milton, partly cloudy. Temperature was 70 degrees. Wind southwest at 5 miles an hour. Destin, partly cloudy. Temperature was 74 degrees. Wind calm. Mary Esther, partly cloudy. Temperature was 74 degrees. Wind calm. Mobile, partly cloudy. Temperature was 73 degrees. Wind south at 6 miles an hour. Elsewhere, Hattiesburg, partly cloudy and 79. New Orleans, partly cloudy and 79. Montgomery, clear and 72. Tallahassee, clear and 75. And in Panama City, clear and 71. Here's your National Weather Service forecast. Tonight, mostly clear this evening, then becoming partly cloudy. Lows in the upper 50s. South winds around 5 miles per hour this evening, becoming light and variable. Saturday, mostly sunny. Highs in the mid-80s. Southeast winds 5 to 10 miles per hour. Saturday night, partly cloudy in the evening, then clearing. Lows around 60. South winds around 5 miles per hour in the evening, becoming light and variable. Sunday, sunny. Highs in the mid-80s. Southeast winds 5 to 10 miles per hour. 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The current time is 8:20 p.m. Central Daylight Time. Here's your marine forecast. On the weather map, a generally light onshore flow will continue through the weekend. Winds and seas will increase by early next week as another system approaches from the west. On Perdido Bay, Pensacola Bay including Santa Rosa Sound, and Choctawhatchee Bay. For tonight, south winds 5 to 10 knots, diminishing to around 5 knots late this evening, then becoming light and variable after midnight, becoming east around 5 knots late. Waves 1 foot or less. Light chop. For Saturday, east winds around 5 knots, becoming south in the afternoon. Waves 1 foot or less. Light chop. For Saturday night, south winds around 5 knots. Waves 1 foot or less. Smooth. And for Sunday, southeast winds 5 to 10 knots. Waves 1 foot or less. Light chop. On Perdido Bay, Pensacola Bay including Santa Rosa Sound, and Choctawhatchee Bay. For tonight, southwest winds around 5 knots early this evening, becoming light and variable. Waves 1 foot or less. Smooth. For Saturday, east winds around 5 knots, becoming south in the afternoon. Waves 1 foot or less. Light chop. For Saturday night, south winds around 5 knots in the evening, becoming light and variable. Waves 1 foot or less. Smooth. And for Sunday, southeast winds 5 to 10 knots. Waves 1 foot or less. Light chop. From the Okaloosa-Walton County line to Pascagoula, and out 20 nautical miles. For tonight, southeast winds around 5 knots. Seas 1 foot or less. Wave detail, east 1 foot at 3 seconds. For Saturday, southeast winds 5 to 10 knots. Seas 1 foot or less. Wave detail, southeast 1 foot at 3 seconds. For Saturday night, south winds around 5 knots. Seas 1 foot or less. Wave detail, southeast 1 foot at 3 seconds. And for Sunday, southeast winds 5 to 10 knots. Seas 1 foot or less. Wave detail, southeast 1 foot at 4 seconds. From the Okaloosa-Walton County line to Pascagoula, from 20 to 60 nautical miles offshore. For tonight, southeast winds 5 to 10 knots, diminishing to around 5 knots after midnight. Seas 1 foot or less. Wave detail, east 1 foot at 3 seconds. For Saturday, southeast winds 5 to 10 knots. Seas 1 foot or less. Wave detail, southeast 1 foot at 3 seconds. For Saturday night, southeast winds 5 to 10 knots. Seas 1 foot or less. Wave detail, southeast 1 foot at 3 seconds. And for Sunday, southeast winds 5 to 10 knots. Seas around 2 feet. Wave detail, east 2 feet at 4 seconds. Tidal information, at the mouth of the Mobile River on Saturday, high tide at 11:45 a.m. Low tide at 10:59 p.m. At the mouth of the Mobile River on Sunday, high tide at 12:33 p.m. At Pensacola Bay on Saturday, high tide at 10:32 a.m. Low tide at 10:03 p.m. At Pensacola Bay on Sunday, high tide at 11:30 a.m. Low tide at 11:10 p.m. At the East Pass in Destin on Saturday, high tide at 9:59 a.m. Low tide at 9:29 p.m. At the East Pass in Destin on Sunday, high tide at 10:57 a.m. Low tide at 10:36 p.m. The following marine observations were made as of 8 p.m. Mobile Bay Coast Guard Station. Winds were south at 4 knots. Sea temperature 75 degrees. Air temperature 75 degrees. Weeks Bay, south winds at 1 knot. Air temperature was 76 degrees. Pensacola Bay. Sea temperature 78 degrees. Air temperature 76 degrees. The report from the east end of Dauphin Island was not available. Graham Bay, southeast winds at 11 knots. Air temperature was 77 degrees. And Pettiboy Island, southeast winds at 11 knots. Air temperature was 74 degrees. South of Dauphin Island. Winds were east at 6 knots. Wave heights 1 foot. Wave period 4 seconds. 12 miles south of Orange Beach, winds were south at 8 knots. Air temperature was 75 degrees. Gulf water temperature 75 degrees. Wave heights 1 foot, with a period of 4 seconds. 100 miles south of Destin. Winds were east at 6 knots. Air temperature 76 degrees. Wave heights 2 feet. Wave period 4 seconds. The following weather reports were made at 8 p.m. Pensacola International Airport, skies were partly cloudy. The temperature was 73 degrees, the dew point was 56, and the relative humidity was 54%. The wind was southwest at 5 miles an hour. The pressure was 30.05 inches and rising. Pensacola Naval Air Station, skies were partly cloudy. The temperature was 69 degrees, the dew point was 59, and the relative humidity was 70%. The wind was southwest at 3 miles an hour. The pressure was 30.05 inches and rising. The Pensacola climate summary for this evening, as of 4 p.m., May 15, 2026. Today's high temperature was 80 degrees and the low 62 degrees. No precipitation fell today, which leaves the monthly total at 4.23 inches. The total precipitation for the year still stands at 13.15 inches. Sunset tonight is at 7:36 p.m. Sunrise tomorrow is at 5:54 a.m. Across the central Gulf Coast, Gulf Shores, clear. Temperature was 70 degrees. Wind south at 3 miles an hour. Milton, partly cloudy. Temperature was 70 degrees. Wind southwest at 5 miles an hour. Destin, partly cloudy. Temperature was 74 degrees. Wind calm. Mary Esther, partly cloudy. Temperature was 74 degrees. Wind calm. Mobile, partly cloudy. Temperature was 73 degrees. Wind south at 6 miles an hour. Elsewhere, Hattiesburg, partly cloudy and 79. New Orleans, partly cloudy and 79. Montgomery, clear and 72. Tallahassee, clear and 75. And in Panama City, clear and 71. Here's your National Weather Service forecast. Tonight, mostly clear this evening, then becoming partly cloudy. Lows in the upper 50s. South winds around 5 miles per hour this evening, becoming light and variable. Saturday, mostly sunny. Highs in the mid-80s. Southeast winds 5 to 10 miles per hour. Saturday night, partly cloudy in the evening, then clearing. Lows around 60. South winds around 5 miles per hour in the evening, becoming light and variable. Sunday, sunny. Highs in the mid-80s. Southeast winds 5 to 10 miles per hour. 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The current time is 8:29 p.m. Central Daylight Time. Here's your marine forecast. On the weather map, a generally light onshore flow will continue through the weekend. Winds and seas will increase by early next week as another system approaches from the west. On Perdido Bay, Pensacola Bay including Santa Rosa Sound, and Choctawhatchee Bay. For tonight, south winds 5 to 10 knots, diminishing to around 5 knots late this evening, then becoming light and variable after midnight, becoming east around 5 knots late. Waves 1 foot or less. Light chop. For Saturday, east winds around 5 knots, becoming south in the afternoon. Waves 1 foot or less. Light chop. For Saturday night, south winds around 5 knots. Waves 1 foot or less. Smooth. And for Sunday, southeast winds 5 to 10 knots. Waves 1 foot or less. Light chop. On Perdido Bay, Pensacola Bay including Santa Rosa Sound, and Choctawhatchee Bay. For tonight, southwest winds around 5 knots early this evening, becoming light and variable. Waves 1 foot or less. Smooth. For Saturday, east winds around 5 knots, becoming south in the afternoon. Waves 1 foot or less. Light chop. For Saturday night, south winds around 5 knots in the evening, becoming light and variable. Waves 1 foot or less. Smooth. And for Sunday, southeast winds 5 to 10 knots. Waves 1 foot or less. Light chop. From the Okaloosa-Walton County line to Pascagoula, and out 20 nautical miles. For tonight, southeast winds around 5 knots. Seas 1 foot or less. Wave detail, east 1 foot at 3 seconds. For Saturday, southeast winds 5 to 10 knots. Seas 1 foot or less. Wave detail, southeast 1 foot at 3 seconds. For Saturday night, south winds around 5 knots. Seas 1 foot or less. Wave detail, southeast 1 foot at 3 seconds. And for Sunday, southeast winds 5 to 10 knots. Seas 1 foot or less. Wave detail, southeast 1 foot at 4 seconds. From the Okaloosa-Walton County line to Pascagoula, from 20 to 60 nautical miles offshore. For tonight, southeast winds 5 to 10 knots, diminishing to around 5 knots after midnight. Seas 1 foot or less. Wave detail, east 1 foot at 3 seconds. For Saturday, southeast winds 5 to 10 knots. Seas 1 foot or less. Wave detail, southeast 1 foot at 3 seconds. For Saturday night, southeast winds 5 to 10 knots. Seas 1 foot or less. Wave detail, southeast 1 foot at 3 seconds. And for Sunday, southeast winds 5 to 10 knots. Seas around 2 feet. Wave detail, east 2 feet at 4 seconds. Tidal information, at the mouth of the Mobile River on Saturday, high tide at 11:45 a.m. Low tide at 10:59 p.m. At the mouth of the Mobile River on Sunday, high tide at 12:33 p.m. At Pensacola Bay on Saturday, high tide at 10:32 a.m. Low tide at 10:03 p.m. At Pensacola Bay on Sunday, high tide at 11:30 a.m. low tide at 11:10 p.m. At the East Pass in Destin on Saturday, high tide at 9:59 a.m. Low tide at 9:29 p.m. At the East Pass in Destin on Sunday, high tide at 10:57 a.m. Low tide at 10:36 p.m. The following marine observations were made as of 8 p.m. Mobile Bay Coast Guard Station. Winds were south at 4 knots. Sea temperature 75 degrees. Air temperature 75 degrees. Weeks Bay, south winds at 1 knot. Air temperature was 76 degrees. Pensacola Bay. Sea temperature 78 degrees. Air temperature 76 degrees. The report from the east end of Dauphin Island was not available. Graham Bay, southeast winds at 11 knots. Air temperature was 77 degrees. And Pettiboy Island, southeast winds at 11 knots. Air temperature was 74 degrees. South of Dauphin Island. Winds were east at 6 knots. Wave heights 1 foot. Wave period 4 seconds. 12 miles south of Orange Beach, winds were south at 8 knots. Air temperature was 75 degrees. Gulf water temperature 75 degrees. Wave heights 1 foot, with a period of 4 seconds. 100 miles south of Destin. Winds were east at 6 knots. Air temperature 76 degrees. Wave heights 2 feet. Wave period 4 seconds. The following weather reports were made at 8 p.m. Pensacola International Airport, skies were partly cloudy. The temperature was 73 degrees, the dew point was 56, and the relative humidity was 54%. The wind was southwest at 5 miles an hour. The pressure was 30.05 inches and rising. Pensacola Naval Air Station, skies were partly cloudy. The temperature was 69 degrees, the dew point was 59, and the relative humidity was 70%. The wind was southwest at 3 miles an hour. The pressure was 30.05 inches and rising. The Pensacola climate summary for this evening, as of 4 p.m., May 15, 2026. Today's high temperature was 80 degrees and the low 62 degrees. No precipitation fell today, which leaves the monthly total at 4.23 inches. The total precipitation for the year still stands at 13.15 inches. Sunset tonight is at 7:36 p.m. Sunrise tomorrow is at 5:54 a.m. Across the central Gulf Coast, Gulf Shores, clear. Temperature was 70 degrees. Wind south at 3 miles an hour. Milton, partly cloudy. Temperature was 70 degrees. Wind southwest at 5 miles an hour. Destin, partly cloudy. Temperature was 74 degrees. Wind calm. Mary Esther, partly cloudy. Temperature was 74 degrees. Wind calm. Mobile, partly cloudy. Temperature was 73 degrees. Wind south at 6 miles an hour. Elsewhere, Hattiesburg, partly cloudy and 79. New Orleans, partly cloudy and 79. Montgomery, clear and 72. Tallahassee, clear and 75. And in Panama City, clear and 71. Here's your National Weather Service forecast. Tonight, mostly clear this evening, then becoming partly cloudy. Lows in the upper 50s. South winds around 5 miles per hour this evening, becoming light and variable. Saturday, mostly sunny. Highs in the mid-80s. Southeast winds 5 to 10 miles per hour. Saturday night, partly cloudy in the evening, then clearing. Lows around 60. South winds around 5 miles per hour in the evening, becoming light and variable. Sunday, sunny. Highs in the mid-80s. Southeast winds 5 to 10 miles per hour. 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The current time is 8:37 p.m. Central Daylight Time. Here's your marine forecast. On the weather map, a generally light onshore flow will continue through the weekend. Winds and seas will increase by early next week as another system approaches from the west. On Perdido Bay, Pensacola Bay, including Santa Rosa Sound, and Choctawhatchee Bay. For tonight, south winds 5 to 10 knots, diminishing to around 5 knots late this evening, then becoming light and variable after midnight, becoming east around 5 knots late. Waves 1 foot or less. Light chop. For Saturday, east winds around 5 knots, becoming south in the afternoon. Waves 1 foot or less. Light chop. For Saturday night, south winds around 5 knots. Waves 1 foot or less. Smooth. And for Sunday, southeast winds 5 to 10 knots. Waves 1 foot or less. Light chop. On Perdido Bay, Pensacola Bay, including Santa Rosa Sound, and Choctawhatchee Bay. For tonight, southwest winds around 5 knots early this evening, becoming light and variable. Waves 1 foot or less. Smooth. For Saturday, east winds around 5 knots, becoming south in the afternoon. Waves 1 foot or less. Light chop. For Saturday night, south winds around 5 knots in the evening, becoming light and variable. Waves 1 foot or less. Smooth. And for Sunday, southeast winds 5 to 10 knots. Waves 1 foot or less. Light chop. From the Okaloosa-Walton County line to Pascagoula, and out 20 nautical miles. For tonight, southeast winds around 5 knots. Seas 1 foot or less. Wave detail, east 1 foot at 3 seconds. For Saturday, southeast winds 5 to 10 knots. Seas 1 foot or less. Wave detail, southeast 1 foot at 3 seconds. For Saturday night, south winds around 5 knots. Seas 1 foot or less. Wave detail, southeast 1 foot at 3 seconds. And for Sunday, southeast winds 5 to 10 knots. Seas 1 foot or less. Wave detail, southeast 1 foot at 4 seconds. From the Okaloosa-Walton County line to Pascagoula, from 20 to 60 nautical miles offshore. For tonight, southeast winds 5 to 10 knots, diminishing to around 5 knots after midnight. Seas 1 foot or less. Wave detail, east 1 foot at 3 seconds. For Saturday, southeast winds 5 to 10 knots. Seas 1 foot or less. Wave detail, southeast 1 foot at 3 seconds. For Saturday night, southeast winds 5 to 10 knots. Seas 1 foot or less. Wave detail, southeast 1 foot at 3 seconds. And for Sunday, southeast winds 5 to 10 knots. Seas around 2 feet. Wave detail, east 2 feet at 4 seconds. Tidal information, at the mouth of the Mobile River on Saturday, high tide at 11:45 a.m. Low tide at 10:59 p.m. At the mouth of the Mobile River on Sunday, high tide at 12:33 p.m. At Pensacola Bay on Saturday, high tide at 10:32 a.m. Low tide at 10:03 p.m. At Pensacola Bay on Sunday, high tide at 11:30 a.m. Low tide at 11:10 p.m. At the East Pass in Destin on Saturday, high tide at 9:59 a.m. Low tide at 9:29 p.m. At the East Pass in Destin on Sunday, high tide at 10:57 a.m. Low tide at 10:36 p.m. The following marine observations were made as of 8 p.m. Mobile Bay Coast Guard Station. Winds were south at 4 knots. Sea temperature 75 degrees. Air temperature 75 degrees. Weeks Bay, south winds at 1 knot. Air temperature was 76 degrees. Pensacola Bay. Sea temperature 78 degrees. Air temperature 76 degrees. The report from the east end of Dauphin Island was not available. Graham Bay, southeast winds at 11 knots. Air temperature was 77 degrees. And Pettiboy Island, southeast winds at 11 knots. Air temperature was 74 degrees. South of Dauphin Island. Winds were east at 6 knots. Wave heights 1 foot. Wave period 4 seconds. 12 miles south of Orange Beach, winds were south at 8 knots. Air temperature was 75 degrees. Gulf water temperature 75 degrees. Wave heights 1 foot, with a period of 4 seconds. 100 miles south of Destin. Winds were east at 6 knots. Air temperature 76 degrees. Wave heights 2 feet. Wave period 4 seconds. The following weather reports were made at 8 p.m. Pensacola International Airport, skies were partly cloudy. The temperature was 73 degrees, the dew point was 56, and the relative humidity was 54%. The wind was southwest at 5 miles an hour. The pressure was 30.05 inches and rising. Pensacola Naval Air Station, skies were partly cloudy. The temperature was 69 degrees, the dew point was 59, and the relative humidity was 70%. The wind was southwest at 3 miles an hour. The pressure was 30.05 inches and rising. The Pensacola climate summary for this evening, as of 4 p.m., May 15, 2026. Today's high temperature was 80 degrees and the low 62 degrees. No precipitation fell today, which leaves the monthly total at 4.23 inches. The total precipitation for the year still stands at 13.15 inches. Sunset tonight is at 7:36 p.m. Sunrise tomorrow is at 5:54 a.m. Across the central Gulf Coast, Gulf Shores, clear. Temperature was 70 degrees. Wind south at 3 miles an hour. Milton, partly cloudy. Temperature was 70 degrees. Wind southwest at 5 miles an hour. Destin, partly cloudy. Temperature was 74 degrees. Wind calm. Mary Esther, partly cloudy. Temperature was 74 degrees. Wind calm. Mobile, partly cloudy. Temperature was 73 degrees. Wind south at 6 miles an hour. Elsewhere, Hattiesburg, partly cloudy and 79. New Orleans, partly cloudy and 79. Montgomery, clear and 72. Tallahassee, clear and 75. And in Panama City, clear and 71. The Tropical Weather Outlook. For the North Atlantic, Caribbean Sea and the Gulf of America, tropical cyclone formation is not expected during the next 7 days. Here's your National Weather Service forecast. Tonight, mostly clear this evening, then becoming partly cloudy. Lows in the upper 50s. South winds around 5 miles per hour this evening, becoming light and variable. Saturday, mostly sunny. Highs in the mid-80s. Southeast winds 5 to 10 miles per hour. Saturday night, partly cloudy in the evening, then clearing. Lows around 60. South winds around 5 miles per hour in the evening, becoming light and variable. Sunday, sunny. Highs in the mid-80s. Southeast winds 5 to 10 miles per hour. 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The current time is 8:46 p.m. Central Daylight Time. Here's your marine forecast. On the weather map, a generally light onshore flow will continue through the weekend. Winds and seas will increase by early next week as another system approaches from the west. On Perdido Bay, Pensacola Bay including Santa Rosa Sound, and Choctawhatchee Bay. For tonight, south winds 5 to 10 knots, diminishing to around 5 knots late this evening, then becoming light and variable after midnight, becoming east around 5 knots late. Waves 1 foot or less. Light chop. For Saturday, east winds around 5 knots, becoming south in the afternoon. Waves 1 foot or less. Light chop. For Saturday night, south winds around 5 knots. Waves 1 foot or less. Smooth. And for Sunday, southeast winds 5 to 10 knots. Waves 1 foot or less. Light chop. On Perdido Bay, Pensacola Bay including Santa Rosa Sound, and Choctawhatchee Bay. For tonight, southwest winds around 5 knots early this evening, becoming light and variable. Waves 1 foot or less. Smooth. For Saturday, east winds around 5 knots, becoming south in the afternoon. Waves 1 foot or less. Light chop. For Saturday night, south winds around

seconds. For Saturday, southeast winds 5 to 10 knots. Seas 1 foot or less. Wave detail, southeast 1 foot at 3 seconds. For Saturday night, south winds around 5 knots. Seas 1 foot or less. Wave detail, southeast 1 foot at 3 seconds. And for Sunday, southeast winds 5 to 10 knots. Seas 1 foot or less. Wave detail, southeast 1 foot at 4 seconds. From the Okaloosa-Walton County line to Pascagoula, from 20 to 60 nautical miles offshore. For tonight, southeast winds 5 to 10 knots, diminishing to around 5 knots after midnight. Seas 1 foot or less. Wave detail, east 1 foot at 3 seconds. For Saturday, southeast winds 5 to 10 knots. Seas 1 foot or less. Wave detail, southeast 1 foot at 3 seconds. For Saturday night, southeast winds 5 to 10 knots. Seas 1 foot or less. Wave detail, southeast 1 foot at 3 seconds. And for Sunday, southeast winds 5 to 10 knots. Seas around 2 feet. Wave detail, east 2 feet at 4 seconds. 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Tidal information, at the mouth of the Mobile River on Saturday, high tide at 11:45 a.m. Low tide at 10:59 p.m. At the mouth of the Mobile River on Sunday, high tide at 12:33 p.m. At Pensacola Bay on Saturday, high tide at 10:32 a.m. Low tide at 10:03 p.m. At Pensacola Bay on Sunday, high tide at 11:30 a.m. Low tide at 11:10 p.m. At the East Pass in Destin on Saturday, high tide at 9:59 a.m. Low tide at 9:29 p.m. At the East Pass in Destin on Sunday, high tide at 10:57 a.m. Low tide at 10:36 p.m. The following marine observations were made as of 8 p.m. Mobile Bay Coast Guard Station. Winds were south at 4 knots. Sea temperature 75 degrees. Air temperature 75 degrees. Weeks Bay, south winds at 1 knot. Air temperature was 76 degrees. Pensacola Bay. Sea temperature 78 degrees. Air temperature 76 degrees. The report from the east end of Dauphin Island was not available. Graham Bay, southeast winds at 11 knots. Air temperature was 77 degrees. And Pettiboy Island, southeast winds at 11 knots. Air temperature was 74 degrees. South of Dauphin Island. Winds were east at 6 knots. Wave heights 1 foot. Wave period 4 seconds. 12 miles south of Orange Beach, winds were south at 8 knots. Air temperature was 75 degrees. Gulf water temperature 75 degrees. Wave heights 1 foot, with a period of 4 seconds. 100 miles south of Destin. Winds were east at 6 knots. Air temperature 76 degrees. Wave heights 2 feet. Wave period 4 seconds. The following weather reports were made at 8 p.m. Pensacola International Airport, skies were partly cloudy. The temperature was 73 degrees, the dew point was 56, and the relative humidity was 54%. The wind was southwest at 5 miles an hour. The pressure was 30.05 inches and rising. Pensacola Naval Air Station, skies were partly cloudy. The temperature was 69 degrees, the dew point was 59, and the relative humidity was 70%. The wind was southwest at 3 miles an hour. The pressure was 30.05 inches and rising. The Pensacola climate summary for this evening, as of 4 p.m., May 15, 2026. Today's high temperature was 80 degrees and the low 62 degrees. No precipitation fell today, which leaves the monthly total at 4.23 inches. The total precipitation for the year still stands at 13.15 inches. Sunset tonight is at 7:36 p.m.
Sunrise tomorrow is at 5:54.

0: AM. Across the central Gulf Coast, Gulf Shores, clear. Temperature was 70 degrees. Wind south at 3 miles an hour. Milton, partly cloudy. Temperature was 70 degrees. Wind southwest at 5 miles an hour. Destin, partly cloudy. Temperature was 74 degrees. Wind calm. Mary Esther, partly cloudy. Temperature was 74 degrees. Wind calm. Mobile, partly cloudy. Temperature was 73 degrees. Wind south at 6 miles an hour. Elsewhere, Hattiesburg, partly cloudy and 79. New Orleans, partly cloudy and 79. Montgomery, clear and 72. Tallahassee, clear and 75. And in Panama City, clear and 71. Here's your National Weather Service forecast. Tonight, mostly clear this evening, then becoming partly cloudy. Lows in the upper 50s. South winds around 5 miles per hour this evening, becoming light and variable. Saturday, mostly sunny. Highs in the mid-80s. Southeast winds 5 to 10 miles per hour. Saturday night, partly cloudy in the evening, then clearing. Lows around 60. South winds around 5 miles per hour in the evening, becoming light and variable. Sunday, sunny. Highs in the mid-80s. Southeast winds 5 to 10 miles per hour. 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The current time is 8:55 p.m. Central Daylight Time. Here's your marine forecast. On the weather map, a generally light onshore flow will continue through the weekend. Winds and seas will increase by early next week as another system approaches from the west. On Perdido Bay, Pensacola Bay including Santa Rosa Sound, and Choctawhatchee Bay. For tonight, south winds 5 to 10 knots, diminishing to around 5 knots late this evening, then becoming light and variable after midnight, becoming east around 5 knots late. Waves 1 foot or less. Light chop. For Saturday, east winds around 5 knots, becoming south in the afternoon. Waves 1 foot or less. Light chop. For Saturday night, south winds around 5 knots. Waves 1 foot or less. Smooth. And for Sunday, southeast winds 5 to 10 knots. Waves 1 foot or less. Light chop. On Perdido Bay, Pensacola Bay including Santa Rosa Sound, and Choctawhatchee Bay. For tonight, southwest winds around 5 knots early this evening, becoming light and variable. Waves 1 foot or less. Smooth. For Saturday, east winds around 5 knots, becoming south in the afternoon. Waves 1 foot or less. Light chop. For Saturday night, south winds around 5 knots in the evening, becoming light and variable. Waves 1 foot or less. Smooth. And for Sunday, southeast winds 5 to 10 knots. Waves 1 foot or less. Light chop. From the Okaloosa-Walton County line to Pascagoula, and out 20 nautical miles. For tonight, southeast winds around 5 knots. Seas 1 foot or less. Wave detail, east 1 foot at 3 seconds. For Saturday, southeast winds 5 to 10 knots. Seas 1 foot or less. Wave detail, southeast 1 foot at 3 seconds. For Saturday night, south winds around 5 knots. Seas 1 foot or less. Wave detail, southeast 1 foot at 3 seconds. And for Sunday, southeast winds 5 to 10 knots. Seas 1 foot or less. Wave detail, southeast 1 foot at 4 seconds. From the Okaloosa-Walton County line to Pascagoula, from 20 to 60 nautical miles offshore. For tonight, southeast winds 5 to 10 knots, diminishing to around 5 knots after midnight. Seas 1 foot or less. Wave detail, east 1 foot at 3 seconds. For Saturday, southeast winds 5 to 10 knots. Seas 1 foot or less. Wave detail, southeast 1 foot at 3 seconds. For Saturday night, southeast winds 5 to 10 knots. Seas 1 foot or less. Wave detail, southeast 1 foot at 3 seconds. And for Sunday, southeast winds 5 to 10 knots. Seas around 2 feet. Wave detail, east 2 feet at 4 seconds. Tidal information, at the mouth of the Mobile River on Saturday, high tide at 11:45 a.m. Low tide at 10:59 p.m. At the mouth of the Mobile River on Sunday, high tide at 12:33 p.m. At Pensacola Bay on Saturday, high tide at 10:32 a.m. Low tide at 10:03 p.m. At Pensacola Bay on Sunday, high...
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0: On Sunday, high tide at 10:57 a.m. Low tide at 10:36 p.m. The following marine observations were made as of 8 p.m. Mobile Bay Coast Guard Station. Winds were south at 4 knots. Sea temperature 75 degrees. Air temperature 75 degrees. Weeks Bay, south winds at 1 knot. Air temperature was 76 degrees. Pensacola Bay. Sea temperature 78 degrees. Air temperature 76 degrees. The report from the east end of Dauphin Island was not available. Graham Bay, southeast winds at 11 knots. Air temperature was 77 degrees. And Pettiboy Island, southeast winds at 11 knots. Air temperature was 74 degrees. South of Dauphin Island. Winds were east at 6 knots. Wave heights 1 foot. Wave period 4 seconds. 12 miles south of Orange Beach, winds were south at 8 knots. Air temperature was 75 degrees. Gulf water temperature 75 degrees. Wave heights 1 foot, with a period of 4 seconds. 100 miles south of Destin. Winds were east at 6 knots. Air temperature 76 degrees. Wave heights 2 feet. Wave period 4 seconds. The following weather reports were made at 8 p.m. Pensacola International Airport, skies were partly cloudy. The temperature was 73 degrees, the dew point was 56, and the relative humidity was 54%. The wind was southwest at 5 miles an hour. The pressure was 30.05 inches and rising. Pensacola Naval Air Station, skies were partly cloudy. The temperature was 69 degrees, the dew point was 59, and the relative humidity was 70%. The wind was southwest at 3 miles an hour. The pressure was 30.05 inches and rising. The Pensacola climate summary for this evening, as of 4 p.m., May 15, 2026. Today's high temperature was 80 degrees and the low 62 degrees. No precipitation fell today, which leaves the monthly total at 4.23 inches. The total precipitation for the year still stands at 13.15 inches. Sunset tonight is at 7:36 p.m. Sunrise tomorrow is at 5:54 a.m. Across the central Gulf Coast, Gulf Shores, clear. Temperature was 70 degrees. Wind south at 3 miles an hour. Milton, partly cloudy. Temperature was 70 degrees. Wind southwest at 5 miles an hour. Destin, partly cloudy. Temperature was 74 degrees. Wind calm. Mary Esther, partly cloudy. Temperature was 74 degrees. Wind calm. Mobile, partly cloudy. Temperature was 73 degrees. Wind south at 6 miles an hour. Elsewhere, Hattiesburg, partly cloudy and 79. New Orleans, partly cloudy and 79. Montgomery, clear and 72. Tallahassee, clear and 75. And in Panama City, clear and 71. Here's your National Weather Service forecast. Tonight, mostly clear this evening, then becoming partly cloudy. Lows in the upper 50s. South winds around 5 miles per hour this evening, becoming light and variable. Saturday, mostly sunny. Highs in the mid-80s. southeast winds 5 to 10 miles per hour. Saturday night, partly cloudy in the evening, then clearing. Lows around 60. South winds around 5 miles per hour in the evening, becoming light and variable. Sunday, sunny. Highs in the mid-80s. Southeast winds 5 to 10 miles per hour. 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The current time is 9:04 p.m. Central Daylight Time. Here's your marine forecast. On the weather map, a generally light onshore flow will continue through the weekend. Winds and seas will increase by early next week as another system approaches from the west. On Perdido Bay, Pensacola Bay including Santa Rosa Sound, and Choctawhatchee Bay. For tonight, south winds 5 to 10 knots, diminishing to around 5 knots late this evening, then becoming light and variable after midnight, becoming east around 5 knots late. Waves 1 foot or less. Light chop. For Saturday, east winds around 5 knots, becoming south in the afternoon. Waves 1 foot or less. Light chop. For Saturday night, south winds around 5 knots. Waves 1 foot or less. Smooth. And for Sunday, southeast winds 5 to 10 knots. Waves 1 foot or less. Light chop. On Perdido Bay, Pensacola Bay including Santa Rosa Sound, and Choctawhatchee Bay. For tonight, southwest winds around 5 knots early this evening, becoming light and variable. Waves 1 foot or less. Smooth. For Saturday, east winds around 5 knots, becoming south in the afternoon. Waves 1 foot or less. Light chop. For Saturday night, south winds around 5 knots in the evening, becoming light and variable. Waves 1 foot or less. Smooth. And for Sunday, southeast winds 5 to 10 knots. Waves 1 foot or less. Light chop. From the Okaloosa-Walton County line to Pascagoula, and out 20 nautical miles. For tonight, southeast winds around 5 knots. Seas 1 foot or less. Wave detail, east 1 foot at 3 seconds. For Saturday, southeast winds 5 to 10 knots. Seas 1 foot or less. Wave detail, southeast 1 foot at 3 seconds. For Saturday night, south winds around 5 knots. Seas 1 foot or less. Wave detail, southeast 1 foot at 3 seconds. And for Sunday, southeast winds 5 to 10 knots. Seas 1 foot or less. Wave detail, southeast 1 foot at 4 seconds. From the Okaloosa-Walton County line to Pascagoula, from 20 to 60 nautical miles offshore. For tonight, southeast winds 5 to 10 knots, diminishing to around 5 knots after midnight. Seas 1 foot or less. Wave detail, east 1 foot at 3 seconds. For Saturday, southeast winds 5 to 10 knots. Seas 1 foot or less. Wave detail, southeast 1 foot at 3 seconds. For Saturday night, southeast winds 5 to 10 knots. Seas 1 foot or less. Wave detail, southeast 1 foot at 3 seconds. And for Sunday, southeast winds 5 to 10 knots. Seas around 2 feet. Wave detail, east 2 feet at 4 seconds. Tidal information, at the mouth of the Mobile River on Saturday, high tide at 11:45 a.m. Low tide at 10:59 p.m. At the mouth of the Mobile River on Sunday, high tide at 12:33 p.m. At Pensacola Bay on Saturday, high tide at 10:32 a.m. Low tide at 10:03 p.m. At Pensacola Bay on Sunday, high tide at 11:30 a.m. Low tide at 11:10 p.m. At the East Pass in Destin on Saturday, high tide at 9:59 a.m. Low tide at 9:29 p.m. At the East Pass in Destin on Sunday, high tide at 10:57 a.m. Low tide at 10:36 p.m. The following marine observations were made as of 8 p.m. Mobile Bay Coast Guard Station. Winds were south at 4 knots. Sea temperature 75 degrees. Air temperature 75 degrees. Weeks Bay, south winds at 1 knot. Air temperature was 76 degrees. Pensacola Bay. Sea temperature 78 degrees. Air temperature 76 degrees. The report from the east end of Dauphin Island was not available. Graham Bay, southeast winds at 11 knots. Air temperature was 77 degrees. And Pettiboy Island, southeast winds at 11 knots. Air temperature was 74 degrees. South of Dauphin Island. Winds were east at 6 knots. Wave heights 1 foot. Wave period 4 seconds. 12 miles south of Orange Beach, winds were south at 8 knots. Air temperature was 75 degrees. Gulf water temperature 75 degrees. Wave heights 1 foot, with a period of 4 seconds. 100 miles south of Destin. Winds were east at 6 knots. Air temperature 76 degrees. Wave heights 2 feet. Wave period 4 seconds. The Pensacola climate summary for this evening, as of 4 p.m., May 15, 2026. Today's high temperature was 80 degrees and the low 62 degrees. No precipitation fell today, which leaves the monthly total at 4.23 inches. The total precipitation for the year still stands at 13.15 inches. Sunset tonight is at 7:36 p.m. Sunrise tomorrow is at 5:54 a.m. Here's your National Weather Service forecast. Tonight, mostly clear this evening, then becoming partly cloudy. Lows in the upper 50s. South winds around 5 miles per hour this evening, becoming light and variable. Saturday, mostly sunny. Highs in the mid-80s. Southeast winds 5 to 10 miles per hour. Saturday night, partly cloudy in the evening, then clearing. Lows around 60. South winds around 5 miles per hour in the evening, becoming light and variable. Sunday, sunny. Highs in the mid-80s. Southeast winds 5 to 10 miles per hour. 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The current time is 9:11 p.m. Central Daylight Time. Here's your marine forecast. On the weather map, a generally light onshore flow will continue through the weekend. Winds and seas will increase by early next week as another system approaches from the west. On Perdido Bay, Pensacola Bay including Santa Rosa Sound, and Choctawhatchee Bay. For tonight, south winds 5 to 10 knots, diminishing to around 5 knots late this evening, then becoming light and variable after midnight, becoming east around 5 knots late. Waves 1 foot or less. Light chop. For Saturday, east winds around 5 knots, becoming south in the afternoon. Waves 1 foot or less. Light chop. For Saturday night, south winds around 5 knots. Waves 1 foot or less. Smooth. And for Sunday, southeast winds 5 to 10 knots. Waves 1 foot or less. Light chop. On Perdido Bay, Pensacola Bay including Santa Rosa Sound, and Choctawhatchee Bay. For tonight, southwest winds around 5 knots early this evening, becoming light and variable. Waves 1 foot or less. Smooth. For Saturday, east winds around 5 knots, becoming south in the afternoon. Waves 1 foot or less. Light chop. For Saturday night, south winds around 5 knots in the evening, becoming light and variable. Waves 1 foot or less. Smooth. And for Sunday, southeast winds 5 to 10 knots. Waves 1 foot or less. Light chop. From the Okaloosa-Walton County line to Pascagoula, and out 20 nautical miles. For tonight, southeast winds around 5 knots. Seas 1 foot or less. Wave detail, east 1 foot at 3 seconds. For Saturday, southeast winds 5 to 10 knots. Seas 1 foot or less. Wave detail, southeast 1 foot at 3 seconds. For Saturday night, south winds around 5 knots. Seas 1 foot or less. Wave detail, southeast 1 foot at 3 seconds. And for Sunday, southeast winds 5 to 10 knots. seas 1 foot or less. Wave detail, southeast 1 foot at 4 seconds. From the Okaloosa Walton County line to Pascagoula, from 20 to 60 nautical miles offshore. For tonight, southeast winds 5 to 10 knots, diminishing to around 5 knots after midnight. Seas 1 foot or less. Wave detail, east 1 foot at 3 seconds. For Saturday, southeast winds 5 to 10 knots. Seas 1 foot or less. Wave detail, southeast 1 foot at 3 seconds. For Saturday night, southeast winds 5 to 10 knots. Seas 1 foot or less. Wave detail, southeast 1 foot at 3 seconds. And for Sunday, southeast winds 5 to 10 knots. Seas around 2 feet. Wave detail, east 2 feet at 4 seconds. Tidal information, at the mouth of the Mobile River on Saturday, high tide at 11:45 a.m. Low tide at 10:59 p.m. At the mouth of the Mobile River on Sunday, high tide at 12:33 p.m. At Pensacola Bay on Saturday, high tide at 10:32 a.m. Low tide at 10:03 p.m. At Pensacola Bay on Sunday, high tide at 11:30 a.m. Low tide at 11:10 p.m. At the East Pass in Destin on Saturday, high tide at 9:59 a.m. Low tide at 9:29 p.m. At the East Pass in Destin on Sunday, high tide at 10:57 a.m. Low tide at 10:36 p.m. The Tropical Weather Outlook. For the North Atlantic, Caribbean Sea and the Gulf of America, tropical cyclone formation is not expected during the next 7 days. The following marine observations were made as of 9 p.m. Mobile Bay Coast Guard Station. Winds were southwest at 3 knots. Sea temperature 75 degrees. Air temperature 74 degrees. Weeks Bay, calm. Air temperature was 72 degrees. Pensacola Bay. Sea temperature 77 degrees. Air temperature 75 degrees. The report from the east end of Dauphin Island was not available. Graham Bay, southeast winds at 12 knots. Air temperature was 76 degrees. And Pettyboy Island, south winds at 11 knots. Air temperature was 74 degrees. South of Dauphin Island. Winds were southeast at 6 knots. 12 miles south of Orange Beach. Winds were south at 6 knots. Sea temperature 75 degrees. Air temperature 75 degrees. 100 miles south of Destin. Winds were southeast at 2 knots. Air temperature 76 degrees. Wave height 2 feet. Wave period 4 seconds. 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We broadcast on a frequency of 162.40 MHz from the Mobile Pensacola National Weather Service. The following weather reports were made at 9 p.m. Pensacola International Airport, skies were partly cloudy. The temperature was 71 degrees, the dew point was 57, and the relative humidity was 61%. The wind was southwest at 3 miles an hour. The pressure was 30.05 inches and steady. Pensacola Naval Air Station, skies were partly cloudy. The temperature was 66 degrees, the dew point was 60, and the relative humidity was 81%. The wind was calm. The pressure was 30.05 inches and steady. The Pensacola climate summary for this evening, as of 4 p.m., May 15, 2026. Today's high temperature was 80 degrees and the low 62 degrees. No precipitation fell today, which leaves the monthly total at 4.23 inches. The total precipitation for the year still stands at 13.15 inches. Sunset tonight is at 7:36 p.m. Sunrise tomorrow is at 5:54 a.m. Across the central Gulf Coast, Gulf Shores, clear. Temperature was 66 degrees. Wind calm. Milton, partly cloudy. Temperature was 65 degrees. Wind calm. Destin, partly cloudy. Temperature was 74 degrees. Wind calm. Mary Esther, partly cloudy. Temperature was 74 degrees. Wind calm. Mobile, partly cloudy. Temperature was 70 degrees. Wind southeast at 6 miles an hour. Elsewhere, Hattiesburg, partly cloudy and 76. New Orleans, partly cloudy and 77. Montgomery, clear and 64. Tallahassee, clear and 70. And in Panama City, clear and 67. Here's your National Weather Service forecast. Tonight, mostly clear this evening, then becoming partly cloudy. Lows in the upper 50s. South winds around 5 miles per hour this evening, becoming light and variable. Saturday, mostly sunny. Highs in the mid-80s. Southeast winds 5 to 10 miles per hour. Saturday night, partly cloudy in the evening, then clearing. Lows around 60. South winds around 5 miles per hour in the evening, becoming light and variable. Sunday, sunny. Highs in the mid-80s. Southeast winds 5 to 10 miles per hour. 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The current time is 9:20 p.m. Central Daylight Time. Here's your marine forecast. On the weather map, a generally light onshore flow will continue through the weekend. Winds and seas will increase by early next week as another system approaches from the west. On Perdido Bay, Pensacola Bay including Santa Rosa Sound, and Choctawhatchee Bay. For tonight, south winds 5 to 10 knots, diminishing to around 5 knots late this evening, then becoming light and variable after midnight, becoming east around 5 knots late. Waves 1 foot or less. Light chop. For Saturday, east winds around 5 knots, becoming south in the afternoon. Waves 1 foot or less. Light chop. For Saturday night, south winds around 5 knots. Waves 1 foot or less. Smooth. And for Sunday, southeast winds 5 to 10 knots. Waves 1 foot or less. Light chop. On Perdido Bay, Pensacola Bay including Santa Rosa Sound, and Choctawhatchee Bay. For tonight, southwest winds around 5 knots early this evening, becoming light and variable. Waves 1 foot or less. Smooth. For Saturday, east winds around 5 knots, becoming south in the afternoon. Waves 1 foot or less. Light chop. For Saturday night, south winds around 5 knots in the evening, becoming light and variable. Waves 1 foot or less. Smooth. And for Sunday, southeast winds 5 to 10 knots. Waves 1 foot or less. Light chop. From the Okaloosa-Walton County line to Pascagoula, and out 20 nautical miles. For tonight, southeast winds around 5 knots. Seas 1 foot or less. Wave detail, east 1 foot at 3 seconds. For Saturday, southeast winds 5 to 10 knots. Seas 1 foot or less. Wave detail, southeast 1 foot at 3 seconds. For Saturday night, south winds around 5 knots. Seas 1 foot or less. Wave detail, southeast 1 foot at 3 seconds. And for Sunday, southeast winds 5 to 10 knots. Seas 1 foot or less. Wave detail, southeast 1 foot at 4 seconds. From the Okaloosa-Walton County line to Pascagoula, from 20 to 60 nautical miles offshore. For tonight, southeast winds 5 to 10 knots, diminishing to around 5 knots after midnight. Seas 1 foot or less. Wave detail, east 1 foot at 3 seconds. For Saturday, southeast winds 5 to 10 knots. Seas 1 foot or less. Wave detail, southeast 1 foot at 3 seconds. For Saturday night, southeast winds 5 to 10 knots. Seas 1 foot or less. Wave detail, southeast 1 foot at 3 seconds. And for Sunday, southeast winds 5 to 10 knots. Seas around 2 feet. Wave detail, east 2 feet at 4 seconds. Tidal information, at the mouth of the Mobile River on Saturday, high tide at 11:45 a.m. low tide at 10:59 p.m. At the mouth of the Mobile River on Sunday, high tide at 12:33 p.m. At Pensacola Bay on Saturday, high tide at 10:32 a.m. Low tide at 10:03 p.m. At Pensacola Bay on Sunday, high tide at 11:30 a.m. Low tide at 11:10 p.m. At the East Pass in Destin on Saturday, high tide at 9:59 a.m. Low tide at 9:29 p.m. At the East Pass in Destin on Sunday, high tide at 10:57 a.m. Low tide at 10:36 p.m. The following marine observations were made as of 9 p.m. Mobile Bay Coast Guard Station. Winds were southwest at 3 knots. Sea temperature 75 degrees. Air temperature 74 degrees. Weeks Bay, calm. Air temperature was 72 degrees. Pensacola Bay. Sea temperature 77 degrees. Air temperature 75 degrees. The report from the east end of Dauphin Island was not available. Graham Bay, southeast winds at 12 knots. Air temperature was 76 degrees. And Pettyboy Island, south winds at 11 knots. Air temperature was 74 degrees. South of Dauphin Island. Winds were southeast at 6 knots. 12 miles south of Orange Beach. Winds were south at 6 knots. Sea temperature 75 degrees. Air temperature 75 degrees. 100 miles south of Destin. Winds were southeast at 2 knots. Air temperature 76 degrees. Wave height 2 feet. Wave period 4 seconds. The following weather reports were made at 9 p.m. Pensacola International Airport, skies were partly cloudy. The temperature was 71 degrees, the dew point was 57, and the relative humidity was 61%. The wind was southwest at 3 miles an hour. The pressure was 30.05 inches and steady. Pensacola Naval Air Station, skies were partly cloudy. The temperature was 66 degrees, the dew point was 60, and the relative humidity was 81%. The wind was calm. The pressure was 30.05 inches and steady. The Pensacola climate summary for this evening, as of 4 p.m., May 15, 2026. Today's high temperature was 80 degrees and the low 62 degrees. No precipitation fell today, which leaves the monthly total at 4.23 inches. The total precipitation for the year still stands at 13.15 inches. Sunset tonight is at 7:36 p.m. Sunrise tomorrow is at 5:54 a.m. Across the central Gulf Coast, Gulf Shores, clear. Temperature was 66 degrees. Wind calm. Milton, partly cloudy. Temperature was 65 degrees. Wind calm. Destin, partly cloudy. Temperature was 74 degrees. Wind calm. Mary Esther, partly cloudy. Temperature was 74 degrees. Wind calm. Mobile, partly cloudy. Temperature was 70 degrees. Wind southeast at 6 miles an hour. Elsewhere, Hattiesburg, partly cloudy and 76. New Orleans, partly cloudy and 77. Montgomery, clear and 64. Tallahassee, clear and 70. And in Panama City, clear and 67. Here's your National Weather Service forecast. Tonight, mostly clear this evening, then becoming partly cloudy. Lows in the upper 50s. South winds around 5 miles per hour this evening, becoming light and variable. Saturday, mostly sunny. Highs in the mid-80s. Southeast winds 5 to 10 miles per hour. Saturday night, partly cloudy in the evening, then clearing. Lows around 60. South winds around 5 miles per hour in the evening, becoming light and variable. Sunday, sunny. Highs in the mid-80s. Southeast winds 5 to 10 miles per hour. 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The current time is 9:28 p.m. Central Daylight Time. Here's your marine forecast. On the weather map, A generally light onshore flow will continue through the weekend. Winds and seas will increase by early next week as another system approaches from the west. On Perdido Bay, Pensacola Bay, including Santa Rosa Sound, and Choctawhatchee Bay. For tonight, south winds 5 to 10 knots, diminishing to around 5 knots late this evening, then becoming light and variable after midnight, becoming east around 5 knots late. Waves 1 foot or less. Light chop. For Saturday, east winds around 5 knots, becoming south in the afternoon. Waves 1 foot or less. Light chop. For Saturday night, south winds around 5 knots. Waves 1 foot or less. Smooth. And for Sunday, southeast winds 5 to 10 knots. Waves 1 foot or less. Light chop. On Perdido Bay, Pensacola Bay, including Santa Rosa Sound, and Choctawhatchee Bay. For tonight, southwest winds around 5 knots early this evening, becoming light and variable. Waves 1 foot or less. Smooth. For Saturday, east winds around 5 knots, becoming south in the afternoon. Waves 1 foot or less. Light chop. For Saturday night, south winds around 5 knots in the evening, becoming light and variable. Waves 1 foot or less. Smooth. And for Sunday, southeast winds 5 to 10 knots. Waves 1 foot or less. Light chop. From the Okaloosa-Walton County line to Pascagoula, and out 20 nautical miles. For tonight, southeast winds around 5 knots. Seas 1 foot or less. Wave detail, east 1 foot at 3 seconds. For Saturday, southeast winds 5 to 10 knots. Seas 1 foot or less. Wave detail, southeast 1 foot at 3 seconds. For Saturday night, south winds around 5 knots. Seas 1 foot or less. Wave detail, southeast 1 foot at 3 seconds. And for Sunday, southeast winds 5 to 10 knots. Seas 1 foot or less. Wave detail, southeast 1 foot at 4 seconds. From the Okaloosa-Walton County line to Pascagoula, from 20 to 60 nautical miles offshore. For tonight, southeast winds 5 to 10 knots, diminishing to around 5 knots after midnight. Seas 1 foot or less. Wave detail, east 1 foot at 3 seconds. For Saturday, southeast winds 5 to 10 knots. Seas 1 foot or less. Wave detail, southeast 1 foot at 3 seconds. For Saturday night, southeast winds 5 to 10 knots. Seas 1 foot or less. Wave detail, southeast 1 foot at 3 seconds. And for Sunday, southeast winds 5 to 10 knots. Seas around 2 feet. Wave detail, east 2 feet at 4 seconds. Tidal information, at the mouth of the Mobile River on Saturday, high tide at 11:45 a.m. Low tide at 10:59 p.m. At the mouth of the Mobile River on Sunday, high tide at 12:33 p.m. At Pensacola Bay on Saturday, high tide at 10:32 a.m. Low tide at 10:03 p.m. At Pensacola Bay on Sunday, high tide at 11:30 a.m. Low tide at 11:10 p.m. At the East Pass in Destin on Saturday, high tide at 9:59 a.m. Low tide at 9:29 p.m. At the East Pass in Destin on Sunday, high tide at 10:57 a.m. Low tide at 10:36 p.m. The following marine observations were made as of 9 p.m. Mobile Bay Coast Guard Station. Winds were southwest at 3 knots. Sea temperature 75 degrees. Air temperature 74 degrees. Weeks Bay, calm. Air temperature was 72 degrees. Pensacola Bay. Sea temperature 77 degrees. Air temperature 75 degrees. The report from the east end of Dauphin Island was not available. Graham Bay, southeast winds at 12 knots. Air temperature was 76 degrees. And Pettyboy Island, south winds at 11 knots. Air temperature was 74 degrees. South of Dauphin Island. Winds were southeast at 6 knots. 12 miles south of Orange Beach. Winds were south at 6 knots. Sea temperature 75 degrees. Air temperature 75 degrees. 100 miles south of Destin. Winds were southeast at 2 knots. Air temperature 76 degrees. Wave height 2 feet. Wave period 4 seconds. The following weather reports were made at 9 p.m. Pensacola International Airport, skies were partly cloudy. The temperature was 71 degrees, the dew point was 57, and the relative humidity was 61%. The wind was southwest at 3 miles an hour. The pressure was 30.05 inches and steady. Pensacola Naval Air Station, skies were partly cloudy. The temperature was 66 degrees, the dew point was 60, and the relative humidity was 81%. The wind was calm. The pressure was 30.05 inches and steady. The Pensacola climate summary for this evening, as of 4 p.m., May 15, 2026. Today's high temperature was 80 degrees and the low 62 degrees. No precipitation fell today, which leaves the monthly total at 4.23 inches. The total precipitation for the year still stands at 13.15 inches. Sunset tonight is at 7:36 p.m. Sunrise tomorrow is at 5:54 a.m. Across the central Gulf Coast, Gulf Shores, clear. Temperature was 66 degrees. Wind calm. Milton, partly cloudy. Temperature was 65 degrees. Wind calm. Destin, partly cloudy. Temperature was 74 degrees. Wind calm. Mary Esther, partly cloudy. Temperature was 74 degrees. Wind calm. Mobile, partly cloudy. Temperature was 70 degrees. Wind southeast at 6 miles an hour. Elsewhere, Hattiesburg, partly cloudy and 76. New Orleans, partly cloudy and 77. Montgomery, clear and 64. Tallahassee, clear and 70. And in Panama City, clear and 67. Here's your National Weather Service forecast. Tonight, mostly clear this evening, then becoming partly cloudy. Lows in the upper 50s. South winds around 5 miles per hour this evening, becoming light and variable. Saturday, mostly sunny. Highs in the mid-80s. Southeast winds 5 to 10 miles per hour. Saturday night, partly cloudy in the evening, then clearing. Lows around 60. South winds around 5 miles per hour in the evening, becoming light and variable. Sunday, sunny. Highs in the mid-80s. Southeast winds 5 to 10 miles per hour. 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The current time is 9:37 p.m. Central Daylight Time. Here's your marine forecast. On the weather map, a generally light onshore flow will continue through the weekend. Winds and seas will increase by early next week as another system approaches from the west. On Perdido Bay, Pensacola Bay including Santa Rosa Sound, and Choctawhatchee Bay. For tonight, south winds 5 to 10 knots, diminishing to around 5 knots late this evening, then becoming light and variable after midnight, becoming east around 5 knots late. Waves 1 foot or less. Light chop. For Saturday, east winds around 5 knots, becoming south in the afternoon. Waves 1 foot or less. Light chop. For Saturday night, south winds around 5 knots. Waves 1 foot or less. Smooth. And for Sunday, southeast winds 5 to 10 knots. Waves 1 foot or less. Light chop. On Perdido Bay, Pensacola Bay including Santa Rosa Sound, and Choctawhatchee Bay. For tonight, southwest winds around 5 knots early this evening, becoming light and variable. Waves 1 foot or less. Smooth. For Saturday, east winds around 5 knots, becoming south in the afternoon. Waves 1 foot or less. Light chop. For Saturday night, south winds around 5 knots in the evening, becoming light and variable. Waves 1 foot or less. smooth. And for Sunday, southeast winds 5 to 10 knots. Waves 1 foot or less. Light chop. From the Okaloosa-Walton County line to Pascagoula and out 20 nautical miles. For tonight, southeast winds around 5 knots. Seas 1 foot or less. Wave detail, east 1 foot at 3 seconds. For Saturday, southeast winds 5 to 10 knots. Seas 1 foot or less. Wave detail, southeast 1 foot at 3 seconds. For Saturday night, south winds around 5 knots. Seas 1 foot or less. Wave detail, southeast 1 foot at 3 seconds. And for Sunday, southeast winds 5 to 10 knots. Seas 1 foot or less. Wave detail, southeast 1 foot at 4 seconds. From the Okaloosa-Walton County line to Pascagoula, from 20 to 60 nautical miles offshore. For tonight, southeast winds 5 to 10 knots, diminishing to around 5 knots after midnight. Seas 1 foot or less. Wave detail, east 1 foot at 3 seconds. For Saturday, southeast winds 5 to 10 knots. Seas 1 foot or less. Wave detail, southeast 1 foot at 3 seconds. For Saturday night, southeast winds 5 to 10 knots. Seas 1 foot or less. Wave detail, southeast 1 foot at 3 seconds. And for Sunday, southeast winds 5 to 10 knots. Seas around 2 feet. Wave detail, east 2 feet at 4 seconds. Tidal information, at the mouth of the Mobile River on Saturday, high tide at 11:45 a.m. Low tide at 10:59 p.m. At the mouth of the Mobile River on Sunday, high tide at 12:33 p.m. At Pensacola Bay on Saturday, high tide at 10:32 a.m. Low tide at 10:03 p.m. At Pensacola Bay on Sunday, high tide at 11:30 a.m. Low tide at 11:10 p.m. At the East Pass in Destin on Saturday, high tide at 9:59 a.m. Low tide at 9:29 p.m. At the East Pass in Destin on Sunday, high tide at 10:57 a.m. Low tide at 10:36 p.m. The following marine observations were made as of 9 p.m. Mobile Bay Coast Guard Station. Winds were southwest at 3 knots. Sea temperature 75 degrees. Air temperature 74 degrees. Weeks Bay, calm. Air temperature was 72 degrees. Pensacola Bay. Sea temperature 77 degrees. Air temperature 75 degrees. The report from the east end of Dauphin Island was not available. Graham Bay, southeast winds at 12 knots. Air temperature was 76 degrees. And Pettyboy Island, south winds at 11 knots. Air temperature was 74 degrees. South of Dauphin Island. Winds were southeast at 6 knots. 12 miles south of Orange Beach. Winds were south at 6 knots. Sea temperature 75 degrees. Air temperature 75 degrees. 100 miles south of Destin. Winds were southeast at 2 knots. Air temperature 76 degrees. Wave heights 2 feet. Wave period 4 seconds. The following weather reports were made at 9 p.m. Pensacola International Airport, skies were partly cloudy. The temperature was 71 degrees, the dew point was 57, and the relative humidity was 61%. The wind was southwest at 3 miles an hour. The pressure was 30.05 inches and steady. Pensacola Naval Air Station, skies were partly cloudy. The temperature was 66 degrees, the dew point was 60, and the relative humidity was 81%. The wind was calm. The pressure was 30.05 inches and steady. The Pensacola climate summary for this evening, as of 4 p.m., May 15, 2026. Today's high temperature was 80 degrees and the low 62 degrees. No precipitation fell today, which leaves the monthly total at 4.23 inches. The total precipitation for the year still stands at 13.15 inches. Sunset tonight is at 7:36 p.m. Sunrise tomorrow is at 5:54 a.m. Across the central Gulf Coast, Gulf Shores, clear. Temperature was 66 degrees. Wind calm. Milton, partly cloudy. Temperature was 65 degrees. Wind calm. Destin, partly cloudy. Temperature was 74 degrees. Wind calm. Mary Esther, partly cloudy. Temperature was 74 degrees. Wind calm. Mobile, partly cloudy. Temperature was 70 degrees. Wind southeast at 6 miles an hour. Elsewhere, Hattiesburg, partly cloudy and 76. New Orleans, partly cloudy and 77. Montgomery, clear and 64. Tallahassee, clear and 70. And in Panama City, clear and 67. Here's your National Weather Service forecast. Tonight, mostly clear this evening, then becoming partly cloudy. Lows in the upper 50s. South winds around 5 miles per hour this evening, becoming light and variable. Saturday, mostly sunny. Highs in the mid-80s. Southeast winds 5 to 10 miles per hour. Saturday night, partly cloudy in the evening, then clearing. Lows around 60. South winds around 5 miles per hour in the evening, becoming light and variable. Sunday, sunny. Highs in the mid-80s. Southeast winds 5 to 10 miles per hour. The Tropical Weather Outlook. For the North Atlantic, Caribbean Sea and the Gulf of America, tropical cyclone formation is not expected during the next 7 days. 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The current time is 9:45 p.m. Central Daylight Time. Here's your marine forecast. On the weather map, a generally light onshore flow will continue through the weekend. Winds and seas will increase by early next week as another system approaches from the west. On Perdido Bay, Pensacola Bay including Santa Rosa Sound, and Choctawhatchee Bay. For tonight, south winds 5 to 10 knots, diminishing to around 5 knots late this evening, then becoming light and variable after midnight, becoming east around 5 knots late. Waves 1 foot or less. Light chop. For Saturday, east winds around 5 knots, becoming south in the afternoon. Waves 1 foot or less. Light chop. For Saturday night, south winds around 5 knots. Waves 1 foot or less. Smooth. And for Sunday, southeast winds 5 to 10 knots. Waves 1 foot or less. Light chop. On Perdido Bay, Pensacola Bay including Santa Rosa Sound, and Choctawhatchee Bay. For tonight, southwest winds around 5 knots early this evening, becoming light and variable. Waves 1 foot or less. Smooth. For Saturday, east winds around 5 knots, becoming south in the afternoon. Waves 1 foot or less. Light chop. For Saturday night, south winds around 5 knots in the evening, becoming light and variable. Waves 1 foot or less. Smooth. And for Sunday, southeast winds 5 to 10 knots. Waves 1 foot or less. Light chop. From the Okaloosa-Walton County line to Pascagoula, and out 20 nautical miles. For tonight, southeast winds around 5 knots. Seas 1 foot or less. Wave detail, east 1 foot at 3 seconds. For Saturday, southeast winds 5 to 10 knots. Seas 1 foot or less. Wave detail, southeast 1 foot at 3 seconds. For Saturday night, south winds around 5 knots. Seas 1 foot or less. Wave detail, southeast 1 foot at 3 seconds. And for Sunday, southeast winds 5 to 10 knots. Seas 1 foot or less. Wave detail, southeast 1 foot at 4 seconds. From the Okaloosa-Walton County line to Pascagoula, from 20 to 60 nautical miles offshore. For tonight, southeast winds 5 to 10 knots, diminishing to around 5 knots after midnight. Seas 1 foot or less. Wave detail, east 1 foot at 3 seconds. For Saturday, southeast winds 5 to 10 knots. seas 1 foot or less. Wave detail, southeast 1 foot at 3 seconds. For Saturday,

High tide at 11:45 a.m. Low tide at 10:59 p.m. At the mouth of the Mobile River on Sunday, high tide at 12:33 p.m. At Pensacola Bay on Saturday, high tide at 10:32 a.m. Low tide at 10:03 p.m. At Pensacola Bay on Sunday, high tide at 11:30 a.m. Low tide at 11:10 p.m. At the East Pass in Destin on Saturday, high tide at 9:59 a.m. Low tide at 9:29 p.m. At the East Pass in Destin on Sunday, high tide at 10:57 a.m. Low tide at 10:36 p.m. The following marine observations were made as of 9 p.m. Mobile Bay Coast Guard Station. Winds were southwest at 3 knots. Sea temperature 75 degrees. Air temperature 74 degrees. Weeks Bay, calm. Air temperature was 72 degrees. Pensacola Bay. Sea temperature 77 degrees. Air temperature 75 degrees. The report from the east end of Dauphin Island was not available. Graham Bay, southeast winds at 12 knots. Air temperature was 76 degrees. And Pettiboy Island, south winds at 11 knots. Air temperature was 74 degrees. South of Dauphin Island. Winds were southeast at 6 knots. 12 miles south of Orange Beach. Winds were south at 6 knots. Sea temperature 75 degrees. Air temperature 75 degrees. 100 miles south of Destin. Winds were southeast at 2 knots. Air temperature 76 degrees. Wave height 2 feet. Wave period 4 seconds. The following weather reports were made at 9 p.m. Pensacola International Airport, skies were partly cloudy. The temperature was 71 degrees, the dew point was 57, and the relative humidity was 61%. The wind was southwest at 3 miles an hour. The pressure was 30.05 inches and steady. Pensacola Naval Air Station, skies were partly cloudy. The temperature was 66 degrees, the dew point was 60, and the relative humidity was 81%. The wind was calm. The pressure was 30.05 inches and steady. The Pensacola climate summary for this evening, as of 4 p.m., May 15, 2026. Today's high temperature was 80 degrees and the low 62 degrees. No precipitation fell today, which leaves the monthly total at 4.23 inches. The total precipitation for the year still stands at 13.15 inches. Sunset tonight is at 7:36 p.m. Sunrise tomorrow is at 5:54 a.m. Across the central Gulf Coast, Gulf Shores, clear. Temperature was 66 degrees. Wind calm. Milton, partly cloudy. Temperature was 65 degrees. Wind calm. Destin, partly cloudy. Temperature was 74 degrees. Wind calm. Mary Esther, partly cloudy. Temperature was 74 degrees. Wind calm. Mobile, partly cloudy. Temperature was 70 degrees. Wind southeast at 6 miles an hour. Elsewhere, Hattiesburg, partly cloudy and 76. New Orleans, partly cloudy and 77. Montgomery, clear and 64. Tallahassee, clear and 70. And in Panama City, clear and 67. Here's your National Weather Service forecast. Tonight, mostly clear this evening, then becoming partly cloudy. Lows in the upper 50s. South winds around 5 miles per hour this evening, becoming light and variable. Saturday, mostly sunny. Highs in the mid-80s. Southeast winds 5 to 10 miles per hour. Saturday night, partly cloudy in the evening, then clearing. Lows around 60. South winds around 5 miles per hour in the evening, becoming light and variable. Sunday, sunny. Highs in the mid-80s. Southeast winds 5 to 10 miles per hour. This is NOAA Weather Radio, from the Mobile Pensacola National Weather Service. The current time is 9:54 p.m. Central Daylight Time. Here's your marine forecast.

On the weather map, a generally light onshore flow will continue through the weekend. Winds and seas will increase by early next week as another system approaches from the west. On Perdido Bay, Pensacola Bay, including Santa Rosa Sound, and Choctawhatchee Bay. For tonight, south winds 5 to 10 knots, diminishing to around 5 knots late this evening, then becoming light and variable after midnight, becoming east around 5 knots late. Waves 1 foot or less. Light chop. For Saturday, east winds around 5 knots, becoming south in the afternoon. Waves 1 foot or less. Light chop. For Saturday night, south winds around 5 knots. Waves 1 foot or less. Smooth. And for Sunday, southeast winds 5 to 10 knots. Waves 1 foot or less. Light chop. On Perdido Bay, Pensacola Bay, including Santa Rosa Sound, and Choctawhatchee Bay. For tonight, southwest winds around 5 knots early this evening, becoming light and variable. Waves 1 foot or less. Smooth. For Saturday, east winds around 5 knots, becoming south in the afternoon. Waves 1 foot or less. Light chop. For Saturday night, south winds around 5 knots in the evening, becoming light and variable. Waves 1 foot or less. Smooth. And for Sunday, southeast winds 5 to 10 knots. Waves 1 foot or less. Light chop. From the Okaloosa-Walton County line to Pascagoula, and out 20 nautical miles. For tonight, southeast winds around 5 knots. Seas 1 foot or less. Wave detail, east 1 foot at 3 seconds. For Saturday, southeast winds 5 to 10 knots. Seas 1 foot or less. Wave detail, southeast 1 foot at 3 seconds. For Saturday night, south winds around 5 knots. Seas 1 foot or less. Wave detail, southeast 1 foot at 3 seconds. And for Sunday, southeast winds 5 to 10 knots. Seas 1 foot or less. Wave detail, southeast 1 foot at 4 seconds. From the Okaloosa-Walton County line to Pascagoula, from 20 to 60 nautical miles offshore. For tonight, southeast winds 5 to 10 knots, diminishing to around 5 knots after midnight. Seas 1 foot or less. Wave detail, east 1 foot at 3 seconds. For Saturday, southeast winds 5 to 10 knots. Seas 1 foot or less. Wave detail, southeast 1 foot at 3 seconds. For Saturday night, southeast winds 5 to 10 knots. Seas 1 foot or less. Wave detail, southeast 1 foot at 3 seconds. And for Sunday, southeast winds 5 to 10 knots. Seas around 2 feet. Wave detail, east 2 feet at 4 seconds. Tidal information, at the mouth of the Mobile River on Saturday, high tide at 11:45 a.m. Low tide at 10:59 p.m. At the mouth of the Mobile River on Sunday, high tide at 12:33 p.m. At Pensacola Bay on Saturday, high tide at 10:32 a.m. Low tide at 10:03 p.m. At Pensacola Bay on Sunday, high tide at 11:30 a.m. Low tide at 11:10 p.m. At the East Pass in Destin on Saturday, high tide at 9:59 a.m. Low tide at 9:29 p.m. At the East Pass in Destin on Sunday, high tide at 10:57 a.m. Low tide at 10:36 p.m. The following marine observations were made as of 9 p.m. Mobile Bay Coast Guard Station. Wind southwest at 3 knots. Sea temperature 75 degrees. Air temperature 74 degrees. Weeks Bay, calm. Air temperature was 72 degrees. Pensacola Bay. Sea temperature 77 degrees. Air temperature 75 degrees. The report from the east end of Dauphin Island was not available. Graham Bay, southeast winds at 12 knots. Air temperature was 76 degrees. And Pettyboy Island, south winds at 11 knots. Air temperature was 74 degrees. South of Dauphin Island. Winds were southeast at 6 knots.

The current time is 10:02 p.m. Central Daylight Time. Here's your marine forecast. On the weather map, a generally light onshore flow will continue through the weekend. Winds and seas will increase by early next week as another system approaches from the west. On Perdido Bay, Pensacola Bay including Santa Rosa Sound, and Choctawhatchee Bay. For tonight, south winds 5 to 10 knots, diminishing to around 5 knots late this evening, then becoming light and variable after midnight, becoming east around 5 knots late. Waves 1 foot or less. Light chop. For Saturday, east winds around 5 knots, becoming south in the afternoon. Waves 1 foot or less. Light chop. For Saturday night, south winds around 5 knots. Waves 1 foot or less. Smooth. And for Sunday, southeast winds 5 to 10 knots. Waves 1 foot or less. Light chop. On Perdido Bay, Pensacola Bay including Santa Rosa Sound, and Choctawhatchee Bay. For tonight, southwest winds around 5 knots early this evening, becoming light and variable. Waves 1 foot or less. Smooth. For Saturday, east winds around 5 knots, becoming south in the afternoon. Waves 1 foot or less. Light chop. For Saturday night, south winds around 5 knots in the evening, becoming light and variable. Waves 1 foot or less. Smooth. And for Sunday, southeast winds 5 to 10 knots. Waves 1 foot or less. Light chop. From the Okaloosa-Walton County line to Pascagoula, and out 20 nautical miles. For tonight, southeast winds around 5 knots. Seas 1 foot or less. Wave detail, east 1 foot at 3 seconds. For Saturday, southeast winds 5 to 10 knots. Seas 1 foot or less. Wave detail, southeast 1 foot at 3 seconds. For Saturday night, south winds around 5 knots. Seas 1 foot or less. Wave detail, southeast 1 foot at 3 seconds. And for Sunday, southeast winds 5 to 10 knots. Seas 1 foot or less. Wave detail, southeast 1 foot at 4 seconds. From the Okaloosa-Walton County line to Pascagoula, from 20 to 60 nautical miles offshore. For tonight, southeast winds 5 to 10 knots, diminishing to around 5 knots after midnight. Seas 1 foot or less. Wave detail, east 1 foot at 3 seconds. For Saturday, southeast winds 5 to 10 knots. Seas 1 foot or less. Wave detail, southeast 1 foot at 3 seconds. For Saturday night, southeast winds 5 to 10 knots. Seas 1 foot or less. Wave detail, southeast 1 foot at 3 seconds. And for Sunday, southeast winds 5 to 10 knots. Seas around 2 feet. Wave detail, east 2 feet at 4 seconds. Tidal information, at the mouth of the Mobile River on Saturday, high tide at 11:45 a.m. Low tide at 10:59 p.m. At the mouth of the Mobile River on Sunday, high tide at 12:33 p.m. At Pensacola Bay on Saturday, high tide at 10:32 a.m. Low tide at 10:03 p.m. At Pensacola Bay on Sunday, high tide at 11:30 a.m. Low tide at 11:10 p.m. At the East Pass in Destin on Saturday, high tide at 9:59 a.m. Low tide at 9:29 p.m. At the East Pass in Destin on Sunday, high tide at 10:57 a.m. Low tide at 10:36 p.m. The following marine observations were made as of 9 p.m. Mobile Bay Coast Guard Station. Winds were southwest at 3 knots. Sea temperature 75 degrees. Air temperature 74 degrees. Weeks Bay, calm. Air temperature was 72 degrees. Pensacola Bay. Sea temperature 77 degrees. Air temperature 75 degrees. The report from the east end of Dauphin Island was not available. Graham Bay, southeast winds at 12 knots. Air temperature was 76 degrees. And Pettiboy Island, south winds at 11 knots.

0: Air temperature was 74 degrees south of Dauphin Island. Winds were southeast at 6 knots, 12 miles south of Orange Beach. Winds were south at 6 knots. Sea temperature 75 degrees. Air temperature 75 degrees. 100 miles south of Destin. Winds were southeast at 2 knots. Air temperature 76 degrees. Wave height 2 feet. Wave period 4 seconds. The following weather reports were made at 9 p.m. Pensacola International Airport, skies were partly cloudy. The temperature was 71 degrees, the dew point was 57, and the relative humidity was 61%. The wind was southwest at 3 miles an hour. The pressure was 30.05 inches and steady. Pensacola Naval Air Station, skies were partly cloudy. The temperature was 66 degrees, the dew point was 60, and the relative humidity was 81%. The wind was calm. The pressure was 30.05 inches and steady. The Pensacola climate summary for this evening, as of 4 p.m., May 15, 2026. Today's high temperature was 80 degrees and the low 62 degrees. No precipitation fell today, which leaves the monthly total at 4.23 inches. The total precipitation for the year still stands at 13.15 inches. Sunset tonight is at 7:36 p.m. Sunrise tomorrow is at 5:54 a.m. Across the central Gulf Coast, Gulf Shores, clear. Temperature was 66 degrees. Wind calm. Milton, partly cloudy. Temperature was 65 degrees. Wind calm. Destin, partly cloudy. Temperature was 74 degrees. Wind calm. Mary Esther, partly cloudy. Temperature was 74 degrees. Wind calm. Mobile, partly cloudy. Temperature was 70 degrees. Wind southeast at 6 miles an hour. Elsewhere, Hattiesburg, partly cloudy and 76. New Orleans, partly cloudy and 77. Montgomery, clear and 64. Tallahassee, clear and 70. And in Panama City, clear and 67. Here's your National Weather Service forecast. Tonight, mostly clear this evening, then becoming partly cloudy. Lows in the upper 50s. South winds around 5 miles per hour this evening, becoming light and variable. Saturday, mostly sunny. Highs in the mid-80s. Southeast winds 5 to 10 miles per hour. Saturday night, partly cloudy in the evening, then clearing. Lows around 60. South winds around 5 miles per hour in the evening, becoming light and variable. Sunday, sunny. Highs in the mid-80s. Southeast winds 5 to 10 miles per hour. 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The current time is 10:11 p.m. Central Daylight Time. Here's your marine forecast. On the weather map, a generally light onshore flow will continue through the weekend. Winds and seas will increase by early next week as another system approaches from the west. On Perdido Bay, Pensacola Bay including Santa Rosa Sound, and Choctawhatchee Bay. For tonight, south winds 5 to 10 knots, diminishing to around 5 knots late this evening, then becoming light and variable after midnight, becoming east around 5 knots late. Waves 1 foot or less. Light chop. For Saturday, east winds around 5 knots, becoming south in the afternoon. Waves 1 foot or less. Light chop. For Saturday night, south winds around 5 knots. Waves 1 foot or less. Smooth. And for Sunday, southeast winds 5 to 10 knots. Waves 1 foot or less. Light chop. On Perdido Bay, Pensacola Bay including Santa Rosa Sound, and Choctawhatchee Bay. For tonight, southwest winds around 5 knots early this evening, becoming light and variable. Waves 1 foot or less. Smooth. For Saturday, east winds around 5 knots, becoming south in the afternoon. Waves 1 foot or less. Light chop. For Saturday night, south winds around 5 knots in the evening, becoming light and variable. Waves 1 foot or less. Smooth. And for Sunday, southeast winds 5 to 10 knots. Waves 1 foot or less. Light chop. From the Okaloosa Walton County line to Pascagoula and out 20 nautical miles. For tonight, southeast winds around 5 knots. Seas 1 foot or less. Wave detail, east 1 foot at 3 seconds. For Saturday, southeast winds 5 to 10 knots. Seas 1 foot or less. Wave detail, southeast 1 foot at 3 seconds. For Saturday night, south winds around 5 knots. Seas 1 foot or less. Wave detail, southeast 1 foot at 3 seconds. And for Sunday, southeast winds 5 to 10 knots. Seas 1 foot or less. Wave detail, southeast 1 foot at 4 seconds. From the Okaloosa-Walton County line to Pascagoula, from 20 to 60 nautical miles offshore. For tonight, southeast winds 5 to 10 knots, diminishing to around 5 knots after midnight. Seas 1 foot or less. Wave detail, east 1 foot at 3 seconds. For Saturday, southeast winds 5 to 10 knots. Seas 1 foot or less. Wave detail, southeast 1 foot at 3 seconds. For Saturday night, southeast winds 5 to 10 knots. Seas 1 foot or less. Wave detail, southeast 1 foot at 3 seconds. And for Sunday, southeast winds 5 to 10 knots. Seas around 2 feet. Wave detail, east 2 feet at 4 seconds. Tidal information, at the mouth of the Mobile River on Saturday, high tide at 11:45 a.m. Low tide at 10:59 p.m. At the mouth of the Mobile River on Sunday, high tide at 12:33 p.m. At Pensacola Bay on Saturday, high tide at 10:32 a.m. Low tide at 10:03 p.m. At Pensacola Bay on Sunday, high tide at 11:30 a.m. Low tide at 11:10 p.m. At the East Pass in Destin on Saturday, high tide at 9:59 a.m. Low tide at 9:29 p.m. At the East Pass in Destin on Sunday, high tide at 10:57 a.m. Low tide at 10:36 p.m. The Tropical Weather Outlook. For the North Atlantic, Caribbean Sea and the Gulf of America, tropical cyclone formation is not expected during the next 7 days. The following marine observations were made as of 10 p.m. Mobile Bay Coast Guard Station. Winds were southwest at 1 knot. Sea temperature 76 degrees. Air temperature 73 degrees. Weeks Bay, calm. Air temperature was 67 degrees. Pensacola Bay. Sea temperature 77 degrees. Air temperature 74 degrees. The report from the east end of Dauphin Island was not available. Grand Bay, southeast winds at 11 knots. Air temperature was 76 degrees. And Pettiboy Island, south winds at 9 knots. Air temperature was 74 degrees. South of Dauphin Island. Winds were southeast at 6 knots. Wave heights 1 foot. Wave period 4 seconds. 12 miles south of Orange Beach, winds were south at 4 knots. Air temperature was 74 degrees. Gulf water temperature 74 degrees. Wave heights 1 foot, with a period of 4 seconds. 100 miles south of Destin. Winds were southeast at 2 knots. Air temperature 76 degrees. Wave heights 1 foot. Wave period 5 seconds. 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The following weather reports were made at 10 p.m. Pensacola International Airport, skies were clear. The temperature was 69 degrees, the dew point was 58, and the relative humidity was 67%. The wind was calm. The pressure was 30.07 inches and rising. Pensacola Naval Air Station, skies were partly cloudy. The temperature was 64 degrees, the dew point was 60, and the relative humidity was 87%. The wind was calm. The pressure was 30.07 inches and rising. The Pensacola climate summary for this evening, as of 4 p.m., May 15, 2026. Today's high temperature was 80 degrees and the low 62 degrees. No precipitation fell today, which leaves the monthly total at 4.23 inches. The total precipitation for the year still stands at 13.15 inches. Sunset tonight is at 7:36 p.m. Sunrise tomorrow is at 5:54 a.m. Across the central Gulf Coast, Gulf Shores, partly cloudy. Temperature was 64 degrees. Wind calm. Milton, partly cloudy. Temperature was 63 degrees. Wind calm. Destin, clear. Temperature was 66 degrees. Wind calm. Mary Esther, clear. Temperature was 66 degrees. Wind calm. Mobile, partly cloudy. Temperature was 68 degrees. Wind southeast at 3 miles an hour. Elsewhere, Hattiesburg, clear and 73. New Orleans, partly cloudy and 75. Montgomery, clear and 65. Tallahassee, clear and 70. And in Panama City, clear and 64. Here's your National Weather Service forecast. Tonight, mostly clear this evening, then becoming partly cloudy. Lows in the upper 50s. South winds around 5 miles per hour this evening, becoming light and variable. Saturday, mostly sunny. Highs in the mid-80s. Southeast winds 5 to 10 miles per hour. Saturday night, partly cloudy in the evening, then clearing. Lows around 60. South winds around 5 miles per hour in the evening, becoming light and variable. Sunday, sunny. Highs in the mid-80s. Southeast winds 5 to 10 miles per hour. This is NOAA Weather Radio, from the Mobile Pensacola National Weather Service. The current time is 10:20 p.m. Central Daylight Time. Here's your marine forecast. On the weather map, a generally light onshore flow will continue through the weekend. Winds and seas will increase by early next week as another system approaches from the west. On Perdido Bay, Pensacola Bay including Santa Rosa Sound, and Choctawhatchee Bay. For tonight, south winds 5 to 10 knots, diminishing to around 5 knots late this evening, then becoming light and variable after midnight, becoming east around 5 knots late. Waves 1 foot or less. Light chop. For Saturday, east winds around 5 knots, becoming south in the afternoon. Waves 1 foot or less. Light chop. For Saturday night, south winds around 5 knots. Waves 1 foot or less. Smooth. And for Sunday, southeast winds 5 to 10 knots. Waves 1 foot or less. Light chop. On Perdido Bay, Pensacola Bay including Santa Rosa Sound, and Choctawhatchee Bay. For tonight, southwest winds around 5 knots early this evening, becoming light and variable. Waves 1 foot or less. Smooth. For Saturday, east winds around 5 knots, becoming south in the afternoon. Waves 1 foot or less. Light chop. For Saturday night, south winds around 5 knots in the evening, becoming light and variable. Waves 1 foot or less. Smooth. And for Sunday, southeast winds 5 to 10 knots. Waves 1 foot or less. Light chop. From the Okaloosa-Walton County line to Pascagoula, and out 20 nautical miles. For tonight, southeast winds around 5 knots. Seas 1 foot or less. Wave detail, east 1 foot at 3 seconds. For Saturday, southeast winds 5 to 10 knots. Seas 1 foot or less. Wave detail, southeast 1 foot at 3 seconds. For Saturday night, south winds around 5 knots. Seas 1 foot or less. Wave detail, southeast 1 foot at 3 seconds. And for Sunday, southeast winds 5 to 10 knots. Seas 1 foot or less. Wave detail, southeast 1 foot at 4 seconds. From the Okaloosa-Walton County line to Pascagoula, from 20 to 60 nautical miles offshore. For tonight, southeast winds 5 to 10 knots, diminishing to around 5 knots after midnight. Seas 1 foot or less. Wave detail, east 1 foot at 3 seconds. For Saturday, southeast winds 5 to 10 knots. Seas 1 foot or less. Wave detail, southeast 1 foot at 3 seconds. For Saturday night, southeast winds 5 to 10 knots. Seas 1 foot or less. Wave detail, southeast 1 foot at 3 seconds. And for Sunday, southeast winds 5 to 10 knots. Seas around 2 feet. Wave detail, east 2 feet at 4 seconds. Tidal information, at the mouth of the Mobile River on Saturday, high tide at 11:45 a.m. Low tide at 10:59 p.m. At the mouth of the Mobile River on Sunday, high tide at 12:33 p.m. At Pensacola Bay on Saturday, high tide at 10:32 a.m. Low tide at 10:03 p.m. At Pensacola Bay on Sunday, high tide at 11:30 a.m. Low tide at 11:10 p.m. At the East Pass in Destin on Saturday, high tide at 9:59 a.m. Low tide at 9:29 p.m. At the East Pass in Destin on Sunday, high tide at 10:57 a.m. Low tide at 10:36 p.m. The following marine observations were made as of 10 p.m. Mobile Bay Coast Guard Station. Winds were southwest at 1 knot. Sea temperature 76 degrees. Air temperature 73 degrees. Weeks Bay, calm. Air temperature was 67 degrees. Pensacola Bay. Sea temperature 77 degrees. Air temperature 74 degrees. The report from the east end of Dauphin Island was not available. Graham Bay, southeast winds at 11 knots. Air temperature was 76 degrees. And Pettiboy Island, south winds at 9 knots. Air temperature was 74 degrees. South of Dauphin Island. Winds were southeast at 6 knots. Wave heights 1 foot. Wave period 4 seconds. 12 miles south of Orange Beach, winds were south at 4 knots. Air temperature was 74 degrees. Gulf water temperature 74 degrees. Wave heights 1 foot, with a period of 4 seconds. 100 miles south of Destin. Winds were southeast at 2 knots. Air temperature 76 degrees. Wave heights 1 foot. Wave period 5 seconds. The following weather reports were made at 10 p.m. Pensacola International Airport, skies were clear. The temperature was 69 degrees, the dew point was 58, and the relative humidity was 67%. The wind was calm. The pressure was 30.07 inches and rising. Pensacola Naval Air Station, skies were partly cloudy. The temperature was 64 degrees, the dew point was 60, and the relative humidity was 87%. The wind was calm. The pressure was 30.07 inches and rising. The Pensacola climate summary for this evening, as of 4 p.m., May 15, 2026. Today's high temperature was 80 degrees and the low 62 degrees. No precipitation fell today, which leaves the monthly total at 4.23 inches. The total precipitation for the year still stands at 13.15 inches. Sunset tonight is at 7:36 p.m. Sunrise tomorrow is at 5:54 a.m. Across the central Gulf Coast, Gulf Shores, partly cloudy. Temperature was 64 degrees. Wind calm. Milton, partly cloudy. Temperature was 63 degrees. Wind calm. Destin, clear. Temperature was 66 degrees. Wind calm. Mary Esther, clear. Temperature was 66 degrees. Wind calm. Mobile, partly cloudy. Temperature was 68 degrees. Wind southeast at 3 miles an hour. Elsewhere, Hattiesburg, clear and 73. New Orleans, partly cloudy and 75. Montgomery, clear and 65. Tallahassee, clear and 70. And in Panama City, clear and 64. Here's your National Weather Service forecast. Tonight, mostly clear this evening, then becoming partly cloudy. Lows in the upper 50s. South winds around 5 miles per hour this evening, becoming light and variable. Saturday, mostly sunny. Highs in the mid-80s. Southeast winds 5 to 10 miles per hour. Saturday night, partly cloudy in the evening, then clearing. Lows around 60. South winds around 5 miles per hour in the evening, becoming light and variable. Sunday, sunny. Highs in the mid-80s. Southeast winds 5 to 10 miles per hour. This is NOAA Weather Radio from the Mobile Pensacola National Weather Service. The current time is 10:28 p.m. Central Daylight Time. Here's your marine forecast. On the weather map, a generally light onshore flow will continue through the weekend. Winds and seas will increase by early next week as another system approaches from the west. On Perdido Bay, Pensacola Bay, including Santa Rosa Sound, and Choctawhatchee Bay. For tonight, south winds 5 to 10 knots, diminishing to around 5 knots late this evening, then becoming light and variable after midnight, becoming east around 5 knots late. Waves 1 foot or less. Light chop. For Saturday, east winds around 5 knots, becoming south in the afternoon. Waves 1 foot or less. Light chop. For Saturday night, south winds around 5 knots. Waves 1 foot or less. Smooth. And for Sunday, southeast winds 5 to 10 knots. Waves 1 foot or less. Light chop. On Perdido Bay, Pensacola Bay, including Santa Rosa Sound, and Choctawhatchee Bay. For tonight, southwest winds around 5 knots early this evening, becoming light and variable. Waves 1 foot or less. Smooth. For Saturday, east winds around 5 knots, becoming south in the afternoon. Waves 1 foot or less. Light chop. For Saturday night, south winds around 5 knots in the evening, becoming light and variable. Waves 1 foot or less. Smooth. And for Sunday, southeast winds 5 to 10 knots. Waves 1 foot or less. Light chop. From the Okaloosa-Walton County line to Pascagoula, and out 20 nautical miles. For tonight, southeast winds around 5 knots. Seas 1 foot or less. Wave detail, east 1 foot at 3 seconds. For Saturday, southeast winds 5 to 10 knots. Seas 1 foot or less. Wave detail, southeast 1 foot at 3 seconds. For Saturday night, south winds around 5 knots. Seas 1 foot or less. Wave detail, southeast 1 foot at 3 seconds. And for Sunday, southeast winds 5 to 10 knots. Seas 1 foot or less. Wave detail, southeast 1 foot at 4 seconds. From the Okaloosa-Walton County line to Pascagoula, from 20 to 60 nautical miles offshore. For tonight, southeast winds 5 to 10 knots, diminishing to around 5 knots after midnight. Seas 1 foot or less. Wave detail, east 1 foot at 3 seconds. For Saturday, southeast winds 5 to 10 knots. Seas 1 foot or less. Wave detail, southeast 1 foot at 3 seconds. For Saturday night, southeast winds 5 to 10 knots. Seas 1 foot or less. Wave detail, southeast 1 foot at 3 seconds. And for Sunday, southeast winds 5 to 10 knots. Seas around 2 feet. Wave detail, east 2 feet at 4 seconds. Tidal information, at the mouth of the Mobile River on Saturday, high tide at 11:45 a.m. Low tide at 10:59 p.m. At the mouth of the Mobile River on Sunday, high tide at 12:33 p.m. At Pensacola Bay on Saturday, high tide at 10:32 a.m. Low tide at 10:03 p.m. At Pensacola Bay on Sunday, high tide at 11:30 a.m. Low tide at 11:10 p.m. at the East Pass in Destin on Saturday, high tide at 9:59 a.m. Low tide at 9:29 p.m. At the East Pass in Destin on Sunday, high tide at 10:57 a.m. Low tide at 10:36 p.m. The following marine observations were made as of 10 p.m. Mobile Bay Coast Guard Station. Winds were southwest at 1 knot. Sea temperature 76 degrees. Air temperature 73 degrees. Weeks Bay, calm. Air temperature was 67 degrees. Pensacola Bay. Sea temperature 77 degrees. Air temperature 74 degrees. The report from the east end of Dauphin Island was not available. Graham Bay, southeast winds at 11 knots. Air temperature was 76 degrees. And Pettiboy Island, south winds at 9 knots. Air temperature was 74 degrees. South of Dauphin Island. Winds were southeast at 6 knots. Wave heights 1 foot. Wave period 4 seconds. 12 miles south of Orange Beach, winds were south at 4 knots. Air temperature was 74 degrees. Gulf water temperature 74 degrees. Wave heights 1 foot, with a period of 4 seconds. 100 miles south of Destin. Winds were southeast at 2 knots. Air temperature 76 degrees. Wave heights 1 foot. Wave period 5 seconds. The following weather reports were made at 10 p.m. Pensacola International Airport, skies were clear. The temperature was 69 degrees, the dew point was 58, and the relative humidity was 67%. The wind was calm. The pressure was 30.07 inches and rising. Pensacola Naval Air Station, skies were partly cloudy. The temperature was 64 degrees, the dew point was 60, and the relative humidity was 87%. The wind was calm. The pressure was 30.07 inches and rising. The Pensacola climate summary for this evening, as of 4 p.m., May 15, 2026. Today's high temperature was 80 degrees and the low 62 degrees. No precipitation fell today, which leaves the monthly total at 4.23 inches. The total precipitation for the year still stands at 13.15 inches. Sunset tonight is at 7:36 p.m. Sunrise tomorrow is at 5:54 a.m. Across the central Gulf Coast, Gulf Shores, partly cloudy. Temperature was 64 degrees. Wind calm. Milton, partly cloudy. Temperature was 63 degrees. Wind calm. Destin, clear. Temperature was 66 degrees. Wind calm. Mary Esther, clear. Temperature was 66 degrees. Wind calm. Mobile, partly cloudy. Temperature was 68 degrees. Wind southeast at 3 miles an hour. Elsewhere, Hattiesburg, clear and 73. New Orleans, partly cloudy and 75. Montgomery, clear and 65. Tallahassee, clear and 70. And in Panama City, clear and 64. Here's your National Weather Service forecast. Tonight, mostly clear this evening, then becoming partly cloudy. Lows in the upper 50s. South winds around 5 miles per hour this evening, becoming light and variable. Saturday, mostly sunny. Highs in the mid-80s. Southeast winds 5 to 10 miles per hour. Saturday night, partly cloudy in the evening, then clearing. Lows around 60. South winds around 5 miles per hour in the evening, becoming light and variable. Sunday, sunny. Highs in the mid-80s. Southeast winds 5 to 10 miles per hour. 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The current time is 10:37 p.m. Central Daylight Time. Here's your marine forecast. On the weather map, a generally light onshore flow will continue through the weekend. Winds and seas will increase by early next week as another system approaches from the west. On Perdido Bay, Pensacola Bay including Santa Rosa Sound, and Choctawhatchee Bay. For tonight, south winds 5 to 10 knots, diminishing to around 5 knots late this evening, then becoming light and variable after midnight, becoming east around 5 knots late. Waves 1 foot or less. Light chop. For Saturday, east winds around 5 knots, becoming south in the afternoon. Waves 1 foot or less. Light chop. For Saturday night, south winds around 5 knots. Waves 1 foot or less. Smooth. And for Sunday, southeast winds 5 to 10 knots. Waves 1 foot or less. Light chop. On Perdido Bay, Pensacola Bay including Santa Rosa Sound, and Choctaw Hatchee Bay. For tonight, southwest winds around 5 knots early this evening, becoming light and variable. Waves 1 foot or less. Smooth. For Saturday, east winds around 5 knots, becoming south in the afternoon. Waves 1 foot or less. Light chop. For Saturday night, south winds around 5 knots in the evening, becoming light and variable. Waves 1 foot or less. Smooth. And for Sunday, southeast winds 5 to 10 knots. Waves 1 foot or less. Light chop. From the Okaloosa-Walton County line to Pascagoula, and out 20 nautical miles. For tonight, southeast winds around 5 knots. Seas 1 foot or less. Wave detail, east 1 foot at 3 seconds. For Saturday, southeast winds 5 to 10 knots. Seas 1 foot or less. Wave detail, southeast 1 foot at 3 seconds. For Saturday night, south winds around 5 knots. Seas 1 foot or less. Wave detail, southeast 1 foot at 3 seconds. And for Sunday, southeast winds 5 to 10 knots. Seas 1 foot or less. Wave detail, southeast 1 foot at 4 seconds. From the Okaloosa-Walton County line to Pascagoula, from 20 to 60 nautical miles offshore. For tonight, southeast winds 5 to 10 knots, diminishing to around 5 knots after midnight. Seas 1 foot or less. Wave detail, east 1 foot at 3 seconds. For Saturday, southeast winds 5 to 10 knots. Seas 1 foot or less. Wave detail, southeast 1 foot at 3 seconds. For Saturday night, southeast winds 5 to 10 knots. Seas 1 foot or less. Wave detail, southeast 1 foot at 3 seconds. And for Sunday, southeast winds 5 to 10 knots. Seas around 2 feet. Wave detail, east 2 feet at 4 seconds. Tidal information, at the mouth of the Mobile River on Saturday, high tide at 11:45 a.m. Low tide at 10:59 p.m. At the mouth of the Mobile River on Sunday, high tide at 12:33 p.m. At Pensacola Bay on Saturday, high tide at 10:32 a.m. Low tide at 10:03 p.m. At Pensacola Bay on Sunday, high tide at 11:30 a.m. Low tide at 11:10 p.m. At the East Pass in Destin on Saturday, high tide at 9:59 a.m. Low tide at 9:29 p.m. At the East Pass in Destin on Sunday, high tide at 10:57 a.m. Low tide at 10:36 p.m. The following marine observations were made as of 10 p.m. Mobile Bay Coast Guard Station. Winds were southwest at 1 knot. Sea temperature 76 degrees. Air temperature 73 degrees. Weeks Bay, calm. Air temperature was 67 degrees. Pensacola Bay. Sea temperature 77 degrees. Air temperature 74 degrees. The report from the east end of Dauphin Island was not available. Graham Bay, southeast winds at 11 knots. Air temperature was 76 degrees. And Pettiboy Island, south winds at 9 knots. Air temperature was 74 degrees. South of Dauphin Island. Winds were southeast at 6 knots. Wave heights 1 foot. Wave period 4 seconds. 12 miles south of Orange Beach, winds were south at 4 knots. Air temperature was 74 degrees. Gulf water temperature 74 degrees. Wave heights 1 foot, with a period of 4 seconds. 100 miles south of Destin. Winds were southeast at 2 knots. Air temperature 76 degrees. Wave heights 1 foot. Wave period 5 seconds. The following weather reports were made at 10 p.m. Pensacola International Airport, skies were clear. The temperature was 69 degrees, the dew point was 58, and the relative humidity was 67%. The wind was calm. The pressure was 30.07 inches and rising. Pensacola Naval Air Station, skies were partly cloudy. The temperature was 64 degrees, the dew point was 60, and the relative humidity was 87%. The wind was calm. The pressure was 30.07 inches and rising. The Pensacola climate summary for this evening, as of 4 p.m., May 15, 2026. Today's high temperature was 80 degrees and the low 62 degrees. No precipitation fell today, which leaves the monthly total at 4.23 inches. The total precipitation for the year still stands at 13.15 inches. Sunset tonight is at 7:36 p.m. Sunrise tomorrow is at 5:54 a.m. Across the central Gulf Coast, Gulf Shores, partly cloudy. Temperature was 64 degrees. Wind calm. Milton, partly cloudy. Temperature was 63 degrees. Wind calm. Destin, clear. Temperature was 66 degrees. Wind calm. Mary Esther, clear. Temperature was 66 degrees. Wind calm. Mobile, partly cloudy. Temperature was 68 degrees. Wind southeast at 3 miles an hour. Elsewhere, Hattiesburg, clear and 73. New Orleans, partly cloudy and 75. Montgomery, clear and 65. Tallahassee, clear and 70. And in Panama City, clear and 64. The Tropical Weather Outlook. For the North Atlantic, Caribbean Sea and the Gulf of America, tropical cyclone formation is not expected during the next 7 days. Here's your National Weather Service forecast. Tonight, mostly clear this evening, then becoming partly cloudy. Lows in the upper 50s. South winds around 5 miles per hour this evening, becoming light and variable. Saturday, mostly sunny. Highs in the mid-80s. Southeast winds 5 to 10 miles per hour. Saturday night, partly cloudy in the evening, then clearing. Lows around 60. South winds around 5 miles per hour in the evening, becoming light and variable. Sunday, sunny. Highs in the mid-80s. Southeast winds 5 to 10 miles per hour. 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The current time is 10:45 p.m. Central Daylight Time. Here's your marine forecast. On the weather map, a generally light onshore flow will continue through the weekend. Winds and seas will increase by early next week as another system approaches from the west. On Perdido Bay, Pensacola Bay including Santa Rosa Sound, and Choctawhatchee Bay. For tonight, south winds 5 to 10 knots, diminishing to around 5 knots late this evening, then becoming light and variable after midnight, becoming east around 5 knots late. Waves 1 foot or less. Light chop. For Saturday, east winds around 5 knots, becoming south in the afternoon. Waves 1 foot or less. Light chop. For Saturday night, south winds around 5 knots. Waves 1 foot or less. Smooth. And for Sunday, southeast winds 5 to 10 knots. Waves 1 foot or less. Light chop. On Perdido Bay, Pensacola Bay including Santa Rosa Sound, and Choctawhatchee Bay. For tonight, southwest winds around 5 knots early this evening, becoming light and variable. Waves 1 foot or less. Smooth. For Saturday, east winds around 5 knots, becoming south in the afternoon. Waves 1 foot or less. Light chop. For Saturday night, south winds around 5 knots in the evening, becoming light and variable. Waves 1 foot or less. Smooth. And for Sunday, southeast winds 5 to 10 knots. Waves 1 foot or less. Light chop. From the Opelousas-Walton County line to Pascagoula, and out 20 nautical miles. For tonight, southeast winds around 5 knots. Seas 1 foot or less. Wave detail, east 1 foot at 3 seconds. For Saturday, southeast winds 5 to 10 knots. Seas 1 foot or less. Wave detail, southeast 1 foot at 3 seconds. For Saturday night, south winds around 5 knots. Seas 1 foot or less. Wave detail, southeast 1 foot at 3 seconds. And for Sunday, southeast winds 5 to 10 knots. Seas 1 foot or less. Wave detail, southeast 1 foot at 4 seconds. From the Opelousas-Walton County line to Pascagoula, from 20 to 60 nautical miles offshore. For tonight, southeast winds 5 to 10 knots, diminishing to around 5 knots after midnight. Seas 1 foot or less. Wave detail, east 1 foot at 3 seconds. For Saturday, southeast winds 5 to 10 knots. Seas 1 foot or less. Wave detail, southeast 1 foot at 3 seconds. For Saturday night, southeast winds 5 to 10 knots. Seas 1 foot or less. Wave detail, southeast 1 foot at 3 seconds. And for Sunday, southeast winds 5 to 10 knots. Seas around 2 feet. Wave detail, east 2 feet at 4 seconds. 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Tidal information, at the mouth of the Mobile River on Saturday, high tide at 11:45 a.m. Low tide at 10:59 p.m. At the mouth of the Mobile River on Sunday, high tide at 12:33 p.m. At Pensacola Bay on Saturday, high tide at 10:32 a.m. Low tide at 10:03 p.m. At Pensacola Bay on Sunday, high tide at 11:30 a.m. Low tide at 11:10 p.m. At the East Pass in Destin on Saturday, high tide at 9:59 a.m. Low tide at 9:29 p.m. At the East Pass in Destin on Sunday, high tide at 10:57 a.m. Low tide at 10:36 p.m. The following marine observations were made as of 10 p.m. Mobile Bay Coast Guard Station. Winds were southwest at 1 knot. Sea temperature 76 degrees. Air temperature 73 degrees. Weeks Bay, calm. Air temperature was 67 degrees. Pensacola Bay. Sea temperature 77 degrees. Air temperature 74 degrees. The report from the east end of Dauphin Island was not available. Grand Bay, southeast winds at 11 knots. Air temperature was 76 degrees. And Pettiboy Island, south winds at 9 knots. Air temperature was 74 degrees. South of Dauphin Island. Winds were southeast at 6 knots. Wave heights 1 foot. Wave period 4 seconds. 12 miles south of Orange Beach, winds were south at 4 knots. Air temperature was 74 degrees. Gulf water temperature 74 degrees. Wave heights 1 foot, with a period of 4 seconds. 100 miles south of Destin. Winds were southeast at 2 knots. Air temperature 76 degrees. Wave heights 1 foot. Wave period 5 seconds. The following weather reports were made at 10 p.m. Pensacola International Airport, skies were clear. The temperature was 69 degrees, the dew point was 58, and the relative humidity was 67%. The wind was calm. The pressure was 30.07 inches and rising. Pensacola Naval Air Station, skies were partly cloudy. The temperature was 64 degrees, the dew point was 60, and the relative humidity was 87%. The wind was calm. The pressure was 30.07 inches and rising. The Pensacola climate summary for this evening, as of 4 p.m., May 15, 2026. Today's high temperature was 80 degrees and the low 62 degrees. No precipitation fell today, which leaves the monthly total at 4.23 inches. The total precipitation for the year still stands at 13.15 inches. Sunset tonight is at 7:36 p.m. Sunrise tomorrow is at 5:54 a.m. Across the central Gulf Coast, Gulf Shores, partly cloudy. Temperature was 64 degrees. Wind calm. Milton, partly cloudy. Temperature was 63 degrees. Wind calm. Destin, clear. Temperature was 66 degrees. Wind calm. Mary Esther, clear. Temperature was 66 degrees. Wind calm. Mobile, partly cloudy. Temperature was 68 degrees. Wind southeast at 3 miles an hour. Elsewhere, Hattiesburg, clear and 73. New Orleans, partly cloudy and 75. Montgomery, clear and 65. Tallahassee, clear and 70. And in Panama City, clear and 64. Here's your National Weather Service forecast. Tonight, mostly clear this evening, then becoming partly cloudy. Lows in the upper 50s. South winds around 5 miles per hour this evening, becoming light and variable. Saturday, mostly sunny. Highs in the mid-80s. Southeast winds 5 to 10 miles per hour. Saturday night, partly cloudy in the evening, then clearing. Lows around 60. South winds around 5 miles per hour in the evening, becoming light and variable. Sunday, sunny. Highs in the mid-80s. Southeast winds 5 to 10 miles per hour. 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The current time is 10:54 p.m. Central Daylight Time. Here's your marine forecast. On the weather map, a generally light onshore flow will continue through the weekend. Winds and seas will increase by early next week as another system approaches from the west. On Perdido Bay, Pensacola Bay including Santa Rosa Sound, and Choctaw Hatchie Bay. For tonight, south winds 5 to 10 knots, diminishing to around 5 knots late this evening, then becoming light and variable after midnight, becoming east around 5 knots late. Waves 1 foot or less. Light chop. For Saturday, east winds around 5 knots, becoming south in the afternoon. Waves 1 foot or less. Light chop. For Saturday night, south winds around 5 knots. Waves 1 foot or less. Smooth. And for Sunday, southeast winds 5 to 10 knots. Waves 1 foot or less. Light chop. On Perdido Bay, Pensacola Bay including Santa Rosa Sound, and Choctaw Hatchie Bay. For tonight, southwest winds around 5 knots early this evening, becoming light and variable. Waves 1 foot or less. Smooth. For Saturday, east winds around 5 knots, becoming south in the afternoon. Waves 1 foot or less. Light chop. For Saturday night, south winds around 5 knots in the evening, becoming light and variable. Waves 1 foot or less. Smooth. And for Sunday, southeast winds 5 to 10 knots. Waves 1 foot or less. Light chop. From the Okaloosa-Walton County line to Pascagoula, and out 20 nautical miles. For tonight, southeast winds around 5 knots. Seas 1 foot or less. Wave detail, east 1 foot at 3 seconds. For Saturday, southeast winds 5 to 10 knots. Seas 1 foot or less. Wave detail, southeast 1 foot at 3 seconds. For Saturday night, south winds around 5 knots. Seas 1 foot or less. Wave detail, southeast 1 foot at 3 seconds. And for Sunday, southeast winds 5 to 10 knots. Seas 1 foot or less. Wave detail, southeast 1 foot at 4 seconds. From the Okaloosa-Walton County line to Pascagoula, from 20 to 60 nautical miles offshore. For tonight, southeast winds 5 to 10 knots, diminishing to around 5 knots after midnight. Seas 1 foot or less. Wave detail, east 1 foot at 3 seconds. For Saturday, southeast winds 5 to 10 knots. Seas 1 foot or less. Wave detail, southeast 1 foot at 3 seconds. For Saturday night, southeast winds 5 to 10 knots. Seas 1 foot or less. Wave detail, southeast 1 foot at 3 seconds. And for Sunday, southeast winds 5 to 10 knots. Seas around 2 feet. Wave detail, east 2 feet at 4 seconds. Tidal information, at the mouth of the Mobile River on Saturday, high tide at 11:45 a.m. Low tide at 10:59 p.m. At the mouth of the Mobile River on Sunday, high tide at 12:33 p.m. At Pensacola Bay on Saturday, high tide at 10:32 a.m. Low tide at 10:03 p.m. At Pensacola Bay on Sunday, high tide at 11:30 a.m. Low tide at 11:10 p.m. At the East Pass in Destin on Saturday, high tide at 9:59 a.m. Low tide at 9:29 p.m. At the East Pass in Destin on Sunday, high tide at 10:57 a.m. Low tide at 10:36 p.m. The following marine observations were made as of 10 p.m. Mobile Bay Coast Guard Station. Winds were southwest at 1 knot. Sea temperature 76 degrees. Air temperature 73 degrees. Weeks Bay, calm. Air temperature was 67 degrees. Pensacola Bay. Sea temperature 77 degrees. Air temperature 74 degrees. The report from the east end of Dauphin Island was not available. Grand Bay, southeast winds at 11 knots.
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0: Wave heights 1 foot. Wave period 4 seconds. 12 miles south of Orange Beach, winds were south at 4 knots. Air temperature was 74 degrees. Gulf water temperature 74 degrees. Wave heights 1 foot, with a period of 4 seconds. 100 miles south of Destin. Winds were southeast at 2 knots. Air temperature 76 degrees. Wave heights 1 foot. Wave period 5 seconds. The following weather reports were made at 10 p.m. Pensacola International Airport, skies were clear. The temperature was 69 degrees, the dew point was 58, and the relative humidity was 67%. The wind was calm. The pressure was 30.07 inches and rising. Pensacola Naval Air Station, skies were partly cloudy. The temperature was 64 degrees, the dew point was 60, and the relative humidity was 87%. The wind was calm. The pressure was 30.07 inches and rising. The Pensacola climate summary for this evening, as of 4 p.m., May 15, 2026. Today's high temperature was 80 degrees and the low 62 degrees. No precipitation fell today, which leaves the monthly total at 4.23 inches. The total precipitation for the year still stands at 13.15 inches. Sunset tonight is at 7:36 p.m. Sunrise tomorrow is at 5:54 a.m. Across the central Gulf Coast, Gulf Shores, partly cloudy. Temperature was 64 degrees. Wind calm. Milton, partly cloudy. Temperature was 63 degrees. Wind calm. Destin, clear. Temperature was 66 degrees. Wind calm. Mary Esther, clear. Temperature was 66 degrees. Wind calm. Mobile, partly cloudy. Temperature was 68 degrees. Wind southeast at 3 miles an hour. Elsewhere, Hattiesburg, clear and 73. New Orleans, partly cloudy and 75. Montgomery, clear and 65. Tallahassee, clear and 70. And in Panama City, clear and 64. Here's your National Weather Service forecast. Tonight, mostly clear this evening, then becoming partly cloudy. Lows in the upper 50s. South winds around 5 miles per hour this evening, becoming light and variable. Saturday, mostly sunny. Highs in the mid-80s. Southeast winds 5 to 10 miles per hour.

weather map. A generally light onshore flow will continue through the weekend. Winds and seas will increase by early next week as another system approaches from the west. On Perdido Bay, Pensacola Bay including Santa Rosa Sound, and Choctawhatchee Bay. For tonight, south winds 5 to 10 knots, diminishing to around 5 knots late this evening, then becoming light and variable after midnight, becoming east around 5 knots late. Waves 1 foot or less. Light chop. For Saturday, east winds around 5 knots, becoming south in the afternoon. Waves 1 foot or less. Light chop. For Saturday night, south winds around 5 knots. Waves 1 foot or less. Smooth. And for Sunday, southeast winds 5 to 10 knots. Waves 1 foot or less. Light chop. On Perdido Bay, Pensacola Bay including Santa Rosa Sound, and Choctawhatchee Bay. For tonight, southwest winds around 5 knots early this evening, becoming light and variable. Waves 1 foot or less. Smooth. For Saturday, east winds around 5 knots, becoming south in the afternoon. Waves 1 foot or less. Light chop. For Saturday night, south winds around 5 knots in the evening, becoming light and variable. Waves 1 foot or less. Smooth. And for Sunday, southeast winds 5 to 10 knots. Waves 1 foot or less. Light chop. From the Okaloosa-Walton County line to Pascagoula, and out 20 nautical miles. For tonight, southeast winds around 5 knots. Seas 1 foot or less. Wave detail, east 1 foot at 3 seconds. For Saturday, southeast winds 5 to 10 knots. Seas 1 foot or less. Wave detail, southeast 1 foot at 3 seconds. For Saturday night, south winds around 5 knots. Seas 1 foot or less. Wave detail, southeast 1 foot at 3 seconds. And for Sunday, southeast winds 5 to 10 knots. Seas 1 foot or less. Wave detail, southeast 1 foot at 4 seconds. From the Okaloosa-Walton County line to Pascagoula, from 20 to 60 nautical miles offshore. For tonight, southeast winds 5 to 10 knots, diminishing to around 5 knots after midnight. Seas 1 foot or less. Wave detail, east 1 foot at 3 seconds. For Saturday, southeast winds 5 to 10 knots. Seas 1 foot or less. Wave detail, southeast 1 foot at 3 seconds. For Saturday night, southeast winds 5 to 10 knots. Seas 1 foot or less. Wave detail, southeast 1 foot at 3 seconds. And for Sunday, southeast winds 5 to 10 knots. Seas around 2 feet. Wave detail, east 2 feet at 4 seconds. Tidal information, at the mouth of the Mobile River on Saturday, high tide at 11:45 a.m. Low tide at 10:59 p.m. At the mouth of the Mobile River on Sunday, high tide at 12:33 p.m. At Pensacola Bay on Saturday, high tide at 10:32 a.m. Low tide at 10:03 p.m. At Pensacola Bay on Sunday, high tide at 11:30 a.m. Low tide at 11:10 p.m. At the East Pass in Destin on Saturday, high tide at 9:59 a.m. Low tide at 9:29 p.m. At the East Pass in Destin on Sunday, high tide at 10:57 a.m. Low tide at 10:36 p.m. The following marine observations were made as of 10 p.m. Mobile Bay Coast Guard Station. Winds were southwest at 1 knot. Sea temperature 76 degrees. Air temperature 73 degrees. Weeks Bay, calm. Air temperature was 67 degrees. Pensacola Bay. Sea temperature 77 degrees. Air temperature 74 degrees. The report from the east end of Dauphin Island was not available. Graham Bay, southeast winds at 11 knots. Air temperature was 76 degrees. And Pettiboy Island, south winds at 9 knots. Air temperature was 74 degrees. South of Dauphin Island. Winds were southeast at 6 knots. Wave heights 1 foot.

wave period 4 seconds. 12 miles south of Orange Beach, winds were south at 4 knots. Air temperature was 74 degrees. Gulf water temperature 74 degrees. Wave heights 1 foot, with a period of 4 seconds. 100 miles south of Destin. Winds were southeast at 2 knots. Air temperature 76 degrees. Wave heights 1 foot. Wave period 5 seconds. The following weather reports were made at 10 p.m. Pensacola International Airport, skies were clear. The temperature was 69 degrees, the dew point was 58, and the relative humidity was 67%. The wind was calm. The pressure was 30.07 inches and rising. Pensacola Naval Air Station, skies were partly cloudy. The temperature was 64 degrees, the dew point was 60, and the relative humidity was 87%. The wind was calm. The pressure was 30.07 inches and rising. The Pensacola climate summary for this evening, as of 4 p.m., May 15, 2026. Today's high temperature was 80 degrees and the low 62 degrees. No precipitation fell today, which leaves the monthly total at 4.23 inches. The total precipitation for the year still stands at 13.15 inches. Sunset tonight is at 7:36 p.m. Sunrise tomorrow is at 5:54 a.m. Here's your National Weather Service forecast. Tonight, mostly clear this evening, then becoming partly cloudy. Lows in the upper 50s. South winds around 5 miles per hour this evening, becoming light and variable. Saturday, mostly sunny. Highs in the mid-80s. Southeast winds 5 to 10 miles per hour. Saturday night, partly cloudy in the evening, then clearing. Lows around 60. South winds around 5 miles per hour in the evening, becoming light and variable. Sunday, sunny. Highs in the mid-80s. Southeast winds 5 to 10 miles per hour. 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The current time is 11:10 p.m. Central Daylight Time. Here's your marine forecast. On the weather map, a generally light onshore flow will continue through the weekend. Winds and seas will increase by early next week as another system approaches from the west. On Perdido Bay, Pensacola Bay including Santa Rosa Sound, and Choctawhatchee Bay. For tonight, south winds 5 to 10 knots, diminishing to around 5 knots late this evening, then becoming light and variable after midnight, becoming east around 5 knots late. Waves 1 foot or less. Light chop. For Saturday, east winds around 5 knots, becoming south in the afternoon. Waves 1 foot or less. Light chop. For Saturday night, south winds around 5 knots. Waves 1 foot or less. Smooth. And for Sunday, southeast winds 5 to 10 knots. Waves 1 foot or less. Light chop. On Perdido Bay, Pensacola Bay including Santa Rosa Sound, and Choctawhatchee Bay. For tonight, southwest winds around 5 knots early this evening, becoming light and variable. Waves 1 foot or less. Smooth. For Saturday, east winds around 5 knots, becoming south in the afternoon. Waves 1 foot or less. Light chop. For Saturday night, south winds around 5 knots in the evening, becoming light and variable. Waves 1 foot or less. Smooth. And for Sunday, southeast winds 5 to 10 knots. Waves 1 foot or less. Light chop. From the Okaloosa-Walton County line to Pascagoula, and out 20 nautical miles. For tonight, southeast winds around 5 knots. Seas 1 foot or less. Wave detail, east 1 foot at 3 seconds. For Saturday, southeast winds 5 to 10 knots. Seas 1 foot or less. Wave detail, southeast 1 foot at 3 seconds. For Saturday night, south winds around 5 knots. Seas 1 foot or less. Wave detail, southeast 1 foot at 3 seconds. And for Sunday, southeast winds 5 to 10 knots.
seas 1 foot or less. Wave detail, southeast 1 foot at 4 seconds. From the Okaloosa-Walton County line to Pascagoula, from 20 to 60 nautical miles offshore. For tonight, southeast winds 5 to 10 knots, diminishing to around 5 knots after midnight. Seas 1 foot or less. Wave detail, east 1 foot at 3 seconds. For Saturday, southeast winds 5 to 10 knots. Seas 1 foot or less. Wave detail, southeast 1 foot at 3 seconds. For Saturday night, southeast winds 5 to 10 knots. Seas 1 foot or less. Wave detail, southeast 1 foot at 3 seconds. And for Sunday, southeast winds 5 to 10 knots. Seas around 2 feet. Wave detail, east 2 feet at 4 seconds. Tidal information, at the mouth of the Mobile River on Saturday, high tide at 11:45 a.m. Low tide at 10:59 p.m. At the mouth of the Mobile River on Sunday, high tide at 12:33 p.m. At Pensacola Bay on Saturday, high tide at 10:32 a.m. Low tide at 10:03 p.m. At Pensacola Bay on Sunday, high tide at 11:30 a.m. Low tide at 11:10 p.m. At the East Pass in Destin on Saturday, high tide at 9:59 a.m. Low tide at 9:29 p.m. At the East Pass in Destin on Sunday, high tide at 10:57 a.m. Low tide at 10:36 p.m. The Tropical Weather Outlook. For the North Atlantic, Caribbean Sea and the Gulf of America, tropical cyclone formation is not expected during the next 7 days. The following marine observations were made as of 11 p.m. Mobile Bay Coast Guard Station. Winds were west at 2 knots. Sea temperature 76 degrees. Air temperature 72 degrees. Weeks Bay, calm. Air temperature was 65 degrees. Pensacola Bay. Sea temperature 77 degrees. Air temperature 73 degrees. The report from the east end of Dauphin Island was not available. Graham Bay, south winds at 10 knots. Air temperature was 76 degrees. And Pettiboy Island, south winds at 9 knots. Air temperature was 74 degrees. South of Dauphin Island. Winds were southeast at 8 knots. 12 miles south of Orange Beach, winds were south at 6 knots. Air temperature was 74 degrees. Gulf water temperature 74 degrees. Wave heights 1 foot, with a period of 4 seconds. 100 miles south of Destin. Winds were east at 2 knots. Air temperature 76 degrees. The following weather reports were made at 11 p.m. Pensacola International Airport, skies were clear. The temperature was 67 degrees, the dew point was 59, and the relative humidity was 75%. The wind was calm. The pressure was 30.06 inches and falling. Pensacola Naval Air Station, skies were clear. The temperature was 63 degrees, the dew point was 60, and the relative humidity was 90%. The wind was calm. The pressure was 30.07 inches and steady. 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The Pensacola climate summary for this evening, as of 4 p.m., May 15, 2026. Today's high temperature was 80 degrees and the low 62 degrees. No precipitation fell today, which leaves the monthly total at 4.23 inches. The total precipitation for the year still stands at 13.15 inches. Sunset tonight is at 7:36 p.m. Sunrise tomorrow is at 5:54 a.m. Across the central Gulf Coast, Gulf Shores, clear. Temperature was 63 degrees. Wind calm. Milton, partly cloudy. Temperature was 61 degrees. Wind calm. Destin, clear. Temperature was 66 degrees. Wind calm. Mary Esther, clear. Temperature was 64 degrees. Wind calm.
Mobile, clear. Temperature was 64 degrees. Wind calm. Elsewhere, Hattiesburg, clear and 72. New Orleans, partly cloudy and 75. Montgomery, clear and 62. Tallahassee, clear and 67. And in Panama City, clear and 61. Here's your National Weather Service forecast. Tonight, mostly clear this evening, then becoming partly cloudy. Lows in the upper 50s. South winds around 5 miles per hour this evening, becoming light and variable. Saturday, mostly sunny. Highs in the mid-80s. Southeast winds 5 to 10 miles per hour. Saturday night, partly cloudy in the evening, then clearing. Lows around 60. South winds around 5 miles per hour in the evening, becoming light and variable. Sunday, sunny. Highs in the mid-80s. Southeast winds 5 to 10 miles per hour. This is NOAA Weather Radio from the Mobile Pensacola National Weather Service. The current time is 11:19 p.m. Central Daylight Time. Here's your marine forecast. On the weather map, a generally light onshore flow will continue through the weekend. Winds and seas will increase by early next week as another system approaches from the west. On Perdido Bay, Pensacola Bay including Santa Rosa Sound, and Choctaw Hatchie Bay. For tonight, south winds 5 to 10 knots, diminishing to around 5 knots late this evening, then becoming light and variable after midnight, becoming east around 5 knots late. Waves 1 foot or less. Light chop. For Saturday, east winds around 5 knots, becoming south in the afternoon. Waves 1 foot or less. Light chop. For Saturday night, south winds around 5 knots. Waves 1 foot or less. Smooth. And for Sunday, southeast winds 5 to 10 knots. Waves 1 foot or less. Light chop. On Perdido Bay, Pensacola Bay including Santa Rosa Sound, and Choctaw Hatchie Bay. For tonight, southwest winds around 5 knots early this evening, becoming light and variable. Waves 1 foot or less. Smooth. For Saturday, east winds around 5 knots, becoming south in the afternoon. Waves 1 foot or less. Light chop. For Saturday night, south winds around 5 knots in the evening, becoming light and variable. Waves 1 foot or less. Smooth. And for Sunday, southeast winds 5 to 10 knots. Waves 1 foot or less. Light chop. From the Okaloosa-Walton County line to Pascagoula, and out 20 nautical miles. For tonight, southeast winds around 5 knots. Seas 1 foot or less. Wave detail, east 1 foot at 3 seconds. For Saturday, southeast winds 5 to 10 knots. Seas 1 foot or less. Wave detail, southeast 1 foot at 3 seconds. For Saturday night, south winds around 5 knots. Seas 1 foot or less. Wave detail, southeast 1 foot at 3 seconds. And for Sunday, southeast winds 5 to 10 knots. Seas 1 foot or less. Wave detail, southeast 1 foot at 4 seconds. From the Okaloosa-Walton County line to Pascagoula, from 20 to 60 nautical miles offshore. For tonight, southeast winds 5 to 10 knots, diminishing to around 5 knots after midnight. Seas 1 foot or less. Wave detail, east 1 foot at 3 seconds. For Saturday, southeast winds 5 to 10 knots. Seas 1 foot or less. Wave detail, southeast 1 foot at 3 seconds. For Saturday night, southeast winds 5 to 10 knots. Seas 1 foot or less. Wave detail, southeast 1 foot at 3 seconds. And for Sunday, southeast winds 5 to 10 knots. Seas around 2 feet. Wave detail, east 2 feet at 4 seconds. Tidal information, at the mouth of the Mobile River on Saturday, high tide at 11:45 a.m. Low tide at 10:59 p.m. At the mouth of the Mobile River on Sunday, high tide at 12:33 p.m.
at Pensacola Bay on Saturday, high tide at 10:32 a.m. Low tide at 10:03 p.m. At Pensacola Bay on Sunday, high tide at 11:30 a.m. Low tide at 11:10 p.m. At the East Pass in Destin on Saturday, high tide at 9:59 a.m. Low tide at 9:29 p.m. At the East Pass in Destin on Sunday, high tide at 10:57 a.m. Low tide at 10:36 p.m. The following marine observations were made as of 11 p.m. Mobile Bay Coast Guard Station. Winds were west at 2 knots. Sea temperature 76 degrees. Air temperature 72 degrees. Weeks Bay, calm. Air temperature was 65 degrees. Pensacola Bay. Sea temperature 77 degrees. Air temperature 73 degrees. The report from the east end of Dauphin Island was not available. Graham Bay, south winds at 10 knots. Air temperature was 76 degrees. And Pettiboy Island, south winds at 9 knots. Air temperature was 74 degrees. South of Dauphin Island. Winds were southeast at 8 knots. 12 miles south of Orange Beach, winds were south at 6 knots. Air temperature was 74 degrees. Gulf water temperature 74 degrees. Wave heights 1 foot, with a period of 4 seconds. 100 miles south of Destin. Winds were east at 2 knots. Air temperature 76 degrees. The following weather reports were made at 11 p.m. Pensacola International Airport, skies were clear. The temperature was 67 degrees, the dew point was 59, and the relative humidity was 75%. The wind was calm. The pressure was 30.06 inches and falling. Pensacola Naval Air Station, skies were clear. The temperature was 63 degrees, the dew point was 60, and the relative humidity was 90%. The wind was calm. The pressure was 30.07 inches and steady. The Pensacola climate summary for this evening, as of 4 p.m., May 15, 2026. Today's high temperature was 80 degrees and the low 62 degrees. No precipitation fell today, which leaves the monthly total at 4.23 inches. The total precipitation for the year still stands at 13.15 inches. Sunset tonight is at 7:36 p.m. Sunrise tomorrow is at 5:54 a.m. Across the central Gulf Coast, Gulf Shores, clear. Temperature was 63 degrees. Wind calm. Milton, partly cloudy. Temperature was 61 degrees. Wind calm. Destin, clear. Temperature was 66 degrees. Wind calm. Mary Esther, clear. Temperature was 64 degrees. Wind calm. Mobile, clear. Temperature was 64 degrees. Wind calm. Elsewhere, Hattiesburg, clear and 72. New Orleans, partly cloudy and 75. Montgomery, clear and 62. Tallahassee, clear and 67. And in Panama City, clear and 61. Here's your National Weather Service forecast. Tonight, mostly clear this evening, then becoming partly cloudy. Lows in the upper 50s. South winds around 5 miles per hour this evening, becoming light and variable. Saturday, mostly sunny. Highs in the mid-80s. Southeast winds 5 to 10 miles per hour. Saturday night, partly cloudy in the evening, then clearing. Lows around 60. South winds around 5 miles per hour in the evening, becoming light and variable. Sunday, sunny. Highs in the mid-80s. Southeast winds 5 to 10 miles per hour. 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The current time is 11:27 p.m. Central Daylight Time. Here's your marine forecast. On the weather map, a generally light onshore flow will continue through the weekend. Winds and seas will increase by early next week as another system approaches from the west. On Perdido Bay, Pensacola Bay including Santa Rosa Sound, and Choctawhatchee Bay. For tonight,
south winds 5 to 10 knots, diminishing to around 5 knots late this evening, then becoming light and variable after midnight, becoming east around 5 knots late. Waves 1 foot or less. Light chop. For Saturday, east winds around 5 knots, becoming south in the afternoon. Waves 1 foot or less. Light chop. For Saturday night, south winds around 5 knots. Waves 1 foot or less. Smooth. And for Sunday, southeast winds 5 to 10 knots. Waves 1 foot or less. Light chop. On Perdido Bay, Pensacola Bay including Santa Rosa Sound, and Choctawhatchee Bay. For tonight, southwest winds around 5 knots early this evening, becoming light and variable. Waves 1 foot or less. Smooth. For Saturday, east winds around 5 knots, becoming south in the afternoon. Waves 1 foot or less. Light chop. For Saturday night, south winds around 5 knots in the evening, becoming light and variable. Waves 1 foot or less. Smooth. And for Sunday, southeast winds 5 to 10 knots. Waves 1 foot or less. Light chop. From the Okaloosa-Walton County line to Pascagoula, and out 20 nautical miles. For tonight, southeast winds around 5 knots. Seas 1 foot or less. Wave detail, east 1 foot at 3 seconds. For Saturday, southeast winds 5 to 10 knots. Seas 1 foot or less. Wave detail, southeast 1 foot at 3 seconds. For Saturday night, south winds around 5 knots. Seas 1 foot or less. Wave detail, southeast 1 foot at 3 seconds. And for Sunday, southeast winds 5 to 10 knots. Seas 1 foot or less. Wave detail, southeast 1 foot at 4 seconds. From the Okaloosa-Walton County line to Pascagoula, from 20 to 60 nautical miles offshore. For tonight, southeast winds 5 to 10 knots, diminishing to around 5 knots after midnight. Seas 1 foot or less. Wave detail, east 1 foot at 3 seconds. For Saturday, southeast winds 5 to 10 knots. Seas 1 foot or less. Wave detail, southeast 1 foot at 3 seconds. For Saturday night, southeast winds 5 to 10 knots. Seas 1 foot or less. Wave detail, southeast 1 foot at 3 seconds. And for Sunday, southeast winds 5 to 10 knots. Seas around 2 feet. Wave detail, east 2 feet at 4 seconds. Tidal information, at the mouth of the Mobile River on Saturday, high tide at 11:45 a.m. Low tide at 10:59 p.m. At the mouth of the Mobile River on Sunday, high tide at 12:33 p.m. At Pensacola Bay on Saturday, high tide at 10:32 a.m. Low tide at 10:03 p.m. At Pensacola Bay on Sunday, high tide at 11:30 a.m. Low tide at 11:10 p.m. At the East Pass in Destin on Saturday, high tide at 9:59 a.m. Low tide at 9:29 p.m. At the East Pass in Destin on Sunday, high tide at 10:57 a.m. Low tide at 10:36 p.m. The following marine observations were made as of 11 p.m. Mobile Bay Coast Guard Station. Winds were west at 2 knots. Sea temperature 76 degrees. Air temperature 72 degrees. Weeks Bay, calm. Air temperature was 65 degrees. Pensacola Bay. Sea temperature 77 degrees. Air temperature 73 degrees. The report from the east end of Dauphin Island was not available. Graham Bay, south winds at 10 knots. Air temperature was 76 degrees. And Pettiboy Island, south winds at 9 knots. Air temperature was 74 degrees. South of Dauphin Island. Winds were southeast at 8 knots. 12 miles south of Orange Beach, winds were south at 6 knots. Air temperature was 74 degrees. Gulf water temperature 74 degrees. Wave heights 1 foot, with a period of 4 seconds. 100 miles south of Destin. Winds were east at 2 knots.
air temperature 76 degrees. The following weather reports were made at 11 p.m. Pensacola International Airport, skies were clear. The temperature was 67 degrees, the dew point was 59, and the relative humidity was 75%. The wind was calm. The pressure was 30.06 inches and falling. Pensacola Naval Air Station, skies were clear. The temperature was 63 degrees, the dew point was 60, and the relative humidity was 90%. The wind was calm. The pressure was 30.07 inches and steady. The Pensacola climate summary for this evening, as of 4 p.m., May 15, 2026. Today's high temperature was 80 degrees and the low 62 degrees. No precipitation fell today, which leaves the monthly total at 4.23 inches. The total precipitation for the year still stands at 13.15 inches. Sunset tonight is at 7:36 p.m. Sunrise tomorrow is at 5:54 a.m. Across the central Gulf Coast, Gulf Shores, clear. Temperature was 63 degrees. Wind calm. Milton, partly cloudy. Temperature was 61 degrees. Wind calm. Destin, clear. Temperature was 66 degrees. Wind calm. Mary Esther, clear. Temperature was 64 degrees. Wind calm. Mobile, clear. Temperature was 64 degrees. Wind calm. Elsewhere, Hattiesburg, clear and 72. New Orleans, partly cloudy and 75. Montgomery, clear and 62. Tallahassee, clear and 67. And in Panama City, clear and 61. Here's your National Weather Service forecast. Tonight, mostly clear this evening, then becoming partly cloudy. Lows in the upper 50s. South winds around 5 miles per hour this evening, becoming light and variable. Saturday, mostly sunny. Highs in the mid-80s. Southeast winds 5 to 10 miles per hour. Saturday night, partly cloudy in the evening, then clearing. Lows around 60. South winds around 5 miles per hour in the evening, becoming light and variable. Sunday, sunny. Highs in the mid-80s. Southeast winds 5 to 10 miles per hour. 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The current time is 11:36 p.m. Central Daylight Time. Here's your marine forecast. On the weather map, a generally light onshore flow will continue through the weekend. Winds and seas will increase by early next week as another system approaches from the west. On Perdido Bay, Pensacola Bay including Santa Rosa Sound, and Choctawhatchee Bay. For tonight, south winds 5 to 10 knots, diminishing to around 5 knots late this evening, then becoming light and variable after midnight, becoming east around 5 knots late. Waves 1 foot or less. Light chop. For Saturday, east winds around 5 knots, becoming south in the afternoon. Waves 1 foot or less. Light chop. For Saturday night, south winds around 5 knots. Waves 1 foot or less. Smooth. And for Sunday, southeast winds 5 to 10 knots. Waves 1 foot or less. Light chop. On Perdido Bay, Pensacola Bay including Santa Rosa Sound, and Choctawhatchee Bay. For tonight, southwest winds around 5 knots early this evening, becoming light and variable. Waves 1 foot or less. Smooth. For Saturday, east winds around 5 knots, becoming south in the afternoon. Waves 1 foot or less. Light chop. For Saturday night, south winds around 5 knots in the evening, becoming light and variable. Waves 1 foot or less. Smooth. And for Sunday, southeast winds 5 to 10 knots. Waves 1 foot or less. Light chop. From the Okaloosa-Walton County line to Pascagoula, and out 20 nautical miles. For tonight, southeast winds around 5 knots. Seas 1 foot or less. Wave detail, east 1 foot at 3 seconds. For Saturday,
southeast winds 5 to 10 knots. Seas 1 foot or less. Wave detail, southeast 1 foot at 3 seconds. For Saturday night, south winds around 5 knots. Seas 1 foot or less. Wave detail, southeast 1 foot at 3 seconds. And for Sunday, southeast winds 5 to 10 knots. Seas 1 foot or less. Wave detail, southeast 1 foot at 4 seconds. From the Okaloosa-Walton County line to Pascagoula, from 20 to 60 nautical miles offshore. For tonight, southeast winds 5 to 10 knots, diminishing to around 5 knots after midnight. Seas 1 foot or less. Wave detail, east 1 foot at 3 seconds. For Saturday, southeast winds 5 to 10 knots. Seas 1 foot or less. Wave detail, southeast 1 foot at 3 seconds. For Saturday night, southeast winds 5 to 10 knots. Seas 1 foot or less. Wave detail, southeast 1 foot at 3 seconds. And for Sunday, southeast winds 5 to 10 knots. Seas around 2 feet. Wave detail, east 2 feet at 4 seconds. Tidal information, at the mouth of the Mobile River on Saturday, high tide at 11:45 a.m. Low tide at 10:59 p.m. At the mouth of the Mobile River on Sunday, high tide at 12:33 p.m. At Pensacola Bay on Saturday, high tide at 10:32 a.m. Low tide at 10:03 p.m. At Pensacola Bay on Sunday, high tide at 11:30 a.m. Low tide at 11:10 p.m. At the East Pass in Destin on Saturday, high tide at 9:59 a.m. Low tide at 9:29 p.m. At the East Pass in Destin on Sunday, high tide at 10:57 a.m. Low tide at 10:36 p.m. The following marine observations were made as of 11 p.m. Mobile Bay Coast Guard Station. Winds were west at 2 knots. Sea temperature 76 degrees. Air temperature 72 degrees. Weeks Bay, calm. Air temperature was 65 degrees. Pensacola Bay. Sea temperature 77 degrees. Air temperature 73 degrees. The report from the east end of Dauphin Island was not available. Graham Bay, south winds at 10 knots. Air temperature was 76 degrees. And Pettiboy Island, south winds at 9 knots. The report from the east end of Dauphin Island was not available. Graham Bay, south winds at 10 knots. Temperature was 76 degrees. And Pettiboy Island, south winds at 9 knots. The report from the east end of Dauphin Island was not available. Graham Bay, south winds at 10 knots.

2-3 inches. The total precipitation for the year still stands at 13.15 inches. Sunset tonight is at 7:36 p.m. Sunrise tomorrow is at 5:54 a.m. Across the central Gulf Coast, Gulf Shores, clear. Temperature was 63 degrees. Wind calm. Milton, partly cloudy. Temperature was 61 degrees. Wind calm. Destin, clear. Temperature was 66 degrees. Wind calm. Mary Esther, clear. Temperature was 64 degrees. Wind calm. Mobile, clear. Temperature was 64 degrees. Wind calm. Elsewhere, Hattiesburg, clear and 72. New Orleans, partly cloudy and 75. Montgomery, clear and 62. Tallahassee, clear and 67. And in Panama City, clear and 61. Here's your National Weather Service forecast. Tonight, mostly clear this evening, then becoming partly cloudy. Lows in the upper 50s. South winds around 5 miles per hour this evening, becoming light and variable. Saturday, mostly sunny. Highs in the mid-80s. Southeast winds 5 to 10 miles per hour. Saturday night, partly cloudy in the evening, then clearing. Lows around 60. South winds around 5 miles per hour in the evening, becoming light and variable. Sunday, sunny. Highs in the mid-80s. Southeast winds 5 to 10 miles per hour. This is NOAA Weather Radio from the Mobile Pensacola National Weather Service. The current time is 11:44 p.m. Central Daylight Time. Here's your marine forecast. On the weather map, a generally light onshore flow will continue through the weekend. Winds and seas will increase by early next week as another system approaches from the west. On Perdido Bay, Pensacola Bay including Santa Rosa Sound, and Choctaw Hatchie Bay. For tonight, south winds 5 to 10 knots, diminishing to around 5 knots late this evening, then becoming light and variable after midnight, becoming east around 5 knots late. Waves 1 foot or less. Light chop. For Saturday, east winds around 5 knots, becoming south in the afternoon. Waves 1 foot or less. Light chop. For Saturday night, south winds around 5 knots. Waves 1 foot or less. Smooth. And for Sunday, southeast winds 5 to 10 knots. Waves 1 foot or less. Light chop. On Perdido Bay, Pensacola Bay including Santa Rosa Sound, and Choctaw Hatchie Bay. For tonight, southwest winds around 5 knots early this evening, becoming light and variable. Waves 1 foot or less. Smooth. For Saturday, east winds around 5 knots, becoming south in the afternoon. Waves 1 foot or less. Light chop. For Saturday night, south winds around 5 knots in the evening, becoming light and variable. Waves 1 foot or less. Smooth. And for Sunday, southeast winds 5 to 10 knots. Waves 1 foot or less. Light chop. From the Okaloosa-Walton County line to Pascagoula, and out 20 nautical miles. For tonight, southeast winds around 5 knots. Seas 1 foot or less. Wave detail, east 1 foot at 3 seconds. For Saturday, southeast winds 5 to 10 knots. Seas 1 foot or less. Wave detail, southeast 1 foot at 3 seconds. For Saturday night, south winds around 5 knots. Seas 1 foot or less. Wave detail, southeast 1 foot at 3 seconds. And for Sunday, southeast winds 5 to 10 knots. Seas 1 foot or less. Wave detail, southeast 1 foot at 4 seconds. From the Okaloosa-Walton County line to Pascagoula, from 20 to 60 nautical miles offshore. For tonight, southeast winds 5 to 10 knots, diminishing to around 5 knots after midnight. Seas 1 foot or less. Wave detail, east 1 foot at 3 seconds. For Saturday, southeast winds 5 to 10 knots. Seas 1 foot or less.

0: Wave detail, southeast 1 foot at 3 seconds. For Saturday night, southeast winds 5 to 10 knots. Seas 1 foot or less. Wave detail, southeast 1 foot at 3 seconds. And for Sunday, southeast winds 5 to 10 knots. Seas around 2 feet. Wave detail, east 2 feet at 4 seconds. The Tropical Weather Outlook. For the North Atlantic, Caribbean Sea and the Gulf of America, tropical cyclone formation is not expected during the next 7 days. 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Tidal information, at the mouth of the Mobile River on Saturday, high tide at 11:45 a.m. Low tide at 10:59 p.m. At the mouth of the Mobile River on Sunday, high tide at 12:33 p.m. At Pensacola Bay on Saturday, high tide at 10:32 a.m. Low tide at 10:03 p.m. At Pensacola Bay on Sunday, high tide at 11:30 a.m. Low tide at 11:10 p.m. At the East Pass in Destin on Saturday, high tide at 9:59 a.m. Low tide at 9:29 p.m. At the East Pass in Destin on Sunday, high tide at 10:57 a.m. Low tide at 10:36 p.m. The following marine observations were made as of 11 p.m. Mobile Bay Coast Guard Station. Winds were west at 2 knots. Sea temperature 76 degrees. Air temperature 72 degrees. Weeks Bay, calm. Air temperature was 65 degrees. Pensacola Bay. Sea temperature 77 degrees. Air temperature 73 degrees. The report from the east end of Dauphin Island was not available. Graham Bay, south winds at 10 knots. Air temperature was 76 degrees. And Pettiboy Island, south winds at 9 knots. Air temperature was 74 degrees. South of Dauphin Island. Winds were southeast at 8 knots. 12 miles south of Orange Beach, winds were south at 6 knots. Air temperature was 74 degrees. Gulf water temperature 74 degrees. Wave heights 1 foot, with a period of 4 seconds. 100 miles south of Destin. Winds were east at 2 knots. Air temperature 76 degrees. The following weather reports were made at 11 p.m. Pensacola International Airport, skies were clear. The temperature was 67 degrees, the dew point was 59, and the relative humidity was 75%. The wind was calm. The pressure was 30.06 inches and falling. Pensacola Naval Air Station, skies were clear. The temperature was 63 degrees, the dew point was 60, and the relative humidity was 90%. The wind was calm. The pressure was 30.07 inches and steady. Across the central Gulf Coast, Gulf Shores, clear. Temperature was 63 degrees. Wind calm. Milton, partly cloudy. Temperature was 61 degrees. Wind calm. Destin, clear. Temperature was 66 degrees. Wind calm. Mary Esther, clear. Temperature was 64 degrees. Wind calm. Mobile, clear. Temperature was 64 degrees. Wind calm. Elsewhere, Hattiesburg, clear and 72. New Orleans, partly cloudy and 75. Montgomery, clear and 62. Tallahassee, clear and 67. And at Panama City, clear and 61. Here's your National Weather Service forecast. Tonight, mostly clear this evening, then becoming partly cloudy. Lows in the upper 50s. South winds around 5 miles per hour this evening, becoming light and variable. Saturday, mostly sunny. Highs in the mid-80s. Southeast winds 5 to 10 miles per hour. Saturday night, partly cloudy in the evening, then clearing. Lows around 60. South winds around 5 miles per hour in the evening, becoming light and variable. Sunday, sunny. Highs in the mid-80s. southeast winds 5 to 10 miles per hour. 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The current time is 11:52 p.m. Central Daylight Time. Here's your marine forecast. On the weather map, a generally light onshore flow will continue through the weekend. Winds and seas will increase by early next week as another system approaches from the west. On Perdido Bay, Pensacola Bay, including Santa Rosa Sound, and Choctawhatchee Bay. For tonight, south winds 5 to 10 knots, diminishing to around 5 knots late this evening, then becoming light and variable after midnight, becoming east around 5 knots late. Waves 1 foot or less. Light chop. For Saturday, east winds around 5 knots, becoming south in the afternoon. Waves 1 foot or less. Light chop. For Saturday night, south winds around 5 knots. Waves 1 foot or less. Smooth. And for Sunday, southeast winds 5 to 10 knots. Waves 1 foot or less. Light chop. On Perdido Bay, Pensacola Bay, including Santa Rosa Sound, and Choctawhatchee Bay. For tonight, southwest winds around 5 knots early this evening, becoming light and variable. Waves 1 foot or less. Smooth. For Saturday, east winds around 5 knots, becoming south in the afternoon. Waves 1 foot or less. Light chop. For Saturday night, south winds around 5 knots in the evening, becoming light and variable. Waves 1 foot or less. Smooth. And for Sunday, southeast winds 5 to 10 knots. Waves 1 foot or less. Light chop. From the Okaloosa-Walton County line to Pascagoula and out 20 nautical miles. For tonight, southeast winds around 5 knots. Seas 1 foot or less. Wave detail, east 1 foot at 3 seconds. For Saturday, southeast winds 5 to 10 knots. Seas 1 foot or less. Wave detail, southeast 1 foot at 3 seconds. For Saturday night, south winds around 5 knots. Seas 1 foot or less. Wave detail, southeast 1 foot at 3 seconds. And for Sunday, southeast winds 5 to 10 knots. Seas 1 foot or less. Wave detail, southeast 1 foot at 4 seconds. From the Okaloosa-Walton County line to Pascagoula, from 20 to 60 nautical miles offshore. For tonight, southeast winds 5 to 10 knots, diminishing to around 5 knots after midnight. Seas 1 foot or less. Wave detail, east 1 foot at 3 seconds. For Saturday, southeast winds 5 to 10 knots. Seas 1 foot or less. Wave detail, southeast 1 foot at 3 seconds. For Saturday night, southeast winds 5 to 10 knots. Seas 1 foot or less. Wave detail, southeast 1 foot at 3 seconds. And for Sunday, southeast winds 5 to 10 knots. Seas around 2 feet. Wave detail, east 2 feet at 4 seconds. Tidal information, at the mouth of the Mobile River on Saturday, high tide at 11:45 a.m. Low tide at 10:59 p.m. At the mouth of the Mobile River on Sunday, high tide at 12:33 p.m. At Pensacola Bay on Saturday, high tide at 10:32 a.m. Low tide at 10:03 p.m. At Pensacola Bay on Sunday, high tide at 11:30 a.m. Low tide at 11:10 p.m. At the East Pass in Destin on Saturday, high tide at 9:59 a.m. Low tide at 9:29 p.m. At the East Pass in Destin on Sunday, high tide at 10:57 a.m. Low tide at 10:36 p.m. The following marine observations were made as of 11 p.m. Mobile Bay Coast Guard Station. Winds were west at 2 knots. Sea temperature 76 degrees. Air temperature 72 degrees. Weeks Bay, calm. Air temperature was 65 degrees. Pensacola Bay. Sea temperature 77 degrees. Air temperature 73 degrees. The report from the east end of Dauphin Island was not available. Graham Bay, South winds at 10 knots. Air temperature was 76 degrees. And Pettiboy Island, south winds at 9 knots. Air temperature was 74 degrees. South of Dauphin Island. Winds were southeast at 8 knots. 12 miles south of Orange Beach, winds were south at 6 knots. Air temperature was 74 degrees. Gulf water temperature 74 degrees. Wave heights 1 foot, with a period of 4 seconds. 100 miles south of Destin. Winds were east at 2 knots. Air temperature 76 degrees. The following weather reports were made at 11 p.m. Pensacola International Airport, skies were clear. The temperature was 67 degrees, the dew point was 59, and the relative humidity was 75%. The wind was calm. The pressure was 30.06 inches and falling. Pensacola Naval Air Station, skies were clear. The temperature was 63 degrees, the dew point was 60, and the relative humidity was 90%. The wind was calm. The pressure was 30.07 inches and steady. Across the central Gulf Coast, Gulf Shores, clear. Temperature was 63 degrees. Wind calm. Milton, partly cloudy. Temperature was 61 degrees. Wind calm. Destin, clear. Temperature was 66 degrees. Wind calm. Mary Esther, clear. Temperature was 64 degrees. Wind calm. Mobile, clear. Temperature was 64 degrees. Wind calm. Elsewhere, Hattiesburg, clear and 72. New Orleans, partly cloudy and 70.
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0: Then becoming partly cloudy. Lows in the upper 50s. South winds around 5 miles per hour this evening, becoming light and variable. Saturday, mostly sunny. Highs in the mid-80s. Southeast winds 5 to 10 miles per hour. Saturday night, partly cloudy in the evening, then clearing. Lows around 60. South winds around 5 miles per hour in the evening, becoming light and variable. Sunday, sunny. Highs in the mid-80s. Southeast winds 5 to 10 miles per hour. This is NOAA Weather Radio, from the Mobile Pensacola National Weather Service. The current time is 12 a.m. Central Daylight Time. Here's your marine forecast. On the weather map, a generally light onshore flow will continue through the weekend. Winds and seas will increase by early next week as another system approaches from the west. On Perdido Bay, Pensacola Bay including Santa Rosa Sound, and Choctawhatchee Bay. For tonight, south winds 5 to 10 knots, diminishing to around 5 knots late this evening, then becoming light and variable after midnight, becoming east around 5 knots late. Waves 1 foot or less. Light chop. For Saturday, east winds around 5 knots, becoming south in the afternoon. Waves 1 foot or less. Light chop. For Saturday night, south winds around 5 knots. Waves 1 foot or less. Smooth. And for Sunday, southeast winds 5 to 10 knots. Waves 1 foot or less. Light chop. On Perdido Bay, Pensacola Bay including Santa Rosa Sound, and Choctawhatchee Bay. For tonight, southwest winds around 5 knots early this evening, becoming light and variable. Waves 1 foot or less. Smooth. For Saturday, east winds around 5 knots, becoming south in the afternoon. Waves 1 foot or less. Light chop. For Saturday night, south winds around 5 knots in the evening, becoming light and variable. Waves 1 foot or less. Smooth. And for Sunday, southeast winds 5 to 10 knots. Waves 1 foot or less. Light chop. From the Okaloosa-Walton County line to Pascagoula, and out 20 nautical miles. For tonight, southeast winds around 5 knots. sees 1 foot or less. Wave detail, east 1 foot at 3 seconds. For Saturday, southeast winds 5 to 10 knots. Sees 1 foot or less. Wave detail, southeast 1 foot at 3 seconds. For Saturday night, south winds around 5 knots. Sees 1 foot or less. Wave detail, southeast 1 foot at 3 seconds. And for Sunday, southeast winds 5 to 10 knots. Sees 1 foot or less. Wave detail, southeast 1 foot at 4 seconds. From the Okaloosa Walton County line to Pascagoula, from 20 to 60 nautical miles offshore. For tonight, southeast winds 5 to 10 knots, diminishing to around 5 knots after midnight. Seas 1 foot or less. Wave detail, east 1.

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Tidal information, at the mouth of the Mobile River on Saturday, high tide at 11:45 a.m. Low tide at 10:59 p.m. At the mouth of the Mobile River on Sunday, high tide at 12:33 p.m. At Pensacola Bay on Saturday, high tide at 10:32 a.m. Low tide at 10:03 p.m. At Pensacola Bay on Sunday, high tide at 11:30 a.m. Low tide at 11:10 p.m. At the East Pass in Destin on Saturday, high tide at 9:59 a.m. Low tide at 9:29 p.m. At the East Pass in Destin on Sunday, high tide at 10:57 a.m. Low tide at 10:36 p.m. The following marine observations were made as of 11 p.m. Mobile Bay Coast Guard Station. Winds were west at 2 knots. Sea temperature 76 degrees. Air temperature 72 degrees. Weeks Bay, calm. Air temperature was 65 degrees. Pensacola Bay. Sea temperature 77 degrees. Air temperature 73 degrees. The report from the east end of Dauphin Island was not available. Graham Bay, south winds at 10 knots. Air temperature was 76 degrees. And Pettiboy Island, south winds at 9 knots. Air temperature was 74 degrees. South of Dauphin Island. Winds were southeast at 8 knots. 12 miles south of Orange Beach, winds were south at 6 knots. Air temperature was 74 degrees. Gulf water temperature 74 degrees. Wave heights 1 foot, with a period of 4 seconds. 100 miles south of Destin. Winds were east at 2 knots. Air temperature 76 degrees. The following weather reports were made at 11 p.m. Pensacola International Airport, skies were clear. The temperature was 67 degrees, the dew point was 59, and the relative humidity was 75%. The wind was calm. The pressure was 30.06 inches and falling. Pensacola Naval Air Station, skies were clear. The temperature was 63 degrees, the dew point was 60, and the relative humidity was 90%. The wind was calm. The pressure was 30.07 inches and steady. Across the central Gulf Coast, Gulf Shores, clear. Temperature was 63 degrees. Wind calm. Milton, partly cloudy. Temperature was 61 degrees. Wind calm. Destin, clear. Temperature was 66 degrees. Wind calm. Mary Esther, clear. Temperature was 64 degrees. Wind calm. Mobile, clear. Temperature was 64 degrees. Wind calm. Elsewhere, Hattiesburg, clear and 72. New Orleans, partly cloudy and 75. Montgomery, clear and 62. Tallahassee, clear and 67. And in Panama City, clear and 61. Here's your National Weather Service forecast. Tonight, mostly clear this evening, then becoming partly cloudy. Lows in the upper 50s. South winds around 5 miles per hour this evening, becoming light and variable. Saturday, mostly sunny. Highs in the mid-80s. Southeast winds 5 to 10 miles per hour. Saturday night, partly cloudy in the evening, then clearing. Lows around 60. South winds around 5 miles per hour in the evening, becoming light and variable. Sunday, sunny. Highs in the mid-80s. Southeast winds 5 to 10 miles per hour. 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The current time is 12:08 a.m. Central Daylight Time. Here's your marine forecast. On the weather map, a generally light onshore flow will continue through the weekend. Winds and seas will increase by early next week as another system approaches from the west. On Perdido Bay, Pensacola Bay including Santa Rosa Sound, and Choctawhatchee Bay. For tonight, south winds 5 to 10 knots, diminishing to around 5 knots late this evening, then becoming light and variable after midnight, becoming east around 5 knots late.

0: Waves 1 foot or less. Light chop. For Saturday, east winds around 5 knots, becoming south in the afternoon. Waves 1 foot or less. Light chop. For Saturday night, south winds around 5 knots. Waves 1 foot or less. Smooth. And for Sunday, southeast winds 5 to 10 knots. Waves 1 foot or less. Light chop. On Perdido Bay, Pensacola Bay including Santa Rosa Sound, and Choctaw Hatchie Bay. For tonight, southwest winds around 5 knots early this evening, becoming light and variable. Waves 1 foot or less. Smooth. For Saturday, east winds around 5 knots, becoming south in the afternoon. Waves 1 foot or less. Light chop. For Saturday night, south winds around 5 knots in the evening, becoming light and variable. Waves 1 foot or less. Smooth. And for Sunday, southeast winds 5 to 10 knots. Waves 1 foot or less. Light chop. From the Okaloosa-Walton County line to Pascagoula and out 20 nautical miles. For tonight, southeast winds around 5 knots. Seas 1 foot or less. Wave detail, east 1 foot at 3 seconds. For Saturday, southeast winds 5 to 10 knots. Seas 1 foot or less. Wave detail, southeast 1 foot at 3 seconds. For Saturday night, south winds around 5 knots. Seas 1 foot or less. Wave detail, southeast 1 foot at 3 seconds. And for Sunday, southeast winds 5 to 10 knots. Seas 1 foot or less. Wave detail, southeast 1 foot at 4 seconds. From the Okaloosa-Walton County line to Pascagoula, from 20 to 60 nautical miles offshore. For tonight, southeast winds 5 to 10 knots, diminishing to around 5 knots after midnight. Seas 1 foot or less. Wave detail, east 1 foot at 3 seconds. For Saturday, southeast winds 5 to 10 knots. Seas 1 foot or less. Wave detail, southeast 1 foot at 3 seconds. For Saturday night, southeast winds 5 to 10 knots. Seas 1 foot or less. Wave detail, southeast 1 foot at 3 seconds. And for Sunday, southeast winds 5 to 10 knots. Seas around 2 feet. Wave detail, east 2 feet at 4 seconds. Tidal information, at the mouth of the Mobile River on Saturday, high tide at 11:45 a.m. Low tide at 10:59 p.m. At the mouth of the Mobile River on Sunday, high tide at 12:33 p.m. At Pensacola Bay on Saturday, high tide at 10:32 a.m. Low tide at 10:03 p.m. At Pensacola Bay on Sunday, high tide at 11:30 a.m. Low tide at 11:10 p.m. At the East Pass in Destin on Saturday, high tide at 9:59 a.m. Low tide at 9:29 p.m. At the East Pass in Destin on Sunday, high tide at 10:57 a.m. Low tide at 10:36 p.m. The Tropical Weather Outlook. For the North Atlantic, Caribbean Sea and the Gulf of America, tropical cyclone formation is not expected during the next 7 days. The following marine observations were made as of 11 p.m. Mobile Bay Coast Guard Station. Winds were west at 2 knots. Sea temperature 76 degrees. Air temperature 72 degrees. Weeks Bay, calm. Air temperature was 65 degrees. Pensacola Bay. Sea temperature 77 degrees. Air temperature 73 degrees. The report from the east end of Dauphin Island was not available. Graham Bay, south winds at 10 knots. Air temperature was 76 degrees. And Pettyboy Island, south winds at 9 knots. Air temperature was 74 degrees. South of Dauphin Island. Winds were southeast at 8 knots. 12 miles south of Orange Beach, winds were south at 6 knots. Air temperature was 74 degrees. Gulf water temperature 74 degrees. Wave heights 1 foot, with a period of 4 seconds. 100 miles south of Destin. Winds were east at 2 knots. Air temperature 76 degrees. The following marine observations were made as of midnight. Mobile Bay Coast Guard Station. Winds were west at 3 knots. Sea temperature 76 degrees. Air temperature 72 degrees. Weeks Bay, calm. Air temperature was 64 degrees. Pensacola Bay. Sea temperature 77 degrees. Air temperature 72 degrees. The report from the east end of Dauphin Island was not available. Graham Bay, south winds at 9 knots. Air temperature was 76 degrees. And Pettyboy Island, south winds at 9 knots. Air temperature was 74 degrees. South of Dauphin Island. Winds were southeast at 8 knots. Wave heights 1 foot. Wave period 4 seconds. 12 miles south of Orange Beach, winds were south at 8 knots. Air temperature was 74 degrees. Gulf water temperature 74 degrees. Wave heights 1 foot, with a period of 4 seconds. 100 miles south of Destin. Winds were southeast at 4 knots. Air temperature 75 degrees. Wave heights 1 foot. Wave period 5 seconds. The following weather reports were made at midnight. Pensacola International Airport, skies were clear. The temperature was 67 degrees, the dew point was 60, and the relative humidity was 78%. The wind was calm. The pressure was 30.06 inches and steady. Pensacola Naval Air Station, skies were clear. The temperature was 61 degrees. The dew point was 59, and the relative humidity was 93%. The wind was calm. The pressure was 30.07 inches and steady. Across the central Gulf Coast, Gulf Shores, fog. Temperature was 63 degrees. Wind calm. Milton, clear. Temperature was 60 degrees. Wind calm. Destin, clear. Temperature was 65 degrees. Wind calm. Mary Esther, clear. Temperature was 62 degrees. Wind calm. Mobile, clear. Temperature was 63 degrees. Wind calm. Elsewhere, Hattiesburg, clear and 70. New Orleans, partly cloudy and 75. Montgomery, clear and 62. Tallahassee, clear and 68. And in Panama City, clear and 59. Here's your National Weather Service forecast. Tonight, mostly clear this evening, then becoming partly cloudy. Lows in the upper 50s. South winds around 5 miles per hour this evening, becoming light and variable. Saturday, mostly sunny. Highs in the mid-80s. Southeast winds 5 to 10 miles per hour. Saturday night, partly cloudy in the evening, then clearing. Lows around 60. South winds around 5 miles per hour in the evening, becoming light and variable. Sunday, sunny. Highs in the mid-80s. Southeast winds 5 to 10 miles per hour. 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The current time is 12:17 a.m. Central Daylight Time. Here's your marine forecast. On the weather map, a generally light onshore flow will continue through the weekend. Winds and seas will increase by early next week as another system approaches from the west. On Perdido Bay, Pensacola Bay including Santa Rosa Sound, and Choctawhatchee Bay. For tonight, south winds 5 to 10 knots, diminishing to around 5 knots late this evening, then becoming light and variable after midnight, becoming east around 5 knots late. Waves 1 foot or less. Light chop. For Saturday, east winds around 5 knots, becoming south in the afternoon. Waves 1 foot or less. Light chop. For Saturday night, south winds around 5 knots. Waves 1 foot or less. Smooth. And for Sunday, southeast winds 5 to 10 knots. Waves 1 foot or less. Light chop. On Perdido Bay, Pensacola Bay including Santa Rosa Sound, and Choctaw Hatchie Bay. For tonight, southwest winds around 5 knots early this evening, becoming light and variable. Waves 1 foot or less. Smooth. For Saturday, east winds around 5 knots, becoming south in the afternoon. Waves 1 foot or less. Light chop. For Saturday night, south winds around 5 knots in the evening, becoming light and variable. Waves 1 foot or less. Smooth. And for Sunday, southeast winds 5 to 10 knots. Waves 1 foot or less. Light chop. From the Okaloosa-Walton County line to Pascagoula, and out 20 nautical miles. For tonight, southeast winds around 5 knots. Seas 1 foot or less. Wave detail, east 1 foot at 3 seconds. For Saturday, southeast winds 5 to 10 knots. Seas 1 foot or less. Wave detail, southeast 1 foot at 3 seconds. For Saturday night, south winds around 5 knots. Seas 1 foot or less. Wave detail, southeast 1 foot at 3 seconds. And for Sunday, southeast winds 5 to 10 knots. Seas 1 foot or less. Wave detail, southeast 1 foot at 4 seconds. From the Okaloosa-Walton County line to Pascagoula, from 20 to 60 nautical miles offshore. For tonight, southeast winds 5 to 10 knots, diminishing to around 5 knots after midnight. Seas 1 foot or less. Wave detail, east 1 foot at 3 seconds. For Saturday, southeast winds 5 to 10 knots. Seas 1 foot or less. Wave detail, southeast 1 foot at 3 seconds. For Saturday night, southeast winds 5 to 10 knots. Seas 1 foot or less. Wave detail, southeast 1 foot at 3 seconds. And for Sunday, southeast winds 5 to 10 knots. Seas around 2 feet. Wave detail, east 2 feet at 4 seconds. Tidal information, at the mouth of the Mobile River on Saturday, high tide at 11:45 a.m. Low tide at 10:59 p.m. At the mouth of the Mobile River on Sunday, high tide at 12:33 p.m. At Pensacola Bay on Saturday, high tide at 10:32 a.m. Low tide at 10:03 p.m. At Pensacola Bay on Sunday, high tide at 11:30 a.m. Low tide at 11:10 p.m. At the East Pass in Destin on Saturday, high tide at 9:59 a.m. Low tide at 9:29 p.m. At the East Pass in Destin on Sunday, high tide at 10:57 a.m. Low tide at 10:36 p.m. The following marine observations were made as of midnight. Mobile Bay Coast Guard Station. Winds were west at 3 knots. Sea temperature 76 degrees. Air temperature 72 degrees. Weeks Bay, calm. Air temperature was 64 degrees. Pensacola Bay. Sea temperature 77 degrees. Air temperature 72 degrees. The report from the east end of Dauphin Island was not available. Graham Bay, south winds at 9 knots. Air temperature was 76 degrees. And Pettiboy Island, south winds at 9 knots. Air temperature was 74 degrees. South of Dauphin Island. Winds were southeast at 8 knots. Wave heights 1 foot. Wave period 4 seconds. 12 miles south of Orange Beach, winds were south at 8 knots. Air temperature was 74 degrees. Gulf water temperature 74 degrees. Wave heights 1 foot, with a period of 4 seconds. 100 miles south of Destin. Winds were southeast at 4 knots. Air temperature 75 degrees. Wave heights 1 foot. Wave period 5 seconds. The following weather reports were made at midnight. Pensacola International Airport, skies were clear. The temperature was 67 degrees, the dew point was 60, and the relative humidity was 78%. The wind was calm. The pressure was 30.06 inches and steady. Pensacola Naval Air Station, skies were clear. The temperature was 61 degrees, the dew point was 59, and the relative humidity was 93%. The wind was calm. The pressure was 30.07 inches and steady. Across the central Gulf Coast, Gulf Shores, fog. Temperature was 63 degrees. Wind calm. Milton, clear. Temperature was 60 degrees. Wind calm. Destin, clear. Temperature was 65 degrees. Wind calm. Mary Esther, clear. Temperature was 62 degrees. Wind calm. Mobile, clear. Temperature was 63 degrees. Wind calm. Elsewhere, Hattiesburg, clear and 70. New Orleans, partly cloudy and 75. Montgomery, clear and 62. Tallahassee, clear and 68. And in Panama City, clear and 59. Here's your National Weather Service forecast. Tonight, mostly clear this evening, then becoming partly cloudy. Lows in the upper 50s. South winds around 5 miles per hour this evening, becoming light and variable. Saturday, mostly sunny. Highs in the mid-80s. Southeast winds 5 to 10 miles per hour. Saturday night, partly cloudy in the evening, then clearing. Lows around 60. South winds around 5 miles per hour in the evening, becoming light and variable. Sunday, sunny. Highs in the mid-80s. Southeast winds 5 to 10 miles per hour. 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The current time is 12:25 a.m. Central Daylight Time. Here's your marine forecast. On the weather map, a generally light onshore flow will continue through the weekend. Winds and seas will increase by early next week as another system approaches from the west. On Perdido Bay, Pensacola Bay including Santa Rosa Sound, and Choctawhatchee Bay. For tonight, south winds 5 to 10 knots, diminishing to around 5 knots late this evening, then becoming light and variable after midnight, becoming east around 5 knots late. Waves 1 foot or less. Light chop. For Saturday, east winds around 5 knots, becoming south in the afternoon. Waves 1 foot or less. Light chop. For Saturday night, south winds around 5 knots. Waves 1 foot or less. Smooth. And for Sunday, southeast winds 5 to 10 knots. Waves 1 foot or less. Light chop. On Perdido Bay, Pensacola Bay including Santa Rosa Sound, and Choctawhatchee Bay. For tonight, southwest winds around 5 knots early this evening, becoming light and variable. Waves 1 foot or less. Smooth. For Saturday, east winds around 5 knots, becoming south in the afternoon. Waves 1 foot or less. Light chop. For Saturday night, south winds around 5 knots in the evening, becoming light and variable. Waves 1 foot or less. Smooth. And for Sunday, southeast winds 5 to 10 knots. Waves 1 foot or less. Light chop. From the Okaloosa-Walton County line to Pascagoula, and out 20 nautical miles. For tonight, southeast winds around 5 knots. Seas 1 foot or less. Wave detail, east 1 foot at 3 seconds. For Saturday, southeast winds 5 to 10 knots. Seas 1 foot or less. Wave detail, southeast 1 foot at 3 seconds. For Saturday night, south winds around 5 knots. Seas 1 foot or less. Wave detail, southeast 1 foot at 3 seconds. And for Sunday, southeast winds 5 to 10 knots. Seas 1 foot or less. Wave detail, southeast 1 foot at 4 seconds. From the Okaloosa-Walton County line to Pascagoula, from 20 to 60 nautical miles offshore. For tonight, southeast winds 5 to 10 knots, diminishing to around 5 knots after midnight. Seas 1 foot or less. Wave detail, east 1 foot at 3 seconds. For Saturday, southeast winds 5 to 10 knots. sees 1 foot or less. Wave detail, southeast 1 foot at 3 seconds. For Saturday night, southeast winds 5 to 10 knots. Sees 1 foot or less. Wave detail, southeast 1 foot at 3 seconds. And for Sunday, southeast winds 5 to 10 knots. Sees around 2 feet. Wave detail, east 2 feet at 4 seconds. Tidal information, at the mouth of the Mobile River on Saturday, high tide at 11:45 a.m. Low tide at 10:59 p.m. At the mouth of the Mobile River on Sunday, high tide at 12:33 p.m. At Pensacola Bay on Saturday, high tide at 10:32 a.m. Low tide at 10:03 p.m. At Pensacola Bay on Sunday, high tide at 11:30 a.m. Low tide at 11:10 p.m. At the East Pass in Destin on Saturday, high tide at 9:59 a.m. Low tide at 9:29 p.m. At the East Pass in Destin on Sunday, high tide at 10:57 a.m. Low tide at 10:36 p.m. The following marine observations were made as of midnight. Mobile Bay Coast Guard Station. Winds were west at 3 knots. Sea temperature 76 degrees. Air temperature 72 degrees. Weeks Bay, calm. Air temperature was 64 degrees. Pensacola Bay. Sea temperature 77 degrees. Air temperature 72 degrees. The report from the east end of Dauphin Island was not available. Graham Bay, south winds at 9 knots. Air temperature was 76 degrees. And Pettiboy Island, south winds at 9 knots. Air temperature was 74 degrees. South of Dauphin Island. Winds were southeast at 8 knots. Wave heights 1 foot. Wave period 4 seconds. 12 miles south of Orange Beach, winds were south at 8 knots. Air temperature was 74 degrees. Gulf water temperature 74 degrees. Wave heights 1 foot, with a period of 4 seconds. 100 miles south of Destin. Winds were southeast at 4 knots. Air temperature 75 degrees. Wave heights 1 foot. Wave period 5 seconds. The following weather reports were made at midnight. Pensacola International Airport, skies were clear. The temperature was 67 degrees, the dew point was 60, and the relative humidity was 78%. The wind was calm. The pressure was 30.06 inches and steady. Pensacola Naval Air Station, skies were clear. The temperature was 61 degrees, the dew point was 59, and the relative humidity was 93%. The wind was calm. The pressure was 30.07 inches and steady. Across the central Gulf Coast, Gulf Shores, fog. Temperature was 63 degrees. Wind calm. Milton, clear. Temperature was 60 degrees. Wind calm. Destin, clear. Temperature was 65 degrees. Wind calm. Mary Esther, clear. Temperature was 62 degrees. Wind calm. Mobile, clear. Temperature was 63 degrees. Wind calm. Elsewhere, Hattiesburg, clear and 70. New Orleans, partly cloudy and 75. Montgomery, clear and 62. Tallahassee, clear and 68. And at Panama City, clear and 59. Here's your National Weather Service forecast. Tonight, mostly clear this evening, then becoming partly cloudy. Lows in the upper 50s. South winds around 5 miles per hour this evening, becoming light and variable. Saturday, mostly sunny. Highs in the mid-80s. Southeast winds 5 to 10 miles per hour. Saturday night, partly cloudy in the evening, then clearing. Lows around 60. South winds around 5 miles per hour in the evening, becoming light and variable. Sunday, sunny. Highs in the mid-80s. Southeast winds 5 to 10 miles per hour. 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The current time is 12:33 a.m. Central Daylight Time. Here's your marine forecast. On the weather map, a generally light onshore flow will continue through the weekend. Winds and seas will increase by early next week as another system approaches from the west. On Perdido Bay, Pensacola Bay, including Santa Rosa Sound, and Choctawhatchee Bay. For tonight, south winds 5 to 10 knots, diminishing to around 5 knots late this evening, then becoming light and variable after midnight, becoming east around 5 knots late. Waves 1 foot or less. Light chop. For Saturday, east winds around 5 knots, becoming south in the afternoon. Waves 1 foot or less. Light chop. For Saturday night, south winds around 5 knots. Waves 1 foot or less. Smooth. And for Sunday, southeast winds 5 to 10 knots. Waves 1 foot or less. Light chop. On Perdido Bay, Pensacola Bay, including Santa Rosa Sound, and Choctawhatchee Bay. For tonight, southwest winds around 5 knots early this evening, becoming light and variable. Waves 1 foot or less. Smooth. For Saturday, east winds around 5 knots, becoming south in the afternoon. Waves 1 foot or less. Light chop. For Saturday night, south winds around 5 knots in the evening, becoming light and variable. Waves 1 foot or less. Smooth. And for Sunday, southeast winds 5 to 10 knots. Waves 1 foot or less. Light chop. From the Okaloosa-Walton County line to Pascagoula, and out 20 nautical miles. For tonight, southeast winds around 5 knots. Seas 1 foot or less. Wave detail, east 1 foot at 3 seconds. For Saturday, southeast winds 5 to 10 knots. Seas 1 foot or less. Wave detail, southeast 1 foot at 3 seconds. For Saturday night, south winds around 5 knots. Seas 1 foot or less. Wave detail, southeast 1 foot at 3 seconds. And for Sunday, southeast winds 5 to 10 knots. Seas 1 foot or less. Wave detail, southeast 1 foot at 4 seconds. From the Okaloosa-Walton County line to Pascagoula, from 20 to 60 nautical miles offshore. For tonight, southeast winds 5 to 10 knots, diminishing to around 5 knots after midnight. Seas 1 foot or less. Wave detail, east 1 foot at 3 seconds. For Saturday, southeast winds 5 to 10 knots. Seas 1 foot or less. Wave detail, southeast 1 foot at 3 seconds. For Saturday night, southeast winds 5 to 10 knots. Seas 1 foot or less. Wave detail, southeast 1 foot at 3 seconds. And for Sunday, southeast winds 5 to 10 knots. Seas around 2 feet. Wave detail, east 2 feet at 4 seconds. The Tropical Weather Outlook. For the North Atlantic, Caribbean Sea, and the Gulf of America, tropical cyclone formation is not expected during the next 7 days. Tidal information, at the mouth of the Mobile River on Saturday, high tide at 11:45 a.m. Low tide at 10:59 p.m. At the mouth of the Mobile River on Sunday, high tide at 12:33 p.m. At Pensacola Bay on Saturday, high tide at 10:32 a.m. Low tide at 10:03 p.m. At Pensacola Bay on Sunday, high tide at 11:30 a.m. Low tide at 11:10 p.m. At the East Pass in Destin on Saturday, high tide at 9:59 a.m. Low tide at 9:29 p.m. At the East Pass in Destin on Sunday, high tide at 10:57 a.m. Low tide at 10:36 p.m. The following marine observations were made as of midnight. Mobile Bay Coast Guard Station. Winds were west at 3 knots. Sea temperature 76 degrees. Air temperature 72 degrees. Weeks Bay, calm. Air temperature was 64 degrees. Pensacola Bay. Sea temperature 77 degrees. Air temperature 72 degrees. The report from the east end of Dauphin Island was not available. Graham Bay, south winds at 9 knots. Air temperature was 76 degrees. and Pettiboy Island, south winds at 9 knots. Air temperature was 74 degrees. South of Dauphin Island, winds were southeast at 8 knots. Wave heights 1 foot. Wave period 4 seconds. 12 miles south of Orange Beach, winds were south at 8 knots. Air temperature was 74 degrees. Gulf water temperature 74 degrees. Wave heights 1 foot, with a period of 4 seconds. 100 miles south of Destin. Winds were southeast at 4 knots. Air temperature 75 degrees. Wave heights 1 foot. Wave period 5 seconds. The following weather reports were made at midnight. Pensacola International Airport, skies were clear. The temperature was 67 degrees, the dew point was 60, and the relative humidity was 78%. The wind was calm. The pressure was 30.06 inches and steady. Pensacola Naval Air Station, skies were clear. The temperature was 61 degrees, the dew point was 59, and the relative humidity was 93%. The wind was calm. The pressure was 30.07 inches and steady. Across the central Gulf Coast, Gulf Shores, fog. Temperature was 63 degrees. Wind calm. Milton, clear. Temperature was 60 degrees. Wind calm. Destin, clear. Temperature was 65 degrees. Wind calm. Mary Esther, clear. Temperature was 62 degrees. Wind calm. Mobile, clear. Temperature was 63 degrees. Wind calm. Elsewhere, Hattiesburg, clear and 70. New Orleans, partly cloudy and 75. Montgomery, clear and 62. Tallahassee, clear and 68. And in Panama City, clear and 59. Here's your National Weather Service forecast. Tonight, mostly clear this evening, then becoming partly cloudy. Lows in the upper 50s. South winds around 5 miles per hour this evening, becoming light and variable. Saturday, mostly sunny. Highs in the mid-80s. Southeast winds 5 to 10 miles per hour. Saturday night, partly cloudy in the evening, then clearing. Lows around 60. South winds around 5 miles per hour in the evening, becoming light and variable. Sunday, sunny. Highs in the mid-80s. Southeast winds 5 to 10 miles per hour. 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The current time is 12:41 a.m. Central Daylight Time. Here's your marine forecast. On the weather map, a generally light onshore flow will continue through the weekend. Winds and seas will increase by early next week as another system approaches from the west. On Perdido Bay, Pensacola Bay including Santa Rosa Sound, and Choctawhatchee Bay. For tonight, south winds 5 to 10 knots, diminishing to around 5 knots late this evening, then becoming light and variable after midnight, becoming east around 5 knots late. Waves 1 foot or less. Light chop. For Saturday, east winds around 5 knots, becoming south in the afternoon. Waves 1 foot or less. Light chop. For Saturday night, south winds around 5 knots. Waves 1 foot or less. Smooth. And for Sunday, southeast winds 5 to 10 knots. Waves 1 foot or less. Light chop. On Perdido Bay, Pensacola Bay including Santa Rosa Sound, and Choctawhatchee Bay. For tonight, southwest winds around 5 knots early this evening, becoming light and variable. Waves 1 foot or less. Smooth. For Saturday, east winds around 5 knots, becoming south in the afternoon. Waves 1 foot or less. Light chop. For Saturday night, south winds around 5 knots in the evening, becoming light and variable. Waves 1 foot or less. Smooth. And for Sunday, southeast winds 5 to 10 knots. Waves 1 foot or less. Light chop. From the Okaloosa-Walton County line to Pascagoula, and out 20 nautical miles. For tonight, southeast winds around 5 knots. Seas 1 foot or less. Wave detail, east 1 foot at 3 seconds. For Saturday, southeast winds 5 to 10 knots. Seas 1 foot or less. Wave detail, southeast 1 foot at 3 seconds. For Saturday night, south winds around 5 knots. Seas 1 foot or less. Wave detail, southeast 1 foot at 3 seconds. And for Sunday, southeast winds 5 to 10 knots. Seas 1 foot or less. Wave detail, southeast 1 foot at 4 seconds. From the Okaloosa Walton County line to Pascagoula, from 20 to 60 nautical miles offshore. For tonight, southeast winds 5 to 10 knots, diminishing to around 5 knots after midnight. Seas 1 foot or less. Wave detail, east 1 foot at 3 seconds. For Saturday, southeast winds 5 to 10 knots. Seas 1 foot or less. Wave detail, southeast 1 foot at 3 seconds. For Saturday night, southeast winds 5 to 10 knots. Seas 1 foot or less. Wave detail, southeast 1 foot at 3 seconds. And for Sunday, southeast winds 5 to 10 knots. Seas around 2 feet. Wave detail, east 2 feet at 4 seconds. Tidal information, at the mouth of the Mobile River on Saturday, high tide at 11:45 a.m. Low tide at 10:59 p.m. At the mouth of the Mobile River on Sunday, high tide at 12:33 p.m. At Pensacola Bay on Saturday, high tide at 10:32 a.m. Low tide at 10:03 p.m. At Pensacola Bay on Sunday, high tide at 11:30 a.m. Low tide at 11:10 p.m. At the East Pass in Destin on Saturday, high tide at 9:59 a.m. Low tide at 9:29 p.m. At the East Pass in Destin on Sunday, high tide at 10:57 a.m. Low tide at 10:36 p.m. The following marine observations were made as of midnight. Mobile Bay Coast Guard Station. Winds were west at 3 knots. Sea temperature 76 degrees. Air temperature 72 degrees. Weeks Bay, calm. Air temperature was 64 degrees. Pensacola Bay. Sea temperature 77 degrees. Air temperature 72 degrees. The report from the east end of Dauphin Island was not available. Graham Bay, south winds at 9 knots. Air temperature was 76 degrees. And Pettiboy Island, south winds at 9 knots. Air temperature was 74 degrees. South of Dauphin Island. Winds were southeast at 8 knots. Wave heights 1 foot. Wave period 4 seconds. 12 miles south of Orange Beach, winds were south at 8 knots. Air temperature was 74 degrees. Gulf water temperature 74 degrees. Wave heights 1 foot, with a period of 4 seconds. 100 miles south of Destin. Winds were southeast at 4 knots. Air temperature 75 degrees. Wave heights 1 foot. Wave period 5 seconds. 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The following weather reports were made at midnight. Pensacola International Airport, skies were clear. The temperature was 67 degrees, the dew point was 60, and the relative humidity was 78%. The wind was calm. The pressure was 30.06 inches and steady. Pensacola Naval Air Station, skies were clear. The temperature was 61 degrees, the dew point was 59, and the relative humidity was 93%. The wind was calm. The pressure was 30.07 inches and steady. Across the central Gulf Coast, Gulf Shores, fog. Temperature was 63 degrees. Wind calm. Milton, clear. Temperature was 60 degrees. Wind calm. Destin, clear. Temperature was 65 degrees. Wind calm. Mary Esther, clear. Temperature was 62 degrees. Wind calm. Mobile, clear. Temperature was 63 degrees. Wind calm. Elsewhere, Hattiesburg, clear and 70. New Orleans, partly cloudy and 75. Montgomery, clear and 62. Tallahassee, clear and 68. And in Panama City, clear and 59. Here's your National Weather Service forecast. Tonight, mostly clear this evening, then becoming partly cloudy. Lows in the upper 50s. South winds around 5 miles per hour this evening, becoming light and variable. Saturday, mostly sunny. Highs in the mid-80s. Southeast winds 5 to 10 miles per hour. Saturday night, partly cloudy in the evening, then clearing. Lows around 60. South winds around 5 miles per hour in the evening, becoming light and variable. Sunday, sunny. Highs in the mid-80s. Southeast winds 5 to 10 miles per hour. 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The current time is 12:50 a.m. Central Daylight Time. Here's your marine forecast. On the weather map, a generally light onshore flow will continue through the weekend. Winds and seas will increase by early next week as another system approaches from the west. On Perdido Bay, Pensacola Bay including Santa Rosa Sound, and Choctawhatchee Bay. For tonight, south winds 5 to 10 knots, diminishing to around 5 knots late this evening, then becoming light and variable after midnight, becoming east around 5 knots late. Waves 1 foot or less. Light chop. For Saturday, east winds around 5 knots, becoming south in the afternoon. Waves 1 foot or less. Light chop. For Saturday night, south winds around 5 knots. Waves 1 foot or less. Smooth. And for Sunday, southeast winds 5 to 10 knots. Waves 1 foot or less. Light chop. On Perdido Bay, Pensacola Bay including Santa Rosa Sound, and Choctawhatchee Bay. For tonight, southwest winds around 5 knots early this evening, becoming light and variable. Waves 1 foot or less. Smooth. For Saturday, east winds around 5 knots, becoming south in the afternoon. Waves 1 foot or less. Light chop. For Saturday night, south winds around 5 knots in the evening, becoming light and variable. Waves 1 foot or less. Smooth. And for Sunday, southeast winds 5 to 10 knots. Waves 1 foot or less. Light chop. From the Okaloosa-Walton County line to Pascagoula, and out 20 nautical miles. For tonight, southeast winds around 5 knots. Seas 1 foot or less. Wave detail, east 1 foot at 3 seconds. For Saturday, southeast winds 5 to 10 knots. Seas 1 foot or less. Wave detail, southeast 1 foot at 3 seconds. For Saturday night, south winds around 5 knots. Seas 1 foot or less. Wave detail, southeast 1 foot at 3 seconds. And for Sunday, southeast winds 5 to 10 knots. Seas 1 foot or less. Wave detail, southeast 1 foot at 4 seconds. From the Okaloosa-Walton County line to Pascagoula, from 20 to 60 nautical miles offshore. For tonight, southeast winds 5 to 10 knots, diminishing to around 5 knots after midnight. Seas 1 foot or less. Wave detail, east 1 foot at 3 seconds. For Saturday, southeast winds 5 to 10 knots. Seas 1 foot or less. Wave detail, southeast 1 foot at 3 seconds. For Saturday night, southeast winds 5 to 10 knots. Seas 1 foot or less. Wave detail, southeast 1 foot at 3 seconds. And for Sunday, southeast winds 5 to 10 knots. Seas around 2 feet. Wave detail, east 2 feet at 4 seconds. Tidal information, at the mouth of the Mobile River on Saturday, high tide at 11:45 a.m. Low tide at 10:59 p.m. At the mouth of the Mobile River on Sunday, high tide at 12:33 p.m. at Pensacola Bay on Saturday, high tide at 10:32 a.m. Low tide at 10:03 p.m. At Pensacola Bay on Sunday, high tide at 11:30 a.m. Low tide at 11:10 p.m. At the East Pass in Destin on Saturday, high tide at 9:59 a.m. Low tide at 9:29 p.m. At the East Pass in Destin on Sunday, high tide at 10:57 a.m. Low tide at 10:36 p.m. The following marine observations were made as of midnight. Mobile Bay Coast Guard Station. Winds were west at 3 knots. Sea temperature 76 degrees. Air temperature 72 degrees. Weeks Bay, calm. Air temperature was 64 degrees. Pensacola Bay. Sea temperature 77 degrees. Air temperature 72 degrees. The report from the east end of Dauphin Island was not available. Graham Bay, south winds at 9 knots. Air temperature was 76 degrees. And Pettiboy Island, south winds at 9 knots. Air temperature was 74 degrees. South of Dauphin Island. Winds were southeast at 8 knots. Wave heights 1 foot. Wave period 4 seconds. 12 miles south of Orange Beach, winds were south at 8 knots. Air temperature was 74 degrees. Gulf water temperature 74 degrees. Wave heights 1 foot, with a period of 4 seconds. 100 miles south of Destin. Winds were southeast at 4 knots. Air temperature 75 degrees. Wave heights 1 foot. Wave period 5 seconds. The following weather reports were made at midnight. Pensacola International Airport, skies were clear. The temperature was 67 degrees, the dew point was 60, and the relative humidity was 78%. The wind was calm. The pressure was 30.06 inches and steady. Pensacola Naval Air Station, skies were clear. The temperature was 61 degrees, the dew point was 59, and the relative humidity was 93%. The wind was calm. The pressure was 30.07 inches and steady. Across the central Gulf Coast, Gulf Shores, fog. Temperature was 63 degrees. Wind calm. Milton, clear. Temperature was 60 degrees. Wind calm. Destin, clear. Temperature was 65 degrees. Wind calm. Mary Esther, clear. Temperature was 62 degrees. Wind calm. Mobile, clear. Temperature was 63 degrees. Wind calm. Elsewhere, Hattiesburg, clear and 70. New Orleans, partly cloudy and 75. Montgomery, clear and 62. Tallahassee, clear and 68. And in Panama City, clear and 59. Here's your National Weather Service forecast. Tonight, mostly clear this evening, then becoming partly cloudy. Lows in the upper 50s. South winds around 5 miles per hour this evening, becoming light and variable. Saturday, mostly sunny. Highs in the mid-80s. Southeast winds 5 to 10 miles per hour. Saturday night, partly cloudy in the evening, then clearing. Lows around 60. South winds around 5 miles per hour in the evening, becoming light and variable. Sunday, sunny. Highs in the mid-80s. Southeast winds 5 to 10 miles per hour. 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The current time is 12:58 a.m. Central Daylight Time. Here's your marine forecast. On the weather map, a generally light onshore flow will continue through the weekend. Winds and seas will increase by early next week as another system approaches from the west. On Perdido Bay, Pensacola Bay including Santa Rosa Sound, and Choctawhatchee Bay. For tonight, south winds 5 to 10 knots, diminishing to around 5 knots late this evening, then becoming light and variable after midnight, becoming east around 5 knots late. Waves 1 foot or less. Light chop. For Saturday, east winds around 5 knots, becoming south in the afternoon. Waves 1 foot or less. Light chop. For Saturday night, south winds around 5 knots. Waves 1 foot or less. Smooth. And for Sunday, southeast winds 5 to 10 knots. Waves 1 foot or less. Light chop. On Perdido Bay, Pensacola Bay including Santa Rosa Sound, and Choctawhatchee Bay. For tonight, southwest winds around 5 knots early this evening, becoming light and variable. Waves 1 foot or less. Smooth. For Saturday, east winds around 5 knots, becoming south in the afternoon.
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0: For Sunday, southeast winds 5 to 10 knots. Waves 1 foot or less. Light chop. From the Okaloosa-Walton County line to Pascagoula and out 20 nautical miles. For tonight, southeast winds around 5 knots. Seas 1 foot or less. Wave detail, east 1 foot at 3 seconds. For Saturday, southeast winds 5 to 10 knots. Seas 1 foot or less. Wave detail, southeast 1 foot at 3 seconds. For Saturday night, south winds around 5 knots. Seas 1 foot or less. Wave detail, southeast 1 foot at 3 seconds. And for Sunday, southeast winds 5 to 10 knots. Seas 1 foot or less. Wave detail, southeast 1 foot at 4 seconds. From the Okaloosa-Walton County line to Pascagoula, from 20 to 60 nautical miles offshore. For tonight, southeast winds 5 to 10 knots, diminishing to around 5 knots after midnight. Seas 1 foot or less. Wave detail, east 1 foot at 3 seconds. For Saturday, southeast winds 5 to 10 knots. Seas 1 foot or less. Wave detail, southeast 1 foot at 3 seconds. For Saturday night, southeast winds 5 to 10 knots. Seas 1 foot or less. Wave detail, southeast 1 foot at 3 seconds. And for Sunday, southeast winds 5 to 10 knots. Seas around 2 feet. Wave detail, east 2 feet at 4 seconds. Tidal information, at the mouth of the Mobile River on Saturday, high tide at 11:45 a.m. Low tide at 10:59 p.m. At the mouth of the Mobile River on Sunday, high tide at 12:33 p.m. At Pensacola Bay on Saturday, high tide at 10:32 a.m. Low tide at 10:03 p.m. At Pensacola Bay on Sunday, high tide at 11:30 a.m. Low tide at 11:10 p.m. At the East Pass in Destin on Saturday, high tide at 9:59 a.m. Low tide at 9:29 p.m. At the East Pass in Destin on Sunday, high tide at 10:57 a.m. Low tide at 10:36 p.m. The following marine observations were made as of midnight. Mobile Bay Coast Guard Station. Winds were west at 3 knots. Sea temperature 76 degrees. Air temperature 72 degrees. Weeks Bay, calm. Air temperature was 64 degrees. Pensacola Bay. Sea temperature 77 degrees. Air temperature 72 degrees. The report from the east end of Dauphin Island was not available. Graham Bay, south winds at 9 knots. Air temperature was 76 degrees. And Pettiboy Island, south winds at 9 knots. Air temperature was 74 degrees. South of Dauphin Island. Winds were southeast at 8 knots. Wave heights 1 foot. Wave period 4 seconds. 12 miles south of Orange Beach, winds were south at 8 knots. Air temperature was 74 degrees. Gulf water temperature 74 degrees. Wave heights 1 foot, with a period of 4 seconds. 100 miles south of Destin. Winds were southeast at 4 knots. Air temperature 75 degrees. Wave heights 1 foot. Wave period 5 seconds. The following weather reports were made at midnight. Pensacola International Airport, skies were clear. The temperature was 67 degrees. The dew point was 60, and the relative humidity was 78%.

degrees. Wind calm. Destin, clear. Temperature was 65 degrees. Wind calm. Mary Esther, clear. Temperature was 62 degrees. Wind calm. Mobile, clear. Temperature was 63 degrees. Wind calm. Elsewhere, Hattiesburg, clear and 70. New Orleans, partly cloudy and 75. Montgomery, clear and 62. Tallahassee, clear and 68. And in Panama City, clear and 59. The Tropical Weather Outlook. For the North Atlantic, Caribbean Sea and the Gulf of America, tropical cyclone formation is not expected during the next 7 days. Here's your National Weather Service forecast. Tonight, mostly clear this evening, then becoming partly cloudy. Lows in the upper 50s. South winds around 5 miles per hour this evening, becoming light and variable. Saturday, mostly sunny. Highs in the mid-80s. Southeast winds 5 to 10 miles per hour. Saturday night, partly cloudy in the evening, then clearing. Lows around 60. South winds around 5 miles per hour in the evening, becoming light and variable. Sunday, sunny. Highs in the mid-80s. Southeast winds 5 to 10 miles per hour. 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The current time is 1:06 a.m. Central Daylight Time. Here's your marine forecast. On the weather map, a generally light onshore flow will continue through the weekend. Winds and seas will increase by early next week as another system approaches from the west. On Perdido Bay, Pensacola Bay including Santa Rosa Sound, and Choctawhatchee Bay. For tonight, south winds 5 to 10 knots, diminishing to around 5 knots late this evening, then becoming light and variable after midnight, becoming east around 5 knots late. Waves 1 foot or less. Light chop. For Saturday, east winds around 5 knots, becoming south in the afternoon. Waves 1 foot or less. Light chop. For Saturday night, south winds around 5 knots. Waves 1 foot or less. Smooth. And for Sunday, southeast winds 5 to 10 knots. Waves 1 foot or less. Light chop. On Perdido Bay, Pensacola Bay including Santa Rosa Sound, and Choctawhatchee Bay. For tonight, southwest winds around 5 knots early this evening, becoming light and variable. Waves 1 foot or less. Smooth. For Saturday, east winds around 5 knots, becoming south in the afternoon. Waves 1 foot or less. Light chop. For Saturday night, south winds around 5 knots in the evening, becoming light and variable. Waves 1 foot or less. Smooth. For Sunday, southeast winds 5 to 10 knots. Waves 1 foot or less. Light chop. From the Okaloosa-Walton County line to Pascagoula, and out 20 nautical miles. For tonight, southeast winds around 5 knots. Seas 1 foot or less. Wave detail, east 1 foot at 3 seconds. For Saturday, southeast winds 5 to 10 knots. Seas 1 foot or less. Wave detail, southeast 1 foot at 3 seconds. For Saturday night, south winds around 5 knots. Seas 1 foot or less. Wave detail, southeast 1 foot at 3 seconds. And for Sunday, southeast winds 5 to 10 knots. Seas 1 foot or less. Wave detail, southeast 1 foot at 4 seconds. From the Okaloosa-Walton County line to Pascagoula, from 20 to 60 nautical miles offshore. For tonight, southeast winds 5 to 10 knots, diminishing to around 5 knots after midnight. Seas 1 foot or less. Wave detail, east 1 foot at 3 seconds. For Saturday, southeast winds 5 to 10 knots. Seas 1 foot or less. Wave detail, southeast 1 foot at 3 seconds. For Saturday night, southeast winds 5 to 10 knots. Seas 1 foot or less. Wave detail, southeast 1 foot at 3 seconds. And for Sunday, southeast 1 foot.

winds 5 to 10 knots. Seas around 2 feet. Wave detail, east 2 feet at 4 seconds. Tidal information, at the mouth of the Mobile River on Saturday, high tide at 11:45 a.m. Low tide at 10:59 p.m. At the mouth of the Mobile River on Sunday, high tide at 12:33 p.m. At Pensacola Bay on Saturday, high tide at 10:32 a.m. Low tide at 10:03 p.m. At Pensacola Bay on Sunday, high tide at 11:30 a.m. Low tide at 11:10 p.m. At the East Pass in Destin on Saturday, high tide at 9:59 a.m. Low tide at 9:29 p.m. At the East Pass in Destin on Sunday, high tide at 10:57 a.m. Low tide at 10:36 p.m. The following marine observations were made as of midnight. Mobile Bay Coast Guard Station. Winds were west at 3 knots. Sea temperature 76 degrees. Air temperature 72 degrees. Weeks Bay, calm. Air temperature was 64 degrees. Pensacola Bay. Sea temperature 77 degrees. Air temperature 72 degrees. The report from the east end of Dauphin Island was not available. Graham Bay, south winds at 9 knots. Air temperature was 76 degrees. And Pettiboy Island, south winds at 9 knots. Air temperature was 74 degrees. South of Dauphin Island. Winds were southeast at 8 knots. Wave heights 1 foot. Wave period 4 seconds. 12 miles south of Orange Beach, winds were south at 8 knots. Air temperature was 74 degrees. Gulf water temperature 74 degrees. Wave heights 1 foot, with a period of 4 seconds. 100 miles south of Destin. Winds were southeast at 4 knots. Air temperature 75 degrees. Wave heights 1 foot. Wave period 5 seconds. The following weather reports were made at 1 a.m. Pensacola International Airport, skies were clear. The temperature was 67 degrees, the dew point was 61, and the relative humidity was 81%. The wind was calm. The pressure was 30.07 inches and rising. Pensacola Naval Air Station, skies were clear. The temperature was 61 degrees, the dew point was 60, and the relative humidity was 97%. The wind was calm. The pressure was 30.07 inches and steady. Here's your National Weather Service forecast. Tonight, mostly clear this evening, then becoming partly cloudy. Lows in the upper 50s. South winds around 5 miles per hour this evening, becoming light and variable. Saturday, mostly sunny. Highs in the mid-80s. Southeast winds 5 to 10 miles per hour. Saturday night, partly cloudy in the evening, then clearing. Lows around 60. South winds around 5 miles per hour in the evening, becoming light and variable. Sunday, sunny. Highs in the mid-80s. Southeast winds 5 to 10 miles per hour. 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The current time is 1:13 a.m. Central Daylight Time. Here's your marine forecast. On the weather map, a generally light onshore flow will continue through the weekend. Winds and seas will increase by early next week as another system approaches from the west. On Perdido Bay, Pensacola Bay including Santa Rosa Sound, and Choctawhatchee Bay. For tonight, south winds 5 to 10 knots, diminishing to around 5 knots late this evening, then becoming light and variable after midnight, becoming east around 5 knots late. Waves 1 foot or less. Light chop. For Saturday, east winds around 5 knots, becoming south in the afternoon. Waves 1 foot or less. Light chop. For Saturday night, south winds around 5 knots. Waves 1 foot or less. Smooth. And for Sunday, southeast winds 5 to 10 knots. Waves 1 foot or less. Light chop. On Perdido Bay, Pensacola Bay including Santa Rosa Sound, and Choctawhatchee Bay. For tonight,
southwest winds around 5 knots early this evening, becoming light and variable. Waves 1 foot or less. Smooth. For Saturday, east winds around 5 knots, becoming south in the afternoon. Waves 1 foot or less. Light chop. For Saturday night, south winds around 5 knots in the evening, becoming light and variable. Waves 1 foot or less. Smooth. And for Sunday, southeast winds 5 to 10 knots. Waves 1 foot or less. Light chop. From the Okaloosa-Walton County line to Pascagoula and out 20 nautical miles. For tonight, southeast winds around 5 knots. Seas 1 foot or less. Wave detail, east 1 foot at 3 seconds. For Saturday, southeast winds 5 to 10 knots. Seas 1 foot or less. Wave detail, southeast 1 foot at 3 seconds. For Saturday night, south winds around 5 knots. Seas 1 foot or less. Wave detail, southeast 1 foot at 3 seconds. And for Sunday, southeast winds 5 to 10 knots. Seas 1 foot or less. Wave detail, southeast 1 foot at 4 seconds. From the Okaloosa-Walton County line to Pascagoula, from 20 to 60 nautical miles offshore. For tonight, southeast winds 5 to 10 knots, diminishing to around 5 knots after midnight. Seas 1 foot or less. Wave detail, east 1 foot at 3 seconds. For Saturday, southeast winds 5 to 10 knots. Seas 1 foot or less. Wave detail, southeast 1 foot at 3 seconds. For Saturday night, southeast winds 5 to 10 knots. Seas 1 foot or less. Wave detail, southeast 1 foot at 3 seconds. And for Sunday, southeast winds 5 to 10 knots. Seas around 2 feet. Wave detail, east 2 feet at 4 seconds. Tidal information, at the mouth of the Mobile River on Saturday, high tide at 11:45 a.m. Low tide at 10:59 p.m. At the mouth of the Mobile River on Sunday, high tide at 12:33 p.m. At Pensacola Bay on Saturday, high tide at 10:32 a.m. Low tide at 10:03 p.m. At Pensacola Bay on Sunday, high tide at 11:30 a.m. Low tide at 11:10 p.m. At the East Pass in Destin on Saturday, high tide at 9:59 a.m. Low tide at 9:29 p.m. At the East Pass in Destin on Sunday, high tide at 10:57 a.m. Low tide at 10:36 p.m. This is NOAA Weather Radio Station KEC 86 from Pensacola, Florida. We broadcast on a frequency of 162.40 MHz from the Mobile Pensacola National Weather Service. The following marine observations were made as of 1 a.m. Mobile Bay Coast Guard Station. Winds were west at 2 knots. Sea temperature 76 degrees. Air temperature 70 degrees. Weeks Bay, calm. Air temperature was 63 degrees. Pensacola Bay. Sea temperature 77 degrees. Air temperature 73 degrees. The report from the east end of Dauphin Island was not available. Graham Bay, south winds at 8 knots. Air temperature was 76 degrees. And Pettiboy Island, south winds at 7 knots. Air temperature was 74 degrees. South of Dauphin Island. Winds were southeast at 6 knots. Wave heights 1 foot. Wave period 4 seconds. 12 miles south of Orange Beach, winds were south at 4 knots. Air temperature was 74 degrees. Gulf water temperature 74 degrees. Wave heights 1 foot, with a period of 4 seconds. 100 miles south of Destin. Winds were southeast at 2 knots. Air temperature 75 degrees. Wave heights 1 foot. Wave period 5 seconds. The following weather reports were made at 1 a.m. Pensacola International Airport, skies were clear. The temperature was 67 degrees, the dew point was 61, and the relative humidity was 81%. The wind was calm. The pressure was 30.07 inches and rising.
Pensacola Naval Air Station, skies were clear. The temperature was 61 degrees, the dew point was 60, and the relative humidity was 97%. The wind was calm. The pressure was 30.07 inches and steady. Across the central Gulf Coast, Gulf Shores, fog. Temperature was 63 degrees. Wind calm. Milton, clear. Temperature was 58 degrees. Wind calm. Destin, clear. Temperature was 65 degrees. Wind calm. Mary Esther, clear. Temperature was 60 degrees. Wind calm. Mobile, clear. Temperature was 62 degrees. Wind calm. Elsewhere, Hattiesburg, clear and 69. New Orleans, mostly cloudy and 73. Montgomery, clear and 60. Tallahassee, clear and 66. And in Panama City, clear and 59. Here's your National Weather Service forecast. Tonight, mostly clear this evening, then becoming partly cloudy. Lows in the upper 50s. South winds around 5 miles per hour this evening, becoming light and variable. Saturday, mostly sunny. Highs in the mid-80s. Southeast winds 5 to 10 miles per hour. Saturday night, partly cloudy in the evening, then clearing. Lows around 60. South winds around 5 miles per hour in the evening, becoming light and variable. Sunday, sunny. Highs in the mid-80s. Southeast winds 5 to 10 miles per hour. 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The current time is 1:21 a.m. Central Daylight Time. Here's your marine forecast. On the weather map, a generally light onshore flow will continue through the weekend. Winds and seas will increase by early next week as another system approaches from the west. On Perdido Bay, Pensacola Bay including Santa Rosa Sound, and Choctawhatchee Bay. For tonight, south winds 5 to 10 knots, diminishing to around 5.

line to Pascagoula and out 20 nautical miles. For tonight, southeast winds around 5 knots. Seas 1 foot or less. Wave detail, east 1 foot at 3 seconds. For Saturday, southeast winds 5 to 10 knots. Seas 1 foot or less. Wave detail, southeast 1 foot at 3 seconds. For Saturday night, south winds around 5 knots. Seas 1 foot or less. Wave detail, southeast 1 foot at 3 seconds. And for Sunday, southeast winds 5 to 10 knots. Seas 1 foot or less. Wave detail, southeast 1 foot at 4 seconds. From the Okaloosa-Walton County line to Pascagoula, from 20 to 60 nautical miles offshore. For tonight, southeast winds 5 to 10 knots, diminishing to around 5 knots after midnight. Seas 1 foot or less. Wave detail, east 1 foot at 3 seconds. For Saturday, southeast winds 5 to 10 knots. Seas 1 foot or less. Wave detail, southeast 1 foot at 3 seconds. For Saturday night, southeast winds 5 to 10 knots. Seas 1 foot or less. Wave detail, southeast 1 foot at 3 seconds. And for Sunday, southeast winds 5 to 10 knots. Seas around 2 feet. Wave detail, east 2 feet at 4 seconds. Tidal information, at the mouth of the Mobile River on Saturday, high tide at 11:45 a.m. Low tide at 10:59 p.m. At the mouth of the Mobile River on Sunday, high tide at 12:33 p.m. At Pensacola Bay on Saturday, high tide at 10:32 a.m. Low tide at 10:03 p.m. At Pensacola Bay on Sunday, high tide at 11:30 a.m. Low tide at 11:10 p.m. At the East Pass in Destin on Saturday, high tide at 9:59 a.m. Low tide at 9:29 p.m. At the East Pass in Destin on Sunday, high tide at 10:57 a.m. Low tide at 10:36 p.m. The following marine observations were made as of 1 a.m. Mobile Bay Coast Guard Station. Winds were west at 2 knots. Sea temperature 76 degrees. Air temperature 70 degrees. Weeks Bay, calm. Air temperature was 63 degrees. Pensacola Bay. Sea temperature 77 degrees. Air temperature 73 degrees. The report from the east end of Dauphin Island was not available. Graham Bay, south winds at 8 knots. Air temperature was 76 degrees. And Pettiboy Island, south winds at 7 knots. Air temperature was 74 degrees. South of Dauphin Island. Winds were southeast at 6 knots. Wave heights 1 foot. Wave period 4 seconds. 12 miles south of Orange Beach, winds were south at 4 knots. Air temperature was 74 degrees. Gulf water temperature 74 degrees. Wave heights 1 foot, with a period of 4 seconds. 100 miles south of Destin. Winds were southeast at 2 knots. Air temperature 75 degrees. Wave heights 1 foot. Wave period 5 seconds. The following weather reports were made at 1 a.m. Pensacola International Airport, skies were clear. The temperature was 67 degrees, the dew point was 61, and the relative humidity was 81%. The wind was calm. The pressure was 30.07 inches and rising. Pensacola Naval Air Station, skies were clear. The temperature was 61 degrees, the dew point was 60, and the relative humidity was 97%. The wind was calm. The pressure was 30.07 inches and steady. Across the central Gulf Coast, Gulf Shores, fog. Temperature was 63 degrees. Wind calm. Milton, clear. Temperature was 58 degrees. Wind calm. Destin, clear. Temperature was 65 degrees. Wind calm. Mary Esther, clear. Temperature was 60 degrees. Wind calm. Mobile, clear. Temperature was 62 degrees. Wind calm. Elsewhere, Hattiesburg.

0: clear and 69. New Orleans, mostly cloudy and 73. Montgomery, clear and 60. Tallahassee, clear and 66. And in Panama City, clear and 59. Here's your National Weather Service forecast. Rest of tonight, partly cloudy. Lows in the upper 50s. Light and variable winds. Saturday, mostly sunny. Highs in the mid-80s. Southeast winds 5 to 10 miles per hour. Saturday night, partly cloudy in the evening, then becoming mostly clear. Lows around 60. South winds around 5 miles per hour in the evening, becoming light and variable. Sunday, sunny. Highs in the mid-80s. Southeast winds 5 to 10 miles per hour. 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The current time is 1:29 a.m. Central Daylight Time. Here's your marine forecast. On the weather map, a generally light onshore flow will continue through the weekend. Winds and seas will increase by early next week as another system approaches from the west. On Perdido Bay, Pensacola Bay, including Santa Rosa Sound, and Choctawhatchee Bay. For tonight, south winds 5 to 10 knots, diminishing to around 5 knots late this evening, then becoming light and variable after midnight, becoming east around 5 knots late. Waves 1 foot or less. Light chop. For Saturday, east winds around 5 knots, becoming south in the afternoon. Waves 1 foot or less. Light chop. For Saturday night, south winds around 5 knots. Waves 1 foot or less. Smooth. And for Sunday, southeast winds 5 to 10 knots. Waves 1 foot or less. Light chop. On Perdido Bay, Pensacola Bay, including Santa Rosa Sound, and Choctawhatchee Bay. For tonight, southwest winds around 5 knots early this evening, becoming light and variable. Waves 1 foot or less. Smooth. For Saturday, east winds around 5 knots, becoming south in the afternoon. Waves 1 foot or less. Light chop. For Saturday night, south winds around 5 knots in the evening, becoming light and variable. Waves 1 foot or less. Smooth. And for Sunday, southeast winds 5 to 10 knots. Waves 1 foot or less. Light chop. From the Okaloosa-Walton County line to Pascagoula, and out 20 nautical miles. For tonight, southeast winds around 5 knots. Seas 1 foot or less. Wave detail, east 1 foot at 3 seconds. For Saturday, southeast winds 5 to 10 knots. Seas 1 foot or less. Wave detail, southeast 1 foot at 3 seconds. For Saturday night, south winds around 5 knots. Seas 1 foot or less. Wave detail, southeast 1 foot at 3 seconds. And for Sunday, southeast winds 5 to 10 knots. Seas 1 foot or less. Wave detail, southeast 1 foot at 4 seconds. From the Okaloosa-Walton County line to Pascagoula, from 20 to 60 nautical miles offshore. For tonight, southeast winds 5 to 10 knots, diminishing to around 5 knots after midnight. Seas 1 foot or less. Wave detail, east 1 foot at 3 seconds. For Saturday, southeast winds 5 to 10 knots. Seas 1 foot or less. Wave detail, southeast 1 foot at 3 seconds. For Saturday night, southeast winds 5 to 10 knots. Seas 1 foot or less. Wave detail, southeast 1 foot at 3 seconds. And for Sunday, southeast winds 5 to 10 knots. Seas around 2 feet. Wave detail, east 2 feet at 4 seconds. Tidal information, at the mouth of the Mobile River on Saturday, high tide at 11:45 a.m. Low tide at 10:59 p.m. At the mouth of the Mobile River on Sunday, high tide at 12:33 p.m. At Pensacola Bay on Saturday, high tide at 10:32 a.m. Low tide at 10:03 p.m. At Pensacola Bay on Sunday, high tide at 11:30 a.m. Low tide at 11:10 p.m. at the East Pass in Destin on Saturday, high tide at 9:59 a.m. Low tide at 9:29 p.m. At the East Pass in Destin on Sunday, high tide at 10:57 a.m. Low tide at 10:36 p.m. The following marine observations were made as of 1 a.m. Mobile Bay Coast Guard Station. Winds were west at 2 knots. Sea temperature 76 degrees. Air temperature 70 degrees. Weeks Bay, calm. Air temperature was 63 degrees. Pensacola Bay. Sea temperature 77 degrees. Air temperature 73 degrees. The report from the east end of Dauphin Island was not available. Grand Bay, south winds at 8 knots. Air temperature was 76 degrees. And Pettiboy Island, south winds at 7 knots. Air temperature was 74 degrees. South of Dauphin Island. Winds were southeast at 6 knots. Wave heights 1 foot. Wave period 4 seconds. 12 miles south of Orange Beach, winds were south at 4 knots. Air temperature was 74 degrees. Gulf water temperature 74 degrees. Wave heights 1 foot, with a period of 4 seconds. 100 miles south of Destin. Winds were southeast at 2 knots. Air temperature 75 degrees. Wave heights 1 foot. Wave period 5 seconds. The Tropical Weather Outlook. For the North Atlantic, Caribbean Sea and the Gulf of America, tropical cyclone formation is not expected during the next 7 days. The following weather reports were made at 1 a.m. Pensacola International Airport, skies were clear. The temperature was 67 degrees, the dew point was 61, and the relative humidity was 81%. The wind was calm. The pressure was 30.07 inches and rising. Pensacola Naval Air Station, skies were clear. The temperature was 61 degrees, the dew point was 60, and the relative humidity was 97%. The wind was calm. The pressure was 30.07 inches and steady. Across the central Gulf Coast, Gulf Shores, fog. Temperature was 63 degrees. Wind calm. Milton, clear. Temperature was 58 degrees. Wind calm. Destin, clear. Temperature was 65 degrees. Wind calm. Mary Esther, clear. Temperature was 60 degrees. Wind calm. Mobile, clear. Temperature was 62 degrees. Wind calm. Elsewhere, Hattiesburg, clear and 69. New Orleans, mostly cloudy and 73. Montgomery, clear and 60. Tallahassee, clear and 66. And in Panama City, clear and 59. Here's your National Weather Service forecast. Rest of tonight, partly cloudy. Lows in the upper 50s. Light and variable winds. Saturday, mostly sunny. Highs in the mid-80s. Southeast winds 5 to 10 miles per hour. Saturday night, partly cloudy in the evening, then becoming mostly clear. Lows around 60. South winds around 5 miles per hour in the evening, becoming light and variable. Sunday, sunny. Highs in the mid-80s. Southeast winds 5 to 10 miles per hour. 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The current time is 1:37 a.m. Central Daylight Time. Here's your marine forecast. On the weather map, a generally light onshore flow will continue through the weekend. Winds and seas will increase by early next week as another system approaches from the west. On Perdido Bay, Pensacola Bay including Santa Rosa Sound, and Choctawhatchee Bay. For tonight, south winds 5 to 10 knots, diminishing to around 5 knots late this evening, then becoming light and variable after midnight, becoming east around 5 knots late. Waves 1 foot or less. Light chop. For Saturday, east winds around 5 knots, becoming south in the afternoon. Waves 1 foot or less. Light chop. For Saturday night, south winds around 5 knots. Waves 1 foot or less. Smooth. And for Sunday, southeast winds 5 to 10 knots. Waves 1 foot or less. Light chop. On Perdido Bay, Pensacola Bay including Santa Rosa Sound, and Choctaw Hatchie Bay. For tonight, southwest winds around 5 knots early this evening, becoming light and variable. Waves 1 foot or less. Smooth. For Saturday, east winds around 5 knots, becoming south in the afternoon. Waves 1 foot or less. Light chop. For Saturday night, south winds around 5 knots in the evening, becoming light and variable. Waves 1 foot or less. Smooth. And for Sunday, southeast winds 5 to 10 knots. Waves 1 foot or less. Light chop. From the Okaloosa-Walton County line to Pascagoula and out 20 nautical miles. For tonight, southeast winds around 5 knots. Seas 1 foot or less. Wave detail, east 1 foot at 3 seconds. For Saturday, southeast winds 5 to 10 knots. Seas 1 foot or less. Wave detail, southeast 1 foot at 3 seconds. For Saturday night, south winds around 5 knots. Seas 1 foot or less. Wave detail, southeast 1 foot at 3 seconds. And for Sunday, southeast winds 5 to 10 knots. Seas 1 foot or less. Wave detail, southeast 1 foot at 4 seconds. From the Okaloosa-Walton County line to Pascagoula, from 20 to 60 nautical miles offshore. For tonight, southeast winds 5 to 10 knots, diminishing to around 5 knots after midnight. Seas 1 foot or less. Wave detail, east 1 foot at 3 seconds. For Saturday, southeast winds 5 to 10 knots. Seas 1 foot or less. Wave detail, southeast 1 foot at 3 seconds. For Saturday night, southeast winds 5 to 10 knots. Seas 1 foot or less. Wave detail, southeast 1 foot at 3 seconds. And for Sunday, southeast winds 5 to 10 knots. Seas around 2 feet. Wave detail, east 2 feet at 4 seconds. Tidal information, at the mouth of the Mobile River on Saturday, high tide at 11:45 a.m. Low tide at 10:59 p.m. At the mouth of the Mobile River on Sunday, high tide at 12:33 p.m. At Pensacola Bay on Saturday, high tide at 10:32 a.m. Low tide at 10:03 p.m. At Pensacola Bay on Sunday, high tide at 11:30 a.m. Low tide at 11:10 p.m. At the East Pass in Destin on Saturday, high tide at 9:59 a.m. Low tide at 9:29 p.m. At the East Pass in Destin on Sunday, high tide at 10:57 a.m. Low tide at 10:36 p.m. The following marine observations were made as of 1 a.m. Mobile Bay Coast Guard Station. Winds were west at 2 knots. Sea temperature 76 degrees. Air temperature 70 degrees. Weeks Bay, calm. Air temperature was 63 degrees. Pensacola Bay. Sea temperature 77 degrees. Air temperature 73 degrees. The report from the east end of Dauphin Island was not available. Graham Bay, south winds at 8 knots. Air temperature was 76 degrees. And Pettiboy Island, south winds at 7 knots. Air temperature was 74 degrees. South of Dauphin Island. Winds were southeast at 6 knots. Wave heights 1 foot. Wave period 4 seconds. 12 miles south of Orange Beach, winds were south at 4 knots. Air temperature was 74 degrees. Gulf water temperature 74 degrees. Wave heights 1 foot, with a period of 4 seconds. 100 miles south of Destin. Winds were southeast at 2 knots. Air temperature 75 degrees. Wave heights 1 foot. Wave period 5 seconds. The following weather reports were made at 1 a.m. Pensacola International Airport, skies were clear. The temperature was 67 degrees, the dew point was 61, and the relative humidity was 81%. The wind was calm. the pressure was 30.07 inches and rising. Pensacola Naval Air Station, skies were clear. The temperature was 61 degrees, the dew point was 60, and the relative humidity was 97%. The wind was calm. The pressure was 30.07 inches and steady. Across the central Gulf Coast, Gulf Shores, fog. Temperature was 63 degrees. Wind calm. Milton, clear. Temperature was 58 degrees. Wind calm. Destin, clear. Temperature was 65 degrees. Wind calm. Mary Esther, clear. Temperature was 60 degrees. Wind calm. Mobile, clear. Temperature was 62 degrees. Wind calm. Elsewhere, Hattiesburg, clear and 69. New Orleans, mostly cloudy and 73. Montgomery, clear and 60. Tallahassee, clear and 66. And in Panama City, clear and 59. Here's your National Weather Service forecast. Rest of tonight, partly cloudy. Lows in the upper 50s. Light and variable winds. Saturday, mostly sunny. Highs in the mid-80s. Southeast winds 5 to 10 miles per hour. Saturday night, partly cloudy in the evening, then becoming mostly clear. Lows around 60. South winds around 5 miles per hour in the evening, becoming light and variable. Sunday, sunny. Highs in the mid-80s. Southeast winds 5 to 10 miles per hour. 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The current time is 1:45 a.m. Central Daylight Time. Here's your marine forecast. On the weather map, a generally light onshore flow will continue through the weekend. Winds and seas will increase by early next week as another system approaches from the west. On Perdido Bay, Pensacola Bay including Santa Rosa Sound, and Choctawhatchee Bay. For tonight, south winds 5 to 10 knots, diminishing to around 5 knots late this evening, then becoming light and variable after midnight, becoming east around 5 knots late. Waves 1 foot or less. Light chop. For Saturday, east winds around 5 knots, becoming south in the afternoon. Waves 1 foot or less. Light chop. For Saturday night, south winds around 5 knots. Waves 1 foot or less. Smooth. And for Sunday, southeast winds 5 to 10 knots. Waves 1 foot or less. Light chop. On Perdido Bay, Pensacola Bay including Santa Rosa Sound, and Choctawhatchee Bay. For tonight, southwest winds around 5 knots early this evening, becoming light and variable. Waves 1 foot or less. Smooth. For Saturday, east winds around 5 knots, becoming south in the afternoon. Waves 1 foot or less. Light chop. For Saturday night, south winds around 5 knots in the evening, becoming light and variable. Waves 1 foot or less. Smooth. And for Sunday, southeast winds 5 to 10 knots. Waves 1 foot or less. Light chop. From the Okaloosa-Walton County line to Pascagoula, and out 20 nautical miles. For tonight, southeast winds around 5 knots. Seas 1 foot or less. Wave detail, east 1 foot at 3 seconds. For Saturday, southeast winds 5 to 10 knots. Seas 1 foot or less. Wave detail, southeast 1 foot at 3 seconds. For Saturday night, south winds around 5 knots. Seas 1 foot or less. Wave detail, southeast 1 foot at 3 seconds. And for Sunday, southeast winds 5 to 10 knots. Seas 1 foot or less. Wave detail, southeast 1 foot at 4 seconds. From the Okaloosa-Walton County line to Pascagoula, from 20 to 60 nautical miles offshore. For tonight, southeast winds 5 to 10 knots, diminishing to around 5 knots after midnight. Seas 1 foot or less. Wave detail, east 1 foot at 3 seconds. For Saturday, southeast winds 5 to 10 knots. sees 1 foot or less. Wave detail, southeast 1 foot at 3 seconds. For Saturday night, southeast winds 5 to 10 knots. Sees 1 foot or less. Wave detail, southeast 1 foot at 3 seconds. And for Sunday, southeast winds 5 to 10 knots. Seas around 2 feet. Wave detail, east 2 feet at 4 seconds. 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Tidal information, at the mouth of the Mobile River on Saturday, high tide at 11:45 a.m. Low tide at 10:59 p.m. At the mouth of the Mobile River on Sunday, high tide at 12:33 p.m. At Pensacola Bay on Saturday, high tide at 10:32 a.m. Low tide at 10:03 p.m. At Pensacola Bay on Sunday, high tide at 11:30 a.m. Low tide at 11:10 p.m. At the East Pass in Destin on Saturday, high tide at 9:59 a.m. Low tide at 9:29 p.m. At the East Pass in Destin on Sunday, high tide at 10:57 a.m. Low tide at 10:36 p.m. The following marine observations were made as of 1 a.m. Mobile Bay Coast Guard Station. Winds were west at 2 knots. Sea temperature 76 degrees. Air temperature 70 degrees. Weeks Bay, calm. Air temperature was 63 degrees. Pensacola Bay. Sea temperature 77 degrees. Air temperature 73 degrees. The report from the east end of Dauphin Island was not available. Graham Bay, south winds at 8 knots. Air temperature was 76 degrees. And Pettiboy Island, south winds at 7 knots. Air temperature was 74 degrees. South of Dauphin Island. Winds were southeast at 6 knots. Wave heights 1 foot. Wave period 4 seconds. 12 miles south of Orange Beach, winds were south at 4 knots. Air temperature was 74 degrees. Gulf water temperature 74 degrees. Wave heights 1 foot, with a period of 4 seconds. 100 miles south of Destin. Winds were southeast at 2 knots. Air temperature 75 degrees. Wave heights 1 foot. Wave period 5 seconds. The following weather reports were made at 1 a.m. Pensacola International Airport, skies were clear. The temperature was 67 degrees, the dew point was 61, and the relative humidity was 81%. The wind was calm. The pressure was 30.07 inches and rising. Pensacola Naval Air Station, skies were clear. The temperature was 61 degrees, the dew point was 60, and the relative humidity was 97%. The wind was calm. The pressure was 30.07 inches and steady. Across the central Gulf Coast, Gulf Shores, fog. Temperature was 63 degrees. Wind calm. Milton, clear. Temperature was 58 degrees. Wind calm. Destin, clear. Temperature was 65 degrees. Wind calm. Mary Esther, clear. Temperature was 60 degrees. Wind calm. Mobile, clear. Temperature was 62 degrees. Wind calm. Elsewhere, Hattiesburg, clear and 69. New Orleans, mostly cloudy and 73. Montgomery, clear and 60. Tallahassee, clear and 66. And at Panama City, clear and 59. Here's your National Weather Service forecast. Rest of tonight, partly cloudy. Lows in the upper 50s. Light and variable winds. Saturday, mostly sunny. Highs in the mid-80s. Southeast winds 5 to 10 miles per hour. Saturday night, partly cloudy in the evening, then becoming mostly clear. Lows around 60. South winds around 5 miles per hour in the evening, becoming light and variable. Sunday, sunny. Highs in the mid-80s. Southeast winds 5 to 10 miles per hour. 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The current time is 1:53 a.m. Central Daylight Time. Here's your marine forecast. On the weather map, a generally light onshore flow will continue through the weekend. Winds and seas will increase by early next week as another system approaches from the west. On Perdido Bay, Pensacola Bay, including Santa Rosa Sound, and Choctaw Hatchie Bay. For tonight, south winds 5 to 10 knots, diminishing to around 5 knots late this evening, then becoming light and variable after midnight, becoming east around 5 knots late. Waves 1 foot or less. Light chop. For Saturday, east winds around 5 knots, becoming south in the afternoon. Waves 1 foot or less. Light chop. For Saturday night, south winds around 5 knots. Waves 1 foot or less. Smooth. And for Sunday, southeast winds 5 to 10 knots. Waves 1 foot or less. Light chop. On Perdido Bay, Pensacola Bay, including Santa Rosa Sound, and Choctaw Hatchie Bay. For tonight, southwest winds around 5 knots early this evening, becoming light and variable. Waves 1 foot or less. Smooth. For Saturday, east winds around 5 knots, becoming south in the afternoon. Waves 1 foot or less. Light chop. For Saturday night, south winds around 5 knots in the evening, becoming light and variable. Waves 1 foot or less. Smooth. And for Sunday, southeast winds 5 to 10 knots. Waves 1 foot or less. Light chop. From the Okaloosa-Walton County line to Pascagoula and out 20 nautical miles. For tonight, southeast winds around 5 knots. Seas 1 foot or less. Wave detail, east 1 foot at 3 seconds. For Saturday, southeast winds 5 to 10 knots. Seas 1 foot or less. Wave detail, southeast 1 foot at 3 seconds. For Saturday night, south winds around 5 knots. Seas 1 foot or less. Wave detail, southeast 1 foot at 3 seconds. And for Sunday, southeast winds 5 to 10 knots. Seas 1 foot or less. Wave detail, southeast 1 foot at 4 seconds. From the Okaloosa-Walton County line to Pascagoula, from 20 to 60 nautical miles offshore. For tonight, southeast winds 5 to 10 knots, diminishing to around 5 knots after midnight. Seas 1 foot or less. Wave detail, east 1 foot at 3 seconds. For Saturday, southeast winds 5 to 10 knots. Seas 1 foot or less. Wave detail, southeast 1 foot at 3 seconds. For Saturday night, southeast winds 5 to 10 knots. Seas 1 foot or less. Wave detail, southeast 1 foot at 3 seconds. And for Sunday, southeast winds 5 to 10 knots. Seas around 2 feet. Wave detail, east 2 feet at 4 seconds. Tidal information, at the mouth of the Mobile River on Saturday, high tide at 11:45 a.m. Low tide at 10:59 p.m. At the mouth of the Mobile River on Sunday, high tide at 12:33 p.m. At Pensacola Bay on Saturday, high tide at 10:32 a.m. Low tide at 10:03 p.m. At Pensacola Bay on Sunday, high tide at 11:30 a.m. Low tide at 11:10 p.m. At the East Pass in Destin on Saturday, high tide at 9:59 a.m. Low tide at 9:29 p.m. At the East Pass in Destin on Sunday, high tide at 10:57 a.m. Low tide at 10:36 p.m. The following marine observations were made as of 1 a.m. Mobile Bay Coast Guard Station. Winds were west at 2 knots. Sea temperature 76 degrees. Air temperature 70 degrees. Weeks Bay, calm. Air temperature was 63 degrees. Pensacola Bay. Sea temperature 77 degrees. Air temperature 73 degrees. The report from the east end of Dauphin Island was not available. Graham Bay, south winds at 8 knots. Air temperature was 76 degrees. and Pettigoy Island, south winds at 7 knots. Air temperature was 74 degrees. South of Dauphin Island, winds were southeast at 6 knots. Wave heights 1 foot. Wave period 4 seconds. 12 miles south of Orange Beach, winds were south at 4 knots. Air temperature was 74 degrees. Gulf water temperature 74 degrees. Wave heights 1 foot, with a period of 4 seconds. 100 miles south of Destin. Winds were southeast at 2 knots. Air temperature 75 degrees. Wave heights 1 foot. Wave period 5 seconds. The following weather reports were made at 1 a.m. Pensacola International Airport, skies were clear. The temperature was 67 degrees, the dew point was 61, and the relative humidity was 81%. The wind was calm. The pressure was 30.07 inches and rising. Pensacola Naval Air Station, skies were clear. The temperature was 61 degrees, the dew point.
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0: Temperature was 63 degrees. Wind calm. Milton, clear. Temperature was 58 degrees. Wind calm. Destin, clear. Temperature was 65 degrees. Wind calm. Mary Esther, clear. Temperature was 60 degrees. Wind calm. Mobile, clear. Temperature was 62 degrees. Wind calm. Elsewhere, Hattiesburg, clear and 69. New Orleans, mostly cloudy and 73. Montgomery, clear and 60. Tallahassee, clear and 66. And in Panama City, clear and 59. Here's your National Weather Service forecast. Rest of tonight, partly cloudy. Lows in the upper 50s. Light and variable winds. Saturday, mostly sunny. Highs in the mid-80s. Southeast winds 5 to 10 miles per hour. Saturday night, partly cloudy in the evening, then becoming mostly clear. Lows around 60. South winds around 5 miles per hour in the evening, becoming light and variable. Sunday, sunny. Highs in the mid-80s. Southeast winds 5 to 10 miles per hour. 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The current time is 2:01 a.m. Central Daylight Time. Here's your marine forecast. On the weather map, a generally light onshore flow will continue through the weekend. Winds and seas will increase by early next week as another system approaches from the west. On Perdido Bay, Pensacola Bay including Santa Rosa Sound, and Choctawhatchee Bay. For tonight, south winds 5 to 10 knots, diminishing to around 5 knots late this evening, then becoming light and variable after midnight, becoming east around 5 knots late. Waves 1 foot or less. Light chop. For Saturday, east winds around 5 knots, becoming south in the afternoon. Waves 1 foot or less. Light chop. For Saturday night, south winds around 5 knots. Waves 1 foot or less. Smooth. And for Sunday, southeast winds 5 to 10 knots. Waves 1 foot or less. Light chop. On Perdido Bay, Pensacola Bay including Santa Rosa Sound, and Choctawhatchee Bay. For tonight, southwest winds around 5 knots early this evening, becoming light and variable. Waves 1 foot or less. Smooth. For Saturday, east winds around 5 knots, becoming south in the afternoon. Waves 1 foot or less. Light chop. For Saturday night, south winds around 5 knots in the evening, becoming light and variable. Waves 1 foot or less. Smooth. And for Sunday, southeast winds 5 to 10 knots. Waves 1 foot or less. Light chop. From the Okaloosa-Walton County line to Pascagoula, and out 20 nautical miles. For tonight, southeast winds around 5 knots. seas 1 foot or less. Wave detail, east 1 foot at 3 seconds. For Saturday, southeast winds 5 to 10 knots. Seas 1 foot or less. Wave detail, southeast 1 foot at 3 seconds. For Saturday night, south winds around 5 knots. Seas 1 foot or less. Wave detail, southeast 1 foot at 3 seconds. And for Sunday, southeast winds 5 to 10 knots. Seas 1 foot or less. Wave detail, southeast 1 foot at 4 seconds. From the Okaloosa-Walton County line to Pascagoula, from 20 to 60 nautical miles offshore. For tonight, southeast winds 5 to 10 knots, diminishing to around 5 knots after midnight. Seas 1 foot or less. Wave detail, east 1 foot at 3 seconds. For Saturday, southeast winds 5 to 10 knots. Seas 1 foot or less. Wave detail, southeast 1 foot at 3 seconds. For Saturday night, southeast winds 5 to 10 knots. Seas 1 foot or less. Wave detail, southeast 1 foot at 3 seconds. And for Sunday, southeast winds 5 to 10 knots.

3 p.m. at Pensacola Bay on Sunday, high tide at 11:30 a.m. Low tide at 11:10 p.m. At the East Pass in Destin on Saturday, high tide at 9:59 a.m. Low tide at 9:29 p.m. At the East Pass in Destin on Sunday, high tide at 10:57 a.m. Low tide at 10:36 p.m. The Tropical Weather Outlook. For the North Atlantic, Caribbean Sea and the Gulf of America, tropical cyclone formation is not expected during the next 7 days. The following marine observations were made as of 1 a.m. Mobile Bay Coast Guard Station. Winds were west at 2 knots. Sea temperature 76 degrees. Air temperature 70 degrees. Weeks Bay, calm. Air temperature was 63 degrees. Pensacola Bay. Sea temperature 77 degrees. Air temperature 73 degrees. The report from the east end of Dauphin Island was not available. Grand Bay, south winds at 8 knots. Air temperature was 76 degrees. And Pettiboy Island, south winds at 7 knots. Air temperature was 74 degrees. South of Dauphin Island. Winds were southeast at 6 knots. Wave heights 1 foot. Wave period 4 seconds. 12 miles south of Orange Beach, winds were south at 4 knots. Air temperature was 74 degrees. Gulf water temperature 74 degrees. Wave heights 1 foot, with a period of 4 seconds. 100 miles south of Destin. Winds were southeast at 2 knots. Air temperature 75 degrees. Wave heights 1 foot. Wave period 5 seconds. The following weather reports were made at 1 a.m. Pensacola International Airport, skies were clear. The temperature was 67 degrees, the dew point was 61, and the relative humidity was 81%. The wind was calm. The pressure was 30.07 inches and rising. Pensacola Naval Air Station, skies were clear. The temperature was 61 degrees, the dew point was 60, and the relative humidity was 97%. The wind was calm. The pressure was 30.07 inches and steady. The Pensacola climate summary for yesterday, May 15, 2026. Yesterday's high temperature was 80 degrees and the low 62 degrees. No precipitation fell yesterday, which leaves the monthly total at 4.23 inches. This is 2.43 inches above the normal amount of 1.80 inches for May. The total precipitation for the year still stands at 13.15 inches, which is 9.22 inches below normal. The normal high temperature for today is 85 degrees, and the normal low is 67. The record high for today is 93, which last occurred in 1962, and the record low is 54, which occurred in 1967. Sunrise today is at 5:54 a.m. and sunset is at 7:37 p.m. Across the central Gulf Coast, Gulf Shores, fog. Temperature was 63 degrees. Wind calm. Milton, clear. Temperature was 58 degrees. Wind calm. Destin, clear. Temperature was 65 degrees. Wind calm. Mary Esther, clear. Temperature was 60 degrees. Wind calm. Mobile, clear. Temperature was 62 degrees. Wind calm. Elsewhere, Hattiesburg, clear and 69. New Orleans, mostly cloudy and 73. Montgomery, clear and 60. Tallahassee, clear and 66. And in Panama City, clear and 59. Here's your National Weather Service forecast. Rest of tonight, partly cloudy. Lows in the upper 50s. Light and variable winds. Saturday, mostly sunny. Highs in the mid-80s. Southeast winds 5 to 10 miles per hour. Saturday night, partly cloudy in the evening, then becoming mostly clear. Lows around 60. South winds around 5 miles per hour in the evening, becoming light and variable. Sunday, sunny. Highs in the mid-80s. Southeast winds 5 to 10 miles per hour.

0: 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The current time is 2:10 a.m. Central Daylight Time. Here's your marine forecast. On the weather map, a generally light onshore flow will continue through the weekend. Winds and seas will increase by early next week as another system approaches from the west. On Perdido Bay, Pensacola Bay, including Santa Rosa Sound, and Choctawhatchee Bay. For tonight, south winds 5 to 10 knots, diminishing to around 5 knots late this evening, then becoming light and variable after midnight, becoming east around 5 knots late. Waves 1 foot or less. Light chop. For Saturday, east winds around 5 knots, becoming south in the afternoon. Waves 1 foot or less. Light chop. For Saturday night, south winds around 5 knots. Waves 1 foot or less. Smooth. And for Sunday, southeast winds 5 to 10 knots. Waves 1 foot or less. Light chop. On Perdido Bay, Pensacola Bay, including Santa Rosa Sound, and Choctawhatchee Bay. For tonight, southwest winds around 5 knots early this evening, becoming light and variable. Waves 1 foot or less. Smooth. For Saturday, east winds around 5 knots, becoming south in the afternoon. Waves 1 foot or less. Light chop. For Saturday night, south winds around 5 knots in the evening, becoming light and variable. Waves 1 foot or less. Smooth. And for Sunday, southeast winds 5 to 10 knots. Waves 1 foot or less. Light chop. From the Okaloosa-Walton County line to Pascagoula, and out 20 nautical miles. For tonight, southeast winds around 5 knots. Seas 1 foot or less. Wave detail, east 1 foot at 3 seconds. For Saturday, southeast winds 5 to 10 knots. Seas 1 foot or less. Wave detail, southeast 1 foot at 3 seconds. For Saturday night, south winds around 5 knots. Seas 1 foot or less. Wave detail, southeast 1 foot at 3 seconds. And for Sunday, southeast winds 5 to 10 knots. Seas 1 foot or less. Wave detail, southeast 1 foot at 4 seconds. From the Okaloosa-Walton County line to Pascagoula, from 20 to 60 nautical miles offshore. For tonight, southeast winds 5 to 10 knots, diminishing to around 5 knots after midnight. Seas 1 foot or less. Wave detail, east 1 foot at 3 seconds. For Saturday, southeast winds 5 to 10 knots. Seas 1 foot or less. Wave detail, southeast 1 foot at 3 seconds. For Saturday night, southeast winds 5 to 10 knots. Seas 1 foot or less. Wave detail, southeast 1 foot at 3 seconds. And for Sunday, southeast winds 5 to 10 knots. Seas around 2 feet. Wave detail, east 2 feet at 4 seconds. Tidal information, at the mouth of the Mobile River on Saturday, high tide at 11:45 a.m. Low tide at 10:59 p.m. At the mouth of the Mobile River on Sunday, high tide at 12:33 p.m. At Pensacola Bay on Saturday, high tide at 10:32 a.m. Low tide at 10:03 p.m. At Pensacola Bay on Sunday, high tide at 11:30 a.m. Low tide at 11:10 p.m. At the East Pass in Destin on Saturday, high tide at 9:59 a.m. Low tide at 9:29 p.m. At the East Pass in Destin on Sunday, high tide at 10:57 a.m. Low tide at 10:36 p.m. The following marine observations were made as of 2 a.m. Mobile Bay Coast Guard Station. Winds were calm. Sea temperature 77 degrees. Air temperature 70 degrees. Weeks Bay, calm. Air temperature was 62 degrees. Pensacola Bay. Sea temperature 77 degrees. Air temperature 73 degrees. The report from the east end of Dauphin Island was not available. Graham Bay, south winds at 6 knots. Air temperature was 76 degrees. And Petty Boy Island, south winds at 6 knots. Air temperature was 73 degrees. South of Dauphin Island. Winds were southeast at 6 knots. 12 miles south of Orange Beach. Winds were east at 2 knots. Sea temperature 74 degrees. Air temperature 74 degrees. Wave heights 1 foot. 100 miles south of Destin. Winds were northeast at 2 knots. Air temperature 75 degrees. Wave heights 1 foot. Wave period 4 seconds. The following weather reports were made at 2 a.m. Pensacola International Airport, skies were clear. The temperature was 65 degrees, the dew point was 62, and the relative humidity was 90%. The wind was calm. The pressure was 30.06 inches and falling. Pensacola Naval Air Station, skies were clear. The temperature was 59 degrees, the dew point was 59, and the relative humidity was 100%. The wind was calm. The pressure was 30.06 inches and falling. The Pensacola climate summary for yesterday, May 15, 2026. Yesterday's high temperature was 80 degrees and the low 62 degrees. No precipitation fell yesterday, which leaves the monthly total at 4.23 inches. This is 2.43 inches above the normal amount of 1.80 inches for May. The total precipitation for the year still stands at 13.15 inches, which is 9.22 inches below normal. The normal high temperature for today is 85 degrees, and the normal low is 67. The record high for today is 93, which last occurred in 1962, and the record low is 54, which occurred in 1967. Sunrise today is at 5:54 a.m. and sunset is at 7:37 p.m. This is NOAA Weather Radio Station KEC 86 from Pensacola, Florida. 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Across the central Gulf Coast, Gulf Shores, fog. Temperature was 61 degrees. Wind calm. Milton, clear. Temperature was 58 degrees. Wind calm. Destin, clear. Temperature was 63 degrees. Wind calm. Mary Esther, clear. Temperature was 58 degrees. Wind northwest at 3 miles an hour. Mobile, clear. Temperature was 61 degrees. Wind calm. Elsewhere, Hattiesburg, clear and 68. New Orleans, mostly cloudy and 72. Montgomery, clear and 59. Tallahassee, clear and 65. And in Panama City, clear and 57. Here's your National Weather Service forecast. Rest of tonight, partly cloudy. Lows in the upper 50s. Light and variable winds. Saturday, mostly sunny. Highs in the mid-80s. Southeast winds 5 to 10 miles per hour. Saturday night, partly cloudy in the evening, then becoming mostly clear. Lows around 60. South winds around 5 miles per hour in the evening, becoming light and variable. Sunday, sunny. Highs in the mid-80s. Southeast winds 5 to 10 miles per hour. 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The current time is 2:19 a.m. Central Daylight Time. Here's your marine forecast. On the weather map, a generally light onshore flow will continue through the weekend. Winds and seas will increase by early next week as another system approaches from the west. On Perdido Bay, Pensacola Bay including Santa Rosa Sound, and Choctawhatchee Bay. For tonight, south winds 5 to 10 knots, diminishing to around 5 knots late this evening, then becoming light and variable after midnight, becoming east around 5 knots late. Waves 1 foot or less. Light chop. For Saturday, east winds around 5 knots, becoming south in the afternoon. Waves 1 foot or less. Light chop. For Saturday night, south winds around 5 knots. Waves 1 foot or less. Smooth. And for Sunday, southeast winds 5 to 10 knots, Waves 1 foot or less. Light chop. On Perdido Bay, Pensacola Bay, including Santa Rosa Sound, and Choctaw Hatchie Bay. For tonight, southwest winds around 5 knots early this evening, becoming light and variable. Waves 1 foot or less. Smooth. For Saturday, east winds around 5 knots, becoming south in the afternoon. Waves 1 foot or less. Light chop. For Saturday night, south winds around 5 knots in the evening, becoming light and variable. Waves 1 foot or less. Smooth. And for Sunday, southeast winds 5 to 10 knots. Waves 1 foot or less. Light chop. From the Okaloosa-Walton County line to Pascagoula and out 20 nautical miles. For tonight, southeast winds around 5 knots. Seas 1 foot or less. Wave detail, east 1 foot at 3 seconds. For Saturday, southeast winds 5 to 10 knots. Seas 1 foot or less. Wave detail, southeast 1 foot at 3 seconds. For Saturday night, south winds around 5 knots. Seas 1 foot or less. Wave detail, southeast 1 foot at 3 seconds. And for Sunday, southeast winds 5 to 10 knots. Seas 1 foot or less. Wave detail, southeast 1 foot at 4 seconds. From the Okaloosa-Walton County line to Pascagoula, from 20 to 60 nautical miles offshore. For tonight, southeast winds 5 to 10 knots, diminishing to around 5 knots after midnight. Seas 1 foot or less. Wave detail, east 1 foot at 3 seconds. For Saturday, southeast winds 5 to 10 knots. Seas 1 foot or less. Wave detail, southeast 1 foot at 3 seconds. For Saturday night, southeast winds 5 to 10 knots. Seas 1 foot or less. Wave detail, southeast 1 foot at 3 seconds. And for Sunday, southeast winds 5 to 10 knots. Seas around 2 feet. Wave detail, east 2 feet at 4 seconds. Tidal information, at the mouth of the Mobile River on Saturday, high tide at 11:45 a.m. Low tide at 10:59 p.m. At the mouth of the Mobile River on Sunday, high tide at 12:33 p.m. At Pensacola Bay on Saturday, high tide at 32 a.m. Low tide at 10:03 p.m. At Pensacola Bay on Sunday, high tide at 11:30 a.m. Low tide at 11:10 p.m. At the East Pass in Destin on Saturday, high tide at 9:59 a.m. Low tide at 9:29 p.m. At the East Pass in Destin on Sunday, high tide at 10:57 a.m. Low tide at 10:36 p.m. The following marine observations were made as of 2 a.m. Mobile Bay Coast Guard Station. Winds were calm. Sea temperature 77 degrees. Air temperature 70 degrees. Weeks Bay, calm. Air temperature was 62 degrees. Pensacola Bay. Sea temperature 77 degrees. Air temperature 73 degrees. The report from the east end of Dauphin Island was not available. Graham Bay, south winds at 6 knots. Air temperature was 76 degrees. And Pettiboy Island, south winds at 6 knots. Air temperature was 73 degrees. South of Dauphin Island. Winds were southeast at 6 knots. 12 miles south of Orange Beach. Winds were east at 2 knots. Sea temperature 74 degrees. Air temperature 74 degrees. Wave heights 1 foot. 100 miles south of Destin. Winds were northeast at 2 knots. Air temperature 75 degrees. Wave heights 1 foot. Wave period 4 seconds. The following weather reports were made at 2 a.m. Pensacola International Airport, skies were clear. The temperature was 65 degrees, the dew point was 62, and the relative humidity was 90%. The wind was calm. The pressure was 30.06 inches and falling. Pensacola Naval Air Station, skies were clear. The temperature was 59 degrees, the dew point was 59, and the relative humidity was 100%. The wind was calm. The pressure was 30.06 inches and falling. The Pensacola climate summary for yesterday, May 15, 2026. Yesterday's high temperature was 80 degrees and the low 62 degrees. No precipitation fell yesterday, which leaves the monthly total at 4.23 inches. This is 2.43 inches above the normal amount of 1.80 inches for May. The total precipitation for the year still stands at 13.15 inches, which is 9.22 inches below normal. The normal high temperature for today is 85 degrees, and the normal low is 67. The record high for today is 93, which last occurred in 1962, and the record low is 54, which occurred in 1967. Sunrise today is at 5:54 a.m. and sunset is at 7:37 p.m. Across the central Gulf Coast, Gulf Shores, fog. Temperature was 61 degrees. Wind calm. Milton, clear. Temperature was 58 degrees. Wind calm. Destin, clear. Temperature was 63 degrees. Wind calm. Mary Esther, clear. Temperature was 58 degrees. Wind northwest at 3 miles an hour. Mobile, clear. Temperature was 61 degrees. Wind calm. Elsewhere, Hattiesburg, clear and 68. New Orleans, mostly cloudy and 72. Montgomery, clear and 59. Tallahassee, clear and 65. And in Panama City, clear and 57. Here's your National Weather Service forecast. Rest of tonight, partly cloudy. Lows in the upper 50s. Light and variable winds. Saturday, mostly sunny. Highs in the mid-80s. Southeast winds 5 to 10 miles per hour. Saturday night, partly cloudy in the evening, then becoming mostly clear. Lows around 60. South winds around 5 miles per hour in the evening, becoming light and variable. Sunday, sunny. Highs in the mid-80s. Southeast winds 5 to 10 miles per hour. This is NOAA Weather Radio from the Mobile Pensacola National Weather Service. The current time is 2:27 a.m. Central Daylight Time. Here's your marine forecast. On the weather map, a generally light onshore flow will continue through the weekend. Winds and seas will increase by early next week as another system approaches from the west. On Perdido Bay, Pensacola Bay including Santa Rosa Sound, and Choctawhatchee Bay. For tonight, south winds 5 to 10 knots, diminishing to around 5 knots late this evening, then becoming light and variable after midnight, becoming east around 5 knots late. Waves 1 foot or less. Light chop. For Saturday, east winds around 5 knots, becoming south in the afternoon. Waves 1 foot or less. Light chop. For Saturday night, south winds around 5 knots. Waves 1 foot or less. Smooth. And for Sunday, southeast winds 5 to 10 knots. Waves 1 foot or less. Light chop. On Perdido Bay, Pensacola Bay including Santa Rosa Sound, and Choctawhatchee Bay. For tonight, southwest winds around 5 knots early this evening, becoming light and variable. Waves 1 foot or less. Smooth. For Saturday, east winds around 5 knots, becoming south in the afternoon. Waves 1 foot or less. Light chop. For Saturday night, south winds around 5 knots in the evening, becoming light and variable. Waves 1 foot or less. Smooth. And for Sunday, southeast winds 5 to 10 knots. Waves 1 foot or less. Light chop. From the Okaloosa-Walton County line to Pascagoula, and out 20 nautical miles. For tonight, southeast winds around 5 knots. Seas 1 foot or less. Wave detail, east 1 foot at 3 seconds. For Saturday, southeast winds 5 to 10 knots. Seas 1 foot or less. Wave detail, southeast 1 foot at 3 seconds. For Saturday night, south winds around 5 knots. Seas 1 foot or less. Wave detail, southeast 1 foot at 3 seconds. And for Sunday, southeast winds 5 to 10 knots. Seas 1 foot or less. Wave detail, southeast 1 foot at 4 seconds. From the Okaloosa-Walton County line to Pascagoula, from 20 to 60 nautical miles offshore. For tonight, southeast winds 5 to 10 knots, diminishing to around 5 knots after midnight. Seas 1 foot or less. Wave detail, east 1 foot at 3 seconds. For Saturday, southeast winds 5 to 10 knots. Seas 1 foot or less. Wave detail, southeast 1 foot at 3 seconds. For Saturday night, southeast winds 5 to 10 knots. Seas 1 foot or less. Wave detail, southeast 1 foot at 3 seconds. And for Sunday, southeast winds 5 to 10 knots. Seas around 2 feet. Wave detail, east 2 feet at 4 seconds. Tidal information, at the mouth of the Mobile River on Saturday, high tide at 11:45 a.m. Low tide at 10:59 p.m. At the mouth of the Mobile River on Sunday, high tide at 12:33 p.m. At Pensacola Bay on Saturday, high tide at 10:32 a.m. Low tide at 10:03 p.m. At Pensacola Bay on Sunday, high tide at 11:30 a.m. Low tide at 11:10 p.m. At the East Pass in Destin on Saturday, high tide at 9:59 a.m. Low tide at 9:29 p.m. At the East Pass in Destin on Sunday, high tide at 10:57 a.m. Low tide at 10:36 p.m. The following marine observations were made as of 2 a.m. Mobile Bay Coast Guard Station. Winds were calm. Sea temperature 77 degrees. Air temperature 70 degrees. Weeks Bay, calm. Air temperature was 62 degrees. Pensacola Bay. Sea temperature 77 degrees. Air temperature 73 degrees. The report from the east end of Dauphin Island was not available. Graham Bay, south winds at 6 knots. Air temperature was 76 degrees. And Pettyboy Island, south winds at 6 knots. Air temperature was 73 degrees. South of Dauphin Island. Winds were southeast at 6 knots. 12 miles south of Orange Beach. Winds were east at 2 knots. Sea temperature 74 degrees. Air temperature 74 degrees. Wave heights 1 foot. 100 miles south of Destin. Winds were northeast at 2 knots. Air temperature 75 degrees. Wave heights 1 foot. Wave period 4 seconds. The following weather reports were made at 2 a.m. Pensacola International Airport, skies were clear. The temperature was 65 degrees, the dew point was 62, and the relative humidity was 90%. The wind was calm. The pressure was 30.06 inches and falling. Pensacola Naval Air Station, skies were clear. The temperature was 59 degrees, the dew point was 59, and the relative humidity was 100%. The wind was calm. The pressure was 30.06 inches and falling. The Pensacola climate summary for yesterday, May 15, 2026. Yesterday's high temperature was 80 degrees and the low 62 degrees. No precipitation fell yesterday, which leaves the monthly total at 4.23 inches. This is 2.43 inches above the normal amount of 1.80 inches for May. The total precipitation for the year still stands at 13.15 inches, which is 9.22 inches below normal. The normal high temperature for today is 85 degrees, and the normal low is 67. The record high for today is 93, which last occurred in 1962, and the record low is 54, which occurred in 1967. Sunrise today is at 5:54 a.m. and sunset is at 7:37 p.m. Across the central Gulf Coast, Gulf Shores, fog. Temperature was 61 degrees. Wind calm. Milton, clear. Temperature was 58 degrees. Wind calm. Destin, clear. Temperature was 63 degrees. Wind calm. Mary Esther, clear. clear. Temperature was 58 degrees. Wind northwest at 3 miles an hour. Mobile, clear. Temperature was 61 degrees. Wind calm. Elsewhere, Hattiesburg, clear and 68. New Orleans, mostly cloudy and 72. Montgomery, clear and 59. Tallahassee, clear and 65. And in Panama City, clear and 57. The Tropical Weather Outlook. For the North Atlantic, Caribbean Sea and the Gulf of America, tropical cyclone formation is not expected during the next 7 days. Here's your National Weather Service forecast. Rest of tonight, partly cloudy. Lows in the upper 50s. Light and variable winds. Saturday, mostly sunny. Highs in the mid-80s. Southeast winds 5 to 10 miles per hour. Saturday night, partly cloudy in the evening, then becoming mostly clear. Lows around 60. South winds around 5 miles per hour in the evening, becoming light and variable. Sunday, sunny. Highs in the mid-80s. Southeast winds 5 to 10 miles per hour. 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The current time is 2:36 a.m. Central Daylight Time. Here's your marine forecast. On the weather map, a generally light onshore flow will continue through the weekend. Winds and seas will increase by early next week as another system approaches from the west. On Perdido Bay, Pensacola Bay including Santa Rosa Sound, and Choctaw Hatchie Bay. For tonight, south winds 5 to 10 knots, diminishing to around 5 knots late this evening, then becoming light and variable after midnight, becoming east around 5 knots late. Waves 1 foot or less. Light chop. For Saturday, east winds around 5 knots, becoming south in the afternoon. Waves 1 foot or less. Light chop. For Saturday night, south winds around 5 knots. Waves 1 foot or less. Smooth. And for Sunday, southeast winds 5 to 10 knots. Waves 1 foot or less. Light chop. On Perdido Bay, Pensacola Bay including Santa Rosa Sound, and Choctaw Hatchie Bay. For tonight, southwest winds around 5 knots early this evening, becoming light and variable. Waves 1 foot or less. Smooth. For Saturday, east winds around 5 knots, becoming south in the afternoon. Waves 1 foot or less. Light chop. For Saturday night, south winds around 5 knots in the evening, becoming light and variable. Waves 1 foot or less. Smooth. And for Sunday, southeast winds 5 to 10 knots. Waves 1 foot or less. Light chop. From the Okaloosa-Walton County line to Pascagoula, and out 20 nautical miles. For tonight, southeast winds around 5 knots. Seas 1 foot or less. Wave detail, east 1 foot at 3 seconds. For Saturday, southeast winds 5 to 10 knots. Seas 1 foot or less. Wave detail, southeast 1 foot at 3 seconds. For Saturday night, south winds around 5 knots. Seas 1 foot or less. Wave detail, southeast 1 foot at 3 seconds. And for Sunday, southeast winds 5 to 10 knots. Seas 1 foot or less. Wave detail, southeast 1 foot at 4 seconds. From the Okaloosa-Walton County line to Pascagoula, from 20 to 60 nautical miles offshore. For tonight, southeast winds 5 to 10 knots, diminishing to around 5 knots after midnight. Seas 1 foot or less. Wave detail, east 1 foot at 3 seconds. For Saturday, southeast winds 5 to 10 knots. Seas 1 foot or less. Wave detail, southeast 1 foot at 3 seconds. For Saturday night, southeast winds 5 to 10 knots. Seas 1 foot or less. Wave detail, southeast 1 foot at 3 seconds. And for Sunday, southeast winds 5 to 10 knots. Seas around 2 feet. Wave detail, east 2 feet at 4 seconds. Tidal information At the mouth of the Mobile River on Saturday, high tide at 11:45 a.m. Low tide at 10:59 p.m. At the mouth of the Mobile River on Sunday, high tide at 12:33 p.m. At Pensacola Bay on Saturday, high tide at 10:32 a.m. Low tide at 10:03 p.m. At Pensacola Bay on Sunday, high tide at 11:30 a.m. Low tide at 11:10 p.m. At the East Pass in Destin on Saturday, high tide at 9:59 a.m. Low tide at 9:29 p.m. At the East Pass in Destin on Sunday, high tide at 10:57 a.m. Low tide at 10:36 p.m. The following marine observations were made as of 2 a.m. Mobile Bay Coast Guard Station. Winds were calm. Sea temperature 77 degrees. Air temperature 70 degrees. Weeks Bay, calm. Air temperature was 62 degrees. Pensacola Bay. Sea temperature 77 degrees. Air temperature 73 degrees. The report from the east end of Dauphin Island was not available. Grand Bay, south winds at 6 knots. Air temperature was 76 degrees. And Pettiboy Island, south winds at 6 knots. Air temperature was 73 degrees. South of Dauphin Island. Winds were southeast at 6 knots. 12 miles south of Orange Beach. Winds were east at 2 knots. Sea temperature 74 degrees. Air temperature 74 degrees. Wave heights 1 foot. 100 miles south of Destin. Winds were northeast at 2 knots. Air temperature 75 degrees. Wave heights 1 foot. Wave period 4 seconds. The following weather reports were made at 2 a.m. Pensacola International Airport, skies were clear. The temperature was 65 degrees, the dew point was 62, and the relative humidity was 90%. The wind was calm. The pressure was 30.06 inches and falling. Pensacola Naval Air Station, skies were clear. The temperature was 59 degrees, the dew point was 59, and the relative humidity was 100%. The wind was calm. The pressure was 30.06 inches and falling. The Pensacola climate summary for yesterday, May 15, 2026. Yesterday's high temperature was 80 degrees and the low 62 degrees. No precipitation fell yesterday, which leaves the monthly total at 4.23 inches. This is 2.43 inches above the normal amount of 1.80 inches for May. The total precipitation for the year still stands at 13.15 inches, which is 9.22 inches below normal. The normal high temperature for today is 85 degrees, and the normal low is 67. The record high for today is 93, which last occurred in 1962, and the record low is 54, which occurred in 1967. Sunrise today is at 5:54 a.m. and sunset is at 7:37 p.m. Across the central Gulf Coast, Gulf Shores, fog. Temperature was 61 degrees. Wind calm. Milton, clear. Temperature was 58 degrees. Wind calm. Destin, clear. Temperature was 63 degrees. Wind calm. Mary Esther, clear. Temperature was 58 degrees. Wind northwest at 3 miles an hour. Mobile, clear. Temperature was 61 degrees. Wind calm. Elsewhere, Hattiesburg, clear and 68. New Orleans, mostly cloudy and 72. Montgomery, clear and 59. Tallahassee, clear and 65. And in Panama City, clear and 57. Here's your National Weather Service forecast. Rest of tonight, partly cloudy. Lows in the upper 50s. Light and variable winds. Saturday, mostly sunny. Highs in the mid-80s. Southeast winds 5 to 10 miles per hour. Saturday night, partly cloudy in the evening, then becoming mostly clear. Lows around 60. South winds around 5 miles per hour in the evening, becoming light and variable. Sunday, sunny. Highs in the mid-80s. southeast winds 5 to 10 miles per hour. This is NOAA Weather Radio from the Mobile Pensacola National Weather Service. The current time is 2:45 a.m. Central Daylight Time. Here's your marine forecast. On the weather map, a generally light onshore flow will continue through the weekend. Winds and seas will increase by early next week as another system approaches from the west. On Perdido Bay, Pensacola Bay, including Santa Rosa Sound, and Choctawhatchee Bay. For tonight, south winds 5 to 10 knots, diminishing to around 5 knots late this evening, then becoming light and variable after midnight, becoming east around 5 knots late. Waves 1 foot or less. Light chop. For Saturday, east winds around 5 knots, becoming south in the afternoon. Waves 1 foot or less. Light chop. For Saturday night, south winds around 5 knots. Waves 1 foot or less. Smooth. And for Sunday, southeast winds 5 to 10 knots. Waves 1 foot or less. Light chop. On Perdido Bay, Pensacola Bay, including Santa Rosa Sound, and Choctawhatchee Bay. For tonight, southwest winds around 5 knots early this evening, becoming light and variable. Waves 1 foot or less. Smooth. For Saturday, east winds around 5 knots, becoming south in the afternoon. Waves 1 foot or less. Light chop. For Saturday night, south winds around 5 knots in the evening, becoming light and variable. Waves 1 foot or less. Smooth. And for Sunday, southeast winds 5 to 10 knots. Waves 1 foot or less. Light chop. From the Okaloosa Walton County line to Pascagoula, and out 20 nautical miles. For tonight, southeast winds around 5 knots. Seas 1 foot or less. Wave detail, east 1 foot at 3 seconds. For Saturday, southeast winds 5 to 10 knots. Seas 1 foot or less. Wave detail, southeast 1 foot at 3 seconds. For Saturday night, south winds around 5 knots. Seas 1 foot or less. Wave detail, southeast 1 foot at 3 seconds. And for Sunday, southeast winds 5 to 10 knots. Seas 1 foot or less. Wave detail, southeast 1 foot at 4 seconds. From the Okaloosa-Walton County line to Pascagoula, from 20 to 60 nautical miles offshore. For tonight, southeast winds 5 to 10 knots, diminishing to around 5 knots after midnight. Seas 1 foot or less. Wave detail, east 1 foot at 3 seconds. For Saturday, southeast winds 5 to 10 knots. Seas 1 foot or less. Wave detail, southeast 1 foot at 3 seconds. For Saturday night, southeast winds 5 to 10 knots. Seas 1 foot or less. Wave detail, southeast 1 foot at 3 seconds. And for Sunday, southeast winds 5 to 10 knots. Seas around 2 feet. Wave detail, east 2 feet at 4 seconds. 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Tidal information, at the mouth of the Mobile River on Saturday, high tide at 11:45 a.m. Low tide at 10:59 p.m. At the mouth of the Mobile River on Sunday, high tide at 12:33 p.m. At Pensacola Bay on Saturday, high tide at 10:32 a.m. Low tide at 10:03 p.m. At Pensacola Bay on Sunday, high tide at 11:30 a.m. Low tide at 11:10 p.m. At the East Pass in Destin on Saturday, high tide at 9:59 a.m. Low tide at 9:29 p.m. At the East Pass in Destin on Sunday, high tide at 10:57 a.m. Low tide at 10:36 p.m. The following marine observations were made as of 2 a.m. Mobile Bay Coast Guard Station. Winds were calm. Sea temperature 77 degrees. Air temperature 70 degrees. Weeks Bay, calm. Air temperature was 62 degrees. Pensacola Bay, Sea temperature 77 degrees. Air temperature 73 degrees. The report from the east end of Dauphin Island was not available. Grand Bay, south winds at 6 knots. Air temperature was 76 degrees. And Pettiboy Island, south winds at 6 knots. Air temperature was 73 degrees. South of Dauphin Island. Winds were southeast at 6 knots. 12 miles south of Orange Beach. Winds were east at 2 knots. Sea temperature 74 degrees. Air temperature 74 degrees. Wave heights 1 foot. 100 miles south of Destin. Winds were northeast at 2 knots. Air temperature 75 degrees. Wave heights 1 foot. Wave period 4 seconds. The following weather reports were made at 2 a.m. Pensacola International Airport, skies were clear. The temperature was 65 degrees, the dew point was 62, and the relative humidity was 90%. The wind was calm. The pressure was 30.06 inches and falling. Pensacola Naval Air Station, skies were clear. The temperature was 59 degrees, the dew point was 59, and the relative humidity was 100%. The wind was calm. The pressure was 30.06 inches and falling. The Pensacola climate summary for yesterday, May 15, 2026. Yesterday's high temperature was 80 degrees and the low 62 degrees. No precipitation fell yesterday, which leaves the monthly total at 4.23 inches. This is 2.43 inches above the normal amount of 1.80 inches for May. The total precipitation for the year still stands at 13.15 inches, which is 9.22 inches below normal. The normal high temperature for today is 85 degrees, and the normal low is 67. The record high for today is 93, which last occurred in 1962, and the record low is 54, which occurred in 1967. Sunrise today is at 5:54 a.m. and sunset is at 7:37 p.m. Across the central Gulf Coast, Gulf Shores, fog. Temperature was 61 degrees. Wind calm. Milton, clear. Temperature was 58 degrees. Wind calm. Destin, clear. Temperature was 63 degrees. Wind calm. Mary Esther, clear. Temperature was 58 degrees. Wind northwest at 3 miles an hour. Mobile, clear. Temperature was 61 degrees. Wind calm. Elsewhere, Hattiesburg, clear and 68. New Orleans, mostly cloudy and 72. Montgomery, clear and 59. Tallahassee, clear and 65. And in Panama City, clear and 57. Here's your National Weather Service forecast. Rest of tonight, partly cloudy. Lows in the upper 50s. Light and variable winds. Saturday, mostly sunny. Highs in the mid-80s. Southeast winds 5 to 10 miles per hour. Saturday night, partly cloudy in the evening, then becoming mostly clear. Lows around 60. South winds around 5 miles per hour in the evening, becoming light and variable. Sunday, sunny. Highs in the mid-80s. Southeast winds 5 to 10 miles per hour. This is NOAA Weather Radio from the Mobile Pensacola National Weather Service. The current time is 2:54 a.m. Central Daylight Time. Here's your marine forecast. On the weather map, a generally light onshore flow will continue through the weekend. Winds and seas will increase by early next week as another system approaches from the west. On Perdido Bay, Pensacola Bay including Santa Rosa Sound, and Choctawhatchee Bay. For tonight, south winds 5 to 10 knots, diminishing to around 5 knots late this evening, then becoming light and variable after midnight, becoming east around 5 knots late. Waves 1 foot or less. Light chop. For Saturday, east winds around 5 knots, becoming south in the afternoon. Waves 1 foot or less. Light chop. For Saturday night, south winds around 5 knots. Waves 1 foot or less. Smooth. and for Sunday, southeast winds 5 to 10 knots. Waves 1 foot or less. Light chop. On Perdido Bay, Pensacola Bay, including Santa Rosa Sound, and Choctaw Hatchee Bay. For tonight, southwest winds around 5 knots early this evening, becoming light and variable. Waves 1 foot or less. Smooth. For Saturday, east winds around 5 knots, becoming south in the afternoon. Waves 1 foot or less. Light chop. For Saturday night, south winds around 5 knots in the evening, becoming light and variable. Waves 1 foot or less. Smooth. And for Sunday, southeast winds 5 to 10 knots. Waves 1 foot or less. Light chop. From the Okaloosa-Walton County line to Pascagoula and out 20 nautical miles. For tonight, southeast winds around 5 knots. Seas 1 foot or less. Wave detail, east 1 foot at 3 seconds. For Saturday, southeast winds 5 to 10 knots. Seas 1 foot or less. Wave detail, southeast 1 foot at 3 seconds. For Saturday night, south winds around 5 knots. Seas 1 foot or less. Wave detail, southeast 1 foot at 3 seconds. And for Sunday, southeast winds 5 to 10 knots. Seas 1 foot or less. Wave detail, southeast 1 foot at 4 seconds. From the Okaloosa-Walton County line to Pascagoula, from 20 to 60 nautical miles offshore. For tonight, southeast winds 5 to 10 knots, diminishing to around 5 knots after midnight. Seas 1 foot or less. Wave detail, east 1 foot at 3 seconds. For Saturday, southeast winds 5 to 10 knots. Seas 1 foot or less. Wave detail, southeast 1 foot at 3 seconds. For Saturday night, southeast winds 5 to 10 knots. Seas 1 foot or less. Wave detail, southeast 1 foot at 3 seconds. And for Sunday, southeast winds 5 to 10 knots. Seas around 2 feet. Wave detail, east 2 feet at 4 seconds. Tidal information, at the mouth of the Mobile River on Saturday, high tide at 11:45 a.m. Low tide at 10:59 p.m. At the mouth of the Mobile River on Sunday, high tide at 12:33 p.m. At Pensacola Bay on Saturday, high tide at 10:32 a.m. Low tide at 10:03 p.m. At Pensacola Bay on Sunday, high tide at 11:30 a.m. Low tide at 11:10 p.m. At the East Pass in Destin on Saturday, high tide at 9:59 a.m. Low tide at 9:29 p.m. At the East Pass in Destin on Sunday, high tide at 10:57 a.m. Low tide at 10:36 p.m. The following marine observations were made as of 2 a.m. Mobile Bay Coast Guard Station. Winds were calm. Sea temperature 77 degrees. Air temperature 70 degrees. Weeks Bay, calm. Air temperature was 62 degrees. Pensacola Bay. Sea temperature 77 degrees. Air temperature 73 degrees. The report from the east end of Dauphin Island was not available. Graham Bay, south winds at 6 knots. Air temperature was 76 degrees. And Pettiboy Island, south winds at 6 knots. Air temperature was 73 degrees. South of Dauphin Island. Winds were southeast at 6 knots. 12 miles south of Orange Beach. Winds were east at 2 knots. Sea temperature 74 degrees. Air temperature 74 degrees. Wave heights 1 foot. 100 miles south.
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0: Pensacola International Airport, skies were clear. The temperature was 65 degrees, the dew point was 62, and the relative humidity was 90%. The wind was calm. The pressure was 30.06 inches and falling. Pensacola Naval Air Station, skies were clear. The temperature was 59 degrees, the dew point was 59, and the relative humidity was 100%. The wind was calm. The pressure was 30.06 inches and falling. The Pensacola climate summary for yesterday, May 15, 2026. Yesterday's high temperature was 80 degrees and the low 62 degrees. No precipitation fell yesterday, which leaves the monthly total at 4.23 inches. This is 2.43 inches above the normal amount of 1.80 inches for May. The total precipitation for the year still stands at 13.15 inches, which is 9.22 inches below normal. The normal high temperature for today is 85 degrees, and the normal low is 67. The record high for today is 93, which last occurred in 1962, and the record low is 54, which occurred in 1967. Sunrise today is at 5:54 a.m. and sunset is at 7:37 p.m. Across the central Gulf Coast, Gulf Shores, fog. Temperature was 61 degrees. Wind calm. Milton, clear. Temperature was 58 degrees. Wind calm. Destin, clear. Temperature was 63 degrees. Wind calm. Mary Esther, clear. Temperature was 58 degrees. Wind northwest at 3 miles an hour. Mobile, clear. Temperature was 61 degrees. Wind calm. Elsewhere, Hattiesburg, clear and 68. New Orleans, mostly cloudy and 72. Montgomery, clear and 59. Tallahassee, clear and 65. And at Panama City, clear and 57. Here's your National Weather Service forecast. Today, mostly sunny. Highs in the mid-80s. Southeast winds 5 to 10 miles per hour. Tonight, partly cloudy in the evening, then becoming mostly clear. Lows around 60. South winds around 5 miles per hour in the evening, becoming light and variable. Sunday, sunny. Highs in the mid-80s. Southeast winds 5 to 10 miles per hour. Sunday night, mostly clear in the evening, then becoming partly cloudy. Lows in the mid-60s. Southeast winds 5 to 10 miles per hour. 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The current time is 3:02 a.m. Central Daylight Time. Here's your marine forecast. On the weather map, a generally light onshore flow will continue through the weekend. Winds will increase by early next week as another system approaches from the west. On Perdido Bay, Pensacola Bay including Santa Rosa Sound, and Choctawhatchee Bay. For today, southeast winds around 5 knots, becoming south this afternoon. Waves 1 foot or less. Light chop. For tonight, south winds around 5 knots. Waves 1 foot or less. Smooth. For Sunday, southeast winds 5 to 10 knots. Waves 1 foot or less. Light chop. And for Sunday night, southeast winds 5 to 10 knots. Waves 1 foot or less. Light chop. On Perdido Bay, Pensacola Bay including Santa Rosa Sound, and Choctawhatchee Bay. For today, east winds around 5 knots, becoming south this afternoon. Waves 1 foot or less. Light chop. For tonight, southwest winds around 5 knots in the evening, becoming light and variable. Waves 1 foot or less. Smooth. For Sunday, southeast winds around 5 knots, becoming south in the afternoon. Waves 1 foot or less. Light chop. And for Sunday night, southeast winds around 5 knots. Waves 1 foot or less. Smooth. From the Okaloosa-Walton County line to Pascagoula, and out 20 nautical miles. For today, southeast winds 5 to 10 knots. Seas 1 foot or less. Wave detail, east 1 foot at 3 seconds. For tonight, south winds around 5 knots. Seas 1 foot or less. For Sunday, southeast winds 5 to 10 knots. Seas 1 foot or less. Wave detail, southeast 1 foot at 3 seconds. And for Sunday night, southeast winds

Southeast winds 5 to 10 knots. Seas 1 foot or less, then around 2 feet in the afternoon. Wave detail, southeast 1 foot at 4 seconds. And for Sunday night, southeast winds 5 to 10 knots. Seas around 2 feet. Wave detail, southeast 2 feet at 5 seconds. The tropical weather outlook. For the North Atlantic, Caribbean Sea and the Gulf of America, tropical cyclone formation is not expected during the next 7 days. Tidal information, at the mouth of the Mobile River on Saturday, high tide at 11:45 a.m. Low tide at 10:59 p.m. At the mouth of the Mobile River on Sunday, high tide at 12:33 p.m. At Pensacola Bay on Saturday, high tide at 10:32 a.m. Low tide at 10:03 p.m. At Pensacola Bay on Sunday, high tide at 11:30 a.m. Low tide at 11:10 p.m. At the East Pass in Destin on Saturday, high tide at 9:59 a.m. Low tide at 9:29 p.m. At the East Pass in Destin on Sunday, high tide at 10:57 a.m. Low tide at 10:36 p.m. The following marine observations were made as of 2 a.m. Mobile Bay Coast Guard Station. Winds were calm. Sea temperature 77 degrees. Air temperature 70 degrees. Weeks Bay, calm. Air temperature was 62 degrees. Pensacola Bay. Sea temperature 77 degrees. Air temperature 73 degrees. The report from the east end of Dauphin Island was not available. Graham Bay, south winds at 6 knots. Air temperature was 76 degrees. And Pettiboy Island, south winds at 6 knots. Air temperature was 73 degrees. South of Dauphin Island. Winds were southeast at 6 knots. 12 miles south of Orange Beach. Winds were east at 2 knots. Sea temperature 74 degrees. Air temperature 74 degrees. Wave heights 1 foot. 100 miles south of Destin. Winds were northeast at 2 knots. Air temperature 75 degrees. Wave heights 1 foot. Wave period 4 seconds. The following weather reports were made at 2 a.m. Pensacola International Airport, skies were clear. The temperature was 65 degrees, the dew point was 62, and the relative humidity was 90%. The wind was calm. The pressure was 30.06 inches and falling. Pensacola Naval Air Station, skies were clear. The temperature was 59 degrees, the dew point was 59, and the relative humidity was 100%. The wind was calm. The pressure was 30.06 inches and falling. The Pensacola climate summary for yesterday, May 15, 2026. Yesterday's high temperature was 80 degrees and the low 62 degrees. No precipitation fell yesterday, which leaves the monthly total at 4.23 inches. This is 2.43 inches above the normal amount of 1.80 inches for May. The total precipitation for the year still stands at 13.15 inches, which is 9.22 inches below normal. The normal high temperature for today is 85 degrees, and the normal low is 67. The record high for today is 93, which last occurred in 1962, and the record low is 54, which occurred in 1967. Sunrise today is at 5:54 a.m. and sunset is at 7:37 p.m. Across the central Gulf Coast, Gulf Shores, fog. Temperature was 61 degrees. Wind calm. Milton, clear. Temperature was 58 degrees. Wind calm. Destin, clear. Temperature was 63 degrees. Wind calm. Mary Esther, clear. Temperature was 58 degrees. Wind northwest at 3 miles an hour. Mobile, clear. Temperature was 61 degrees. Wind calm. Elsewhere, Hattiesburg, clear and 68. New Orleans, mostly cloudy and 72. Montgomery, clear and 59. Tallahassee, clear and 65. And at Panama City, clear and 57.
Here's your National Weather Service forecast.

0: Today, mostly sunny. Highs in the mid-80s. Southeast winds 5 to 10 miles per hour. Tonight, partly cloudy in the evening, then becoming mostly clear. Lows around 60. South winds around 5 miles per hour in the evening, becoming light and variable. Sunday, sunny. Highs in the mid-80s. Southeast winds 5 to 10 miles per hour. Sunday night, mostly clear in the evening, then becoming partly cloudy. Lows in the mid-60s. Southeast winds 5 to 10 miles per hour. 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The current time is 3:11 a.m. Central Daylight Time. Here's your marine forecast. On the weather map, a generally light onshore flow will continue through the weekend. Winds will increase by early next week as another system approaches from the west. On Perdido Bay, Pensacola Bay, including Santa Rosa Sound, and Choctaw Hatchie Bay. For today, southeast winds around 5 knots, becoming south this afternoon. Waves 1 foot or less. Light chop. For tonight, south winds around 5 knots. Waves 1 foot or less. Smooth. For Sunday, southeast winds 5 to 10 knots. Waves 1 foot or less. Light chop. And for Sunday night, southeast winds 5 to 10 knots. Waves 1 foot or less. Light chop. On Perdido Bay, Pensacola Bay, including Santa Rosa Sound, and Choctaw Hatchie Bay. For today, east winds around 5 knots, becoming south this afternoon. Waves 1 foot or less. Light chop. For tonight, southwest winds around 5 knots in the evening, becoming light and variable. Waves 1 foot or less. Smooth. For Sunday, southeast winds around 5 knots, becoming south in the afternoon. Waves 1 foot or less. Light chop. And for Sunday night, southeast winds around 5 knots. Waves 1 foot or less. Smooth. From the Okaloosa-Walton County line to Pascagoula, and out 20 nautical miles. For today, southeast winds 5 to 10 knots. Seas 1 foot or less. Wave detail, east 1 foot at 3 seconds. For tonight, south winds around 5 knots. Seas 1 foot or less. For Sunday, southeast winds 5 to 10 knots. Seas 1 foot or less. Wave detail, southeast 1 foot at 3 seconds. And for Sunday night, southeast winds 5 to 10 knots. Seas around 2 feet. Wave detail, southeast 2 feet at 4 seconds. From the Okaloosa-Walton County line to Pascagoula, from 20 to 60 nautical miles offshore. For today, southeast winds 5 to 10 knots. Seas 1 foot or less. Wave detail, southeast 1 foot at 3 seconds. For tonight, southeast winds 5 to 10 knots. Seas 1 foot or less. Wave detail, east 1 foot at 3 seconds. For Sunday, southeast winds 5 to 10 knots. Seas 1 foot or less, then around 2 feet in the afternoon. Wave detail, southeast 1 foot at 4 seconds. And for Sunday night, southeast winds 5 to 10 knots. Seas around 2 feet. Wave detail, southeast 2 feet at 5 seconds. Tidal information, at the mouth of the Mobile River on Saturday, high tide at 11:45 a.m. Low tide at 10:59 p.m. At the mouth of the Mobile River on Sunday, high tide at 12:33 p.m. At Pensacola Bay on Saturday, high tide at 10:32 a.m. Low tide at 10:03 p.m. At Pensacola Bay on Sunday, high tide at 11:30 a.m. Low tide at 11:10 p.m. At the East Pass in Destin on Saturday, high tide at 9:59 a.m. Low tide at 9:29 p.m. At the East Pass in Destin on Sunday, high tide at 10:57 a.m. Low tide at 10:36 p.m. The following marine observations were made as of 3 a.m. Mobile Bay Coast Guard Station. Winds were calm. Sea temperature 77 degrees. Air temperature 70 degrees. Weeks Bay, calm. Air temperature was 61 degrees. Pensacola Bay. Sea temperature 76 degrees. Air temperature 69 degrees. The report from the east end of Dauphin Island was not available. Grand Bay, south winds at 4 knots. Air temperature was 75 degrees. And Pettiboy Island, southeast winds at 8 knots. Air temperature was 73 degrees. South of Dauphin Island. Winds were southeast at 6 knots. 12 miles south of Orange Beach. Winds were southeast at 4 knots. Sea temperature 74 degrees. Air temperature 73 degrees. Wave heights 1 foot. 100 miles south of Destin. Winds were northeast at 4 knots. Air temperature 75 degrees. The following weather reports were made at 3 a.m. Pensacola International Airport, skies were partly cloudy. The temperature was 63 degrees, the dew point was 61, and the relative humidity was 93%. The wind was northeast at 3 miles an hour. The pressure was 30.04 inches and falling. At Pensacola Naval Air Station, VV, reducing the visibility to 10 miles. The temperature was 58 degrees, the dew point 58, and the relative humidity 100%. The wind was calm. The pressure was 30.04 inches and falling. 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The Pensacola Climate Summary for yesterday, May 15, 2026. Yesterday's high temperature was 80 degrees and the low 62 degrees. No precipitation fell yesterday, which leaves the monthly total at 4.23 inches. This is 2.43 inches above the normal amount of 1.80 inches for May. The total precipitation for the year still stands at 13.15 inches, which is 9.22 inches below normal. The normal high temperature for today is 85 degrees, and the normal low is 67. The record high for today is 93, which last occurred in 1962, and the record low is 54, which occurred in 1967. Sunrise today is at 5:54 a.m. and sunset is at 7:37 p.m. Across the central Gulf Coast, Gulf Shores, clear. Temperature was 61 degrees. Wind calm. Milton, partly cloudy. Temperature was 57 degrees. Wind calm. Destin, clear. Temperature was 63 degrees. Wind calm. Mary Esther, clear. Temperature was 58 degrees. Wind calm. Mobile, clear. Temperature was 62 degrees. Wind calm. Elsewhere, Hattiesburg, partly cloudy and 66. New Orleans, mostly cloudy and 73. Montgomery, clear and 56. Tallahassee, clear and 60. And in Panama City, clear and 56. Here's your National Weather Service forecast. Today, mostly sunny. Highs in the mid-80s. Southeast winds 5 to 10 miles per hour. Tonight, partly cloudy in the evening, then becoming mostly clear. Lows around 60. South winds around 5 miles per hour in the evening, becoming light and variable. Sunday, sunny. Highs in the mid-80s. Southeast winds 5 to 10 miles per hour. Sunday night, mostly clear in the evening, then becoming partly cloudy. Lows in the mid-60s. Southeast winds 5 to 10 miles per hour. This is NOAA Weather Radio from the Mobile Pensacola National Weather Service. The current time is 3:20 a.m. Central Daylight Time. Here's your marine forecast. On the weather map, a generally light onshore flow will continue through the weekend. Winds will increase by early next week as another system approaches from the west. On Perdido Bay, Pensacola Bay including Santa Rosa Sound, and Choctawhatchee Bay. For today, southeast winds around 5 knots, becoming south this afternoon. Waves 1 foot or less. Light chop. For tonight, south winds around 5 knots. Waves 1 foot or less. Smooth. For Sunday, southeast winds 5 to 10 knots. Waves 1 foot or less. Light chop. And for Sunday night, southeast winds 5 to 10 knots. Waves 1 foot or less. Light chop. On Perdido Bay, Pensacola Bay including Santa Rosa Sound, and Choctaw Hatchie Bay. For today, east winds around 5 knots, becoming south this afternoon. Waves 1 foot or less. Light chop. For tonight, southwest winds around 5 knots in the evening, becoming light and variable. Waves 1 foot or less. Smooth. For Sunday, southeast winds around 5 knots, becoming south in the afternoon. Waves 1 foot or less. Light chop. And for Sunday night, southeast winds around 5 knots. Waves 1 foot or less. Smooth. From the Okaloosa-Walton County line to Pascagoula and out 20 nautical miles. For today, southeast winds 5 to 10 knots. Seas 1 foot or less. Wave detail, east 1 foot at 3 seconds. For tonight, south winds around 5 knots. Seas 1 foot or less. For Sunday, southeast winds 5 to 10 knots. Seas 1 foot or less. Wave detail, southeast 1 foot at 3 seconds. And for Sunday night, southeast winds 5 to 10 knots. Seas around 2 feet. Wave detail, southeast 2 feet at 4 seconds. From the Okaloosa-Walton County line to Pascagoula, from 20 to 60 nautical miles offshore. For today, southeast winds 5 to 10 knots. Seas 1 foot or less. Wave detail, southeast 1 foot at 3 seconds. For tonight, southeast winds 5 to 10 knots. Seas 1 foot or less. Wave detail, east 1 foot at 3 seconds. For Sunday, southeast winds 5 to 10 knots. Seas 1 foot or less, then around 2 feet in the afternoon. Wave detail, southeast 1 foot at 4 seconds. And for Sunday night, southeast winds 5 to 10 knots. Seas around 2 feet. Wave detail, southeast 2 feet at 5 seconds. Tidal information, at the mouth of the Mobile River on Saturday, high tide at 11:45 a.m. Low tide at 10:59 p.m. At the mouth of the Mobile River on Sunday, high tide at 12:33 p.m. At Pensacola Bay on Saturday, high tide at 10:32 a.m. Low tide at 10:03 p.m. At Pensacola Bay on Sunday, high tide at 11:30 a.m. Low tide at 11:10 p.m. At the East Pass in Destin on Saturday, high tide at 9:59 a.m. Low tide at 9:29 p.m. At the East Pass in Destin on Sunday, high tide at 10:57 a.m. Low tide at 10:36 p.m. The following marine observations were made as of 3 a.m. Mobile Bay Coast Guard Station. Winds were calm. Sea temperature 77 degrees. Air temperature 70 degrees. Weeks Bay, calm. Air temperature was 61 degrees. Pensacola Bay. Sea temperature 76 degrees. Air temperature 69 degrees. The report from the east end of Dauphin Island was not available. Graham Bay, south winds at 4 knots. Air temperature was 75 degrees. And Pettiboy Island, southeast winds at 8 knots. Air temperature was 73 degrees. South of Dauphin Island. Winds were southeast at 6 knots. 12 miles south of Orange Beach. Winds were southeast at 4 knots. Sea temperature 74 degrees. Air temperature 73 degrees. Wave heights 1 foot. 100 miles south of Destin. Winds were northeast at 4 knots. Air temperature 75 degrees. The following weather reports were made at 3 a.m. Pensacola International Airport, skies were partly cloudy. The temperature was 63 degrees, the dew point was 61, and the relative humidity was 93%. The wind was northeast at 3 miles an hour. The pressure was 30.04 inches and falling. At Pensacola Naval Air Station, VV, reducing the visibility to 10 miles. The temperature was 58 degrees, the dew point 58, and the relative humidity 100%. The wind was calm. The pressure was 30.04 inches and falling. The Pensacola climate summary for yesterday, May 15, 2026. Yesterday's high temperature was 80 degrees and the low 62 degrees. No precipitation fell yesterday, which leaves the monthly total at 4.23 inches. This is 2.43 inches above the normal amount of 1.80 inches for May. The total precipitation for the year still stands at 13.15 inches, which is 9.22 inches below normal. The normal high temperature for today is 85 degrees, and the normal low is 67. The record high for today is 93, which last occurred in 1962, and the record low is 54, which occurred in 1967. Sunrise today is at 5:54 a.m. and sunset is at 7:37 p.m. Across the central Gulf Coast, Gulf Shores, clear. Temperature was 61 degrees. Wind calm. Milton, partly cloudy. Temperature was 57 degrees. Wind calm. Destin, clear. Temperature was 63 degrees. Wind calm. Mary Esther, clear. Temperature was 58 degrees. Wind calm. Mobile, clear. Temperature was 62 degrees. Wind calm. Elsewhere, Hattiesburg, partly cloudy and 66. New Orleans, mostly cloudy and 73. Montgomery, clear and 56. Tallahassee, clear and 60. And in Panama City, clear and 56. Here's your National Weather Service forecast. Today, mostly sunny. Highs in the mid-80s. Southeast winds 5 to 10 miles per hour. Tonight, partly cloudy in the evening, then becoming mostly clear. Lows around 60. South winds around 5 miles per hour in the evening, becoming light and variable. Sunday, sunny. Highs in the mid-80s. Southeast winds 5 to 10 miles per hour. Sunday night, mostly clear in the evening, then becoming partly cloudy. Lows in the mid-60s. Southeast winds 5 to 10 miles per hour. 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The current time is 3:28 a.m. Central Daylight Time. Here's your marine forecast. On the weather map, a generally light onshore flow will continue through the weekend. Winds will increase by early next week as another system approaches from the west. On Perdido Bay, Pensacola Bay including Santa Rosa Sound, and Choctawhatchee Bay. For today, southeast winds around 5 knots, becoming south this afternoon. Waves 1 foot or less. Light chop. For tonight, south winds around 5 knots. Waves 1 foot or less. Smooth. For Sunday, southeast winds 5 to 10 knots. Waves 1 foot or less. Light chop. And for Sunday night, southeast winds 5 to 10 knots. Waves 1 foot or less. Light chop. On Perdido Bay, Pensacola Bay including Santa Rosa Sound, and Choctawhatchee Bay. For today, east winds around 5 knots, becoming south this afternoon. Waves 1 foot or less. Light chop. For tonight, southwest winds around 5 knots in the evening, becoming light and variable. Waves 1 foot or less. Smooth. For Sunday, southeast winds around 5 knots, becoming south in the afternoon. Waves 1 foot or less. Light chop. And for Sunday night, southeast winds around 5 knots. Waves 1 foot or less. Smooth. From the Okaloosa-Walton County line to Pascagoula, and out 20 nautical miles. For today, southeast winds 5 to 10 knots. Seas 1 foot or less. Wave detail, east 1 foot at 3 seconds. For tonight, south winds around 5 knots. seas 1 foot or less. For Sunday, southeast winds 5 to 10 knots. Seas 1 foot or less. Wave detail, southeast 1 foot at 3 seconds. And for Sunday night, southeast winds 5 to 10 knots. Seas around 2 feet. Wave detail, southeast 2 feet at 4 seconds. From the Okaloosa Walton County line to Pascagoula, from 20 to 60 nautical miles offshore. For today, southeast winds 5 to 10 knots. Seas 1 foot or less. Wave detail, southeast 1 foot at 3 seconds. For tonight, southeast winds 5 to 10 knots. Seas 1 foot or less. Wave detail, east 1 foot at 3 seconds. For Sunday, southeast winds 5 to 10 knots. Seas 1 foot or less, then around 2 feet in the afternoon. Wave detail, southeast 1 foot at 4 seconds. And for Sunday night, southeast winds 5 to 10 knots. Seas around 2 feet. Wave detail, southeast 2 feet at 5 seconds. Tidal information, at the mouth of the Mobile River on Saturday, high tide at 11:45 a.m. Low tide at 10:59 p.m. At the mouth of the Mobile River on Sunday, high tide at 12:33 p.m. At Pensacola Bay on Saturday, high tide at 10:32 a.m. Low tide at 10:03 p.m. At Pensacola Bay on Sunday, high tide at 11:30 a.m. Low tide at 11:10 p.m. At the East Pass in Destin on Saturday, high tide at 9:59 a.m. Low tide at 9:29 p.m. At the East Pass in Destin on Sunday, high tide at 10:57 a.m. Low tide at 10:36 p.m. The following marine observations were made as of 3 a.m. Mobile Bay Coast Guard Station. Winds were calm. Sea temperature 77 degrees. Air temperature 70 degrees. Weeks Bay, calm. Air temperature was 61 degrees. Pensacola Bay. Sea temperature 76 degrees. Air temperature 69 degrees. The report from the east end of Dauphin Island was not available. Graham Bay, south winds at 4 knots. Air temperature was 75 degrees. And Pettiboy Island, southeast winds at 8 knots. Air temperature was 73 degrees. South of Dauphin Island. Winds were southeast at 6 knots. 12 miles south of Orange Beach. Winds were southeast at 4 knots. Sea temperature 74 degrees. Air temperature 73 degrees. Wave heights 1 foot. 100 miles south of Destin. Winds were northeast at 4 knots. Air temperature 75 degrees. The following weather reports were made at 3 a.m. Pensacola International Airport, skies were partly cloudy. The temperature was 63 degrees. The dew point was 61, and the relative humidity was 93%. The wind was northeast at 3 miles an hour. The pressure was 30.04 inches and falling. At Pensacola Naval Air Station, VV, reducing the visibility to 10 miles. The temperature was 58 degrees, the dew point 58, and the relative humidity 100%. The wind was calm. The pressure was 30.04 inches and falling. The Pensacola climate summary for yesterday, May 15, 2026. Yesterday's high temperature was 80 degrees and the low 62 degrees. No precipitation fell yesterday, which leaves the monthly total at 4.23 inches. This is 2.43 inches above the normal amount of 1.80 inches for May. The total precipitation for the year still stands at 13.15 inches, which is 9.22 inches below normal. The normal high temperature for today is 85 degrees, and the normal low is 67. The record high for today is 93, which last occurred in 1962, and the record low is 54, which occurred in 1967. Sunrise today is at 5:54 a.m. and sunset is at 7:37 p.m. The Tropical Weather Outlook. For the North Atlantic, Caribbean Sea and the Gulf of America, tropical cyclone formation is not expected during the next 7 days. Across the central Gulf Coast, Gulf Shores, clear. temperature was 61 degrees. Wind calm. Milton, partly cloudy. Temperature was 57 degrees. Wind calm. Destin, clear. Temperature was 63 degrees. Wind calm. Mary Esther, clear. Temperature was 58 degrees. Wind calm. Mobile, clear. Temperature was 62 degrees. Wind calm. Elsewhere, Hattiesburg, partly cloudy and 66. New Orleans, mostly cloudy and 73. Montgomery, clear and 56. Tallahassee, clear and 60. And in Panama City, clear and 56. Here's your National Weather Service forecast. Today, mostly sunny. Highs in the mid-80s. Southeast winds 5 to 10 miles per hour. Tonight, partly cloudy in the evening, then becoming mostly clear. Lows around 60. South winds around 5 miles per hour in the evening, becoming light and variable. Sunday, sunny. Highs in the mid-80s. Southeast winds 5 to 10 miles per hour. Sunday night, mostly clear in the evening, then becoming partly cloudy. Lows in the mid-60s. Southeast winds 5 to 10 miles per hour. 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The current time is 3:37 a.m. Central Daylight Time. Here's your marine forecast. On the weather map, a generally light onshore flow will continue through the weekend. Winds will increase by early next week as another system approaches from the west. On Perdido Bay, Pensacola Bay including Santa Rosa Sound, and Choctaw Hatchie Bay. For today, southeast winds around 5 knots, becoming south this afternoon. Waves 1 foot or less. Light chop. For tonight, south winds around 5 knots. Waves 1 foot or less. Smooth. For Sunday, southeast winds 5 to 10 knots. Waves 1 foot or less. Light chop. And for Sunday night, southeast winds 5 to 10 knots. Waves 1 foot or less. Light chop. On Perdido Bay, Pensacola Bay including Santa Rosa Sound, and Choctaw Hatchie Bay. For today, east winds around 5 knots, becoming south this afternoon. Waves 1 foot or less. Light chop. For tonight, southwest winds around 5 knots in the evening, becoming light and variable. Waves 1 foot or less. Smooth. For Sunday, southeast winds around 5 knots, becoming south in the afternoon. Waves 1 foot or less. Light chop. And for Sunday night, southeast winds around 5 knots. Waves 1 foot or less. Smooth. From the Okaloosa-Walton County line to Pascagoula and out 20 nautical miles. For today, southeast winds 5 to 10 knots. Seas 1 foot or less. Wave detail, east 1 foot at 3 seconds. For tonight, south winds around 5 knots. Seas 1 foot or less. For Sunday, southeast winds 5 to 10 knots. Seas 1 foot or less. Wave detail, southeast 1 foot at 3 seconds. And for Sunday night, southeast winds 5 to 10 knots. Seas around 2 feet. Wave detail, southeast 2 feet at 4 seconds. From the Okaloosa-Walton County line to Pascagoula, from 20 to 60 nautical miles offshore. For today, southeast winds 5 to 10 knots. Seas 1 foot or less. Wave detail, southeast 1 foot at 3 seconds. For tonight, southeast winds 5 to 10 knots. Seas 1 foot or less. Wave detail, east 1 foot at 3 seconds. For Sunday, southeast winds 5 to 10 knots. Seas 1 foot or less, then around 2 feet in the afternoon. Wave detail, southeast 1 foot at 4 seconds. And for Sunday night, southeast winds 5 to 10 knots. Seas around 2 feet. Wave detail, southeast 2 feet at 5 seconds. Tidal information, at the mouth of the Mobile River on Saturday, high tide at 11:45 a.m. low tide at 10:59 p.m. At the mouth of the Mobile River on Sunday, high tide at 12:33 p.m. At Pensacola Bay on Saturday, high tide at 10:32 a.m. Low tide at 10:03 p.m. At Pensacola Bay on Sunday, high tide at 11:30 a.m. Low tide at 11:10 p.m. At the East Pass in Destin on Saturday, high tide at 9:59 a.m. Low tide at 9:29 p.m. At the East Pass in Destin on Sunday, high tide at 10:57 a.m. Low tide at 10:36 p.m. The following marine observations were made as of 3 a.m. Mobile Bay Coast Guard Station. Winds were calm. Sea temperature 77 degrees. Air temperature 70 degrees. Weeks Bay, calm. Air temperature was 61 degrees. Pensacola Bay. Sea temperature 76 degrees. Air temperature 69 degrees. The report from the east end of Dauphin Island was not available. Graham Bay, south winds at 4 knots. Air temperature was 75 degrees. And Pettiboy Island, southeast winds at 8 knots. Air temperature was 73 degrees. South of Dauphin Island. Winds were southeast at 6 knots. 12 miles south of Orange Beach. Winds were southeast at 4 knots. Sea temperature 74 degrees. Air temperature 73 degrees. Wave heights 1 foot. 100 miles south of Destin. Winds were northeast at 4 knots. Air temperature 75 degrees. The following weather reports were made at 3 a.m. Pensacola International Airport, skies were partly cloudy. The temperature was 63 degrees. The dew point was 61, and the relative humidity was 93%. The wind was northeast at 3 miles an hour. The pressure was 30.04 inches and falling. At Pensacola Naval Air Station, VV, reducing the visibility to 10 miles. The temperature was 58 degrees, the dew point 58, and the relative humidity 100%. The wind was calm. The pressure was 30.04 inches and falling. The Pensacola climate summary for yesterday, May 15, 2026. Yesterday's high temperature was 80 degrees and the low 62 degrees. No precipitation fell yesterday, which leaves the monthly total at 4.23 inches. This is 2.43 inches above the normal amount of 1.80 inches for May. The total precipitation for the year still stands at 13.15 inches, which is 9.22 inches below normal. The normal high temperature for today is 85 degrees, and the normal low is 67. The record high for today is 93, which last occurred in 1962, and the record low is 54, which occurred in 1967. Sunrise today is at 5:54 a.m. and sunset is at 7:37 p.m. Across the central Gulf Coast, Gulf Shores, clear. Temperature was 61 degrees. Wind calm. Milton, partly cloudy. Temperature was 57 degrees. Wind calm. Destin, clear. Temperature was 63 degrees. Wind calm. Mary Esther, clear. Temperature was 58 degrees. Wind calm. Mobile, clear. Temperature was 62 degrees. Wind calm. Elsewhere, Hattiesburg, partly cloudy and 66. New Orleans, mostly cloudy and 73. Montgomery, clear and 56. Tallahassee, clear and 60. And at Panama City, clear and 56. Here's your National Weather Service forecast. Today, mostly sunny. Highs in the mid-80s. Southeast winds 5 to 10 miles per hour. Tonight, partly cloudy in the evening, then becoming mostly clear. Lows around 60. South winds around 5 miles per hour in the evening, becoming light and variable. Sunday, sunny. Highs in the mid-80s. Southeast winds 5 to 10 miles per hour. Sunday night, mostly clear in the evening, then becoming partly cloudy. Lows in the mid-60s. Southeast winds 5 to 10 miles per hour. 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The current time is 3:45 a.m. Central Daylight Time. Here's your marine forecast. On the weather map, a generally light onshore flow will continue through the weekend. Winds will increase by early next week as another system approaches from the west. On Perdido Bay, Pensacola Bay, including Santa Rosa Sound, and Choctawhatchee Bay. For today, southeast winds around 5 knots, becoming south this afternoon. Waves 1 foot or less. Light chop. For tonight, south winds around 5 knots. Waves 1 foot or less. Smooth. For Sunday, southeast winds 5 to 10 knots. Waves 1 foot or less. Light chop. And for Sunday night, southeast winds 5 to 10 knots. Waves 1 foot or less. Light chop. On Perdido Bay, Pensacola Bay, including Santa Rosa Sound, and Choctawhatchee Bay. For today, east winds around 5 knots, becoming south this afternoon. Waves 1 foot or less. Light chop. For tonight, southwest winds around 5 knots in the evening, becoming light and variable. Waves 1 foot or less. Smooth. For Sunday, southeast winds around 5 knots, becoming south in the afternoon. Waves 1 foot or less. Light chop. And for Sunday night, southeast winds around 5 knots. Waves 1 foot or less. Smooth. From the Okaloosa-Walton County line to Pascagoula and out 20 nautical miles. For today, southeast winds 5 to 10 knots. Seas 1 foot or less. Wave detail, east 1 foot at 3 seconds. For tonight, south winds around 5 knots. Seas 1 foot or less. For Sunday, southeast winds 5 to 10 knots. Seas 1 foot or less. Wave detail, southeast 1 foot at 3 seconds. And for Sunday night, southeast winds 5 to 10 knots. Seas around 2 feet. Wave detail, southeast 2 feet at 4 seconds. From the Okaloosa-Walton County line to Pascagoula, from 20 to 60 nautical miles offshore. For today, southeast winds 5 to 10 knots. Seas 1 foot or less. Wave detail, southeast 1 foot at 3 seconds. For tonight, southeast winds 5 to 10 knots. Seas 1 foot or less. Wave detail, east 1 foot at 3 seconds. For Sunday, southeast winds 5 to 10 knots. Seas 1 foot or less, then around 2 feet in the afternoon. Wave detail, southeast 1 foot at 4 seconds. And for Sunday night, southeast winds 5 to 10 knots. Seas around 2 feet. Wave detail, southeast 2 feet at 5 seconds. 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Tidal information, at the mouth of the Mobile River on Saturday, high tide at 11:45 a.m. Low tide at 10:59 p.m. At the mouth of the Mobile River on Sunday, high tide at 12:33 p.m. At Pensacola Bay on Saturday, high tide at 10:32 a.m. Low tide at 10:03 p.m. At Pensacola Bay on Sunday, high tide at 11:30 a.m. Low tide at 11:10 p.m. At the East Pass in Destin on Saturday, high tide at 9:59 a.m. Low tide at 9:29 p.m. At the East Pass in Destin on Sunday, high tide at 10:57 a.m. Low tide at 10:36 p.m. The following marine observations were made as of 3 a.m. Mobile Bay Coast Guard Station. Winds were calm. Sea temperature 77 degrees. Air temperature 70 degrees. Weeks Bay, calm. Air temperature was 61 degrees. Pensacola Bay. Sea temperature 76 degrees. Air temperature 69 degrees. The report from the east end of Dauphin Island was not available. Grand Bay, south winds at 4 knots. Air temperature was 75 degrees. and Pettiboy Island, southeast winds at 8 knots. Air temperature was 73 degrees. South of Dauphin Island, winds were southeast at 6 knots. 12 miles south of Orange Beach, winds were southeast at 4 knots. Sea temperature 74 degrees. Air temperature 73 degrees. Wave heights 1 foot. 100 miles south of Destin. Winds were northeast at 4 knots. Air temperature 75 degrees. The following weather reports were made at 3 a.m. Pensacola International Airport, skies were partly cloudy. The temperature was 63 degrees, the dew point was 61, and the relative humidity was 93%. The wind was northeast at 3 miles an hour. The pressure was 30.04 inches and falling. At Pensacola Naval Air Station, VV, reducing the visibility to 10 miles. The temperature was 58 degrees, the dew point 58, and the relative humidity 100%. The wind was calm. The pressure was 30.04 inches and falling. The Pensacola climate summary for yesterday, May 15, 2026. Yesterday's high temperature was 80 degrees and the low 62 degrees. No precipitation fell yesterday, which leaves the monthly total at 4.23 inches. This is 2.43 inches above the normal amount of 1.80 inches for May. The total precipitation for the year still stands at 13.15 inches, which is 9.22 inches below normal. The normal high temperature for today is 85 degrees, and the normal low is 67. The record high for today is 93, which last occurred in 1962, and the record low is 54, which occurred in 1967. Sunrise today is at 5:54 a.m. and sunset is at 7:37 p.m. Across the central Gulf Coast, Gulf Shores, clear. Temperature was 61 degrees. Wind calm. Milton, partly cloudy. Temperature was 57 degrees. Wind calm. Destin, clear. Temperature was 63 degrees. Wind calm. Mary Esther, clear. Temperature was 58 degrees. Wind calm. Mobile, clear. Temperature was 62 degrees. Wind calm. Elsewhere, Hattiesburg, partly cloudy and 66. New Orleans, mostly cloudy and 73. Montgomery, clear and 56. Tallahassee, clear and 60. And in Panama City, clear and 56. Here's your National Weather Service forecast. Today, mostly sunny. Highs in the mid-80s. Southeast winds 5 to 10 miles per hour. Tonight, partly cloudy in the evening, then becoming mostly clear. Lows around 60. South winds around 5 miles per hour in the evening, becoming light and variable. Sunday, sunny. Highs in the mid-80s. Southeast winds 5 to 10 miles per hour. Sunday night, mostly clear in the evening, then becoming partly cloudy. Lows in the mid-60s. Southeast winds 5 to 10 miles per hour. 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The current time is 3:54 a.m. Central Daylight Time. Here's your marine forecast. On the weather map, a generally light onshore flow will continue through the weekend. Winds will increase by early next week as another system approaches from the west. On Perdido Bay, Pensacola Bay including Santa Rosa Sound, and Choctawhatchee Bay. For today, southeast winds around 5 knots, becoming south this afternoon. Waves 1 foot or less. Right chop. For tonight, south winds around 5 knots. Waves 1 foot or less. Smooth. For Sunday, southeast winds 5 to 10 knots. Waves 1 foot or less. Light chop. And for Sunday night, southeast winds 5 to 10 knots. Waves 1 foot or less. Light chop. On Perdido Bay, Pensacola Bay including Santa Rosa Sound, and Choctawhatchee Bay. For today, east winds around 5 knots, becoming south this afternoon. Waves 1 foot or less. light chop. For tonight, southwest winds around 5 knots in the evening, becoming light and variable. Waves 1 foot or less. Smooth. For Sunday, southeast winds around 5 knots, becoming south in the afternoon. Waves 1 foot or less. Light chop. And for Sunday night, southeast winds around 5 knots. Waves 1 foot or less. Smooth. From the Okaloosa-Walton County line to Pascagoula, and out 20 nautical miles. For today, southeast winds 5 to 10 knots. Seas 1 foot or less. Wave detail, east 1 foot at 3 seconds. For tonight, south winds around 5 knots. Seas 1 foot or less. For Sunday, southeast winds 5 to 10 knots. Seas 1 foot or less. Wave detail, southeast 1 foot at 3 seconds. And for Sunday night, southeast winds 5 to 10 knots. Seas around 2 feet. Wave detail, southeast 2 feet at 4 seconds. From the Okaloosa-Walton County line to Pascagoula, from 20 to 60 nautical miles offshore. For today, southeast winds 5 to 10 knots. Seas 1 foot or less. Wave detail, southeast 1 foot at 3 seconds. For tonight, southeast winds 5 to 10 knots. Seas 1 foot or less. Wave detail, east 1 foot at 3 seconds. For Sunday, southeast winds 5 to 10 knots. Seas 1 foot or less, then around 2 feet in the afternoon. Wave detail, southeast 1 foot at 4 seconds. And for Sunday night, southeast winds 5 to 10 knots. Seas around 2 feet. Wave detail, southeast 2 feet at 5 seconds. Tidal information, at the mouth of the Mobile River on Saturday, high tide at 11:45 a.m. Low tide at 10:59 p.m. At the mouth of the Mobile River on Sunday, high tide at 12:33 p.m. At Pensacola Bay on Saturday, high tide at 10:32 a.m. Low tide at 10:03 p.m. At Pensacola Bay on Sunday, high tide at 11:30 a.m. Low tide at 11:10 p.m. At the East Pass in Destin on Saturday, high tide at 9:59 a.m. Low tide at 9:29 p.m. At the East Pass in Destin on Sunday, high tide at 10:57 a.m. Low tide at 10:36 p.m. The following marine observations were made as of 3 a.m. Mobile Bay Coast Guard Station. Winds were calm. Sea temperature 77 degrees. Air temperature 70 degrees. Weeks Bay, calm. Air temperature was 61 degrees. Pensacola Bay. Sea temperature 76 degrees. Air temperature 69 degrees. The report from the east end of Dauphin Island was not available. Graham Bay, south winds at 4 knots. Air temperature was 75 degrees. And Pettiboy Island, southeast winds at 8 knots. Air temperature was 73 degrees. South of Dauphin Island. Winds were southeast at 6 knots. 12 miles south of Orange Beach. Winds were southeast at 4 knots. Sea temperature 74 degrees.
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0: Reports were made at 3 a.m. Pensacola International Airport. Skies were partly cloudy. The temperature was 63 degrees, the dew point was 61, and the relative humidity was 93%. The wind was northeast at 3 miles an hour. The pressure was 30.04 inches and falling. At Pensacola Naval Air Station, VV, reducing the visibility to 10 miles. The temperature was 58 degrees, the dew point 58, and the relative humidity 100%. The wind was calm. The pressure was 30.04 inches and falling. The Pensacola climate summary for yesterday, May 15, 2026. Yesterday's high temperature was 80 degrees and the low 62 degrees. No precipitation fell yesterday, which leaves the monthly total at 4.23 inches. This is 2.43 inches above the normal amount of 1.80 inches for May. The total precipitation for the year still stands at 13.15 inches, which is 9.22 inches below normal. The normal high temperature for today is 85 degrees, and the normal low is 67. The record high for today is 93, which last occurred in 1962, and the record low is 54, which occurred in 1967. Sunrise today is at 5:54 a.m. and sunset is at 7:37 p.m. Across the central Gulf Coast, Gulf Shores, clear. Temperature was 61 degrees. Wind calm. Milton, partly cloudy. Temperature was 57 degrees. Wind calm. Destin, clear. Temperature was 63 degrees. Wind calm. Mary Esther, clear. Temperature was 58 degrees. Wind calm. Mobile, clear. Temperature was 62 degrees. Wind calm. Elsewhere, Hattiesburg, partly cloudy and 66. New Orleans, mostly cloudy and 73. Montgomery, clear and 56. Tallahassee, clear and 60. And in Panama City, clear and 56. Here's your National Weather Service forecast. Today, mostly sunny. Highs in the mid-80s. Southeast winds 5 to 10 miles per hour. Tonight, partly cloudy in the evening, then becoming mostly clear. Lows around 60. South winds around 5 miles per hour in the evening, becoming light and variable. Sunday, sunny. Highs in the mid-80s. Southeast winds 5 to 10 miles per hour. Sunday night, mostly clear in the evening, then becoming partly cloudy. Lows in the mid-60s. Southeast winds 5 to 10 miles per hour. 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The current time is 4:03 a.m. Central Daylight Time. Here's your marine forecast. On the weather map, a generally light onshore flow will continue through the weekend. Winds will increase by early next week as another system approaches from the west. On Perdido Bay, Pensacola Bay including Santa Rosa Sound, and Choctawhatchee Bay. For today, southeast winds around 5 knots, becoming south this afternoon. Waves 1 foot or less. Light chop. For tonight, south winds around 5 knots. Waves 1 foot or less. Smooth. For Sunday, southeast winds 5 to 10 knots. Waves 1 foot or less. Light chop. And for Sunday night, southeast winds 5 to 10 knots. Waves 1 foot or less. Light chop. On Perdido Bay, Pensacola Bay including Santa Rosa Sound, and Choctawhatchee Bay. For today, east winds around 5 knots, becoming south this afternoon. Waves 1 foot or less. Light chop. For tonight, southwest winds around 5 knots in the evening, becoming light and variable. Waves 1 foot or less. Smooth. For Sunday, southeast winds around 5 knots, becoming south in the afternoon. Waves 1 foot or less. Light chop. And for Sunday night, southeast winds around 5 knots. Waves 1 foot or less. Smooth. From the Okaloosa-Walton County line to Pascagoula and out 20 nautical miles. For today, southeast winds 5 to 10 knots. Seas 1 foot or less. Wave detail, east 1 foot at 3 seconds. For tonight, south winds around 5 knots. Seas 1 foot or less. For Sunday, southeast winds 5 to 10 knots. Seas 1 foot or less. Wave detail, southeast 1 foot at 3 seconds. And for Sunday night, southeast winds 5 to 10 knots. Seas around 2 feet. Wave detail, southeast 2 feet at 4 seconds. From the Okaloosa-Walton County line to Pascagoula, from 20 to 60 nautical miles offshore. For today, southeast winds 5 to 10 knots. Seas 1 foot or less. Wave detail, southeast 1 foot at 3 seconds. For tonight, southeast winds 5 to 10 knots. Seas 1 foot or less.

Tropical cyclone formation is not expected during the next 7 days. Tidal information, at the mouth of the Mobile River on Saturday, high tide at 11:45 a.m. Low tide at 10:59 p.m. At the mouth of the Mobile River on Sunday, high tide at 12:33 p.m. At Pensacola Bay on Saturday, high tide at 10:32 a.m. Low tide at 10:03 p.m. At Pensacola Bay on Sunday, high tide at 11:30 a.m. Low tide at 11:10 p.m. At the East Pass in Destin on Saturday, high tide at 9:59 a.m. Low tide at 9:29 p.m. At the East Pass in Destin on Sunday, high tide at 10:57 a.m. Low tide at 10:36 p.m. The following marine observations were made as of 3 a.m. Mobile Bay Coast Guard Station. Winds were calm. Sea temperature 77 degrees. Air temperature 70 degrees. Weeks Bay, calm. Air temperature was 61 degrees. Pensacola Bay. Sea temperature 76 degrees. Air temperature 69 degrees. The report from the east end of Dauphin Island was not available. Graham Bay, south winds at 4 knots. Air temperature was 75 degrees. And Pettiboy Island, southeast winds at 8 knots. Air temperature was 73 degrees. South of Dauphin Island. Winds were southeast at 6 knots. 12 miles south of Orange Beach. Winds were southeast at 4 knots. Sea temperature 74 degrees. Air temperature 73 degrees. Wave heights 1 foot. 100 miles south of Destin. Winds were northeast at 4 knots. Air temperature 75 degrees. The following weather reports were made at 3 a.m. Pensacola International Airport, skies were partly cloudy. The temperature was 63 degrees, the dew point was 61, and the relative humidity was 93%. The wind was northeast at 3 miles an hour. The pressure was 30.04 inches and falling. At Pensacola Naval Air Station, VV, reducing the visibility to 10 miles. The temperature was 58 degrees, the dew point 58, and the relative humidity 100%. The wind was calm. The pressure was 30.04 inches and falling. The Pensacola climate summary for yesterday, May 15, 2026. Yesterday's high temperature was 80 degrees and the low 62 degrees. No precipitation fell yesterday, which leaves the monthly total at 4.23 inches. This is 2.43 inches above the normal amount of 1.80 inches for May. The total precipitation for the year still stands at 13.15 inches, which is 9.22 inches below normal. The normal high temperature for today is 85 degrees, and the normal low is 67. The record high for today is 93, which last occurred in 1962, and the record low is 54, which occurred in 1967. Sunrise today is at 5:54 a.m. and sunset is at 7:37 p.m. Here's your National Weather Service forecast. Today, mostly sunny. Highs in the mid-80s. Southeast winds 5 to 10 miles per hour. Tonight, partly cloudy in the evening, then becoming mostly clear. Lows around 60. South winds around 5 miles per hour in the evening, becoming light and variable. Sunday, sunny. Highs in the mid-80s. Southeast winds 5 to 10 miles per hour. Sunday night, mostly clear in the evening, then becoming partly cloudy. Lows in the mid-60s. Southeast winds 5 to 10 miles per hour. 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The current time is 4:10 a.m. Central Daylight Time. Here's your marine forecast. On the weather map, a generally light onshore flow will continue through the weekend. Winds will increase by early next week as another system approaches from the west. On Perdido Bay, Pensacola Bay including Santa Rosa Sound, and Choctawhatchee Bay. For today, southeast winds around 5 knots, becoming south this afternoon. Waves 1 foot or less. Light chop. For tonight,

0: South winds around 5 knots. Waves 1 foot or less. Smooth. For Sunday, southeast winds 5 to 10 knots. Waves 1 foot or less. Light chop. And for Sunday night, southeast winds 5 to 10 knots. Waves 1 foot or less. Light chop. On Perdido Bay, Pensacola Bay including Santa Rosa Sound, and Choctaw Hatchie Bay. For today, east winds around 5 knots, becoming south this afternoon. Waves 1 foot or less. Light chop. For tonight, southwest winds around 5 knots in the evening, becoming light and variable. Waves 1 foot or less. Smooth. For Sunday, southeast winds around 5 knots, becoming south in the afternoon. Waves 1 foot or less. Light chop. And for Sunday night, southeast winds around 5 knots. Waves 1 foot or less. Smooth. From the Okaloosa Walton County line to Pascagoula and out 20 nautical miles. For today, southeast winds 5 to 10 knots. Seas 1 foot or less. Wave detail, east 1 foot at 3 seconds. For tonight, south winds around 5 knots. Seas 1 foot or less. For Sunday, southeast winds 5 to 10 knots. Seas 1 foot or less. Wave detail, southeast 1 foot at 3 seconds. And for Sunday night, southeast winds 5 to 10 knots. Seas around 2 feet. Wave detail, southeast 2 feet at 4 seconds. From the Okaloosa Walton County line to Pascagoula, from 20 to 60 nautical miles offshore. For today, southeast winds 5 to 10 knots. Seas 1 foot or less. Wave detail, southeast 1 foot at 3 seconds. For tonight, southeast winds 5 to 10 knots. Seas 1 foot or less. Wave detail, east 1 foot at 3 seconds. For Sunday, southeast winds 5 to 10 knots. Seas 1 foot or less, then around 2 feet in the afternoon. Wave detail, southeast 1 foot at 4 seconds. And for Sunday night, southeast winds 5 to 10 knots. Seas around 2 feet. Wave detail, southeast 2 feet at 5 seconds. Tidal information, at the mouth of the Mobile River on Saturday, high tide at 11:45 a.m. Low tide at 10:59 p.m. At the mouth of the Mobile River on Sunday, high tide at 12:33 p.m. At Pensacola Bay on Saturday, high tide at 10:32 a.m. Low tide at 10:03 p.m. At Pensacola Bay on Sunday, high tide at 11:30 a.m. Low tide at 11:10 p.m. At the East Pass in Destin on Saturday, high tide at 9:59 a.m. Low tide at 9:29 p.m. At the East Pass in Destin on Sunday, high tide at 10:57 a.m. Low tide at 10:36 p.m. The following marine observations were made as of 4 a.m. Mobile Bay Coast Guard Station. Winds were southeast at 5 knots. Sea temperature 77 degrees. Air temperature 72 degrees. Weeks Bay, calm. Air temperature was 60 degrees. Pensacola Bay. Sea temperature 76 degrees. Air temperature 68 degrees. The report from the east end of Dauphin Island was not available. Graham Bay, southeast winds at 8 knots. Air temperature was 75 degrees. And Pettiboy Island, southeast winds at 8 knots. Air temperature was 73 degrees. South of Dauphin Island, winds were southeast at 8 knots. Wave heights 1 foot. Wave period 4 seconds. 12 miles south of Orange Beach. Winds were east at 6 knots. Sea temperature 74 degrees. Air temperature 74 degrees. Wave heights 1 foot. 100 miles south of Destin. Winds were northeast at 4 knots. Air temperature 75 degrees. Wave heights 1 foot. Wave period 4 seconds. The following weather reports were made at 4 a.m. Pensacola International Airport, skies were clear. The temperature was 63 degrees, The dew point was 61, and the relative humidity was 93%. The wind was calm. The pressure was 30.05 inches and rising. Pensacola Naval Air Station, skies were clear. The temperature was 58 degrees, the dew point was 57, and the relative humidity was 97%. The wind was north at 3 miles an hour. The pressure was 30.04 inches and steady. The Pensacola climate summary for yesterday, May 15, 2026. Yesterday's high temperature was 80 degrees and the low 62 degrees. No precipitation fell yesterday, which leaves the monthly total at 4.23 inches. This is 2.43 inches above the normal amount of 1.80 inches for May. The total precipitation for the year still stands at 13.15 inches, which is 9.22 inches below normal. The normal high temperature for today is 85 degrees, and the normal low is 67. The record high for today is 93, which last occurred in 1962, and the record low is 54, which occurred in 1967. Sunrise today is at 5:54 a.m. and sunset is at 7:37 p.m. This is NOAA Weather Radio Station KEC 86 from Pensacola, Florida. 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Across the central Gulf Coast, Gulf Shores, fog. Temperature was 59 degrees. Wind calm. The report from Milton was not available. Destin, clear. Temperature was 63 degrees. Wind calm. Mary Esther, partly cloudy. Temperature was 58 degrees. Wind calm. Mobile, partly cloudy. Temperature was 61 degrees. Wind calm. Elsewhere, Hattiesburg, partly cloudy and 65. New Orleans, mostly cloudy and 72. Montgomery, clear and 57. Tallahassee, clear and 63. And in Panama City, clear and 58. Here's your National Weather Service forecast. Today, mostly sunny. Highs in the mid-80s. Southeast winds 5 to 10 miles per hour. Tonight, partly cloudy in the evening, then becoming mostly clear. Lows around 60. South winds around 5 miles per hour in the evening, becoming light and variable. Sunday, sunny. Highs in the mid-80s. Southeast winds 5 to 10 miles per hour. Sunday night, mostly clear in the evening, then becoming partly cloudy. Lows in the mid-60s. Southeast winds 5 to 10 miles per hour. 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The current time is 4:19 a.m. Central Daylight Time. Here's your marine forecast. On the weather map, a generally light onshore flow will continue through the weekend. Winds will increase by early next week as another system approaches from the west. On Perdido Bay, Pensacola Bay including Santa Rosa Sound, and Choctawhatchee Bay. For today, southeast winds around 5 knots, becoming south this afternoon. Waves 1 foot or less. Light chop. For tonight, south winds around 5 knots. Waves 1 foot or less. Smooth. For Sunday, southeast winds 5 to 10 knots. Waves 1 foot or less. Light chop. And for Sunday night, southeast winds 5 to 10 knots. Waves 1 foot or less. Light chop. On Perdido Bay, Pensacola Bay including Santa Rosa Sound, and Choctawhatchee Bay. For today, east winds around 5 knots, becoming south this afternoon. Waves 1 foot or less. Light chop. For tonight, southwest winds around 5 knots in the evening, becoming light and variable. Waves 1 foot or less. Smooth. For Sunday, southeast winds around 5 knots, becoming south in the afternoon. Waves 1 foot or less. Light chop. And for Sunday night, southeast winds around 5 knots. Waves 1 foot or less. Smooth. From the Okaloosa-Walton County line to Pascagoula, and out 20 nautical miles. For today, southeast winds 5 to 10 knots. Seas 1 foot or less. Wave detail, east 1 foot at 3 seconds. For tonight, south winds around 5 knots. Seas 1 foot or less. For Sunday, southeast winds 5 to 10 knots. Seas 1 foot or less. Wave detail, southeast 1 foot at 3 seconds. And for Sunday night, southeast winds 5 to 10 knots. Seas around 2 feet. Wave detail, southeast 2 feet at 4 seconds. From the Okaloosa-Walton County line to Pascagoula, from 20 to 60 nautical miles offshore. For today, southeast winds 5 to 10 knots. Seas 1 foot or less. Wave detail, southeast 1 foot at 3 seconds. For tonight, southeast winds 5 to 10 knots. Seas 1 foot or less. Wave detail, east 1 foot at 3 seconds. For Sunday, southeast winds 5 to 10 knots. Seas 1 foot or less, then around 2 feet in the afternoon. Wave detail, southeast 1 foot at 4 seconds. And for Sunday night, southeast winds 5 to 10 knots. Seas around 2 feet. Wave detail, southeast 2 feet at 5 seconds. Tidal information, at the mouth of the Mobile River on Saturday, high tide at 11:45 a.m. Low tide at 10:59 p.m. At the mouth of the Mobile River on Sunday, high tide at 12:33 p.m. At Pensacola Bay on Saturday, high tide at 10:32 a.m. Low tide at 10:03 p.m. At Pensacola Bay on Sunday, high tide at 11:30 a.m. Low tide at 11:10 p.m. At the East Pass in Destin on Saturday, high tide at 9:59 a.m. Low tide at 9:29 p.m. At the East Pass in Destin on Sunday, high tide at 10:57 a.m. Low tide at 10:36 p.m. The following marine observations were made as of 4 a.m. Mobile Bay Coast Guard Station. Winds were southeast at 5 knots. Sea temperature 77 degrees. Air temperature 72 degrees. Weeks Bay, calm. Air temperature was 60 degrees. Pensacola Bay. Sea temperature 76 degrees. Air temperature 68 degrees. The report from the east end of Dauphin Island was not available. Graham Bay, southeast winds at 8 knots. Air temperature was 75 degrees. And Pettiboy Island, southeast winds at 8 knots. Air temperature was 73 degrees. South of Dauphin Island. Winds were southeast at 8 knots. Wave heights 1 foot. Wave period 4 seconds. 12 miles south of Orange Beach. Winds were east at 6 knots. Sea temperature 74 degrees. Air temperature 74 degrees. Wave heights 1 foot. 100 miles south of Destin. Winds were northeast at 4 knots. Air temperature 75 degrees. Wave heights 1 foot. Wave period 4 seconds. The following weather reports were made at 4 a.m. Pensacola International Airport, skies were clear. The temperature was 63 degrees, the dew point was 61, and the relative humidity was 93%. The wind was calm. The pressure was 30.05 inches and rising. Pensacola Naval Air Station, skies were clear. The temperature was 58 degrees, the dew point was 57, and the relative humidity was 97%. The wind was north at 3 miles an hour. The pressure was 30.04 inches and steady. The Pensacola climate summary for yesterday, May 15, 2026. Yesterday's high temperature was 80 degrees and the low 62 degrees. No precipitation fell yesterday, which leaves the monthly total at 4.23 inches. This is 2.43 inches above the normal amount of 1.80 inches for May. The total precipitation for the year still stands at 13.15 inches, which is 9.22 inches below normal. The normal high temperature for today is 85 degrees, and the normal low is 67. The record high for today is 93, which last occurred in 1962, and the record low is 54, which occurred in 1967. Sunrise today is at 5:54 a.m. and sunset is at 7:37 p.m. Across the central Gulf Coast, Gulf Shores, fog. Temperature was 59 degrees. Wind calm. The report from Milton was not available. Destin, clear. Temperature was 63 degrees. Wind calm. Mary Esther, partly cloudy. Temperature was 58 degrees. Wind calm. Mobile, partly cloudy. Temperature was 61 degrees. Wind calm. Elsewhere, Hattiesburg, partly cloudy and 65. New Orleans, mostly cloudy and 72. Montgomery, clear and 57. Tallahassee, clear and 63. And in Panama City, clear and 58. Here's your National Weather Service forecast. Today, mostly sunny. Highs in the mid-80s. Southeast winds 5 to 10 miles per hour. Tonight, partly cloudy in the evening, then becoming mostly clear. Lows around 60. South winds around 5 miles per hour in the evening, becoming light and variable. Sunday, sunny. Highs in the mid-80s. Southeast winds 5 to 10 miles per hour. Sunday night, mostly clear in the evening, then becoming partly cloudy. Lows in the mid-60s. Southeast winds 5 to 10 miles per hour. 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The current time is 4:28 a.m. Central Daylight Time. Here's your marine forecast. On the weather map, a generally light onshore flow will continue through the weekend. Winds will increase by early next week as another system approaches from the west. On Perdido Bay, Pensacola Bay, including Santa Rosa Sound, and Choctawhatchee Bay. For today, southeast winds around 5 knots, becoming south this afternoon. Waves 1 foot or less. Light chop. For tonight, south winds around 5 knots. Waves 1 foot or less. Smooth. For Sunday, southeast winds 5 to 10 knots. Waves 1 foot or less. Light chop. And for Sunday night, southeast winds 5 to 10 knots. Waves 1 foot or less. Light chop. On Perdido Bay, Pensacola Bay, including Santa Rosa Sound, and Choctawhatchee Bay. For today, east winds around 5 knots, becoming south this afternoon. Waves 1 foot or less. Light chop. For tonight, southwest winds around 5 knots in the evening, becoming light and variable. Waves 1 foot or less. Smooth. For Sunday, southeast winds around 5 knots, becoming south in the afternoon. Waves 1 foot or less. Light chop. And for Sunday night, southeast winds around 5 knots. Waves 1 foot or less. Smooth. From the Okaloosa-Walton County line to Pascagoula and out 20 nautical miles. For today, southeast winds 5 to 10 knots. Seas 1 foot or less. Wave detail, east 1 foot at 3 seconds. For tonight, south winds around 5 knots. Seas 1 foot or less. For Sunday, southeast winds 5 to 10 knots. Seas 1 foot or less. Wave detail, southeast 1 foot at 3 seconds. And for Sunday night, southeast winds 5 to 10 knots. Seas around 2 feet. Wave detail, southeast 2 feet at 4 seconds. From the Okaloosa-Walton County line to Pascagoula, from 20 to 60 nautical miles offshore. For today, southeast winds 5 to 10 knots. Seas 1 foot or less. Wave detail, southeast 1 foot at 3 seconds. For tonight, southeast winds 5 to 10 knots. Seas 1 foot or less. Wave detail, east 1 foot at 3 seconds. For Sunday, southeast winds 5 to 10 knots. Seas 1 foot or less, then around 2 feet in the afternoon. Wave detail, southeast 1 foot at 4 seconds. And for Sunday night, southeast winds 5 to 10 knots. Seas around 2 feet. Wave detail, southeast 2 feet at 5 seconds. Tidal information, at the mouth of the Mobile River on Saturday, high tide at 11:45 a.m. Low tide at 10:59 p.m. At the mouth of the Mobile River on Sunday, high tide at 12:33 p.m. At Pensacola Bay on Saturday, high tide at 10:32 a.m. Low tide at 10:03 p.m. At Pensacola Bay on Sunday, high tide at 11:30 a.m. Low tide at 11:10 p.m. At the East Pass in Destin on Saturday, high tide at 9:59 a.m. Low tide at 9:29 p.m. At the East Pass in Destin on Sunday, high tide at 10:57 a.m. Low tide at 10:36 p.m. The following marine observations were made as of 4 a.m. Mobile Bay Coast Guard Station. Winds were southeast at 5 knots. Sea temperature 77 degrees. Air temperature 72 degrees. Weeks Bay, calm. Air temperature was 60 degrees. Pensacola Bay. Sea temperature 76 degrees. Air temperature 68 degrees. The report from the east end of Dauphin Island was not available. Graham Bay, southeast winds at 8 knots. Air temperature was 75 degrees. And Pettiboy Island, southeast winds at 8 knots. Air temperature was 73 degrees. South of Dauphin Island. Winds were southeast at 8 knots. Wave heights 1 foot. Wave period 4 seconds. 12 miles south of Orange Beach. Winds were east at 6 knots. Sea temperature 74 degrees. Air temperature 74 degrees. Wave heights 1 foot. 100 miles south of Destin. Winds were northeast at 4 knots. Air temperature 75 degrees. Wave heights 1 foot. Wave period 4 seconds. The following weather reports were made at 4 a.m. Pensacola International Airport, skies were clear. The temperature was 63 degrees, the dew point was 61, and the relative humidity was 93%. The wind was calm. The pressure was 30.05 inches and rising. Pensacola Naval Air Station, skies were clear. The temperature was 58 degrees, the dew point was 57, and the relative humidity was 97%. The wind was north at 3 miles an hour. The pressure was 30.04 inches and steady. The Pensacola climate summary for yesterday, May 15, 2026. Yesterday's high temperature was 80 degrees and the low 62 degrees. No precipitation fell yesterday, which leaves the monthly total at 4.23 inches. This is 2.43 inches above the normal amount of 1.80 inches for May. The total precipitation for the year still stands at 13.15 inches, which is 9.22 inches below normal. The normal high temperature for today is 85 degrees, and the normal low is 67. The record high for today is 93, which last occurred in 1962, and the record low is 54, which occurred in 1967. Sunrise today is at 5:54 a.m. and sunset is at 7:37 p.m. The Tropical Weather Outlook. For the North Atlantic, Caribbean Sea and the Gulf of America, tropical cyclone formation is not expected during the next 7 days. Across the central Gulf Coast, Gulf Shores, fog. Temperature was 59 degrees. Wind calm. The report from Milton was not available. Destin, clear. Temperature was 63 degrees. Wind calm. Mary Esther, partly cloudy. Temperature was 58 degrees. Wind calm. Mobile, partly cloudy. Temperature was 61 degrees. Wind calm. Elsewhere, Hattiesburg, partly cloudy and 65. New Orleans, mostly cloudy and 72. Montgomery, clear and 57. Tallahassee, clear and 63. And in Panama City, clear and 58. Here's your National Weather Service forecast. Today, mostly sunny. Highs in the mid-80s. southeast winds 5 to 10 miles per hour. Tonight, partly cloudy in the evening, then becoming mostly clear. Lows around 60. South winds around 5 miles per hour in the evening, becoming light and variable. Sunday, sunny. Highs in the mid-80s. Southeast winds 5 to 10 miles per hour. Sunday night, mostly clear in the evening, then becoming partly cloudy. Lows in the mid-60s. Southeast winds 5 to 10 miles per hour. 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The current time is 4:36 a.m. Central Daylight Time. Here's your marine forecast. On the weather map, a generally light onshore flow will continue through the weekend. Winds will increase by early next week as another system approaches from the west. On Perdido Bay, Pensacola Bay, including Santa Rosa Sound, and Choctawhatchee Bay. For today, southeast winds around 5 knots, becoming south this afternoon. Waves 1 foot or less. Light chop. For tonight, south winds around 5 knots. Waves 1 foot or less. Smooth. For Sunday, southeast winds 5 to 10 knots. Waves 1 foot or less. Light chop. And for Sunday night, southeast winds 5 to 10 knots. Waves 1 foot or less. Light chop. On Perdido Bay, Pensacola Bay, including Santa Rosa Sound, and Choctawhatchee Bay. For today, east winds around 5 knots, becoming south this afternoon. Waves 1 foot or less. Light chop. For tonight, southwest winds around 5 knots in the evening, becoming light and variable. Waves 1 foot or less. Smooth. For Sunday, southeast winds around 5 knots, becoming south in the afternoon. Waves 1 foot or less. Light chop. And for Sunday night, southeast winds around 5 knots. Waves 1 foot or less. Smooth. From the Okaloosa-Walton County line to Pascagoula, and out 20 nautical miles. For today, southeast winds 5 to 10 knots. Seas 1 foot or less. Wave detail, east 1 foot at 3 seconds. For tonight, south winds around 5 knots. Seas 1 foot or less. For Sunday, southeast winds 5 to 10 knots. Seas 1 foot or less. Wave detail, southeast 1 foot at 3 seconds. And for Sunday night, southeast winds 5 to 10 knots. Seas around 2 feet. Wave detail, southeast 2 feet at 4 seconds. From the Okaloosa-Walton County line to Pascagoula, from 20 to 60 nautical miles offshore. For today, southeast winds 5 to 10 knots. Seas 1 foot or less. Wave detail, southeast 1 foot at 3 seconds. For tonight, southeast winds 5 to 10 knots. Seas 1 foot or less. Wave detail, east 1 foot at 3 seconds. For Sunday, southeast winds 5 to 10 knots. Seas 1 foot or less, then around 2 feet in the afternoon. Wave detail, southeast 1 foot at 4 seconds. And for Sunday night, southeast winds 5 to 10 knots. Seas around 2 feet. Wave detail, southeast 2 feet at 5 seconds. Tidal information, at the mouth of the Mobile River on Saturday, high tide at 11:45 a.m. Low tide at 10:59 p.m. At the mouth of the Mobile River on Sunday, high tide at 12:33 p.m. At Pensacola Bay on Saturday, high tide at 10:32 a.m. Low tide at 10:03 p.m. At Pensacola Bay on Sunday, high tide at 11:30 a.m. Low tide at 11:10 p.m. At the East Pass in Destin on Saturday, high tide at 9:59 a.m. Low tide at 9:29 p.m. At the East Pass in Destin on Sunday, high tide at 10:57 a.m. Low tide at 10:36 p.m. The following marine observations were made as of 4 a.m. Mobile Bay Coast Guard Station. Winds were southeast at 5 knots. Sea temperature 77 degrees. Air temperature 72 degrees. Weeks Bay, calm. Air temperature was 60 degrees. Pensacola Bay. Sea temperature 76 degrees. Air temperature 68 degrees. The report from the east end of Dauphin Island was not available. Grand Bay, southeast winds at 8 knots. Air temperature was 75 degrees. And Pettiboy Island, southeast winds at 8 knots. Air temperature was 73 degrees. South of Dauphin Island. Winds were southeast at 8 knots. Wave heights 1 foot. Wave period 4 seconds. 12 miles south of Orange Beach. Winds were east at 6 knots. Sea temperature 74 degrees. Air temperature 74 degrees. Wave heights 1 foot. 100 miles south of Destin. Winds were northeast at 4 knots. Air temperature 75 degrees. Wave heights 1 foot. Wave period 4 seconds. The following weather reports were made at 4 a.m. Pensacola International Airport, skies were clear. The temperature was 63 degrees, the dew point was 61, and the relative humidity was 93%. The wind was calm. The pressure was 30.05 inches and rising. Pensacola Naval Air Station, skies were clear. The temperature was 58 degrees, the dew point was 57, and the relative humidity was 97%. The wind was north at 3 miles an hour. The pressure was 30.04 inches and steady. The Pensacola climate summary for yesterday, May 15, 2026. Yesterday's high temperature was 80 degrees and the low 62 degrees. No precipitation fell yesterday, which leaves the monthly total at 4.23 inches. This is 2.43 inches above the normal amount of 1.80 inches for May. The total precipitation for the year still stands at 13.15 inches, which is 9.22 inches below normal. The normal high temperature for today is 85 degrees, and the normal low is 67. The record high for today is 93, which last occurred in 1962, and the record low is 54, which occurred in 1967. Sunrise today is at 5:54 a.m. and sunset is at 7:37 p.m. Across the central Gulf Coast, Gulf Shores, fog. Temperature was 59 degrees. Wind calm. The report from Milton was not available. Destin, clear. Temperature was 63 degrees. Wind calm. Mary Esther, partly cloudy. Temperature was 58 degrees. Wind calm. Mobile, partly cloudy. Temperature was 61 degrees. Wind calm. Elsewhere, Hattiesburg, partly cloudy and 65. New Orleans, mostly cloudy and 72. Montgomery, clear and 57. Tallahassee, clear and 63. And in Panama City, clear and 58. Here's your National Weather Service forecast. Today, mostly sunny. Highs in the mid-80s. Southeast winds 5 to 10 miles per hour. Tonight, partly cloudy in the evening, then becoming mostly clear. Lows around 60. South winds around 5 miles per hour in the evening, becoming light and variable. Sunday, sunny. Highs in the mid-80s. Southeast winds 5 to 10 miles per hour. Sunday night, mostly clear in the evening, then becoming partly cloudy. Lows in the mid-60s. Southeast winds 5 to 10 miles per hour. 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The current time is 4:45 a.m. Central Daylight Time. Here's your marine forecast. On the weather map, a generally light onshore flow will continue through the weekend. Winds will increase by early next week as another system approaches from the west. On Perdido Bay, Pensacola Bay including Santa Rosa Sound, and Choctawhatchee Bay. For today, southeast winds around 5 knots, becoming south this afternoon. Waves 1 foot or less. Light chop. For tonight, south winds around 5 knots. Waves 1 foot or less. Smooth. For Sunday, southeast winds 5 to 10 knots. Waves 1 foot or less. Light chop. And for Sunday night, southeast winds 5 to 10 knots. Waves 1 foot or less. Light chop. On Perdido Bay, Pensacola Bay including Santa Rosa Sound, and Choctawhatchee Bay. For today, east winds around 5 knots, becoming south this afternoon. Waves 1 foot or less. Light chop. For tonight, southwest winds around 5 knots in the evening, becoming light and variable. Waves 1 foot or less. Smooth. For Sunday, southeast winds around 5 knots, becoming south in the afternoon. Waves 1 foot or less. Light chop. And for Sunday night, southeast winds around 5 knots. Waves 1 foot or less. Smooth. From the Okaloosa-Walton County line to Pascagoula, and out 20 nautical miles. For today, southeast winds 5 to 10 knots. Seas 1 foot or less. Wave detail, east 1 foot at 3 seconds. For tonight, south winds around 5 knots. Seas 1 foot or less. For Sunday, southeast winds 5 to 10 knots. Seas 1 foot or less. Wave detail, southeast 1 foot at 3 seconds. And for Sunday night, southeast winds 5 to 10 knots. Seas around 2 feet. Wave detail, southeast 2 feet at 4 seconds. From the Okaloosa-Walton County line to Pascagoula, from 20 to 60 nautical miles offshore. For today, southeast winds 5 to 10 knots. Seas 1 foot or less. Wave detail, southeast 1 foot at 3 seconds. For tonight, southeast winds 5 to 10 knots. Seas 1 foot or less. Wave detail, east 1 foot at 3 seconds. For Sunday, southeast winds 5 to 10 knots. Seas 1 foot or less, then around 2 feet in the afternoon. Wave detail, southeast 1 foot at 4 seconds. And for Sunday night, southeast winds 5 to 10 knots. Seas around 2 feet. Wave detail, southeast 2 feet at 5 seconds. 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Tidal information, at the mouth of the Mobile River on Saturday, high tide at 11:45 a.m. Low tide at 10:59 p.m. At the mouth of the Mobile River on Sunday, high tide at 12:33 p.m. At Pensacola Bay on Saturday, high tide at 10:32 a.m. Low tide at 10:03 p.m. At Pensacola Bay on Sunday, high tide at 11:30 a.m. Low tide at 11:10 p.m. At the East Pass in Destin on Saturday, high tide at 9:59 a.m. Low tide at 9:29 p.m. At the East Pass in Destin on Sunday, high tide at 10:57 a.m. Low tide at 10:36 p.m. The following marine observations were made as of 4 a.m. Mobile Bay Coast Guard Station. Winds were southeast at 5 knots. Sea temperature 77 degrees. Air temperature 72 degrees. Weeks Bay, calm. Air temperature was 60 degrees. Pensacola Bay. Sea temperature 76 degrees. Air temperature 68 degrees. The report from the east end of Dauphin Island was not available. Graham Bay, southeast winds at 8 knots. Air temperature was 75 degrees. And Pettiboy Island, southeast winds at 8 knots. Air temperature was 73 degrees. South of Dauphin Island, winds were southeast at 8 knots. Wave heights 1 foot. Wave period 4 seconds. 12 miles south of Orange Beach. Winds were east at 6 knots. Sea temperature 74 degrees. Air temperature 74 degrees. Wave heights 1 foot. 100 miles south of Destin. Winds were northeast at 4 knots. Air temperature 75 degrees. Wave heights 1 foot. Wave period 4 seconds. The following weather reports were made at 4 a.m. Pensacola International Airport, skies were clear. The temperature was 63 degrees, the dew point was 61, and the relative humidity was 93%. The wind was calm. The pressure was 30.05 inches and rising. Pensacola Naval Air Station, skies were clear. The temperature was 58 degrees, the dew point was 57, and the relative humidity was 97%. The wind was north at 3 miles an hour. The pressure was 30.04 inches and steady. The Pensacola climate summary for yesterday, May 15, 2026. Yesterday's high temperature was 80 degrees and the low 62 degrees. No precipitation fell yesterday, which leaves the monthly total at 4.23 inches. This is 2.43 inches above the normal amount of 1.80 inches for May. The total precipitation for the year still stands at 13.15 inches, which is 9.22 inches below normal. The normal high temperature for today is 85 degrees, and the normal low is 67. The record high for today is 93, which last occurred in 1962, and the record low is 54, which occurred in 1967. Sunrise today is at 5:54 a.m. and sunset is at 7:37 p.m. Across the central Gulf Coast, Gulf Shores, fog. Temperature was 59 degrees. Wind calm. The report from Milton was not available. Destin, clear. Temperature was 63 degrees. Wind calm. Mary Esther, partly cloudy. Temperature was 58 degrees. Wind calm. Mobile, partly cloudy. Temperature was 61 degrees. Wind calm. Elsewhere, Hattiesburg, partly cloudy and 65. New Orleans, mostly cloudy and 72. Montgomery, clear and 57. Tallahassee, clear and 63. And in Panama City, clear and 58. Here's your National Weather Service forecast. Today, mostly sunny. Highs in the mid-80s. Southeast winds 5 to 10 miles per hour. Tonight, partly cloudy in the evening, then becoming mostly clear. Lows around 60. South winds around 5 miles per hour in the evening, becoming light and variable. Sunday, sunny. Highs in the mid-80s. Southeast winds 5 to 10 miles per hour. Sunday night, mostly clear in the evening, then becoming partly cloudy. Lows in the mid-60s. Southeast winds 5 to 10 miles per hour. 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The current time is 4:54 a.m. Central Daylight Time. Here's your marine forecast. On the weather map, a generally light onshore flow will continue through the weekend. Winds will increase by early next week as another system approaches from the west. On Perdido Bay, Pensacola Bay including Santa Rosa Sound, and Choctawhatchee Bay. For today, southeast winds around 5 knots, becoming south this afternoon. Waves 1 foot or less. Light chop. For tonight, south winds around 5 knots. Waves 1 foot or less. Smooth. For Sunday, southeast winds 5 to 10 knots. Waves 1 foot or less. Light chop. And for Sunday night, southeast winds 5 to 10 knots. Waves 1 foot or less. Light chop. On Perdido Bay, Pensacola Bay including Santa Rosa Sound, and Choctawhatchee Bay. For today, east winds around 5 knots, becoming south this afternoon. Waves 1 foot or less. Light chop. For tonight, southwest winds around 5 knots in the evening, becoming light and variable. Waves 1 foot or less. Smooth. For Sunday, southeast winds around 5 knots, becoming south in the afternoon. Waves 1 foot or less. Light chop. And for Sunday night, southeast winds around 5 knots. Waves 1 foot or less. Smooth. From the Okaloosa Walton County line to Pascagoula and out 20 nautical miles. For today, southeast winds 5 to 10 knots. Seas 1 foot or less. Wave detail, east 1 foot at 3 seconds. For tonight, South winds around 5 knots. Seas 1 foot or less. For Sunday, southeast winds 5 to 10 knots. Seas 1 foot or less. Wave detail, southeast 1 foot at 3 seconds. And for Sunday night, southeast winds 5 to 10 knots. Seas around 2 feet. Wave detail, southeast 2 feet at 4 seconds. From the Okaloosa Walton County line to Pascagoula, from 20 to 60 nautical miles offshore. For today, southeast winds 5 to 10 knots. Seas 1 foot or less. Wave detail, southeast 1 foot at 3 seconds. For tonight, southeast winds 5 to 10 knots. Seas 1 foot or less. Wave detail, east 1 foot at 3 seconds. For Sunday, southeast winds 5 to 10 knots. Seas 1 foot or less, then around 2 feet in the afternoon. Wave detail, southeast 1 foot at 4 seconds. And for Sunday night, southeast winds 5 to 10 knots. Seas around 2 feet. Wave detail, southeast 2 feet at 5 seconds. Tidal information, at the mouth of the Mobile River on Saturday, high tide at 11:45 a.m. Low tide at 10:59 p.m. At the mouth of the Mobile River on Sunday, high tide at 12:33 p.m. At Pensacola Bay on Saturday, high tide at 10:32 a.m. Low tide at 10:03 p.m. At Pensacola Bay on Sunday, high tide at 11:30 a.m. Low tide at 11:10 p.m. At the East Pass in Destin on Saturday, high tide at 9:59 a.m. Low tide at 9:29 p.m. At the East Pass in Destin on Sunday, high tide at 10:57 a.m. Low tide at 10:36 p.m. The following marine observations were made as of 4 a.m. Mobile Bay Coast Guard Station. Winds were southeast at 5 knots. Sea temperature 77 degrees. Air temperature 72 degrees. Weeks Bay, calm. Air temperature was 60 degrees. Pensacola Bay. Sea temperature 76 degrees. Air temperature 68 degrees. The report from the east end of Dauphin Island was not available. Grand Bay, southeast winds at 8 knots. Air temperature was 75 degrees. And Pettiboy Island, southeast winds at 8 knots. Air temperature was 73 degrees. South of Dauphin Island, winds were southeast at 8 knots. Wave heights 1 foot. Wave period 4 seconds. 12 miles south of Orange Beach. Winds were east at 6 knots. Sea temperature 74 degrees. Air temperature 74 degrees. Wave heights 1 foot. 100 miles south of Destin. Winds were northeast at 4 knots. Air temperature 75 degrees. Wave heights 1 foot. Wave period 4 seconds.
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0: The wind was calm. The pressure was 30.05 inches and rising. Pensacola Naval Air Station, skies were clear. The temperature was 58 degrees, the dew point was 57, and the relative humidity was 97%. The wind was north at 3 miles an hour. The pressure was 30.04 inches and steady. The Pensacola climate summary for yesterday, May 15, 2026. Yesterday's high temperature was 80 degrees and the low 62 degrees. No precipitation fell yesterday, which leaves the monthly total at 4.23 inches. This is 2.43 inches above the normal amount of 1.80 inches for May. The total precipitation for the year still stands at 13.15 inches, which is 9.22 inches below normal. The normal high temperature for today is 85 degrees, and the normal low is 67. The record high for today is 93, which last occurred in 1962, and the record low is 54, which occurred in 1967. Sunrise today is at 5:54 a.m. and sunset is at 7:37 p.m. Across the central Gulf Coast, Gulf Shores, fog. temperature was 59 degrees. Wind calm. The report from Milton was not available. Destin, clear. Temperature was 63 degrees. Wind calm. Mary Esther, partly cloudy. Temperature was 58 degrees. Wind calm. Mobile, partly cloudy. Temperature was 61 degrees. Wind calm. Elsewhere, Hattiesburg, partly cloudy and 65. New Orleans, mostly cloudy and 72. Montgomery, clear and 57. Tallahassee, clear and 63. And in Panama City, clear and 58. Here's your National Weather Service forecast. Today, mostly sunny. Highs in the mid-80s. Southeast winds 5 to 10 miles per hour. Tonight, partly cloudy in the evening, then becoming mostly clear. Lows around 60. South winds around 5 miles per hour in the evening, becoming light and variable. Sunday, sunny. Highs in the mid-80s. Southeast winds 5 to 10 miles per hour. Sunday night, mostly clear in the evening, then becoming partly cloudy. Lows in the mid-60s. Southeast winds 5 to 10 miles per hour. 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The current time is 5:02 a.m. Central Daylight Time. Here's your marine forecast. On the weather map, a generally light onshore flow will continue through the weekend. Winds will increase by early next week as another system approaches from the west. On Perdido Bay, Pensacola Bay including Santa Rosa Sound, and Choctawhatchee Bay. For today, southeast winds around 5 knots, becoming south this afternoon. Waves 1 foot or less. Light chop. For tonight, south winds around 5 knots. Waves 1 foot or less. Smooth. For Sunday, southeast winds 5 to 10 knots. Waves 1 foot or less. Light chop. And for Sunday night, southeast winds 5 to 10 knots. Waves 1 foot or less. Light chop. On Perdido Bay, Pensacola Bay including Santa Rosa Sound, and Choctawhatchee Bay. For today, east winds around 5 knots, becoming south this afternoon. Waves 1 foot or less. Light chop. For tonight, southwest winds around 5 knots in the evening, becoming light and variable. Waves 1 foot or less. Smooth. For Sunday, southeast winds around 5 knots, becoming south in the afternoon. Waves 1 foot or less. Light chop. And for Sunday night, southeast winds around 5 knots. Waves 1 foot or less. Smooth. From the Okaloosa-Walton County line to Pascagoula, and out 20 nautical miles. For today, southeast winds 5 to 10 knots. Seas 1 foot or less. Wave detail, east 1 foot at 3 seconds. For tonight, south winds around 5 knots. Seas 1 foot or less. For Sunday, southeast winds 5 to 10 knots. Seas 1 foot or less. Wave detail, southeast 1 foot at 3 seconds. And for Sunday night, southeast winds 5 to 10 knots. Seas around 2 feet. Wave detail, southeast 2 feet at 4 seconds. From the Okaloosa-Walton County line to Pascagoula, from 20 to 60 nautical miles offshore. For today, southeast winds 5 to 10 knots. Seas 1 foot or less. Wave detail, southeast 1 foot at 3 seconds. For tonight, southeast winds 5 to 10 knots. Seas 1 foot or less. Wave detail, east 1 foot at 3 seconds. For Sunday, southeast winds 5 to 10 knots. Seas 1 foot or less, then around 2 feet in the afternoon. Wave detail, southeast 1 foot at 4 seconds. And for Sunday night, southeast winds 5 to 10 knots. Seas around 2 feet. Wave detail, southeast 2 feet at 5 seconds. The Tropical Weather Outlook. For the North Atlantic, Caribbean Sea and the Gulf of America, tropical cyclone formation is not expected during the next 7 days. tidal information at the mouth of the Mobile River on Saturday, high tide at 11:45 a.m. Low tide at 10:59 p.m. At the mouth of the Mobile River on Sunday,

following marine observations were made as of 4 a.m. Mobile Bay Coast Guard Station. Winds were southeast at 5 knots. Sea temperature 77 degrees. Air temperature 72 degrees. Weeks Bay, calm. Air temperature was 60 degrees. Pensacola Bay. Sea temperature 76 degrees. Air temperature 68 degrees. The report from the east end of Dauphin Island was not available. Grand Bay, southeast winds at 8 knots. Air temperature was 75 degrees. And Pettiboy Island, southeast winds at 8 knots. Air temperature was 73 degrees. South of Dauphin Island. Winds were southeast at 8 knots. Wave heights 1 foot. Wave period 4 seconds. 12 miles south of Orange Beach. Winds were east at 6 knots. Sea temperature 74 degrees. Air temperature 74 degrees. Wave heights 1 foot. 100 miles south of Destin. Winds were northeast at 4 knots. Air temperature 75 degrees. Wave heights 1 foot. Wave period 4 seconds. The following weather reports were made at 4 a.m. Pensacola International Airport, skies were clear. The temperature was 63 degrees, the dew point was 61, and the relative humidity was 93%. The wind was calm. The pressure was 30.05 inches and rising. Pensacola Naval Air Station, skies were clear. The temperature was 58 degrees, the dew point was 57, and the relative humidity was 97%. The wind was north at 3 miles an hour. The pressure was 30.04 inches and steady. The Pensacola climate summary for yesterday, May 15, 2026. Yesterday's high temperature was 80 degrees and the low 62 degrees. No precipitation fell yesterday, which leaves the monthly total at 4.23 inches. This is 2.43 inches above the normal amount of 1.80 inches for May. The total precipitation for the year still stands at 13.15 inches, which is 9.22 inches below normal. The normal high temperature for today is 85 degrees, and the normal low is 67. The record high for today is 93, which last occurred in 1962, and the record low is 54, which occurred in 1967. Sunrise today is at 5:54 a.m. and sunset is at 7:37 p.m. Across the central Gulf Coast, Gulf Shores, fog. Temperature was 59 degrees. Wind calm. The report from Milton was not available. Destin, clear. Temperature was 63 degrees. Wind calm. Mary Esther, partly cloudy. Temperature was 58 degrees. Wind calm. Mobile, partly cloudy. Temperature was 61 degrees. Wind calm. Elsewhere, Hattiesburg, partly cloudy and 65. New Orleans, mostly cloudy and 72. Montgomery, clear and 57. Tallahassee, clear and 63. And in Panama City, clear and 58. Here's your National Weather Service forecast. Today, mostly sunny. Highs in the mid-80s. Southeast winds 5 to 10 miles per hour. Tonight, partly cloudy in the evening, then becoming mostly clear. Lows around 60. South winds around 5 miles per hour in the evening, becoming light and variable. Sunday, sunny. Highs in the mid-80s. Southeast winds 5 to 10 miles per hour. Sunday night, mostly clear in the evening, then becoming partly cloudy. Lows in the mid-60s. Southeast winds 5 to 10 miles per hour. 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The current time is 5:11 a.m. Central Daylight Time. Here's your marine forecast. On the weather map, a generally light onshore flow will continue through the weekend. Winds will increase by early next week as another system approaches from the west. On Perdido Bay, Pensacola Bay including Santa Rosa Sound, and Choctaw Hatchie Bay. For today, southeast winds around 5 knots, becoming south this afternoon.

0: waves 1 foot or less. Light chop. For tonight, south winds around 5 knots. Waves 1 foot or less. Smooth. For Sunday, southeast winds 5 to 10 knots. Waves 1 foot or less. Light chop. And for Sunday night, southeast winds 5 to 10 knots. Waves 1 foot or less. Light chop. On Perdido Bay, Pensacola Bay including Santa Rosa Sound, and Choctaw Hatchie Bay. For today, east winds around 5 knots, becoming south this afternoon. Waves 1 foot or less. Light chop. For tonight, southwest winds around 5 knots in the evening, becoming light and variable. Waves 1 foot or less. Smooth. For Sunday, southeast winds around 5 knots, becoming south in the afternoon. Waves 1 foot or less. Light chop. And for Sunday night, southeast winds around 5 knots. Waves 1 foot or less. Smooth. From the Okaloosa Walton County line to Pascagoula and out 20 nautical miles. For today, southeast winds 5 to 10 knots. Seas 1 foot or less. Wave detail, east 1 foot at 3 seconds. For tonight, south winds around 5 knots. Seas 1 foot or less. For Sunday, southeast winds 5 to 10 knots. Seas 1 foot or less. Wave detail, southeast 1 foot at 3 seconds. And for Sunday night, southeast winds 5 to 10 knots. Seas around 2 feet. Wave detail, southeast 2 feet at 4 seconds. From the Okaloosa-Walton County line to Pascagoula, from 20 to 60 nautical miles offshore. For today, southeast winds 5 to 10 knots. Seas 1 foot or less. Wave detail, southeast 1 foot at 3 seconds. For tonight, southeast winds 5 to 10 knots. Seas 1 foot or less. Wave detail, east 1 foot at 3 seconds. For Sunday, southeast winds 5 to 10 knots. Seas 1 foot or less, then around 2 feet in the afternoon. Wave detail, southeast 1 foot at 4 seconds. And for Sunday night, southeast winds 5 to 10 knots. Seas around 2 feet. Wave detail, southeast 2 feet at 5 seconds. Tidal information, at the mouth of the Mobile River on Saturday, high tide at 11:45 a.m. Low tide at 10:59 p.m. At the mouth of the Mobile River on Sunday, high tide at 12:33 p.m. At Pensacola Bay on Saturday, high tide at 10:32 a.m. Low tide at 10:03 p.m. At Pensacola Bay on Sunday, high tide at 11:30 a.m. Low tide at 11:10 p.m. At the East Pass in Destin on Saturday, high tide at 9:59 a.m. Low tide at 9:29 p.m. At the East Pass in Destin on Sunday, high tide at 10:57 a.m. Low tide at 10:36 p.m. The following marine observations were made as of 5 a.m. Mobile Bay Coast Guard Station. Winds were southeast at 5 knots. Sea temperature 77 degrees. Air temperature 72 degrees. Weeks Bay, calm. Air temperature was 59 degrees. Pensacola Bay. Sea temperature 76 degrees. Air temperature 67 degrees. The report from the east end of Dauphin Island was not available. Graham Bay, southeast winds at 8 knots. Air temperature was 75 degrees. And Pettiboy Island, southeast winds at 8 knots. Air temperature was 73 degrees. South of Dauphin Island, winds were southeast at 8 knots. 12 miles south of Orange Beach, winds were southeast at 8 knots. Sea temperature 74 degrees. Air temperature 74 degrees. Wave heights 1 foot. 100 miles south of Destin, winds were northeast at 4 knots. Air temperature 75 degrees. The following weather reports were made at 5 a.m. Pensacola International Airport, skies were clear. The temperature was 63 degrees, the dew point was 62, and the relative humidity was 97%. The wind was northeast at 7 miles an hour. The pressure was 30.05 inches and steady. Pensacola Naval Air Station, skies were clear. The temperature was 59 degrees, the dew point was 59, and the relative humidity was 100%. The wind was calm. The pressure was 30.04 inches and steady. 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The Pensacola climate summary for yesterday, May 15, 2026. Yesterday's high temperature was 80 degrees and the low 62 degrees. No precipitation fell yesterday, which leaves the monthly total at 4.23 inches. This is 2.43 inches above the normal amount of 1.80 inches for May. The total precipitation for the year still stands at 13.15 inches, which is 9.22 inches below normal. The normal high temperature for today is 85 degrees, and the normal low is 67. The record high for today is 93, which last occurred in 1962, and the record low is 54, which occurred in 1967. Sunrise today is at 5:54 a.m. and sunset is at 7:37 p.m. Across the central Gulf Coast, Gulf Shores, fog. Temperature was 61 degrees. Wind calm. Milton, clear. Temperature was 55 degrees. Wind calm. Destin, fog. Temperature was 62 degrees. Wind calm. Mary Esther, clear. Temperature was 57 degrees. Wind calm. Mobile, partly cloudy. Temperature was 61 degrees. Wind calm. Elsewhere, Hattiesburg, partly cloudy and 63. New Orleans, mostly cloudy and 71. Montgomery, partly cloudy and 57. Tallahassee, clear and 64. And in Panama City, clear and 59. Here's your National Weather Service forecast. Today, mostly sunny. Highs in the mid-80s. Southeast winds 5 to 10 miles per hour. Tonight, partly cloudy in the evening, then becoming mostly clear. Lows around 60. South winds around 5 miles per hour in the evening, becoming light and variable. Sunday, sunny. Highs in the mid-80s. Southeast winds 5 to 10 miles per hour. Sunday night, mostly clear in the evening, then becoming partly cloudy. Lows in the mid-60s. Southeast winds 5 to 10 miles per hour. 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The current time is 5:20 a.m. Central Daylight Time. Here's your marine forecast. On the weather map, a generally light onshore flow will continue through the weekend. Winds will increase by early next week as another system approaches from the west. On Perdido Bay, Pensacola Bay including Santa Rosa Sound, and Choctawhatchee Bay. For today, southeast winds around 5 knots, becoming south this afternoon. Waves 1 foot or less. Light chop. For tonight, south winds around 5 knots. Waves 1 foot or less. Smooth. For Sunday, southeast winds 5 to 10 knots. Waves 1 foot or less. Light chop. And for Sunday night, southeast winds 5 to 10 knots. Waves 1 foot or less. Light chop. On Perdido Bay, Pensacola Bay including Santa Rosa Sound, and Choctawhatchee Bay. For today, east winds around 5 knots, becoming south this afternoon. Waves 1 foot or less. Light chop. For tonight, southwest winds around 5 knots in the evening, becoming light and variable. Waves 1 foot or less. Smooth. For Sunday, southeast winds around 5 knots, becoming south in the afternoon. Waves 1 foot or less. Light chop. And for Sunday night, southeast winds around 5 knots. Waves 1 foot or less. Smooth. From the Okaloosa-Walton County line to Pascagoula and out 20 nautical miles. For today, southeast winds 5 to 10 knots. Seas 1 foot or less. Wave detail, east 1 foot at 3 seconds. For tonight, south winds around 5 knots. Seas 1 foot or less. For Sunday, southeast winds 5 to 10 knots. Seas 1 foot or less. Wave detail, southeast 1 foot at 3 seconds. And for Sunday night, southeast winds 5 to 10 knots. Seas around 2 feet. Wave detail, southeast 2 feet at 4 seconds. From the Okaloosa-Walton County line to Pascagoula, from 20 to 60 nautical miles offshore. For today, southeast winds 5 to 10 knots. Seas 1 foot or less. Wave detail, southeast 1 foot at 3 seconds. For tonight, southeast winds 5 to 10 knots. Seas 1 foot or less. Wave detail, east 1 foot at 3 seconds. For Sunday, southeast winds 5 to 10 knots. Seas 1 foot or less, then around 2 feet in the afternoon. Wave detail, southeast 1 foot at 4 seconds. And for Sunday night, southeast winds 5 to 10 knots. Seas around 2 feet. Wave detail, southeast 2 feet at 5 seconds. Tidal information, at the mouth of the Mobile River on Saturday, high tide at 11:45 a.m. Low tide at 10:59 p.m. At the mouth of the Mobile River on Sunday, high tide at 12:33 p.m. At Pensacola Bay on Saturday, high tide at 10:32 a.m. Low tide at 10:03 p.m. At Pensacola Bay on Sunday, high tide at 11:30 a.m. Low tide at 11:10 p.m. At the East Pass in Destin on Saturday, high tide at 9:59 a.m. Low tide at 9:29 p.m. At the East Pass in Destin on Sunday, high tide at 10:57 a.m. Low tide at 10:36 p.m. The following marine observations were made as of 5 a.m. Mobile Bay Coast Guard Station. Winds were southeast at 5 knots. Sea temperature 77 degrees. Air temperature 72 degrees. Weeks Bay, calm. Air temperature was 59 degrees. Pensacola Bay. Sea temperature 76 degrees. Air temperature 67 degrees. The report from the east end of Dauphin Island was not available. Graham Bay, southeast winds at 8 knots. Air temperature was 75 degrees. And Pettiboy Island, southeast winds at 8 knots. Air temperature was 73 degrees. South of Dauphin Island. Winds were southeast at 8 knots. 12 miles south of Orange Beach. Winds were southeast at 8 knots. Sea temperature 74 degrees. Air temperature 74 degrees. Wave heights 1 foot. 100 miles south of Destin. Winds were northeast at 4 knots. Air temperature 75 degrees. The following weather reports were made at 5 a.m. Pensacola International Airport, skies were clear. The temperature was 63 degrees. The dew point was 62, and the relative humidity was 97%. The wind was northeast at 7 miles an hour. The pressure was 30.05 inches and steady. Pensacola Naval Air Station, skies were clear. The temperature was 59 degrees, the dew point was 59, and the relative humidity was 100%. The wind was calm. The pressure was 30.04 inches and steady. The Pensacola climate summary for yesterday, May 15, 2026. Yesterday's high temperature was 80 degrees and the low 62 degrees. No precipitation fell yesterday, which leaves the monthly total at 4.23 inches. This is 2.43 inches above the normal amount of 1.80 inches for May. The total precipitation for the year still stands at 13.15 inches, which is 9.22 inches below normal. The normal high temperature for today is 85 degrees, and the normal low is 67. The record high for today is 93, which last occurred in 1962, and the record low is 54, which occurred in 1967. Sunrise today is at 5:54 a.m. and sunset is at 7:37 p.m. across the central Gulf Coast, Gulf Shores, fog. Temperature was 61 degrees. Wind calm. Milton, clear. Temperature was 55 degrees. Wind calm. Destin, fog. Temperature was 62 degrees. Wind calm. Mary Esther, clear. Temperature was 57 degrees. Wind calm. Mobile, partly cloudy. Temperature was 61 degrees. Wind calm. Elsewhere, Hattiesburg, partly cloudy and 63. New Orleans, mostly cloudy and 71. Montgomery, partly cloudy and 57. Tallahassee, clear and 64. And in Panama City, clear and 59. Here's your National Weather Service forecast. Today, mostly sunny. Highs in the mid-80s. Southeast winds 5 to 10 miles per hour. Tonight, partly cloudy in the evening, then becoming mostly clear. Lows around 60. South winds around 5 miles per hour in the evening, becoming light and variable. Sunday, sunny. Highs in the mid-80s. Southeast winds 5 to 10 miles per hour. Sunday night, mostly clear in the evening, then becoming partly cloudy. Lows in the mid-60s. Southeast winds 5 to 10 miles per hour. This is NOAA Weather Radio from the Mobile, Pensacola National Weather Service. The current time is 5:28 a.m. Central Daylight Time. Here's your marine forecast. On the weather map, a generally light onshore flow will continue through the weekend. Winds will increase by early next week as another system approaches from the west. On Perdido Bay, Pensacola Bay, including Santa Rosa Sound, and Choctawhatchee Bay. For today, southeast winds around 5 knots, becoming south this afternoon. Waves 1 foot or less. Light chop. For tonight, south winds around 5 knots. Waves 1 foot or less. Smooth. For Sunday, southeast winds 5 to 10 knots. Waves 1 foot or less. Light chop. And for Sunday night, southeast winds 5 to 10 knots. Waves 1 foot or less. Light chop. On Perdido Bay, Pensacola Bay, including Santa Rosa Sound, and Choctawhatchee Bay. For today, east winds around 5 knots, becoming south this afternoon. Waves 1 foot or less. Light chop. For tonight, southwest winds around 5 knots in the evening, becoming light and variable. Waves 1 foot or less. Smooth. For Sunday, southeast winds around 5 knots, becoming south in the afternoon. Waves 1 foot or less. Light chop. And for Sunday night, southeast winds around 5 knots. Waves 1 foot or less. Smooth. From the Okaloosa-Walton County line to Pascagoula and out 20 nautical miles. For today, southeast winds 5 to 10 knots. Seas 1 foot or less. Wave detail, east 1 foot at 3 seconds. For tonight, south winds around 5 knots. Seas 1 foot or less. For Sunday, southeast winds 5 to 10 knots. Seas 1 foot or less. Wave detail, southeast 1 foot at 3 seconds. And for Sunday night, southeast winds 5 to 10 knots. Seas around 2 feet. Wave detail, southeast 2 feet at 4 seconds. From the Okaloosa-Walton County line to Pascagoula, from 20 to 60 nautical miles offshore. For today, southeast winds 5 to 10 knots. Seas 1 foot or less. Wave detail, southeast 1 foot at 3 seconds. For tonight, southeast winds 5 to 10 knots. Seas 1 foot or less. Wave detail, east 1 foot at 3 seconds. For Sunday, southeast winds 5 to 10 knots. Seas 1 foot or less, then around 2 feet in the afternoon. Wave detail, southeast 1 foot at 4 seconds. And for Sunday night, southeast winds 5 to 10 knots. Seas around 2 feet. Wave detail, southeast 2 feet at 5 seconds. tidal information at the mouth of the Mobile River on Saturday. High tide at 11:45 a.m. Low tide at 10:59 p.m. At the mouth of the Mobile River on Sunday, high tide at 12:33 p.m. At Pensacola Bay on Saturday, high tide at 10:32 a.m. Low tide at 10:03 p.m. At Pensacola Bay on Sunday, high tide at 11:30 a.m. Low tide at 11:10 p.m. At the East Pass in Destin on Saturday, high tide at 9:59 a.m. Low tide at 9:29 p.m. At the East Pass in Destin on Sunday, high tide at 10:57 a.m. Low tide at 10:36 p.m. The following marine observations were made as of 5 a.m. Mobile Bay Coast Guard Station. Winds were southeast at 5 knots. Sea temperature 77 degrees. Air temperature 72 degrees. Weeks Bay, calm. Air temperature was 59 degrees. Pensacola Bay. Sea temperature 76 degrees. Air temperature 67 degrees. The report from the east end of Dauphin Island was not available. Graham Bay, southeast winds at 8 knots. Air temperature was 75 degrees. And Pettiboy Island, southeast winds at 8 knots. Air temperature was 73 degrees. South of Dauphin Island, winds were southeast at 8 knots. 12 miles south of Orange Beach, winds were southeast at 8 knots. Sea temperature 74 degrees. Air temperature 74 degrees. Wave heights 1 foot. 100 miles south of Destin. Winds were northeast at 4 knots. Air temperature 75 degrees. The following weather reports were made at 5 a.m. Pensacola International Airport, skies were clear. The temperature was 63 degrees. The dew point was 62, and the relative humidity was 97%. The wind was northeast at 7 miles an hour. The pressure was 30.05 inches and steady. Pensacola Naval Air Station, skies were clear. The temperature was 59 degrees, the dew point was 59, and the relative humidity was 100%. The wind was calm. The pressure was 30.04 inches and steady. The Pensacola climate summary for yesterday, May 15, 2026. Yesterday's high temperature was 80 degrees and the low 62 degrees. No precipitation fell yesterday, which leaves the monthly total at 4.23 inches. This is 2.43 inches above the normal amount of 1.80 inches for May. The total precipitation for the year still stands at 13.15 inches, which is 9.22 inches below normal. The normal high temperature for today is 85 degrees, and the normal low is 67. The record high for today is 93, which last occurred in 1962, and the record low is 54, which occurred in 1967. Sunrise today is at 5:54 a.m. and sunset is at 7:37 p.m. The Tropical Weather Outlook. For the North Atlantic, Caribbean Sea and the Gulf of America, tropical cyclone formation is not expected during the next 7 days. Across the central Gulf Coast, Gulf Shores, fog. Temperature was 61 degrees. Wind calm. Milton, clear. Temperature was 55 degrees. Wind calm. Destin, fog. Temperature was 62 degrees. Wind calm. Mary Esther, clear. Temperature was 57 degrees. Wind calm. Mobile, partly cloudy. Temperature was 61 degrees. Wind calm. Elsewhere, Hattiesburg, partly cloudy and 63. New Orleans, mostly cloudy and 71. Montgomery, partly cloudy and 57. Tallahassee, clear and 64. And in Panama City, clear and 59. Here's your National Weather Service forecast. Today, mostly sunny. Highs in the mid-80s. Southeast winds 5 to 10 miles per hour. Tonight, partly cloudy in the evening, then becoming mostly clear. Lows around 60. South winds around 5 miles per hour in the evening, becoming light and variable. Sunday, Sunny. Highs in the mid-80s. Southeast winds 5 to 10 miles per hour. Sunday night, mostly clear in the evening, then becoming partly cloudy. Lows in the mid-60s. Southeast winds 5 to 10 miles per hour. 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The current time is 5:37 a.m. Central Daylight Time. Here's your marine forecast. On the weather map, a generally light onshore flow will continue through the weekend. Winds will increase by early next week as another system approaches from the west. On Perdido Bay, Pensacola Bay, including Santa Rosa Sound, and Choctawhatchee Bay. For today, southeast winds around 5 knots, becoming south this afternoon. Waves 1 foot or less. Light chop. For tonight, south winds around 5 knots. Waves 1 foot or less. Smooth. For Sunday, southeast winds 5 to 10 knots. Waves 1 foot or less. Light chop. And for Sunday night, southeast winds 5 to 10 knots. Waves 1 foot or less. Light chop. On Perdido Bay, Pensacola Bay, including Santa Rosa Sound, and Choctawhatchee Bay. For today, east winds around 5 knots, becoming south this afternoon. Waves 1 foot or less. Light chop. For tonight, southwest winds around 5 knots in the evening, becoming light and variable. Waves 1 foot or less. Smooth. For Sunday, southeast winds around 5 knots, becoming south in the afternoon. Waves 1 foot or less. Light chop. And for Sunday night, southeast winds around 5 knots. Waves 1 foot or less. Smooth. From the Okaloosa-Walton County line to Pascagoula and out 20 nautical miles. For today, southeast winds 5 to 10 knots. Seas 1 foot or less. Wave detail, east 1 foot at 3 seconds. For tonight, south winds around 5 knots. Seas 1 foot or less. For Sunday, southeast winds 5 to 10 knots. Seas 1 foot or less. Wave detail, southeast 1 foot at 3 seconds. And for Sunday night, southeast winds 5 to 10 knots. Seas around 2 feet. Wave detail, southeast 2 feet at 4 seconds. From the Okaloosa-Walton County line to Pascagoula, from 20 to 60 nautical miles offshore. For today, southeast winds 5 to 10 knots. Seas 1 foot or less. Wave detail, southeast 1 foot at 3 seconds. For tonight, southeast winds 5 to 10 knots. Seas 1 foot or less. Wave detail, east 1 foot at 3 seconds. For Sunday, southeast winds 5 to 10 knots. Seas 1 foot or less, then around 2 feet in the afternoon. Wave detail, southeast 1 foot at 4 seconds. And for Sunday night, southeast winds 5 to 10 knots. Seas around 2 feet. Wave detail, southeast 2 feet at 5 seconds. Tidal information, at the mouth of the Mobile River on Saturday, high tide at 11:45 a.m. Low tide at 10:59 p.m. At the mouth of the Mobile River on Sunday, high tide at 12:33 p.m. At Pensacola Bay on Saturday, high tide at 10:32 a.m. Low tide at 10:03 p.m. At Pensacola Bay on Sunday, high tide at 11:30 a.m. Low tide at 11:10 p.m. At the East Pass in Destin on Saturday, high tide at 9:59 a.m. Low tide at 9:29 p.m. At the East Pass in Destin on Sunday, high tide at 10:57 a.m. Low tide at 10:36 p.m. The following marine observations were made as of 5 a.m. Mobile Bay Coast Guard Station. Winds were southeast at 5 knots. Sea temperature 77 degrees. Air temperature 72 degrees. Weeks Bay, calm. Air temperature was 59 degrees. Pensacola Bay. Sea temperature 76 degrees. Air temperature 67 degrees. The report from the east end of Dauphin Island was not available. Grand Bay, southeast winds at 8 knots. Air temperature was 75 degrees. And Pettiboy Island, southeast winds at 8 knots. Air temperature was 73 degrees. South of Dauphin Island, winds were southeast at 8 knots. 12 miles south of Orange Beach, winds were southeast at 8 knots. Sea temperature 74 degrees. Air temperature 74 degrees. Wave heights 1 foot. 100 miles south of Destin. Winds were northeast at 4 knots. Air temperature 75 degrees. The following weather reports were made at 5 a.m. Pensacola International Airport, skies were clear. The temperature was 63 degrees, the dew point was 62, and the relative humidity was 97%. The wind was northeast at 7 miles an hour. The pressure was 30.05 inches and steady. Pensacola Naval Air Station, skies were clear. The temperature was 59 degrees, the dew point was 59, and the relative humidity was 100%. The wind was calm. The pressure was 30.04 inches and steady. The Pensacola climate summary for yesterday, May 15, 2026. Yesterday's high temperature was 80 degrees and the low 62 degrees. No precipitation fell yesterday, which leaves the monthly total at 4.23 inches. This is 2.43 inches above the normal amount of 1.80 inches for May. The total precipitation for the year still stands at 13.15 inches, which is 9.22 inches below normal. The normal high temperature for today is 85 degrees, and the normal low is 67. The record high for today is 93, which last occurred in 1962, and the record low is 54, which occurred in 1967. Sunrise today is at 5:54 a.m. and sunset is at 7:37 p.m. Across the central Gulf Coast, Gulf Shores, fog. Temperature was 61 degrees. Wind calm. Milton, clear. Temperature was 55 degrees. Wind calm. Destin, fog. Temperature was 62 degrees. Wind calm. Mary Esther, clear. Temperature was 57 degrees. Wind calm. Mobile, partly cloudy. Temperature was 61 degrees. Wind calm. Elsewhere, Hattiesburg, partly cloudy and 63. New Orleans, mostly cloudy and 71. Montgomery, partly cloudy and 57. Tallahassee, clear and 64. And in Panama City, clear and 59. Here's your National Weather Service forecast. Today, mostly sunny. Highs in the mid-80s. Southeast winds 5 to 10 miles per hour. Tonight, partly cloudy in the evening, then becoming mostly clear. Lows around 60. South winds around 5 miles per hour in the evening, becoming light and variable. Sunday, sunny. Highs in the mid-80s. Southeast winds 5 to 10 miles per hour. Sunday night, mostly clear in the evening, then becoming partly cloudy. Lows in the mid-60s. Southeast winds 5 to 10 miles per hour. 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The current time is 5:45 a.m. Central Daylight Time. Here's your marine forecast. On the weather map, a generally light onshore flow will continue through the weekend. Winds will increase by early next week as another system approaches from the west. On Perdido Bay, Pensacola Bay including Santa Rosa Sound, and Choctawhatchee Bay. For today, southeast winds around 5 knots, becoming south this afternoon. Waves 1 foot or less. Light chop. For tonight, south winds around 5 knots. Waves 1 foot or less. Smooth. For Sunday, southeast winds 5 to 10 knots. Waves 1 foot or less. Light chop. And for Sunday night, southeast winds 5 to 10 knots. Waves 1 foot or less. Light chop. On Perdido Bay, Pensacola Bay including Santa Rosa Sound, and Choctawhatchee Bay. For today, East winds around 5 knots, becoming south this afternoon. Waves 1 foot or less. Light chop. For tonight, southwest winds around 5 knots in the evening, becoming light and variable. Waves 1 foot or less. Smooth. For Sunday, southeast winds around 5 knots, becoming south in the afternoon. Waves 1 foot or less. Light chop. And for Sunday night, southeast winds around 5 knots. Waves 1 foot or less. Smooth. From the Okaloosa-Walton County line to Pascagoula, an out 20 nautical miles. For today, southeast winds 5 to 10 knots. Seas 1 foot or less. Wave detail, east 1 foot at 3 seconds. For tonight, south winds around 5 knots. Seas 1 foot or less. For Sunday, southeast winds 5 to 10 knots. Seas 1 foot or less. Wave detail, southeast 1 foot at 3 seconds. And for Sunday night, southeast winds 5 to 10 knots. Seas around 2 feet. Wave detail, southeast 2 feet at 4 seconds. From the Okaloosa-Walton County line to Pascagoula, from 20 to 60 nautical miles offshore. For today, southeast winds 5 to 10 knots. Seas 1 foot or less. Wave detail, southeast 1 foot at 3 seconds. For tonight, southeast winds 5 to 10 knots. Seas 1 foot or less. Wave detail, east 1 foot at 3 seconds. For Sunday, southeast winds 5 to 10 knots. Seas 1 foot or less, then around 2 feet in the afternoon. Wave detail, southeast 1 foot at 4 seconds. And for Sunday night, southeast winds 5 to 10 knots. Seas around 2 feet. Wave detail, southeast 2 feet at 5 seconds. 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Tidal information, at the mouth of the Mobile River on Saturday, high tide at 11:45 a.m. Low tide at 10:59 p.m. At the mouth of the Mobile River on Sunday, high tide at 12:33 p.m. At Pensacola Bay on Saturday, high tide at 10:32 a.m. Low tide at 10:03 p.m. At Pensacola Bay on Sunday, high tide at 11:30 a.m. Low tide at 11:10 p.m. At the East Pass in Destin on Saturday, high tide at 9:59 a.m. Low tide at 9:29 p.m. At the East Pass in Destin on Sunday, high tide at 10:57 a.m. Low tide at 10:36 p.m. The following marine observations were made as of 5 a.m. Mobile Bay Coast Guard Station. Winds were southeast at 5 knots. Sea temperature 77 degrees. Air temperature 72 degrees. Weeks Bay, calm. Air temperature was 59 degrees. Pensacola Bay. Sea temperature 76 degrees. Air temperature 67 degrees. The report from the east end of Dauphin Island was not available. Graham Bay, southeast winds at 8 knots. Air temperature was 75 degrees. And Pettiboy Island, southeast winds at 8 knots. Air temperature was 73 degrees. South of Dauphin Island. Winds were southeast at 8 knots. 12 miles south of Orange Beach. Winds were southeast at 8 knots. Sea temperature 74 degrees. Air temperature 74 degrees. Wave heights 1 foot. 100 miles south of Destin. Winds were northeast at 4 knots. Air temperature 75 degrees. The following weather reports were made at 5 a.m. Pensacola International Airport, skies were clear. The temperature was 63 degrees, the dew point was 62, and the relative humidity was 97%. The wind was northeast at 7 miles an hour. The pressure was 30.05 inches and steady. Pensacola Naval Air Station, skies were clear. The temperature was 59 degrees, the dew point was 59, and the relative humidity was 100%. The wind was calm. The pressure was 30.04 inches and steady. The Pensacola climate summary for yesterday, May 15, 2026. Yesterday's high temperature was 80 degrees and the low 62 degrees. No precipitation fell yesterday, which leaves the monthly total at 4.23 inches. This is 2.43 inches above the normal amount of 1.80 inches for May. The total precipitation for the year still stands at 13.15 inches, which is 9.22 inches below normal. The normal high temperature for today is 85 degrees, and the normal low is 67. The record high for today is 93, which last occurred in 1962, and the record low is 54, which occurred in 1967. Sunrise today is at 5:54 a.m. and sunset is at 7:37 p.m. Across the central Gulf Coast, Gulf Shores, fog. Temperature was 61 degrees. Wind calm. Milton, clear. Temperature was 55 degrees. Wind calm. Destin, fog. Temperature was 62 degrees. Wind calm. Mary Esther, clear. Temperature was 57 degrees. Wind calm. Mobile, partly cloudy. Temperature was 61 degrees. Wind calm. Elsewhere, Hattiesburg, partly cloudy and 63. New Orleans, mostly cloudy and 71. Montgomery, partly cloudy and 57. Tallahassee, clear and 64. And in Panama City, clear and 59. Here's your National Weather Service forecast. Today, mostly sunny. Highs in the mid-80s. Southeast winds 5 to 10 miles per hour. Tonight, partly cloudy in the evening, then becoming mostly clear. Lows around 60. South winds around 5 miles per hour in the evening, becoming light and variable. Sunday, sunny. Highs in the mid-80s. Southeast winds 5 to 10 miles per hour. Sunday night, mostly clear in the evening, then becoming partly cloudy. Lows in the mid-60s. Southeast winds 5 to 10 miles per hour. This is NOAA Weather Radio from the Mobile Pensacola National Weather Service. The current time is 5:54 a.m. Central Daylight Time. Here's your marine forecast. On the weather map, a generally light onshore flow will continue through the weekend. Winds will increase by early next week as another system approaches from the west. On Perdido Bay, Pensacola Bay including Santa Rosa Sound, and Choctawhatchee Bay. For today, southeast winds around 5 knots, becoming south this afternoon. Waves 1 foot or less. Light chop. For tonight, south winds around 5 knots. Waves 1 foot or less. Smooth. For Sunday, southeast winds 5 to 10 knots. Waves 1 foot or less. Light chop. And for Sunday night, southeast winds 5 to 10 knots. Waves 1 foot or less. Light chop. On Perdido Bay, Pensacola Bay including Santa Rosa Sound, and Choctawhatchee Bay. For today, east winds around 5 knots, becoming south this afternoon. Waves 1 foot or less. Light chop. For tonight, southwest winds around 5 knots in the evening, becoming light and variable. Waves 1 foot or less. Smooth. For Sunday, southeast winds around 5 knots, becoming south in the afternoon. Waves 1 foot or less. Light chop. And for Sunday night, southeast winds around 5 knots. Waves 1 foot or less. Smooth. From the Okaloosa-Walton County line to Pascagoula and out 20 nautical miles. For today, southeast winds 5 to 10 knots. Seas 1 foot or less. Wave detail, east 1 foot at 3 seconds. For tonight, south winds around 5 knots. Seas 1 foot or less. For Sunday, southeast winds 5 to 10 knots. Seas 1 foot or less. Wave detail, southeast 1 foot at 3 seconds. And for Sunday night, southeast winds 5 to 10 knots. Seas around 2 feet. Wave detail, southeast 2 feet at 4 seconds. From the Okaloosa Walton County line to Pascagoula, from 20 to 60 nautical miles offshore. For today, southeast winds 5 to 10 knots. Seas 1 foot or less. Wave detail, southeast 1 foot at 3 seconds. For tonight, southeast winds 5 to 10 knots. Seas 1 foot or less. Wave detail, east 1 foot at 3 seconds. For Sunday, southeast winds 5 to 10 knots. Seas 1 foot or less, then around 2 feet in the afternoon. Wave detail, southeast 1 foot at 4 seconds. And for Sunday night, southeast winds 5 to 10 knots. Seas around 2 feet. Wave detail, southeast 2 feet at 5 seconds. Tidal information, at the mouth of the Mobile River on Saturday, high tide at 11:45 a.m. Low tide at 10:59 p.m. At the mouth of the Mobile River on Sunday, high tide at 12:33 p.m. At Pensacola Bay on Saturday, high tide at 10:32 a.m. Low tide at 10:03 p.m. At Pensacola Bay on Sunday, high tide at 11:30 a.m. Low tide at 11:10 p.m. At the East Pass in Destin on Saturday, high tide at 9:59 a.m. Low tide at 9:29 p.m. At the East Pass in Destin on Sunday, high tide at 10:57 a.m. Low tide at 10:36 p.m. The following marine observations were made as of 5 a.m. Mobile Bay Coast Guard Station. Winds were southeast at 5 knots. Sea temperature 77 degrees. Air temperature 72 degrees. Weeks Bay, calm. Air temperature was 59 degrees. Pensacola Bay. Sea temperature 76 degrees. Air temperature 67 degrees. The report from the east end of Dauphin Island was not available. Graham Bay, southeast winds at 8 knots. Air temperature was 75 degrees. And Pettiboy Island, southeast winds at 8 knots. Air temperature was 73 degrees. South of Dauphin Island. Winds were southeast at 8 knots. 12 miles south of Orange Beach. Winds were southeast at 8 knots. Sea temperature 74 degrees. Air temperature 74 degrees.
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0: Pensacola International Airport, skies were clear. The temperature was 63 degrees. The dew point was 62, and the relative humidity was 97%. The wind was northeast at 7 miles an hour. The pressure was 30.05 inches and steady. Pensacola Naval Air Station, skies were clear. The temperature was 59 degrees, the dew point was 59, and the relative humidity was 100%. The wind was calm. The pressure was 30.04 inches and steady. The Pensacola climate summary for yesterday, May 15, 2026. Yesterday's high temperature was 80 degrees and the low 62 degrees. No precipitation fell yesterday, which leaves the monthly total at 4.23 inches. This is 2.43 inches above the normal amount of 1.80 inches for May. The total precipitation for the year still stands at 13.15 inches, which is 9.22 inches below normal. The normal high temperature for today is 85 degrees, and the normal low is 67. The record high for today is 93, which last occurred in 1962, and the record low is 54, which occurred in 1967. Sunrise today is at 5:54 a.m. and sunset is at 7:37 p.m. Across the central Gulf Coast, Gulf Shores, fog. Temperature was 61 degrees. Wind calm. Milton, clear. Temperature was 55 degrees. Wind calm. Destin, fog. Temperature was 62 degrees. Wind calm. Mary Esther, clear. Temperature was 57 degrees. Wind calm. Mobile, partly cloudy. Temperature was 61 degrees. Wind calm. Elsewhere, Hattiesburg, partly cloudy and 63. New Orleans, mostly cloudy and 71. Montgomery, partly cloudy and 57. Tallahassee, clear and 64. And in Panama City, clear and 59. Here's your National Weather Service forecast. Today, mostly sunny. Highs in the mid-80s. Southeast winds 5 to 10 miles per hour. Tonight, partly cloudy in the evening, then becoming mostly clear. Lows around 60. South winds around 5 miles per hour in the evening, becoming light and variable. Sunday, sunny. Highs in the mid-80s. Southeast winds 5 to 10 miles per hour. Sunday night, mostly clear in the evening, then becoming partly cloudy. Lows in the mid-60s. Southeast winds 5 to 10 miles per hour. 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The current time is 6:02 a.m. Central Daylight Time. Here's your marine forecast. On the weather map, a generally light onshore flow will continue through the weekend. Winds will increase by early next week as another system approaches from the west. On Perdido Bay, Pensacola Bay, including Santa Rosa Sound, and Choctawhatchee Bay. For today, southeast winds around 5 knots, becoming south this afternoon. Waves 1 foot or less. Light chop. For tonight, south winds around 5 knots. Waves 1 foot or less. Smooth. For Sunday, southeast winds 5 to 10 knots. Waves 1 foot or less. Light chop. And for Sunday night, southeast winds 5 to 10 knots. Waves 1 foot or less. Light chop. On Perdido Bay, Pensacola Bay, including Santa Rosa Sound, and Choctawhatchee Bay. For today, east winds around 5 knots, becoming south this afternoon. Waves 1 foot or less. Light chop. For tonight, southwest winds around 5 knots in the evening, becoming light and variable. Waves 1 foot or less. Smooth. For Sunday, southeast winds around 5 knots, becoming south in the afternoon. Waves 1 foot or less. Light chop. And for Sunday night, southeast winds around 5 knots. Waves 1 foot or less. Smooth. From the Okaloosa-Walton County line to Pascagoula and out 20 nautical miles. For today, southeast winds 5 to 10 knots. Seas 1 foot or less. Wave detail, east 1 foot at 3 seconds. For tonight, south winds around 5 knots. Seas 1 foot or less. For Sunday, southeast winds 5 to 10 knots. Seas 1 foot or less. Wave detail, southeast 1 foot at 3 seconds. And for Sunday night, southeast winds 5 to 10 knots. Seas around 2 feet. Wave detail, southeast 2 feet at 4 seconds. From the Okaloosa-Walton County line to Pascagoula, from 20 to 60 nautical miles offshore. For today, southeast winds 5 to 10 knots. Seas 1 foot or less. Wave detail, southeast 1 foot at 3 seconds. For tonight, southeast winds 5 to 10 knots. Seas 1 foot or less. Wave detail, east 1 foot at 3 seconds. For Sunday, southeast winds 5 to 10 knots. Seas 1 foot or less, then around 2 feet in the afternoon. Wave detail, southeast 1 foot at 4 seconds. And for Sunday night, southeast winds 5 to 10 knots. Seas around 2 feet. Wave detail, southeast 2 feet at 5 seconds. Tidal information, at the mouth of the Mobile River on Saturday, high tide at 11:45 a.m. Low tide at 10:59 p.m. At the mouth of the Mobile River on Sunday, high tide at 12:33 p.m. At Pensacola Bay on Saturday, high tide at 10:32 a.m. Low tide at 10:03 p.m. At Pensacola Bay on Sunday, high tide at 11:30 a.m. Low tide at 11:10 p.m. At the East Pass in Destin on Saturday, high tide at 9:59 a.m. low tide at 9:29 p.m. At the East Pass in Destin on Sunday, high tide at 10:57 a.m.

southeast winds at 8 knots. Air temperature was 75 degrees. And Pettiboy Island, southeast winds at 8 knots. Air temperature was 73 degrees. South of Dauphin Island, winds were southeast at 8 knots. 12 miles south of Orange Beach, winds were southeast at 8 knots. Sea temperature 74 degrees. Air temperature 74 degrees. Wave heights 1 foot. 100 miles south of Destin, winds were northeast at 4 knots. Air temperature 75 degrees. The following weather reports were made at 5 a.m. Pensacola International Airport, skies were clear. The temperature was 63 degrees, the dew point was 62, and the relative humidity was 97%. The wind was northeast at 7 miles an hour. The pressure was 30.05 inches and steady. Pensacola Naval Air Station, skies were clear. The temperature was 59 degrees, the dew point was 59, and the relative humidity was 100%. The wind was calm. The pressure was 30.04 inches and steady. The Pensacola climate summary for yesterday, May 15, 2026. Yesterday's high temperature was 80 degrees and the low 62 degrees. No precipitation fell yesterday, which leaves the monthly total at 4.23 inches. This is 2.43 inches above the normal amount of 1.80 inches for May. The total precipitation for the year still stands at 13.15 inches, which is 9.22 inches below normal. The normal high temperature for today is 85 degrees, and the normal low is 67. The record high for today is 93, which last occurred in 1962, and the record low is 54, which occurred in 1967. Sunrise today is at 5:54 a.m. and sunset is at 7:37 p.m. Across the central Gulf Coast, Gulf Shores, fog. Temperature was 61 degrees. Wind calm. Milton, clear. Temperature was 55 degrees. Wind calm. Destin, fog. Temperature was 62 degrees. Wind calm. Mary Esther, clear. Temperature was 57 degrees. Wind calm. Mobile, partly cloudy. Temperature was 61 degrees. Wind calm. Elsewhere, Hattiesburg, partly cloudy and 63. New Orleans, mostly cloudy and 71. Montgomery, partly cloudy and 57. Tallahassee, clear and 64. And in Panama City, clear and 59. Here's your National Weather Service forecast. Today, mostly sunny. Highs in the mid-80s. Southeast winds 5 to 10 miles per hour. Tonight, partly cloudy in the evening, then becoming mostly clear. Lows around 60. South winds around 5 miles per hour in the evening, becoming light and variable. Sunday, sunny. Highs in the mid-80s. Southeast winds 5 to 10 miles per hour. Sunday night, mostly clear in the evening, then becoming partly cloudy. Lows in the mid-60s. Southeast winds 5 to 10 miles per hour. 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The current time is 6:11 a.m. Central Daylight Time. Here's your marine forecast. On the weather map, a generally light onshore flow will continue through the weekend. Winds will increase by early next week as another system approaches from the west. On Perdido Bay, Pensacola Bay including Santa Rosa Sound, and Choctawhatchee Bay. For today, southeast winds around 5 knots, becoming south this afternoon. Waves 1 foot or less. Light chop. For tonight, south winds around 5 knots. Waves 1 foot or less. Smooth. For Sunday, southeast winds 5 to 10 knots. Waves 1 foot or less. Light chop. And for Sunday night, southeast winds 5 to 10 knots. Waves 1 foot or less. Light chop. On Perdido Bay, Pensacola Bay including Santa Rosa Sound, and Choctawhatchee Bay. For today, east winds around 5 knots.

0: gusts becoming south this afternoon. Waves 1 foot or less. Light chop. For tonight, southwest winds around 5 knots in the evening, becoming light and variable. Waves 1 foot or less. Smooth. For Sunday, southeast winds around 5 knots, becoming south in the afternoon. Waves 1 foot or less. Light chop. And for Sunday night, southeast winds around 5 knots. Waves 1 foot or less. Smooth. From the Okaloosa Walton County line to Pascagoula and out 20 nautical miles. For today, southeast winds 5 to 10 knots. Seas 1 foot or less. Wave detail, east 1 foot at 3 seconds. For tonight, south winds around 5 knots. Seas 1 foot or less. For Sunday, southeast winds 5 to 10 knots. Seas 1 foot or less. Wave detail, southeast 1 foot at 3 seconds. And for Sunday night, southeast winds 5 to 10 knots. Seas around 2 feet. Wave detail, southeast 2 feet at 4 seconds. From the Okaloosa Walton County line to Pascagoula, from 20 to 60 nautical miles offshore. For today, southeast winds 5 to 10 knots. Seas 1 foot or less. Wave detail, southeast 1 foot at 3 seconds. For tonight, southeast winds 5 to 10 knots. Seas 1 foot or less. Wave detail, east 1 foot at 3 seconds. For Sunday, southeast winds 5 to 10 knots. Seas 1 foot or less, then around 2 feet in the afternoon. Wave detail, southeast 1 foot at 4 seconds. And for Sunday night, southeast winds 5 to 10 knots. Seas around 2 feet. Wave detail, southeast 2 feet at 5 seconds. Tidal information, at the mouth of the Mobile River on Saturday, high tide at 11:45 a.m. Low tide at 10:59 p.m. At the mouth of the Mobile River on Sunday, high tide at 12:33 p.m. At Pensacola Bay on Saturday, high tide at 10:32 a.m. Low tide at 10:03 p.m. At Pensacola Bay on Sunday, high tide at 11:30 a.m. Low tide at 11:10 p.m. At the East Pass in Destin on Saturday, high tide at 9:59 a.m. Low tide at 9:29 p.m. At the East Pass in Destin on Sunday, high tide at 10:57 a.m. Low tide at 10:36 p.m. The following marine observations were made as of 6 a.m. Mobile Bay Coast Guard Station. Winds were southeast at 4 knots. Sea temperature 77 degrees. Air temperature 71 degrees. Weeks Bay, calm. Air temperature was 59 degrees. Pensacola Bay. Sea temperature 76 degrees. Air temperature 67 degrees. The report from the east end of Dauphin Island was not available. Graham Bay, southeast winds at 8 knots. Air temperature was 75 degrees. And Pettiboy Island, southeast winds at 8 knots. Air temperature was 73 degrees. South of Dauphin Island, winds were southeast at 10 knots. 12 miles south of Orange Beach, winds were southeast at 8 knots. Sea temperature 74 degrees. Air temperature 74 degrees. 100 miles south of Destin, winds were northeast at 4 knots. Air temperature 75 degrees. The following weather reports were made at 6 a.m. Pensacola International Airport, skies were partly cloudy. The temperature was 62 degrees, the dew point was 61, and the relative humidity was 96%. The wind was calm. The pressure was 30.06 inches and rising. Pensacola Naval Air Station, skies were partly cloudy. The temperature was 57 degrees. The dew point was 57, and the relative humidity was 100%. The wind was calm. The pressure was 30.05 inches and rising. 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We broadcast on a frequency of 162.40 megahertz from the Mobile Pensacola National Weather Service. The Sokolo Climate Summary for yesterday, May 15, 2026. Yesterday's high temperature was 80 degrees and the low 62 degrees. No precipitation fell yesterday, which leaves the monthly total at 4.23 inches. This is 2.43 inches above the normal amount of 1.80 inches for May. The total precipitation for the year still stands at 13.15 inches, which is 9.22 inches below normal. The normal high temperature for today is 85 degrees, and the normal low is 67. The record high for today is 93, which last occurred in 1962, and the record low is 54, which occurred in 1967. Sunrise today is at 5:54 a.m. and sunset is at 7:37 p.m. Across the central Gulf Coast, Gulf Shores, fog. Temperature was 61 degrees. Wind calm. Milton, clear. Temperature was 54 degrees. Wind calm. Destin, fog. Temperature was 62 degrees. Wind calm. Mary Esther, partly cloudy. Temperature was 58 degrees. Wind calm. Mobile, mostly cloudy. Temperature was 60 degrees. Wind calm. Elsewhere, Hattiesburg, cloudy and 62. New Orleans, cloudy and 72. Montgomery, clear and 54. Tallahassee, partly cloudy and 65. And in Panama City, clear and 56. Here's your National Weather Service forecast. Today, mostly sunny. Highs in the mid-80s. Southeast winds 5 to 10 miles per hour. Tonight, partly cloudy in the evening, then becoming mostly clear. Lows around 60. South winds around 5 miles per hour in the evening, becoming light and variable. Sunday, sunny. Highs in the mid-80s. Southeast winds 5 to 10 miles per hour. Sunday night, mostly clear in the evening, then becoming partly cloudy. Lows in the mid-60s. Southeast winds 5 to 10 miles per hour. 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The current time is 6:20 a.m. Central Daylight Time. Here's your marine forecast. On the weather map, a generally light onshore flow will continue through the weekend. Winds will increase by early next week as another system approaches from the west. On Perdido Bay, Pensacola Bay including Santa Rosa Sound, and Choctawhatchee Bay. For today, southeast winds around 5 knots, becoming south this afternoon. Waves 1 foot or less. Light chop. For tonight, south winds around 5 knots. Waves 1 foot or less. Smooth. For Sunday, southeast winds 5 to 10 knots. Waves 1 foot or less. Light chop. And for Sunday night, southeast winds 5 to 10 knots. Waves 1 foot or less. Light chop. On Perdido Bay, Pensacola Bay including Santa Rosa Sound, and Choctawhatchee Bay. For today, east winds around 5 knots, becoming south this afternoon. Waves 1 foot or less. Light chop. For tonight, southwest winds around 5 knots in the evening, becoming light and variable. Waves 1 foot or less. Smooth. For Sunday, southeast winds around 5 knots, becoming south in the afternoon. Waves 1 foot or less. Light chop. And for Sunday night, southeast winds around 5 knots. Waves 1 foot or less. Smooth. From the Okaloosa-Walton County line to Pascagoula, and out 20 nautical miles. For today, southeast winds 5 to 10 knots. Seas 1 foot or less. Wave detail, east 1 foot at 3 seconds. For tonight, south winds around 5 knots. Seas 1 foot or less. For Sunday, southeast winds 5 to 10 knots. Seas 1 foot or less. Wave detail, southeast 1 foot at 3 seconds. And for Sunday night, southeast winds 5 to 10 knots. Seas around 2 feet. Wave detail, southeast 2 feet at 4 seconds. From the Okaloosa-Walton County line to Pascagoula. from 20 to 60 nautical miles offshore. For today, southeast winds 5 to 10 knots. Seas 1 foot or less. Wave detail, southeast 1 foot at 3 seconds. For tonight, southeast winds 5 to 10 knots. Seas 1 foot or less. Wave detail, east 1 foot at 3 seconds. For Sunday, southeast winds 5 to 10 knots. Seas 1 foot or less, then around 2 feet in the afternoon. Wave detail, southeast 1 foot at 4 seconds. And for Sunday night, southeast winds 5 to 10 knots. Seas around 2 feet. Wave detail, southeast 2 feet at 5 seconds. Tidal information, at the mouth of the Mobile River on Saturday, high tide at 11:45 a.m. Low tide at 10:59 p.m. At the mouth of the Mobile River on Sunday, high tide at 12:33 p.m. At Pensacola Bay on Saturday, high tide at 10:32 a.m. Low tide at 10:03 p.m. At Pensacola Bay on Sunday, high tide at 11:30 a.m. Low tide at 11:10 p.m. At the East Pass in Destin on Saturday, high tide at 9:59 a.m. Low tide at 9:29 p.m. At the East Pass in Destin on Sunday, high tide at 10:57 a.m. Low tide at 10:36 p.m. The following marine observations were made as of 6 a.m. Mobile Bay Coast Guard Station. Winds were southeast at 4 knots. Sea temperature 77 degrees. Air temperature 71 degrees. Weeks Bay, calm. Air temperature was 59 degrees. Pensacola Bay. Sea temperature 76 degrees. Air temperature 67 degrees. The report from the east end of Dauphin Island was not available. Graham Bay, southeast winds at 8 knots. Air temperature was 75 degrees. And Pettiboy Island, southeast winds at 8 knots. Air temperature was 73 degrees. South of Dauphin Island. Winds were southeast at 10 knots. 12 miles south of Orange Beach. Winds were southeast at 8 knots. Sea temperature 74 degrees. Air temperature 74 degrees. 100 miles south of Destin. Winds were northeast at 4 knots. Air temperature 75 degrees. The following weather reports were made at 6 a.m. Pensacola International Airport, skies were partly cloudy. The temperature was 62 degrees, the dew point was 61, and the relative humidity was 96%. The wind was calm. The pressure was 30.06 inches and rising. Pensacola Naval Air Station, skies were partly cloudy. The temperature was 57 degrees, the dew point was 57, and the relative humidity was 100%. The wind was calm. The pressure was 30.05 inches and rising. The Pensacola climate summary for yesterday, May 15, 2026. Yesterday's high temperature was 80 degrees and the low 62 degrees. No precipitation fell yesterday, which leaves the monthly total at 4.23 inches. This is 2.43 inches above the normal amount of 1.80 inches for May. The total precipitation for the year still stands at 13.15 inches, which is 9.22 inches below normal. The normal high temperature for today is 85 degrees, and the normal low is 67. The record high for today is 93, which last occurred in 1962, and the record low is 54, which occurred in 1967. Sunrise today is at 5:54 a.m. and sunset is at 7:37 p.m. Across the central Gulf Coast, Gulf Shores, fog. Temperature was 61 degrees. Wind calm. Milton, clear. Temperature was 54 degrees. Wind calm. Destin, fog. Temperature was 62 degrees. Wind calm. Mary Esther, partly cloudy. Temperature was 58 degrees. Wind calm. Mobile, mostly cloudy. Temperature was 60 degrees. Wind calm. Elsewhere, Hattiesburg, cloudy and 62. New Orleans, cloudy and 72. Montgomery, clear and 54. Tallahassee, partly cloudy and 65. And in Panama City, clear and 56. Here's your National Weather Service forecast. Today, mostly sunny. Highs in the mid-80s. Southeast winds 5 to 10 miles per hour. Tonight, partly cloudy in the evening, then becoming mostly clear. Lows around 60. South winds around 5 miles per hour in the evening, becoming light and variable. Sunday, sunny. Highs in the mid-80s. Southeast winds 5 to 10 miles per hour. Sunday night, mostly clear in the evening, then becoming partly cloudy. Lows in the mid-60s. Southeast winds 5 to 10 miles per hour. 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The current time is 6:28 a.m. Central Daylight Time. Here's your marine forecast. On the weather map, a generally light onshore flow will continue through the weekend. Winds will increase by early next week as another system approaches from the west. On Perdido Bay, Pensacola Bay including Santa Rosa Sound, and Choctaw Hatchie Bay. For today, southeast winds around 5 knots, becoming south this afternoon. Waves 1 foot or less. Light chop. For tonight, south winds around 5 knots. Waves 1 foot or less. Smooth. For Sunday, southeast winds 5 to 10 knots. Waves 1 foot or less. Light chop. And for Sunday night, southeast winds 5 to 10 knots. Waves 1 foot or less. Light chop. On Perdido Bay, Pensacola Bay including Santa Rosa Sound, and Choctaw Hatchie Bay. For today, east winds around 5 knots, becoming south this afternoon. Waves 1 foot or less. Light chop. For tonight, southwest winds around 5 knots in the evening, becoming light and variable. Waves 1 foot or less. Smooth. For Sunday, southeast winds around 5 knots, becoming south in the afternoon. Waves 1 foot or less. Light chop. And for Sunday night, southeast winds around 5 knots. Waves 1 foot or less. Smooth. From the Okaloosa-Walton County line to Pascagoula and out 20 nautical miles. For today, southeast winds 5 to 10 knots. Seas 1 foot or less. Wave detail, east 1 foot at 3 seconds. For tonight, south winds around 5 knots. Seas 1 foot or less. For Sunday, southeast winds 5 to 10 knots. Seas 1 foot or less. Wave detail, southeast 1 foot at 3 seconds. And for Sunday night, southeast winds 5 to 10 knots. Seas around 2 feet. Wave detail, southeast 2 feet at 4 seconds. From the Okaloosa-Walton County line to Pascagoula, from 20 to 60 nautical miles offshore. For today, southeast winds 5 to 10 knots. Seas 1 foot or less. Wave detail, southeast 1 foot at 3 seconds. For tonight, southeast winds 5 to 10 knots. Seas 1 foot or less. Wave detail, east 1 foot at 3 seconds. For Sunday, southeast winds 5 to 10 knots. Seas 1 foot or less, then around 2 feet in the afternoon. Wave detail, southeast 1 foot at 4 seconds. And for Sunday night, southeast winds 5 to 10 knots. Seas around 2 feet. Wave detail, southeast 2 feet at 5 seconds. Tidal information, at the mouth of the Mobile River on Saturday, high tide at 11:45 a.m. Low tide at 10:59 p.m. At the mouth of the Mobile River on Sunday, high tide at 12:33 p.m. At Pensacola Bay on Saturday, high tide at 10:32 a.m. Low tide at 10:03 p.m. At Pensacola Bay on Sunday, high tide at 11:30 a.m. Low tide at 11:10 p.m. At the East Pass in Destin on Saturday, high tide at 9:59 a.m. Low tide at 9:29 p.m. At the East Pass in Destin on Sunday, high tide at 10:57 a.m. Low tide at 10:36 p.m. The following marine observations were made as of 6 a.m. Mobile Bay Coast Guard Station. Winds were southeast at 4 knots. Sea temperature 77 degrees. Air temperature 71 degrees. Weeks Bay, calm. Air temperature was 59 degrees. Pensacola Bay. Sea temperature 76 degrees. Air temperature 67 degrees. The report from the east end of Dauphin Island was not available. Graham Bay, southeast winds at 8 knots. Air temperature was 75 degrees. And Pettiboy Island, southeast winds at 8 knots. Air temperature was 73 degrees. South of Dauphin Island. Winds were southeast at 10 knots. 12 miles south of Orange Beach. Winds were southeast at 8 knots. Sea temperature 74 degrees. Air temperature 74 degrees. 100 miles south of Destin. Winds were northeast at 4 knots. Air temperature 75 degrees. The following weather reports were made at 6 a.m. Pensacola International Airport, skies were partly cloudy. The temperature was 62 degrees, the dew point was 61, and the relative humidity was 96%. The wind was calm. The pressure was 30.06 inches and rising. Pensacola Naval Air Station, skies were partly cloudy. The temperature was 57 degrees, the dew point was 57, and the relative humidity was 100%. The wind was calm. The pressure was 30.05 inches and rising. The Pensacola climate summary for yesterday, May 15, 2026. Yesterday's high temperature was 80 degrees and the low 62 degrees. No precipitation fell yesterday, which leaves the monthly total at 4.23 inches. This is 2.43 inches above the normal amount of 1.80 inches for May. The total precipitation for the year still stands at 13.15 inches, which is 9.22 inches below normal. The normal high temperature for today is 85 degrees, and the normal low is 67. The record high for today is 93, which last occurred in 1962, and the record low is 54, which occurred in 1967. Sunrise today is at 5:54 a.m. and sunset is at 7:37 p.m. Across the central Gulf Coast, Gulf Shores, fog. Temperature was 61 degrees. Wind calm. Milton, clear. Temperature was 54 degrees. Wind calm. Destin, fog. Temperature was 62 degrees. Wind calm. Mary Esther, partly cloudy. Temperature was 58 degrees. Wind calm. Mobile, mostly cloudy. Temperature was 60 degrees. Wind calm. Elsewhere, Hattiesburg, cloudy and 62. New Orleans, cloudy and 72. Montgomery, clear and 54. Tallahassee, partly cloudy and 65. And in Panama City, clear and 56. Here's your National Weather Service forecast. Today, mostly sunny. Highs in the mid-80s. Southeast winds 5 to 10 miles per hour. Tonight, partly cloudy in the evening, then becoming mostly clear. Lows around 60. South winds around 5 miles per hour in the evening, becoming light and variable. Sunday, sunny. Highs in the mid-80s. Southeast winds 5 to 10 miles per hour. Sunday night, mostly clear in the evening, then becoming partly cloudy. Lows in the mid-60s. Southeast winds 5 to 10 miles per hour. 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The current time is 6:36 a.m. Central Daylight Time. Here's your marine forecast. On the weather map, a generally light onshore flow will continue through the weekend. Winds will increase by early next week as another system approaches from the west. On Perdido Bay, Pensacola Bay including Santa Rosa Sound, and Choctaw Hatchie Bay. For today, southeast winds around 5 knots, becoming south this afternoon. Waves 1 foot or less. Light chop. For tonight, South winds around 5 knots. Waves 1 foot or less. Smooth. For Sunday, southeast winds 5 to 10 knots. Waves 1 foot or less. Light chop. And for Sunday night, southeast winds 5 to 10 knots. Waves 1 foot or less. Light chop. On Perdido Bay, Pensacola Bay including Santa Rosa Sound, and Choctawhatchee Bay. For today, east winds around 5 knots, becoming south this afternoon. Waves 1 foot or less. Light chop. For tonight, southwest winds around 5 knots in the evening, becoming light and variable. Waves 1 foot or less. Smooth. For Sunday, southeast winds around 5 knots, becoming south in the afternoon. Waves 1 foot or less. Light chop. And for Sunday night, southeast winds around 5 knots. Waves 1 foot or less. Smooth. From the Okaloosa-Walton County line to Pascagoula and out 20 nautical miles. For today, southeast winds 5 to 10 knots. Seas 1 foot or less. Wave detail, east 1 foot at 3 seconds. For tonight, south winds around 5 knots. Seas 1 foot or less. For Sunday, southeast winds 5 to 10 knots. Seas 1 foot or less. Wave detail, southeast 1 foot at 3 seconds. And for Sunday night, southeast winds 5 to 10 knots. Seas around 2 feet. Wave detail, southeast 2 feet at 4 seconds. From the Okaloosa-Walton County line to Pascagoula, from 20 to 60 nautical miles offshore. For today, southeast winds 5 to 10 knots. Seas 1 foot or less. Wave detail, southeast 1 foot at 3 seconds. For tonight, southeast winds 5 to 10 knots. Seas 1 foot or less. Wave detail, east 1 foot at 3 seconds. For Sunday, southeast winds 5 to 10 knots. Seas 1 foot or less, then around 2 feet in the afternoon. Wave detail, southeast 1 foot at 4 seconds. And for Sunday night, southeast winds 5 to 10 knots. Seas around 2 feet. Wave detail, southeast 2 feet at 5 seconds. Tidal information, at the mouth of the Mobile River on Saturday, high tide at 11:45 a.m. Low tide at 10:59 p.m. At the mouth of the Mobile River on Sunday, high tide at 12:33 p.m. At Pensacola Bay on Saturday, high tide at 10:32 a.m. Low tide at 10:03 p.m. At Pensacola Bay on Sunday, high tide at 11:30 a.m. Low tide at 11:10 p.m. At the East Pass in Destin on Saturday, high tide at 9:59 a.m. Low tide at 9:29 p.m. At the East Pass in Destin on Sunday, high tide at 10:57 a.m. Low tide at 10:36 p.m. The Tropical Weather Outlook. For the North Atlantic, Caribbean Sea and the Gulf of America, tropical cyclone formation is not expected during the next 7 days. The following marine observations were made as of 6 a.m. Mobile Bay Coast Guard Station. Winds were southeast at 4 knots. Sea temperature 77 degrees. Air temperature 71 degrees. Weeks Bay, calm. Air temperature was 59 degrees. Pensacola Bay. Sea temperature 76 degrees. Air temperature 67 degrees. The report from the east end of Dauphin Island was not available. Graham Bay, southeast winds at 8 knots. Air temperature was 75 degrees. And Pettiboy Island, southeast winds at 8 knots. Air temperature was 73 degrees. South of Dauphin Island, winds were southeast at 10 knots. 12 miles south of Orange Beach, winds were southeast at 8 knots. Sea temperature 74 degrees. Air temperature 74 degrees. 100 miles south of Destin, winds were northeast at 4 knots. Air temperature 75 degrees. The following weather reports were made at 6 a.m. Pensacola International Airport, skies were partly cloudy. The temperature was 62 degrees, The dew point was 61, and the relative humidity was 96%. The wind was calm. The pressure was 30.06 inches and rising. Pensacola Naval Air Station, skies were partly cloudy. The temperature was 57 degrees, the dew point was 57, and the relative humidity was 100%. The wind was calm. The pressure was 30.05 inches and rising. The Pensacola climate summary for yesterday, May 15, 2026. Yesterday's high temperature was 80 degrees and the low 62 degrees. No precipitation fell yesterday, which leaves the monthly total at 4.23 inches. This is 2.43 inches above the normal amount of 1.80 inches for May. The total precipitation for the year still stands at 13.15 inches, which is 9.22 inches below normal. The normal high temperature for today is 85 degrees, and the normal low is 67. The record high for today is 93, which last occurred in 1962, and the record low is 54, which occurred in 1967. Sunrise today is at 5:54 a.m. and sunset is at 7:37 p.m. Across the central Gulf Coast, Gulf Shores, fog. Temperature was 61 degrees. Wind calm. Milton, clear. Temperature was 54 degrees. Wind calm. Destin, fog. Temperature was 62 degrees. Wind calm. Mary Esther, partly cloudy. Temperature was 58 degrees. Wind calm. Mobile, mostly cloudy. Temperature was 60 degrees. Wind calm. Elsewhere, Hattiesburg, cloudy and 62. New Orleans, cloudy and 72. Montgomery, clear and 54. Tallahassee, partly cloudy and 65. And in Panama City, clear and 56. Here's your National Weather Service forecast. Today, mostly sunny. Highs in the mid-80s. Southeast winds 5 to 10 miles per hour. Tonight, partly cloudy in the evening, then becoming mostly clear. Lows around 60. South winds around 5 miles per hour in the evening, becoming light and variable. Sunday, sunny. Highs in the mid-80s. Southeast winds 5 to 10 miles per hour. Sunday night, mostly clear in the evening, then becoming partly cloudy. Lows in the mid-60s. Southeast winds 5 to 10 miles per hour. 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The current time is 6:45 a.m. Central Daylight Time. Here's your marine forecast. On the weather map, a generally light onshore flow will continue through the weekend. Winds will increase by early next week as another system approaches from the west. On Perdido Bay, Pensacola Bay including Santa Rosa Sound, and Choctawhatchee Bay. For today, southeast winds around 5 knots, becoming south this afternoon. Waves 1 foot or less. Light chop. For tonight, south winds around 5 knots. Waves 1 foot or less. Smooth. For Sunday, southeast winds 5 to 10 knots. Waves 1 foot or less. Light chop. And for Sunday night, southeast winds 5 to 10 knots. Waves 1 foot or less. Light chop. On Perdido Bay, Pensacola Bay including Santa Rosa Sound, and Choctawhatchee Bay. For today, east winds around 5 knots, becoming south this afternoon. Waves 1 foot or less. Light chop. For tonight, southwest winds around 5 knots in the evening, becoming light and variable. Waves 1 foot or less. Smooth. For Sunday, southeast winds around 5 knots, becoming south in the afternoon. Waves 1 foot or less. Light chop. And for Sunday night, southeast winds around 5 knots. Waves 1 foot or less. Smooth. From the Okaloosa-Walton County line to Pascagoula, and out 20 nautical miles. For today, southeast winds 5 to 10 knots. Seas 1 foot or less. Wave detail, east 1 foot at 3 seconds. For tonight, South winds around 5 knots. Seas 1 foot or less. For Sunday, southeast winds 5 to 10 knots. Seas 1 foot or less. Wave detail, southeast 1 foot at 3 seconds. And for Sunday night, southeast winds 5 to 10 knots. Seas around 2 feet. Wave detail, southeast 2 feet at 4 seconds. From the Okaloosa-Walton County line to Pascagoula, from 20 to 60 nautical miles offshore. For today, southeast winds 5 to 10 knots. Seas 1 foot or less. Wave detail, southeast 1 foot at 3 seconds. For tonight, southeast winds 5 to 10 knots. Seas 1 foot or less. Wave detail, east 1 foot at 3 seconds. For Sunday, southeast winds 5 to 10 knots. Seas 1 foot or less, then around 2 feet in the afternoon. Wave detail, southeast 1 foot at 4 seconds. And for Sunday night, southeast winds 5 to 10 knots. Seas around 2 feet. Wave detail, southeast 2 feet at 5 seconds. 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Tidal information, at the mouth of the Mobile River on Saturday, high tide at 11:45 a.m. Low tide at 10:59 p.m. At the mouth of the Mobile River on Sunday, high tide at 12:33 p.m. At Pensacola Bay on Saturday, high tide at 10:32 a.m. Low tide at 10:03 p.m. At Pensacola Bay on Sunday, high tide at 11:30 a.m. Low tide at 11:10 p.m. At the East Pass in Destin on Saturday, high tide at 9:59 a.m. Low tide at 9:29 p.m. At the East Pass in Destin on Sunday, high tide at 10:57 a.m. Low tide at 10:36 p.m. The following marine observations were made as of 6 a.m. Mobile Bay Coast Guard Station. Winds were southeast at 4 knots. Sea temperature 77 degrees. Air temperature 71 degrees. Weeks Bay, calm. Air temperature was 59 degrees. Pensacola Bay. Sea temperature 76 degrees. Air temperature 67 degrees. The report from the east end of Dauphin Island was not available. Grand Bay, southeast winds at 8 knots. Air temperature was 75 degrees. And Pettiboy Island, southeast winds at 8 knots. Air temperature was 73 degrees. South of Dauphin Island, winds were southeast at 10 knots. 12 miles south of Orange Beach, winds were southeast at 8 knots. Sea temperature 74 degrees. Air temperature 74 degrees. 100 miles south of Destin, winds were northeast at 4 knots. Air temperature 75 degrees. The following weather reports were made at 6 a.m. Pensacola International Airport, skies were partly cloudy. The temperature was 62 degrees, the dew point was 61, and the relative humidity was 96%. The wind was calm. The pressure was 30.06 inches and rising. Pensacola Naval Air Station, skies were partly cloudy. The temperature was 57 degrees. The dew point was 57, and the relative humidity was 100%. The wind was calm. The pressure was 30.05 inches and rising. The Pensacola climate summary for yesterday, May 15, 2026. Yesterday's high temperature was 80 degrees and the low 62 degrees. No precipitation fell yesterday, which leaves the monthly total at 4.23 inches. This is 2.43 inches above the normal amount of 1.80 inches for May. The total precipitation for the year still stands at 13.15 inches, which is 9.22 inches below normal. The normal high temperature for today is 85 degrees, and the normal low is 67. The record high for today is 93, which last occurred in 1962, and the record low is 54, which occurred in 1967. Sunrise today is at 5:54 a.m. and sunset is at 7:37 p.m. across the central Gulf Coast, Gulf Shores, fog. Temperature was 61 degrees. Wind calm. Milton, clear. Temperature was 54 degrees. Wind calm. Destin, fog. Temperature was 62 degrees. Wind calm. Mary Esther, partly cloudy. Temperature was 58 degrees. Wind calm. Mobile, mostly cloudy. Temperature was 60 degrees. Wind calm. Elsewhere, Hattiesburg, cloudy and 62. New Orleans, cloudy and 72. Montgomery, clear and 54. Tallahassee, partly cloudy and 65. And in Panama City, clear and 56. Here's your National Weather Service forecast. Today, mostly sunny. Highs in the mid-80s. Southeast winds 5 to 10 miles per hour. Tonight, partly cloudy in the evening, then becoming mostly clear. Lows around 60. South winds around 5 miles per hour in the evening, becoming light and variable. Sunday, sunny. Highs in the mid-80s. Southeast winds 5 to 10 miles per hour. Sunday night, mostly clear in the evening, then becoming partly cloudy. Lows in the mid-60s. Southeast winds 5 to 10 miles per hour. 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The current time is 6:54 a.m. Central Daylight Time. Here's your marine forecast. On the weather map, a generally light onshore flow will continue through the weekend. Winds will increase by early next week as another system approaches from the west. On Perdido Bay, Pensacola Bay including Santa Rosa Sound, and Choctawhatchee Bay. For today, southeast winds around 5 knots, becoming south this afternoon. Waves 1 foot or less. Light chop. For tonight, south winds around 5 knots. Waves 1 foot or less. Smooth. For Sunday, southeast winds 5 to 10 knots. Waves 1 foot or less. Light chop. And for Sunday night, southeast winds 5 to 10 knots. Waves 1 foot or less. Light chop. On Perdido Bay, Pensacola Bay including Santa Rosa Sound, and Choctawhatchee Bay. For today, east winds around 5 knots, becoming south this afternoon. Waves 1 foot or less. Light chop. For tonight, southwest winds around 5 knots in the evening, becoming light and variable. Waves 1 foot or less. Smooth. For Sunday, southeast winds around 5 knots, becoming south in the afternoon. Waves 1 foot or less. Light chop. And for Sunday night, southeast winds around 5 knots. Waves 1 foot or less. Smooth. From the Okaloosa-Walton County line to Pascagoula, and out 20 nautical miles. For today, southeast winds 5 to 10 knots. Seas 1 foot or less. Wave detail, east 1 foot at 3 seconds. For tonight, south winds around 5 knots. Seas 1 foot or less. For Sunday, southeast winds 5 to 10 knots. Seas 1 foot or less. Wave detail, southeast 1 foot at 3 seconds. And for Sunday night, southeast winds 5 to 10 knots. Seas around 2 feet. Wave detail, southeast 2 feet at 4 seconds. From the Okaloosa-Walton County line to Pascagoula, from 20 to 60 nautical miles offshore. For today, southeast winds 5 to 10 knots. Seas 1 foot or less. Wave detail, southeast 1 foot at 3 seconds. For tonight, southeast winds 5 to 10 knots. Seas 1 foot or less. Wave detail, east 1 foot at 3 seconds. For Sunday, southeast winds 5 to 10 knots. Seas 1 foot or less, then around 2 feet in the afternoon. Wave detail, southeast 1 foot at 4 seconds. And for Sunday night, southeast winds 5 to 10 knots. Seas around 2 feet. Wave detail, southeast 2 feet at 5 seconds. tidal information at the mouth of the Mobile River on Saturday, high tide at 11:45 a.m. Low tide at 10:59 p.m. At the mouth of the Mobile River on Sunday, high tide at 12:33 p.m. At Pensacola Bay on Saturday, high tide at 10:32 a.m. Low tide at 10:03 p.m. At Pensacola Bay on Sunday, high tide at 11:30 a.m. Low tide at 11:10 p.m. At the East Pass in Destin on Saturday, high tide at 9:59 a.m. Low tide at 9:29 p.m. At the East Pass in Destin on Sunday, high tide at 10:57 a.m. Low tide at 10:36 p.m. The following marine observations were made as of 6 a.m. Mobile Bay Coast Guard Station. Winds were southeast at 4 knots. Sea temperature 77 degrees. Air temperature 71 degrees. Weeks Bay, calm. Air temperature was 59 degrees. Pensacola Bay. Sea temperature 76 degrees. Air temperature 67 degrees. The report from the east end of Dauphin Island was not available. Graham Bay, southeast winds at 8 knots. Air temperature was 75 degrees. And Pettiboy Island, southeast winds at 8 knots. Air temperature was 73 degrees. South of Dauphin Island. Winds were southeast at 10 knots. 12 miles south of Orange Beach. Winds were southeast at 8 knots. Sea temperature 74 degrees. Air temperature 74 degrees. 100 miles south of Destin. Winds were northeast at 4 knots. Air temperature 75 degrees. The following weather reports were made at 6 a.m. Pensacola International Airport, skies were partly cloudy.
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0: Cloudy. The temperature was 57 degrees, the dew point was 57, and the relative humidity was 100%. The wind was calm. The pressure was 30.05 inches and rising. The Pensacola climate summary for yesterday, May 15, 2026. Yesterday's high temperature was 80 degrees and the low 62 degrees. No precipitation fell yesterday, which leaves the monthly total at 4.23 inches. This is 2.43 inches above the normal amount of 1.80 inches for May. The total precipitation for the year still stands at 13.15 inches, which is 9.22 inches below normal. The normal high temperature for today is 85 degrees, and the normal low is 67. The record high for today is 93, which last occurred in 1962, and the record low is 54, which occurred in 1967. Sunrise today is at 5:54 a.m. and sunset is at 7:37 p.m. Across the central Gulf Coast, Gulf Shores, fog. Temperature was 61 degrees. Wind calm. Milton, clear. Temperature was 54 degrees. Wind calm. Destin, fog. Temperature was 62 degrees. Wind calm. Mary Esther, partly cloudy. Temperature was 58 degrees. Wind calm. Mobile, mostly cloudy. Temperature was 60 degrees. Wind calm. Elsewhere, Hattiesburg, cloudy and 62. New Orleans, cloudy and 72. Montgomery, clear and 54. Tallahassee, partly cloudy and 65. And in Panama City, clear and 56. Here's your National Weather Service forecast. Today, mostly sunny. Highs in the mid-80s. Southeast winds 5 to 10 miles per hour. Tonight, partly cloudy in the evening, then becoming mostly clear. Lows around 60. South winds around 5 miles per hour in the evening, becoming light and variable. Sunday, sunny. Highs in the mid-80s. Southeast winds 5 to 10 miles per hour. Sunday night, mostly clear in the evening, then becoming partly cloudy. Lows in the mid-60s. southeast winds 5 to 10 miles per hour. This is NOAA Weather Radio from the Mobile, Pensacola National Weather Service. The current time is 7:02 a.m. Central Daylight Time. Here's your marine forecast. On the weather map, a generally light onshore flow will continue through the weekend. Winds will increase by early next week as another system approaches from the west. On Perdido Bay, Pensacola Bay, including Santa Rosa Sound, and Choctawhatchee Bay. For today, southeast winds around 5 knots, becoming south this afternoon. Waves 1 foot or less. Light chop. For tonight, south winds around 5 knots. Waves 1 foot or less. Smooth. For Sunday, southeast winds 5 to 10 knots. Waves 1 foot or less. Light chop. And for Sunday night, southeast winds 5 to 10 knots. Waves 1 foot or less. Light chop. On Perdido Bay, Pensacola Bay, including Santa Rosa Sound, and Choctawhatchee Bay. For today, east winds around 5 knots, becoming south this afternoon. Waves 1 foot or less. Light chop. For tonight, southwest winds around 5 knots in the evening, becoming light and variable. Waves 1 foot or less. Smooth. For Sunday, southeast winds around 5 knots, becoming south in the afternoon. Waves 1 foot or less. Light chop. And for Sunday night, southeast winds around 5 knots. Waves 1 foot or less. Smooth. From the Okaloosa-Walton County line to Pascagoula and out 20 nautical miles. For today, southeast winds 5 to 10 knots. Seas 1 foot or less. Wave detail, east 1 foot at 3 seconds. For tonight, south winds around 5 knots. Seas 1 foot or less. For Sunday, southeast winds 5 to 10 knots. Seas 1 foot or less. Wave detail, southeast 1 foot at 3 seconds. And for Sunday night, southeast winds 5 to 10 knots. Seas around 2 feet. Wave detail, southeast 2 feet at 4 seconds. From the Okaloosa-Walton County line to Pascagoula, from 20 to 60 nautical miles offshore. For today, southeast winds 5 to 10 knots. Seas 1 foot or less. Wave detail, southeast 1 foot at 3 seconds. For tonight, southeast winds 5 to 10 knots. Seas 1 foot or less. Wave detail, east 1 foot at 3 seconds. For Sunday, southeast winds 5 to 10 knots. Seas 1 foot or less, then around 2 feet in the afternoon. Wave detail, southeast 1 foot at 4 seconds. And for Sunday night, southeast winds 5 to 10 knots. Seas around 2 feet. Wave detail, southeast 2 feet at 5 seconds. Tidal information, at the mouth of the Mobile River on Saturday, high tide at 11:45 a.m. Low tide at 10:59 p.m. At the mouth of the Mobile River on Sunday, high tide at 12:33 p.m. At Pensacola Bay on Saturday, high tide at 10:32 a.m. Low tide at 10:03 p.m. At Pensacola Bay on Sunday, high tide at 11:30 a.m. Low tide at 11:10 p.m. At the East Pass in Destin on Saturday, high tide at 9:59 a.m. Low tide at 9:29 p.m. At the East Pass in Destin on Sunday, high tide at 10:57 a.m. Low tide at 10:36 p.m. The following marine observations were made as of 6 a.m. Mobile Bay Coast Guard Station. Winds were southeast at 4 knots. Sea temperature 77 degrees. Air temperature 71 degrees. Weeks Bay, calm. Air temperature was 59 degrees. Pensacola Bay. Sea temperature 76 degrees. Air temperature 67 degrees. The report from the east end of Dauphin Island was not available. Graham Bay, southeast winds at 8 knots. Air temperature was 75 degrees. And Pettyboy Island, southeast winds at 8 knots. Air temperature was 73 degrees. South of Dauphin Island. Winds were southeast at 10 knots, 12 miles south of Orange Beach. Winds were southeast.

the pressure was 30.06 inches and rising. Pensacola Naval Air Station, skies were partly cloudy. The temperature was 57 degrees, the dew point was 57, and the relative humidity was 100%. The wind was calm. The pressure was 30.05 inches and rising. The Pensacola climate summary for yesterday, May 15, 2026. Yesterday's high temperature was 80 degrees and the low 62 degrees. No precipitation fell yesterday, which leaves the monthly total at 4.23 inches. This is 2.43 inches above the normal amount of 1.80 inches for May. The total precipitation for the year still stands at 13.15 inches, which is 9.22 inches below normal. The normal high temperature for today is 85 degrees, and the normal low is 67. The record high for today is 93, which last occurred in 1962, and the record low is 54, which occurred in 1967. Sunrise today is at 5:54 a.m. and sunset is at 7:37 p.m. The Tropical Weather Outlook. For the North Atlantic, Caribbean Sea and the Gulf of America, tropical cyclone formation is not expected during the next 7 days. Across the central Gulf Coast, Gulf Shores, fog. Temperature was 61 degrees. Wind calm. Milton, clear. Temperature was 54 degrees. Wind calm. Destin, fog. Temperature was 62 degrees. Wind calm. Mary Esther, partly cloudy. Temperature was 58 degrees. Wind calm. Mobile, mostly cloudy. Temperature was 60 degrees. Wind calm. Elsewhere, Hattiesburg, cloudy and 62. New Orleans, cloudy and 72. Montgomery, clear and 54. Tallahassee, partly cloudy and 65. And in Panama City, clear and 56. Here's your National Weather Service forecast. Today, mostly sunny. Highs in the mid-80s. Southeast winds 5 to 10 miles per hour. Tonight, partly cloudy in the evening, then becoming mostly clear. Lows around 60. South winds around 5 miles per hour in the evening, becoming light and variable. Sunday, sunny. Highs in the mid-80s. Southeast winds 5 to 10 miles per hour. Sunday night, mostly clear in the evening, then becoming partly cloudy. Lows in the mid-60s. Southeast winds 5 to 10 miles per hour. 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The current time is 7:11 a.m. Central Daylight Time. Here's your marine forecast. On the weather map, a generally light onshore flow will continue through the weekend. Winds will increase by early next week as another system approaches from the west. On Perdido Bay, Pensacola Bay including Santa Rosa Sound, and Choctawhatchee Bay. For today, southeast winds around 5 knots, becoming south this afternoon. Waves 1 foot or less. Light chop. For tonight, south winds around 5 knots. Waves 1 foot or less. Smooth. For Sunday, southeast winds 5 to 10 knots. Waves 1 foot or less. Light chop. And for Sunday night, southeast winds 5 to 10 knots. Waves 1 foot or less. Light chop. On Perdido Bay, Pensacola Bay including Santa Rosa Sound, and Choctawhatchee Bay. For today, east winds around 5 knots, becoming south this afternoon. Waves 1 foot or less. Light chop. For tonight, southwest winds around 5 knots in the evening, becoming light and variable. Waves 1 foot or less. Smooth. For Sunday, southeast winds around 5 knots, becoming south in the afternoon. Waves 1 foot or less. Light chop. And for Sunday night, southeast winds around 5 knots. Waves 1 foot or less. Smooth. From the Okaloosa-Walton County line to Pascagoula, and out 20 nautical miles. For today, southeast winds 5 to 10 knots. Seas 1 foot or less.

0: Detail, east 1 foot at 3 seconds. For tonight, south winds around 5 knots. Seas 1 foot or less. For Sunday, southeast winds 5 to 10 knots. Seas 1 foot or less. Wave detail, southeast 1 foot at 3 seconds. And for Sunday night, southeast winds 5 to 10 knots. Seas around 2 feet. Wave detail, southeast 2 feet at 4 seconds. From the Okaloosa Walton County line to Pascagoula, from 20 to 60 nautical miles offshore. For today, southeast winds 5 to 10 knots. Seas 1 foot or less. Wave detail, southeast 1 foot at 3 seconds. For tonight, southeast winds 5 to 10 knots. Seas 1 foot or less. Wave detail, east 1 foot at 3 seconds. For Sunday, southeast winds 5 to 10 knots. Seas 1 foot or less, then around 2 feet in the afternoon. Wave detail, southeast 1 foot at 4 seconds. And for Sunday night, southeast winds 5 to 10 knots. Seas around 2 feet. Wave detail, southeast 2 feet at 5 seconds. Tidal information, at the mouth of the Mobile River on Saturday, high tide at 11:45 a.m. Low tide at 10:59 p.m. At the mouth of the Mobile River on Sunday, high tide at 12:33 p.m. At Pensacola Bay on Saturday, high tide at 10:32 a.m. Low tide at 10:03 p.m. At Pensacola Bay on Sunday, high tide at 11:30 a.m. Low tide at 11:10 p.m. At the East Pass in Destin on Saturday, high tide at 9:59 a.m. Low tide at 9:29 p.m. At the East Pass in Destin on Sunday, high tide at 10:57 a.m. Low tide at 10:36 p.m. The following marine observations were made as of 7 a.m. Mobile Bay Coast Guard Station. Winds were west at 2 knots. Sea temperature 77 degrees. Air temperature 67 degrees. Weeks Bay, calm. Air temperature was 59 degrees. Pensacola Bay. Sea temperature 76 degrees. Air temperature 68 degrees. The report from the east end of Dauphin Island was not available. Graham Bay, southeast winds at 9 knots. Air temperature was 75 degrees. And Pettiboy Island, southeast winds at 7 knots. Air temperature was 74 degrees. South of Dauphin Island, winds were southeast at 8 knots. 12 miles south of Orange Beach. Winds were southeast at 8 knots. Sea temperature 74 degrees. Air temperature 74 degrees. Wave heights 1 foot. 100 miles south of Destin. Winds were northeast at 6 knots. Air temperature 75 degrees. The following weather reports were made at 7 a.m. Pensacola International Airport, skies were mostly sunny. The temperature was 66 degrees, the dew point was 63, and the relative humidity was 90%. The wind was east at 5 miles an hour. The pressure was 30.07 inches and rising. Pensacola Naval Air Station, skies were mostly sunny. The temperature was 64 degrees, the dew point was 63, and the relative humidity was 96%. The wind was calm. The pressure was 30.08 inches and rising. 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The Pensacola Climate Summary for yesterday, May 15, 2026. Yesterday's high temperature was 80 degrees and the low 62 degrees. No precipitation fell yesterday, which leaves the monthly total at 4.23 inches. This is 2.43 inches above the normal amount of 1.80 inches for May. The total precipitation for the year still stands at 13.15 inches, which is 9.22 inches below normal. The normal high temperature for today is 85 degrees, and the normal low is 67. The record high for today is 93, which last occurred in 1962, and the record low is 54, which occurred in 1967. Sunrise today is at 5:54 a.m. and sunset is at 7:37 p.m. Across the central Gulf Coast, Gulf Shores, sunny. Temperature was 64 degrees. Wind calm. Milton, sunny. Temperature was 56 degrees. Wind calm. Destin, fog. Temperature was 67 degrees. Wind northeast at 6 miles an hour. Mary Esther, sunny. Temperature was 61 degrees. Wind calm. Mobile, partly sunny. Temperature was 63 degrees. Wind variable at 3 miles an hour. Elsewhere, Hattiesburg, fog and 63. New Orleans, cloudy and 73. Montgomery, sunny and 58. Tallahassee, mostly sunny and 69. And in Panama City, sunny and 61. Here's your National Weather Service forecast. Today, mostly sunny. Highs in the mid-80s. Southeast winds 5 to 10 miles per hour. Tonight, partly cloudy in the evening, then becoming mostly clear. Lows around 60. South winds around 5 miles per hour in the evening, becoming light and variable. Sunday, sunny. Highs in the mid-80s. Southeast winds 5 to 10 miles per hour. Sunday night, mostly clear in the evening, then becoming partly cloudy. Lows in the mid-60s. Southeast winds 5 to 10 miles per hour. 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The current time is 7:19 a.m. Central Daylight Time. Here's your marine forecast. On the weather map, a generally light onshore flow will continue through the weekend. Winds will increase by early next week as another system approaches from the west. On Perdido Bay, Pensacola Bay including Santa Rosa Sound, and Choctawhatchee Bay. For today, southeast winds around 5 knots, becoming south this afternoon. Waves 1 foot or less. Light chop. For tonight, south winds around 5 knots. Waves 1 foot or less. Smooth. For Sunday, southeast winds 5 to 10 knots. Waves 1 foot or less. Light chop. And for Sunday night, southeast winds 5 to 10 knots. Waves 1 foot or less. Light chop. On Perdido Bay, Pensacola Bay including Santa Rosa Sound, and Choctawhatchee Bay. For today, east winds around 5 knots, becoming south this afternoon. Waves 1 foot or less. Light chop. For tonight, southwest winds around 5 knots in the evening, becoming light and variable. Waves 1 foot or less. Smooth. For Sunday, southeast winds around 5 knots, becoming south in the afternoon. Waves 1 foot or less. Light chop. And for Sunday night, southeast winds around 5 knots. Waves 1 foot or less. Smooth. From the Okaloosa-Walton County line to Pascagoula and out 20 nautical miles. For today, southeast winds 5 to 10 knots. Seas 1 foot or less. Wave detail, east 1 foot at 3 seconds. For tonight, south winds around 5 knots. Seas 1 foot or less. For Sunday, southeast winds 5 to 10 knots. Seas 1 foot or less. Wave detail, southeast 1 foot at 3 seconds. And for Sunday night, southeast winds 5 to 10 knots. Seas around 2 feet. Wave detail, southeast 2 feet at 4 seconds. From the Okaloosa-Walton County line to Pascagoula, from 20 to 60 nautical miles offshore. For today, southeast winds 5 to 10 knots. Seas 1 foot or less. Wave detail, southeast 1 foot at 3 seconds. For tonight, southeast winds 5 to 10 knots. Seas 1 foot or less. Wave detail, east 1 foot at 3 seconds. For Sunday, southeast winds 5 to 10 knots. Seas 1 foot or less, then around 2 feet in the afternoon. Wave detail, southeast 1 foot at 4 seconds. And for Sunday night, southeast winds 5 to 10 knots. is around 2 feet. Wave detail, southeast 2 feet at 5 seconds. Tidal information, at the mouth of the Mobile River on Saturday, high tide at 11:45 a.m. Low tide at 10:59 p.m. At the mouth of the Mobile River on Sunday, high tide at 12:33 p.m. At Pensacola Bay on Saturday, high tide at 10:32 a.m. Low tide at 10:03 p.m. At Pensacola Bay on Sunday, high tide at 11:30 a.m. Low tide at 11:10 p.m. At the East Pass in Destin on Saturday, high tide at 9:59 a.m. Low tide at 9:29 p.m. At the East Pass in Destin on Sunday, high tide at 10:57 a.m. Low tide at 10:36 p.m. The following marine observations were made as of 7 a.m. Mobile Bay Coast Guard Station. Winds were west at 2 knots. Sea temperature 77 degrees. Air temperature 67 degrees. Weeks Bay, calm. Air temperature was 59 degrees. Pensacola Bay. Sea temperature 76 degrees. Air temperature 68 degrees. The report from the east end of Dauphin Island was not available. Graham Bay, southeast winds at 9 knots. Air temperature was 75 degrees. And Pettiboy Island, southeast winds at 7 knots. Air temperature was 74 degrees. South of Dauphin Island, winds were southeast at 8 knots. 12 miles south of Orange Beach, winds were southeast at 8 knots. Sea temperature 74 degrees. Air temperature 74 degrees. Wave heights 1 foot. 100 miles south of Destin. Winds were northeast at 6 knots. Air temperature 75 degrees. The following weather reports were made at 7 a.m. Pensacola International Airport, skies were mostly sunny. The temperature was 66 degrees, the dew point was 63, and the relative humidity was 90%. The wind was east at 5 miles an hour. The pressure was 30.07 inches and rising. Pensacola Naval Air Station, skies were mostly sunny. The temperature was 64 degrees, the dew point was 63, and the relative humidity was 96%. The wind was calm. The pressure was 30.08 inches and rising. The Pensacola climate summary for yesterday, May 15, 2026. Yesterday's high temperature was 80 degrees and the low 62 degrees. No precipitation fell yesterday, which leaves the monthly total at 4.23 inches. This is 2.43 inches above the normal amount of 1.80 inches for May. The total precipitation for the year still stands at 13.15 inches, which is 9.22 inches below normal. The normal high temperature for today is 85 degrees, and the normal low is 67. The record high for today is 93, which last occurred in 1962, and the record low is 54, which occurred in 1967. Sunrise today is at 5:54 a.m. and sunset is at 7:37 p.m. Across the central Gulf Coast, Gulf Shores, sunny. Temperature was 64 degrees. Wind calm. Milton, sunny. Temperature was 56 degrees. Wind calm. Destin, fog. Temperature was 67 degrees. Wind northeast at 6 miles an hour. Mary Esther, sunny. Temperature was 61 degrees. Wind calm. Mobile, partly sunny. Temperature was 63 degrees. Wind variable at 3 miles an hour. Elsewhere, Hattiesburg, fog and 63. New Orleans, cloudy and 73. Montgomery, sunny and 58. Tallahassee, mostly sunny and 69. And in Panama City, sunny and 61. Here's your National Weather Service forecast. Today, mostly sunny. Highs in the mid-80s. Southeast winds 5 to 10 miles per hour. Tonight, partly cloudy in the evening, then becoming mostly clear. Lows around 60. South winds around 5 miles per hour in the evening, becoming light and variable. Sunday, sunny. Highs in the mid-80s. southeast winds 5 to 10 miles per hour. Sunday night, mostly clear in the evening, then becoming partly cloudy. Lows in the mid-60s. Southeast winds 5 to 10 miles per hour. 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The current time is 7:28 a.m. Central Daylight Time. Here's your marine forecast. On the weather map, a generally light onshore flow will continue through the weekend. Winds will increase by early next week as another system approaches from the west. On Perdido Bay, Pensacola Bay, including Santa Rosa Sound, and Choctawhatchee Bay. For today, southeast winds around 5 knots, becoming south this afternoon. Waves 1 foot or less. Light chop. For tonight, south winds around 5 knots. Waves 1 foot or less. Smooth. For Sunday, southeast winds 5 to 10 knots. Waves 1 foot or less. Light chop. And for Sunday night, southeast winds 5 to 10 knots. Waves 1 foot or less. Light chop. On Perdido Bay, Pensacola Bay, including Santa Rosa Sound, and Choctawhatchee Bay. For today, east winds around 5 knots, becoming south this afternoon. Waves 1 foot or less. Light chop. For tonight, southwest winds around 5 knots in the evening, becoming light and variable. Waves 1 foot or less. Smooth. For Sunday, southeast winds around 5 knots, becoming south in the afternoon. Waves 1 foot or less. Light chop. And for Sunday night, southeast winds around 5 knots. Waves 1 foot or less. Smooth. From the Okaloosa-Walton County line to Pascagoula and out 20 nautical miles. For today, southeast winds 5 to 10 knots. Seas 1 foot or less. Wave detail, east 1 foot at 3 seconds. For tonight, south winds around 5 knots. Seas 1 foot or less. For Sunday, southeast winds 5 to 10 knots. Seas 1 foot or less. Wave detail, southeast 1 foot at 3 seconds. And for Sunday night, southeast winds 5 to 10 knots. Seas around 2 feet. Wave detail, southeast 2 feet at 4 seconds. From the Okaloosa-Walton County line to Pascagoula, from 20 to 60 nautical miles offshore. For today, southeast winds 5 to 10 knots. Seas 1 foot or less. Wave detail, southeast 1 foot at 3 seconds. For tonight, southeast winds 5 to 10 knots. Seas 1 foot or less. Wave detail, east 1 foot at 3 seconds. For Sunday, southeast winds 5 to 10 knots. Seas 1 foot or less, then around 2 feet in the afternoon. Wave detail, southeast 1 foot at 4 seconds. And for Sunday night, southeast winds 5 to 10 knots. Seas around 2 feet. Wave detail, southeast 2 feet at 5 seconds. Tidal information, at the mouth of the Mobile River on Saturday, high tide at 11:45 a.m. Low tide at 10:59 p.m. At the mouth of the Mobile River on Sunday, high tide at 12:33 p.m. At Pensacola Bay on Saturday, high tide at 10:32 a.m. Low tide at 10:03 p.m. At Pensacola Bay on Sunday, high tide at 11:30 a.m. Low tide at 11:10 p.m. At the East Pass in Destin on Saturday, high tide at 9:59 a.m. Low tide at 9:29 p.m. At the East Pass in Destin on Sunday, high tide at 10:57 a.m. Low tide at 10:36 p.m. The following marine observations were made as of 7 a.m. Mobile Bay Coast Guard Station. Winds were west at 2 knots. Sea temperature 77 degrees. Air temperature 67 degrees. Weeks Bay, calm. Air temperature was 59 degrees. Pensacola Bay. Sea temperature 76 degrees. Air temperature 68 degrees. The report from the east end of Dauphin Island was not available. Graham Bay, southeast winds at 9 knots. Air temperature was 75 degrees. And Pettiboy Island, southeast winds at 7 knots. Air temperature was 74 degrees. South of Dauphin Island. Winds were southeast at 8 knots. 12 miles south of Orange Beach. Winds were southeast at 8 knots. Sea temperature 74 degrees. Air temperature 74 degrees. Wave heights 1 foot. 100 miles south of Destin. Winds were northeast at 6 knots. Air temperature 75 degrees. The following weather reports were made at 7 a.m. Pensacola International Airport, skies were mostly sunny. The temperature was 66 degrees, the dew point was 63, and the relative humidity was 90%. The wind was east at 5 miles an hour. The pressure was 30.07 inches and rising. Pensacola Naval Air Station, skies were mostly sunny. The temperature was 64 degrees, the dew point was 63, and the relative humidity was 96%. The wind was calm. The pressure was 30.08 inches and rising. The Pensacola climate summary for yesterday, May 15, 2026. Yesterday's high temperature was 80 degrees and the low 62 degrees. No precipitation fell yesterday, which leaves the monthly total at 4.23 inches. This is 2.43 inches above the normal amount of 1.80 inches for May. The total precipitation for the year still stands at 13.15 inches, which is 9.22 inches below normal. The normal high temperature for today is 85 degrees, and the normal low is 67. The record high for today is 93, which last occurred in 1962, and the record low is 54, which occurred in 1967. Sunrise today is at 5:54 a.m. and sunset is at 7:37 p.m. Across the central Gulf Coast, Gulf Shores, sunny. Temperature was 64 degrees. Wind calm. Milton, sunny. Temperature was 56 degrees. Wind calm. Destin, fog. Temperature was 67 degrees. Wind northeast at 6 miles an hour. Mary Esther, sunny. Temperature was 61 degrees. Wind calm. Mobile, partly sunny. Temperature was 63 degrees. Wind variable at 3 miles an hour. Elsewhere, Hattiesburg, fog and 63. New Orleans, cloudy and 73. Montgomery, sunny and 58. Tallahassee, mostly sunny and 69. And in Panama City, sunny and 61. Here's your National Weather Service forecast. Today, mostly sunny. Highs in the mid-80s. Southeast winds 5 to 10 miles per hour. Tonight, partly cloudy in the evening, then becoming mostly clear. Lows around 60. South winds around 5 miles per hour in the evening, becoming light and variable. Sunday, sunny. Highs in the mid-80s. Southeast winds 5 to 10 miles per hour. Sunday night, mostly clear in the evening, then becoming partly cloudy. Lows in the mid-60s. Southeast winds 5 to 10 miles per hour. 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The current time is 7:36 a.m. Central Daylight Time. Here's your marine forecast. On the weather map, a generally light onshore flow will continue through the weekend. Winds will increase by early next week as another system approaches from the west. On Perdido Bay, Pensacola Bay including Santa Rosa Sound, and Choctawhatchee Bay. For today, southeast winds around 5 knots, becoming south this afternoon. Waves 1 foot or less. Light chop. For tonight, south winds around 5 knots. Waves 1 foot or less. Smooth. For Sunday, southeast winds 5 to 10 knots. Waves 1 foot or less. Light chop. And for Sunday night, southeast winds 5 to 10 knots. Waves 1 foot or less. Light chop. On Perdido Bay, Pensacola Bay including Santa Rosa Sound, and Choctawhatchee Bay. For today, east winds around 5 knots, be coming south this afternoon. Waves 1 foot or less. Light chop. For tonight, southwest winds around 5 knots in the evening, becoming light and variable. Waves 1 foot or less. Smooth. For Sunday, southeast winds around 5 knots, becoming south in the afternoon. Waves 1 foot or less. Light chop. And for Sunday night, southeast winds around 5 knots. Waves 1 foot or less. Smooth. From the Okaloosa-Walton County line to Pascagoula and out 20 nautical miles. For today, southeast winds 5 to 10 knots. Seas 1 foot or less. Wave detail, east 1 foot at 3 seconds. For tonight, south winds around 5 knots. Seas 1 foot or less. For Sunday, southeast winds 5 to 10 knots. Seas 1 foot or less. Wave detail, southeast 1 foot at 3 seconds. And for Sunday night, southeast winds 5 to 10 knots. Seas around 2 feet. Wave detail, southeast 2 feet at 4 seconds. From the Okaloosa-Walton County line to Pascagoula, from 20 to 60 nautical miles offshore. For today, southeast winds 5 to 10 knots. Seas 1 foot or less. Wave detail, southeast 1 foot at 3 seconds. For tonight, southeast winds 5 to 10 knots. Seas 1 foot or less. Wave detail, east 1 foot at 3 seconds. For Sunday, southeast winds 5 to 10 knots. Seas 1 foot or less, then around 2 feet in the afternoon. Wave detail, southeast 1 foot at 4 seconds. And for Sunday night, southeast winds 5 to 10 knots. Seas around 2 feet. Wave detail, southeast 2 feet at 5 seconds. The Tropical Weather Outlook. For the North Atlantic, Caribbean Sea and the Gulf of America, tropical cyclone formation is not expected during the next 7 days. Tidal information, at the mouth of the Mobile River on Saturday, high tide at 11:45 a.m. Low tide at 10:59 p.m. At the mouth of the Mobile River on Sunday, high tide at 12:33 p.m. At Pensacola Bay on Saturday, high tide at 10:32 a.m. Low tide at 10:03 p.m. At Pensacola Bay on Sunday, high tide at 11:30 a.m. Low tide at 11:10 p.m. At the East Pass in Destin on Saturday, high tide at 9:59 a.m. Low tide at 9:29 p.m. At the East Pass in Destin on Sunday, high tide at 10:57 a.m. Low tide at 10:36 p.m. The following marine observations were made as of 7 a.m. Mobile Bay Coast Guard Station. Winds were west at 2 knots. Sea temperature 77 degrees. Air temperature 67 degrees. Weeks Bay, calm. Air temperature was 59 degrees. Pensacola Bay. Sea temperature 76 degrees. Air temperature 68 degrees. The report from the east end of Dauphin Island was not available. Graham Bay, southeast winds at 9 knots. Air temperature was 75 degrees. And Pettiboy Island, southeast winds at 7 knots. Air temperature was 74 degrees. South of Dauphin Island. Winds were southeast at 8 knots. 12 miles south of Orange Beach. Winds were southeast at 8 knots. Sea temperature 74 degrees. Air temperature 74 degrees. Wave heights 1 foot. 100 miles south of Destin. Winds were northeast at 6 knots. Air temperature 75 degrees. The following weather reports were made at 7 a.m. Pensacola International Airport, skies were mostly sunny. The temperature was 66 degrees, the dew point was 63, and the relative humidity was 90%. The wind was east at 5 miles an hour. The pressure was 30.07 inches and rising. Pensacola Naval Air Station, skies were mostly sunny. The temperature was 64 degrees. The dew point was 63, and the relative humidity was 96%. The wind was calm. The pressure was 30.08 inches and rising. The Pensacola climate summary for yesterday, May 15, 2026. Yesterday's high temperature was 80 degrees and the low 62 degrees. No precipitation fell yesterday, which leaves the monthly total at 4.23 inches. This is 2.43 inches above the normal amount of 1.80 inches for May. The total precipitation for the year still stands at 13.15 inches, which is 9.22 inches below normal. The normal high temperature for today is 85 degrees, and the normal low is 67. The record high for today is 93, which last occurred in 1962, and the record low is 54, which occurred in 1967. Sunrise today is at 5:54 a.m. and sunset is at 7:37 p.m. Across the central Gulf Coast, Gulf Shores, sunny. Temperature was 64 degrees. Wind calm. Milton, sunny. Temperature was 56 degrees. Wind calm. Destin, fog. Temperature was 67 degrees. Wind northeast at 6 miles an hour. Mary Esther, sunny. Temperature was 61 degrees. Wind calm. Mobile, partly sunny. Temperature was 63 degrees. Wind variable at 3 miles an hour. Elsewhere, Hattiesburg, fog and 63. New Orleans, cloudy and 73. Montgomery, sunny and 58. Tallahassee, mostly sunny and 69. And in Panama City, sunny and 61. Here's your National Weather Service forecast. Today, mostly sunny. Highs in the mid-80s. Southeast winds 5 to 10 miles per hour. Tonight, partly cloudy in the evening, then becoming mostly clear. Lows around 60. South winds around 5 miles per hour in the evening, becoming light and variable. Sunday, sunny. Highs in the mid-80s. Southeast winds 5 to 10 miles per hour. Sunday night, mostly clear in the evening, then becoming partly cloudy. Lows in the mid-60s. Southeast winds 5 to 10 miles per hour. 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The current time is 7:45 a.m. Central Daylight Time. Here's your marine forecast. On the weather map, a generally light onshore flow will continue through the weekend. Winds will increase by early next week as another system approaches from the west. On Perdido Bay, Pensacola Bay including Santa Rosa Sound, and Choctawhatchee Bay. For today, southeast winds around 5 knots, becoming south this afternoon. Waves 1 foot or less. Light chop. For tonight, south winds around 5 knots. Waves 1 foot or less. Smooth. For Sunday, southeast winds 5 to 10 knots. Waves 1 foot or less. Light chop. And for Sunday night, southeast winds 5 to 10 knots. Waves 1 foot or less. Light chop. On Perdido Bay, Pensacola Bay including Santa Rosa Sound, and Choctawhatchee Bay. For today, east winds around 5 knots, becoming south this afternoon. Waves 1 foot or less. Light chop. For tonight, southwest winds around 5 knots in the evening, becoming light and variable. Waves 1 foot or less. Smooth. For Sunday, southeast winds around 5 knots, becoming south in the afternoon. Waves 1 foot or less. Light chop. And for Sunday night, southeast winds around 5 knots. Waves 1 foot or less. Smooth. From the Okaloosa-Walton County line to Pascagoula and out 20 nautical miles. For today, southeast winds 5 to 10 knots. Seas 1 foot or less. Wave detail, east 1 foot at 3 seconds. For tonight, south winds around 5 knots. Seas 1 foot or less. For Sunday, southeast winds 5 to 10 knots. Seas 1 foot or less. Wave detail, southeast 1 foot at 3 seconds. And for Sunday night, southeast winds 5 to 10 knots. Seas around 2 feet. Wave detail, southeast 2 feet at 4 seconds. from the Okaloosa-Walton County line to Pascagoula, from 20 to 60 nautical miles offshore. For today, southeast winds 5 to 10 knots. Seas 1 foot or less. Wave detail, southeast 1 foot at 3 seconds. For tonight, southeast winds 5 to 10 knots. Seas 1 foot or less. Wave detail, east 1 foot at 3 seconds. For Sunday, southeast winds 5 to 10 knots. Seas 1 foot or less, then around 2 feet in the afternoon. Wave detail, southeast 1 foot at 4 seconds. And for Sunday night, southeast winds 5 to 10 knots. Seas around 2 feet. Wave detail, southeast 2 feet at 5 seconds. 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Tidal information, at the mouth of the Mobile River on Saturday, high tide at 11:45 a.m. Low tide at 10:59 p.m. At the mouth of the Mobile River on Sunday, high tide at 12:33 p.m. At Pensacola Bay on Saturday, high tide at 10:32 a.m. Low tide at 10:03 p.m. At Pensacola Bay on Sunday, high tide at 11:30 a.m. Low tide at 11:10 p.m. At the East Pass in Destin on Saturday, high tide at 9:59 a.m. Low tide at 9:29 p.m. At the East Pass in Destin on Sunday, high tide at 10:57 a.m. Low tide at 10:36 p.m. The following marine observations were made as of 7 a.m. Mobile Bay Coast Guard Station. Winds were west at 2 knots. Sea temperature 77 degrees. Air temperature 67 degrees. Weeks Bay, calm. Air temperature was 59 degrees. Pensacola Bay. Sea temperature 76 degrees. Air temperature 68 degrees. The report from the east end of Dauphin Island was not available. Graham Bay, southeast winds at 9 knots. Air temperature was 75 degrees. And Pettiboy Island, southeast winds at 7 knots. Air temperature was 74 degrees. South of Dauphin Island. Winds were southeast at 8 knots. 12 miles south of Orange Beach. Winds were southeast at 8 knots. Sea temperature 74 degrees. Air temperature 74 degrees. Wave heights 1 foot. 100 miles south of Destin. Winds were northeast at 6 knots. Air temperature 75 degrees. The following weather reports were made at 7 a.m. Pensacola International Airport, skies were mostly sunny. The temperature was 66 degrees, the dew point was 63, and the relative humidity was 90%. The wind was east at 5 miles an hour. The pressure was 30.07 inches and rising. Pensacola Naval Air Station, skies were mostly sunny. The temperature was 64 degrees, the dew point was 63, and the relative humidity was 96%. The wind was calm. The pressure was 30.08 inches and rising. The Pensacola climate summary for yesterday, May 15, 2026. Yesterday's high temperature was 80 degrees and the low 62 degrees. No precipitation fell yesterday, which leaves the monthly total at 4.23 inches. This is 2.43 inches above the normal amount of 1.80 inches for May. The total precipitation for the year still stands at 13.15 inches, which is 9.22 inches below normal. The normal high temperature for today is 85 degrees, and the normal low is 67. The record high for today is 93, which last occurred in 1962, and the record low is 54, which occurred in 1967. Sunrise today is at 5:54 a.m. and sunset is at 7:37 p.m. Across the central Gulf Coast, Gulf Shores, sunny. Temperature was 64 degrees. Wind calm. Milton, sunny. Temperature was 56 degrees. Wind calm. Destin, fog. Temperature was 67 degrees. Wind northeast at 6 miles an hour. Mary Esther, sunny. Temperature was 61 degrees. Wind calm. Mobile, partly sunny. Temperature was 63 degrees. Wind variable at 3 miles an hour. Elsewhere, Hattiesburg, fog and 63. New Orleans, cloudy and 73. Montgomery, sunny and 58. Tallahassee, mostly sunny and 69. And in Panama City, sunny and 61. Here's your National Weather Service forecast. Today, mostly sunny. Highs in the mid-80s. Southeast winds 5 to 10 miles per hour. Tonight, partly cloudy in the evening, then becoming mostly clear. Lows around 60. South winds around 5 miles per hour in the evening, becoming light and variable. Sunday, sunny. Highs in the mid-80s. Southeast winds 5 to 10 miles per hour. Sunday night, mostly clear in the evening, then becoming partly cloudy. Lows in the mid-60s. Southeast winds 5 to 10 miles per hour. 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The current time is 7:54 a.m. Central Daylight Time. Here's your marine forecast. On the weather map, a generally light onshore flow will continue through the weekend. Winds will increase by early next week as another system approaches from the west. On Perdido Bay, Pensacola Bay including Santa Rosa Sound, and Choctawhatchee Bay. For today, southeast winds around 5 knots, becoming south this afternoon. Waves 1 foot or less. Light chop. For tonight, south winds around 5 knots. Waves 1 foot or less. Smooth. For Sunday, southeast winds 5 to 10 knots. Waves 1 foot or less. Light chop. And for Sunday night, southeast winds 5 to 10 knots. Waves 1 foot or less. Light chop. On Perdido Bay, Pensacola Bay including Santa Rosa Sound, and Choctawhatchee Bay. For today, east winds around 5 knots, becoming south this afternoon. Waves 1 foot or less. Light chop. For tonight, southwest winds around 5 knots in the evening, becoming light and variable. Waves 1 foot or less. Smooth. For Sunday, southeast winds around 5 knots, becoming south in the afternoon. Waves 1 foot or less. Light chop. And for Sunday night, southeast winds around 5 knots. Waves 1 foot or less. Smooth. From the Okaloosa-Walton County line to Pascagoula and out 20 nautical miles. For today, southeast winds 5 to 10 knots. Seas 1 foot or less. Wave detail, east 1 foot at 3 seconds. For tonight, south winds around 5 knots. Seas 1 foot or less. For Sunday, southeast winds 5 to 10 knots. Seas 1 foot or less. Wave detail, southeast 1 foot at 3 seconds. And for Sunday night, southeast winds 5 to 10 knots. Seas around 2 feet. Wave detail, southeast 2 feet at 4 seconds. From the Okaloosa-Walton County line to Pascagoula, from 20 to 60 nautical miles offshore. For today, southeast winds 5 to 10 knots. Seas 1 foot or less. Wave detail, southeast 1 foot at 3 seconds. For tonight, southeast winds 5 to 10 knots. Seas 1 foot or less. Wave detail, east 1 foot at 3 seconds. For Sunday, southeast winds 5 to 10 knots. Seas 1 foot or less, then around 2 feet in the afternoon. Wave detail, southeast 1 foot at 4 seconds. And for Sunday night, southeast winds 5 to 10 knots. Seas around 2 feet. Wave detail, southeast 2 feet at 5 seconds. Tidal information, at the mouth of the Mobile River on Saturday, high tide at 11:45 a.m. Low tide at 10:59 p.m. At the mouth of the Mobile River on Sunday, high tide at 12:33 p.m. At Pensacola Bay on Saturday, high tide at 10:32 a.m. Low tide at 10:03 p.m. at Pensacola Bay on Sunday, high tide at 11:30 a.m. Low tide at 11:10 p.m. At the East Pass in Destin on Saturday, high tide at 9:59 a.m. Low tide at 9:29 p.m. At the East Pass in Destin on Sunday, high tide at 10:57 a.m. Low tide at 10:36 p.m. The following marine observations were made as of 7 a.m. Mobile Bay Coast Guard Station. Winds were west at 2 knots. Sea temperature 77 degrees. Air temperature 67 degrees. Weeks Bay, calm. Air temperature was 59 degrees. Pensacola Bay. Sea temperature 76 degrees. Air temperature 68 degrees. The report from the east end of Dauphin Island was not available. Graham Bay, southeast winds at 9 knots. Air temperature was 75 degrees. And Pettiboy Island, southeast winds at 7 knots. Air temperature was 74 degrees. South of Dauphin Island. Winds were southeast at 8 knots. 12 miles south of Orange Beach. Winds were southeast at 8 knots. Sea temperature 74 degrees. Air temperature 74 degrees. Wave heights 1 foot. 100 miles south of Destin.
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0: Temperature was 66 degrees. The dew point was 63, and the relative humidity was 90%. The wind was east at 5 miles an hour. The pressure was 30.07 inches and rising. Pensacola Naval Air Station, skies were mostly sunny. The temperature was 64 degrees, the dew point was 63, and the relative humidity was 96%. The wind was calm. The pressure was 30.08 inches and rising. The Pensacola climate summary for yesterday, May 15, 2026. Yesterday's high temperature was 80 degrees and the low 62 degrees. No precipitation fell yesterday, which leaves the monthly total at 4.23 inches. This is 2.43 inches above the normal amount of 1.80 inches for May. The total precipitation for the year still stands at 13.15 inches, which is 9.22 inches below normal. The normal high temperature for today is 85 degrees, and the normal low is 67. The record high for today is 93, which last occurred in 1962, and the record low is 54, which occurred in 1967. Sunrise today is at 5:54 a.m. and sunset is at 7:37 p.m. Across the central Gulf Coast, Gulf Shores, sunny. Temperature was 64 degrees. Wind calm. Milton, sunny. Temperature was 56 degrees. Wind calm. Destin, fog. Temperature was 67 degrees. Wind northeast at 6 miles an hour. Mary Esther, sunny. Temperature was 61 degrees. Wind calm. Mobile, partly sunny. Temperature was 63 degrees. Wind variable at 3 miles an hour. Elsewhere, Hattiesburg, fog and 63. New Orleans, cloudy and 73. Montgomery, sunny and 58. Tallahassee, mostly sunny and 69. And in Panama City, sunny and 61. Here's your National Weather Service forecast. Today, mostly sunny. Highs in the mid-80s. Southeast winds 5 to 10 miles per hour. Tonight, partly cloudy in the evening, then becoming mostly clear. Lows around 60. South winds around 5 miles per hour in the evening, becoming light and variable. Sunday, sunny. Highs in the mid-80s. Southeast winds 5 to 10 miles per hour. Sunday night, mostly clear in the evening, then becoming partly cloudy. Lows in the mid-60s. Southeast winds 5 to 10 miles per hour. 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The current time is 8:02 a.m. Central Daylight Time. Here's your marine forecast. On the weather map, a generally light onshore flow will continue through the weekend. Winds will increase by early next week as another system approaches from the west. On Perdido Bay, Pensacola Bay, including Santa Rosa Sound, and Choctawhatchee Bay. For today, southeast winds around 5 knots, becoming south this afternoon. Waves 1 foot or less. Light chop. For tonight, south winds around 5 knots. Waves 1 foot or less. Smooth. For Sunday, southeast winds 5 to 10 knots. Waves 1 foot or less. Light chop. And for Sunday night, southeast winds 5 to 10 knots. Waves 1 foot or less. Light chop. On Perdido Bay, Pensacola Bay, including Santa Rosa Sound, and Choctawhatchee Bay. For today, east winds around 5 knots, becoming south this afternoon. Waves 1 foot or less. Light chop. For tonight, southwest winds around 5 knots in the evening, becoming light and variable. Waves 1 foot or less. Smooth. For Sunday, southeast winds around 5 knots, becoming south in the afternoon. Waves 1 foot or less. Light chop. And for Sunday night, southeast winds around 5 knots. Waves 1 foot or less. Smooth. From the Okaloosa-Walton County line to Pascagoula, and out 20 nautical miles. For today, southeast winds 5 to 10 knots. Seas 1 foot or less. Wave detail, east 1 foot at 3 seconds. For tonight, south winds around 5 knots. Seas 1 foot or less. For Sunday, southeast winds 5 to 10 knots. Seas 1 foot or less. Wave detail, southeast 1 foot at 3 seconds. And for Sunday night, southeast winds 5 to 10 knots. Seas around 2 feet. Wave detail, southeast 2 feet at 4 seconds. From the Okaloosa-Walton County line to Pascagoula, from 20 to 60 nautical miles offshore. For today, southeast winds 5 to 10 knots. Seas 1 foot or less. Wave detail, southeast 1 foot at 3 seconds. For tonight, southeast winds 5 to 10 knots. Seas 1 foot or less. Wave detail, east 1 foot at 3 seconds. For Sunday, southeast winds 5 to 10 knots. Seas 1 foot or less, then around 2 feet in the afternoon. Wave detail, southeast 1 foot at 4 seconds. And for Sunday night, southeast winds 5 to 10 knots. Seas around 2 feet. Wave detail, southeast 2 feet at 5 seconds. Tidal information, at the mouth of the Mobile River on Saturday, high tide at 11:45 a.m. Low tide at 10:59 p.m. At the mouth of the Mobile River on Sunday, high tide at 12:33 p.m. At Pensacola Bay on Saturday, high tide at 10:32 a.m. Low tide at 10:03 p.m. At Pensacola Bay on Sunday, high tide at 11:30 a.m. Low tide at 11:10 p.m. At the East Pass in Destin on Saturday, high tide at 9:59 a.m. Low tide at 9:29 p.m. At the East Pass in Destin on Sunday, high tide at 10:57 a.m. Low tide at 10:36 p.m. The following marine observations were made as of 7 a.m. Mobile Bay Coast Guard Station. Winds were west at 2 knots. Sea temperature 77 degrees. Air temperature 67 degrees. Weeks Bay, calm. Air temperature was 59 degrees. Pensacola Bay. Sea temperature 76 degrees. Air temperature 68 degrees. The report from the east end of Dauphin Island was not available. Graham Bay, southeast winds at 9 knots. Air temperature was 75 degrees. And Pettiboy Island, southeast winds at 7 knots. Air temperature was 74 degrees. South of Dauphin Island, winds were southeast at 8 knots. 12 miles south of Orange Beach, winds were southeast at 8 knots. Sea temperature 74 degrees. Air temperature 74 degrees. Wave heights 1 foot. 100 miles south of Destin. Winds were northeast at 6 knots.

63, and the relative humidity was 96%. The wind was calm. The pressure was 30.08 inches and rising. The Pensacola climate summary for yesterday, May 15, 2026. Yesterday's high temperature was 80 degrees and the low 62 degrees. No precipitation fell yesterday, which leaves the monthly total at 4.23 inches. This is 2.43 inches above the normal amount of 1.80 inches for May. The total precipitation for the year still stands at 13.15 inches, which is 9.22 inches below normal. The normal high temperature for today is 85 degrees, and the normal low is 67. The record high for today is 93, which last occurred in 1962, and the record low is 54, which occurred in 1967. Sunrise today is at 5:54 a.m. and sunset is at 7:37 p.m. The Tropical Weather Outlook. For the North Atlantic, Caribbean Sea and the Gulf of America, tropical cyclone formation is not expected during the next 7 days. Across the central Gulf Coast, Gulf Shores, sunny. Temperature was 64 degrees. Wind calm. Milton, sunny. Temperature was 56 degrees. Wind calm. Destin, fog. Temperature was 67 degrees. Wind northeast at 6 miles an hour. Mary Esther, sunny. Temperature was 61 degrees. Wind calm. Mobile, partly sunny. Temperature was 63 degrees. Wind variable at 3 miles an hour. Elsewhere, Hattiesburg, fog and 63. New Orleans, cloudy and 73. Montgomery, sunny and 58. Tallahassee, mostly sunny and 69. And in Panama City, sunny and 61. Here's your National Weather Service forecast. Today, mostly sunny. Highs in the mid-80s. Southeast winds 5 to 10 miles per hour. Tonight, partly cloudy in the evening, then becoming mostly clear. Lows around 60. South winds around 5 miles per hour in the evening, becoming light and variable. Sunday, sunny. Highs in the mid-80s. Southeast winds 5 to 10 miles per hour. Sunday night, mostly clear in the evening, then becoming partly cloudy. Lows in the mid-60s. Southeast winds 5 to 10 miles per hour. 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The current time is 8:11 a.m. Central Daylight Time. Here's your marine forecast. On the weather map, a generally light onshore flow will continue through the weekend. Winds will increase by early next week as another system approaches from the west. On Perdido Bay, Pensacola Bay including Santa Rosa Sound, and Choctawhatchee Bay. For today, southeast winds around 5 knots, becoming south this afternoon. Waves 1 foot or less. Light chop. For tonight, south winds around 5 knots. Waves 1 foot or less. Smooth. For Sunday, southeast winds 5 to 10 knots. Waves 1 foot or less. Light chop. And for Sunday night, southeast winds 5 to 10 knots. Waves 1 foot or less. Light chop. On Perdido Bay, Pensacola Bay including Santa Rosa Sound, and Choctawhatchee Bay. For today, east winds around 5 knots, becoming south this afternoon. Waves 1 foot or less. Light chop. For tonight, southwest winds around 5 knots in the evening, becoming light and variable. Waves 1 foot or less. Smooth. For Sunday, southeast winds around 5 knots, becoming south in the afternoon. Waves 1 foot or less. Light chop. And for Sunday night, southeast winds around 5 knots. Waves 1 foot or less. Smooth. From the Okaloosa-Walton County line to Pascagoula and out 20 nautical miles. For today, southeast winds 5 to 10 knots. Seas 1 foot or less. Wave detail, east 1 foot at 3 seconds. For tonight, south winds around 5 knots. Seas 1 foot or less.

0: for Sunday, southeast winds 5 to 10 knots. Seas 1 foot or less. Wave detail, southeast 1 foot at 3 seconds. And for Sunday night, southeast winds 5 to 10 knots. Seas around 2 feet. Wave detail, southeast 2 feet at 4 seconds. From the Okaloosa Walton County line to Pascagoula, from 20 to 60 nautical miles offshore. For today, southeast winds 5 to 10 knots. Seas 1 foot or less. Wave detail, southeast 1 foot at 3 seconds. For tonight, southeast winds 5 to 10 knots. Seas 1 foot or less. Wave detail, east 1 foot at 3 seconds. For Sunday, southeast winds 5 to 10 knots. Seas 1 foot or less, then around 2 feet in the afternoon. Wave detail, southeast 1 foot at 4 seconds. And for Sunday night, southeast winds 5 to 10 knots. Seas around 2 feet. Wave detail, southeast 2 feet at 5 seconds. Tidal information, at the mouth of the Mobile River on Saturday, high tide at 11:45 a.m. Low tide at 10:59 p.m. At the mouth of the Mobile River on Sunday, high tide at 12:33 p.m. At Pensacola Bay on Saturday, high tide at 10:32 a.m. Low tide at 10:03 p.m. At Pensacola Bay on Sunday, high tide at 11:30 a.m. Low tide at 11:10 p.m. At the East Pass in Destin on Saturday, high tide at 9:59 a.m. Low tide at 9:29 p.m. At the East Pass in Destin on Sunday, high tide at 10:57 a.m. Low tide at 10:36 p.m. The following marine observations were made as of 8 a.m. Mobile Bay Coast Guard Station. Winds were northeast at 2 knots. Sea temperature 77 degrees. Air temperature 69 degrees. Weeks Bay, calm. Air temperature was 62 degrees. Pensacola Bay. Sea temperature 77 degrees. Air temperature 72 degrees. The report from the east end of Dauphin Island was not available. Graham Bay, southeast winds at 8 knots. Air temperature was 75 degrees. And Pettiboy Island, southeast winds at 7 knots. Air temperature was 75 degrees. South of Dauphin Island. Winds were southeast at 10 knots. Wave heights 1 foot. Wave period 4 seconds. 12 miles south of Orange Beach. Winds were southeast at 10 knots. Sea temperature 74 degrees. Air temperature 74 degrees. Wave heights 1 foot. 100 miles south of Destin. Winds were east at 4 knots. Air temperature 76 degrees. Wave heights 1 foot. 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We broadcast on a frequency of 162.40 MHz from the Mobile Pensacola National Weather Service. The following weather reports were made at 8 a.m. Pensacola International Airport, skies were mostly sunny. The temperature was 70 degrees, the dew point was 64, and the relative humidity was 81%. The wind was east at 6 miles an hour. The pressure was 30.10 inches and rising. At Pensacola Naval Air Station, VV, reducing the visibility to 10 miles. The temperature was 74 degrees, the dew point 66, and the relative humidity 76%. The wind was southeast at 8 miles an hour. The pressure was 30.09 inches and rising. The Pensacola climate summary for yesterday, May 15, 2026. Yesterday's high temperature was 80 degrees and the low 62 degrees. No precipitation fell yesterday, which leaves the monthly total at 4.23 inches. This is 2.43 inches above the normal amount of 1.80 inches for May. The total precipitation for the year still stands at 13.15 inches, which is 9.22 inches below normal. The normal high temperature for today is 85 degrees, and the normal low is 67. The record high for today is 93, which last occurred in 1962, and the record low is 54, which occurred in 1967. Sunrise today is at 5:54 a.m. and sunset is at 7:37 p.m. Across the central Gulf Coast, Gulf Shores, sunny. Temperature was 73 degrees. Wind southeast at 8 miles an hour. Milton, mostly sunny. Temperature was 67 degrees. Wind calm. Destin, sunny. Temperature was 70 degrees. Wind northeast at 6 miles an hour. Mary Esther, sunny. Temperature was 70 degrees. Wind calm. Mobile, partly sunny. Temperature was 71 degrees. Wind east at 7 miles an hour. Elsewhere, Hattiesburg, fog and 65. New Orleans, cloudy and 75. Montgomery, sunny and 63. Tallahassee, mostly sunny and 74. And in Panama City, sunny and 68. Here's your National Weather Service forecast. Today, mostly sunny. Highs in the mid-80s. Southeast winds 5 to 10 miles per hour. Tonight, partly cloudy in the evening, then becoming mostly clear. Lows around 60. South winds around 5 miles per hour in the evening, becoming light and variable. Sunday, sunny. Highs in the mid-80s. Southeast winds 5 to 10 miles per hour. Sunday night, mostly clear in the evening, then becoming partly cloudy. Lows in the mid-60s. Southeast winds 5 to 10 miles per hour. 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The current time is 8:20 a.m. Central Daylight Time. Here's your marine forecast. On the weather map, a generally light onshore flow will continue through the weekend. Winds will increase by early next week as another system approaches from the west. On Perdido Bay, Pensacola Bay including Santa Rosa Sound, and Choctawhatchee Bay. For today, southeast winds around 5 knots, becoming south this afternoon. Waves 1 foot or less. Light chop. For tonight, south winds around 5 knots. Waves 1 foot or less. Smooth. For Sunday, southeast winds 5 to 10 knots. Waves 1 foot or less. Light chop. And for Sunday night, southeast winds 5 to 10 knots. Waves 1 foot or less. Light chop. On Perdido Bay, Pensacola Bay including Santa Rosa Sound, and Choctawhatchee Bay. For today, east winds around 5 knots, becoming south this afternoon. Waves 1 foot or less. Light chop. For tonight, southwest winds around 5 knots in the evening, becoming light and variable. Waves 1 foot or less. Smooth. For Sunday, southeast winds around 5 knots, becoming south in the afternoon. Waves 1 foot or less. Light chop. And for Sunday night, southeast winds around 5 knots. Waves 1 foot or less. Smooth. From the Okaloosa-Walton County line to Pascagoula, and out 20 nautical miles. For today, southeast winds 5 to 10 knots. Seas 1 foot or less. Wave detail, east 1 foot at 3 seconds. For tonight, south winds around 5 knots. Seas 1 foot or less. For Sunday, southeast winds 5 to 10 knots. Seas 1 foot or less. Wave detail, southeast 1 foot at 3 seconds. And for Sunday night, southeast winds 5 to 10 knots. Seas around 2 feet. Wave detail, southeast 2 feet at 4 seconds. From the Okaloosa-Walton County line to Pascagoula, from 20 to 60 nautical miles offshore. For today, southeast winds 5 to 10 knots. Seas 1 foot or less. Wave detail, southeast 1 foot at 3 seconds. For tonight, southeast winds 5 to 10 knots. Seas 1 foot or less. Wave detail, east 1 foot at 3 seconds. For Sunday, southeast winds 5 to 10 knots. Seas 1 foot or less, then around 2 feet in the afternoon. Wave detail, southeast 1 foot at 4 seconds. And for Sunday night, southeast winds 5 to 10 knots. seas around 2 feet. Wave detail, southeast 2 feet at 5 seconds. Tidal information, at the mouth of the Mobile River on Saturday, high tide at 11:45 a.m. Low tide at 10:59 p.m. At the mouth of the Mobile River on Sunday, high tide at 12:33 p.m. At Pensacola Bay on Saturday, high tide at 10:32 a.m. Low tide at 10:03 p.m. At Pensacola Bay on Sunday, high tide at 11:30 a.m. Low tide at 11:10 p.m. At the East Pass in Destin on Saturday, high tide at 9:59 a.m. Low tide at 9:29 p.m. At the East Pass in Destin on Sunday, high tide at 10:57 a.m. Low tide at 10:36 p.m. The following marine observations were made as of 8 a.m. Mobile Bay Coast Guard Station. Winds were northeast at 2 knots. Sea temperature 77 degrees. Air temperature 69 degrees. Weeks Bay, calm. Air temperature was 62 degrees. Pensacola Bay. Sea temperature 77 degrees. Air temperature 72 degrees. The report from the east end of Dauphin Island was not available. Graham Bay, southeast winds at 8 knots. Air temperature was 75 degrees. And Pettiboy Island, southeast winds at 7 knots. Air temperature was 75 degrees. South of Dauphin Island. Winds were southeast at 10 knots. Wave heights 1 foot. Wave period 4 seconds. 12 miles south of Orange Beach. Winds were southeast at 10 knots. Sea temperature 74 degrees. Air temperature 74 degrees. Wave heights 1 foot. 100 miles south of Destin. Winds were east at 4 knots. Air temperature 76 degrees. Wave heights 1 foot. The following weather reports were made at 8 a.m. Pensacola International Airport, skies were mostly sunny. The temperature was 70 degrees, the dew point was 64, and the relative humidity was 81%. The wind was east at 6 miles an hour. The pressure was 30.10 inches and rising. At Pensacola Naval Air Station, VV, reducing the visibility to 10 miles. The temperature was 74 degrees, the dew point 66, and the relative humidity 76%. The wind was southeast at 8 miles an hour. The pressure was 30.09 inches and rising. The Pensacola climate summary for yesterday, May 15, 2026. Yesterday's high temperature was 80 degrees and the low 62 degrees. No precipitation fell yesterday, which leaves the monthly total at 4.23 inches. This is 2.43 inches above the normal amount of 1.80 inches for May. The total precipitation for the year still stands at 13.15 inches, which is 9.22 inches below normal. The normal high temperature for today is 85 degrees, and the normal low is 67. The record high for today is 93, which last occurred in 1962, and the record low is 54, which occurred in 1967. Sunrise today is at 5:54 a.m. and sunset is at 7:37 p.m. Across the central Gulf Coast, Gulf Shores, sunny. Temperature was 73 degrees. Wind southeast at 8 miles an hour. Milton, mostly sunny. Temperature was 67 degrees. Wind calm. Destin, sunny. Temperature was 70 degrees. Wind northeast at 6 miles an hour. Mary Esther, sunny. Temperature was 70 degrees. Wind calm. Mobile, partly sunny. Temperature was 71 degrees. Wind east at 7 miles an hour. Elsewhere, Hattiesburg, fog and 65. New Orleans, cloudy and 75. Montgomery, sunny and 63. Tallahassee, mostly sunny and 74. And in Panama City, sunny and 68. Here's your National Weather Service forecast. Today, mostly sunny. Highs in the mid-80s. Southeast winds 5 to 10 miles per hour. Tonight, partly cloudy in the evening, then becoming mostly clear. Lows around 60. south winds around 5 miles per hour in the evening, becoming light and variable. Sunday, sunny. Highs in the mid-80s. Southeast winds 5 to 10 miles per hour. Sunday night, mostly clear in the evening, then becoming partly cloudy. Lows in the mid-60s. Southeast winds 5 to 10 miles per hour. 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The current time is 8:29 a.m. Central Daylight Time. Here's your marine forecast. On the weather map, a generally light onshore flow will continue through the weekend. Winds will increase by early next week as another system approaches from the west. On Perdido Bay, Pensacola Bay including Santa Rosa Sound, and Choctawhatchee Bay. For today, southeast winds around 5 knots, becoming south this afternoon. Waves 1 foot or less. Light chop. For tonight, south winds around 5 knots. Waves 1 foot or less. Smooth. For Sunday, southeast winds 5 to 10 knots. Waves 1 foot or less. Light chop. And for Sunday night, southeast winds 5 to 10 knots. Waves 1 foot or less. Light chop. On Perdido Bay, Pensacola Bay including Santa Rosa Sound, and Choctawhatchee Bay. For today, east winds around 5 knots, becoming south this afternoon. Waves 1 foot or less. Light chop. For tonight, southwest winds around 5 knots in the evening, becoming light and variable. Waves 1 foot or less. Smooth. For Sunday, southeast winds around 5 knots, becoming south in the afternoon. Waves 1 foot or less. Light chop. And for Sunday night, southeast winds around 5 knots. Waves 1 foot or less. Smooth. From the Okaloosa-Walton County line to Pascagoula and out 20 nautical miles. For today, southeast winds 5 to 10 knots. Seas 1 foot or less. Wave detail, east 1 foot at 3 seconds. For tonight, south winds around 5 knots. Seas 1 foot or less. For Sunday, southeast winds 5 to 10 knots. Seas 1 foot or less. Wave detail, southeast 1 foot at 3 seconds. And for Sunday night, southeast winds 5 to 10 knots. Seas around 2 feet. Wave detail, southeast 2 feet at 4 seconds. From the Okaloosa-Walton County line to Pascagoula, from 20 to 60 nautical miles offshore. For today, southeast winds 5 to 10 knots. Seas 1 foot or less. Wave detail, southeast 1 foot at 3 seconds. For tonight, southeast winds 5 to 10 knots. Seas 1 foot or less. Wave detail, east 1 foot at 3 seconds. For Sunday, southeast winds 5 to 10 knots. Seas 1 foot or less, then around 2 feet in the afternoon. Wave detail, southeast 1 foot at 4 seconds. And for Sunday night, southeast winds 5 to 10 knots. Seas around 2 feet. Wave detail, southeast 2 feet at 5 seconds. Tidal information, at the mouth of the Mobile River on Saturday, high tide at 11:45 a.m. Low tide at 10:59 p.m. At the mouth of the Mobile River on Sunday, high tide at 12:33 p.m. At Pensacola Bay on Saturday, high tide at 10:32 a.m. Low tide at 10:03 p.m. At Pensacola Bay on Sunday, high tide at 11:30 a.m. Low tide at 11:10 p.m. At the East Pass in Destin on Saturday, high tide at 9:59 a.m. Low tide at 9:29 p.m. At the East Pass in Destin on Sunday, high tide at 10:57 a.m. Low tide at 10:36 p.m. The following marine observations were made as of 8 a.m. Mobile Bay Coast Guard Station. Winds were northeast at 2 knots. Sea temperature 77 degrees. Air temperature 69 degrees. Weeks Bay, calm. Air temperature was 62 degrees. Pensacola Bay. Sea temperature 77 degrees. Air temperature 72 degrees. The report from the east end of Dauphin Island was not available. Grand Bay, southeast winds at 8 knots. Air temperature was 75 degrees. And Pettiboy Island, southeast winds at 7 knots. Air temperature was 75 degrees. South of Dauphin Island, winds were southeast at 10 knots. Wave heights 1 foot. Wave period 4 seconds. 12 miles south of Orange Beach. Winds were southeast at 10 knots. Sea temperature 74 degrees. Air temperature 74 degrees. Wave heights 1 foot. 100 miles south of Destin. Winds were east at 4 knots. Air temperature 76 degrees. Wave heights 1 foot. The following weather reports were made at 8 a.m. Pensacola International Airport, skies were mostly sunny. The temperature was 70 degrees, the dew point was 64, and the relative humidity was 81%. The wind was east at 6 miles an hour. The pressure was 30.10 inches and rising. At Pensacola Naval Air Station, VV, reducing the visibility to 10 miles. The temperature was 74 degrees, the dew point 66, and the relative humidity 76%. The wind was southeast at 8 miles an hour. The pressure was 30.09 inches and rising. The Pensacola climate summary for yesterday, May 15, 2026. Yesterday's high temperature was 80 degrees and the low 62 degrees. No precipitation fell yesterday, which leaves the monthly total at 4.23 inches. This is 2.43 inches above the normal amount of 1.80 inches for May. The total precipitation for the year still stands at 13.15 inches, which is 9.22 inches below normal. The normal high temperature for today is 85 degrees, and the normal low is 67. The record high for today is 93, which last occurred in 1962, and the record low is 54, which occurred in 1967. Sunrise today is at 5:54 a.m. and sunset is at 7:37 p.m. Across the central Gulf Coast, Gulf Shores, sunny. Temperature was 73 degrees. Wind southeast at 8 miles an hour. Milton, mostly sunny. Temperature was 67 degrees. Wind calm. Destin, sunny. Temperature was 70 degrees. Wind northeast at 6 miles an hour. Mary Esther, sunny. Temperature was 70 degrees. Wind calm. Mobile, partly sunny. Temperature was 71 degrees. Wind east at 7 miles an hour. Elsewhere, Hattiesburg, fog and 65. New Orleans, cloudy and 75. Montgomery, sunny and 63. Tallahassee, mostly sunny and 74. And at Panama City, sunny and 68. Here's your National Weather Service forecast. Today, mostly sunny. Highs in the mid-80s. Southeast winds 5 to 10 miles per hour. Tonight, partly cloudy in the evening, then becoming mostly clear. Lows around 60. South winds around 5 miles per hour in the evening, becoming light and variable. Sunday, sunny. Highs in the mid-80s. Southeast winds 5 to 10 miles per hour. Sunday night, mostly clear in the evening, then becoming partly cloudy. Lows in the mid-60s. Southeast winds 5 to 10 miles per hour. 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The current time is 8:37 a.m. Central Daylight Time. Here's your marine forecast. On the weather map, a generally light onshore flow will continue through the weekend. Winds will increase by early next week as another system approaches from the west. On Perdido Bay, Pensacola Bay including Santa Rosa Sound, and Choctawhatchee Bay. For today, southeast winds around 5 knots, becoming south this afternoon. Waves 1 foot or less. Light chop. For tonight, south winds around 5 knots. Waves 1 foot or less. Smooth. For Sunday, southeast winds 5 to 10 knots. Waves 1 foot or less. Light chop. and for Sunday night, southeast winds 5 to 10 knots. Waves 1 foot or less. Light chop. On Perdido Bay, Pensacola Bay including Santa Rosa Sound, and Choctaw Hatchie Bay. For today, east winds around 5 knots, becoming south this afternoon. Waves 1 foot or less. Light chop. For tonight, southwest winds around 5 knots in the evening, becoming light and variable. Waves 1 foot or less. Smooth. For Sunday, southeast winds around 5 knots, becoming south in the afternoon. Waves 1 foot or less. Light chop. And for Sunday night, southeast winds around 5 knots. Waves 1 foot or less. Smooth. From the Okaloosa-Walton County line to Pascagoula and out 20 nautical miles. For today, southeast winds 5 to 10 knots. Seas 1 foot or less. Wave detail, east 1 foot at 3 seconds. For tonight, south winds around 5 knots. Seas 1 foot or less. For Sunday, southeast winds 5 to 10 knots. Seas 1 foot or less. Wave detail, southeast 1 foot at 3 seconds. And for Sunday night, southeast winds 5 to 10 knots. Seas around 2 feet. Wave detail, southeast 2 feet at 4 seconds. From the Okaloosa-Walton County line to Pascagoula, from 20 to 60 nautical miles offshore. For today, southeast winds 5 to 10 knots. Seas 1 foot or less. Wave detail, southeast 1 foot at 3 seconds. For tonight, southeast winds 5 to 10 knots. Seas 1 foot or less. Wave detail, east 1 foot at 3 seconds. For Sunday, southeast winds 5 to 10 knots. Seas 1 foot or less, then around 2 feet in the afternoon. Wave detail, southeast 1 foot at 4 seconds. And for Sunday night, southeast winds 5 to 10 knots. Seas around 2 feet. Wave detail, southeast 2 feet at 5 seconds. The Tropical Weather Outlook. For the North Atlantic, Caribbean Sea and the Gulf of America, tropical cyclone formation is not expected during the next 7 days. Tidal information, at the mouth of the Mobile River on Saturday, high tide at 11:45 a.m. Low tide at 10:59 p.m. At the mouth of the Mobile River on Sunday, high tide at 12:33 p.m. At Pensacola Bay on Saturday, high tide at 10:32 a.m. Low tide at 10:03 p.m. At Pensacola Bay on Sunday, high tide at 11:30 a.m. Low tide at 11:10 p.m. At the East Pass in Destin on Saturday, high tide at 9:59 a.m. Low tide at 9:29 p.m. At the East Pass in Destin on Sunday, high tide at 10:57 a.m. Low tide at 10:36 p.m. The following marine observations were made as of 8 a.m. Mobile Bay Coast Guard Station. Winds were northeast at 2 knots. Sea temperature 77 degrees. Air temperature 69 degrees. Weeks Bay, calm. Air temperature was 62 degrees. Pensacola Bay. Sea temperature 77 degrees. Air temperature 72 degrees. The report from the east end of Dauphin Island was not available. Graham Bay, southeast winds at 8 knots. Air temperature was 75 degrees. And Pettiboy Island, southeast winds at 7 knots. Air temperature was 75 degrees. South of Dauphin Island, winds were southeast at 10 knots. Wave heights 1 foot. Wave period 4 seconds. 12 miles south of Orange Beach. Winds were southeast at 10 knots. Sea temperature 74 degrees. Air temperature 74 degrees. Wave heights 1 foot. 100 miles south of Destin. Winds were east at 4 knots. Air temperature 76 degrees. Wave heights 1 foot. The following weather reports were made at 8 a.m. Pensacola International Airport, skies were mostly sunny. The temperature was 70 degrees, the dew point was 64, and the relative humidity was 81%. The wind was east at 6 miles an hour. the pressure was 30.10 inches and rising. At Pensacola Naval Air Station, VV, reducing the visibility to 10 miles. The temperature was 74 degrees, the dew point 66, and the relative humidity 76%. The wind was southeast at 8 miles an hour. The pressure was 30.09 inches and rising. The Pensacola climate summary for yesterday, May 15, 2026. Yesterday's high temperature was 80 degrees and the low 62 degrees. No precipitation fell yesterday, which leaves the monthly total at 4.23 inches. This is 2.43 inches above the normal amount of 1.80 inches for May. The total precipitation for the year still stands at 13.15 inches, which is 9.22 inches below normal. The normal high temperature for today is 85 degrees, and the normal low is 67. The record high for today is 93, which last occurred in 1962, and the record low is 54, which occurred in 1967. Sunrise today is at 5:54 a.m. and sunset is at 7:37 p.m. Across the central Gulf Coast, Gulf Shores, sunny. Temperature was 73 degrees. Wind southeast at 8 miles an hour. Milton, mostly sunny. Temperature was 67 degrees. Wind calm. Destin, sunny. Temperature was 70 degrees. Wind northeast at 6 miles an hour. Mary Esther, sunny. Temperature was 70 degrees. Wind calm. Mobile, partly sunny. Temperature was 71 degrees. Wind east at 7 miles an hour. Elsewhere, Hattiesburg, fog and 65. New Orleans, cloudy and 75. Montgomery, sunny and 63. Tallahassee, mostly sunny and 74. And in Panama City, sunny and 68. Here's your National Weather Service forecast. Today, mostly sunny. Highs in the mid-80s. Southeast winds 5 to 10 miles per hour. Tonight, partly cloudy in the evening, then becoming mostly clear. Lows around 60. South winds around 5 miles per hour in the evening, becoming light and variable. Sunday, sunny. Highs in the mid-80s. Southeast winds 5 to 10 miles per hour. Sunday night, mostly clear in the evening, then becoming partly cloudy. Lows in the mid-60s. Southeast winds 5 to 10 miles per hour. 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The current time is 8:46 a.m. Central Daylight Time. Here's your marine forecast. On the weather map, a generally light onshore flow will continue through the weekend. Winds will increase by early next week as another system approaches from the west. On Perdido Bay, Pensacola Bay including Santa Rosa Sound, and Choctawhatchee Bay. For today, southeast winds around 5 knots, becoming south this afternoon. Waves 1 foot or less. Light chop. For tonight, south winds around 5 knots. Waves 1 foot or less. Smooth. For Sunday, southeast winds 5 to 10 knots. Waves 1 foot or less. Light chop. And for Sunday night, southeast winds 5 to 10 knots. Waves 1 foot or less. Light chop. On Perdido Bay, Pensacola Bay including Santa Rosa Sound, and Choctawhatchee Bay. For today, east winds around 5 knots, becoming south this afternoon. Waves 1 foot or less. Light chop. For tonight, southwest winds around 5 knots in the evening, becoming light and variable. Waves 1 foot or less. Smooth. For Sunday, southeast winds around 5 knots, becoming south in the afternoon. Waves 1 foot or less. Light chop. And for Sunday night, southeast winds around 5 knots. Waves 1 foot or less. Smooth. From the Okaloosa-Walton County line to Pascagoula and out 20 nautical miles. For today, southeast winds 5 to 10 knots. Seas 1 foot or less. Wave detail, east 1 foot at 3 seconds. For tonight, south winds around 5 knots. Seas 1 foot or less. For Sunday, southeast winds 5 to 10 knots. Seas 1 foot or less. Wave detail, southeast 1 foot at 3 seconds. And for Sunday night, southeast winds 5 to 10 knots. Seas around 2 feet. Wave detail, southeast 2 feet at 4 seconds. From the Okaloosa-Walton County line to Pascagoula, from 20 to 60 nautical miles offshore. For today, southeast winds 5 to 10 knots. Seas 1 foot or less. Wave detail, southeast 1 foot at 3 seconds. For tonight, southeast winds 5 to 10 knots. Seas 1 foot or less. Wave detail, east 1 foot at 3 seconds. For Sunday, southeast winds 5 to 10 knots. Seas 1 foot or less, then around 2 feet in the afternoon. Wave detail, southeast 1 foot at 4 seconds. And for Sunday night, southeast winds 5 to 10 knots. Seas around 2 feet. Wave detail, southeast 2 feet at 5 seconds. 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Tidal information, at the mouth of the Mobile River on Saturday, high tide at 11:45 a.m. Low tide at 10:59 p.m. At the mouth of the Mobile River on Sunday, high tide at 12:33 p.m. At Pensacola Bay on Saturday, high tide at 10:32 a.m. Low tide at 10:03 p.m. At Pensacola Bay on Sunday, high tide at 11:30 a.m. Low tide at 11:10 p.m. At the East Pass in Destin on Saturday, high tide at 9:59 a.m. Low tide at 9:29 p.m. At the East Pass in Destin on Sunday, high tide at 10:57 a.m. Low tide at 10:36 p.m. The following marine observations were made as of 8 a.m. Mobile Bay Coast Guard Station. Winds were northeast at 2 knots. Sea temperature 77 degrees. Air temperature 69 degrees. Weeks Bay, calm. Air temperature was 62 degrees. Pensacola Bay. Sea temperature 77 degrees. Air temperature 72 degrees. The report from the east end of Dauphin Island was not available. Graham Bay, southeast winds at 8 knots. Air temperature was 75 degrees. And Pettiboy Island, southeast winds at 7 knots. Air temperature was 75 degrees. South of Dauphin Island. Winds were southeast at 10 knots. Wave heights 1 foot. Wave period 4 seconds. 12 miles south of Orange Beach. Winds were southeast at 10 knots. Sea temperature 74 degrees. Air temperature 74 degrees. Wave heights 1 foot. 100 miles south of Destin. Winds were east at 4 knots. Air temperature 76 degrees. Wave heights 1 foot. The following weather reports were made at 8 a.m. Pensacola International Airport, skies were mostly sunny. The temperature was 70 degrees, the dew point was 64, and the relative humidity was 81%. The wind was east at 6 miles an hour. The pressure was 30.10 inches and rising. At Pensacola Naval Air Station, VV, reducing the visibility to 10 miles. The temperature was 74 degrees, the dew point 66, and the relative humidity 76%. The wind was southeast at 8 miles an hour. The pressure was 30.09 inches and rising. The Pensacola climate summary for yesterday, May 15, 2026. Yesterday's high temperature was 80 degrees and the low 62 degrees. No precipitation fell yesterday, which leaves the monthly total at 4.23 inches. This is 2.43 inches above the normal amount of 1.80 inches for May. The total precipitation for the year still stands at 13.15 inches, which is 9.22 inches below normal. The normal high temperature for today is 85 degrees, and the normal low is 67. The record high for today is 93, which last occurred in 1962, and the record low is 54, which occurred in 1967. Sunrise today is at 5:54 a.m. and sunset is at 7:37 p.m. Across the central Gulf Coast, Gulf Shores, sunny. Temperature was 73 degrees. Wind southeast at 8 miles an hour. Milton, mostly sunny. Temperature was 67 degrees. Wind calm. Destin, sunny. Temperature was 70 degrees. Wind northeast at 6 miles an hour. Mary Esther, sunny. Temperature was 70 degrees. Wind calm. Mobile, partly sunny. Temperature was 71 degrees. Wind east at 7 miles an hour. Elsewhere, Hattiesburg, fog and 65. New Orleans, cloudy and 75. Montgomery, sunny and 63. Tallahassee, mostly sunny and 74. And in Panama City, sunny and 68. Here's your National Weather Service forecast. Today, mostly sunny. Highs in the mid-80s. Southeast winds 5 to 10 miles per hour. Tonight, partly cloudy in the evening, then becoming mostly clear. Lows around 60. South winds around 5 miles per hour in the evening, becoming light and variable. Sunday, sunny. Highs in the mid-80s. Southeast winds 5 to 10 miles per hour. Sunday night, mostly clear in the evening, then becoming partly cloudy. Lows in the mid-60s. Southeast winds 5 to 10 miles per hour. 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The current time is 8:55 a.m. Central Daylight Time. Here's your marine forecast. On the weather map, a generally light onshore flow will continue through the weekend. Winds will increase by early next week as another system approaches from the west. On Perdido Bay, Pensacola Bay including Santa Rosa Sound, and Choctawhatchee Bay. For today, southeast winds around 5 knots, becoming south this afternoon. Waves 1 foot or less. Light chop. For tonight, south winds around 5 knots. Waves 1 foot or less. Smooth. For Sunday, southeast winds 5 to 10 knots. Waves 1 foot or less. Light chop. And for Sunday night, southeast winds 5 to 10 knots. Waves 1 foot or less. Light chop. On Perdido Bay, Pensacola Bay including Santa Rosa Sound, and Choctawhatchee Bay. For today, east winds around 5 knots, becoming south this afternoon. Waves 1 foot or less. Light chop. For tonight, southwest winds around 5 knots in the evening, becoming light and variable. Waves 1 foot or less. Smooth. For Sunday, southeast winds around 5 knots, becoming south in the afternoon. Waves 1 foot or less. Light chop. And for Sunday night, southeast winds around 5 knots. Waves 1 foot or less. Smooth. From the Okaloosa-Walton County line to Pascagoula and out 20 nautical miles. For today, southeast winds 5 to 10 knots. Seas 1 foot or less. Wave detail, east 1 foot at 3 seconds. For tonight, south winds around 5 knots. Seas 1 foot or less. For Sunday, southeast winds 5 to 10 knots. Seas 1 foot or less. Wave detail, southeast 1 foot at 3 seconds. And for Sunday night, southeast winds 5 to 10 knots. Seas around 2 feet. Wave detail, southeast 2 feet at 4 seconds. From the Okaloosa-Walton County line to Pascagoula, from 20 to 60 nautical miles offshore. For today, southeast winds 5 to 10 knots. Seas 1 foot or less. Wave detail, southeast 1 foot at 3 seconds. For tonight, southeast winds 5 to 10 knots. Seas 1 foot or less. Wave detail, east 1 foot at 3 seconds. For Sunday, southeast winds 5 to 10 knots. Seas 1 foot or less, then around 2 feet in the afternoon. Wave detail, southeast 1 foot at 4 seconds. And for Sunday night, southeast winds 5 to 10 knots. Seas around 2 feet. Wave detail, southeast 2 feet at 5 seconds. Tidal information, at the mouth of the Mobile River on Saturday, high tide at 11:45 a.m. Low tide at 10:59 p.m. At the mouth of the Mobile River on Sunday, high tide at 12:33 p.m. At Pensacola Bay on Saturday, high tide at 10:32 a.m. Low tide at 10:03 p.m. At Pensacola Bay on Sunday, high tide at 11:30 a.m. Low tide at 11:10 p.m. At the East Pass in Destin on Saturday, high tide at 9:59 a.m. Low tide at 9:29 p.m. At the East Pass in Destin on Sunday, high tide at 10:57 a.m.
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0: Degrees. Air temperature 69 degrees. Weeks Bay, calm. Air temperature was 62 degrees. Pensacola Bay. Sea temperature 77 degrees. Air temperature 72 degrees. The report from the east end of Dauphin Island was not available. Grand Bay, southeast winds at 8 knots. Air temperature was 75 degrees. And Pettiboy Island, southeast winds at 7 knots. Air temperature was 75 degrees. South of Dauphin Island. Winds were southeast at 10 knots. Wave heights 1 foot. Wave period 4 seconds. 12 miles south of Orange Beach. Winds were southeast at 10 knots. Sea temperature 74 degrees. Air temperature 74 degrees. Wave heights 1 foot. 100 miles south of Destin. Winds were east at 4 knots. Air temperature 76 degrees. Wave heights 1 foot. The following weather reports were made at 8 a.m. Pensacola International Airport, skies were mostly sunny. The temperature was 70 degrees, the dew point was 64, and the relative humidity was 81%. The wind was east at 6 miles an hour. The pressure was 30.10 inches and rising. At Pensacola Naval Air Station, VV, reducing the visibility to 10 miles. The temperature was 74 degrees, the dew point 66, and the relative humidity 76%. The wind was southeast at 8 miles an hour. The pressure was 30.09 inches and rising. The Pensacola climate summary for yesterday, May 15, 2026. Yesterday's high temperature was 80 degrees and the low 62 degrees. No precipitation fell yesterday, which leaves the monthly total at 4.23 inches. This is 2.43 inches above the normal amount of 1.80 inches for May. The total precipitation for the year still stands at 13.15 inches, which is 9.22 inches below normal. The normal high temperature for today is 85 degrees, and the normal low is 67. The record high for today is 93, which last occurred in 1962, and the record low is 54, which occurred in 1967. Sunrise today is at 5:54 a.m. and sunset is at 7:37 p.m. Across the central Gulf Coast, Gulf Shores, sunny. Temperature was 73 degrees. Wind southeast at 8 miles an hour. Milton, mostly sunny. Temperature was 67 degrees. Wind calm. Destin, sunny. Temperature was 70 degrees. Wind northeast at 6 miles an hour. Mary Esther, sunny. Temperature was 70 degrees. Wind calm. Mobile, partly sunny. Temperature was 71 degrees. Wind east at 7 miles an hour. Elsewhere, Hattiesburg, fog and 65. New Orleans, cloudy and 75. Montgomery, sunny and 63. Tallahassee, mostly sunny and 74. And at Panama City, sunny and 68. Here's your National Weather Service forecast. Today, mostly sunny. Highs in the mid-80s. Southeast winds 5 to 10 miles per hour. Tonight, partly cloudy in the evening, then becoming mostly clear. Lows around 60. South winds around 5 miles per hour in the evening, becoming light and variable. Sunday, sunny. Highs in the mid-80s. Southeast winds 5 to 10 miles per hour. Sunday night, mostly clear in the evening, then becoming partly cloudy. Lows in the mid-60s. Southeast winds 5 to 10 miles per hour. 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The current time is 9:04 a.m. Central Daylight Time. Here's your marine forecast. On the weather map, a generally light onshore flow will continue through the weekend. Winds will increase by early next week as another system approaches from the west. On Perdido Bay, Pensacola Bay including Santa Rosa Sound, and Choctawhatchee Bay. For today, southeast winds around 5 knots, becoming south this afternoon. Waves 1 foot or less. Light chop. For tonight, south winds around 5 knots. Waves 1 foot or less. Smooth. For Sunday, southeast winds 5 to 10 knots. Waves 1 foot or less. Light chop. And for Sunday night, southeast winds 5 to 10 knots. Waves 1 foot or less. Light chop. On Perdido Bay, Pensacola Bay including Santa Rosa Sound, and Choctawhatchee Bay. For today, east winds around 5 knots, becoming south this afternoon. Waves 1 foot or less. Light chop. For tonight, southwest winds around 5 knots in the evening, becoming light and variable. Waves 1 foot or less. Smooth. For Sunday, southeast winds around 5 knots, becoming south in the afternoon. Waves 1 foot or less. Light chop. And for Sunday night, southeast winds around 5 knots. Waves 1 foot or less. Smooth. From the Okaloosa-Walton County line to Pascagoula and out 20 nautical miles. For today, southeast winds 5 to 10 knots. Seas 1 foot or less. Wave detail, east 1 foot at 3 seconds. For tonight, south winds around 5 knots. Seas 1 foot or less. For Sunday, southeast winds 5 to 10 knots. Seas 1 foot or less. Wave detail, southeast 1 foot at 3 seconds. And for Sunday night, southeast winds 5 to 10 knots. Seas around 2 feet. Wave detail, southeast 2 feet at 4 seconds. From the Okaloosa-Walton County line to Pascagoula, from 20 to 60 nautical miles offshore. For today, southeast winds 5 to 10 knots. Seas 1 foot or less. Wave detail, southeast 1 foot at 3 seconds. For tonight, southeast winds 5 to 10 knots. Seas 1 foot or less. Wave detail, east 1 foot at 3 seconds. For Sunday, southeast winds 5 to 10 knots. Seas 1 foot or less, then around 2 feet in the afternoon. Wave detail, southeast 1 foot at 4 seconds. And for Sunday night, southeast winds 5 to 10 knots. Seas around 2 feet. Wave detail, southeast 2 feet at 5 seconds. Tidal information, at the mouth of the Mobile River on Saturday, high tide at 11:45 a.m. Low tide at 10:59 p.m. At the mouth of the Mobile River on Sunday, high tide at 12:33 p.m. At Pensacola Bay on Saturday, high tide at 10:32 a.m. Low tide at 10:03 p.m. At Pensacola Bay on Sunday, high tide at 11:30 a.m. Low tide at 11:10 p.m. At the East Pass in Destin on Saturday, high tide at 9:59 a.m. Low tide at 9:29 p.m. At the East Pass in Destin on Sunday, high tide at 10:57 a.m. Low tide at 10:36 p.m. The following marine observations were made as of 8 a.m. Mobile Bay Coast Guard Station. Winds were northeast at 2 knots. Sea temperature 77 degrees. Air temperature 69 degrees. Weeks Bay, calm. Air temperature was 62 degrees. Pensacola Bay.

12 miles south of Orange Beach. Winds were southeast at 10 knots. Sea temperature 74 degrees. Air temperature 74 degrees. Wave heights 1 foot. 100 miles south of Destin. Winds were east at 4 knots. Air temperature 76 degrees. Wave heights 1 foot. The tropical weather outlook. For the North Atlantic, Caribbean Sea and the Gulf of America, tropical cyclone formation is not expected during the next 7 days. The following weather reports were made at 8 a.m. Pensacola International Airport, skies were mostly sunny. The temperature was 70 degrees, the dew point was 64, and the relative humidity was 81%. The wind was east at 6 miles an hour. The pressure was 30.10 inches and rising. At Pensacola Naval Air Station, VV, reducing the visibility to 10 miles. The temperature was 74 degrees, the dew point 66, and the relative humidity 76%. The wind was southeast at 8 miles an hour. The pressure was 30.09 inches and rising. The Pensacola climate summary for yesterday, May 15, 2026. Yesterday's high temperature was 80 degrees and the low 62 degrees. No precipitation fell yesterday, which leaves the monthly total at 4.23 inches. This is 2.43 inches above the normal amount of 1.80 inches for May. The total precipitation for the year still stands at 13.15 inches, which is 9.22 inches below normal. The normal high temperature for today is 85 degrees, and the normal low is 67. The record high for today is 93, which last occurred in 1962, and the record low is 54, which occurred in 1967. Sunrise today is at 5:54 a.m. and sunset is at 7:37 p.m. Here's your National Weather Service forecast. Today, mostly sunny. Highs in the mid-80s. Southeast winds 5 to 10 miles per hour. Tonight, partly cloudy in the evening, then becoming mostly clear. Lows around 60. South winds around 5 miles per hour in the evening, becoming light and variable. Sunday, sunny. Highs in the mid-80s. Southeast winds 5 to 10 miles per hour. Sunday night, mostly clear in the evening, then becoming partly cloudy. Lows in the mid-60s. Southeast winds 5 to 10 miles per hour. 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The current time is 9:12 a.m. Central Daylight Time. Here's your marine forecast. On the weather map, a generally light onshore flow will continue through the weekend. Winds will increase by early next week as another system approaches from the west. On Perdido Bay, Pensacola Bay including Santa Rosa Sound, and Choctawhatchee Bay. For today, southeast winds around 5 knots, becoming south this afternoon. Waves 1 foot or less. Light chop. For tonight, south winds around 5 knots. Waves 1 foot or less. Smooth. For Sunday, southeast winds 5 to 10 knots. Waves 1 foot or less. Light chop. And for Sunday night, southeast winds 5 to 10 knots. Waves 1 foot or less. Light chop. On Perdido Bay, Pensacola Bay including Santa Rosa Sound, and Choctawhatchee Bay. For today, east winds around 5 knots, becoming south this afternoon. Waves 1 foot or less. Light chop. For tonight, southwest winds around 5 knots in the evening, becoming light and variable. Waves 1 foot or less. Smooth. For Sunday, southeast winds around 5 knots, becoming south in the afternoon. Waves 1 foot or less. Light chop. And for Sunday night, southeast winds around 5 knots. Waves 1 foot or less. Smooth. From the Okaloosa-Walton County line to Pascagoula, and out 20 nautical miles. For today, southeast winds 5 to 10 knots. Seas 1 foot or less. Wave detail, east 1 foot at 3 seconds. For tonight, south winds around 5 knots. Seas 1 foot or

0: us. For Sunday, southeast winds 5 to 10 knots. Seas 1 foot or less. Wave detail, southeast 1 foot at 3 seconds. And for Sunday night, southeast winds 5 to 10 knots. Seas around 2 feet. Wave detail, southeast 2 feet at 4 seconds. From the Okaloosa Walton County line to Pascagoula, from 20 to 60 nautical miles offshore. For today, southeast winds 5 to 10 knots. Seas 1 foot or less. Wave detail, southeast 1 foot at 3 seconds. For tonight, southeast winds 5 to 10 knots. Seas 1 foot or less. Wave detail, east 1 foot at 3 seconds. For Sunday, southeast winds 5 to 10 knots. Seas 1 foot or less, then around 2 feet in the afternoon. Wave detail, southeast 1 foot at 4 seconds. And for Sunday night, southeast winds 5 to 10 knots. Seas around 2 feet. Wave detail, southeast 2 feet at 5 seconds. Tidal information, at the mouth of the Mobile River on Saturday, high tide at 11:45 a.m. Low tide at 10:59 p.m. At the mouth of the Mobile River on Sunday, high tide at 12:33 p.m. At Pensacola Bay on Saturday, high tide at 10:32 a.m. Low tide at 10:03 p.m. At Pensacola Bay on Sunday, high tide at 11:30 a.m. Low tide at 11:10 p.m. At the East Pass in Destin on Saturday, high tide at 9:59 a.m. Low tide at 9:29 p.m. At the East Pass in Destin on Sunday, high tide at 10:57 a.m. Low tide at 10:36 p.m. The following marine observations were made as of 9 a.m. Mobile Bay Coast Guard Station. Winds were east at 6 knots. Sea temperature 77 degrees. Air temperature 71 degrees. Weeks Bay, calm. Air temperature was 70 degrees. Pensacola Bay. Sea temperature 76 degrees. Air temperature 75 degrees. The report from the east end of Dauphin Island was not available. Grand Bay, southeast winds at 8 knots. Air temperature was 75 degrees. And Pettiboy Island, southeast winds at 9 knots. Air temperature was 76 degrees. South of Dauphin Island. Winds were southeast at 10 knots. 12 miles south of Orange Beach. Winds were southeast at 8 knots. Sea temperature 74 degrees. Air temperature 74 degrees. 100 miles south of Destin. Winds were east at 4 knots. Air temperature 76 degrees. 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We broadcast on a frequency of 162.40 MHz from the Mobile Pensacola National Weather Service. The following weather reports were made at 9 a.m. Pensacola International Airport, skies were mostly sunny. The temperature was 73 degrees, the dew point was 64, and the relative humidity was 73%. The wind was east at 8 miles an hour. The pressure was 30.11 inches and rising. Pensacola Naval Air Station, skies were partly sunny. The temperature was 76 degrees, the dew point was 65, and the relative humidity was 68%. The wind was southeast at 8 miles an hour. The pressure was 30.10 inches and rising. The Pensacola climate summary for yesterday, May 15, 2026. Yesterday's high temperature was 80 degrees and the low 62 degrees. No precipitation fell yesterday, which leaves the monthly total at 4.23 inches. This is 2.43 inches above the normal amount of 1.80 inches for May. The total precipitation for the year still stands at 13.15 inches, which is 9.22 inches below normal. The normal high temperature for today is 85 degrees, and the normal low is 67. The record high for today is 93, which last occurred in 1962, and the record low is 54, which occurred in 1967. Sunrise today is at 5:54 a.m. and sunset is at 7:37 p.m. Across the central Gulf Coast, Gulf Shores, sunny. Temperature was 77 degrees. Wind southeast at 9 miles an hour, gusting to 15. The report from Milton was not available. Destin, sunny. Temperature was 74 degrees. Wind east at 8 miles an hour. Mary Esther, sunny. Temperature was 76 degrees. Wind east at 5 miles an hour. Mobile, cloudy. Temperature was 74 degrees. Wind east at 9 miles an hour. Elsewhere, Hattiesburg, mostly sunny and 70. New Orleans, partly sunny and 76. Montgomery, mostly sunny and 70. Tallahassee, mostly sunny and 78. And in Panama City, sunny and 74. Here's your National Weather Service forecast. Today, mostly sunny. Highs in the mid-80s. Southeast winds 5 to 10 miles per hour. Tonight, partly cloudy in the evening, then becoming mostly clear. Lows around 60. South winds around 5 miles per hour in the evening, becoming light and variable. Sunday, sunny. Highs in the mid-80s. Southeast winds 5 to 10 miles per hour. Sunday night, mostly clear in the evening, then becoming partly cloudy. Lows in the mid-60s. Southeast winds 5 to 10 miles per hour. 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The current time is 9:20 a.m. Central Daylight Time. Here's your marine forecast. On the weather map, a generally light onshore flow will continue through the weekend. Winds will increase by early next week as another system approaches from the west. On Perdido Bay, Pensacola Bay, including Santa Rosa Sound, and Choctawhatchee Bay. For today, southeast winds around 5 knots, becoming south this afternoon. Waves 1 foot or less. Light chop. For tonight, south winds around 5 knots. Waves 1 foot or less. Smooth. For Sunday, southeast winds 5 to 10 knots. Waves 1 foot or less. Light chop. And for Sunday night, southeast winds 5 to 10 knots. Waves 1 foot or less. Light chop. On Perdido Bay, Pensacola Bay, including Santa Rosa Sound, and Choctawhatchee Bay. For today, east winds around 5 knots, becoming south this afternoon. Waves 1 foot or less. Light chop. For tonight, southwest winds around 5 knots in the evening, becoming light and variable. Waves 1 foot or less. Smooth. For Sunday, southeast winds around 5 knots, becoming south in the afternoon. Waves 1 foot or less. Light chop. And for Sunday night, southeast winds around 5 knots. Waves 1 foot or less. Smooth. From the Okaloosa-Walton County line to Pascagoula and out 20 nautical miles. For today, southeast winds 5 to 10 knots. Seas 1 foot or less. Wave detail, east 1 foot at 3 seconds. For tonight, south winds around 5 knots. Seas 1 foot or less. For Sunday, southeast winds 5 to 10 knots. Seas 1 foot or less. Wave detail, southeast 1 foot at 3 seconds. And for Sunday night, southeast winds 5 to 10 knots. Seas around 2 feet. Wave detail, southeast 2 feet at 4 seconds. From the Okaloosa-Walton County line to Pascagoula, from 20 to 60 nautical miles offshore. For today, southeast winds 5 to 10 knots. Seas 1 foot or less. Wave detail, southeast 1 foot at 3 seconds. For tonight, southeast winds 5 to 10 knots. Seas 1 foot or less. Wave detail, east 1 foot at 3 seconds. For Sunday, southeast winds 5 to 10 knots. Seas 1 foot or less, then around 2 feet in the afternoon. Wave detail, southeast 1 foot at 4 seconds. And for Sunday night, southeast winds 5 to 10 knots. Seas around 2 feet. Wave detail, southeast 2 feet at 5 seconds. tidal information at the mouth of the Mobile River on Saturday, high tide at 11:45 a.m. Low tide at 10:59 p.m. At the mouth of the Mobile River on Sunday, high tide at 12:33 p.m. At Pensacola Bay on Saturday, high tide at 10:32 a.m. Low tide at 10:03 p.m. At Pensacola Bay on Sunday, high tide at 11:30 a.m. Low tide at 11:10 p.m. At the East Pass in Destin on Saturday, high tide at 9:59 a.m. Low tide at 9:29 p.m. At the East Pass in Destin on Sunday, high tide at 10:57 a.m. Low tide at 10:36 p.m. The following marine observations were made as of 9 a.m. Mobile Bay Coast Guard Station. Winds were east at 6 knots. Sea temperature 77 degrees. Air temperature 71 degrees. Weeks Bay, calm. Air temperature was 70 degrees. Pensacola Bay. Sea temperature 76 degrees. Air temperature 75 degrees. The report from the east end of Dauphin Island was not available. Graham Bay, southeast winds at 8 knots. Air temperature was 75 degrees. And Pettiboy Island, southeast winds at 9 knots. Air temperature was 76 degrees. South of Dauphin Island. Winds were southeast at 10 knots. 12 miles south of Orange Beach. Winds were southeast at 8 knots. Sea temperature 74 degrees. Air temperature 74 degrees. 100 miles south of Destin. Winds were east at 4 knots. Air temperature 76 degrees. The following weather reports were made at 9 a.m. Pensacola International Airport, skies were mostly sunny. The temperature was 73 degrees, the dew point was 64, and the relative humidity was 73%. The wind was east at 8 miles an hour. The pressure was 30.11 inches and rising. Pensacola Naval Air Station, skies were partly sunny. The temperature was 76 degrees, the dew point was 65, and the relative humidity was 68%. The wind was southeast at 8 miles an hour. The pressure was 30.10 inches and rising. The Pensacola climate summary for yesterday, May 15, 2026. Yesterday's high temperature was 80 degrees and the low 62 degrees. No precipitation fell yesterday, which leaves the monthly total at 4.23 inches. This is 2.43 inches above the normal amount of 1.80 inches for May. The total precipitation for the year still stands at 13.15 inches, which is 9.22 inches below normal. The normal high temperature for today is 85 degrees, and the normal low is 67. The record high for today is 93, which last occurred in 1962, and the record low is 54, which occurred in 1967. Sunrise today is at 5:54 a.m. and sunset is at 7:37 p.m. Across the central Gulf Coast, Gulf Shores, sunny. Temperature was 77 degrees. Wind southeast at 9 miles an hour, gusting to 15. The report from Milton was not available. Destin, sunny. Temperature was 74 degrees. Wind east at 8 miles an hour. Mary Esther, sunny. Temperature was 76 degrees. Wind east at 5 miles an hour. Mobile, cloudy. Temperature was 74 degrees. Wind east at 9 miles an hour. Elsewhere, Hattiesburg, mostly sunny and 70. New Orleans, partly sunny and 76. Montgomery, mostly sunny and 70. Tallahassee, mostly sunny and 78. And at Panama City, sunny and 74. Here's your National Weather Service forecast. Today, mostly sunny. Highs in the mid-80s. Southeast winds 5 to 10 miles per hour. Tonight, partly cloudy in the evening, then becoming mostly clear. Lows around 60. South winds around 5 miles per hour in the evening, becoming light and variable. Sunday, sunny. Highs in the mid-80s. Southeast winds 5 to 10 miles per hour. Sunday night, mostly clear in the evening, then becoming partly cloudy. Lows in the mid-60s. Southeast winds 5 to 10 miles per hour. 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The current time is 9:29 a.m. Central Daylight Time. Here's your marine forecast. On the weather map, a generally light onshore flow will continue through the weekend. Winds will increase by early next week as another system approaches from the west. On Perdido Bay, Pensacola Bay including Santa Rosa Sound, and Choctawhatchee Bay. For today, southeast winds around 5 knots, becoming south this afternoon. Waves 1 foot or less. Light chop. For tonight, south winds around 5 knots. Waves 1 foot or less. Smooth. For Sunday, southeast winds 5 to 10 knots. Waves 1 foot or less. Light chop. And for Sunday night, southeast winds 5 to 10 knots. Waves 1 foot or less. Light chop. On Perdido Bay, Pensacola Bay including Santa Rosa Sound, and Choctawhatchee Bay. For today, east winds around 5 knots, becoming south this afternoon. Waves 1 foot or less. Light chop. For tonight, southwest winds around 5 knots in the evening, becoming light and variable. Waves 1 foot or less. Smooth. For Sunday, southeast winds around 5 knots, becoming south in the afternoon. Waves 1 foot or less. Light chop. And for Sunday night, southeast winds around 5 knots. Waves 1 foot or less. Smooth. From the Okaloosa-Walton County line to Pascagoula and out 20 nautical miles. For today, southeast winds 5 to 10 knots. Seas 1 foot or less. Wave detail, east 1 foot at 3 seconds. For tonight, south winds around 5 knots. Seas 1 foot or less. For Sunday, southeast winds 5 to 10 knots. Seas 1 foot or less. Wave detail, southeast 1 foot at 3 seconds. And for Sunday night, southeast winds 5 to 10 knots. Seas around 2 feet. Wave detail, southeast 2 feet at 4 seconds. From the Okaloosa-Walton County line to Pascagoula, from 20 to 60 nautical miles offshore. For today, southeast winds 5 to 10 knots. Seas 1 foot or less. Wave detail, southeast 1 foot at 3 seconds. For tonight, southeast winds 5 to 10 knots. Seas 1 foot or less. Wave detail, east 1 foot at 3 seconds. For Sunday, southeast winds 5 to 10 knots. Seas 1 foot or less, then around 2 feet in the afternoon. Wave detail, southeast 1 foot at 4 seconds. And for Sunday night, southeast winds 5 to 10 knots. Seas around 2 feet. Wave detail, southeast 2 feet at 5 seconds. Tidal information, at the mouth of the Mobile River on Saturday, high tide at 11:45 a.m. Low tide at 10:59 p.m. At the mouth of the Mobile River on Sunday, high tide at 12:33 p.m. At Pensacola Bay on Saturday, high tide at 10:32 a.m. Low tide at 10:03 p.m. At Pensacola Bay on Sunday, high tide at 11:30 a.m. Low tide at 11:10 p.m. At the East Pass in Destin on Saturday, high tide at 9:59 a.m. Low tide at 9:29 p.m. At the East Pass in Destin on Sunday, high tide at 10:57 a.m. Low tide at 10:36 p.m. The following marine observations were made as of 9 a.m. Mobile Bay Coast Guard Station. Winds were east at 6 knots. Sea temperature 77 degrees. Air temperature 71 degrees. Weeks Bay, calm. Air temperature was 70 degrees. Pensacola Bay. Sea temperature 76 degrees. Air temperature 75 degrees. The report from the east end of Dauphin Island was not available. Grand Bay, southeast winds at 8 knots. Air temperature was 75 degrees. And Petit Bois Island, southeast winds at 9 knots. Air temperature was 76 degrees. South of Dauphin Island. Winds were southeast at 10 knots. 12 miles south of Orange Beach. Winds were southeast at 8 knots. Sea temperature 74 degrees. Air temperature 74 degrees. 100 miles south of Destin. Winds were east at 4 knots. Air temperature 76 degrees. The following weather reports were made at 9 a.m. Pensacola International Airport, skies were mostly sunny. The temperature was 73 degrees, the dew point was 64, and the relative humidity was 73%. The wind was east at 8 miles an hour. The pressure was 30.11 inches and rising. Pensacola Naval Air Station, skies were partly sunny. The temperature was 76 degrees, the dew point was 65, and the relative humidity was 68%. The wind was southeast at 8 miles an hour. The pressure was 30.10 inches and rising. The Pensacola climate summary for yesterday, May 15, 2026. Yesterday's high temperature was 80 degrees and the low 62 degrees. No precipitation fell yesterday, which leaves the monthly total at 4.23 inches. This is 2.43 inches above the normal amount of 1.80 inches for May. The total precipitation for the year still stands at 13.15 inches, which is 9.22 inches below normal. The normal high temperature for today is 85 degrees, and the normal low is 67. The record high for today is 93, which last occurred in 1962, and the record low is 54, which occurred in 1967. Sunrise today is at 5:54 a.m. and sunset is at 7:37 p.m. Across the central Gulf Coast, Gulf Shores, sunny. Temperature was 77 degrees. Wind southeast at 9 miles an hour, gusting to 15. The report from Milton was not available. Destin, sunny. Temperature was 74 degrees. Wind east at 8 miles an hour. Mary Esther, sunny. Temperature was 76 degrees. Wind east at 5 miles an hour. Mobile, cloudy. Temperature was 74 degrees. Wind east at 9 miles an hour. Elsewhere, Hattiesburg, mostly sunny and 70. New Orleans, partly sunny and 76. Montgomery, mostly sunny and 70. Tallahassee, mostly sunny and 78. And in Panama City, sunny and 74. Here's your National Weather Service forecast. Today, mostly sunny. Highs in the mid-80s. Southeast winds 5 to 10 miles per hour. Tonight, partly cloudy in the evening, then becoming mostly clear. Lows around 60. South winds around 5 miles per hour in the evening, becoming light and variable. Sunday, sunny. Highs in the mid-80s. Southeast winds 5 to 10 miles per hour. Sunday night, mostly clear in the evening, then becoming partly cloudy. Lows in the mid-60s. Southeast winds 5 to 10 miles per hour. 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The current time is 9:37 a.m. Central Daylight Time. Here's your marine forecast. On the weather map, a generally light onshore flow will continue through the weekend. Winds will increase by early next week as another system approaches from the west. On Perdido Bay, Pensacola Bay including Santa Rosa Sound, and Choctawhatchee Bay. For today, southeast winds around 5 knots, becoming south this afternoon. Waves 1 foot or less. Light chop. For tonight, south winds around 5 knots. Waves 1 foot or less. Smooth. For Sunday, southeast winds 5 to 10 knots. Waves 1 foot or less. Light chop. And for Sunday night, southeast winds 5 to 10 knots. Waves 1 foot or less. Light chop. On Perdido Bay, Pensacola Bay including Santa Rosa Sound, and Choctawhatchee Bay. For today, east winds around 5 knots, becoming south this afternoon. Waves 1 foot or less. Light chop. For tonight, southwest winds around 5 knots in the evening, becoming light and variable. Waves 1 foot or less. Smooth. For Sunday, southeast winds around 5 knots, becoming south in the afternoon. Waves 1 foot or less. Light chop. And for Sunday night, southeast winds around 5 knots. Waves 1 foot or less. Smooth. From the Okaloosa-Walton County line to Pascagoula, and out 20 nautical miles. For today, southeast winds 5 to 10 knots. Seas 1 foot or less. Wave detail, east 1 foot at 3 seconds. For tonight, south winds around 5 knots. Seas 1 foot or less. For Sunday, southeast winds 5 to 10 knots. Seas 1 foot or less. Wave detail, southeast 1 foot at 3 seconds. And for Sunday night, southeast winds 5 to 10 knots. Seas around 2 feet. Wave detail, southeast 2 feet at 4 seconds. From the Okaloosa-Walton County line to Pascagoula, from 20 to 60 nautical miles offshore. For today, southeast winds 5 to 10 knots. Seas 1 foot or less. Wave detail, southeast 1 foot at 3 seconds. For tonight, southeast winds 5 to 10 knots. Seas 1 foot or less. Wave detail, east 1 foot at 3 seconds. For Sunday, southeast winds 5 to 10 knots. Seas 1 foot or less, then around 2 feet in the afternoon. Wave detail, southeast 1 foot at 4 seconds. And for Sunday night, southeast winds 5 to 10 knots. Seas around 2 feet. Wave detail, southeast 2 feet at 5 seconds. The Tropical Weather Outlook. For the North Atlantic, Caribbean Sea and the Gulf of America, tropical cyclone formation is not expected during the next 7 days. Tidal information, at the mouth of the Mobile River on Saturday, high tide at 11:45 a.m. Low tide at 10:59 p.m. At the mouth of the Mobile River on Sunday, high tide at 12:33 p.m. At Pensacola Bay on Saturday, high tide at 10:32 a.m. Low tide at 10:03 p.m. At Pensacola Bay on Sunday, high tide at 11:30 a.m. Low tide at 11:10 p.m. At the East Pass in Destin on Saturday, high tide at 9:59 a.m. Low tide at 9:29 p.m. At the East Pass in Destin on Sunday, high tide at 10:57 a.m. Low tide at 10:36 p.m. The following marine observations were made as of 9 a.m. Mobile Bay Coast Guard Station. Winds were east at 6 knots. Sea temperature 77 degrees. Air temperature 71 degrees. Weeks Bay, calm. Air temperature was 70 degrees. Pensacola Bay. Sea temperature 76 degrees. Air temperature 75 degrees. The report from the east end of Dauphin Island was not available. Graham Bay, southeast winds at 8 knots. Air temperature was 75 degrees. And Pettiboy Island, southeast winds at 9 knots. Air temperature was 76 degrees. South of Dauphin Island. Winds were southeast at 10 knots. 12 miles south of Orange Beach. Winds were southeast at 8 knots. Sea temperature 74 degrees. Air temperature 74 degrees. 100 miles south of Destin. Winds were east at 4 knots. Air temperature 76 degrees. The following weather reports were made at 9 a.m. Pensacola International Airport, skies were mostly sunny. The temperature was 73 degrees, the dew point was 64, and the relative humidity was 73%. The wind was east at 8 miles an hour. The pressure was 30.11 inches and rising. Pensacola Naval Air Station, skies were partly sunny. The temperature was 76 degrees, the dew point was 65, and the relative humidity was 68%. The wind was southeast at 8 miles an hour. The pressure was 30.10 inches and rising. The Pensacola climate summary for yesterday, May 15, 2026. Yesterday's high temperature was 80 degrees and the low 62 degrees. No precipitation fell yesterday, which leaves the monthly total at 4.23 inches. This is 2.43 inches above the normal amount of 1.80 inches for May. The total precipitation for the year still stands at 13.15 inches, which is 9.22 inches below normal. The normal high temperature for today is 85 degrees, and the normal low is 67. The record high for today is 93, which last occurred in 1962, and the record low is 54, which occurred in 1967. Sunrise today is at 5:54 a.m. and sunset is at 7:37 p.m. Across the central Gulf Coast, Gulf Shores, sunny. Temperature was 77 degrees. Wind southeast at 9 miles an hour, gusting to 15. The report from Milton was not available. Destin, sunny. Temperature was 74 degrees. Wind east at 8 miles an hour. Mary Esther, sunny. Temperature was 76 degrees. Wind east at 5 miles an hour. Mobile, cloudy. Temperature was 74 degrees. Wind east at 9 miles an hour. Elsewhere, Hattiesburg, mostly sunny and 70. New Orleans, partly sunny and 76. Montgomery, mostly sunny and 70. Tallahassee, mostly sunny and 78. And in Panama City, sunny and 74. Here's your National Weather Service forecast. Today, mostly sunny. Highs in the mid-80s. Southeast winds 5 to 10 miles per hour. Tonight, partly cloudy in the evening, then becoming mostly clear. Lows around 60. South winds around 5 miles per hour in the evening, becoming light and variable. Sunday, sunny. Highs in the mid-80s. Southeast winds 5 to 10 miles per hour. Sunday night, mostly clear in the evening, then becoming partly cloudy. Lows in the mid-60s. Southeast winds 5 to 10 miles per hour. 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The current time is 9:46 a.m. Central Daylight Time. Here's your marine forecast. On the weather map, a generally light onshore flow will continue through the weekend. Winds will increase by early next week as another system approaches from the west. On Perdido Bay, Pensacola Bay including Santa Rosa Sound, and Choctawhatchee Bay. For today, southeast winds around 5 knots, becoming south this afternoon. Waves 1 foot or less. Light chop. For tonight, south winds around 5 knots. Waves 1 foot or less. Smooth. For Sunday, southeast winds 5 to 10 knots. Waves 1 foot or less. Light chop. And for Sunday night, southeast winds 5 to 10 knots. Waves 1 foot or less. Light chop. On Perdido Bay, Pensacola Bay including Santa Rosa Sound, and Choctawhatchee Bay. For today, east winds around 5 knots, becoming south this afternoon. Waves 1 foot or less. Light chop. For tonight, southwest winds around 5 knots in the evening, becoming light and variable. Waves 1 foot or less. Smooth. For Sunday, southeast winds around 5 knots, becoming south in the afternoon. Waves 1 foot or less. Light chop. And for Sunday night, southeast winds around 5 knots. Waves 1 foot or less. Smooth. From the Okaloosa-Walton County line to Pascagoula and out 20 nautical miles. For today, southeast winds 5 to 10 knots. Seas 1 foot or less. Wave detail, east 1 foot at 3 seconds. For tonight, south winds around 5 knots. Seas 1 foot or less. For Sunday, southeast winds 5 to 10 knots. Seas 1 foot or less. Wave detail, southeast 1 foot at 3 seconds. And for Sunday night, southeast winds 5 to 10 knots. Seas around 2 feet. Wave detail, southeast 2 feet at 4 seconds. From the Okaloosa-Walton County line to Pascagoula, from 20 to 60 nautical miles offshore. For today, southeast winds 5 to 10 knots. Seas 1 foot or less. Wave detail, southeast 1 foot at 3 seconds. For tonight, southeast winds 5 to 10 knots. Seas 1 foot or less. Wave detail, east 1 foot at 3 seconds. For Sunday, southeast winds 5 to 10 knots. Seas 1 foot or less, then around 2 feet in the afternoon. Wave detail, southeast 1 foot at 4 seconds. And for Sunday night, southeast winds 5 to 10 knots. Seas around 2 feet. Wave detail, southeast 2 feet at 5 seconds. 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Tidal information, at the mouth of the Mobile River on Saturday, high tide at 11:45 a.m. Low tide at 10:59 p.m. At the mouth of the Mobile River on Sunday, high tide at 12:33 p.m. At Pensacola Bay on Saturday, high tide at 10:32 a.m. Low tide at 10:03 p.m. At Pensacola Bay on Sunday, high tide at 11:30 a.m. Low tide at 11:10 p.m. At the East Pass in Destin on Saturday, high tide at 9:59 a.m. Low tide at 9:29 p.m. At the East Pass in Destin on Sunday, high tide at 10:57 a.m. Low tide at 10:36 p.m. The following marine observations were made as of 9 a.m. Mobile Bay Coast Guard Station. Winds were east at 6 knots. Sea temperature 77 degrees. Air temperature 71 degrees. Weeks Bay, calm. Air temperature was 70 degrees. Pensacola Bay. Sea temperature 76 degrees. Air temperature 75 degrees. The report from the east end of Dauphin Island was not available. Graham Bay, southeast winds at 8 knots. Air temperature was 75 degrees. And Pettiboy Island, southeast winds at 9 knots. Air temperature was 76 degrees. South of Dauphin Island. Winds were southeast at 10 knots. 12 miles south of Orange Beach. Winds were southeast at 8 knots. Sea temperature 74 degrees. Air temperature 74 degrees. 100 miles south of Destin. Winds were east at 4 knots. Air temperature 76 degrees. The following weather reports were made at 9 a.m. Pensacola International Airport, skies were mostly sunny. The temperature was 73 degrees, the dew point was 64, and the relative humidity was 73%. The wind was east at 8 miles an hour. The pressure was 30.11 inches and rising. Pensacola Naval Air Station, skies were partly sunny. The temperature was 76 degrees, the dew point was 65, and the relative humidity was 68%. The wind was southeast at 8 miles an hour. The pressure was 30.10 inches and rising. The Pensacola climate summary for yesterday, May 15, 2026. Yesterday's high temperature was 80 degrees and the low 62 degrees. No precipitation fell yesterday, which leaves the monthly total at 4.23 inches. This is 2.43 inches above the normal amount of 1.80 inches for May. The total precipitation for the year still stands at 13.15 inches, which is 9.22 inches below normal. The normal high temperature for today is 85 degrees, and the normal low is 67. The record high for today is 93, which last occurred in 1962, and the record low is 54, which occurred in 1967. Sunrise today is at 5:54 a.m. and sunset is at 7:37 p.m. Across the central Gulf Coast, Gulf Shores, sunny. Temperature was 77 degrees. Wind southeast at 9 miles an hour, gusting to 15. The report from Milton was not available. Destin, sunny. Temperature was 74 degrees. Wind east at 8 miles an hour. Mary Esther, sunny. Temperature was 76 degrees. Wind east at 5 miles an hour. Mobile, cloudy. Temperature was 74 degrees. Wind east at 9 miles an hour. Elsewhere, Hattiesburg, mostly sunny and 70. New Orleans, partly sunny and 76. Montgomery, mostly sunny and 70. Tallahassee, mostly sunny and 78. And in Panama City, sunny and 74. Here's your National Weather Service forecast. Today, mostly sunny. Highs in the mid-80s. Southeast winds 5 to 10 miles per hour. Tonight, partly cloudy in the evening, then becoming mostly clear. Lows around 60. South winds around 5 miles per hour in the evening, becoming light and variable. Sunday, sunny. Highs in the mid-80s. Southeast winds 5 to 10 miles per hour. Sunday night, mostly clear in the evening, then becoming partly cloudy. Lows in the mid-60s. Southeast winds 5 to 10 miles per hour. 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The current time is 9:55 a.m. Central Daylight Time. Here's your marine forecast. On the weather map, a generally light onshore flow will continue through the weekend. Winds will increase by early next week as another system approaches from the west. On Perdido Bay, Pensacola Bay including Santa Rosa Sound, and Choctawhatchee Bay. For today, southeast winds around 5 knots, becoming south this afternoon. Waves 1 foot or less. Light chop. For tonight, south winds around 5 knots. Waves 1 foot or less. Smooth. For Sunday, southeast winds 5 to 10 knots. Waves 1 foot or less. Light chop. And for Sunday night, southeast winds 5 to 10 knots. Waves 1 foot or less. Light chop. On Perdido Bay, Pensacola Bay including Santa Rosa Sound, and Choctawhatchee Bay. For today, east winds around 5 knots, becoming south this afternoon. Waves 1 foot or less. Light chop. For tonight, southwest winds around 5 knots in the evening, becoming light and variable. Waves 1 foot or less. Smooth. For Sunday, southeast winds around 5 knots, becoming south in the afternoon. Waves 1 foot or less. Light chop. And for Sunday night, southeast winds around 5 knots. Waves 1 foot or less. Smooth. From the Okaloosa-Walton County line to Pascagoula, and out 20 nautical miles. For today, southeast winds 5 to 10 knots. Seas 1 foot or less. Wave detail, east 1 foot at 3 seconds. For tonight, south winds around 5 knots. Seas 1 foot or less. For Sunday, southeast winds 5 to 10 knots. Seas 1 foot or less. Wave detail, southeast 1 foot at 3 seconds. And for Sunday night, southeast winds 5 to 10 knots. Seas around 2 feet. Wave detail, southeast 2 feet at 4 seconds. From the Okaloosa-Walton County line to Pascagoula, from 20 to 60 nautical miles offshore. For today, southeast winds 5 to 10 knots. Seas 1 foot or less. Wave detail, southeast 1 foot at 3 seconds. For tonight, southeast winds 5 to 10 knots. Seas 1 foot or less. Wave detail, east 1 foot at 3 seconds. For Sunday, southeast winds 5 to 10 knots. Seas 1 foot or less, then around 2 feet in the afternoon. Wave detail, southeast 1 foot at 4 seconds. And for Sunday night, southeast winds 5 to 10 knots. Seas around 2 feet. Wave detail, southeast 2 feet at 5 seconds. Tidal information, at the mouth of the Mobile River on Saturday, high tide at 11:45 a.m. Low tide at 10:59 p.m. At the mouth of the Mobile River on Sunday, high tide at 12:33 p.m. At Pensacola Bay on Saturday, high tide at 10:32 a.m. Low tide at 10:03 p.m. At Pensacola Bay on Sunday, high tide at 11:30 a.m. Low tide at 11:10 p.m. at the East Pass in Destin on Saturday, high tide at 9:59 a.m. Low tide at 9:29 p.m. At the East Pass in Destin on Sunday, high tide at 10:57 a.m. Low tide at 10:36 p.m. The following marine observations were made as of 9 a.m. Mobile Bay Coast Guard Station. Winds were east at 6 knots. Sea temperature 77 degrees. Air temperature 71 degrees.
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0: Was not available. Graham Bay, southeast winds at 8 knots. Air temperature was 75 degrees. And Pettiboy Island, southeast winds at 9 knots. Air temperature was 76 degrees. South of Dauphin Island, winds were southeast at 10 knots. 12 miles south of Orange Beach, winds were southeast at 8 knots. Sea temperature 74 degrees. Air temperature 74 degrees. 100 miles south of Destin, winds were east at 4 knots. Air temperature 76 degrees. The following weather reports were made at 9 a.m. Pensacola International Airport, skies were mostly sunny. The temperature was 73 degrees, the dew point was 64, and the relative humidity was 73%. The wind was east at 8 miles an hour. The pressure was 30.11 inches and rising. Pensacola Naval Air Station, skies were partly sunny. The temperature was 76 degrees, the dew point was 65, and the relative humidity was 68%. The wind was southeast at 8 miles an hour. The pressure was 30.10 inches and rising. Across the central Gulf Coast, Gulf Shores, sunny. Temperature was 77 degrees. Wind southeast at 9 miles an hour, gusting to 15. The report from Milton was not available. Destin, sunny. Temperature was 74 degrees. Wind east at 8 miles an hour. Mary Esther, sunny. Temperature was 76 degrees. Wind east at 5 miles an hour. Mobile, cloudy. Temperature was 74 degrees. Wind east at 9 miles an hour. Elsewhere, Hattiesburg, mostly sunny and 70. New Orleans, partly sunny and 76. Montgomery, mostly sunny and 70. Tallahassee, mostly sunny and 78. And in Panama City, sunny and 74. Here's your National Weather Service forecast. Today, mostly sunny. Highs in the mid-80s. Southeast winds 5 to 10 miles per hour. Tonight, partly cloudy in the evening, then becoming mostly clear. Lows around 60. South winds around 5 miles per hour in the evening, becoming light and variable. Sunday, sunny. Highs in the mid-80s. Southeast winds 5 to 10 miles per hour. Sunday night, mostly clear in the evening, then becoming partly cloudy. Lows in the mid-60s. Southeast winds 5 to 10 miles per hour. 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The current time is 10:02 a.m. Central Daylight Time. Here's your marine forecast. On the weather map, a generally light onshore flow will continue through the weekend. Winds will increase by early next week as another system approaches from the west. On Perdido Bay, Pensacola Bay including Santa Rosa Sound, and Choctawhatchee Bay. For today, southeast winds around 5 knots, becoming south this afternoon. Waves 1 foot or less. Light chop. For tonight, south winds around 5 knots. Waves 1 foot or less. Smooth. For Sunday, southeast winds 5 to 10 knots. Waves 1 foot or less. Light chop. And for Sunday night, southeast winds 5 to 10 knots. Waves 1 foot or less. Light chop. On Perdido Bay, Pensacola Bay including Santa Rosa Sound, and Choctawhatchee Bay. For today, east winds around 5 knots, becoming south this afternoon. Waves 1 foot or less. Light chop. For tonight, southwest winds around 5 knots in the evening, becoming light and variable. Waves 1 foot or less. Smooth. For Sunday, southeast winds around 5 knots, becoming south in the afternoon. Waves 1 foot or less. Light chop. And for Sunday night, southeast winds around 5 knots. Waves 1 foot or less. Smooth. From the Okaloosa-Walton County line to Pascagoula, and out 20 nautical miles. For today, southeast winds 5 to 10 knots. Seas 1 foot or less. Wave detail, east 1 foot at 3 seconds. For tonight, south winds around 5 knots. Seas 1 foot or less. For Sunday, southeast winds 5 to 10 knots. Seas 1 foot or less. Wave detail, southeast 1 foot at 3 seconds. And for Sunday night, southeast winds 5 to 10 knots. Seas around 2 feet. Wave detail, southeast 2 feet at 4 seconds. From the Okaloosa-Walton County line to Pascagoula, from 20 to 60 nautical miles offshore. For today, southeast winds 5 to 10 knots. Seas 1 foot or less. Wave detail, southeast 1 foot at 3 seconds. For tonight, southeast winds 5 to 10 knots. Seas 1 foot or less. Wave detail, east 1 foot at 3 seconds. For Sunday, southeast winds 5 to 10 knots. Seas 1 foot or less, then around 2 feet in the afternoon. Wave detail, southeast 1 foot at 4 seconds. And for Sunday night, southeast winds 5 to 10 knots. Seas around 2 feet. Wave detail, southeast 2 feet at 5 seconds. Tidal information, at the mouth of the Mobile River on Saturday, high tide at 11:45 a.m. Low tide at 10:59 p.m. At the mouth of the Mobile River on Sunday, high tide at 12:33 p.m. At Pensacola Bay on Saturday, high tide at 10:32 a.m. Low tide at 10:03 p.m. At Pensacola Bay on Sunday, high tide at 11:30 a.m. Low tide at 11:10 p.m. At the East Pass in Destin on Saturday, high tide at 9:59 a.m. Low tide at 9:29 p.m. At the East Pass in Destin on Sunday, high tide at 10:57 a.m. Low tide at 10:36 p.m. The following marine observations were made as of 9 a.m. Mobile Bay Coast Guard Station. Winds were east at 6 knots. Sea temperature 77 degrees. Air temperature 71 degrees. Weeks Bay, calm. Air temperature was 70 degrees. Pensacola Bay. Sea temperature 76 degrees. Air temperature 75 degrees. The report from the east end of Dauphin Island was not available. Graham Bay, southeast winds at 8 knots. Air temperature was 75 degrees. And Pettiboy Island, southeast winds at 9 knots. Air temperature was 76 degrees. South of Dauphin Island. Winds were southeast at 10 knots. 12 miles south of Orange Beach. Winds were southeast at 8 knots. Sea temperature 74 degrees. Air temperature 74 degrees. 100 miles south of Destin. Winds were east at 4 knots. Air temperature 76 degrees. The following weather reports were made at 9 a.m. Pensacola International Airport, skies were mostly sunny. The temperature was 73 degrees, the dew point was 64, and the relative humidity was 73%. The wind was east at 8 miles an hour. The pressure was 30.11 inches and rising. Pensacola Naval Air Station, skies were partly sunny. The temperature was 76 degrees. The dew point was 65, and the relative humidity was 68%. The wind was southeast at 8 miles an hour. The pressure was 30.10 inches and rising. Across the central Gulf Coast, Gulf Shores, sunny. Temperature was 77 degrees. Wind southeast at 9 miles an hour, gusting to 15. The report from Milton was not available. Destin, sunny. Temperature was 74 degrees. Wind east at 8 miles an hour. Mary Esther, sunny. Temperature

North Atlantic, Caribbean Sea and the Gulf of America. Tropical cyclone formation is not expected during the next 7 days. Here's your National Weather Service forecast. Today, mostly sunny. Highs in the mid-80s. Southeast winds 5 to 10 miles per hour. Tonight, partly cloudy in the evening, then becoming mostly clear. Lows around 60. South winds around 5 miles per hour in the evening, becoming light and variable. Sunday, sunny. Highs in the mid-80s. Southeast winds 5 to 10 miles per hour. Sunday night, mostly clear in the evening, then becoming partly cloudy. Lows in the mid-60s. Southeast winds 5 to 10 miles per hour. 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The current time is 10:10 a.m. Central Daylight Time. Here's your marine forecast. On the weather map, a generally light onshore flow will continue through the weekend. Winds will increase by early next week as another system approaches from the west. On Perdido Bay, Pensacola Bay including Santa Rosa Sound, and Choctawhatchee Bay. For today, southeast winds around 5 knots, becoming south this afternoon. Waves 1 foot or less. Light chop. For tonight, south winds around 5 knots. Waves 1 foot or less. Smooth. For Sunday, southeast winds 5 to 10 knots. Waves 1 foot or less. Light chop. And for Sunday night, southeast winds 5 to 10 knots. Waves 1 foot or less. Light chop. On Perdido Bay, Pensacola Bay including Santa Rosa Sound, and Choctawhatchee Bay. For today, east winds around 5 knots, becoming south this afternoon. Waves 1 foot or less. Light chop. For tonight, southwest winds around 5 knots in the evening, becoming light and variable. Waves 1 foot or less. Smooth. For Sunday, southeast winds around 5 knots, becoming south in the afternoon. Waves 1 foot or less. Light chop. And for Sunday night, southeast winds around 5 knots. Waves 1 foot or less. Smooth. From the Okaloosa-Walton County line to Pascagoula and out 20 nautical miles. For today, southeast winds 5 to 10 knots. Seas 1 foot or less. Wave detail, east 1 foot at 3 seconds. For tonight, south winds around 5 knots. Seas 1 foot or less. For Sunday, southeast winds 5 to 10 knots. Seas 1 foot or less. Wave detail, southeast 1 foot at 3 seconds. And for Sunday night, southeast winds 5 to 10 knots. Seas around 2 feet. Wave detail, southeast 2 feet at 4 seconds. From the Okaloosa-Walton County line to Pascagoula, from 20 to 60 nautical miles offshore. For today, southeast winds 5 to 10 knots. Seas 1 foot or less. Wave detail, southeast 1 foot at 3 seconds. For tonight, southeast winds 5 to 10 knots. Seas 1 foot or less. Wave detail, east 1 foot at 3 seconds. For Sunday, southeast winds 5 to 10 knots. Seas 1 foot or less, then around 2 feet in the afternoon. Wave detail, southeast 1 foot at 4 seconds. And for Sunday night, southeast winds 5 to 10 knots. Seas around 2 feet. Wave detail, southeast 2 feet at 5 seconds. Tidal information, at the mouth of the Mobile River on Saturday, high tide at 11:45 a.m. Low tide at 10:59 p.m. At the mouth of the Mobile River on Sunday, high tide at 12:33 p.m. At Pensacola Bay on Saturday, high tide at 10:32 a.m. Low tide at 10:03 p.m. At Pensacola Bay on Sunday, high tide at 11:30 a.m. Low tide at 11:10 p.m. At the East Pass in Destin on Saturday, high tide at 9:59 a.m. Low tide at 9:29 p.m. At the East Pass in Destin on Sunday, high tide at 10:57 a.m. Low tide at 10:36 p.m.
The following marine observations.

0: observations were made as of 9 a.m. Mobile Bay Coast Guard Station. Winds were east at 6 knots. Sea temperature 77 degrees. Air temperature 71 degrees. Weeks Bay, calm. Air temperature was 70 degrees. Pensacola Bay. Sea temperature 76 degrees. Air temperature 75 degrees. The report from the east end of Dauphin Island was not available. Graham Bay, southeast winds at 8 knots. Air temperature was 75 degrees. And Pettiboy Island, southeast winds at 9 knots. Air temperature was 76 degrees. South of Dauphin Island. Winds were southeast at 10 knots. 12 miles south of Orange Beach. Winds were southeast at 8 knots. Sea temperature 74 degrees. Air temperature 74 degrees. 100 miles south of Destin. Winds were east at 4 knots. Air temperature 76 degrees. The following weather reports were made at 10 a.m. Pensacola International Airport, skies were partly sunny. The temperature was 76 degrees, the dew point was 64, and the relative humidity was 66%. The wind was east at 7 miles an hour. The pressure was 30.11 inches and steady. Pensacola Naval Air Station, skies were partly sunny. The temperature was 75 degrees, the dew point was 65, and the relative humidity was 70%. The wind was southeast at 8 miles an hour. The pressure was 30.11 inches and rising. Here's your National Weather Service forecast. Today, mostly sunny. Highs in the mid-80s. Southeast winds 5 to 10 miles per hour. Tonight, partly cloudy in the evening, then becoming mostly clear. Lows around 60. South winds around 5 miles per hour in the evening, becoming light and variable. Sunday, sunny. Highs in the mid-80s. Southeast winds 5 to 10 miles per hour. Sunday night, mostly clear in the evening, then becoming partly cloudy. Lows in the mid-60s. Southeast winds 5 to 10 miles per hour. 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The current time is 10:17 a.m. Central Daylight Time. Here's your marine forecast. On the weather map, a generally light onshore flow will continue through the weekend. Winds will increase by early next week as another system approaches from the west. On Perdido Bay, Pensacola Bay including Santa Rosa Sound, and Choctawhatchee Bay. For today, southeast winds around 5 knots, becoming south this afternoon. Waves 1 foot or less. Light chop. For tonight, south winds around 5 knots. Waves 1 foot or less. Smooth. For Sunday, southeast winds 5 to 10 knots. Waves 1 foot or less. Light chop. And for Sunday night, southeast winds 5 to 10 knots. Waves 1 foot or less. Light chop. On Perdido Bay, Pensacola Bay including Santa Rosa Sound, and Choctawhatchee Bay. For today, east winds around 5 knots, becoming south this afternoon. Waves 1 foot or less. Light chop. For tonight, southwest winds around 5 knots in the evening, becoming light and variable. Waves 1 foot or less. Smooth. For Sunday, southeast winds around 5 knots, becoming south in the afternoon. Waves 1 foot or less. Light chop. And for Sunday night, southeast winds around 5 knots. Waves 1 foot or less. Smooth. From the Okaloosa-Walton County line to Pascagoula, and out 20 nautical miles. For today, southeast winds 5 to 10 knots. Seas 1 foot or less. Wave detail, east 1 foot at 3 seconds. For tonight, south winds around 5 knots. Seas 1 foot or less. For Sunday, southeast winds 5 to 10 knots. sees 1 foot or less. Wave detail, southeast 1 foot at 3 seconds. And for Sunday night, southeast winds 5 to 10 knots. Seas around 2 feet. Wave detail, southeast 2 feet at 4 seconds. From the Okaloosa-Walton County line to Pascagoula, from 20 to 60 nautical miles offshore. For today, southeast winds 5 to 10 knots. Seas 1 foot or less. Wave detail, southeast 1 foot at 3 seconds. For tonight, southeast winds 5 to 10 knots. Seas 1 foot or less. Wave detail, east 1 foot at 3 seconds. For Sunday, southeast winds 5 to 10 knots. Seas 1 foot or less, then around 2 feet in the afternoon. Wave detail, southeast 1 foot at 4 seconds. And for Sunday night, southeast winds 5 to 10 knots. Seas around 2 feet. Wave detail, southeast 2 feet at 5 seconds. Tidal information, at the mouth of the Mobile River on Saturday, high tide at 11:45 a.m. Low tide at 10:59 p.m. At the mouth of the Mobile River on Sunday, high tide at 12:33 p.m. At Pensacola Bay on Saturday, high tide at 10:32 a.m. Low tide at 10:03 p.m. At Pensacola Bay on Sunday, high tide at 11:30 a.m. Low tide at 11:10 p.m. At the East Pass in Destin on Saturday, high tide at 9:59 a.m. Low tide at 9:29 p.m. At the East Pass in Destin on Sunday, high tide at 10:57 a.m. Low tide at 10:36 p.m. The following weather reports were made at 10 a.m. Pensacola International Airport, skies were partly sunny. The temperature was 76 degrees, the dew point was 64, and the relative humidity was 66%. The wind was east at 7 miles an hour. The pressure was 30.11 inches and steady. Pensacola Naval Air Station, skies were partly sunny. The temperature was 75 degrees, the dew point was 65, and the relative humidity was 70%. The wind was southeast at 8 miles an hour. The pressure was 30.11 inches and rising. Across the central Gulf Coast, Gulf Shores, sunny. Temperature was 79 degrees. Wind southeast at 12 miles an hour. Milton, partly sunny. Temperature was 76 degrees. Wind southeast at 5 miles an hour. Destin, mostly sunny. Temperature was 76 degrees. Wind east at 5 miles an hour. Mary Esther, mostly sunny. Temperature was 79 degrees. Wind southeast at 8 miles an hour. Mobile, partly sunny. Temperature was 77 degrees. Wind southeast at 12 miles an hour. Elsewhere, Hattiesburg, mostly sunny and 78. New Orleans, partly sunny and 79. Montgomery, mostly sunny and 75. Tallahassee, mostly sunny and 83. And at Panama City, sunny and 80. Here's your National Weather Service forecast. Today, mostly sunny. Highs in the mid-80s. Southeast winds 5 to 10 miles per hour. Tonight, partly cloudy in the evening, then becoming mostly clear. Lows around 60. South winds around 5 miles per hour in the evening, becoming light and variable. Sunday, sunny. Highs in the mid-80s. Southeast winds 5 to 10 miles per hour. Sunday night, mostly clear in the evening, then becoming partly cloudy. Lows in the mid-60s. Southeast winds 5 to 10 miles per hour. 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The current time is 10:24 a.m. Central Daylight Time. Here's your marine forecast. On the weather map, a generally light onshore flow will continue through the weekend. Winds will increase by early next week as another system approaches from the west. On Perdido Bay, Pensacola Bay including Santa Rosa Sound, and Choctawhatchee Bay. For today, southeast winds around 5 knots, becoming south this afternoon. Waves 1 foot or less. Light chop. For tonight, south winds around 5 knots. Waves 1 foot or less. Smooth. For Sunday, southeast winds 5 to 10 knots. Waves 1 foot or less. Light chop. And for Sunday night, southeast winds 5 to 10 knots. Waves 1 foot or less. Light chop. On Perdido Bay, Pensacola Bay including Santa Rosa Sound, and Choctaw Hatchie Bay. For today, east winds around 5 knots, becoming south this afternoon. Waves 1 foot or less. Light chop. For tonight, southwest winds around 5 knots in the evening, becoming light and variable. Waves 1 foot or less. Smooth. For Sunday, southeast winds around 5 knots, becoming south in the afternoon. Waves 1 foot or less. Light chop. And for Sunday night, southeast winds around 5 knots. Waves 1 foot or less. Smooth. From the Okaloosa-Walton County line to Pascagoula, and out 20 nautical miles. For today, southeast winds 5 to 10 knots. Seas 1 foot or less. Wave detail, east 1 foot at 3 seconds. For tonight, south winds around 5 knots. Seas 1 foot or less. For Sunday, southeast winds 5 to 10 knots. Seas 1 foot or less. Wave detail, southeast 1 foot at 3 seconds. And for Sunday night, southeast winds 5 to 10 knots. Seas around 2 feet. Wave detail, southeast 2 feet at 4 seconds. From the Okaloosa-Walton County line to Pascagoula, from 20 to 60 nautical miles offshore. For today, southeast winds 5 to 10 knots. Seas 1 foot or less. Wave detail, southeast 1 foot at 3 seconds. For tonight, southeast winds 5 to 10 knots. Seas 1 foot or less. Wave detail, east 1 foot at 3 seconds. For Sunday, southeast winds 5 to 10 knots. Seas 1 foot or less, then around 2 feet in the afternoon. Wave detail, southeast 1 foot at 4 seconds. And for Sunday night, southeast winds 5 to 10 knots. Seas around 2 feet. Wave detail, southeast 2 feet at 5 seconds. Tidal information, at the mouth of the Mobile River on Saturday, high tide at 11:45 a.m. Low tide at 10:59 p.m. At the mouth of the Mobile River on Sunday, high tide at 12:33 p.m. At Pensacola Bay on Saturday, high tide at 10:32 a.m. Low tide at 10:03 p.m. At Pensacola Bay on Sunday, high tide at 11:30 a.m. Low tide at 11:10 p.m. At the East Pass in Destin on Saturday, high tide at 9:59 a.m. Low tide at 9:29 p.m. At the East Pass in Destin on Sunday, high tide at 10:57 a.m. Low tide at 10:36 p.m. The following weather reports were made at 10 a.m. Pensacola International Airport, skies were partly sunny. The temperature was 76 degrees, the dew point was 64, and the relative humidity was 66%. The wind was east at 7 miles an hour. The pressure was 30.11 inches and steady. Pensacola Naval Air Station, skies were partly sunny. The temperature was 75 degrees, the dew point was 65, and the relative humidity was 70%. The wind was southeast at 8 miles an hour. The pressure was 30.11 inches and rising. Across the central Gulf Coast, Gulf Shores, sunny. Temperature was 79 degrees. Wind southeast at 12 miles an hour. Milton, partly sunny. Temperature was 76 degrees. Wind southeast at 5 miles an hour. Destin, mostly sunny. Temperature was 76 degrees. Wind east at 5 miles an hour. Mary Esther, mostly sunny. Temperature was 79 degrees. Wind southeast at 8 miles an hour. Mobile, partly sunny. Temperature was 77 degrees. Wind southeast at 12 miles an hour. Elsewhere, Hattiesburg, mostly sunny and 78. New Orleans, partly sunny and 79. Montgomery, mostly sunny and 75. Tallahassee, mostly sunny and 83. And in Panama City, sunny and 80. Here's your National Weather Service forecast. Today, mostly sunny. Highs in the mid-80s. Southeast winds 5 to 10 miles per hour. Tonight, partly cloudy in the evening, then becoming mostly clear. Lows around 60. South winds around 5 miles per hour in the evening, becoming light and variable. Sunday, sunny. Highs in the mid-80s. Southeast winds 5 to 10 miles per hour. Sunday night, mostly clear in the evening, then becoming partly cloudy. Lows in the mid-60s. Southeast winds 5 to 10 miles per hour. 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The current time is 10:30 a.m. Central Daylight Time. Here's your marine forecast. On the weather map, a generally light onshore flow will continue through the weekend. Winds will increase by early next week as another system approaches from the west. On Perdido Bay, Pensacola Bay including Santa Rosa Sound, and Choctawhatchee Bay. For today, southeast winds around 5 knots, becoming south this afternoon. Waves 1 foot or less. Light chop. For tonight, south winds around 5 knots. Waves 1 foot or less. Smooth. For Sunday, southeast winds 5 to 10 knots. Waves 1 foot or less. Light chop. And for Sunday night, southeast winds 5 to 10 knots. Waves 1 foot or less. Light chop. On Perdido Bay, Pensacola Bay including Santa Rosa Sound, and Choctawhatchee Bay. For today, east winds around 5 knots, becoming south this afternoon. Waves 1 foot or less. Light chop. For tonight, southwest winds around 5 knots in the evening, becoming light and variable. Waves 1 foot or less. Smooth. For Sunday, southeast winds around 5 knots, becoming south in the afternoon. Waves 1 foot or less. Light chop. And for Sunday night, southeast winds around 5 knots. Waves 1 foot or less. Smooth. From the Okaloosa-Walton County line to Pascagoula and out 20 nautical miles. For today, southeast winds 5 to 10 knots. Seas 1 foot or less. Wave detail, east 1 foot at 3 seconds. For tonight, south winds around 5 knots. Seas 1 foot or less. For Sunday, southeast winds 5 to 10 knots. Seas 1 foot or less. Wave detail, southeast 1 foot at 3 seconds. And for Sunday night, southeast winds 5 to 10 knots. Seas around 2 feet. Wave detail, southeast 2 feet at 4 seconds. From the Okaloosa-Walton County line to Pascagoula, from 20 to 60 nautical miles offshore. For today, southeast winds 5 to 10 knots. Seas 1 foot or less. Wave detail, southeast 1 foot at 3 seconds. For tonight, southeast winds 5 to 10 knots. Seas 1 foot or less. Wave detail, east 1 foot at 3 seconds. For Sunday, southeast winds 5 to 10 knots. Seas 1 foot or less, then around 2 feet in the afternoon. Wave detail, southeast 1 foot at 4 seconds. And for Sunday night, southeast winds 5 to 10 knots. Seas around 2 feet. Wave detail, southeast 2 feet at 5 seconds. Tidal information, at the mouth of the Mobile River on Saturday, high tide at 11:45 a.m. Low tide at 10:59 p.m. At the mouth of the Mobile River on Sunday, high tide at 12:33 p.m. At Pensacola Bay on Saturday, high tide at 10:32 a.m. Low tide at 10:03 p.m. At Pensacola Bay on Sunday, high tide at 11:30 a.m. Low tide at 11:10 p.m. At the East Pass in Destin on Saturday, high tide at 9:59 a.m. Low tide at 9:29 p.m. At the East Pass in Destin on Sunday, high tide at 10:57 a.m. Low tide at 10:36 p.m. The following weather reports were made at 10 a.m. Pensacola International Airport, skies were partly sunny. The temperature was 76 degrees, the dew point was 64, and the relative humidity was 66%. The wind was east at 7 miles an hour. The pressure was 30.11 inches and steady. Pensacola Naval Air Station, skies were partly sunny. The temperature was 75 degrees, the dew point was 65, and the relative humidity was 70%. The wind was southeast at 8 miles an hour. The pressure was 30.11 inches and rising. Across the central Gulf Coast, Gulf Shores, sunny. Temperature was 79 degrees. Wind southeast at 12 miles an hour. Milton, partly sunny. Temperature was 76 degrees. Wind southeast at 5 miles an hour. Destin, mostly sunny. Temperature was 76 degrees. Wind east at 5 miles an hour. Mary Esther, mostly sunny. Temperature was 79 degrees. Wind southeast at 8 miles an hour. Mobile, partly sunny. Temperature was 77 degrees. Wind southeast at 12 miles an hour. Elsewhere, Hattiesburg, mostly sunny and 78. New Orleans, partly sunny and 79. Montgomery, mostly sunny and 75. Tallahassee, mostly sunny and 83. And in Panama City, sunny and 80. Here's your National Weather Service forecast. Today, mostly sunny. Highs in the mid-80s. Southeast winds 5 to 10 miles per hour. Tonight, partly cloudy in the evening, then becoming mostly clear. Lows around 60. South winds around 5 miles per hour in the evening, becoming light and variable. Sunday, sunny. Highs in the mid-80s. Southeast winds 5 to 10 miles per hour. Sunday night, mostly clear in the evening, then becoming partly cloudy. Lows in the mid-60s. Southeast winds 5 to 10 miles per hour. 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The current time is 10:37 a.m. Central Daylight Time. Here's your marine forecast. On the weather map, a generally light onshore flow will continue through the weekend. Winds will increase by early next week as another system approaches from the west. On Perdido Bay, Pensacola Bay including Santa Rosa Sound, and Choctawhatchee Bay. For today, southeast winds around 5 knots, becoming south this afternoon. Waves 1 foot or less. Light chop. For tonight, south winds around 5 knots. Waves 1 foot or less. Smooth. For Sunday, southeast winds 5 to 10 knots. Waves 1 foot or less. Light chop. And for Sunday night, southeast winds 5 to 10 knots. Waves 1 foot or less. Light chop. On Perdido Bay, Pensacola Bay. Afternoon. Waves 1 foot or less. Light chop. For tonight, southwest winds around 5 knots in the evening, becoming light and variable. Waves 1 foot or less. Smooth. For Sunday, southeast winds around 5 knots, becoming south in the afternoon. Waves 1 foot or less. Light chop. And for Sunday night, southeast winds around 5 knots. Waves 1 foot or less. Smooth. From the Okaloosa-Walton County line to Pascagoula, and out 20 nautical miles. For today, southeast winds 5 to 10 knots. Seas 1 foot or less. Wave detail, east 1 foot at 3 seconds. For tonight, south winds around 5 knots. Seas 1 foot or less. For Sunday, southeast winds 5 to 10 knots. Seas 1 foot or less. Wave detail, southeast 1 foot at 3 seconds. And for Sunday night, southeast winds 5 to 10 knots. Seas around 2 feet. Wave detail, southeast 2 feet at 4 seconds. From the Okaloosa-Walton County line to Pascagoula, from 20 to 60 nautical miles offshore. For today, southeast winds 5 to 10 knots. Seas 1 foot or less. Wave detail, southeast 1 foot at 3 seconds. For tonight, southeast winds 5 to 10 knots. Seas 1 foot or less. Wave detail, east 1 foot at 3 seconds. For Sunday, southeast winds 5 to 10 knots. Seas 1 foot or less, then around 2 feet in the afternoon. Wave detail, southeast 1 foot at 4 seconds. And for Sunday night, southeast winds 5 to 10 knots. Seas around 2 feet. Wave detail, southeast 2 feet at 5 seconds. The Tropical Weather Outlook. For the North Atlantic, Caribbean Sea and the Gulf of America, tropical cyclone formation is not expected during the next 7 days. Tidal information, at the mouth of the Mobile River on Saturday, high tide at 11:45 a.m. Low tide at 10:59 p.m. At the mouth of the Mobile River on Sunday, high tide at 12:33 p.m. At Pensacola Bay on Saturday, high tide at 10:32 a.m. Low tide at 10:03 p.m. At Pensacola Bay on Sunday, high tide at 11:30 a.m. Low tide at 11:10 p.m. At the East Pass in Destin on Saturday, high tide at 9:59 a.m. Low tide at 9:29 p.m. At the East Pass in Destin on Sunday, high tide at 10:57 a.m. Low tide at 10:36 p.m. The following weather reports were made at 10 a.m. Pensacola International Airport, skies were partly sunny. The temperature was 76 degrees, the dew point was 64, and the relative humidity was 66%. The wind was east at 7 miles an hour. The pressure was 30.11 inches and steady. Pensacola Naval Air Station, skies were partly sunny. The temperature was 75 degrees, the dew point was 65, and the relative humidity was 70%. The wind was southeast at 8 miles an hour. The pressure was 30.11 inches and rising. Across the central Gulf Coast, Gulf Shores, sunny. Temperature was 79 degrees. Wind southeast at 12 miles an hour. Milton, partly sunny. Temperature was 76 degrees. Wind southeast at 5 miles an hour. Destin, mostly sunny. Temperature was 76 degrees. Wind east at 5 miles an hour. Mary Esther, mostly sunny. Temperature was 79 degrees. Wind southeast at 8 miles an hour. Mobile, partly sunny. Temperature was 77 degrees. Wind southeast at 12 miles an hour. Elsewhere, Hattiesburg, mostly sunny and 78. New Orleans, partly sunny and 79. Montgomery, mostly sunny and 75. Tallahassee, mostly sunny and 83. And in Panama City, sunny and 80. Here's your National Weather Service forecast. Today, mostly sunny. Highs in the mid-80s. Southeast winds 5 to 10 miles per hour. Tonight, partly cloudy in the evening, then becoming mostly clear. Lows around 60. South winds around 5 miles per hour in the evening, becoming light and variable. Sunday, sunny. Highs in the mid-80s. Southeast winds 5 to 10 miles per hour. Sunday night, mostly clear in the evening, then becoming partly cloudy. Lows in the mid-60s. Southeast winds 5 to 10 miles per hour. This is NOAA Weather Radio, from the Mobile Pensacola National Weather Service. The current time is 10:43 a.m. Central Daylight Time. Here's your marine forecast. On the weather map, a generally light onshore flow will continue through the weekend. Winds will increase by early next week as another system approaches from the west. On Perdido Bay, Pensacola Bay including Santa Rosa Sound, and Choctawhatchee Bay. For today, southeast winds around 5 knots, becoming south this afternoon. Waves 1 foot or less. Light chop. For tonight, south winds around 5 knots. Waves 1 foot or less. Smooth. For Sunday, southeast winds 5 to 10 knots. Waves 1 foot or less. light chop. And for Sunday night, southeast winds 5 to 10 knots. Waves 1 foot or less. Light chop. On Perdido Bay, Pensacola Bay including Santa Rosa Sound, and Choctaw Hatchie Bay. For today, east winds around 5 knots, becoming south this afternoon. Waves 1 foot or less. Light chop. For tonight, southwest winds around 5 knots in the evening, becoming light and variable. Waves 1 foot or less. Smooth. For Sunday, southeast winds around 5 knots, becoming south in the afternoon. Waves 1 foot or less. Light chop. And for Sunday night, southeast winds around 5 knots. Waves 1 foot or less. Smooth. From the Okaloosa-Walton County line to Pascagoula and out 20 nautical miles. For today, southeast winds 5 to 10 knots. Seas 1 foot or less. Wave detail, east 1 foot at 3 seconds. For tonight, south winds around 5 knots. Seas 1 foot or less. For Sunday, southeast winds 5 to 10 knots. Seas 1 foot or less. Wave detail, southeast 1 foot at 3 seconds. And for Sunday night, southeast winds 5 to 10 knots. Seas around 2 feet. Wave detail, southeast 2 feet at 4 seconds. From the Okaloosa-Walton County line to Pascagoula, from 20 to 60 nautical miles offshore. For today, southeast winds 5 to 10 knots. Seas 1 foot or less. Wave detail, southeast 1 foot at 3 seconds. For tonight, southeast winds 5 to 10 knots. Seas 1 foot or less. Wave detail, east 1 foot at 3 seconds. For Sunday, southeast winds 5 to 10 knots. Seas 1 foot or less, then around 2 feet in the afternoon. Wave detail, southeast 1 foot at 4 seconds. And for Sunday night, southeast winds 5 to 10 knots. Seas around 2 feet. Wave detail, southeast 2 feet at 5 seconds. 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Tidal information, at the mouth of the Mobile River on Saturday, high tide at 11:45 a.m. Low tide at 10:59 p.m. At the mouth of the Mobile River on Sunday, high tide at 12:33 p.m. At Pensacola Bay on Saturday, high tide at 10:32 a.m. Low tide at 10:03 p.m. At Pensacola Bay on Sunday, high tide at 11:30 a.m. Low tide at 11:10 p.m. At the East Pass in Destin on Saturday, high tide at 9:59 a.m. Low tide at 9:29 p.m. At the East Pass in Destin on Sunday, high tide at 10:57 a.m. Low tide at 10:36 p.m. The following weather reports were made at 10 a.m. Pensacola International Airport, skies were partly sunny. The temperature was 76 degrees, the dew point was 64, and the relative humidity was 66%. The wind was east at 7 miles an hour. The pressure was 30.11 inches and steady. Pensacola Naval Air Station, skies were partly sunny. The temperature was 75 degrees, the dew point was 65, and the relative humidity was 70%. The wind was southeast at 8 miles an hour. The pressure was 30.11 inches and rising. Across the central Gulf Coast, Gulf Shores, sunny. Temperature was 79 degrees. Wind southeast at 12 miles an hour. Milton, partly sunny. Temperature was 76 degrees. Wind southeast at 5 miles an hour. Destin, mostly sunny. Temperature was 76 degrees. Wind east at 5 miles an hour. Mary Esther, mostly sunny. Temperature was 79 degrees. Wind southeast at 8 miles an hour. Mobile, partly sunny. Temperature was 77 degrees. Wind southeast at 12 miles an hour. Elsewhere, Hattiesburg, mostly sunny and 78. New Orleans, partly sunny and 79. Montgomery, mostly sunny and 75. Tallahassee, mostly sunny and 83. And in Panama City, sunny and 80. Here's your National Weather Service forecast. Today, mostly sunny. Highs in the mid-80s. Southeast winds 5 to 10 miles per hour. Tonight, partly cloudy in the evening, then becoming mostly clear. Lows around 60. South winds around 5 miles per hour in the evening, becoming light and variable. Sunday, sunny. Highs in the mid-80s. Southeast winds 5 to 10 miles per hour. Sunday night, mostly clear in the evening, then becoming partly cloudy. Lows in the mid-60s. Southeast winds 5 to 10 miles per hour. This is NOAA Weather Radio from the Mobile Pensacola National Weather Service. The current time is 10:50 a.m. Central Daylight Time. Here's your marine forecast. On the weather map, a generally light onshore flow will continue through the weekend. Winds will increase by early next week as another system approaches from the west. On Perdido Bay, Pensacola Bay including Santa Rosa Sound, and Choctawhatchee Bay. For today, southeast winds around 5 knots, becoming south this afternoon. Waves 1 foot or less. Light chop. For tonight, south winds around 5 knots. Waves 1 foot or less. Smooth. For Sunday, southeast winds 5 to 10 knots. Waves 1 foot or less. Light chop. And for Sunday night, southeast winds 5 to 10 knots. Waves 1 foot or less. Light chop. On Perdido Bay, Pensacola Bay including Santa Rosa Sound, and Choctawhatchee Bay. For today, east winds around 5 knots, becoming south this afternoon. Waves 1 foot or less. Light chop. For tonight, southwest winds around 5 knots in the evening, becoming light and variable. Waves 1 foot or less. Smooth. For Sunday, southeast winds around 5 knots, becoming south in the afternoon. Waves 1 foot or less. Light chop. And for Sunday night, southeast winds around 5 knots. Waves 1 foot or less. Smooth. From the Okaloosa-Walton County line to Pascagoula and out 20 nautical miles. For today, southeast winds 5 to 10 knots. Seas 1 foot or less. Wave detail, east 1 foot at 3 seconds. For tonight, south winds around 5 knots. Seas 1 foot or less. For Sunday, southeast winds 5 to 10 knots. Seas 1 foot or less. Wave detail, southeast 1 foot at 3 seconds. And for Sunday night, southeast winds 5 to 10 knots. Seas around 2 feet. Wave detail, southeast 2 feet at 4 seconds. From the Okaloosa-Walton County line to Pascagoula, from 20 to 60 nautical miles offshore. For today, southeast winds 5 to 10 knots. Seas 1 foot or less. Wave detail, southeast 1 foot at 3 seconds. For tonight, southeast winds 5 to 10 knots. Seas 1 foot or less. Wave detail, east 1 foot at 3 seconds. For Sunday, southeast winds 5 to 10 knots. Seas 1 foot or less, then around 2 feet in the afternoon. Wave detail, southeast 1 foot at 4 seconds. And for Sunday night, southeast winds 5 to 10 knots. Seas around 2 feet. Wave detail, southeast 2 feet at 5 seconds. Tidal information, at the mouth of the Mobile River on Saturday, high tide at 11:45 a.m. Low tide at 10:59 p.m. At the mouth of the Mobile River on Sunday, high tide at 12:33 p.m. At Pensacola Bay on Saturday, high tide at 10:32 a.m. Low tide at 10:03 p.m. At Pensacola Bay on Sunday, high tide at 11:30 a.m. Low tide at 11:10 p.m. At the East Pass in Destin on Saturday, high tide at 9:59 a.m. Low tide at 9:29 p.m. At the East Pass in Destin on Sunday, high tide at 10:57 a.m. Low tide at 10:36 p.m. The following weather reports were made at 10 a.m. Pensacola International Airport, skies were partly sunny. The temperature was 76 degrees, the dew point was 64, and the relative humidity was 66%. The wind was east at 7 miles an hour. The pressure was 30.11 inches and steady. Pensacola Naval Air Station, skies were partly sunny. The temperature was 75 degrees, the dew point was 65, and the relative humidity was 70%. The wind was southeast at 8 miles an hour. The pressure was 30.11 inches and rising. Across the central Gulf Coast, Gulf Shores, sunny. Temperature was 79 degrees. Wind southeast at 12 miles an hour. Milton, partly sunny. Temperature was 76 degrees. Wind southeast at 5 miles an hour. Destin, mostly sunny. Temperature was 76 degrees. Wind east at 5 miles an hour. Mary Esther, mostly sunny. Temperature was 79 degrees. Wind southeast at 8 miles an hour. Mobile, partly sunny. Temperature was 77 degrees. Wind southeast at 12 miles an hour. Elsewhere, Hattiesburg, mostly sunny and 78. New Orleans, partly sunny and 79. Montgomery, mostly sunny and 75. Tallahassee, mostly sunny and 83. And in Panama City, sunny and 80. Here's your National Weather Service forecast. Today, mostly sunny. Highs in the mid-80s. Southeast winds 5 to 10 miles per hour. Tonight, partly cloudy in the evening, then becoming mostly clear. Lows around 60. South winds around 5 miles per hour in the evening, becoming light and variable. Sunday, sunny. Highs in the mid-80s. Southeast winds 5 to 10 miles per hour. Sunday night, mostly clear in the evening, then becoming partly cloudy. Lows in the mid-60s. Southeast winds 5 to 10 miles per hour. 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The current time is 10:57 a.m. Central Daylight Time. Here's your marine forecast. On the weather map, a generally light onshore flow will continue through the weekend. Winds will increase by early next week as another system approaches from the west. On Perdido Bay, Pensacola Bay including Santa Rosa Sound, and Choctawhatchee Bay. For today, southeast winds around 5 knots, becoming south this afternoon. Waves 1 foot or less. Light chop. For tonight, south winds around 5 knots. Waves 1 foot or less. Smooth. For Sunday, southeast winds 5 to 10 knots. Waves 1 foot or less. Light chop. And for Sunday night, southeast winds 5 to 10 knots. Waves 1 foot or less. Light chop. On Perdido Bay, Pensacola Bay including Santa Rosa Sound, and Choctawhatchee Bay. For today, east winds around 5 knots, becoming south this afternoon. Waves 1 foot or less. Light chop. For tonight, southwest winds around 5 knots in the evening, becoming light and variable. Waves 1 foot or less. Smooth. For Sunday, southeast winds around 5 knots, becoming south in the afternoon. Waves 1 foot or less. Light chop. And for Sunday night, southeast winds around 5 knots. Waves 1 foot or less. Smooth. From the Okaloosa-Walton County line to Pascagoula, and out 20 nautical miles. For today, southeast winds 5 to 10 knots. Seas 1 foot or less. Wave detail, east 1 foot at 3 seconds. For tonight, south winds around 5 knots. Seas 1 foot or less. For Sunday, southeast winds 5 to 10 knots. Seas 1 foot or less. Wave detail, southeast 1 foot at 3 seconds. And for Sunday night, southeast winds 5 to 10 knots. Seas around 2.
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0: Seas 1 foot or less. Wave detail, southeast 1 foot at 3 seconds. For tonight, southeast winds 5 to 10 knots. Seas 1 foot or less. Wave detail, east 1 foot at 3 seconds. For Sunday, southeast winds 5 to 10 knots. Seas 1 foot or less, then around 2 feet in the afternoon. Wave detail, southeast 1 foot at 4 seconds. And for Sunday night, southeast winds 5 to 10 knots. Seas around 2 feet. Wave detail, southeast 2 feet at 5 seconds. Tidal information, at the mouth of the Mobile River on Saturday, high tide at 11:45 a.m. Low tide at 10:59 p.m. At the mouth of the Mobile River on Sunday, high tide at 12:33 p.m. At Pensacola Bay on Saturday, high tide at 10:32 a.m. Low tide at 10:03 p.m. At Pensacola Bay on Sunday, high tide at 11:30 a.m. Low tide at 11:10 p.m. At the East Pass in Destin on Saturday, high tide at 9:59 a.m. Low tide at 9:29 p.m. At the East Pass in Destin on Sunday, high tide at 10:57 a.m. Low tide at 10:36 p.m. The following weather reports were made at 10 a.m. Pensacola International Airport, skies were partly sunny. The temperature was 76 degrees, the dew point was 64, and the relative humidity was 66%. The wind was east at 7 miles an hour. The pressure was 30.11 inches and steady. Pensacola Naval Air Station, skies were partly sunny. The temperature was 75 degrees, the dew point was 65, and the relative humidity was 70%. The wind was southeast at 8 miles an hour. The pressure was 30.11 inches and rising. Across the central Gulf Coast, Gulf Shores, sunny. Temperature was 79 degrees. Wind southeast at 12 miles an hour. Milton, partly sunny. Temperature was 76 degrees. Wind southeast at 5 miles an hour. Destin, mostly sunny. Temperature was 76 degrees. Wind east at 5 miles an hour. Mary Esther, mostly sunny. Temperature was 79 degrees. Wind southeast at 8 miles an hour. Mobile, partly sunny. Temperature was 77 degrees. Wind southeast at 12 miles an hour. Elsewhere, Hattiesburg, mostly sunny and 78. New Orleans, partly sunny and 79. Montgomery, mostly sunny and 75. Tallahassee, mostly sunny and 83. And at Panama City, sunny and 80. Here's your National Weather Service forecast. Today, mostly sunny. Highs in the mid-80s. Southeast winds 5 to 10 miles per hour. Tonight, partly cloudy in the evening, then becoming mostly clear. Lows around 60. South winds around 5 miles per hour in the evening, becoming light and variable. Sunday, sunny. Highs in the mid-80s. Southeast winds 5 to 10 miles per hour. Sunday night, mostly clear in the evening, then becoming partly cloudy. Lows in the mid-60s. Southeast winds 5 to 10 miles per hour. 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The current time is 11:03 a.m. Central Daylight Time. Here's your marine forecast. On the weather map, a generally light onshore flow will continue through the weekend. Winds will increase by early next week as another system approaches from the west. On Perdido Bay, Pensacola Bay including Santa Rosa Sound, and Choctaw Hatchie Bay. For today, southeast winds around 5 knots, becoming south this afternoon. Waves 1 foot or less. Light chop. For tonight, south winds around 5 knots. Waves 1 foot or less. Smooth. For Sunday, southeast winds 5 to 10 knots. Waves 1 foot or less. Light chop. And for Sunday night, southeast winds 5 to 10 knots. Waves 1 foot or less. Light chop. On Perdido Bay, Pensacola Bay including Santa Rosa Sound, and Choctawhatchee Bay. For today, east winds around 5 knots, becoming south this afternoon. Waves 1 foot or less. Light chop. For tonight, southwest winds around 5 knots in the evening, becoming light and variable. Waves 1 foot or less. Smooth. For Sunday, southeast winds around 5 knots, becoming south in the afternoon. Waves 1 foot or less. Light chop. And for Sunday night, southeast winds around 5 knots. Waves 1 foot or less. Smooth. From the Okaloosa-Walton County line to Pascagoula, and out 20 nautical miles. For today, southeast winds 5 to 10 knots. Seas 1 foot or less. Wave detail, east 1 foot at 3 seconds. For tonight, south winds around 5 knots. Seas 1 foot or less. For Sunday, southeast winds 5 to 10 knots. Seas 1 foot or less. Wave detail, southeast 1 foot at 3 seconds. And for Sunday night, southeast winds 5 to 10 knots. Seas around 2 feet. Wave detail, southeast 2 feet at 4 seconds. From the Okaloosa-Walton County line to Pascagoula, from 20 to 60 nautical miles offshore. For today, southeast winds 5 to 10 knots. Seas 1 foot or less. Wave detail, southeast 1 foot at 3 seconds. For tonight, southeast winds 5 to 10 knots. Seas 1 foot or less. Wave detail, east 1 foot at 3 seconds. For Sunday, southeast winds 5 to 10 knots. Seas 1 foot or less, then around 2 feet in the afternoon. Wave detail, southeast 1 foot at 4 seconds. And for Sunday night, southeast winds 5 to 10 knots. Seas around 2 feet. Wave detail, southeast 2 feet at 5 seconds. Tidal information, at the mouth of the Mobile River on Saturday, high tide at 11:45 a.m. Low tide at 10:59 p.m. At the mouth of the Mobile River on Sunday, high tide at 12:33 p.m. At Pensacola Bay on Saturday, high tide at 10:32 a.m. Low tide at 10:03 p.m. At Pensacola Bay on Sunday, high tide at 11:30 a.m. Low tide at 11:10 p.m. At the East Pass in Destin on Saturday, high tide at 9:59 a.m. Low tide at 9:29 p.m. At the East Pass in Destin on Sunday, high tide at 10:57 a.m. Low tide at 10:36 p.m. The following weather reports were made at 10 a.m. Pensacola International Airport, skies were partly sunny. The temperature was 76 degrees, the dew point was 64, and the relative humidity was 66%. The wind was east at 7 miles an hour. The pressure was 30.11 inches and steady. Pensacola Naval Air Station, skies were partly sunny. The temperature was 75 degrees, the dew point was 65, and the relative humidity was 70%. The wind was southeast at 8 miles an hour. The pressure was 30.11 inches and rising. Across the central Gulf Coast, Gulf Shores, sunny. Temperature was 79 degrees. Wind southeast at 12 miles an hour. Milton, partly sunny. Temperature was 76 degrees. Wind southeast at 5 miles an hour. Destin, mostly sunny. Temperature was 76 degrees. Wind east at 5 miles an hour. Mary Esther, mostly sunny. Temperature was 79 degrees. Wind southeast at 8 miles an hour. Mobile, partly sunny. Temperature was 77 degrees. Wind southeast at 12 miles an hour. Elsewhere, Hattiesburg, mostly sunny and 78. New Orleans, partly sunny and 79. Montgomery, mostly sunny and 75. Tallahassee, mostly sunny and 83. And at Panama City, sunny and 80. The Tropical Weather Outlook. For the North Atlantic, Caribbean Sea, and the Gulf of America. Tropical cyclone formation is not expected during the next 7 days. Here's your National Weather Service forecast. Today, mostly sunny.

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The current time is 11:10 a.m. Central Daylight Time. Here's your marine forecast. On the weather map, a generally light onshore flow will continue through the weekend. Winds will increase by early next week as another system approaches from the west. On Perdido Bay, Pensacola Bay, including Santa Rosa Sound, and Choctaw Hatchie Bay. For today, southeast winds around 5 knots, becoming south this afternoon. Waves 1 foot or less. Light chop. For tonight, south winds around 5 knots. Waves 1 foot or less. Smooth. For Sunday, southeast winds 5 to 10 knots. Waves 1 foot or less. Light chop. And for Sunday night, southeast winds 5 to 10 knots. Waves 1 foot or less. Light chop. On Perdido Bay, Pensacola Bay, including Santa Rosa Sound, and Choctaw Hatchie Bay. For today, east winds around 5 knots, becoming south this afternoon. Waves 1 foot or less. Light chop. For tonight, southwest winds around 5 knots in the evening, becoming light and variable. Waves 1 foot or less. Smooth. For Sunday, southeast winds around 5 knots, becoming south in the afternoon. Waves 1 foot or less. Light chop. And for Sunday night, southeast winds around 5 knots. Waves 1 foot or less. Smooth. From the Okaloosa-Walton County line to Pascagoula and out 20 nautical miles. For today, southeast winds 5 to 10 knots. Seas 1 foot or less. Wave detail, east 1 foot at 3 seconds. For tonight, south winds around 5 knots. Seas 1 foot or less. For Sunday, southeast winds 5 to 10 knots. Seas 1 foot or less. Wave detail, southeast 1 foot at 3 seconds. And for Sunday night, southeast winds 5 to 10 knots. Seas around 2 feet. Wave detail, southeast 2 feet at 4 seconds. From the Okaloosa-Walton County line to Pascagoula, from 20 to 60 nautical miles offshore. For today, southeast winds 5 to 10 knots. Seas 1 foot or less. Wave detail, southeast 1 foot at 3 seconds. For tonight, southeast winds 5 to 10 knots. Seas 1 foot or less. Wave detail, east 1 foot at 3 seconds. For Sunday, southeast winds 5 to 10 knots. Seas 1 foot or less, then around 2 feet in the afternoon. Wave detail, southeast 1 foot at 4 seconds. And for Sunday night, southeast winds 5 to 10 knots. Seas around 2 feet. Wave detail, southeast 2 feet at 5 seconds. Tidal information, at the mouth of the Mobile River on Saturday, high tide at 11:45 a.m. Low tide at 10:59 p.m. At the mouth of the Mobile River on Sunday, high tide at 12:33 p.m. At Pensacola Bay on Saturday, high tide at 10:32 a.m. Low tide at 10:03 p.m. At Pensacola Bay on Sunday, high tide at 11:30 a.m. Low tide at 11:10 p.m. At the East Pass in Destin on Saturday, high tide at 9:59 a.m. Low tide at 9:29 p.m. At the East Pass in Destin on Sunday, high tide at 10:57 a.m. Low tide at 10:36 p.m. The following marine observations were made as of 11 a.m. Mobile Bay Coast Guard Station. Winds were south at 7 knots. Sea temperature 77 degrees. Air temperature 76 degrees. Weeks Bay, southeast winds at 2 knots. Air temperature was 77 degrees. Pensacola Bay. Sea temperature 76 degrees. Air temperature 80 degrees. The report from the east end of Dauphin Island was not available. Graham Bay, southeast winds at 10 knots. Air temperature was 76 degrees. And Pettiboy Island, southeast winds at 8 knots. Air temperature was 76 degrees. South of Dauphin Island. Winds were southeast at 6 knots.

0: 12 miles south of Orange Beach. Winds were southeast at 8 knots. Sea temperature 74 degrees. Air temperature 75 degrees. 100 miles south of Destin. Winds were calm. Air temperature 77 degrees. Wave heights 1 foot. The following weather reports were made at 11 a.m. Pensacola International Airport, skies were cloudy. The temperature was 77 degrees, the dew point was 61, and the relative humidity was 57%. The wind was southeast at 10 miles an hour. The pressure was 30.11 inches and steady. Pensacola Naval Air Station, skies were cloudy. The temperature was 76 degrees, the dew point was 65, and the relative humidity was 68%. The wind was south at 9 miles an hour. The pressure was 30.12 inches and rising. Across the central Gulf Coast, Gulf Shores, sunny. Temperature was 77 degrees. Wind southeast at 9 miles an hour. Milton, partly sunny. Temperature was 79 degrees. Wind southeast at 7 miles an hour. Destin, partly sunny. Temperature was 77 degrees. Wind southeast at 10 miles an hour. Mobile, mostly sunny. Temperature was 80 degrees. Wind southeast at 12 miles an hour, gusting to 17. Elsewhere, Hattiesburg, mostly sunny and 78. New Orleans, partly sunny and 79. Montgomery, mostly sunny and 80. Tallahassee, partly sunny and 86. And at Panama City, mostly sunny and 82. 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Here's your National Weather Service forecast. Today, mostly sunny. Highs in the mid-80s. Southeast winds 5 to 10 miles per hour. Tonight, partly cloudy in the evening, then becoming mostly clear. Lows around 60. South winds around 5 miles per hour in the evening, becoming light and variable. Sunday, sunny. Highs in the mid-80s. Southeast winds 5 to 10 miles per hour. Sunday night, mostly clear in the evening, then becoming partly cloudy. Lows in the mid-60s. Southeast winds 5 to 10 miles per hour. 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The current time is 11:18 a.m. Central Daylight Time. Here's your marine forecast. On the weather map, a generally light onshore flow will continue through the weekend. Winds will increase by early next week as another system approaches from the west. On Perdido Bay, Pensacola Bay including Santa Rosa Sound, and Choctawhatchee Bay. For today, southeast winds around 5 knots, becoming south this afternoon. Waves 1 foot or less. Light chop. For tonight, south winds around 5 knots. Waves 1 foot or less. Smooth. For Sunday, southeast winds 5 to 10 knots. Waves 1 foot or less. Light chop. And for Sunday night, southeast winds 5 to 10 knots. Waves 1 foot or less. Light chop. On Perdido Bay, Pensacola Bay including Santa Rosa Sound, and Choctawhatchee Bay. For today, east winds around 5 knots, becoming south this afternoon. Waves 1 foot or less. Light chop. For tonight, southwest winds around 5 knots in the evening, becoming light and variable. Waves 1 foot or less. Smooth. For Sunday, southeast winds around 5 knots, becoming south in the afternoon. Waves 1 foot or less. Light chop. And for Sunday night, southeast winds around 5 knots. Waves 1 foot or less. Smooth. From the Okaloosa-Walton County line to Pascagoula, and out 20 nautical miles. For today, southeast winds 5 to 10 knots. Seas 1 foot or less. Wave detail, east 1 foot at 3 seconds. For tonight, South winds around 5 knots. Seas 1 foot or less. For Sunday, southeast winds 5 to 10 knots. Seas 1 foot or less. Wave detail, southeast 1 foot at 3 seconds. And for Sunday night, southeast winds 5 to 10 knots. Seas around 2 feet. Wave detail, southeast 2 feet at 4 seconds. From the Okaloosa Walton County line to Pascagoula, from 20 to 60 nautical miles offshore. For today, southeast winds 5 to 10 knots. Seas 1 foot or less. Wave detail, southeast 1 foot at 3 seconds. For tonight, southeast winds 5 to 10 knots. Seas 1 foot or less. Wave detail, east 1 foot at 3 seconds. For Sunday, southeast winds 5 to 10 knots. Seas 1 foot or less, then around 2 feet in the afternoon. Wave detail, southeast 1 foot at 4 seconds. And for Sunday night, southeast winds 5 to 10 knots. Seas around 2 feet. Wave detail, southeast 2 feet at 5 seconds. Tidal information, at the mouth of the Mobile River on Saturday, high tide at 11:45 a.m. Low tide at 10:59 p.m. At the mouth of the Mobile River on Sunday, high tide at 12:33 p.m. At Pensacola Bay on Saturday, high tide at 10:32 a.m. Low tide at 10:03 p.m. At Pensacola Bay on Sunday, high tide at 11:30 a.m. Low tide at 11:10 p.m. At the East Pass in Destin on Saturday, high tide at 9:59 a.m. Low tide at 9:29 p.m. At the East Pass in Destin on Sunday, high tide at 10:57 a.m. Low tide at 10:36 p.m. The following marine observations were made as of 11 a.m. Mobile Bay Coast Guard Station. Winds were south at 7 knots. Sea temperature 77 degrees. Air temperature 76 degrees. Weeks Bay, southeast winds at 2 knots. Air temperature was 77 degrees. Pensacola Bay. Sea temperature 76 degrees. Air temperature 80 degrees. The report from the east end of Dauphin Island was not available. Graham Bay, southeast winds at 10 knots. Air temperature was 76 degrees. And Pettiboy Island, southeast winds at 8 knots. Air temperature was 76 degrees. South of Dauphin Island. Winds were southeast at 6 knots. 12 miles south of Orange Beach. Winds were southeast at 8 knots. Sea temperature 74 degrees. Air temperature 75 degrees. 100 miles south of Destin. Winds were calm. Air temperature 77 degrees. Wave heights 1 foot. The following weather reports were made at 11 a.m. Pensacola International Airport, skies were cloudy. The temperature was 77 degrees, the dew point was 61, and the relative humidity was 57%. The wind was southeast at 10 miles an hour. The pressure was 30.11 inches and steady. Pensacola Naval Air Station, skies were cloudy. The temperature was 76 degrees, the dew point was 65, and the relative humidity was 68%. The wind was south at 9 miles an hour. The pressure was 30.12 inches and rising. Across the central Gulf Coast, Gulf Shores, sunny. Temperature was 77 degrees. Wind southeast at 9 miles an hour. Milton, partly sunny. Temperature was 79 degrees. Wind southeast at 7 miles an hour. Destin, partly sunny. Temperature was 77 degrees. Wind southeast at 10 miles an hour. Mobile, mostly sunny. Temperature was 80 degrees. Wind southeast at 12 miles an hour, gusting to 17. Elsewhere, Hattiesburg, mostly sunny and 78. New Orleans, partly sunny and 79. Montgomery, mostly sunny and 80. Tallahassee, partly sunny and 86. And in Panama City, mostly sunny and 82. Here's your National Weather Service forecast. Today, mostly sunny. Highs in the mid-80s. southeast winds 5 to 10 miles per hour. Tonight, partly cloudy in the evening, then becoming mostly clear. Lows around 60. South winds around 5 miles per hour in the evening, becoming light and variable. Sunday, sunny. Highs in the mid-80s. Southeast winds 5 to 10 miles per hour. Sunday night, mostly clear in the evening, then becoming partly cloudy. Lows in the mid-60s. Southeast winds 5 to 10 miles per hour. This is NOAA Weather Radio, from the Mobile Pensacola National Weather Service. The current time is 11:26 a.m. Central Daylight Time. Here's your marine forecast. On the weather map, a generally light onshore flow will continue through the weekend. Winds will increase by early next week as another system approaches from the west. On Perdido Bay, Pensacola Bay including Santa Rosa Sound, and Choctawhatchee Bay. For today, southeast winds around 5 knots, becoming south this afternoon. Waves 1 foot or less. Light chop. For tonight, south winds around 5 knots. Waves 1 foot or less. Smooth. For Sunday, southeast winds 5 to 10 knots. Waves 1 foot or less. Light chop. And for Sunday night, southeast winds 5 to 10 knots. Waves 1 foot or less. Light chop. On Perdido Bay, Pensacola Bay including Santa Rosa Sound, and Choctawhatchee Bay. For today, east winds around 5 knots, becoming south this afternoon. Waves 1 foot or less. Light chop. For tonight, southwest winds around 5 knots in the evening, becoming light and variable. Waves 1 foot or less. Smooth. For Sunday, southeast winds around 5 knots, becoming south in the afternoon. Waves 1 foot or less. Light chop. And for Sunday night, southeast winds around 5 knots. Waves 1 foot or less. Smooth. From the Okaloosa-Walton County line to Pascagoula, an out 20 nautical miles. For today, southeast winds 5 to 10 knots. Seas 1 foot or less. Wave detail, east 1 foot at 3 seconds. For tonight, south winds around 5 knots. Seas 1 foot or less. For Sunday, southeast winds 5 to 10 knots. Seas 1 foot or less. Wave detail, southeast 1 foot at 3 seconds. And for Sunday night, southeast winds 5 to 10 knots. Seas around 2 feet. Wave detail, southeast 2 feet at 4 seconds. From the Okaloosa-Walton County line to Pascagoula, from 20 to 60 nautical miles offshore. For today, southeast winds 5 to 10 knots. Seas 1 foot or less. Wave detail, southeast 1 foot at 3 seconds. For tonight, southeast winds 5 to 10 knots. Seas 1 foot or less. Wave detail, east 1 foot at 3 seconds. For Sunday, southeast winds 5 to 10 knots. Seas 1 foot or less, then around 2 feet in the afternoon. Wave detail, southeast 1 foot at 4 seconds. And for Sunday night, southeast winds 5 to 10 knots. Seas around 2 feet. Wave detail, southeast 2 feet at 5 seconds. Tidal information, at the mouth of the Mobile River on Saturday, high tide at 11:45 a.m. Low tide at 10:59 p.m. At the mouth of the Mobile River on Sunday, high tide at 12:33 p.m. At Pensacola Bay on Saturday, high tide at 10:32 a.m. Low tide at 10:03 p.m. At Pensacola Bay on Sunday, high tide at 11:30 a.m. Low tide at 11:10 p.m. At the East Pass in Destin on Saturday, high tide at 9:59 a.m. Low tide at 9:29 p.m. At the East Pass in Destin on Sunday, high tide at 10:57 a.m. Low tide at 10:36 p.m. The following marine observations were made as of 11 a.m. Mobile Bay Coast Guard Station. Winds were south at 7 knots. Sea temperature 77 degrees. Air temperature 76 degrees. Weeks Bay, southeast winds at 2 knots. Air temperature was 77 degrees. Pensacola Bay. Sea temperature 76 degrees. Air temperature 80 degrees. The report from the east end of Dauphin Island was not available. Grand Bay, southeast winds at 10 knots. Air temperature was 76 degrees. And Pettiboy Island, southeast winds at 8 knots. Air temperature was 76 degrees. South of Dauphin Island. Winds were southeast at 6 knots. 12 miles south of Orange Beach. Winds were southeast at 8 knots. Sea temperature 74 degrees. Air temperature 75 degrees. 100 miles south of Destin. Winds were calm. Air temperature 77 degrees. Wave heights 1 foot. The following weather reports were made at 11 a.m. Pensacola International Airport, skies were cloudy. The temperature was 77 degrees, the dew point was 61, and the relative humidity was 57%. The wind was southeast at 10 miles an hour. The pressure was 30.11 inches and steady. Pensacola Naval Air Station, skies were cloudy. The temperature was 76 degrees, the dew point was 65, and the relative humidity was 68%. The wind was south at 9 miles an hour. The pressure was 30.12 inches and rising. Across the central Gulf Coast, Gulf Shores, sunny. Temperature was 77 degrees. Wind southeast at 9 miles an hour. Milton, partly sunny. Temperature was 79 degrees. Wind southeast at 7 miles an hour. Destin, partly sunny. Temperature was 77 degrees. Wind southeast at 10 miles an hour. Mobile, mostly sunny. Temperature was 80 degrees. Wind southeast at 12 miles an hour, gusting to 17. Elsewhere, Hattiesburg, mostly sunny and 78. New Orleans, partly sunny and 79. Montgomery, mostly sunny and 80. Tallahassee, partly sunny and 86. And in Panama City, mostly sunny and 82. Here's your National Weather Service forecast. Today, mostly sunny. Highs in the mid-80s. Southeast winds 5 to 10 miles per hour. Tonight, partly cloudy in the evening, then becoming mostly clear. Lows around 60. South winds around 5 miles per hour in the evening, becoming light and variable. Sunday, sunny. Highs in the mid-80s. Southeast winds 5 to 10 miles per hour. Sunday night, mostly clear in the evening, then becoming partly cloudy. Lows in the mid-60s. Southeast winds 5 to 10 miles per hour. 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The current time is 11:33 a.m. Central Daylight Time. Here's your marine forecast. On the weather map, a generally light onshore flow will continue through the weekend. Winds will increase by early next week as another system approaches from the west. On Perdido Bay, Pensacola Bay including Santa Rosa Sound, and Choctawhatchee Bay. For today, southeast winds around 5 knots, becoming south this afternoon. Waves 1 foot or less. Light chop. For tonight, south winds around 5 knots. Waves 1 foot or less. Smooth. For Sunday, southeast winds 5 to 10 knots. Waves 1 foot or less. Light chop. And for Sunday night, southeast winds 5 to 10 knots. Waves 1 foot or less. Light chop. On Perdido Bay, Pensacola Bay including Santa Rosa Sound, and Choctawhatchee Bay. For today, east winds around 5 knots, becoming south this afternoon. Waves 1 foot or less. Light chop. For tonight, southwest winds around 5 knots in the evening, becoming light and variable. Waves 1 foot or less. Smooth. For Sunday, southeast winds around 5 knots, becoming south in the afternoon. Waves 1 foot or less. Light chop. And for Sunday night, southeast winds around 5 knots. waves 1 foot or less. Smooth. From the Okaloosa Walton County line to Pascagoula, and out 20 nautical miles. For today, southeast winds 5 to 10 knots. Seas 1 foot or less. Wave detail, east 1 foot at 3 seconds. For tonight, south winds around 5 knots. Seas 1 foot or less. For Sunday, southeast winds 5 to 10 knots. Seas 1 foot or less. Wave detail, southeast 1 foot at 3 seconds. And for Sunday night, southeast winds 5 to 10 knots. Seas around 2 feet. Wave detail, southeast 2 feet at 4 seconds. From the Okaloosa Walton County line to Pascagoula, from 20 to 60 nautical miles offshore. For today, southeast winds 5 to 10 knots. Seas 1 foot or less. Wave detail, southeast 1 foot at 3 seconds. For tonight, southeast winds 5 to 10 knots. Seas 1 foot or less. Wave detail, east 1 foot at 3 seconds. For Sunday, southeast winds 5 to 10 knots. Seas 1 foot or less, then around 2 feet in the afternoon. Wave detail, southeast 1 foot at 4 seconds. And for Sunday night, southeast winds 5 to 10 knots. Seas around 2 feet. Wave detail, southeast 2 feet at 5 seconds. Tidal information, at the mouth of the Mobile River on Saturday, high tide at 11:45 a.m. Low tide at 10:59 p.m. At the mouth of the Mobile River on Sunday, high tide at 12:33 p.m. At Pensacola Bay on Saturday, high tide at 10:32 a.m. Low tide at 10:03 p.m. At Pensacola Bay on Sunday, high tide at 11:30 a.m. Low tide at 11:10 p.m. At the East Pass in Destin on Saturday, high tide at 9:59 a.m. Low tide at 9:29 p.m. At the East Pass in Destin on Sunday, high tide at 10:57 a.m. Low tide at 10:36 p.m. The following marine observations were made as of 11 a.m. Mobile Bay Coast Guard Station. Winds were south at 7 knots. Sea temperature 77 degrees. Air temperature 76 degrees. Weeks Bay, southeast winds at 2 knots. Air temperature was 77 degrees. Pensacola Bay. Sea temperature 76 degrees. Air temperature 80 degrees. The report from the east end of Dauphin Island was not available. Graham Bay, southeast winds at 10 knots. Air temperature was 76 degrees. And Pettiboy Island, southeast winds at 8 knots. Air temperature was 76 degrees. South of Dauphin Island. Winds were southeast at 6 knots. 12 miles south of Orange Beach. Winds were southeast at 8 knots. Sea temperature 74 degrees. Air temperature 75 degrees. 100 miles south of Destin. Winds were calm. Air temperature 77 degrees. Wave heights 1 foot. The tropical weather outlook. For the North Atlantic, Caribbean Sea and the Gulf of America, tropical cyclone formation is not expected during the next 7 days. The following weather reports were made at 11 a.m. Pensacola International Airport, skies were cloudy. The temperature was 77 degrees, the dew point was 61, and the relative humidity was 57%. The wind was southeast at 10 miles an hour. The pressure was 30.11 inches and steady. Pensacola Naval Air Station, skies were cloudy. The temperature was 76 degrees, the dew point was 65, and the relative humidity was 68%. The wind was south at 9 miles an hour. The pressure was 30.12 inches and rising. Across the central Gulf Coast, Gulf Shores, sunny. Temperature was 77 degrees. Wind southeast at 9 miles an hour. Milton, partly sunny. Temperature was 79 degrees. Wind southeast at 7 miles an hour. Destin, partly sunny. Temperature was 77 degrees. Wind southeast at 10 miles an hour. Mobile, mostly sunny. temperature was 80 degrees. Wind southeast at 12 miles an hour, gusting to 17. Elsewhere, Hattiesburg, mostly sunny and 78. New Orleans, partly sunny and 79. Montgomery, mostly sunny and 80. Tallahassee, partly sunny and 86. And in Panama City, mostly sunny and 82. Here's your National Weather Service forecast. Today, mostly sunny. Highs in the mid-80s. Southeast winds 5 to 10 miles per hour. Tonight, partly cloudy in the evening, then becoming mostly clear. Lows around 60. South winds around 5 miles per hour in the evening, becoming light and variable. Sunday, sunny. Highs in the mid-80s. Southeast winds 5 to 10 miles per hour. Sunday night, mostly clear in the evening, then becoming partly cloudy. Lows in the mid-60s. Southeast winds 5 to 10 miles per hour. 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The current time is 11:41 a.m. Central Daylight Time. Here's your marine forecast. On the weather map, a generally light onshore flow will continue through the weekend. Winds will increase by early next week as another system approaches from the west. On Perdido Bay, Pensacola Bay including Santa Rosa Sound, and Choctawhatchee Bay. For today, southeast winds around 5 knots, becoming south this afternoon. Waves 1 foot or less. Light chop. For tonight, south winds around 5 knots. Waves 1 foot or less. Smooth. For Sunday, southeast winds 5 to 10 knots. Waves 1 foot or less. Light chop. And for Sunday night, southeast winds 5 to 10 knots. Waves 1 foot or less. Light chop. On Perdido Bay, Pensacola Bay including Santa Rosa Sound, and Choctawhatchee Bay. For today, east winds around 5 knots, becoming south this afternoon. Waves 1 foot or less. Light chop. For tonight, southwest winds around 5 knots in the evening, becoming light and variable. Waves 1 foot or less. Smooth. For Sunday, southeast winds around 5 knots, becoming south in the afternoon. Waves 1 foot or less. Light chop. And for Sunday night, southeast winds around 5 knots. Waves 1 foot or less. Smooth. From the Okaloosa-Walton County line to Pascagoula and out 20 nautical miles. For today, southeast winds 5 to 10 knots. Seas 1 foot or less. Wave detail, east 1 foot at 3 seconds. For tonight, south winds around 5 knots. Seas 1 foot or less. For Sunday, southeast winds 5 to 10 knots. Seas 1 foot or less. Wave detail, southeast 1 foot at 3 seconds. And for Sunday night, southeast winds 5 to 10 knots. Seas around 2 feet. Wave detail, southeast 2 feet at 4 seconds. From the Okaloosa-Walton County line to Pascagoula, from 20 to 60 nautical miles offshore. For today, southeast winds 5 to 10 knots. Seas 1 foot or less. Wave detail, southeast 1 foot at 3 seconds. For tonight, southeast winds 5 to 10 knots. Seas 1 foot or less. Wave detail, east 1 foot at 3 seconds. For Sunday, southeast winds 5 to 10 knots. Seas 1 foot or less, then around 2 feet in the afternoon. Wave detail, southeast 1 foot at 4 seconds. And for Sunday night, southeast winds 5 to 10 knots. Seas around 2 feet. Wave detail, southeast 2 feet at 5 seconds. Tidal information, at the mouth of the Mobile River on Saturday, high tide at 11:45 a.m. Low tide at 10:59 p.m. At the mouth of the Mobile River on Sunday, high tide at 12:33 p.m. At Pensacola Bay on Saturday, high tide at 10:32 a.m. Low tide at 10:03 p.m. At Pensacola Bay on Sunday, high tide at 11:30 a.m. Low tide at 11:10 p.m. at the East Pass in Destin on Saturday, high tide at 9:59 a.m. Low tide at 9:29 p.m. At the East Pass in Destin on Sunday, high tide at 10:57 a.m. Low tide at 10:36 p.m. The following marine observations were made as of 11 a.m. Mobile Bay Coast Guard Station. Winds were south at 7 knots. Sea temperature 77 degrees. Air temperature 76 degrees. Weeks Bay, southeast winds at 2 knots. Air temperature was 77 degrees. Pensacola Bay. Sea temperature 76 degrees. Air temperature 80 degrees. The report from the east end of Dauphin Island was not available. Graham Bay, southeast winds at 10 knots. Air temperature was 76 degrees. And Pettiboy Island, southeast winds at 8 knots. Air temperature was 76 degrees. South of Dauphin Island. Winds were southeast at 6 knots. 12 miles south of Orange Beach. Winds were southeast at 8 knots. Sea temperature 74 degrees. Air temperature 75 degrees. 100 miles south of Destin. Winds were calm. Air temperature 77 degrees. Wave heights 1 foot. 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We broadcast on a frequency of 162.40 MHz from the Mobile Pensacola National Weather Service. The following weather reports were made at 11 a.m. Pensacola International Airport, skies were cloudy. The temperature was 77 degrees, the dew point was 61, and the relative humidity was 57%. The wind was southeast at 10 miles an hour. The pressure was 30.11 inches and steady. Pensacola Naval Air Station, skies were cloudy. The temperature was 76 degrees, the dew point was 65, and the relative humidity was 68%. The wind was south at 9 miles an hour. The pressure was 30.12 inches and rising. Across the central Gulf Coast, Gulf Shores, sunny. Temperature was 77 degrees. Wind southeast at 9 miles an hour. Milton, partly sunny. Temperature was 79 degrees. Wind southeast at 7 miles an hour. Destin, partly sunny. Temperature was 77 degrees. Wind southeast at 10 miles an hour. Mobile, mostly sunny. Temperature was 80 degrees. Wind southeast at 12 miles an hour, gusting to 17. Elsewhere, Hattiesburg, mostly sunny and 78. New Orleans, partly sunny and 79. Montgomery, mostly sunny and 80. Tallahassee, partly sunny and 86. And in Panama City, mostly sunny and 82. Here's your National Weather Service forecast. Today, mostly sunny. Highs in the mid-80s. Southeast winds 5 to 10 miles per hour. Tonight, partly cloudy in the evening, then becoming mostly clear. Lows around 60. South winds around 5 miles per hour in the evening, becoming light and variable. Sunday, sunny. Highs in the mid-80s. Southeast winds 5 to 10 miles per hour. Sunday night, mostly clear in the evening, then becoming partly cloudy. Lows in the mid-60s. Southeast winds 5 to 10 miles per hour. 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The current time is 11:49 a.m. Central Daylight Time. Here's your marine forecast. On the weather map, a generally light onshore flow will continue through the weekend. Winds will increase by early next week as another system approaches from the west. On Perdido Bay, Pensacola Bay including Santa Rosa Sound, and Choctawhatchee Bay. For today, southeast winds around 5 knots, becoming south this afternoon. Waves 1 foot or less. Light chop. For tonight, south winds around 5 knots. Waves 1 foot or less. Smooth. For Sunday, southeast winds 5 to 10 knots. Waves 1 foot or less. Light chop. and for Sunday night, southeast winds 5 to 10 knots. Waves 1 foot or less. Light chop. On Perdido Bay, Pensacola Bay including Santa Rosa Sound, and Choctawhatchee Bay. For today, east winds around 5 knots, becoming south this afternoon. Waves 1 foot or less. Light chop. For tonight, southwest winds around 5 knots in the evening, becoming light and variable. Waves 1 foot or less. Smooth. For Sunday, southeast winds around 5 knots, becoming south in the afternoon. Waves 1 foot or less. Light chop. And for Sunday night, southeast winds around 5 knots. Waves 1 foot or less. Smooth. From the Okaloosa-Walton County line to Pascagoula, and out 20 nautical miles. For today, southeast winds 5 to 10 knots. Seas 1 foot or less. Wave detail, east 1 foot at 3 seconds. For tonight, south winds around 5 knots. Seas 1 foot or less. For Sunday, southeast winds 5 to 10 knots. Seas 1 foot or less. Wave detail, southeast 1 foot at 3 seconds. And for Sunday night, southeast winds 5 to 10 knots. Seas around 2 feet. Wave detail, southeast 2 feet at 4 seconds. From the Okaloosa-Walton County line to Pascagoula, from 20 to 60 nautical miles offshore. For today, southeast winds 5 to 10 knots. Seas 1 foot or less. Wave detail, southeast 1 foot at 3 seconds. For tonight, southeast winds 5 to 10 knots. Seas 1 foot or less. Wave detail, east 1 foot at 3 seconds. For Sunday, southeast winds 5 to 10 knots. Seas 1 foot or less, then around 2 feet in the afternoon. Wave detail, southeast 1 foot at 4 seconds. And for Sunday night, southeast winds 5 to 10 knots. Seas around 2 feet. Wave detail, southeast 2 feet at 5 seconds. Tidal information, at the mouth of the Mobile River on Saturday, high tide at 11:45 a.m. Low tide at 10:59 p.m. At the mouth of the Mobile River on Sunday, high tide at 12:33 p.m. At Pensacola Bay on Saturday, high tide at 10:32 a.m. Low tide at 10:03 p.m. At Pensacola Bay on Sunday, high tide at 11:30 a.m. Low tide at 11:10 p.m. At the East Pass in Destin on Saturday, high tide at 9:59 a.m. Low tide at 9:29 p.m. At the East Pass in Destin on Sunday, high tide at 10:57 a.m. Low tide at 10:36 p.m. The following marine observations were made as of 11 a.m. Mobile Bay Coast Guard Station. Winds were south at 7 knots. Sea temperature 77 degrees. Air temperature 76 degrees. Weeks Bay, southeast winds at 2 knots. Air temperature was 77 degrees. Pensacola Bay. Sea temperature 76 degrees. Air temperature 80 degrees. The report from the east end of Dauphin Island was not available. Graham Bay, southeast winds at 10 knots. Air temperature was 76 degrees. And Pettiboy Island, southeast winds at 8 knots. Air temperature was 76 degrees. South of Dauphin Island. Winds were southeast at 6 knots. 12 miles south of Orange Beach. Winds were southeast at 8 knots. Sea temperature 74 degrees. Air temperature 75 degrees. 100 miles south of Destin. Winds were calm. Air temperature 77 degrees. Wave heights 1 foot. The following weather reports were made at 11 a.m. Pensacola International Airport, skies were cloudy. The temperature was 77 degrees, the dew point was 61, and the relative humidity was 57%. The wind was southeast at 10 miles an hour. The pressure was 30.11 inches and steady. Pensacola Naval Air Station, skies were cloudy. The temperature was 76 degrees, the dew point was 65, and the relative humidity was 68%. The wind was south at 9 miles an hour. The pressure was 30.12 inches and rising. Across the central Gulf Coast, Gulf Shores, sunny. Temperature was 77 degrees. Wind southeast at 9 miles an hour. Milton, partly sunny. Temperature was 79 degrees. Wind southeast at 7 miles an hour. Destin, partly sunny. Temperature was 77 degrees. Wind southeast at 10 miles an hour. Mobile, mostly sunny. Temperature was 80 degrees. Wind southeast at 12 miles an hour, gusting to 17. Elsewhere, Hattiesburg, mostly sunny and 78. New Orleans, partly sunny and 79. Montgomery, mostly sunny and 80. Tallahassee, partly sunny and 86. And in Panama City, mostly sunny and 82. Here's your National Weather Service forecast. Today, mostly sunny. Highs in the mid-80s. Southeast winds 5 to 10 miles per hour. Tonight, partly cloudy in the evening, then becoming mostly clear. Lows around 60. South winds around 5 miles per hour in the evening, becoming light and variable. Sunday, sunny. Highs in the mid-80s. Southeast winds 5 to 10 miles per hour. Sunday night, mostly clear in the evening, then becoming partly cloudy. Lows in the mid-60s. Southeast winds 5 to 10 miles per hour. 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The current time is 11:57 a.m. Central Daylight Time. Here's your marine forecast. On the weather map, a generally light onshore flow will continue through the weekend. Winds will increase by early next week as another system approaches from the west. On Perdido Bay, Pensacola Bay including Santa Rosa Sound, and Choctawhatchee Bay. For today, southeast winds around 5 knots, becoming south this afternoon. Waves 1 foot or less. Light chop. For tonight, south winds around 5 knots. Waves 1 foot or less. Smooth. For Sunday, southeast winds 5 to 10 knots. Waves 1 foot or less. Light chop. And for Sunday night, southeast winds 5 to 10 knots. Waves 1 foot or less. Light chop. On Perdido Bay, Pensacola Bay including Santa Rosa Sound, and Choctawhatchee Bay. For today, east winds around 5 knots, becoming south this afternoon. Waves 1 foot or less. Light chop. For tonight, southwest winds around 5 knots in the evening, becoming light and variable. Waves 1 foot or less. Smooth. For Sunday, southeast winds around 5 knots, becoming south in the afternoon. Waves 1 foot or less. Light chop. And for Sunday night, southeast winds around 5 knots. Waves 1 foot or less. Smooth. From the Okaloosa-Walton County line to Pascagoula and out 20 nautical miles. For today, southeast winds 5 to 10 knots. Seas 1 foot or less. Wave detail, east 1 foot at 3 seconds. For tonight, south winds around 5 knots. Seas 1 foot or less. For Sunday, southeast winds 5 to 10 knots. Seas 1 foot or less. Wave detail, southeast 1 foot at 3 seconds. And for Sunday night, southeast winds 5 to 10 knots. Seas around 2 feet. Wave detail, southeast.
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0: Or less. Wave detail, southeast 1 foot at 3 seconds. For tonight, southeast winds 5 to 10 knots. Seas 1 foot or less. Wave detail, east 1 foot at 3 seconds. For Sunday, southeast winds 5 to 10 knots. Seas 1 foot or less, then around 2 feet in the afternoon. Wave detail, southeast 1 foot at 4 seconds. And for Sunday night, southeast winds 5 to 10 knots. seas around 2 feet. Wave detail, southeast 2 feet at 5 seconds. Tidal information, at the mouth of the Mobile River on Saturday, high tide at 11:45 a.m. Low tide at 10:59 p.m. At the mouth of the Mobile River on Sunday, high tide at 12:33 p.m. At Pensacola Bay on Saturday, high tide at 10:32 a.m. Low tide at 10:03 p.m. At Pensacola Bay on Sunday, high tide at 11:30 a.m. Low tide at 11:10 p.m. At the East Pass in Destin on Saturday, high tide at 9:59 a.m. Low tide at 9:29 p.m. At the East Pass in Destin on Sunday, high tide at 10:57 a.m. Low tide at 10:36 p.m. The following marine observations were made as of 11 a.m. Mobile Bay Coast Guard Station. Winds were south at 7 knots. Sea temperature 77 degrees. Air temperature 76 degrees. Weeks Bay, southeast winds at 2 knots. Air temperature was 77 degrees. Pensacola Bay. Sea temperature 76 degrees. Air temperature 80 degrees. The report from the east end of Dauphin Island was not available. Graham Bay, southeast winds at 10 knots. Air temperature was 76 degrees. And Pettiboy Island, southeast winds at 8 knots. Air temperature was 76 degrees. South of Dauphin Island. Winds were southeast at 6 knots. 12 miles south of Orange Beach. Winds were southeast at 8 knots. Sea temperature 74 degrees. Air temperature 75 degrees. 100 miles south of Destin. Winds were calm. Air temperature 77 degrees. Wave heights 1 foot. The following weather reports were made at 11 a.m. Pensacola International Airport, skies were cloudy. The temperature was 77 degrees, the dew point was 61, and the relative humidity was 57%. The wind was southeast at 10 miles an hour. The pressure was 30.11 inches and steady. Pensacola Naval Air Station, skies were cloudy. The temperature was 76 degrees, the dew point was 65, and the relative humidity was 68%. The wind was south at 9 miles an hour. The pressure was 30.12 inches and rising. Across the central Gulf Coast, Gulf Shores, sunny. Temperature was 77 degrees. Wind southeast at 9 miles an hour. Milton, partly sunny. Temperature was 79 degrees. Wind southeast at 7 miles an hour. Destin, partly sunny. Temperature was 77 degrees. Wind southeast at 10 miles an hour. Mobile, mostly sunny. Temperature was 80 degrees. Wind southeast at 12 miles an hour, gusting to 17. Elsewhere, Hattiesburg, mostly sunny and 78. New Orleans, partly sunny and 79. Montgomery, mostly sunny and 80. Tallahassee, partly sunny and 86. And in Panama City, mostly sunny and 82. Here's your National Weather Service forecast. Today, mostly sunny. Highs in the mid-80s. Southeast winds 5 to 10 miles per hour. Tonight, partly cloudy in the evening, then becoming mostly clear. Lows around 60. South winds around 5 miles per hour in the evening, becoming light and variable. Sunday, sunny. Highs in the mid-80s. Southeast winds 5 to 10 miles per hour. Sunday night, mostly clear in the evening, then becoming partly cloudy. Lows in the mid-60s. Southeast winds 5 to 10 miles per hour. 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The current time is 12:04 p.m. Central Daylight Time. Here's your marine forecast. On the weather map, a generally light onshore flow will continue through the weekend. Winds will increase by early next week as another system approaches from the west. On Perdido Bay, Pensacola Bay including Santa Rosa Sound, and Choctawhatchee Bay. For today, southeast winds around 5 knots, becoming south this afternoon. Waves 1 foot or less. Light chop. For tonight, south winds around 5 knots. Waves 1 foot or less. Smooth. For Sunday, southeast winds 5 to 10 knots. Waves 1 foot or less. Light chop. And for Sunday night, southeast winds 5 to 10 knots. Waves 1 foot or less. Light chop. On Perdido Bay, Pensacola Bay including Santa Rosa Sound, and Choctaw Hatchie Bay. For today, east winds around 5 knots, becoming south this afternoon. Waves 1 foot or less. Light chop. For tonight, southwest winds around 5 knots in the evening, becoming light and variable. Waves 1 foot or less. Smooth. For Sunday, southeast winds around 5 knots, becoming south in the afternoon. Waves 1 foot or less. Light chop. And for Sunday night, southeast winds around 5 knots. Waves 1 foot or less. Smooth. From the Okaloosa-Walton County line to Pascagoula and out 20 nautical miles. For today, southeast winds 5 to 10 knots. Seas 1 foot or less. Wave detail, east 1 foot at 3 seconds. For tonight, south winds around 5 knots. Seas 1 foot or less. For Sunday, southeast winds 5 to 10 knots. Seas 1 foot or less. Wave detail, southeast 1 foot at 3 seconds. And for Sunday night, southeast winds 5 to 10 knots. Seas around 2 feet. Wave detail, southeast 2 feet at 4 seconds. From the Okaloosa-Walton County line to Pascagoula, from 20 to 60 nautical miles offshore. For today, southeast winds 5 to 10 knots. Seas 1 foot or less. Wave detail, southeast 1 foot at 3 seconds. For tonight, southeast winds 5 to 10 knots. Seas 1 foot or less. Wave detail, east 1 foot at 3 seconds. For Sunday, southeast winds 5 to 10 knots. Seas 1 foot or less, then around 2 feet in the afternoon. Wave detail, southeast 1 foot at 4 seconds. And for Sunday night, southeast winds 5 to 10 knots. Seas around 2 feet. Wave detail, southeast 2 feet at 5 seconds. Tidal information, at the mouth of the Mobile River on Saturday, high tide at 11:45 a.m. Low tide at 10:59 p.m. At the mouth of the Mobile River on Sunday, high tide at 12:33 p.m. At Pensacola Bay on Saturday, high tide at 10:32 a.m. Low tide at 10:03 p.m. At Pensacola Bay on Sunday, high tide at 11:30 a.m. Low tide at 11:10 p.m. At the East Pass in Destin on Saturday, high tide at 9:59 a.m. Low tide at 9:29 p.m. At the East Pass in Destin on Sunday, high tide at 10:57 a.m. Low tide at 10:36 p.m. The Tropical Weather Outlook. For the North Atlantic, Caribbean Sea and the Gulf of America, tropical cyclone formation is not expected during the next 7 days. The following marine observations were made as of 11 a.m. Mobile Bay Coast Guard Station. Winds were south at 7 knots. Sea temperature 77 degrees. Air temperature 76 degrees. Weeks Bay, southeast winds at 2 knots. Air temperature was 77 degrees. Pensacola Bay. Sea temperature 76 degrees. Air temperature 80 degrees. The report from the east end of Dauphin Island was not available. Graham Bay, southeast winds at 10 knots. Air temperature was 76 degrees. And Pettiboy Island, southeast winds at 8 knots. Air temperature was 76 degrees. South of Dauphin Island. Winds were southeast at 6 knots. 12 miles south of Orange Beach. Winds were southeast at 8 knots. Sea temperature 74 degrees. Air temperature 75 degrees. 100 miles south of Destin. Winds were calm. Air temperature 77 degrees. Wave heights 1 foot. Here's your National Weather Service forecast. Today, mostly sunny.

winds 5 to 10 miles per hour. This is NOAA Weather Radio from the Mobile Pensacola National Weather Service. The current time is 12:11 p.m. Central Daylight Time. Here's your marine forecast. On the weather map, a generally light onshore flow will continue through the weekend. Winds will increase by early next week as another system approaches from the west. On Perdido Bay, Pensacola Bay including Santa Rosa Sound, and Choctawhatchee Bay. For today, southeast winds around 5 knots, becoming south this afternoon. Waves 1 foot or less. Light chop. For tonight, south winds around 5 knots. Waves 1 foot or less. Smooth. For Sunday, southeast winds 5 to 10 knots. Waves 1 foot or less. Light chop. And for Sunday night, southeast winds 5 to 10 knots. Waves 1 foot or less. Light chop. On Perdido Bay, Pensacola Bay including Santa Rosa Sound, and Choctawhatchee Bay. For today, east winds around 5 knots, becoming south this afternoon. Waves 1 foot or less. Light chop. For tonight, southwest winds around 5 knots in the evening, becoming light and variable. Waves 1 foot or less. Smooth. For Sunday, southeast winds around 5 knots, becoming south in the afternoon. Waves 1 foot or less. Light chop. And for Sunday night, southeast winds around 5 knots. Waves 1 foot or less. Smooth. From the Okaloosa-Walton County line to Pascagoula, and out 20 nautical miles. For today, southeast winds 5 to 10 knots. Seas 1 foot or less. Wave detail, east 1 foot at 3 seconds. For tonight, south winds around 5 knots. Seas 1 foot or less. For Sunday, southeast winds 5 to 10 knots. Seas 1 foot or less. Wave detail, southeast 1 foot at 3 seconds. And for Sunday night, southeast winds 5 to 10 knots. Seas around 2 feet. Wave detail, southeast 2 feet at 4 seconds. From the Okaloosa-Walton County line to Pascagoula, from 20 to 60 nautical miles offshore. For today, southeast winds 5 to 10 knots. Seas 1 foot or less. Wave detail, southeast 1 foot at 3 seconds. For tonight, southeast winds 5 to 10 knots. Seas 1 foot or less. Wave detail, east 1 foot at 3 seconds. For Sunday, southeast winds 5 to 10 knots. Seas 1 foot or less, then around 2 feet in the afternoon. Wave detail, southeast 1 foot at 4 seconds. And for Sunday night, southeast winds 5 to 10 knots. Seas around 2 feet. Wave detail, southeast 2 feet at 5 seconds. Tidal information, at the mouth of the Mobile River on Saturday, high tide at 11:45 a.m. Low tide at 10:59 p.m. At the mouth of the Mobile River on Sunday, high tide at 12:33 p.m. At Pensacola Bay on Saturday, high tide at 10:32 a.m. Low tide at 10:03 p.m. At Pensacola Bay on Sunday, high tide at 11:30 a.m. Low tide at 11:10 p.m. At the East Pass in Destin on Saturday, high tide at 9:59 a.m. Low tide at 9:29 p.m. At the East Pass in Destin on Sunday, high tide at 10:57 a.m. Low tide at 10:36 p.m. The following marine observations were made as of noon. Mobile Bay Coast Guard Station. Winds were south at 9 knots. Sea temperature 77 degrees. Air temperature 77 degrees. Weeks Bay, south winds at 3 knots. Air temperature was 77 degrees. Pensacola Bay. Sea temperature 76 degrees. Air temperature 77 degrees. The report from the east end of Dauphin Island was not available. Graham Bay, southeast winds at 9 knots. Air temperature was 76 degrees. And Pettyboy Island, southeast winds at 8 knots. Air temperature was 77 degrees. South of Dauphin Island.

0: winds were southeast at 8 knots. 12 miles south of Orange Beach, winds were southeast at 8 knots. Air temperature was 75 degrees. Gulf water temperature 75 degrees. Wave heights 1 foot, with a period of 3 seconds. 100 miles south of Destin. Winds were calm. Air temperature 79 degrees. Wave heights 1 foot. The following weather reports were made at noon. Pensacola International Airport, skies were mostly sunny. The temperature was 79 degrees, the dew point was 62, and the relative humidity was 56%. The wind was south at 8 miles an hour. The pressure was 30.12 inches and rising. Pensacola Naval Air Station, skies were mostly sunny. The temperature was 78 degrees, the dew point was 66, and the relative humidity was 66%. The wind was south at 8 miles an hour. The pressure was 30.12 inches and steady. 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We broadcast on a frequency of 162.40 MHz, from the Mobile Pensacola National Weather Service. Across the central Gulf Coast, Gulf Shores, sunny. Temperature was 79 degrees. Wind south at 10 miles an hour, gusting to 16. The report from Milton was not available. Destin, cloudy. Temperature was 77 degrees. Wind south at 7 miles an hour. Mary Esther, partly sunny. Temperature was 77 degrees. Wind south at 7 miles an hour. Mobile, mostly sunny. Temperature was 82 degrees. Wind southeast at 9 miles an hour, gusting to 18. Elsewhere, Hattiesburg, mostly sunny and 81. New Orleans, partly sunny and 81. Montgomery, mostly sunny and 81. Tallahassee, mostly sunny and 87. And at Panama City, partly sunny and 83. Here's your National Weather Service forecast. Today, mostly sunny. Highs in the mid-80s. Southeast winds 5 to 10 miles per hour. Tonight, partly cloudy in the evening, then becoming mostly clear. Lows around 60. South winds around 5 miles per hour in the evening, becoming light and variable. Sunday, sunny. Highs in the mid-80s. Southeast winds 5 to 10 miles per hour. Sunday night, mostly clear in the evening, then becoming partly cloudy. Lows in the mid-60s. Southeast winds 5 to 10 miles per hour. 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The current time is 12:19 p.m. Central Daylight Time. Here's your marine forecast. On the weather map, a generally light onshore flow will continue through the weekend. Winds will increase by early next week as another system approaches from the west. On Perdido Bay, Pensacola Bay including Santa Rosa Sound, and Choctawhatchee Bay. For today, southeast winds around 5 knots, becoming south this afternoon. Waves 1 foot or less. Light chop. For tonight, south winds around 5 knots. Waves 1 foot or less. Smooth. For Sunday, southeast winds 5 to 10 knots. Waves 1 foot or less. Light chop. And for Sunday night, southeast winds 5 to 10 knots. Waves 1 foot or less. Light chop. On Perdido Bay, Pensacola Bay including Santa Rosa Sound, and Choctawhatchee Bay. For today, east winds around 5 knots, becoming south this afternoon. Waves 1 foot or less. Light chop. For tonight, southwest winds around 5 knots in the evening, becoming light and variable. Waves 1 foot or less. Smooth. For Sunday, southeast winds around 5 knots, becoming south in the afternoon. Waves 1 foot or less. Light chop. And for Sunday night, southeast winds around 5 knots. Waves 1 foot or less. Smooth. From the Okaloosa-Walton County line to Pascagoula, and out 20 nautical miles. For today, southeast winds 5 to 10 knots. Seas 1 foot or less. Wave detail, east 1 foot at 3 seconds. For tonight, south winds around 5 knots. Seas 1 foot or less. For Sunday, southeast winds 5 to 10 knots. Seas 1 foot or less. Wave detail, southeast 1 foot at 3 seconds. And for Sunday night, southeast winds 5 to 10 knots. Seas around 2 feet. Wave detail, southeast 2 feet at 4 seconds. From the Okaloosa-Walton County line to Pascagoula, from 20 to 60 nautical miles offshore. For today, southeast winds 5 to 10 knots. Seas 1 foot or less. Wave detail, southeast 1 foot at 3 seconds. For tonight, southeast winds 5 to 10 knots. Seas 1 foot or less. Wave detail, east 1 foot at 3 seconds. For Sunday, southeast winds 5 to 10 knots. Seas 1 foot or less, then around 2 feet in the afternoon. Wave detail, southeast 1 foot at 4 seconds. And for Sunday night, southeast winds 5 to 10 knots. Seas around 2 feet. Wave detail, southeast 2 feet at 5 seconds. Tidal information, at the mouth of the Mobile River on Saturday, high tide at 11:45 a.m. Low tide at 10:59 p.m. At the mouth of the Mobile River on Sunday, high tide at 12:33 p.m. At Pensacola Bay on Saturday, high tide at 10:32 a.m. Low tide at 10:03 p.m. At Pensacola Bay on Sunday, high tide at 11:30 a.m. Low tide at 11:10 p.m. At the East Pass in Destin on Saturday, high tide at 9:59 a.m. Low tide at 9:29 p.m. At the East Pass in Destin on Sunday, high tide at 10:57 a.m. Low tide at 10:36 p.m. The following marine observations were made as of noon. Mobile Bay Coast Guard Station. Winds were south at 9 knots. Sea temperature 77 degrees. Air temperature 77 degrees. Weeks Bay, south winds at 3 knots. Air temperature was 77 degrees. Pensacola Bay. Sea temperature 76 degrees. Air temperature 77 degrees. The report from the east end of Dauphin Island was not available. Graham Bay, southeast winds at 9 knots. Air temperature was 76 degrees. And Pettyboy Island, southeast winds at 8 knots. Air temperature was 77 degrees. South of Dauphin Island. Winds were southeast at 8 knots. 12 miles south of Orange Beach, winds were southeast at 8 knots. Air temperature was 75 degrees. Gulf water temperature 75 degrees. Wave heights 1 foot, with a period of 3 seconds. 100 miles south of Destin. Winds were calm. Air temperature 79 degrees. Wave heights 1 foot. The following weather reports were made at noon. Pensacola International Airport, skies were mostly sunny. The temperature was 79 degrees, the dew point was 62, and the relative humidity was 56%. The wind was south at 8 miles an hour. The pressure was 30.12 inches and rising. Pensacola Naval Air Station, skies were mostly sunny. The temperature was 78 degrees, the dew point was 66, and the relative humidity was 66%. The wind was south at 8 miles an hour. The pressure was 30.12 inches and steady. Across the central Gulf Coast, Gulf Shores, sunny. Temperature was 79 degrees. Wind south at 10 miles an hour, gusting to 16. The report from Milton was not available. Destin, cloudy. Temperature was 77 degrees. Wind south at 7 miles an hour. Mary Esther, partly sunny. Temperature was 77 degrees. Wind south at 7 miles an hour. Mobile, mostly sunny. Temperature was 82 degrees. Wind southeast at 9 miles an hour, gusting to 18. Elsewhere, Hattiesburg, mostly sunny and 81. New Orleans, partly sunny and 81. Montgomery, mostly sunny and 81. Tallahassee, mostly sunny and 87. And in Panama City, partly sunny and 83. Here's your National Weather Service forecast. Today, mostly sunny. Highs in the mid-80s. Southeast winds 5 to 10 miles per hour. Tonight, partly cloudy in the evening, then becoming mostly clear. Lows around 60. South winds around 5 miles per hour in the evening, becoming light and variable. Sunday, sunny. Highs in the mid-80s. Southeast winds 5 to 10 miles per hour. Sunday night, mostly clear in the evening, then becoming partly cloudy. Lows in the mid-60s. Southeast winds 5 to 10 miles per hour. 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The current time is 12:26 p.m. Central Daylight Time. Here's your marine forecast. On the weather map, a generally light onshore flow will continue through the weekend. Winds will increase by early next week as another system approaches from the west. On Perdido Bay, Pensacola Bay including Santa Rosa Sound, and Choctawhatchee Bay. For today, southeast winds around 5 knots, becoming south this afternoon. Waves 1 foot or less. Light chop. For tonight, south winds around 5 knots. Waves 1 foot or less. Smooth. For Sunday, southeast winds 5 to 10 knots. Waves 1 foot or less. Light chop. And for Sunday night, southeast winds 5 to 10 knots. Waves 1 foot or less. Light chop. On Perdido Bay, Pensacola Bay including Santa Rosa Sound, and Choctawhatchee Bay. For today, east winds around 5 knots, becoming south this afternoon. Waves 1 foot or less. Light chop. For tonight, southwest winds around 5 knots in the evening, becoming light and variable. Waves 1 foot or less. Smooth. For Sunday, southeast winds around 5 knots, becoming south in the afternoon. Waves 1 foot or less. Light chop. And for Sunday night, southeast winds around 5 knots. Waves 1 foot or less. Smooth. From the Okaloosa-Walton County line to Pascagoula and out 20 nautical miles. For today, southeast winds 5 to 10 knots. Seas 1 foot or less. Wave detail, east 1 foot at 3 seconds. For tonight, south winds around 5 knots. Seas 1 foot or less. For Sunday, southeast winds 5 to 10 knots. Seas 1 foot or less. Wave detail, southeast 1 foot at 3 seconds. And for Sunday night, southeast winds 5 to 10 knots. Seas around 2 feet. Wave detail, southeast 2 feet at 4 seconds. From the Okaloosa-Walton County line to Pascagoula, from 20 to 60 nautical miles offshore. For today, southeast winds 5 to 10 knots. Seas 1 foot or less. Wave detail, southeast 1 foot at 3 seconds. For tonight, southeast winds 5 to 10 knots. Seas 1 foot or less. Wave detail, east 1 foot at 3 seconds. For Sunday, southeast winds 5 to 10 knots. Seas 1 foot or less, then around 2 feet in the afternoon. Wave detail, southeast 1 foot at 4 seconds. And for Sunday night, southeast winds 5 to 10 knots. Seas around 2 feet. Wave detail, southeast 2 feet at 5 seconds. Tidal information, at the mouth of the Mobile River on Saturday, high tide at 11:45 a.m. Low tide at 10:59 p.m. At the mouth of the Mobile River on Sunday, high tide at 12:33 p.m. At Pensacola Bay on Saturday, high tide at 10:32 a.m. Low tide at 10:03 p.m. At Pensacola Bay on Sunday, high tide at 11:30 a.m. Low tide at 11:10 p.m. At the East Pass in Destin on Saturday, high tide at 9:59 a.m. Low tide at 9:29 p.m. At the East Pass in Destin on Sunday, high tide at 10:57 a.m. low tide at 10:36 p.m. The following marine observations were made as of noon. Mobile Bay Coast Guard Station. Winds were south at 9 knots. Sea temperature 77 degrees. Air temperature 77 degrees. Weeks Bay, south winds at 3 knots. Air temperature was 77 degrees. Pensacola Bay. Sea temperature 76 degrees. Air temperature 77 degrees. The report from the east end of Dauphin Island was not available. Graham Bay, southeast winds at 9 knots. Air temperature was 76 degrees. And Pettiboy Island, southeast winds at 8 knots. Air temperature was 77 degrees. South of Dauphin Island. Winds were southeast at 8 knots. 12 miles south of Orange Beach, winds were southeast at 8 knots. Air temperature was 75 degrees. Gulf water temperature 75 degrees. Wave heights 1 foot, with a period of 3 seconds. 100 miles south of Destin. Winds were calm. Air temperature 79 degrees. Wave heights 1 foot. The following weather reports were made at noon. Pensacola International Airport, skies were mostly sunny. The temperature was 79 degrees, the dew point was 62, and the relative humidity was 56%. The wind was south at 8 miles an hour. The pressure was 30.12 inches and rising. Pensacola Naval Air Station, skies were mostly sunny. The temperature was 78 degrees, the dew point was 66, and the relative humidity was 66%. The wind was south at 8 miles an hour. The pressure was 30.12 inches and steady. Across the central Gulf Coast, Gulf Shores, sunny. Temperature was 79 degrees. Wind south at 10 miles an hour, gusting to 16. The report from Milton was not available. Destin, cloudy. Temperature was 77 degrees. Wind south at 7 miles an hour. Mary Esther, partly sunny. Temperature was 77 degrees. Wind south at 7 miles an hour. Mobile, mostly sunny. Temperature was 82 degrees. Wind southeast at 9 miles an hour, gusting to 18. Elsewhere, Hattiesburg, mostly sunny and 81. New Orleans, partly sunny and 81. Montgomery, mostly sunny and 81. Tallahassee, mostly sunny and 87. And in Panama City, partly sunny and 83. Here's your National Weather Service forecast. Today, mostly sunny. Highs in the mid-80s. Southeast winds 5 to 10 miles per hour. Tonight, partly cloudy in the evening, then becoming mostly clear. Lows around 60. South winds around 5 miles per hour in the evening, becoming light and variable. Sunday, sunny. Highs in the mid-80s. Southeast winds 5 to 10 miles per hour. Sunday night, mostly clear in the evening, then becoming partly cloudy. Lows in the mid-60s. Southeast winds 5 to 10 miles per hour. 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The current time is 12:34 p.m. Central Daylight Time. Here's your marine forecast. On the weather map, a generally light onshore flow will continue through the weekend. Winds will increase by early next week as another system approaches from the west. On Perdido Bay, Pensacola Bay including Santa Rosa Sound, and Choctawhatchee Bay. For today, southeast winds around 5 knots, becoming south this afternoon. Waves 1 foot or less. Light chop. For tonight, south winds around 5 knots. Waves 1 foot or less. Smooth. For Sunday, southeast winds 5 to 10 knots. Waves 1 foot or less. Light chop. And for Sunday night, southeast winds 5 to 10 knots. Waves 1 foot or less. Light chop. On Perdido Bay, Pensacola Bay including Santa Rosa Sound, and Choctawhatchee Bay. For today, east winds around 5 knots, becoming south this afternoon. Waves 1 foot or less. Light chop. For tonight, southwest winds around 5 knots in the evening, becoming light and variable. Waves 1 foot or less. Smooth. For Sunday, southeast winds around 5 knots, becoming south in the afternoon. Waves 1 foot or less. Light chop. And for Sunday night, southeast winds around 5 knots. Waves 1 foot or less. Smooth. From the Okaloosa-Walton County line to Pascagoula, and out 20 nautical miles. For today, southeast winds 5 to 10 knots. Seas 1 foot or less. Wave detail, east 1 foot at 3 seconds. For tonight, south winds around 5 knots. Seas 1 foot or less. For Sunday, southeast winds 5 to 10 knots. Seas 1 foot or less. Wave detail, southeast 1 foot at 3 seconds. And for Sunday night, southeast winds 5 to 10 knots. Seas around 2 feet. Wave detail, southeast 2 feet at 4 seconds. From the Okaloosa-Walton County line to Pascagoula, from 20 to 60 nautical miles offshore. For today, southeast winds 5 to 10 knots. Seas 1 foot or less. Wave detail, southeast 1 foot at 3 seconds. For tonight, southeast winds 5 to 10 knots. Seas 1 foot or less. Wave detail, east 1 foot at 3 seconds. For Sunday, southeast winds 5 to 10 knots. Seas 1 foot or less, then around 2 feet in the afternoon. Wave detail, southeast 1 foot at 4 seconds. And for Sunday night, southeast winds 5 to 10 knots. Seas around 2 feet. Wave detail, southeast 2 feet at 5 seconds. The Tropical Weather Outlook. For the North Atlantic, Caribbean Sea and the Gulf of America, tropical cyclone formation is not expected during the next 7 days. Tidal information, at the mouth of the Mobile River on Saturday, high tide at 11:45 a.m. Low tide at 10:59 p.m. At the mouth of the Mobile River on Sunday, high tide at 12:33 p.m. At Pensacola Bay on Saturday, high tide at 10:32 a.m. Low tide at 10:03 p.m. At Pensacola Bay on Sunday, high tide at 11:30 a.m. Low tide at 11:10 p.m. At the East Pass in Destin on Saturday, high tide at 9:59 a.m. Low tide at 9:29 p.m. At the East Pass in Destin on Sunday, high tide at 10:57 a.m. Low tide at 10:36 p.m. The following marine observations were made as of noon. Mobile Bay Coast Guard Station, were south at 9 knots. Sea temperature 77 degrees. Air temperature 77 degrees. Weeks Bay, south winds at 3 knots. Air temperature was 77 degrees. Pensacola Bay. Sea temperature 76 degrees. Air temperature 77 degrees. The report from the east end of Dauphin Island was not available. Graham Bay, southeast winds at 9 knots. Air temperature was 76 degrees. And Pettiboy Island, southeast winds at 8 knots. Air temperature was 77 degrees. South of Dauphin Island. Winds were southeast at 8 knots. 12 miles south of Orange Beach, winds were southeast at 8 knots. Air temperature was 75 degrees. Gulf water temperature 75 degrees. Wave heights 1 foot, with a period of 3 seconds. 100 miles south of Destin. Winds were calm. Air temperature 79 degrees. Wave heights 1 foot. The following weather reports were made at noon. Pensacola International Airport, skies were mostly sunny. The temperature was 79 degrees, the dew point was 62, and the relative humidity was 56%. The wind was south at 8 miles an hour. The pressure was 30.12 inches and rising. Pensacola Naval Air Station, skies were mostly sunny. The temperature was 78 degrees, the dew point was 66, and the relative humidity was 66%. The wind was south at 8 miles an hour. The pressure was 30.12 inches and steady. across the central Gulf Coast, Gulf Shores, sunny. Temperature was 79 degrees. Wind south at 10 miles an hour, gusting to 16. The report from Milton was not available. Destin, cloudy. Temperature was 77 degrees. Wind south at 7 miles an hour. Mary Esther, partly sunny. Temperature was 77 degrees. Wind south at 7 miles an hour. Mobile, mostly sunny. Temperature was 82 degrees. Wind southeast at 9 miles an hour, gusting to 18. Elsewhere, Hattiesburg, mostly sunny and 81. New Orleans, partly sunny and 81. Montgomery, mostly sunny and 81. Tallahassee, mostly sunny and 87. And at Panama City, partly sunny and 83. Here's your National Weather Service forecast. Today, mostly sunny. Highs in the mid-80s. Southeast winds 5 to 10 miles per hour. Tonight, partly cloudy in the evening, then becoming mostly clear. Lows around 60. South winds around 5 miles per hour in the evening, becoming light and variable. Sunday, sunny. Highs in the mid-80s. Southeast winds 5 to 10 miles per hour. Sunday night, mostly clear in the evening, then becoming partly cloudy. Lows in the mid-60s. Southeast winds 5 to 10 miles per hour. 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The current time is 12:42 p.m. Central Daylight Time. Here's your marine forecast. On the weather map, a generally light onshore flow will continue through the weekend. Winds will increase by early next week as another system approaches from the west. On Perdido Bay, Pensacola Bay including Santa Rosa Sound, and Choctawhatchee Bay. For today, southeast winds around 5 knots, becoming south this afternoon. Waves 1 foot or less. Light chop. For tonight, south winds around 5 knots. Waves 1 foot or less. Smooth. For Sunday, southeast winds 5 to 10 knots. Waves 1 foot or less. Light chop. And for Sunday night, southeast winds 5 to 10 knots. Waves 1 foot or less. Light chop. On Perdido Bay, Pensacola Bay including Santa Rosa Sound, and Choctawhatchee Bay. For today, east winds around 5 knots, becoming south this afternoon. Waves 1 foot or less. Light chop. For tonight, southwest winds around 5 knots in the evening, becoming light and variable. Waves 1 foot or less. Smooth. For Sunday, southeast winds around 5 knots, becoming south in the afternoon. Waves 1 foot or less. Light chop. And for Sunday night, southeast winds around 5 knots. Waves 1 foot or less. Smooth. From the Okaloosa-Walton County line to Pascagoula, and out 20 nautical miles. For today, southeast winds 5 to 10 knots. Seas 1 foot or less. Wave detail, east 1 foot at 3 seconds. For tonight, south winds around 5 knots. Seas 1 foot or less. For Sunday, southeast winds 5 to 10 knots. Seas 1 foot or less. Wave detail, southeast 1 foot at 3 seconds. And for Sunday night, southeast winds 5 to 10 knots. Seas around 2 feet. Wave detail, southeast 2 feet at 4 seconds. From the Okaloosa-Walton County line to Pascagoula, from 20 to 60 nautical miles offshore. For today, southeast winds 5 to 10 knots. Seas 1 foot or less. Wave detail, southeast 1 foot at 3 seconds. For tonight, southeast winds 5 to 10 knots. Seas 1 foot or less. Wave detail, east 1 foot at 3 seconds. For Sunday, southeast winds 5 to 10 knots. Seas 1 foot or less, then around 2 feet in the afternoon. Wave detail, southeast 1 foot at 4 seconds. And for Sunday night, southeast winds 5 to 10 knots. Seas around 2 feet. Wave detail, southeast 2 feet at 5 seconds. Tidal information, at the mouth of the Mobile River on Saturday, high tide at 11:45 a.m. Low tide at 10:59 p.m. At the mouth of the Mobile River on Sunday, high tide at 12:33 p.m. At Pensacola Bay on Saturday, high tide at 10:32 a.m. Low tide at 10:03 p.m. At Pensacola Bay on Sunday, high tide at 11:30 a.m. Low tide at 11:10 p.m. At the East Pass in Destin on Saturday, high tide at 9:59 a.m. Low tide at 9:29 p.m. At the East Pass in Destin on Sunday, high tide at 10:57 a.m. Low tide at 10:36 p.m. The following marine observations were made as of noon. Mobile Bay Coast Guard Station. Winds were south at 9 knots. Sea temperature 77 degrees. Air temperature 77 degrees. Weeks Bay, south winds at 3 knots. Air temperature was 77 degrees. Pensacola Bay. Sea temperature 76 degrees. Air temperature 77 degrees. The report from the east end of Dauphin Island was not available. Graham Bay, southeast winds at 9 knots. Air temperature was 76 degrees. And Pettiboy Island, southeast winds at 8 knots. Air temperature was 77 degrees. South of Dauphin Island. Winds were southeast at 8 knots. 12 miles south of Orange Beach, winds were southeast at 8 knots. Air temperature was 75 degrees. Gulf water temperature 75 degrees. Wave heights 1 foot, with a period of 3 seconds. 100 miles south of Destin. Winds were calm. Air temperature 79 degrees. Wave heights 1 foot. 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We broadcast on a frequency of 162.40 MHz, from the Mobile Pensacola National Weather Service. The following weather reports were made at noon. Pensacola International Airport, skies were mostly sunny. The temperature was 79 degrees, the dew point was 62, and the relative humidity was 56%. The wind was south at 8 miles an hour. The pressure was 30.12 inches and rising. Pensacola Naval Air Station, skies were mostly sunny. The temperature was 78 degrees, the dew point was 66, and the relative humidity was 66%. The wind was south at 8 miles an hour. The pressure was 30.12 inches and steady. Across the central Gulf Coast, Gulf Shores, sunny. Temperature was 79 degrees. Wind south at 10 miles an hour, gusting to 16. The report from Milton was not available. Destin, cloudy. Temperature was 77 degrees. Wind south at 7 miles an hour. Mary Esther, partly sunny. Temperature was 77 degrees. Wind south at 7 miles an hour. Mobile, mostly sunny. Temperature was 82 degrees. Wind southeast at 9 miles an hour, gusting to 18. Elsewhere, Hattiesburg, mostly sunny and 81. New Orleans, partly sunny and 81. Montgomery, mostly sunny and 81. Tallahassee, mostly sunny and 87. And in Panama City, partly sunny and 83. Here's your National Weather Service forecast. Today, mostly sunny. Highs in the mid-80s. Southeast winds 5 to 10 miles per hour. Tonight, partly cloudy in the evening, then becoming mostly clear. Lows around 60. South winds around 5 miles per hour in the evening, becoming light and variable. Sunday, sunny. Highs in the mid-80s. Southeast winds 5 to 10 miles per hour. Sunday night, mostly clear in the evening, then becoming partly cloudy. Lows in the mid-60s. Southeast winds 5 to 10 miles per hour. 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The current time is 12:50 p.m. Central Daylight Time. Here's your marine forecast. On the weather map, a generally light onshore flow will continue through the weekend. Winds will increase by early next week as another system approaches from the west. On Perdido Bay, Pensacola Bay including Santa Rosa Sound, and Choctawhatchee Bay. For today, southeast winds around 5 knots, becoming south this afternoon. Waves 1 foot or less. Light chop. For tonight, south winds around 5 knots. Waves 1 foot or less. Smooth. For Sunday, southeast winds 5 to 10 knots. Waves 1 foot or less. Light chop. And for Sunday night, southeast winds 5 to 10 knots. Waves 1 foot or less. Light chop. On Perdido Bay, Pensacola Bay including Santa Rosa Sound, and Choctawhatchee Bay. For today, east winds around 5 knots, becoming south this afternoon. Waves 1 foot or less. Light chop. For tonight, southwest winds around 5 knots in the evening, becoming light and variable. Waves 1 foot or less. Smooth. For Sunday, southeast winds around 5 knots, becoming south in the afternoon. Waves 1 foot or less. Light chop. And for Sunday night, southeast winds around 5 knots. Waves 1 foot or less. Smooth. From the Okaloosa-Walton County line to Pascagoula, and out 20 nautical miles. For today, southeast winds 5 to 10 knots. Seas 1 foot or less. Wave detail, east 1 foot at 3 seconds. For tonight, south winds around 5 knots. Seas 1 foot or less. For Sunday, southeast winds 5 to 10 knots. Seas 1 foot or less. Wave detail, southeast 1 foot at 3 seconds. And for Sunday night, southeast winds 5 to 10 knots. Seas around 2 feet. Wave detail, southeast 2 feet at 4 seconds. From the Okaloosa-Walton County line to Pascagoula, from 20 to 60 nautical miles offshore. For today, southeast winds 5 to 10 knots. Seas 1 foot or less. Wave detail, southeast 1 foot at 3 seconds. For tonight, southeast winds 5 to 10 knots. Seas 1 foot or less. Wave detail, east 1 foot at 3 seconds. For Sunday, southeast winds 5 to 10 knots. Seas 1 foot or less, then around 2 feet in the afternoon. Wave detail, southeast 1 foot at 4 seconds. And for Sunday night, southeast winds 5 to 10 knots. Seas around 2 feet. Wave detail, southeast 2 feet at 5 seconds. Tidal information, at the mouth of the Mobile River on Saturday, high tide at 11:45 a.m. Low tide at 10:59 p.m. At the mouth of the Mobile River on Sunday, high tide at 12:33 p.m. At Pensacola Bay on Saturday, high tide at 10:32 a.m. Low tide at 10:03 p.m. At Pensacola Bay on Sunday, high tide at 11:30 a.m. Low tide at 11:10 p.m. At the East Pass in Destin on Saturday, high tide at 9:59 a.m. Low tide at 9:29 p.m. At the East Pass in Destin on Sunday, high tide at 10:57 a.m. Low tide at 10:36 p.m. The following marine observations were made as of noon. Mobile Bay Coast Guard Station. Winds were south at 9 knots. Sea temperature 77 degrees. Air temperature 77 degrees. Weeks Bay, south winds at 3 knots. Air temperature was 77 degrees. Pensacola Bay. Sea temperature 76 degrees. Air temperature 77 degrees. The report from the east end of Dauphin Island was not available. Graham Bay, southeast winds at 9 knots. Air temperature was 76 degrees. And Pettiboy Island, southeast winds at 8 knots. Air temperature was 77 degrees. South of Dauphin Island. Winds were southeast at 8 knots. 12 miles south of Orange Beach, winds were southeast at 8 knots. Air temperature was 75 degrees. Gulf water temperature 75 degrees. wave heights 1 foot, with a period of 3 seconds. 100 miles south of Destin. Winds were calm. Air temperature 79 degrees. Wave heights 1 foot. The following weather reports were made at noon. Pensacola International Airport, skies were mostly sunny. The temperature was 79 degrees, the dew point was 62, and the relative humidity was 56%. The wind was south at 8 miles an hour. The pressure was 30.12 inches and rising. Pensacola Naval Air Station, skies were mostly sunny. The temperature was 78 degrees, the dew point was 66, and the relative humidity was 66%. The wind was south at 8 miles an hour. The pressure was 30.12 inches and steady. Across the central Gulf Coast, Gulf Shores, sunny. Temperature was 79 degrees. Wind south at 10 miles an hour, gusting to 16. The report from Milton was not available. Destin, cloudy. Temperature was 77 degrees. Wind south at 7 miles an hour. Mary Esther, partly sunny. Temperature was 77 degrees. Wind south at 7 miles an hour. Mobile, mostly sunny. Temperature was 82 degrees. Wind southeast at 9 miles an hour, gusting to 18. Elsewhere, Hattiesburg, mostly sunny and 81. New Orleans, partly sunny and 81. Montgomery, mostly sunny and 81. Tallahassee, mostly sunny and 87. And in Panama City, partly sunny and 83. Here's your National Weather Service forecast. Today, mostly sunny. Highs in the mid-80s. Southeast winds 5 to 10 miles per hour. Tonight, partly cloudy in the evening, then becoming mostly clear. Lows around 60. South winds around 5 miles per hour in the evening, becoming light and variable. Sunday, sunny. Highs in the mid-80s. Southeast winds 5 to 10 miles per hour. Sunday night, mostly clear in the evening, then becoming partly cloudy. Lows in the mid-60s. Southeast winds 5 to 10 miles per hour. 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The current time is 12:58 p.m. Central Daylight Time. Here's your marine forecast. On the weather map, a generally light onshore flow will continue through the weekend. Winds will increase by early next week as another system approaches from the west. On Perdido Bay, Pensacola Bay including Santa Rosa Sound, and Choctawhatchee Bay. For today, southeast winds around 5 knots, becoming south this afternoon. Waves 1 foot or less. Light chop. For tonight, south winds around 5 knots. Waves 1 foot or less. Smooth. For Sunday, southeast winds 5 to 10 knots. Waves 1 foot or less. Light chop. And for Sunday night, southeast winds 5 to 10 knots. Waves 1 foot or less. Light chop. On Perdido Bay, Pensacola Bay including Santa Rosa Sound, and Choctaw.
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0: Evening, becoming light and variable. Waves 1 foot or less. Smooth. For Sunday, southeast winds around 5 knots, becoming south in the afternoon. Waves 1 foot or less. Light chop. And for Sunday night, southeast winds around 5 knots. Waves 1 foot or less. Smooth. From the Okaloosa-Walton County line to Pascagoula and out 20 nautical miles. For today, southeast winds 5 to 10 knots. Seas 1 foot or less. Wave detail, east 1 foot at 3 seconds. For tonight, south winds around 5 knots. Seas 1 foot or less. For Sunday, southeast winds 5 to 10 knots. Seas 1 foot or less. Wave detail, southeast 1 foot at 3 seconds. And for Sunday night, southeast winds 5 to 10 knots. seas around 2 feet. Wave detail, southeast 2 feet at 4 seconds. From the Okaloosa-Walton County line to Tuscagula, from 20 to 60 nautical miles offshore. For today, southeast winds 5 to 10 knots. Seas 1 foot or less. Wave detail, southeast 1 foot at 3 seconds. For tonight, southeast winds 5 to 10 knots. Seas 1 foot or less. Wave detail, east 1 foot at 3 seconds. For Sunday, southeast winds 5 to 10 knots. Seas 1 foot or less, then around 2 feet in the afternoon. Wave detail, southeast 1 foot at 4 seconds. And for Sunday night, southeast winds 5 to 10 knots. Seas around 2 feet. Wave detail, southeast 2 feet at 5 seconds. Tidal information, at the mouth of the Mobile River on Saturday, high tide at 11:45 a.m. Low tide at 10:59 p.m. At the mouth of the Mobile River on Sunday, high tide at 12:33 p.m. At Pensacola Bay on Saturday, high tide at 10:32 a.m. Low tide at 10:03 p.m. At Pensacola Bay on Sunday, high tide at 11:30 a.m. Low tide at 11:10 p.m. At the East Pass in Destin on Saturday, high tide at 9:59 a.m. Low tide at 9:29 p.m. At the East Pass in Destin on Sunday, high tide at 10:57 a.m. Low tide at 10:36 p.m. The following marine observations were made as of noon. Mobile Bay Coast Guard Station. Winds were south at 9 knots. Sea temperature 77 degrees. Air temperature 77 degrees. Weeks Bay, south winds at 3 knots. Air temperature was 77 degrees. Pensacola Bay. Sea temperature 76 degrees. Air temperature 77 degrees. The report from the east end of Dauphin Island was not available. Graham Bay, southeast winds at 9 knots. Air temperature was 76 degrees. And Pettiboy Island, southeast winds at 8 knots. Air temperature was 77 degrees. South of Dauphin Island. Winds were southeast at 8 knots. 12 miles south of Orange Beach, winds were southeast at 8 knots. Air temperature was 75 degrees. Gulf water temperature 75 degrees. Wave heights 1 foot, with a period of 3 seconds. 100 miles south of Destin. Winds were calm. Air temperature 79 degrees. Wave heights 1 foot. The following weather reports were made at noon. Pensacola International Airport, skies were mostly sunny. The temperature was 79 degrees, the dew point was 62, and the relative humidity was 56%. The wind was south at 8 miles an hour. The pressure was 30.12 inches and rising. Pensacola Naval Air Station, skies were mostly sunny. The temperature was 78 degrees, the dew point was 66, and the relative humidity was 66%. The wind was south at 8 miles an hour. The pressure was 30.12 inches and steady. Across the central Gulf Coast, Gulf Shores, sunny. Temperature was 79 degrees. Wind south at 10 miles an hour, gusting to 16. The report from Milton was not available. Destin, cloudy. Temperature was 77 degrees. Wind south at 7 miles an hour. Mary Esther, partly sunny. Temperature was 77 degrees. Wind south at 7 miles an hour. Mobile, mostly sunny. Temperature was 82 degrees. Wind southeast at 9 miles an hour, gusting to 18. Elsewhere, Hattiesburg, mostly sunny and 81. New Orleans, partly sunny and 81. Montgomery, mostly sunny and 81. Tallahassee, mostly sunny and 87. And at Panama City, partly sunny and 83. Here's your National Weather Service forecast. Today, mostly sunny. Highs in the mid-80s. Southeast winds 5 to 10 miles per hour. Tonight, partly cloudy in the evening, then becoming mostly clear. Lows around 60. south winds around 5 miles per hour in the evening, becoming light and variable. Sunday, sunny. Highs in the mid-80s. Southeast winds 5 to 10 miles per hour. Sunday night, mostly clear in the evening, then becoming partly cloudy. Lows in the mid-60s. Southeast winds 5 to 10 miles per hour. The Tropical Weather Outlook. For the North Atlantic, Caribbean Sea and the Gulf of America, tropical cyclone formation is not expected during the next 7 days. This is NOAA Weather Radio, from the Mobile Pensacola National Weather Service. The current time is 1:06 p.m. Central Daylight Time. Here's your marine forecast. On the weather map, a generally light onshore flow will continue through the weekend. Winds will increase by early next week as another system approaches from the west. On Perdido Bay, Pensacola Bay including Santa Rosa Sound, and Choctawhatchee Bay. For today, southeast winds around 5 knots, becoming south this afternoon. Waves 1 foot or less. Light chop. For tonight, south winds around 5 knots. Waves 1 foot or less. Smooth. For Sunday, southeast winds 5 to 10 knots. Waves 1 foot or less. Light chop. And for Sunday night, southeast winds 5 to 10 knots. Waves 1 foot or less. Light chop. On Perdido Bay, Pensacola Bay including Santa Rosa Sound, and Choctawhatchee Bay. For today, east winds around 5 knots, becoming south this afternoon. Waves 1 foot or less. Light chop. For tonight, southwest winds around 5 knots in the evening, becoming light and variable. Waves 1 foot or less. Smooth. For Sunday, southeast winds around 5 knots, becoming south in the afternoon. Waves 1 foot or less. Light chop. And for Sunday night, southeast winds around 5 knots. Waves 1 foot or less. Smooth. From the Okaloosa-Walton County line to Pascagoula, and out 20 nautical miles. For today, southeast winds 5 to 10 knots. Seas 1 foot or less. Wave detail, east 1 foot at 3 seconds. For tonight, south winds around 5 knots. Seas 1 foot or less. For Sunday, southeast winds 5 to 10 knots. Seas 1 foot or less. Wave detail, southeast 1 foot at 3 seconds. And for Sunday night, southeast winds 5 to 10 knots. Seas around 2 feet. Wave detail, southeast 2 feet at 4 seconds. From the Okaloosa-Walton County line to Pascagoula, from 20 to 60 nautical miles offshore. For today, southeast winds 5 to 10 knots. Seas 1 foot or less. Wave detail, southeast 1 foot at 3 seconds. For tonight, southeast winds 5 to 10 knots. Seas 1 foot or less. Wave detail, east 1 foot at 3 seconds. For Sunday, southeast winds 5 to 10 knots. Seas 1 foot or less, then around 2 feet in the afternoon. Wave detail, southeast 1 foot at 4 seconds. And for Sunday night, southeast winds 5 to 10 knots. Seas around 2 feet. Wave detail, southeast 2 feet at 5 seconds. Tidal information, at the mouth of the Mobile River on Saturday, high tide at 11:45 a.m. Low tide at 10:59 p.m. At the mouth of the Mobile River on Sunday, high tide at 12:33 p.m. At Pensacola Bay on Saturday, high tide at 10:32 a.m. Low tide at 10:03 p.m. At Pensacola Bay on Sunday, high tide at 11:30 a.m. Low tide at 11:10 p.m. At the East Pass in Destin on Saturday, high tide at 9:59 a.m. Low tide at 9:29 p.m. At the East Pass in Destin on Sunday, high tide at 10:57 a.m. Low tide at 10:36 p.m. The following marine observations were made as of noon. Mobile Bay Coast Guard Station. Winds were south at 9 knots. Sea temperature 77 degrees. Air temperature 77 degrees. Weeks Bay, south winds at 3 knots. Air temperature was 77 degrees. Pensacola Bay. Sea temperature 76 degrees.

5 degrees. Gulf water temperature 75 degrees. Wave heights 1 foot, with a period of 3 seconds. 100 miles south of Destin. Winds were calm. Air temperature 79 degrees. Wave heights 1 foot. The following weather reports were made at 1 p.m. Pensacola International Airport, skies were sunny. The temperature was 80 degrees, the dew point was 64, and the relative humidity was 58%. The wind was south at 10 miles an hour. The pressure was 30.11 inches and falling. Pensacola Naval Air Station, skies were mostly sunny. The temperature was 79 degrees, the dew point was 64, and the relative humidity was 60%. The wind was south at 8 miles an hour. The pressure was 30.11 inches and falling. Here's your National Weather Service forecast. Today, mostly sunny. Highs in the mid-80s. Southeast winds 5 to 10 miles per hour. Tonight, partly cloudy in the evening, then becoming mostly clear. Lows around 60. South winds around 5 miles per hour in the evening, becoming light and variable. Sunday, sunny. Highs in the mid-80s. Southeast winds 5 to 10 miles per hour. Sunday night, mostly clear in the evening, then becoming partly cloudy. Lows in the mid-60s. Southeast winds 5 to 10 miles per hour. 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The current time is 1:13 p.m. Central Daylight Time. Here's your marine forecast. On the weather map, a generally light onshore flow will continue through the weekend. Winds will increase by early next week as another system approaches from the west. On Perdido Bay, Pensacola Bay including Santa Rosa Sound, and Choctawhatchee Bay. For today, southeast winds around 5 knots, becoming south this afternoon. Waves 1 foot or less. Light chop. For tonight, south winds around 5 knots. Waves 1 foot or less. Smooth. For Sunday, southeast winds 5 to 10 knots. Waves 1 foot or less. Light chop. And for Sunday night, southeast winds 5 to 10 knots. Waves 1 foot or less. Light chop. On Perdido Bay, Pensacola Bay including Santa Rosa Sound, and Choctawhatchee Bay. For today, east winds around 5 knots, becoming south this afternoon. Waves 1 foot or less. Light chop. For tonight, southwest winds around 5 knots in the evening, becoming light and variable. Waves 1 foot or less. Smooth. For Sunday, southeast winds around 5 knots, becoming south in the afternoon. Waves 1 foot or less. Light chop. And for Sunday night, southeast winds around 5 knots. Waves 1 foot or less. Smooth. From the Okaloosa-Walton County line to Pascagoula, and out 20 nautical miles. For today, southeast winds 5 to 10 knots. Seas 1 foot or less. Wave detail, east 1 foot at 3 seconds. For tonight, south winds around 5 knots. Seas 1 foot or less. For Sunday, southeast winds 5 to 10 knots. Seas 1 foot or less. Wave detail, southeast 1 foot at 3 seconds. And for Sunday night, southeast winds 5 to 10 knots. Seas around 2 feet. Wave detail, southeast 2 feet at 4 seconds. From the Okaloosa-Walton County line to Pascagoula, from 20 to 60 nautical miles offshore. For today, southeast winds 5 to 10 knots. Seas 1 foot or less. Wave detail, southeast 1 foot at 3 seconds. For tonight, southeast winds 5 to 10 knots. Seas 1 foot or less. Wave detail, east 1 foot at 3 seconds. For Sunday, southeast winds 5 to 10 knots. Seas 1 foot or less, then around 2 feet in the afternoon. Wave detail, southeast 1 foot at 4 seconds. And for Sunday night, southeast winds 5 to 10 knots. Seas around 2 feet. Wave detail,
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0: 2 feet at 5 seconds. Tidal information, at the mouth of the Mobile River on Saturday, high tide at 11:45 a.m. Low tide at 10:59 p.m. At the mouth of the Mobile River on Sunday, high tide at 12:33 p.m. At Pensacola Bay on Saturday, high tide at 10:32 a.m. Low tide at 10:03 p.m. At Pensacola Bay on Sunday, high tide at 11:30 a.m. Low tide at 11:10 p.m. At the East Pass in Destin on Saturday, high tide at 9:59 a.m. Low tide at 9:29 p.m. At the East Pass in Destin on Sunday, high tide at 10:57 a.m. Low tide at 10:36 p.m. This is NOAA Weather Radio Station KEC 86 from Pensacola, Florida. 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The following marine observations were made as of 1 p.m. Mobile Bay Coast Guard Station. Winds were southeast at 5 knots. Sea temperature 77 degrees. Air temperature 77 degrees. Weeks Bay, south winds at 3 knots. Air temperature was 79 degrees. Pensacola Bay. Sea temperature 76 degrees. Air temperature 78 degrees. The report from the east end of Dauphin Island was not available. Grand Bay, southeast winds at 8 knots. Air temperature was 76 degrees. And Pettiboy Island, southeast winds at 8 knots. Air temperature was 77 degrees. South of Dauphin Island. Winds were southeast at 6 knots. 12 miles south of Orange Beach. Winds were southeast at 8 knots. Sea temperature 75 degrees. Air temperature 75 degrees. 100 miles south of Destin. Winds were calm. Air temperature 78 degrees. Wave heights 1 foot. The following weather reports were made at 1 p.m. Pensacola International Airport, skies were sunny. The temperature was 80 degrees, the dew point was 64, and the relative humidity was 58%. The wind was south at 10 miles an hour. The pressure was 30.11 inches and falling. Pensacola Naval Air Station, skies were mostly sunny. The temperature was 79 degrees, the dew point was 64, and the relative humidity was 60%. The wind was south at 8 miles an hour. The pressure was 30.11 inches and falling. Across the central Gulf Coast, Gulf Shores, sunny. Temperature was 70 degrees. Wind variable at 6 miles an hour, gusting to 13. Milton, sunny. Temperature was 84 degrees. Wind south at 13 miles an hour, gusting to 20. Destin, mostly sunny. Temperature was 77 degrees. Wind south at 6 miles an hour. Mary Esther, mostly sunny. Temperature was 80 degrees. Wind south at 7 miles an hour. Mobile, mostly sunny. Temperature was 81 degrees. Wind southeast at 6 miles an hour, gusting to 17. Elsewhere, Hattiesburg, partly sunny and 83. New Orleans, partly sunny and 82. Montgomery, mostly sunny and 85. Tallahassee, partly sunny and 89. And at Panama City, partly sunny and 81. Here's your National Weather Service forecast. Today, mostly sunny. Highs in the mid-80s. Southeast winds 5 to 10 miles per hour. Tonight, partly cloudy in the evening, then becoming mostly clear. Lows around 60. South winds around 5 miles per hour in the evening, becoming light and variable. Sunday, sunny. Highs in the mid-80s. Southeast winds 5 to 10 miles per hour. Sunday night, mostly clear in the evening, then becoming partly cloudy. Lows in the mid-60s. Southeast winds 5 to 10 miles per hour. 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The current time is 1:21 p.m. Central Daylight Time. Here's your marine forecast. On the weather map, a generally light onshore flow will continue through the weekend. Winds will increase by early next week as another system approaches from the west. On Perdido Bay, Pensacola Bay including Santa Rosa Sound, and Choctawhatchee Bay. For today, southeast winds around 5 knots, becoming south this afternoon. Waves 1 foot or less. Light chop. For tonight, south winds around 5 knots. Waves 1 foot or less. Smooth. For Sunday, southeast winds 5 to 10 knots. Waves 1 foot or less. Light chop. And for Sunday night, southeast winds 5 to 10 knots. Waves 1 foot or less. Light chop. On Perdido Bay, Pensacola Bay including Santa Rosa Sound, and Choctawhatchee Bay. For today, east winds around 5 knots, becoming south this afternoon. Waves 1 foot or less. Light chop. For tonight, southwest winds around 5 knots in the evening, becoming light and variable. Waves 1 foot or less. Smooth. For Sunday, southeast winds around 5 knots, becoming south in the afternoon. Waves 1 foot or less. Light chop. And for Sunday night, southeast winds around 5 knots. Waves 1 foot or less. Smooth. From the Okaloosa-Walton County line to Pascagoula, and out 20 nautical miles. For today, southeast winds 5 to 10 knots. Seas 1 foot or less. Wave detail, east 1 foot at 3 seconds. For tonight, south winds around 5 knots. Seas 1 foot or less. For Sunday, southeast winds 5 to 10 knots. Seas 1 foot or less. Wave detail, southeast 1 foot at 3 seconds. And for Sunday night, southeast winds 5 to 10 knots. Seas around 2 feet. Wave detail, southeast 2 feet at 4 seconds. From the Okaloosa-Walton County line to Pascagoula, from 20 to 60 nautical miles offshore. For today, southeast winds 5 to 10 knots. Seas 1 foot or less. Wave detail, southeast 1 foot at 3 seconds. For tonight, southeast winds 5 to 10 knots. Seas 1 foot or less. Wave detail, east 1 foot at 3 seconds. For Sunday, southeast winds 5 to 10 knots. Seas 1 foot or less, then around 2 feet in the afternoon. Wave detail, southeast 1 foot at 4 seconds. And for Sunday night, southeast winds 5 to 10 knots. Seas around 2 feet. Wave detail, southeast 2 feet at 5 seconds. Tidal information, at the mouth of the Mobile River on Saturday, high tide at 11:45 a.m. Low tide at 10:59 p.m. At the mouth of the Mobile River on Sunday, high tide at 12:33 p.m. At Pensacola Bay on Saturday, high tide at 10:32 a.m. Low tide at 10:03 p.m. At Pensacola Bay on Sunday, high tide at 11:30 a.m. Low tide at 11:10 p.m. At the East Pass in Destin on Saturday, high tide at 9:59 a.m. Low tide at 9:29 p.m. At the East Pass in Destin on Sunday, high tide at 10:57 a.m. Low tide at 10:36 p.m. The following marine observations were made as of 1 p.m. Mobile Bay Coast Guard Station. Winds were southeast at 5 knots. Sea temperature 77 degrees. Air temperature 77 degrees. Weeks Bay, south wind. Air temperature was 79 degrees. Pensacola Bay. Sea temperature 76 degrees. Air temperature 78 degrees. The report from the east end of Dauphin Island was not available. Graham Bay, southeast winds at 8 knots. Air temperature was 76 degrees. And Pettiboy Island, southeast winds at 8 knots. Air temperature was 77 degrees. South of Dauphin Island. Winds were southeast at 6 knots. 12 miles south of Orange Beach. Winds were southeast at 8 knots. Sea temperature 75 degrees. Air temperature 75 degrees. 100 miles south of Destin. Winds were calm. Air temperature 78 degrees. Wave heights 1 foot. The following weather reports were made at 1 p.m. Pensacola International Airport, skies were sunny. The temperature was 80 degrees, the dew point was 64, and the relative humidity was 58%. The wind was south at 10 miles an hour. The pressure was 30.11 inches and falling. Pensacola Naval Air Station, skies were mostly sunny. The temperature was 79 degrees, the dew point was 64, and the relative humidity was 60%. The wind was south at 8 miles an hour. The pressure was 30.11 inches and falling. Across the central Gulf Coast, Gulf Shores, sunny. Temperature was 70 degrees. Wind variable at 6 miles an hour, gusting to 13. Milton, sunny. Temperature was 84 degrees. Wind south at 13 miles an hour, gusting to 20. Destin, mostly sunny. Temperature was 77 degrees. Wind south at 6 miles an hour. Mary Esther, mostly sunny. Temperature was 80 degrees. Wind south at 7 miles an hour. Mobile, mostly sunny. Temperature was 81 degrees. Wind southeast at 6 miles an hour, gusting to 17. Elsewhere, Hattiesburg, partly sunny and 83. New Orleans, partly sunny and 82. Montgomery, mostly sunny and 85. Tallahassee, partly sunny and 89. And at Panama City, partly sunny and 81. Here's your National Weather Service forecast. This afternoon, mostly sunny. Near steady temperature in the mid-80s. South winds 5 to 10 miles per hour. Tonight, partly cloudy in the evening, then clearing. Patchy fog after midnight. Lows in the upper 50s. South winds around 5 miles per hour in the evening, becoming light and variable. Sunday, patchy fog in the morning. Sunny. Highs in the mid-80s. Southeast winds 5 to 10 miles per hour. Sunday night, mostly clear in the evening, then becoming partly cloudy. Patchy fog after midnight. Lows in the mid-60s. Southeast winds around 5 miles per hour. 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The current time is 1:29 p.m. Central Daylight Time. Here's your marine forecast. On the weather map, a generally light onshore flow will continue through the weekend. Winds will increase by early next week as another system approaches from the west. On Perdido Bay, Pensacola Bay including Santa Rosa Sound, and Choctawhatchee Bay. For today, southeast winds around 5 knots, becoming south this afternoon. Waves 1 foot or less. Light chop. For tonight, south winds around 5 knots. Waves 1 foot or less. Smooth. For Sunday, southeast winds 5 to 10 knots. Waves 1 foot or less. Light chop. And for Sunday night, southeast winds 5 to 10 knots. Waves 1 foot or less. Light chop. On Perdido Bay, Pensacola Bay including Santa Rosa Sound, and Choctawhatchee Bay. For today, east winds around 5 knots, becoming south this afternoon. Waves 1 foot or less. Light chop. For tonight, southwest winds around 5 knots in the evening, becoming light and variable. Waves 1 foot or less. Smooth. For Sunday, southeast winds around 5 knots, becoming south in the afternoon. Waves 1 foot or less. Light chop. And for Sunday night, southeast winds around 5 knots. Waves 1 foot or less. Smooth. From the Okaloosa-Walton County line to Pascagoula and out 20 nautical miles. For today, southeast winds 5 to 10 knots. Seas 1 foot or less. Wave detail, east 1 foot at 3 seconds. For tonight, south winds around 5 knots. Seas 1 foot or less. For Sunday, southeast winds 5 to 10 knots. Seas 1 foot or less. wave detail, southeast 1 foot at 3 seconds. And for Sunday night, southeast winds 5 to 10 knots. Seas around 2 feet. Wave detail, southeast 2 feet at 4 seconds. From the Okaloosa-Walton County line to Pascagoula, from 20 to 60 nautical miles offshore. For today, southeast winds 5 to 10 knots. Seas 1 foot or less. Wave detail, southeast 1 foot at 3 seconds. For tonight, southeast winds 5 to 10 knots. Seas 1 foot or less. Wave detail, east 1 foot at 3 seconds. For Sunday, southeast winds 5 to 10 knots. Seas 1 foot or less, then around 2 feet in the afternoon. Wave detail, southeast 1 foot at 4 seconds. And for Sunday night, southeast winds 5 to 10 knots. Seas around 2 feet. Wave detail, southeast 2 feet at 5 seconds. Tidal information, at the mouth of the Mobile River on Saturday, high tide at 11:45 a.m. Low tide at 10:59 p.m. At the mouth of the Mobile River on Sunday, high tide at 12:33 p.m. At Pensacola Bay on Saturday, high tide at 10:32 a.m. Low tide at 10:03 p.m. At Pensacola Bay on Sunday, high tide at 11:30 a.m. Low tide at 11:10 p.m. At the East Pass in Destin on Saturday, high tide at 9:59 a.m. Low tide at 9:29 p.m. At the East Pass in Destin on Sunday, high tide at 10:57 a.m. Low tide at 10:36 p.m. The following marine observations were made as of 1 p.m. Mobile Bay Coast Guard Station. Winds were southeast at 5 knots. Sea temperature 77 degrees. Air temperature 77 degrees. Weeks Bay, south winds at 3 knots. Air temperature was 79 degrees. Pensacola Bay. Sea temperature 76 degrees. Air temperature 78 degrees. The report from the east end of Dauphin Island was not available. Graham Bay, southeast winds at 8 knots. Air temperature was 76 degrees. And Pettiboy Island, southeast winds at 8 knots. Air temperature was 77 degrees. South of Dauphin Island. Winds were southeast at 6 knots. 12 miles south of Orange Beach. Winds were southeast at 8 knots. Sea temperature 75 degrees. Air temperature 75 degrees. 100 miles south of Destin. Winds were calm. Air temperature 78 degrees. Wave heights 1 foot. The following weather reports were made at 1 p.m. Pensacola International Airport, skies were sunny. The temperature was 80 degrees, the dew point was 64, and the relative humidity was 58%. The wind was south at 10 miles an hour. The pressure was 30.11 inches and falling. Pensacola Naval Air Station, skies were mostly sunny. The temperature was 79 degrees, the dew point was 64, and the relative humidity was 60%. The wind was south at 8 miles an hour. The pressure was 30.11 inches and falling. Across the central Gulf Coast, Gulf Shores, sunny. Temperature was 70 degrees. Wind variable at 6 miles an hour, gusting to 13. Milton, sunny. Temperature was 84 degrees. Wind south at 13 miles an hour, gusting to 20. Destin, mostly sunny. Temperature was 77 degrees. Wind south at 6 miles an hour. Mary Esther, mostly sunny. Temperature was 80 degrees. Wind south at 7 miles an hour. Mobile, mostly sunny. Temperature was 81 degrees. Wind southeast at 6 miles an hour, gusting to 17. Elsewhere, Hattiesburg, partly sunny and 83. New Orleans, partly sunny and 82. Montgomery, mostly sunny and 85. Tallahassee, partly sunny and 89. And at Panama City, partly sunny and 81. The Tropical Weather Outlook. For the North Atlantic, Caribbean Sea and the Gulf of America. Tropical cyclone formation is not expected during the next 7 days. Here's your National Weather Service forecast. This afternoon, mostly sunny. Near steady temperature in the mid-80s. South winds 5 to 10 miles per hour. Tonight, partly cloudy in the evening, then clearing. Patchy fog after midnight. Lows in the upper 50s. South winds around 5 miles per hour in the evening, becoming light and variable. Sunday, patchy fog in the morning. Sunny. Highs in the mid-80s. Southeast winds 5 to 10 miles per hour. Sunday night, mostly clear in the evening, then becoming partly cloudy. Patchy fog after midnight. Lows in the mid-60s. Southeast winds around 5 miles per hour. 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The current time is 1:37 p.m. Central Daylight Time. Here's your marine forecast. On the weather map, a generally light onshore flow will continue through the weekend. Winds will increase by early next week as another system approaches from the west. On Perdido Bay, Pensacola Bay including Santa Rosa Sound, and Choctawhatchee Bay. For today, southeast winds around 5 knots, becoming south this afternoon. Waves 1 foot or less. Light chop. For tonight, south winds around 5 knots. Waves 1 foot or less. Smooth. For Sunday, southeast winds 5 to 10 knots. Waves 1 foot or less. Light chop. And for Sunday night, southeast winds 5 to 10 knots. Waves 1 foot or less. Light chop. On Perdido Bay, Pensacola Bay including Santa Rosa Sound, and Choctawhatchee Bay. For today, east winds around 5 knots, becoming south this afternoon. Waves 1 foot or less. Light chop. For tonight, southwest winds around 5 knots in the evening, becoming light and variable. Waves 1 foot or less. Smooth. For Sunday, southeast winds around 5 knots, becoming south in the afternoon. Waves 1 foot or less. Light chop. And for Sunday night, southeast winds around 5 knots. Waves 1 foot or less. Smooth. From the Okaloosa-Walton County line to Pascagoula and out 20 nautical miles. For today, southeast winds 5 to 10 knots. Seas 1 foot or less. Wave detail, east 1 foot at 3 seconds. For tonight, south winds around 5 knots. Seas 1 foot or less. For Sunday, southeast winds 5 to 10 knots. Seas 1 foot or less. Wave detail, southeast 1 foot at 3 seconds. And for Sunday night, southeast winds 5 to 10 knots. Seas around 2 feet. Wave detail, southeast 2 feet at 4 seconds. From the Okaloosa-Walton County line to Pascagoula, from 20 to 60 nautical miles offshore. For today, southeast winds 5 to 10 knots. Seas 1 foot or less. Wave detail, southeast 1 foot at 3 seconds. For tonight, southeast winds 5 to 10 knots. Seas 1 foot or less. Wave detail, east 1 foot at 3 seconds. For Sunday, southeast winds 5 to 10 knots. Seas 1 foot or less, then around 2 feet in the afternoon. Wave detail, southeast 1 foot at 4 seconds. And for Sunday night, southeast winds 5 to 10 knots. Seas around 2 feet. Wave detail, southeast 2 feet at 5 seconds. Tidal information, at the mouth of the Mobile River on Saturday, high tide at 11:45 a.m. Low tide at 10:59 p.m. At the mouth of the Mobile River on Sunday, high tide at 12:33 p.m. At Pensacola Bay on Saturday, high tide at 10:32 a.m. Low tide at 10:03 p.m. At Pensacola Bay on Sunday, high tide at 11:30 a.m. Low tide at 11:10 p.m. At the East Pass in Destin on Saturday, high tide at 9:59 a.m. Low tide at 9:29 p.m. at the East Pass in Destin on Sunday, high tide at 10:57 a.m. Low tide at 10:36 p.m. The following marine observations were made as of 1 p.m. Mobile Bay Coast Guard Station. Winds were southeast at 5 knots. Sea temperature 77 degrees. Air temperature 77 degrees. Weeks Bay, south winds at 3 knots. Air temperature was 79 degrees. Pensacola Bay. Sea temperature 76 degrees. Air temperature 78 degrees. The report from the east end of Dauphin Island was not available. Graham Bay, southeast winds at 8 knots. Air temperature was 76 degrees. And Pettiboy Island, southeast winds at 8 knots. Air temperature was 77 degrees. South of Dauphin Island. Winds were southeast at 6 knots. 12 miles south of Orange Beach. Winds were southeast at 8 knots. Sea temperature 75 degrees. Air temperature 75 degrees. 100 miles south of Destin. Winds were calm. Air temperature 78 degrees. Wave heights 1 foot. The following weather reports were made at 1 p.m. Pensacola International Airport, skies were sunny. The temperature was 80 degrees, the dew point was 64, and the relative humidity was 58%. The wind was south at 10 miles an hour. The pressure was 30.11 inches and falling. Pensacola Naval Air Station, skies were mostly sunny. The temperature was 79 degrees, the dew point was 64, and the relative humidity was 60%. The wind was south at 8 miles an hour. The pressure was 30.11 inches and falling. Across the central Gulf Coast, Gulf Shores, sunny. Temperature was 70 degrees. Wind variable at 6 miles an hour, gusting to 13. Milton, sunny. Temperature was 84 degrees. Wind south at 13 miles an hour, gusting to 20. Destin, mostly sunny. Temperature was 77 degrees. Wind south at 6 miles an hour. Mary Esther, mostly sunny. Temperature was 80 degrees. Wind south at 7 miles an hour. Mobile, mostly sunny. Temperature was 81 degrees. Wind southeast at 6 miles an hour, gusting to 17. Elsewhere, Hattiesburg, partly sunny and 83. New Orleans, partly sunny and 82. Montgomery, mostly sunny and 85. Tallahassee, partly sunny and 89. And at Panama City, partly sunny and 81. Here's your National Weather Service forecast. This afternoon, mostly sunny. Near steady temperature in the mid-80s. South winds 5 to 10 miles per hour. Tonight, partly cloudy in the evening, then clearing. Patchy fog after midnight. Lows in the upper 50s. South winds around 5 miles per hour in the evening, becoming light and variable. Sunday, patchy fog in the morning. Sunny. Highs in the mid-80s. Southeast winds 5 to 10 miles per hour. Sunday night, mostly clear in the evening, then becoming partly cloudy. Patchy fog after midnight. Lows in the mid-60s. Southeast winds around 5 miles per hour. 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The current time is 1:45 p.m. Central Daylight Time. Here's your marine forecast. On the weather map, a generally light onshore flow will continue through the weekend. Winds will increase by early next week as another system approaches from the west. On Perdido Bay, Pensacola Bay including Santa Rosa Sound, and Choctawhatchee Bay. For today, southeast winds around 5 knots, becoming south this afternoon. Waves 1 foot or less. Light chop. For tonight, south winds around 5 knots. Waves 1 foot or less. Smooth. For Sunday, southeast winds 5 to 10 knots. Waves 1 foot or less. Light chop. And for Sunday night, southeast winds 5 to 10 knots. Waves 1 foot or less. Light Chop. On Perdido Bay, Pensacola Bay, including Santa Rosa Sound, and Choctawhatchee Bay. For today, east winds around 5 knots, becoming south this afternoon. Waves 1 foot or less. Light Chop. For tonight, southwest winds around 5 knots in the evening, becoming light and variable. Waves 1 foot or less. Smooth. For Sunday, southeast winds around 5 knots, becoming south in the afternoon. Waves 1 foot or less. Light Chop. And for Sunday night, southeast winds around 5 knots. Waves 1 foot or less. Smooth. From the Okaloosa-Walton County line to Pascagoula, and out 20 nautical miles. For today, southeast winds 5 to 10 knots. Seas 1 foot or less. Wave detail, east 1 foot at 3 seconds. For tonight, south winds around 5 knots. Seas 1 foot or less. For Sunday, southeast winds 5 to 10 knots. Seas 1 foot or less. Wave detail, southeast 1 foot at 3 seconds. And for Sunday night, southeast winds 5 to 10 knots. Seas around 2 feet. Wave detail, southeast 2 feet at 4 seconds. From the Okaloosa-Walton County line to Pascagoula, from 20 to 60 nautical miles offshore. For today, southeast winds 5 to 10 knots. Seas 1 foot or less. Wave detail, southeast 1 foot at 3 seconds. For tonight, southeast winds 5 to 10 knots. Seas 1 foot or less. Wave detail, east 1 foot at 3 seconds. For Sunday, southeast winds 5 to 10 knots. Seas 1 foot or less, then around 2 feet in the afternoon. Wave detail, southeast 1 foot at 4 seconds. And for Sunday night, southeast winds 5 to 10 knots. Seas around 2 feet. Wave detail, southeast 2 feet at 5 seconds. 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Tidal information, at the mouth of the Mobile River on Saturday, high tide at 11:45 a.m. Low tide at 10:59 p.m. At the mouth of the Mobile River on Sunday, high tide at 12:33 p.m. At Pensacola Bay on Saturday, high tide at 10:32 a.m. Low tide at 10:03 p.m. At Pensacola Bay on Sunday, high tide at 11:30 a.m. Low tide at 11:10 p.m. At the East Pass in Destin on Saturday, high tide at 9:59 a.m. Low tide at 9:29 p.m. At the East Pass in Destin on Sunday, high tide at 10:57 a.m. Low tide at 10:36 p.m. The following marine observations were made as of 1 p.m. Mobile Bay Coast Guard Station. Winds were southeast at 5 knots. Sea temperature 77 degrees. Air temperature 77 degrees. Weeks Bay, south winds at 3 knots. Air temperature was 79 degrees. Pensacola Bay. Sea temperature 76 degrees. Air temperature 78 degrees. The report from the east end of Dauphin Island was not available. Graham Bay, southeast winds at 8 knots. Air temperature was 76 degrees. And Pettiboy Island, southeast winds at 8 knots. Air temperature was 77 degrees. South of Dauphin Island. Winds were southeast at 6 knots. 12 miles south of Orange Beach. Winds were southeast at 8 knots. Sea temperature 75 degrees. Air temperature 75 degrees. 100 miles south of Destin. Winds were calm. Air temperature 78 degrees. Wave heights 1 foot. The following weather reports were made at 1 p.m. Pensacola International Airport, skies were sunny. The temperature was 80 degrees, the dew point was 64, and the relative humidity was 58%. The wind was south at 10 miles an hour. The pressure was 30.11 inches and falling. Pensacola Naval Air Station, skies were mostly sunny. the temperature was 79 degrees, the dew point was 64, and the relative humidity was 60%. The wind was south at 8 miles an hour. The pressure was 30.11 inches and falling. Across the central Gulf Coast, Gulf Shores, sunny. Temperature was 70 degrees. Wind variable at 6 miles an hour, gusting to 13. Milton, sunny. Temperature was 84 degrees. Wind south at 13 miles an hour, gusting to 20. Destin, mostly sunny. Temperature was 77 degrees. Wind south at 6 miles an hour. Mary Esther, mostly sunny. Temperature was 80 degrees. Wind south at 7 miles an hour. Mobile, mostly sunny. Temperature was 81 degrees. Wind southeast at 6 miles an hour, gusting to 17. Elsewhere, Hattiesburg, partly sunny and 83. New Orleans, partly sunny and 82. Montgomery, mostly sunny and 85. Tallahassee, partly sunny and 89. And in Panama City, partly sunny and 81. Here's your National Weather Service forecast. This afternoon, mostly sunny. Near steady temperature in the mid-80s. South winds 5 to 10 miles per hour. Tonight, partly cloudy in the evening, then clearing. Patchy fog after midnight. Lows in the upper 50s. South winds around 5 miles per hour in the evening, becoming light and variable. Sunday, patchy fog in the morning. Sunny. Highs in the mid-80s. Southeast winds 5 to 10 miles per hour. Sunday night, mostly clear in the evening, then becoming partly cloudy. Patchy fog after midnight. Lows in the mid-60s. Southeast winds around 5 miles per hour. 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The current time is 1:53 p.m. Central Daylight Time. Here's your marine forecast. On the weather map, a generally light onshore flow will continue through the weekend. Winds will increase by early next week as another system approaches from the west. On Perdido Bay, Pensacola Bay including Santa Rosa Sound, and Choctawhatchee Bay. For today, southeast winds around 5 knots, becoming south this afternoon. Waves 1 foot or less. Light chop. For tonight, south winds around 5 knots. Waves 1 foot or less. Smooth. For Sunday, southeast winds 5 to 10 knots. Waves 1 foot or less. Light chop. And for Sunday night, southeast winds 5 to 10 knots. Waves 1 foot or less. Light chop. On Perdido Bay, Pensacola Bay including Santa Rosa Sound, and Choctawhatchee Bay. For today, east winds around 5 knots, becoming south this afternoon. Waves 1 foot or less. Light chop. For tonight, southwest winds around 5 knots in the evening, becoming light and variable. Waves 1 foot or less. Smooth. For Sunday, southeast winds around 5 knots, becoming south in the afternoon. Waves 1 foot or less. Light chop. And for Sunday night, southeast winds around 5 knots. Waves 1 foot or less. Smooth. From the Okaloosa-Walton County line to Pascagoula and out 20 nautical miles. For today, southeast winds 5 to 10 knots. Seas 1 foot or less. Wave detail, east 1 foot at 3 seconds. For tonight, south winds around 5 knots. Seas 1 foot or less. For Sunday, southeast winds 5 to 10 knots. Seas 1 foot or less. Wave detail, southeast 1 foot at 3 seconds. And for Sunday night, southeast winds 5 to 10 knots. Seas around 2 feet. Wave detail, southeast 2 feet at 4 seconds. From the Okaloosa-Walton County line to Pascagoula, from 20 to 60 nautical miles offshore. For today, southeast winds 5 to 10 knots. Seas 1 foot or less. Wave detail, southeast 1 foot at 3 seconds. For tonight, southeast winds 5 to 10 knots. Seas 1 foot or less. Wave detail, east 1 foot at 3 seconds. For Sunday, southeast winds 5 to 10 knots. Seas 1 foot or less, then around 2 feet in the afternoon. Wave detail, southeast 1 foot at 4 seconds. And for Sunday night, southeast winds 5 to 10 knots. Seas around 2 feet. Wave detail, southeast 2 feet at 5 seconds. Tidal information, at the mouth of the Mobile River on Saturday, high tide at 11:45 a.m. Low tide at 10:59 p.m. At the mouth of the Mobile River on Sunday, high tide at 12:33 p.m. At Pensacola Bay on Saturday, high tide at 10:32 a.m. Low tide at 10:03 p.m. At Pensacola Bay on Sunday, high tide at 11:30 a.m. Low tide at 11:10 p.m. At the East Pass in Destin on Saturday, high tide at 9:59 a.m. Low tide at 9:29 p.m. At the East Pass in Destin on Sunday, high tide at 10:57 a.m. Low tide at 10:36 p.m. The following marine observations were made as of 1 p.m. Mobile Bay Coast Guard Station. Winds were southeast at 5 knots. Sea temperature 77 degrees. Air temperature 77 degrees. Weeks Bay, south winds at 3 knots. Air temperature was 79 degrees. Pensacola Bay. Sea temperature 76 degrees. Air temperature 78 degrees. The report from the east end of Dauphin Island was not available. Graham Bay, southeast winds at 8 knots. Air temperature was 76 degrees. And Pettiboy Island, southeast winds at 8 knots. Air temperature was 77 degrees. South of Dauphin Island. Winds were southeast at 6 knots. 12 miles south of Orange Beach. Winds were southeast at 8 knots. Sea temperature 75 degrees. Air temperature 75 degrees. 100 miles south of Destin. Winds were calm. Air temperature 78 degrees. Wave heights 1 foot. The following weather reports were made at 1 p.m. Pensacola International Airport, skies were sunny. The temperature was 80 degrees, the dew point was 64, and the relative humidity was 58%. The wind was south at 10 miles an hour. The pressure was 30.11 inches and falling. Pensacola Naval Air Station, skies were mostly sunny. The temperature was 79 degrees, the dew point was 64, and the relative humidity was 60%. The wind was south at 8 miles an hour. The pressure was 30.11 inches.
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0: Temperature was 84 degrees. Wind south at 13 miles an hour, gusting to 20. Destin, mostly sunny. Temperature was 77 degrees. Wind south at 6 miles an hour. Mary Esther, mostly sunny. Temperature was 80 degrees. Wind south at 7 miles an hour. Mobile, mostly sunny. Temperature was 81 degrees. Wind southeast at 6 miles an hour, gusting to 17. Elsewhere, Hattiesburg, partly sunny and 83. New Orleans, partly sunny and 82. Montgomery, mostly sunny and 85. Tallahassee, partly sunny and 89. And in Panama City, partly sunny and 81. Here's your National Weather Service forecast. This afternoon, mostly sunny. Near steady temperature in the mid-80s. South winds 5 to 10 miles per hour. Tonight, partly cloudy in the evening, then clearing. Patchy fog after midnight. Lows in the upper 50s. South winds around 5 miles per hour in the evening, becoming light and variable. Sunday, patchy fog in the morning. Sunny. Highs in the mid-80s. Southeast winds 5 to 10 miles per hour. Sunday night, mostly clear in the evening, then becoming partly cloudy. Patchy fog after midnight. Lows in the mid-60s. Southeast winds around 5 miles per hour. 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The current time is 2:01 p.m. Central Daylight Time. Here's your marine forecast. On the weather map, a generally light onshore flow will continue through the weekend. Winds will increase by early next week as another system approaches from the west. On Perdido Bay, Pensacola Bay including Santa Rosa Sound, and Choctawhatchee Bay. For today, southeast winds around 5 knots, becoming south this afternoon. Waves 1 foot or less. Light chop. For tonight, south winds around 5 knots. Waves 1 foot or less. Smooth. For Sunday, southeast winds 5 to 10 knots. Waves 1 foot or less. Light chop. And for Sunday night, southeast winds 5 to 10 knots. Waves 1 foot or less. Light chop. On Perdido Bay, Pensacola Bay including Santa Rosa Sound, and Choctawhatchee Bay. For today, east winds around 5 knots, becoming south this afternoon. Waves 1 foot or less. Light chop. For tonight, southwest winds around 5 knots in the evening, becoming light and variable. Waves 1 foot or less. Smooth. For Sunday, southeast winds around 5 knots, becoming south in the afternoon. Waves 1 foot or less. Light chop. And for Sunday night, southeast winds around 5 knots. Waves 1 foot or less. Smooth. From the Okaloosa-Walton County line to Pascagoula and out 20 nautical miles. For today, southeast winds 5 to 10 knots. Seas 1 foot or less. Wave detail, east 1 foot at 3 seconds. For tonight, south winds around 5 knots. Seas 1 foot or less. For Sunday, southeast winds 5 to 10 knots. Seas 1 foot or less. Wave detail, southeast 1 foot at 3 seconds. And for Sunday night, southeast winds 5 to 10 knots. Seas around 2 feet. Wave detail, southeast 2 feet at 4 seconds. From the Okaloosa-Walton County line to Pascagoula, from 20 to 60 nautical miles offshore. For today, southeast winds 5 to 10 knots. Seas 1 foot or less. Wave detail, southeast 1 foot at 3 seconds. For tonight, southeast winds 5 to 10 knots. Seas 1 foot or less. Wave detail, east 1 foot at 3 seconds. For Sunday, southeast winds 5 to 10 knots. Seas 1 foot or less, then around 2 feet in the afternoon. Wave detail, southeast 1 foot at 4 seconds. And for Sunday night, southeast winds 5 to 10 knots. Seas around 2 feet. Wave detail, southeast 2 feet at 5 seconds. Tidal information, at the mouth of the Mobile River on Saturday, high tide at 11:45 a.m. Low tide at 10:59 p.m. At the mouth of the Mobile River on Sunday, high tide at 12:33 p.m. At Pensacola Bay on Saturday, high tide at 10:32 a.m. Low tide at 10:03 p.m. At Pensacola Bay on Sunday, high tide at 11:30 a.m. Low tide at 11:10 p.m. At the East Pass in Destin on Saturday, high tide at 9:59 a.m. Low tide at 9:29 p.m. At the East Pass in Destin on Sunday, high tide at 10:57 a.m. Low tide at 10:36 p.m. The following marine observations were made as of 1 p.m. Mobile Bay Coast Guard Station. Winds were southeast at 5 knots. Sea temperature 77 degrees. Air temperature 77 degrees. Weeks Bay, south winds at 3 knots. Air temperature was 79 degrees. Pensacola Bay. Sea temperature 76 degrees. Air temperature 78 degrees. The report from the east end of Dauphin Island was not available. Graham Bay, southeast winds at 8 knots. Air temperature was 76 degrees. and Pettiboy Island, southeast winds at 8 knots. Air temperature was 77 degrees. South of Dauphin Island, winds were southeast at 6 knots. 12 miles south of Orange Beach, winds were southeast at 8 knots. Sea temperature 75 degrees. Air temperature 75 degrees. 100 miles south of Destin, winds were calm. Air temperature 78 degrees. Wave heights 1 foot. The tropical weather outlook. For the North Atlantic, Caribbean Sea and the Gulf of America, tropical cyclone formation is not expected during the next 7 days. The following weather reports were made at 1 p.m. Pensacola International Airport, skies were sunny. The temperature was 80 degrees, the dew point was 64, and the relative humidity was 58%. The wind was south at 10 miles an hour. The pressure was 30.11 inches and falling. Pensacola Naval Air Station, skies were mostly sunny. The temperature was 79 degrees, the dew point was 64, and the relative humidity was 60%. The wind was south at 8 miles an hour. The pressure was 30.11 inches and falling. Across the central Gulf Coast, Gulf Shores, sunny. Temperature was 70 degrees. Wind variable at 6 miles an hour, gusting to 13. Milton, sunny. Temperature was 84 degrees. Wind south at 13 miles an hour, gusting to 20. Destin, mostly sunny. Temperature was 77 degrees. Wind south at 6 miles an hour. Mary Esther, mostly sunny. Temperature was 80 degrees. Wind south at 7 miles an hour. Mobile, mostly sunny. Temperature was 81 degrees. Wind southeast at 6 miles an hour, gusting to 17. Elsewhere, Hattiesburg, partly sunny and 83. New Orleans, partly sunny and 82. Montgomery, mostly sunny and 85. Tallahassee, partly sunny and 89. And in Panama City, partly sunny and 81. Here's your National Weather Service forecast. This afternoon, mostly sunny. Near steady temperature in the mid-80s. South winds 5 to 10 miles per hour. Tonight, partly cloudy in the evening, then clearing. Patchy fog after midnight. Lows in the upper 50s. South winds around 5 miles per hour in the evening, becoming light and variable. Sunday, patchy fog in the morning. Sunny. Highs in the mid-80s. Southeast winds 5 to 10 miles per hour. Sunday night, mostly clear in the evening, then becoming partly cloudy. Patchy fog after midnight. Lows in the mid-60s. Southeast winds around 5 miles per hour. 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The current time is 2:09 p.m. Central Daylight Time. Here's your marine forecast. On the weather map, a generally light onshore flow will continue through the weekend. Winds will increase by early next week as another system approaches from the west. On Perdido Bay, Pensacola Bay including Santa Rosa Sound, and Choctawhatchee Bay. For today, southeast winds around 5 knots, becoming south this afternoon. Waves 1 foot or less. Light chop. For tonight, south winds around 5 knots. Waves 1 foot or less. Smooth. For Sunday, southeast winds 5 to 10 knots. Waves 1 foot or less. Light chop. And for Sunday night, southeast winds 5 to 10 knots. Waves 1 foot or less. Light chop. On Perdido Bay, Pensacola Bay including Santa Rosa Sound, and Choctawhatchee Bay. For today, east winds around 5 knots, becoming south this afternoon. Waves 1 foot or less. Light chop. For tonight, southwest winds around 5 knots in the evening, becoming light and variable. Waves 1 foot or less. Smooth. For Sunday, southeast winds around 5 knots, becoming south in the afternoon. Waves 1 foot or less. Light chop. and for Sunday night, southeast winds around 5 knots. Waves 1 foot or less. Smooth. From the Okaloosa-Walton County line to Pascagoula and out 20 nautical miles.

feet. Wave detail, southeast 2 feet at 4 seconds. From the Okaloosa-Walton County line to Pascagoula, from 20 to 60 nautical miles offshore. For today, southeast winds 5 to 10 knots. Seas 1 foot or less. Wave detail, southeast 1 foot at 3 seconds. For tonight, southeast winds 5 to 10 knots. Seas 1 foot or less. Wave detail, east 1 foot at 3 seconds. For Sunday, southeast winds 5 to 10 knots. Seas 1 foot or less, then around 2 feet in the afternoon. Wave detail, southeast 1 foot at 4 seconds. And for Sunday night, southeast winds 5 to 10 knots. Seas around 2 feet. Wave detail, southeast 2 feet at 5 seconds. Tidal information, at the mouth of the Mobile River on Saturday, high tide at 11:45 a.m. Low tide at 10:59 p.m. At the mouth of the Mobile River on Sunday, high tide at 12:33 p.m. At Pensacola Bay on Saturday, high tide at 10:32 a.m. Low tide at 10:03 p.m. At Pensacola Bay on Sunday, high tide at 11:30 a.m. Low tide at 11:10 p.m. At the East Pass in Destin on Saturday, high tide at 9:59 a.m. Low tide at 9:29 p.m. At the East Pass in Destin on Sunday, high tide at 10:57 a.m. Low tide at 10:36 p.m. The following marine observations were made as of 2 p.m. Mobile Bay Coast Guard Station. Winds were south at 5 knots. Sea temperature 77 degrees. Weeks Bay, south winds at 3 knots. Air temperature was 80 degrees. Pensacola Bay. Sea temperature 76 degrees. The report from the east end of Dauphin Island was not available. Graham Bay, southeast winds at 8 knots. Air temperature was 76 degrees. Petty Boy Island. Winds were southeast at 8 knots. South of Dauphin Island. Winds were southeast at 6 knots. 12 miles south of Orange Beach. Winds were southeast at 6 knots. Sea temperature 75 degrees. Air temperature 75 degrees. 100 miles south of Destin. Winds were calm. Air temperature 77 degrees. The following weather reports were made at 2 p.m. Pensacola International Airport, skies were sunny. The temperature was 80 degrees, the dew point was 59, and the relative humidity was 48%. The wind was southeast at 7 miles an hour. The pressure was 30.09 inches and falling. Pensacola Naval Air Station, skies were mostly sunny. The temperature was 80 degrees, the dew point was 58, and the relative humidity was 46%. The wind was south at 9 miles an hour. The pressure was 30.09 inches and falling. Across the central Gulf Coast, Gulf Shores, sunny. Temperature was 81 degrees. Wind variable at 7 miles an hour. The report from Milton was not available. Destin, sunny. Temperature was 77 degrees. Wind variable at 6 miles an hour. Mary Esther, sunny. Temperature was 80 degrees. Wind south at 7 miles an hour. Mobile, mostly sunny. Temperature was 82 degrees. Wind south at 12 miles an hour, gusting to 17. Elsewhere, Hattiesburg, partly sunny and 82. New Orleans, partly sunny and 82. Montgomery, mostly sunny and 85. Tallahassee, partly sunny and 89. And at Panama City, partly sunny and 82. Here's your National Weather Service forecast. This afternoon, mostly sunny. Near steady temperature in the mid-80s. South winds 5 to 10 miles per hour. Tonight, partly cloudy in the evening, then clearing. Patchy fog after midnight. Lows in the upper 50s. South winds around 5 miles per hour in the evening, becoming light and variable. Sunday, patchy fog in the morning. Sunny. Highs in the mid-80s. Southeast winds 5 to 10 miles per hour.

0: Sunday night, mostly clear in the evening, then becoming partly cloudy. Patchy fog after midnight. Lows in the mid-60s. Southeast winds around 5 miles per hour. 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The current time is 2:17 p.m. Central Daylight Time. Here's your marine forecast. On the weather map, a generally light onshore flow will continue through the weekend. Winds will increase by early next week as another system approaches from the west. On Perdido Bay, Pensacola Bay including Santa Rosa Sound, and Choctawhatchee Bay. For today, southeast winds around 5 knots, becoming south this afternoon. Waves 1 foot or less. Light chop. For tonight, south winds around 5 knots. Waves 1 foot or less. Smooth. For Sunday, southeast winds 5 to 10 knots. Waves 1 foot or less. Light chop. And for Sunday night, southeast winds 5 to 10 knots. Waves 1 foot or less. Light chop. On Perdido Bay, Pensacola Bay including Santa Rosa Sound, and Choctawhatchee Bay. For today, east winds around 5 knots, becoming south this afternoon. Waves 1 foot or less. Light chop. For tonight, southwest winds around 5 knots in the evening, becoming light and variable. Waves 1 foot or less. Smooth. For Sunday, southeast winds around 5 knots, becoming south in the afternoon. Waves 1 foot or less. Light chop. And for Sunday night, southeast winds around 5 knots. Waves 1 foot or less. Smooth. From the Okaloosa-Walton County line to Pascagoula, and out 20 nautical miles. For today, southeast winds 5 to 10 knots. Seas 1 foot or less. Wave detail, east 1 foot at 3 seconds. For tonight, south winds around 5 knots. Seas 1 foot or less. For Sunday, southeast winds 5 to 10 knots. Seas 1 foot or less. Wave detail, southeast 1 foot at 3 seconds. And for Sunday night, southeast winds 5 to 10 knots. Seas around 2 feet. Wave detail, southeast 2 feet at 4 seconds. From the Okaloosa-Walton County line to Pascagoula, from 20 to 60 nautical miles offshore. For today, southeast winds 5 to 10 knots. Seas 1 foot or less. Wave detail, southeast 1 foot at 3 seconds. For tonight, southeast winds 5 to 10 knots. Seas 1 foot or less. Wave detail, east 1 foot at 3 seconds. For Sunday, southeast winds 5 to 10 knots. Seas 1 foot or less, then around 2 feet in the afternoon. Wave detail, southeast 1 foot at 4 seconds. And for Sunday night, southeast winds 5 to 10 knots. Seas around 2 feet. Wave detail, southeast 2 feet at 5 seconds. Tidal information, at the mouth of the Mobile River on Saturday, high tide at 11:45 a.m. Low tide at 10:59 p.m. At the mouth of the Mobile River on Sunday, high tide at 12:33 p.m. At Pensacola Bay on Saturday, high tide at 10:32 a.m. Low tide at 10:03 p.m. At Pensacola Bay on Sunday, high tide at 11:30 a.m. Low tide at 11:10 p.m. At the East Pass in Destin on Saturday, high tide at 9:59 a.m. Low tide at 9:29 p.m. At the East Pass in Destin on Sunday, high tide at 10:57 a.m. Low tide at 10:36 p.m. The following marine observations were made as of 2 p.m. Mobile Bay Coast Guard Station. Winds were south at 5 knots. Sea temperature 77 degrees. Weeks Bay, south winds at 3 knots. Air temperature was 80 degrees. Pensacola Bay. Sea temperature 76 degrees. The report from the east end of Dauphin Island was not available. Grand Bay, southeast winds at 8 knots. Air temperature was 76 degrees. Petty Boy Island. Winds were southeast at 8 knots. South of Dauphin Island. Winds were southeast at 6 knots. 12 miles south of Orange Beach. Winds were southeast at 6 knots. Sea temperature 75 degrees. Air temperature 75 degrees. 100 miles south of Destin. Winds were calm. Air temperature 77 degrees. The following weather reports were made at 2 p.m. Pensacola International Airport, skies were sunny. The temperature was 80 degrees, the dew point was 59, and the relative humidity was 48%. The wind was southeast at 7 miles an hour. The pressure was 30.09 inches and falling. Pensacola Naval Air Station, skies were mostly sunny. The temperature was 80 degrees, the dew point was 58, and the relative humidity was 46%. The wind was south at 9 miles an hour. The pressure was 30.09 inches and falling. Across the central Gulf Coast, Gulf Shores, sunny. Temperature was 81 degrees. Wind variable at 7 miles an hour. The report from Milton was not available. Destin, sunny. Temperature was 77 degrees. Wind variable at 6 miles an hour. Mary Esther, sunny. Temperature was 80 degrees. Wind south at 7 miles an hour. Mobile, mostly sunny. Temperature was 82 degrees. Wind south at 12 miles an hour, gusting to 17. Elsewhere, Hattiesburg, partly sunny and 82. New Orleans, partly sunny and 82. Montgomery, mostly sunny and 85. Tallahassee, partly sunny and 89. And in Panama City, partly sunny and 82. Here's your National Weather Service forecast. This afternoon, mostly sunny. Near steady temperature in the mid-80s. South winds 5 to 10 miles per hour. Tonight, partly cloudy in the evening, then clearing. Patchy fog after midnight. Lows in the upper 50s. South winds around 5 miles per hour in the evening, becoming light and variable. Sunday, patchy fog in the morning. Sunny. Highs in the mid-80s. Southeast winds 5 to 10 miles per hour. Sunday night, mostly clear in the evening, then becoming partly cloudy. Patchy fog after midnight. Lows in the mid-60s. Southeast winds around 5 miles per hour. 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The current time is 2:25 p.m. Central Daylight Time. Here's your marine forecast. On the weather map, a generally light onshore flow will continue through the weekend. Winds will increase by early next week as another system approaches from the west. On Perdido Bay, Pensacola Bay including Santa Rosa Sound, and Choctawhatchee Bay. For today, southeast winds around 5 knots, becoming south this afternoon. Waves 1 foot or less. Light chop. For tonight, south winds around 5 knots. Waves 1 foot or less. Smooth. For Sunday, southeast winds 5 to 10 knots. Waves 1 foot or less. Light chop. And for Sunday night, southeast winds 5 to 10 knots. Waves 1 foot or less. Light chop. On Perdido Bay, Pensacola Bay including Santa Rosa Sound, and Choctawhatchee Bay. For today, east winds around 5 knots, becoming south this afternoon. Waves 1 foot or less. Light chop. For tonight, southwest winds around 5 knots in the evening, becoming light and variable. Waves 1 foot or less. Smooth. For Sunday, southeast winds around 5 knots, becoming south in the afternoon. Waves 1 foot or less. Light chop. And for Sunday night, southeast winds around 5 knots. Waves 1 foot or less. Smooth. From the Okaloosa-Walton County line to Pascagoula, and out 20 nautical miles. For today, southeast winds 5 to 10 knots. Seas 1 foot or less. Wave detail, east 1 foot at 3 seconds. For tonight, south winds around 5 knots. Seas 1 foot or less. For Sunday, southeast winds 5 to 10 knots. Seas 1 foot or less. Wave detail, southeast 1 foot at 3 seconds. And for Sunday night, southeast winds 5 to 10 knots. Seas around 2 feet. Wave detail, southeast 2 feet at 4 seconds. From the Okaloosa-Walton County line to Pascagoula, from 20 to 60 nautical miles offshore. For today, southeast winds 5 to 10 knots. Seas 1 foot or less. Wave detail, southeast 1 foot at 3 seconds. For tonight, southeast winds 5 to 10 knots. Seas 1 foot or less. Wave detail, east 1 foot at 3 seconds. For Sunday, southeast winds 5 to 10 knots. Seas 1 foot or less, then around 2 feet in the afternoon. Wave detail, southeast 1 foot at 4 seconds. And for Sunday night, southeast winds 5 to 10 knots. Seas around 2 feet. Wave detail, southeast 2 feet at 5 seconds. Tidal information, at the mouth of the Mobile River on Saturday, high tide at 11:45 a.m. Low tide at 10:59 p.m. At the mouth of the Mobile River on Sunday, high tide at 12:33 p.m. At Pensacola Bay on Saturday, high tide at 10:32 a.m. Low tide at 10:03 p.m. At Pensacola Bay on Sunday, high tide at 11:30 a.m. Low tide at 11:10 p.m. At the East Pass in Destin on Saturday, high tide at 9:59 a.m. Low tide at 9:29 p.m. At the East Pass in Destin on Sunday, high tide at 10:57 a.m. Low tide at 10:36 p.m. The following marine observations were made as of 2 p.m. Mobile Bay Coast Guard Station. Winds were south at 5 knots. Sea temperature 77 degrees. Weeks Bay, south winds at 3 knots. Air temperature was 80 degrees. Pensacola Bay. Sea temperature 76 degrees. The report from the east end of Dauphin Island was not available. Graham Bay, southeast winds at 8 knots. Air temperature was 76 degrees. Pettiboy Island. Winds were southeast at 8 knots. South of Dauphin Island. Winds were southeast at 6 knots. 12 miles south of Orange Beach. Winds were southeast at 6 knots. Sea temperature 75 degrees. Air temperature 75 degrees. 100 miles south of Destin. Winds were calm. Air temperature 77 degrees. The following weather reports were made at 2 p.m. Pensacola International Airport, skies were sunny. The temperature was 80 degrees, the dew point was 59, and the relative humidity was 48%. The wind was southeast at 7 miles an hour. The pressure was 30.09 inches and falling. Pensacola Naval Air Station, skies were mostly sunny. The temperature was 80 degrees, the dew point was 58, and the relative humidity was 46%. The wind was south at 9 miles an hour. The pressure was 30.09 inches and falling. Across the central Gulf Coast, Gulf Shores, sunny. Temperature was 81 degrees. Wind variable at 7 miles an hour. The report from Milton was not available. Destin, sunny. Temperature was 77 degrees. Wind variable at 6 miles an hour. Mary Esther, sunny. Temperature was 80 degrees. Wind south at 7 miles an hour. Mobile, mostly sunny. Temperature was 82 degrees. Wind south at 12 miles an hour, gusting to 17. Elsewhere, Hattiesburg, partly sunny and 82. New Orleans, partly sunny and 82. Montgomery, mostly sunny and 85. Tallahassee, partly sunny and 89. And at Panama City, partly sunny and 82. Here's your National Weather Service forecast. This afternoon, mostly sunny. Near steady temperature in the mid-80s. South winds 5 to 10 miles per hour. Tonight, partly cloudy in the evening, then clearing. Patchy fog after midnight. Lows in the upper 50s. South winds around 5 miles per hour in the evening, becoming light and variable. Sunday, patchy fog in the morning. Sunny. Highs in the mid-80s. Southeast winds 5 to 10 miles per hour. Sunday night, mostly clear in the evening, then becoming partly cloudy. Patchy fog after midnight. Lows in the mid-60s. Southeast winds around 5 miles per hour. 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The current time is 2:32 p.m. Central Daylight Time. Here's your marine forecast. On the weather map, a generally light onshore flow will continue through the weekend. Winds will increase by early next week as another system approaches from the west. On Perdido Bay, Pensacola Bay including Santa Rosa Sound, and Choctawhatchee Bay. For today, southeast winds around 5 knots, becoming south this afternoon. Waves 1 foot or less. Light chop. For tonight, south winds around 5 knots. Waves 1 foot or less. Smooth. For Sunday, southeast winds 5 to 10 knots. Waves 1 foot or less. Light chop. And for Sunday night, southeast winds 5 to 10 knots. Waves 1 foot or less. Light chop. On Perdido Bay, Pensacola Bay including Santa Rosa Sound, and Choctawhatchee Bay. For today, east winds around 5 knots, becoming south this afternoon. Waves 1 foot or less. Light chop. For tonight, southwest winds around 5 knots in the evening, becoming light and variable. Waves 1 foot or less. Smooth. For Sunday, southeast winds around 5 knots, becoming south in the afternoon. Waves 1 foot or less. Light chop. And for Sunday night, southeast winds around 5 knots. Waves 1 foot or less. Smooth. From the Okaloosa-Walton County line to Pascagoula and out 20 nautical miles. For today, southeast winds 5 to 10 knots. Seas 1 foot or less. Wave detail, east 1 foot at 3 seconds. For tonight, south winds around 5 knots. Seas 1 foot or less. For Sunday, southeast winds 5 to 10 knots. Seas 1 foot or less. Wave detail, southeast 1 foot at 3 seconds. And for Sunday night, southeast winds 5 to 10 knots. Seas around 2 feet. Wave detail, southeast 2 feet at 4 seconds. From the Okaloosa-Walton County line to Pascagoula, from 20 to 60 nautical miles offshore. For today, southeast winds 5 to 10 knots. Seas 1 foot or less. Wave detail, southeast 1 foot at 3 seconds. For tonight, southeast winds 5 to 10 knots. Seas 1 foot or less. Wave detail, east 1 foot at 3 seconds. For Sunday, southeast winds 5 to 10 knots. Seas 1 foot or less, then around 2 feet in the afternoon. Wave detail, southeast 1 foot at 4 seconds. And for Sunday night, southeast winds 5 to 10 knots. Seas around 2 feet. Wave detail, southeast 2 feet at 5 seconds. The Tropical Weather Outlook. For the North Atlantic, Caribbean Sea and the Gulf of America, tropical cyclone formation is not expected during the next 7 days. Tidal information, at the mouth of the Mobile River on Saturday, high tide at 11:45 a.m. Low tide at 10:59 p.m. At the mouth of the Mobile River on Sunday, high tide at 12:33 p.m. At Pensacola Bay on Saturday, high tide at 10:32 a.m. Low tide at 10:03 p.m. At Pensacola Bay on Sunday, high tide at 11:30 a.m. Low tide at 11:10 p.m. At the East Pass in Destin on Saturday, high tide at 9:59 a.m. Low tide at 9:29 p.m. at the East Pass in Destin on Sunday, high tide at 10:57 a.m. Low tide at 10:36 p.m. The following marine observations were made as of 2 p.m. Mobile Bay Coast Guard Station. Winds were south at 5 knots. Sea temperature 77 degrees. Weeks Bay, south winds at 3 knots. Air temperature was 80 degrees. Pensacola Bay. Sea temperature 76 degrees. The report from the east end of Dauphin Island was not available. Graham Bay, southeast winds at 8 knots. Air temperature was 76 degrees. Petty Boy Island. Winds were southeast at 8 knots. South of Dauphin Island. Winds were southeast at 6 knots. 12 miles south of Orange Beach. Winds were southeast at 6 knots. Sea temperature 75 degrees. Air temperature 75 degrees. 100 miles south of Destin. Winds were calm. Air temperature 77 degrees. The following weather reports were made at 2 p.m. Pensacola International Airport, skies were sunny. The temperature was 80 degrees, the dew point was 59, and the relative humidity was 48%. The wind was southeast at 7 miles an hour. The pressure was 30.09 inches and falling. Pensacola Naval Air Station, skies were mostly sunny. The temperature was 80 degrees, the dew point was 58, and the relative humidity was 46%. The wind was south at 9 miles an hour. The pressure was 30.09 inches and falling. Across the central Gulf Coast, Gulf Shores, sunny. Temperature was 81 degrees. Wind variable at 7 miles an hour. The report from Milton was not available. Destin, sunny. Temperature was 77 degrees. Wind variable at 6 miles an hour. Mary Esther, sunny. Temperature was 80 degrees. Wind south at 7 miles an hour. Mobile, mostly sunny. Temperature was 82 degrees. Wind south at 12 miles an hour, gusting to 17. Elsewhere, Hattiesburg, partly sunny and 82. New Orleans, partly sunny and 82. Montgomery, mostly sunny and 85. Tallahassee, partly sunny and 89. And in Panama City, partly sunny and 82. Here's your National Weather Service forecast. This afternoon, mostly sunny. Near steady temperature in the mid-80s. South winds 5 to 10 miles per hour. Tonight, partly cloudy in the evening, then clearing. Patchy fog after midnight. Lows in the upper 50s. South winds around 5 miles per hour in the evening, becoming light and variable. Sunday, patchy fog in the morning. Sunny. Highs in the mid-80s. Southeast winds 5 to 10 miles per hour. Sunday night, mostly clear in the evening, then becoming partly cloudy. Patchy fog after midnight. Lows in the mid-60s. Southeast winds around 5 miles per hour. 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The current time is 2:40 p.m. Central Daylight Time. Here's your marine forecast. On the weather map, a generally light onshore flow will continue through the weekend. Winds will increase by early next week as another system approaches from the west. On Perdido Bay, Pensacola Bay including Santa Rosa Sound, and Choctawhatchee Bay. For today, southeast winds around 5 knots, becoming south this afternoon. Waves 1 foot or less. Light chop. For tonight, south winds around 5 knots. Waves 1 foot or less. Smooth. For Sunday, southeast winds 5 to 10 knots. Waves 1 foot or less. Light chop. And for Sunday night, southeast winds 5 to 10 knots. Waves 1 foot or less. Light chop. On Perdido Bay, Pensacola Bay including Santa Rosa Sound, and Choctawhatchee Bay. For today, east winds around 5 knots, becoming south this afternoon. Waves 1 foot or less. Light chop. For tonight, southwest winds around 5 knots in the evening, becoming light and variable. Waves 1 foot or less. Smooth. For Sunday, southeast winds around 5 knots, becoming south in the afternoon. Waves 1 foot or less. Light chop. And for Sunday night, southeast winds around 5 knots. Waves 1 foot or less. Smooth. From the Okaloosa-Walton County line to Pascagoula, and out 20 nautical miles. For today, southeast winds 5 to 10 knots. Seas 1 foot or less. Wave detail, east 1 foot at 3 seconds. For tonight, south winds around 5 knots. Seas 1 foot or less. For Sunday, southeast winds 5 to 10 knots. Seas 1 foot or less. Wave detail, southeast 1 foot at 3 seconds. And for Sunday night, southeast winds 5 to 10 knots. Seas around 2 feet. Wave detail, southeast 2 feet at 4 seconds. From the Okaloosa-Walton County line to Pascagoula, from 20 to 60 nautical miles offshore. For today, southeast winds 5 to 10 knots. Seas 1 foot or less. Wave detail, southeast 1 foot at 3 seconds. For tonight, southeast winds 5 to 10 knots. Seas 1 foot or less. Wave detail, east 1 foot at 3 seconds. For Sunday, southeast winds 5 to 10 knots. Seas 1 foot or less, then around 2 feet in the afternoon. Wave detail, southeast 1 foot at 4 seconds. And for Sunday night, southeast winds 5 to 10 knots. Seas around 2 feet. Wave detail, southeast 2 feet at 5 seconds. Tidal information, at the mouth of the Mobile River on Saturday, high tide at 11:45 a.m. Low tide at 10:59 p.m. At the mouth of the Mobile River on Sunday, high tide at 12:33 p.m. At Pensacola Bay on Saturday, high tide at 10:32 a.m. Low tide at 10:03 p.m. At Pensacola Bay on Sunday, high tide at 11:30 a.m. Low tide at 11:10 p.m. At the East Pass in Destin on Saturday, high tide at 9:59 a.m. Low tide at 9:29 p.m. At the East Pass in Destin on Sunday, high tide at 10:57 a.m. Low tide at 10:36 p.m. The following marine observations were made as of 2 p.m. Mobile Bay Coast Guard Station. Winds were south at 5 knots. Sea temperature 77 degrees. Weeks Bay, south winds at 3 knots. Air temperature was 80 degrees. Pensacola Bay. Sea temperature 76 degrees. The report from the east end of Dauphin Island was not available. Graham Bay, southeast winds at 8 knots. Air temperature was 76 degrees. Petiboy Island. Winds were southeast at 8 knots. South of Dauphin Island. Winds were southeast at 6 knots. 12 miles south of Orange Beach. Winds were southeast at 6 knots. Sea temperature 75 degrees. Air temperature 75 degrees. 100 miles south of Destin. Winds were calm. Air temperature 77 degrees. The following weather reports were made at 2 p.m. Pensacola International Airport, skies were sunny. The temperature was 80 degrees, the dew point was 59, and the relative humidity was 48%. The wind was southeast at 7 miles an hour. The pressure was 30.09 inches and falling. Pensacola Naval Air Station, skies were mostly sunny. The temperature was 80 degrees, the dew point was 58, and the relative humidity was 46%. The wind was south at 9 miles an hour. The pressure was 30.09 inches and falling. Across the central Gulf Coast, Gulf Shores, sunny. Temperature was 81 degrees. Wind variable at 7 miles an hour. The report from Milton was not available. Destin, sunny. Temperature was 77 degrees. Wind variable at 6 miles an hour. Mary Esther, sunny. Temperature was 80 degrees. Wind south at 7 miles an hour. Mobile, mostly sunny. Temperature was 82 degrees. Wind south at 12 miles an hour, gusting to 17. Elsewhere, Hattiesburg, partly sunny and 82. New Orleans, partly sunny and 82. Montgomery, mostly sunny and 85. Tallahassee, partly sunny and 89. And in Panama City, partly sunny and 82. 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We broadcast on a frequency of 162.40 MHz from the Mobile, Pensacola National Weather Service. Here's your National Weather Service forecast. This afternoon, mostly sunny. Near steady temperature in the mid-80s. South winds 5 to 10 miles per hour. Tonight, partly cloudy in the evening, then clearing. Patchy fog after midnight. Lows in the upper 50s. South winds around 5 miles per hour in the evening, becoming light and variable. Sunday, patchy fog in the morning. Sunny. Highs in the mid-80s. Southeast winds 5 to 10 miles per hour. Sunday night, mostly clear in the evening, then becoming partly cloudy. Patchy fog after midnight. Lows in the mid-60s. Southeast winds around 5 miles per hour. 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The current time is 2:48 p.m. Central Daylight Time. Here's your marine forecast. On the weather map, a generally light onshore flow will continue through the weekend. Winds will increase by early next week as another system approaches from the west. On Perdido Bay, Pensacola Bay including Santa Rosa Sound, and Choctawhatchee Bay. For today, southeast winds around 5 knots, becoming south this afternoon. Waves 1 foot or less. Light chop. For tonight, south winds around 5 knots. Waves 1 foot or less. Smooth. For Sunday, southeast winds 5 to 10 knots. Waves 1 foot or less. Light chop. And for Sunday night, southeast winds 5 to 10 knots. Waves 1 foot or less. Light chop. On Perdido Bay, Pensacola Bay including Santa Rosa Sound, and Choctawhatchee Bay. For today, east winds around 5 knots, becoming south this afternoon. Waves 1 foot or less. Light chop. For tonight, southwest winds around 5 knots in the evening, becoming light and variable. Waves 1 foot or less. Smooth. For Sunday, southeast winds around 5 knots, becoming south in the afternoon. Waves 1 foot or less. Light chop. And for Sunday night, southeast winds around 5 knots. Waves 1 foot or less. Smooth. From the Okaloosa-Walton County line to Pascagoula and out 20 nautical miles. For today, southeast winds 5 to 10 knots. Seas 1 foot or less. Wave detail, east 1 foot at 3 seconds. For tonight, south winds around 5 knots. Seas 1 foot or less. For Sunday, southeast winds 5 to 10 knots. Seas 1 foot or less. Wave detail, southeast 1 foot at 3 seconds. And for Sunday night, southeast winds 5 to 10 knots. Seas around 2 feet. Wave detail, southeast 2 feet at 4 seconds. From the Okaloosa-Walton County line to Pascagoula, from 20 to 60 nautical miles offshore. For today, southeast winds 5 to 10 knots. Seas 1 foot or less. Wave detail, southeast 1 foot at 3 seconds. For tonight, southeast winds 5 to 10 knots. Seas 1 foot or less. Wave detail, east 1 foot at 3 seconds. For Sunday, southeast winds 5 to 10 knots. Seas 1 foot or less, then around 2 feet in the afternoon. Wave detail, southeast 1 foot at 4 seconds. And for Sunday night, southeast winds 5 to 10 knots. Seas around 2 feet. Wave detail, southeast 2 feet at 5 seconds. Tidal information, at the mouth of the Mobile River on Saturday, High tide at 11:45 a.m. Low tide at 10:59 p.m. At the mouth of the Mobile River on Sunday, high tide at 12:33 p.m. At Pensacola Bay on Saturday, high tide at 10:32 a.m. Low tide at 10:03 p.m. At Pensacola Bay on Sunday, high tide at 11:30 a.m. Low tide at 11:10 p.m. At the East Pass in Destin on Saturday, high tide at 9:59 a.m. Low tide at 9:29 p.m. At the East Pass in Destin on Sunday, high tide at 10:57 a.m. Low tide at 10:36 p.m. The following marine observations were made as of 2 p.m. Mobile Bay Coast Guard Station. Winds were south at 5 knots. Sea temperature 77 degrees. Weeks Bay, south winds at 3 knots. Air temperature was 80 degrees. Pensacola Bay. Sea temperature 76 degrees. The report from the east end of Dauphin Island was not available. Graham Bay, southeast winds at 8 knots. Air temperature was 76 degrees. Petty Boy Island. Winds were southeast at 8 knots. South of Dauphin Island. Winds were southeast at 6 knots. 12 miles south of Orange Beach. Winds were southeast at 6 knots. Sea temperature 75 degrees. Air temperature 75 degrees. 100 miles south of Destin. Winds were calm. Air temperature 77 degrees. The following weather reports were made at 2 p.m. Pensacola International Airport, skies were sunny. The temperature was 80 degrees, the dew point was 59, and the relative humidity was 48%. The wind was southeast at 7 miles an hour. The pressure was 30.09 inches and falling. Pensacola Naval Air Station, skies were mostly sunny. The temperature was 80 degrees, the dew point was 58, and the relative humidity was 46%. The wind was south at 9 miles an hour. The pressure was 30.09 inches and falling. Across the central Gulf Coast, Gulf Shores, sunny. Temperature was 81 degrees. Wind variable at 7 miles an hour. The report from Milton was not available. Destin, sunny. Temperature was 77 degrees. Wind variable at 6 miles an hour. Mary Esther, sunny. Temperature was 80 degrees. Wind south at 7 miles an hour. Mobile, mostly sunny. Temperature was 82 degrees. Wind south at 12 miles an hour, gusting to 17. Elsewhere, Hattiesburg, partly sunny and 82. New Orleans, partly sunny and 82. Montgomery, mostly sunny and 85. Tallahassee, partly sunny and 89. And in Panama City, partly sunny and 82. Here's your National Weather Service forecast. This afternoon, mostly sunny. Near steady temperature in the mid-80s. South winds 5 to 10 miles per hour. Tonight, partly cloudy in the evening, then clearing. Patchy fog after midnight. Lows in the upper 50s. South winds around 5 miles per hour in the evening, becoming light and variable. Sunday, patchy fog in the morning. Sunny. Highs in the mid-80s. Southeast winds 5 to 10 miles per hour. Sunday night, mostly clear in the evening, then becoming partly cloudy. Patchy fog after midnight. Lows in the mid-60s. Southeast winds around 5 miles per hour. 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The current time is 2:56 p.m. Central Daylight Time. Here's your marine forecast. On the weather map, a generally light onshore flow will continue through the weekend. Winds will increase by early next week as another system approaches from the west. On Perdido Bay, Pensacola Bay including Santa Rosa Sound, and Choctawhatchee Bay. For today, southeast winds around 5 knots, becoming south this afternoon. Waves 1 foot or less. Light chop. For tonight, south winds around 5 knots. Waves 1 foot or less. smooth. For Sunday, southeast winds 5 to 10 knots. Waves 1 foot or less. Light chop. And for Sunday night, southeast winds 5 to 10 knots. Waves 1 foot or less. Light chop. On Perdido Bay, Pensacola Bay including Santa Rosa Sound, and Choctaw Hatchie Bay. For today, east winds around 5 knots, becoming south this afternoon. Waves 1 foot or less. Light chop. For tonight, southwest winds around 5 knots in the evening, becoming light and variable. Waves 1 foot or less. Smooth. For Sunday, southeast winds around 5 knots, becoming south in the afternoon. Waves 1 foot or less. Light chop. And for Sunday night, southeast winds around 5 knots. Waves 1 foot or less. Smooth. From the Okaloosa-Walton County line to Pascagoula, and out 20 nautical miles. For today, southeast winds 5 to 10 knots. Seas 1 foot or less. Wave detail, east 1 foot at 3 seconds. For tonight, south winds around 5 knots. Seas 1 foot or less. For Sunday, southeast winds 5 to 10 knots. Seas 1 foot or less. Wave detail, southeast 1 foot at 3 seconds. And for Sunday night, southeast winds 5 to 10 knots. Seas around 2 feet. Wave detail, southeast 2 feet at 4 seconds. From the Okaloosa-Walton County line to Pascagoula, from 20 to 60 nautical miles offshore. For today, southeast winds 5 to 10 knots. Seas 1 foot or less. Wave detail, southeast 1 foot at 3 seconds. For tonight, southeast winds 5 to 10 knots. Wave detail, east 1 foot at 3 seconds. For Sunday, southeast winds 5 to 10 knots. Seas 1 foot or less, then around 2 feet in the afternoon. Wave detail, southeast 1 foot at 4 seconds. And for Sunday night, southeast winds 5 to 10 knots. Seas around 2 feet. Wave detail, southeast 2 feet at 5 seconds. Tidal information.
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0: Saturday, high tide at 10:32 a.m. Low tide at 10:03 p.m. At Pensacola Bay on Sunday, high tide at 11:30 a.m. Low tide at 11:10 p.m. At the East Pass in Destin on Saturday, high tide at 9:59 a.m. Low tide at 9:29 p.m. At the East Pass in Destin on Sunday, high tide at 10:57 a.m. Low tide at 10:36 p.m. The following marine observations were made as of 2 p.m. Mobile Bay Coast Guard Station. Winds were south at 5 knots. Sea temperature 77 degrees. Weeks Bay, south winds at 3 knots. Air temperature was 80 degrees. Pensacola Bay. Sea temperature 76 degrees. The report from the east end of Dauphin Island was not available. Graham Bay, southeast winds at 8 knots. Air temperature was 76 degrees. Petty Boy Island. Winds were southeast at 8 knots. South of Dauphin Island. Winds were southeast at 6 knots. 12 miles south of Orange Beach. Winds were southeast at 6 knots. Sea temperature 75 degrees. Air temperature 75 degrees. 100 miles south of Destin. Winds were calm. Air temperature 77 degrees. The following weather reports were made at 2 p.m. Pensacola International Airport, skies were sunny. The temperature was 80 degrees, the dew point was 59, and the relative humidity was 48%. The wind was southeast at 7 miles an hour. The pressure was 30.09 inches and falling. Pensacola Naval Air Station, skies were mostly sunny. The temperature was 80 degrees, the dew point was 58, and the relative humidity was 46%. The wind was south at 9 miles an hour. The pressure was 30.09 inches and falling. Across the central Gulf Coast, Gulf Shores, sunny. Temperature was 81 degrees. Wind variable at 7 miles an hour. The report from Milton was not available. Destin, sunny. Temperature was 77 degrees. Wind variable at 6 miles an hour. Mary Esther, sunny. Temperature was 80 degrees. Wind south at 7 miles an hour. Mobile, mostly sunny. Temperature was 82 degrees. Wind south at 12 miles an hour, gusting to 17. Elsewhere, Hattiesburg, partly sunny and 82. New Orleans, partly sunny and 82. Montgomery, mostly sunny and 85. Tallahassee, partly sunny and 89. And in Panama City, partly sunny and 82. Here's your National Weather Service forecast. Tonight, partly cloudy this evening, then clearing. Patchy fog after midnight. Lows in the upper 50s. South winds around 5 miles per hour this evening, becoming light and variable. Sunday, patchy fog in the morning. Sunny. Highs in the mid-80s. Southeast winds 5 to 10 miles per hour. Sunday night, mostly clear in the evening, then becoming partly cloudy. Patchy fog after midnight. Lows in the mid-60s. Southeast winds around 5 miles per hour. Monday, patchy fog in the morning. Mostly sunny. Highs in the upper 80s. Southeast winds 5 to 10 miles per hour with gusts up to 20 miles per hour. This is NOAA Weather Radio from the Mobile, Pensacola National Weather Service. The current time is 3:04 p.m. Central Daylight Time. Here's your marine forecast. On the weather map, a light to occasionally moderate southerly to southeasterly flow is expected over the next several days due to high pressure off the southeast Atlantic coast. Seas will build slightly by Monday and Tuesday. On Perdido Bay, Pensacola Bay including Santa Rosa Sound, and Choctawhatchee Bay. For tonight, south winds around 5 knots this evening, becoming light and variable. Waves 1 foot or less. Smooth. For Sunday, southeast winds 5 to 10 knots. Waves 1 foot or less. Light chop. For Sunday night, southeast winds 5 to 10 knots. Waves 1 foot or less. Light chop. And for Monday, southeast winds 10 to 15 knots with gusts up to 20 knots. Waves 1 foot or less. A moderate chop. On Perdido Bay, Pensacola Bay including Santa Rosa Sound, and Choctawhatchee Bay. For tonight, southwest winds around 5 knots early this evening, becoming light and variable. Waves 1 foot or less. Smooth. For Sunday, southeast winds around 5 knots, becoming south in the afternoon. Waves 1 foot or less. Light chop. For Sunday night, south winds around 5 knots, becoming east after midnight. Waves 1 foot or less. Smooth. And for Monday, southeast winds 5 to 10 knots, becoming south in the afternoon. Waves 1 foot or less. Light chop. From the Okaloosa-Walton County line to Pascagoula, and out 20 nautical miles. For tonight, south winds around 5 knots. Seas 1 foot or less. Wave detail, southeast 1 foot at 3 seconds. For Sunday, southeast winds 5 to 10 knots. Seas 1 foot or less. Wave detail, southeast 1 foot at 3 seconds. For Sunday night, southeast winds 5 to 10 knots. Seas 1 foot or less, then around 2 feet after midnight. Wave detail, southeast 1 foot at 4 seconds. And for Monday, southeast winds 10 to 15 knots with gusts up to 20 knots. Seas around 2 feet. Wave detail, south 2 feet at 5 seconds. From the Okaloosa-Walton County line to Pascagoula, from 20 to 60 nautical miles offshore. For tonight, southeast winds around 5 knots, becoming south after midnight. Seas 1 foot or less. Wave detail, southeast 1 foot at 3 seconds. For Sunday, southeast winds 5 to 10 knots. Seas 1 foot or less, then around 2 feet in the afternoon. Wave detail, southeast 1 foot at 3 seconds, becoming southeast 1 foot at 4 seconds. For Sunday night, southeast winds 5 to 10 knots. Seas around 2 feet. Wave detail, east 2 feet at 4 seconds. And for Monday, southeast winds 10 to 15 knots. Seas 2 to 3 feet. Wave detail, southeast 3 feet at 5 seconds. The Tropical Weather Outlook. For the North Atlantic, Caribbean Sea and the Gulf of America, tropical cyclone formation is not expected during the next 7 days. Tidal information, at the mouth of the Mobile River on Saturday, high tide at 11:45 a.m. Low tide at 10:59 p.m. At the mouth of the Mobile River on Sunday, high tide at 12:33 p.m. At Pensacola Bay on Saturday, high tide at 10:32 a.m. Low tide at 10:03 p.m. At Pensacola Bay on Sunday, high tide at 11:30 a.m. Low tide at 11:10 p.m. At the East Pass in Destin on Saturday, high tide at 9:59 a.m. Low tide at 9:29 p.m. At the East Pass in Destin on Sunday, high tide at 10:57 a.m. Low tide at 10:36 p.m. The following marine observations were made as of 2 p.m. Mobile Bay Coast Guard Station. Winds were south at 5 knots. Sea temperature 77 degrees. Weeks Bay, south winds at 3 knots. Air temperature was 80 degrees. Pensacola Bay. Sea temperature 76 degrees. The report from the east end of Dauphin Island was not available. Graham Bay, southeast winds at 8 knots. Air temperature was 76 degrees. Petit Boy Island. Winds were southeast at 8 knots. South of Dauphin Island. Winds were southeast at 6 knots. 12 miles south of Orange Beach. Winds were southeast at 6 knots. Sea temperature 75 degrees. Air temperature 75 degrees. 100 miles south of Destin. Winds were calm. Air temperature 77 degrees. The following weather reports were made at 2 p.m. Pensacola International Airport, skies were sunny. The temperature was 80 degrees, the dew point was 59, and the relative humidity was 48%. The wind was southeast at 7 miles an hour. The pressure was 30.09 inches and falling. Pensacola Naval Air Station, skies were mostly sunny. The temperature was 80 degrees. The dew point was 58, and the relative humidity was 46%. The wind was south at 9 miles an hour. The pressure was 30.09 inches and falling. Here's your National Weather Service forecast. Tonight, partly cloudy this evening, then clearing. Patchy fog after midnight. Lows in the upper 50s. South winds around 5 miles per hour this evening, becoming light and variable. Sunday, patchy fog in the morning. Sunny. Highs in the mid-80s. Southeast winds 5 to 10 miles per hour. Sunday night, mostly clear in the evening, then becoming partly cloudy. Patchy fog after midnight. Lows in the mid-60s. Southeast winds around 5 miles per hour. Monday, patchy fog in the morning. Mostly sunny. Highs in the upper 80s. Southeast winds 5 to 10 miles per hour with gusts up to 20 miles per hour. 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The current time is 3:11 p.m. Central Daylight Time. Here's your marine forecast. On the weather map, a light to occasionally moderate southerly to southeasterly flow is expected over the next several days due to high pressure off the southeast Atlantic coast. Seas will build slightly by Monday and Tuesday. On Perdido Bay, Pensacola Bay including Santa Rosa Sound, and Choctaw Hatchie Bay. For tonight, south winds around 5 knots this evening, becoming light and variable. Waves 1 foot or less. Smooth. For Sunday, southeast winds 5 to 10 knots. Waves 1 foot or less. Light chop. For Sunday night, southeast winds

southeast winds around 5 knots, becoming south in the afternoon. Waves 1 foot or less. Light chop. For Sunday night, south winds around 5 knots, becoming east after midnight. Waves 1 foot or less. Smooth. And for Monday, southeast winds 5 to 10 knots, becoming south in the afternoon. Waves 1 foot or less. Light chop. From the Okaloosa-Walton County line to Pascagoula, and out 20 nautical miles. For tonight, south winds around 5 knots. Seas 1 foot or less. Wave detail, southeast 1 foot at 3 seconds. For Sunday, southeast winds 5 to 10 knots. Seas 1 foot or less. Wave detail, southeast 1 foot at 3 seconds. For Sunday night, southeast winds 5 to 10 knots. Seas 1 foot or less, then around 2 feet after midnight. Wave detail, southeast 1 foot at 4 seconds. And for Monday, southeast winds 10 to 15 knots with gusts up to 20 knots. Seas around 2 feet. Wave detail, south 2 feet at 5 seconds. From the Okaloosa-Walton County line to Pascagoula, from 20 to 60 nautical miles offshore. For tonight, southeast winds around 5 knots, becoming south after midnight. Seas 1 foot or less. Wave detail, southeast 1 foot at 3 seconds. For Sunday, southeast winds 5 to 10 knots. Seas 1 foot or less, then around 2 feet in the afternoon. Wave detail, southeast 1 foot at 3 seconds, becoming southeast 1 foot at 4 seconds. For Sunday night, southeast winds 5 to 10 knots. Seas around 2 feet. Wave detail, east 2 feet at 4 seconds. And for Monday, southeast winds 10 to 15 knots. Seas 2 to 3 feet. Wave detail, southeast 3 feet at 5 seconds. Tidal information, at the mouth of the Mobile River on Saturday, high tide at 11:45 a.m. Low tide at 10:59 p.m. At the mouth of the Mobile River on Sunday, high tide at 12:33 p.m. At Pensacola Bay on Saturday, high tide at 10:32 a.m. Low tide at 10:03 p.m. At Pensacola Bay on Sunday, high tide at 11:30 a.m. Low tide at 11:10 p.m. At the East Pass in Destin on Saturday, high tide at 9:59 a.m. Low tide at 9:29 p.m. At the East Pass in Destin on Sunday, high tide at 10:57 a.m. Low tide at 10:36 p.m. The following marine observations were made as of 3 p.m. Mobile Bay Coast Guard Station. Winds were south at 7 knots. Sea temperature 77 degrees. Air temperature 77 degrees. Weeks Bay, south winds at 4 knots. Air temperature was 80 degrees. Pensacola Bay. Sea temperature 76 degrees. Air temperature 80 degrees. The report from the east end of Dauphin Island was not available. Graham Bay, southeast winds at 7 knots. Air temperature was 76 degrees. And Pettiboy Island, southeast winds at 9 knots. Air temperature was 78 degrees. South of Dauphin Island. Winds were southeast at 6 knots. 12 miles south of Orange Beach. Winds were calm. Sea temperature 76 degrees. Air temperature 76 degrees. 100 miles south of Destin. Winds were northwest at 2 knots. Air temperature 78 degrees. 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We broadcast on a frequency of 162.40 MHz from the Mobile Pensacola National Weather Service. The following weather reports were made at 3 p.m. Pensacola International Airport, skies were sunny. The temperature was 82 degrees. The dew point was 55, and the relative humidity was 39%. The wind was south at 12 miles an hour. The pressure was 30.08 inches and falling. Pensacola Naval Air Station, skies were mostly sunny. The temperature was 81 degrees, the dew point was 58, and the relative humidity was 45%.

0: The wind was south at 9 miles an hour. The pressure was 30.08 inches and falling. Across the central Gulf Coast, at Gulf Shores, it was sunny. The temperature was 82 degrees, the dew point 63, and the relative humidity 51%. The pressure was 30.07 inches and falling. Milton, sunny. Temperature was 85 degrees. Wind south at 5 miles an hour. Destin, sunny. Temperature was 79 degrees. Wind variable at 3 miles an hour. Mary Esther, sunny. Temperature was 81 degrees. Wind southwest at 6 miles an hour. At Mobile, it was partly sunny. The temperature was 81 degrees, the dew point 61, and the relative humidity 50%. The pressure was 30.09 inches and falling. Elsewhere, Hattiesburg, partly sunny and 82. New Orleans, partly sunny and 83. Montgomery, partly sunny and 86. Tallahassee, cloudy and 88. And in Panama City, partly sunny and 83. Here's your National Weather Service forecast. Tonight, partly cloudy this evening, then clearing. Patchy fog after midnight. Lows in the upper 50s. South winds around 5 miles per hour this evening, becoming light and variable. Sunday, patchy fog in the morning. Sunny. Highs in the mid-80s. Southeast winds 5 to 10 miles per hour. Sunday night, mostly clear in the evening, then becoming partly cloudy. Patchy fog after midnight. Lows in the mid-60s. Southeast winds around 5 miles per hour. Monday, patchy fog in the morning. Mostly sunny. Highs in the upper 80s. Southeast winds 5 to 10 miles per hour with gusts up to 20 miles per hour. 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The current time is 3:20 p.m. Central Daylight Time. Here's your marine forecast. On the weather map, a light to occasionally moderate southerly to southeasterly flow is expected over the next several days due to high pressure off the southeast Atlantic coast. Seas will build slightly by Monday and Tuesday. On Perdido Bay, Pensacola Bay including Santa Rosa Sound, and Choctawhatchee Bay. For tonight, south winds around 5 knots this evening, becoming light and variable. Waves 1 foot or less. Smooth. For Sunday, southeast winds 5 to 10 knots. Waves 1 foot or less. Light chop. For Sunday night, southeast winds 5 to 10 knots. Waves 1 foot or less. Light chop. And for Monday, southeast winds 10 to 15 knots with gusts up to 20 knots. Waves 1 foot or less. A moderate chop. On Perdido Bay, Pensacola Bay including Santa Rosa Sound, and Choctawhatchee Bay. For tonight, southwest winds around 5 knots early this evening, becoming light and variable. Waves 1 foot or less. Smooth. For Sunday, southeast winds around 5 knots, becoming south in the afternoon. Waves 1 foot or less. Light chop. For Sunday night, south winds around 5 knots, becoming east after midnight. Waves 1 foot or less. Smooth. And for Monday, southeast winds 5 to 10 knots, becoming south in the afternoon. Waves 1 foot or less. Light chop. From the Okaloosa-Walton County line to Pascagoula, and out 20 nautical miles. For tonight, south winds around 5 knots. Seas 1 foot or less. Wave detail, southeast 1 foot at 3 seconds. For Sunday, southeast winds 5 to 10 knots. Seas 1 foot or less. Wave detail, southeast 1 foot at 3 seconds. For Sunday night, southeast winds 5 to 10 knots. Seas 1 foot or less, then around 2 feet after midnight. Wave detail, southeast 1 foot at 4 seconds. And for Monday, southeast winds 10 to 15 knots with gusts up to 20 knots. Seas around 2 feet. Wave detail, south 2 feet at 5 seconds. For from the Okaloosa-Walton County line to Pascagoula, from 20 to 60 nautical miles offshore. For tonight, southeast winds around 5 knots, becoming south after midnight. Seas 1 foot or less. Wave detail, southeast 1 foot at 3 seconds. For Sunday, southeast winds 5 to 10 knots. Seas 1 foot or less, then around 2 feet in the afternoon. Wave detail, southeast 1 foot at 3 seconds, becoming southeast 1 foot at 4 seconds. For Sunday night, southeast winds 5 to 10 knots. Seas around 2 feet. Wave detail, east 2 feet at 4 seconds. And for Monday, southeast winds 10 to 15 knots. Seas 2 to 3 feet. Wave detail, southeast 3 feet at 5 seconds. Tidal information, at the mouth of the Mobile River on Saturday, high tide at 11:45 a.m. Low tide at 10:59 p.m. At the mouth of the Mobile River on Sunday, high tide at 12:33 p.m. At Pensacola Bay on Saturday, high tide at 10:32 a.m. Low tide at 10:03 p.m. At Pensacola Bay on Sunday, high tide at 11:30 a.m. Low tide at 11:10 p.m. At the East Pass in Destin on Saturday, high tide at 9:59 a.m. Low tide at 9:29 p.m. At the East Pass in Destin on Sunday, high tide at 10:57 a.m. Low tide at 10:36 p.m. The following marine observations were made as of 3 p.m. Mobile Bay Coast Guard Station. Winds were south at 7 knots. Sea temperature 77 degrees. Air temperature 77 degrees. Weeks Bay, south winds at 4 knots. Air temperature was 80 degrees. Pensacola Bay. Sea temperature 76 degrees. Air temperature 80 degrees. The report from the east end of Dauphin Island was not available. Graham Bay, southeast winds at 7 knots. Air temperature was 76 degrees. And Pettiboy Island, southeast winds at 9 knots. Air temperature was 78 degrees. South of Dauphin Island. Winds were southeast at 6 knots. 12 miles south of Orange Beach. Winds were calm. Sea temperature 76 degrees. Air temperature 76 degrees. 100 miles south of Destin. Winds were northwest at 2 knots. Air temperature 78 degrees. The following weather reports were made at 3 p.m. Pensacola International Airport, skies were sunny. The temperature was 82 degrees, the dew point was 55, and the relative humidity was 39%. The wind was south at 12 miles an hour. The pressure was 30.08 inches and falling. Pensacola Naval Air Station, skies were mostly sunny. The temperature was 81 degrees, the dew point was 58, and the relative humidity was 45%. The wind was south at 9 miles an hour. The pressure was 30.08 inches and falling. Across the central Gulf Coast, at Gulf Shores, it was sunny. The temperature was 82 degrees, the dew point 63, and the relative humidity 51%. The pressure was 30.07 inches and falling. Milton, sunny. Temperature was 85 degrees. Wind south at 5 miles an hour. Destin, sunny. Temperature was 79 degrees. Wind variable at 3 miles an hour. Mary Esther, sunny. Temperature was 81 degrees. Wind southwest at 6 miles an hour. At Mobile, it was partly sunny. The temperature was 81 degrees, the dew point 61, and the relative humidity 50%. The pressure was 30.09 inches and falling. Elsewhere, Hattiesburg, partly sunny and 82. New Orleans, partly sunny and 83. Montgomery, partly sunny and 86. Tallahassee, cloudy and 88. And in Panama City, partly sunny and 83. Here's your National Weather Service forecast. Tonight, partly cloudy this evening, then clearing. Patchy fog after midnight. Lows in the upper 50s. south winds around 5 miles per hour this evening, becoming light and variable. Sunday, patchy fog in the morning. Sunny. Highs in the mid-80s. Southeast winds 5 to 10 miles per hour. Sunday night, mostly clear in the evening, then becoming partly cloudy. Patchy fog after midnight. Lows in the mid-60s. Southeast winds around 5 miles per hour. Monday, patchy fog in the morning. Mostly sunny. Highs in the upper 80s. Southeast winds 5 to 10 miles per hour with gusts up to 20 miles per hour. 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The current time is 3:28 p.m. Central Daylight Time. Here's your marine forecast. On the weather map, a light to occasionally moderate southerly to southeasterly flow is expected over the next several days due to high pressure off the southeast Atlantic coast. Seas will build slightly by Monday and Tuesday. On Perdido Bay, Pensacola Bay including Santa Rosa Sound, and Choctawhatchee Bay. For tonight, south winds around 5 knots this evening, becoming light and variable. Waves 1 foot or less. Smooth. For Sunday, southeast winds 5 to 10 knots. Waves 1 foot or less. Light chop. For Sunday night, southeast winds 5 to 10 knots. Waves 1 foot or less. Light chop. And for Monday, southeast winds 10 to 15 knots with gusts up to 20 knots. Waves 1 foot or less. A moderate chop. On Perdido Bay, Pensacola Bay including Santa Rosa Sound, and Choctawhatchee Bay. For tonight, southwest winds around 5 knots early this evening, becoming light and variable. Waves 1 foot or less. Smooth. For Sunday, southeast winds around 5 knots, becoming south in the afternoon. Waves 1 foot or less. Light chop. For Sunday night, south winds around 5 knots, becoming east after midnight. Waves 1 foot or less. Smooth. And for Monday, southeast winds 5 to 10 knots, becoming south in the afternoon. Waves 1 foot or less. Light chop. From the Okaloosa-Walton County line to Pascagoula, and out 20 nautical miles. For tonight, south winds around 5 knots. Seas 1 foot or less. Wave detail, southeast 1 foot at 3 seconds. For Sunday, southeast winds 5 to 10 knots. Seas 1 foot or less. Wave detail, southeast 1 foot at 3 seconds. For Sunday night, southeast winds 5 to 10 knots. Seas 1 foot or less, then around 2 feet after midnight. Wave detail, southeast 1 foot at 4 seconds. And for Monday, southeast winds 10 to 15 knots with gusts up to 20 knots. Seas around 2 feet. Wave detail, south 2 feet at 5 seconds. From the Okaloosa-Walton County line to Pascagoula, from 20 to 60 nautical miles offshore. For tonight, southeast winds around 5 knots, becoming south after midnight. Seas 1 foot or less. Wave detail, southeast 1 foot at 3 seconds. For Sunday, southeast winds 5 to 10 knots. Seas 1 foot or less, then around 2 feet in the afternoon. Wave detail, southeast 1 foot at 3 seconds, becoming southeast 1 foot at 4 seconds. For Sunday night, southeast winds 5 to 10 knots. Seas around 2 feet. Wave detail, east 2 feet at 4 seconds. And for Monday, southeast winds 10 to 15 knots. Seas 2 to 3 feet. Wave detail, southeast 3 feet at 5 seconds. Tidal information, at the mouth of the Mobile River on Saturday, high tide at 11:45 a.m. Low tide at 10:59 p.m. At the mouth of the Mobile River on Sunday, high tide at 12:33 p.m. At Pensacola Bay on Saturday, high tide at 10:32 a.m. Low tide at 10:03 p.m. At Pensacola Bay on Sunday, high tide at 11:30 a.m. Low tide at 11:10 p.m. At the East Pass in Destin on Saturday, high tide at 9:59 a.m. low tide at 9:29 p.m. At the East Pass in Destin on Sunday, high tide at 10:57 a.m. Low tide at 10:36 p.m. The following marine observations were made as of 3 p.m. Mobile Bay Coast Guard Station. Winds were south at 7 knots. Sea temperature 77 degrees. Air temperature 77 degrees. Weeks Bay, south winds at 4 knots. Air temperature was 80 degrees. Pensacola Bay. Sea temperature 76 degrees. Air temperature 80 degrees. The report from the east end of Dauphin Island was not available. Graham Bay, southeast winds at 7 knots. Air temperature was 76 degrees. And Pettiboy Island, southeast winds at 9 knots. Air temperature was 78 degrees. South of Dauphin Island. Winds were southeast at 6 knots. 12 miles south of Orange Beach. Winds were calm. Sea temperature 76 degrees. Air temperature 76 degrees. 100 miles south of Destin. Winds were northwest at 2 knots. Air temperature 78 degrees. The following weather reports were made at 3 p.m. Pensacola International Airport, skies were sunny. The temperature was 82 degrees, the dew point was 55, and the relative humidity was 39%. The wind was south at 12 miles an hour. The pressure was 30.08 inches and falling. Pensacola Naval Air Station, skies were mostly sunny. The temperature was 81 degrees, the dew point was 58, and the relative humidity was 45%. The wind was south at 9 miles an hour. The pressure was 30.08 inches and falling. Across the central Gulf Coast, at Gulf Shores, it was sunny. The temperature was 82 degrees, the dew point 63, and the relative humidity 51%. The pressure was 30.07 inches and falling. Milton, sunny. Temperature was 85 degrees. Wind south at 5 miles an hour. Destin, sunny. Temperature was 79 degrees. Wind variable at 3 miles an hour. Mary Esther, sunny. Temperature was 81 degrees. Wind southwest at 6 miles an hour. At Mobile, it was partly sunny. The temperature was 81 degrees, the dew point 61, and the relative humidity 50%. The pressure was 30.09 inches and falling. Elsewhere, Hattiesburg, partly sunny and 82. New Orleans, partly sunny and 83. Montgomery, partly sunny and 86. Tallahassee, cloudy and 88. And in Panama City, partly sunny and 83. Here's your National Weather Service forecast. Tonight, partly cloudy this evening, then clearing. Patchy fog after midnight. Lows in the upper 50s. South winds around 5 miles per hour this evening, becoming light and variable. Sunday, patchy fog in the morning. Sunny. Highs in the mid-80s. Southeast winds 5 to 10 miles per hour. Sunday night, mostly clear in the evening, then becoming partly cloudy. Patchy fog after midnight. Lows in the mid-60s. Southeast winds around 5 miles per hour. Monday, patchy fog in the morning. Mostly sunny. Highs in the upper 80s. Southeast winds 5 to 10 miles per hour with gusts up to 20 miles per hour. The Tropical Weather Outlook. For the North Atlantic, Caribbean Sea and the Gulf of America, tropical cyclone formation is not expected during the next 7 days. This is NOAA Weather Radio, from the Mobile Pensacola National Weather Service. The current time is 3:37 p.m. Central Daylight Time. Here's your marine forecast. On the weather map, a light to occasionally moderate southerly to southeasterly flow is expected over the next several days due to high pressure off the southeast Atlantic coast. Seas will build slightly by Monday and Tuesday. On Perdido Bay, Pensacola Bay including Santa Rosa Sound, and Choctaw Hatchie Bay. For tonight, south winds around 5 knots this evening, becoming light and variable. Waves 1 foot or less. smooth. For Sunday, southeast winds 5 to 10 knots. Waves 1 foot or less. Light chop. For Sunday night, southeast winds 5 to 10 knots. Waves 1 foot or less. Light chop. And for Monday, southeast winds 10 to 15 knots with gusts up to 20 knots. Waves 1 foot or less. A moderate chop. On Perdido Bay, Pensacola Bay including Santa Rosa Sound, and Choctaw Hatchee Bay. For tonight, southwest winds around 5 knots early this evening, becoming light and variable. Waves 1 foot or less. Smooth. For Sunday, southeast winds around 5 knots, becoming south in the afternoon. Waves 1 foot or less. Light chop. For Sunday night, south winds around 5 knots, becoming east after midnight. Waves 1 foot or less. Smooth. And for Monday, southeast winds 5 to 10 knots, becoming south in the afternoon. Waves 1 foot or less. Light chop. From the Okaloosa-Walton County line to Pascagoula, and out 20 nautical miles. For tonight, south winds around 5 knots. Seas 1 foot or less. Wave detail, southeast 1 foot at 3 seconds. For Sunday, southeast winds 5 to 10 knots. Seas 1 foot or less. Wave detail, southeast 1 foot at 3 seconds. For Sunday night, southeast winds 5 to 10 knots. Seas 1 foot or less, then around 2 feet after midnight. Wave detail, southeast 1 foot at 4 seconds. And for Monday, southeast winds 10 to 15 knots with gusts up to 20 knots. Seas around 2 feet. Wave detail, south 2 feet at 5 seconds. From the Okaloosa-Walton County line to Pascagoula, from 20 to 60 nautical miles offshore. For tonight, southeast winds around 5 knots, becoming south after midnight. Seas 1 foot or less. Wave detail, southeast 1 foot at 3 seconds. For Sunday, southeast winds 5 to 10 knots. Seas 1 foot or less, then around 2 feet in the afternoon. Wave detail, southeast 1 foot at 3 seconds, becoming southeast 1 foot at 4 seconds. For Sunday night, southeast winds 5 to 10 knots. Seas around 2 feet. Wave detail, east 2 feet at 4 seconds. And for Monday, southeast winds 10 to 15 knots. Seas 2 to 3 feet. Wave detail, southeast 3 feet at 5 seconds. Tidal information, at the mouth of the Mobile River on Saturday, high tide at 11:45 a.m. Low tide at 10:59 p.m. At the mouth of the Mobile River on Sunday, high tide at 12:33 p.m. At Pensacola Bay on Saturday, high tide at 10:32 a.m. Low tide at 10:03 p.m. At Pensacola Bay on Sunday, high tide at 11:30 a.m. Low tide at 11:10 p.m. At the East Pass in Destin on Saturday, high tide at 9:59 a.m. Low tide at 9:29 p.m. At the East Pass in Destin on Sunday, high tide at 10:57 a.m. Low tide at 10:36 p.m. The following marine observations were made as of 3 p.m. Mobile Bay Coast Guard Station. Winds were south at 7 knots. Sea temperature 77 degrees. Air temperature 77 degrees. Weeks Bay, south winds at 4 knots. Air temperature was 80 degrees. Pensacola Bay. Sea temperature 76 degrees. Air temperature 80 degrees. The report from the east end of Dauphin Island was not available. Graham Bay, southeast winds at 7 knots. Air temperature was 76 degrees. And Pettiboy Island, southeast winds at 9 knots. Air temperature was 78 degrees. South of Dauphin Island. Winds were southeast at 6 knots. 12 miles south of Orange Beach. Winds were calm. Sea temperature 76 degrees. Air temperature 76 degrees. 100 miles south of Destin. Winds were northwest at 2 knots. Air temperature 78 degrees. The following weather reports were made at 3 p.m. Pensacola International Airport, skies were sunny. The temperature was 82 degrees, the dew point was 55, and the relative humidity was 39%. The wind was south at 12 miles an hour. The pressure was 30.08 inches and falling. Pensacola Naval Air Station, skies were mostly sunny. The temperature was 81 degrees, the dew point was 58, and the relative humidity was 45%. The wind was south at 9 miles an hour. The pressure was 30.08 inches and falling. Across the central Gulf Coast, at Gulf Shores, it was sunny. The temperature was 82 degrees, the dew point 63, and the relative humidity 51%. The pressure was 30.07 inches and falling. Milton, sunny. Temperature was 85 degrees. Wind south at 5 miles an hour. Destin, sunny. Temperature was 79 degrees. Wind variable at 3 miles an hour. Mary Esther, sunny. Temperature was 81 degrees. Wind southwest at 6 miles an hour. At Mobile, it was partly sunny. The temperature was 81 degrees, the dew point 61, and the relative humidity 50%. The pressure was 30.09 inches and falling. Elsewhere, Hattiesburg, partly sunny and 82. New Orleans, partly sunny and 83. Montgomery, partly sunny and 86. Tallahassee, cloudy and 88. And in Panama City, partly sunny and 83. Here's your National Weather Service forecast. Tonight, partly cloudy this evening, then clearing. Patchy fog after midnight. Lows in the upper 50s. South winds around 5 miles per hour this evening, becoming light and variable. Sunday, patchy fog in the morning. Sunny. Highs in the mid-80s. Southeast winds 5 to 10 miles per hour. Sunday night, mostly clear in the evening, then becoming partly cloudy. Patchy fog after midnight. Lows in the mid-60s. Southeast winds around 5 miles per hour. Monday, patchy fog in the morning. Mostly sunny. Highs in the upper 80s. Southeast winds 5 to 10 miles per hour with gusts up to 20 miles per hour. This is NOAA Weather Radio from the Mobile Pensacola National Weather Service. The current time is 3:45 p.m. Central Daylight Time. Here's your marine forecast. On the weather map, a light to occasionally moderate southerly to southeasterly flow is expected over the next several days due to high pressure off the southeast Atlantic coast. Seas will build slightly by Monday and Tuesday. On Perdido Bay, Pensacola Bay including Santa Rosa Sound, and Choctawhatchee Bay. For tonight, south winds around 5 knots this evening, becoming light and variable. Waves 1 foot or less. Smooth. For Sunday, southeast winds 5 to 10 knots. Waves 1 foot or less. Light chop. For Sunday night, southeast winds 5 to 10 knots. Waves 1 foot or less. Light chop. And for Monday, southeast winds 10 to 15 knots with gusts up to 20 knots. Waves 1 foot or less. A moderate chop. On Perdido Bay, Pensacola Bay including Santa Rosa Sound, and Choctawhatchee Bay. For tonight, southwest winds around 5 knots early this evening, becoming light and variable. Waves 1 foot or less. Smooth. For Sunday, southeast winds around 5 knots, becoming south in the afternoon. Waves 1 foot or less. Light chop. For Sunday night, south winds around 5 knots, becoming east after midnight. Waves 1 foot or less. Smooth. And for Monday, southeast winds 5 to 10 knots, becoming south in the afternoon. Waves 1 foot or less. Light chop. From the Okaloosa-Walton County line to Pascagoula, and out 20 nautical miles. For tonight, south winds around 5 knots. Seas 1 foot or less. Wave detail, southeast 1 foot at 3 seconds. For Sunday, southeast winds 5 to 10 knots, sees 1 foot or less. Wave detail, southeast 1 foot at 3 seconds. For Sunday night, southeast winds 5 to 10 knots. Sees 1 foot or less, then around 2 feet after midnight. Wave detail, southeast 1 foot at 4 seconds. And for Monday, southeast winds 10 to 15 knots with gusts up to 20 knots. Seas around 2 feet. Wave detail, south 2 feet at 5 seconds. From the Okaloosa-Walton County line to Pascagoula, from 20 to 60 nautical miles offshore. For tonight, southeast winds around 5 knots, becoming south after midnight. Seas 1 foot or less. Wave detail, southeast 1 foot at 3 seconds. For Sunday, southeast winds 5 to 10 knots. Seas 1 foot or less, then around 2 feet in the afternoon. Wave detail, southeast 1 foot at 3 seconds, becoming southeast 1 foot at 4 seconds. For Sunday night, southeast winds 5 to 10 knots. Seas around 2 feet. Wave detail, east 2 feet at 4 seconds. And for Monday, southeast winds 10 to 15 knots. Seas 2 to 3 feet. Wave detail, southeast 3 feet at 5 seconds. 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Tidal information, at the mouth of the Mobile River on Saturday, high tide at 11:45 a.m. Low tide at 10:59 p.m. At the mouth of the Mobile River on Sunday, high tide at 12:33 p.m. At Pensacola Bay on Saturday, high tide at 10:32 a.m. Low tide at 10:03 p.m. At Pensacola Bay on Sunday, high tide at 11:30 a.m. Low tide at 11:10 p.m. At the East Pass in Destin on Saturday, high tide at 9:59 a.m. Low tide at 9:29 p.m. At the East Pass in Destin on Sunday, high tide at 10:57 a.m. Low tide at 10:36 p.m. The following marine observations were made as of 3 p.m. Mobile Bay Coast Guard Station. Winds were south at 7 knots. Sea temperature 77 degrees. Air temperature 77 degrees. Weeks Bay, south winds at 4 knots. Air temperature was 80 degrees. Pensacola Bay. Sea temperature 76 degrees. Air temperature 80 degrees. The report from the east end of Dauphin Island was not available. Graham Bay, southeast winds at 7 knots. Air temperature was 76 degrees. And Pettiboy Island, southeast winds at 9 knots. Air temperature was 78 degrees. South of Dauphin Island. Winds were southeast at 6 knots. 12 miles south of Orange Beach. Winds were calm. Sea temperature 76 degrees. Air temperature 76 degrees. 100 miles south of Destin. Winds were northwest at 2 knots. Air temperature 78 degrees. The following weather reports were made at 3 p.m. Pensacola International Airport, skies were sunny. The temperature was 82 degrees, the dew point was 55, and the relative humidity was 39%. The wind was south at 12 miles an hour. The pressure was 30.08 inches and falling. Pensacola Naval Air Station, skies were mostly sunny. The temperature was 81 degrees, the dew point was 58, and the relative humidity was 45%. The wind was south at 9 miles an hour. The pressure was 30.08 inches and falling. Across the central Gulf Coast, at Gulf Shores, it was sunny. The temperature was 82 degrees, the dew point 63, and the relative humidity 51%. The pressure was 30.07 inches and falling. Milton, sunny. Temperature was 85 degrees. Wind south at 5 miles an hour. Destin, sunny. Temperature was 79 degrees. Wind variable at 3 miles an hour. Mary Esther, sunny. Temperature was 81 degrees. Wind southwest at 6 miles an hour. At Mobile, it was partly sunny. The temperature was 81 degrees, the dew point 61, and the relative humidity 50%. The pressure was 30.09 inches and falling. Elsewhere, Hattiesburg, partly sunny and 82. New Orleans, partly sunny and 83. Montgomery, partly sunny and 86. Tallahassee, cloudy and 88. And in Panama City, partly sunny and 83. Here's your National Weather Service forecast. Tonight, partly cloudy this evening, then clearing. Patchy fog after midnight. Lows in the upper 50s. South winds around 5 miles per hour this evening, becoming light and variable. Sunday, patchy fog in the morning. Sunny. Highs in the mid-80s. Southeast winds 5 to 10 miles per hour. Sunday night, mostly clear in the evening, then becoming partly cloudy. Patchy fog after midnight. Lows in the mid-60s. Southeast winds around 5 miles per hour. Monday, patchy fog in the morning. Mostly sunny. Highs in the upper 80s. Southeast winds 5 to 10 miles per hour with gusts up to 20 miles per hour. 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The current time is 3:54 p.m. Central Daylight Time. Here's your marine forecast. On the weather map, a light to occasionally moderate southerly to southeasterly flow is expected over the next several days due to high pressure off the southeast Atlantic coast. Seas will build slightly by Monday and Tuesday. On Perdido Bay, Pensacola Bay including Santa Rosa Sound, and Choctawhatchee Bay. For tonight, south winds around 5 knots this evening, becoming light and variable. Waves 1 foot or less. Smooth. For Sunday, southeast winds 5 to 10 knots. Waves 1 foot or less. Light chop. For Sunday night, southeast winds 5 to 10 knots. Waves 1 foot or less. Light chop. And for Monday, southeast winds 10 to 15 knots with gusts up to 20 knots. Waves 1 foot or less. A moderate chop. On Perdido Bay, Pensacola Bay including Santa Rosa Sound, and Choctawhatchee Bay. For tonight, southwest winds around 5 knots early this evening, becoming light and variable. Waves 1 foot or less. Smooth. For Sunday, southeast winds around 5 knots, becoming south in the afternoon. Waves 1 foot or less. Light chop. For Sunday night, south winds around 5 knots, becoming east after midnight. Waves 1 foot or less. Smooth. And for Monday, southeast winds 5 to 10 knots, becoming south in the afternoon. Waves 1 foot or less. Light chop. From the Okaloosa-Walton County line to Pascagoula, and out 20 nautical miles. For tonight, south winds around 5 knots. Seas 1 foot or less. Wave detail, southeast 1 foot at 3 seconds. For Sunday, southeast winds 5 to 10 knots. Seas 1 foot or less. Wave detail, southeast 1 foot at 3 seconds. For Sunday night, southeast winds 5 to 10 knots. Seas 1 foot or less, then around 2 feet after midnight. Wave detail, southeast 1 foot at 4 seconds. And for Monday, southeast winds 10 to 15 knots with gusts up to 20 knots. Seas around 2 feet. Wave detail, south 2 feet at 5 seconds. From the Okaloosa-Walton County line to Pascagoula, from 20 to 60 nautical miles offshore. For tonight, southeast winds around 5 knots, becoming south after midnight. Seas 1 foot or less. Wave detail, southeast 1 foot at 3 seconds. For Sunday, southeast winds 5 to 10 knots. Seas 1 foot or less, then around 2 feet in the afternoon. Wave detail, southeast 1 foot at 3 seconds, becoming southeast 1 foot at 4 seconds. For Sunday night, southeast winds 5 to 10 knots. Seas around 2 feet. Wave detail, east 2 feet at 4 seconds. And for Monday, Southeast winds 10 to 15 knots. Seas 2 to 3 feet. Wave detail, southeast 3 feet at 5 seconds. Tidal information, at the mouth of the Mobile River on Saturday, high tide at 11:45 a.m. Low tide at 10:59 p.m. At the mouth of the Mobile River on Sunday, high tide at 12:33 p.m. At Pensacola Bay on Saturday, high tide at 10:32 a.m. Low tide at 10:03 p.m. At Pensacola Bay on Sunday, high tide at 11:30 a.m. Low tide at 11:10 p.m. At the East Pass in Destin on Saturday, high tide at 9:59 a.m. Low tide at 9:29 p.m. At the East Pass in Destin on Sunday, high tide at 10:57 a.m. Low tide at 10:36 p.m. The following marine observations were made as of 3 p.m. Mobile Bay Coast Guard Station. Winds were south at 7 knots. Sea temperature 77 degrees. Air temperature 77 degrees. Weeks Bay, south winds at 4 knots. Air temperature was 80 degrees. Pensacola Bay. Sea temperature 76 degrees. Air temperature 80 degrees. The report from the east end of Dauphin Island was not available. Graham Bay, southeast winds at 7 knots. Air temperature was 76 degrees. And Pettiboy Island, southeast winds at 9 knots. Air temperature was 78 degrees. South of Dauphin Island. Winds were southeast at 6 knots. 12 miles south of Orange Beach. Winds were calm. Sea temperature 76 degrees. Air temperature 76 degrees. 100 miles south of Destin. Winds were...
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0: Degrees, the dew point was 55, and the relative humidity was 39%. The wind was south at 12 miles an hour. The pressure was 30.08 inches and falling. Pensacola Naval Air Station, skies were mostly sunny. The temperature was 81 degrees, the dew point was 58, and the relative humidity was 45%. The wind was south at 9 miles an hour. The pressure was 30.08 inches and falling. Across the central Gulf Coast, at Gulf Shores, it was sunny. The temperature was 82 degrees, the dew point 63, and the relative humidity 51%. The pressure was 30.07 inches and falling. Milton, sunny. Temperature was 85 degrees. Wind south at 5 miles an hour. Destin, sunny. Temperature was 79 degrees. Wind variable at 3 miles an hour. Mary Esther, sunny. Temperature was 81 degrees. Wind southwest at 6 miles an hour. At Mobile, it was partly sunny. The temperature was 81 degrees, the dew point 61, and the relative humidity 50%. The pressure was 30.09 inches and falling. Elsewhere, Hattiesburg, partly sunny and 82. New Orleans, partly sunny and 83. Montgomery, partly sunny and 86. Tallahassee, cloudy and 88. And in Panama City, partly sunny and 83. Here's your National Weather Service forecast. Tonight, partly cloudy this evening, then clearing. Patchy fog after midnight. Lows in the upper 50s. South winds around 5 miles per hour this evening, becoming light and variable. Sunday, patchy fog in the morning. Sunny. Highs in the mid-80s. Southeast winds 5 to 10 miles per hour. Sunday night, mostly clear in the evening, then becoming partly cloudy. Patchy fog after midnight. Lows in the mid-60s. Southeast winds around 5 miles per hour. Monday, patchy fog in the morning. Mostly sunny. Highs in the upper 80s. Southeast winds 5 to 10 miles per hour with gusts up to 20 miles per hour. This is NOAA Weather Radio from the Mobile Pensacola National Weather Service. The current time is 4:02 p.m. Central Daylight Time. Here's your marine forecast. On the weather map, a light to occasionally moderate southerly to southeasterly flow is expected over the next several days due to high pressure off the southeast Atlantic coast. Seas will build slightly by Monday and Tuesday. On Perdido Bay, Pensacola Bay including Santa Rosa Sound, and Choctawhatchee Bay. For tonight, south winds around 5 knots this evening, becoming light and variable. Waves 1 foot or less. Smooth. For Sunday, southeast winds 5 to 10 knots. Waves 1 foot or less. Light chop. For Sunday night, southeast winds 5 to 10 knots. Waves 1 foot or less. Light chop. And for Monday, southeast winds 10 to 15 knots with gusts up to 20 knots. Waves 1 foot or less. A moderate chop. On Perdido Bay, Pensacola Bay including Santa Rosa Sound, and Choctawhatchee Bay. For tonight, southwest winds around 5 knots early this evening, becoming light and variable. Waves 1 foot or less. Smooth. For Sunday, southeast winds around 5 knots, becoming south in the afternoon. Waves 1 foot or less. Light chop. For Sunday night, south winds around 5 knots, becoming east after midnight. Waves 1 foot or less. Smooth. And for Monday, southeast winds 5 to 10 knots, becoming south in the afternoon. Waves 1 foot or less. Light chop. From the Okaloosa-Walton County line to Pascagoula, and out 20 nautical miles. For tonight, south winds around 5 knots. Seas 1 foot or less. Wave detail, southeast 1 foot at 3 seconds. For Sunday, southeast winds 5 to 10 knots. Seas 1 foot or less. Wave detail, southeast 1 foot at 3 seconds. For Sunday night, southeast winds 5 to 10 knots. Seas 1 foot or less, then around 2 feet after midnight. Wave detail, southeast 1 foot at 4 seconds. And for Monday, southeast winds 10 to 15 knots with gusts up to 20 knots. Seas around 2 feet. Wave detail, south 2 feet at 5 seconds. From the Okaloosa-Walton County line to Pascagoula, from 20 to 60 nautical miles offshore. For tonight, southeast winds around 5 knots, becoming south after midnight. Seas 1 foot or less. Wave detail, southeast 1 foot at 3 seconds. For Sunday, southeast winds 5 to 10 knots. Seas 1 foot or less, then around 2 feet in the afternoon. Wave detail, southeast 1 foot at 3 seconds, becoming southeast 1 foot at 4 seconds. For Sunday night, southeast winds 5 to 10 knots. Seas around 2 feet. Wave detail, east 2 feet at 4 seconds. And for Monday, southeast winds 10 to 15 knots. Seas 2 to 3 feet. Wave detail, southeast 3 feet at 5 seconds. The Tropical Weather Outlook. For the North Atlantic, Caribbean Sea and the Gulf of America, tropical cyclone formation is not expected during the next 7 days. Tidal information, at the mouth of the Mobile River on Saturday, high tide at 11:45 a.m. Low tide at 10:59 p.m. At the mouth of the Mobile River on Sunday, high tide at 12:33 p.m. At Pensacola Bay on Saturday, high tide at 10:32 a.m. Low tide at 10:03 p.m. At Pensacola Bay on Sunday, high tide at 11:30 a.m. Low tide at 11:10 p.m. At the East Pass in Destin on Saturday, high tide at 9:59 a.m. Low tide at 9:29 p.m. At the East Pass in Destin on Sunday, high tide at 10:57 a.m. Low tide at 10:36 p.m. The following marine observations were made as of 3 p.m. Mobile Bay Coast Guard Station. Winds were south at 7 knots. Sea temperature 77 degrees. Air temperature 77 degrees. Weeks Bay, south winds at 4 knots. Air temperature was 80 degrees. Pensacola Bay. Sea temperature 76 degrees. Air temperature 80 degrees. The report from the east end of Dauphin Island was not available. Grand Bay, southeast winds at 7 knots. Air temperature was 76 degrees. And Pettiboy Island, southeast winds at 9 knots. Air temperature was 78 degrees. South of Dauphin Island. Winds were southeast at 6 knots. 12 miles south of Orange Beach. Winds were calm. Sea temperature 76 degrees. Air temperature 76 degrees. 100 miles south of Destin. Winds were northwest at 2 knots. Air temperature 78 degrees. The following weather reports were made at 3 p.m. Pensacola International Airport, skies were sunny. The temperature was 82 degrees, the dew point was 55, and the relative humidity was 39%. The wind was south at 12 miles an hour. The pressure was 30.08 inches and falling. Pensacola Naval Air Station, skies were mostly sunny. The temperature was 81 degrees, the dew point was 58, and the relative humidity was 45%. The wind was south at 9 miles an hour. The pressure was 30.08 inches and falling. Across the central Gulf Coast, at Gulf Shores, it was sunny. The temperature was 82 degrees, the dew point 63, and the relative humidity 51%. The pressure was 30.07 inches and falling. Milton, sunny. Temperature was 85 degrees. Wind south at 5 miles an hour. Destin, sunny. Temperature was 79 degrees. Wind variable at 3 miles an hour. Mary Esther, sunny. Temperature was 81 degrees. Wind southwest at 6 miles an hour. At Mobile, it was partly sunny. The temperature was 81 degrees, the dew point 61, and the relative humidity 50%. The pressure was 30.09 inches and falling. Elsewhere, Hattiesburg, partly sunny and 82. New Orleans, partly sunny and 83. Montgomery, partly sunny and 86. Tallahassee, cloudy and 88. And in Panama City, partly sunny and 83. Here's your National Weather Service forecast. Tonight, partly cloudy this evening, then clearing. Patchy fog after midnight. Lows in the upper 50s. South winds around 5 miles per hour this evening, becoming light and variable. Sunday, patchy fog in the morning. Sunny. Highs in the mid-80s. Southeast winds 5 to 10 miles per hour. Sunday night, mostly clear in the evening, then becoming partly cloudy. Patchy fog after midnight. Lows in the mid-60s. Southeast winds around 5 miles per hour. Monday, patchy fog in the morning. Mostly sunny. Highs in the upper 80s. Southeast winds 5 to 10 miles per hour with gusts up to 20 miles per hour. This is NOAA Weather Radio from the Mobile Pensacola National Weather Service. The current time is 4:11 p.m. Central Daylight Time. Here's your marine forecast. On the weather map, a light to occasionally moderate southerly to southeasterly flow is expected over the next several days due to high pressure off the southeast Atlantic coast. Seas will build slightly by Monday and Tuesday. On Perdido Bay, Pensacola Bay including Santa Rosa Sound, and Choctawhatchee Bay. For tonight, south winds around 5 knots this evening, becoming light and variable. Waves 1 foot or less. Smooth. For Sunday, southeast winds 5 to 10 knots. Waves 1 foot or less. Light chop. For Sunday night, southeast winds 5 to 10 knots. Waves 1 foot or less. Light chop. And for Monday, southeast winds 10 to 15 knots with gusts up to 20 knots. Waves 1 foot or less. A moderate chop. On Perdido Bay, Pensacola Bay including Santa Rosa Sound, and Choctawhatchee Bay. For tonight, southwest winds around 5 knots early this evening, becoming light and variable. Waves 1 foot or less. Smooth. For Sunday, southeast winds around 5 knots, becoming south in the afternoon. Waves 1 foot or less. Light chop. For Sunday night, south winds around 5 knots.

3 seconds. For Sunday night, southeast winds 5 to 10 knots. Seas 1 foot or less, then around 2 feet after midnight. Wave detail, southeast 1 foot at 4 seconds. And for Monday, southeast winds 10 to 15 knots with gusts up to 20 knots. Seas around 2 feet. Wave detail, south 2 feet at 5 seconds. From the Okaloosa Walton County line to Pascagoula, from 20 to 60 nautical miles offshore. For tonight, southeast winds around 5 knots, becoming south after midnight. Seas 1 foot or less. Wave detail, southeast 1 foot at 3 seconds. For Sunday, southeast winds 5 to 10 knots. Seas 1 foot or less, then around 2 feet in the afternoon. Wave detail, southeast 1 foot at 3 seconds, becoming southeast 1 foot at 4 seconds. For Sunday night, southeast winds 5 to 10 knots. Seas around 2 feet. Wave detail, east 2 feet at 4 seconds. And for Monday, southeast winds 10 to 15 knots. Seas 2 to 3 feet. Wave detail, southeast 3 feet at 5 seconds. Tidal information, at the mouth of the Mobile River on Saturday, high tide at 11:45 a.m. Low tide at 10:59 p.m. At the mouth of the Mobile River on Sunday, high tide at 12:33 p.m. At Pensacola Bay on Saturday, high tide at 10:32 a.m. Low tide at 10:03 p.m. At Pensacola Bay on Sunday, high tide at 11:30 a.m. Low tide at 11:10 p.m. At the East Pass in Destin on Saturday, high tide at 9:59 a.m. Low tide at 9:29 p.m. At the East Pass in Destin on Sunday, high tide at 10:57 a.m. Low tide at 10:36 p.m. The following marine observations were made as of 4 p.m. Mobile Bay Coast Guard Station. Winds were south at 7 knots. Sea temperature 76 degrees. Air temperature 78 degrees. Weeks Bay, south winds at 3 knots. Air temperature was 80 degrees. Pensacola Bay. Sea temperature 77 degrees. Air temperature 81 degrees. The report from the east end of Dauphin Island was not available. Graham Bay, southeast winds at 8 knots. Air temperature was 76 degrees. And Pettiboy Island, southeast winds at 9 knots. Air temperature was 77 degrees. South of Dauphin Island. Winds were southeast at 8 knots. Wave heights 1 foot. Wave period 4 seconds. 12 miles south of Orange Beach. Winds were northeast at 2 knots. Sea temperature 76 degrees. Air temperature 76 degrees. Wave heights 1 foot. 100 miles south of Destin. Winds were northwest at 4 knots. Air temperature 78 degrees. Wave heights 1 foot. 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We broadcast on a frequency of 162.40 MHz from the Mobile Pensacola National Weather Service. The following weather reports were made at 4 p.m. Pensacola International Airport, skies were mostly sunny. The temperature was 83 degrees, the dew point was 55, and the relative humidity was 38%. The wind was south at 7 miles an hour. The pressure was 30.05 inches and falling. Pensacola Naval Air Station, skies were partly sunny. The temperature was 80 degrees, the dew point was 58, and the relative humidity was 46%. The wind was south at 10 miles an hour. The pressure was 30.06 inches and falling. Across the central Gulf Coast, Gulf Shores, sunny. Temperature was 82 degrees. Wind southwest at 7 miles an hour. Milton, sunny. Temperature was 85 degrees. Wind southwest at 9 miles an hour. Destin, sunny. Temperature was 81 degrees. Wind variable at 6 miles an hour. Mary Esther, sunny. Temperature was 81 degrees. Wind southwest at 9 miles an hour.
Mobile, partly sunny.

0: temperature was 81 degrees. Wind southeast at 10 miles an hour. Elsewhere, Hattiesburg, mostly sunny and 83. New Orleans, partly sunny and 83. Montgomery, partly sunny and 86. Tallahassee, mostly sunny and 89. And in Panama City, mostly sunny and 81. Here's your National Weather Service forecast. Tonight, partly cloudy this evening, then clearing. Patchy fog after midnight. Lows in the upper 50s. South winds around 5 miles per hour this evening, becoming light and variable. Sunday, patchy fog in the morning. Sunny. Highs in the mid-80s. Southeast winds 5 to 10 miles per hour. Sunday night, mostly clear in the evening, then becoming partly cloudy. Patchy fog after midnight. Lows in the mid-60s. Southeast winds around 5 miles per hour. Monday, patchy fog in the morning. Mostly sunny. Highs in the upper 80s. Southeast winds 5 to 10 miles per hour with gusts up to 20 miles per hour. This is NOAA Weather Radio from the Mobile Pensacola National Weather Service. The current time is 4:19 p.m. Central Daylight Time. Here's your marine forecast. On the weather map, a light to occasionally moderate southerly to southeasterly flow is expected over the next several days due to high pressure off the southeast Atlantic coast. Seas will build slightly by Monday and Tuesday. On Perdido Bay, Pensacola Bay including Santa Rosa Sound, and Choctawhatchee Bay. For tonight, south winds around 5 knots this evening, becoming light and variable. Waves 1 foot or less. Smooth. For Sunday, southeast winds 5 to 10 knots. Waves 1 foot or less. Light chop. For Sunday night, southeast winds 5 to 10 knots. Waves 1 foot or less. Light chop. And for Monday, southeast winds 10 to 15 knots with gusts up to 20 knots. Waves 1 foot or less. A moderate chop. On Perdido Bay, Pensacola Bay including Santa Rosa Sound, and Choctawhatchee Bay. For tonight, southwest winds around 5 knots early this evening, becoming light and variable. Waves 1 foot or less. Smooth. For Sunday, southeast winds around 5 knots, becoming south in the afternoon. Waves 1 foot or less. Light chop. For Sunday night, south winds around 5 knots, becoming east after midnight. Waves 1 foot or less. Smooth. And for Monday, southeast winds 5 to 10 knots, becoming south in the afternoon. Waves 1 foot or less. Light chop. From the Okaloosa-Walton County line to Pascagoula, and out 20 nautical miles. For tonight, south winds around 5 knots. Seas 1 foot or less. Wave detail, southeast 1 foot at 3 seconds. For Sunday, southeast winds 5 to 10 knots. Seas 1 foot or less. Wave detail, southeast 1 foot at 3 seconds. For Sunday night, southeast winds 5 to 10 knots. Seas 1 foot or less, then around 2 feet after midnight. Wave detail, southeast 1 foot at 4 seconds. And for Monday, southeast winds 10 to 15 knots with gusts up to 20 knots. Seas around 2 feet. Wave detail, south 2 feet at 5 seconds. From the Okaloosa-Walton County line to Pascagoula, from 20 to 60 nautical miles offshore. For tonight, southeast winds around 5 knots, becoming south after midnight. Seas 1 foot or less. Wave detail, southeast 1 foot at 3 seconds. For Sunday, southeast winds 5 to 10 knots. Seas 1 foot or less, then around 2 feet in the afternoon. Wave detail, southeast 1 foot at 3 seconds, becoming southeast 1 foot at 4 seconds. For Sunday night, southeast winds 5 to 10 knots. Seas around 2 feet. Wave detail, east 2 feet at 4 seconds. And for Monday, southeast winds 10 to 15 knots. Seas 2 to 3 feet. Wave detail, southeast 3 feet at 5 seconds. Tidal information, at the mouth of the Mobile River on Saturday, high tide at 11:45 a.m. Low tide at 10:59 p.m. At the mouth of the Mobile River on Sunday, high tide at 12:33 p.m. At Pensacola Bay on Saturday, high tide at 10:32 a.m. Low tide at 10:03 p.m. At Pensacola Bay on Sunday, high tide at 11:30 a.m. Low tide at 11:10 p.m. At the East Pass in Destin on Saturday, high tide at 9:59 a.m. Low tide at 9:29 p.m. At the East Pass in Destin on Sunday, high tide at 10:57 a.m. Low tide at 10:36 p.m. The following marine observations were made as of 4 p.m. Mobile Bay Coast Guard Station. Winds were south at 7 knots. Sea temperature 76 degrees. Air temperature 78 degrees. Weeks Bay, south winds at 3 knots. Air temperature was 80 degrees. Pensacola Bay. Sea temperature 77 degrees. Air temperature 81 degrees. The report from the east end of Dauphin Island was not available. Graham Bay, southeast winds at 8 knots. Air temperature was 76 degrees. And Pettiboy Island, southeast winds at 9 knots. Air temperature was 77 degrees. South of Dauphin Island. Winds were southeast at 8 knots. Wave heights 1 foot. Wave period 4 seconds. 12 miles south of Orange Beach. Winds were northeast at 2 knots. Sea temperature 76 degrees. Air temperature 76 degrees. Wave heights 1 foot. 100 miles south of Destin. Winds were northwest at 4 knots. Air temperature 78 degrees. Wave heights 1 foot. The following weather reports were made at 4 p.m. Pensacola International Airport, skies were mostly sunny. The temperature was 83 degrees, the dew point was 55, and the relative humidity was 38%. The wind was south at 7 miles an hour. The pressure was 30.05 inches and falling. Pensacola Naval Air Station, skies were partly sunny. The temperature was 80 degrees, the dew point was 58, and the relative humidity was 46%. The wind was south at 10 miles an hour. The pressure was 30.06 inches and falling. Across the central Gulf Coast, Gulf Shores, sunny. Temperature was 82 degrees. Wind southwest at 7 miles an hour. Milton, sunny. Temperature was 85 degrees. Wind southwest at 9 miles an hour. Destin, sunny. Temperature was 81 degrees. Wind variable at 6 miles an hour. Mary Esther, sunny. Temperature was 81 degrees. Wind southwest at 9 miles an hour. Mobile, partly sunny. Temperature was 81 degrees. Wind southeast at 10 miles an hour. Elsewhere, Hattiesburg, mostly sunny and 83. New Orleans, partly sunny and 83. Montgomery, partly sunny and 86. Tallahassee, mostly sunny and 89. And at Panama City, mostly sunny and 81. Here's your National Weather Service forecast. Tonight, partly cloudy this evening, then clearing. Patchy fog after midnight. Lows in the upper 50s. South winds around 5 miles per hour this evening, becoming light and variable. Sunday, patchy fog in the morning. Sunny. Highs in the mid-80s. Southeast winds 5 to 10 miles per hour. Sunday night, mostly clear in the evening, then becoming partly cloudy. Patchy fog after midnight. Lows in the mid-60s. Southeast winds around 5 miles per hour. Monday, patchy fog in the morning. Mostly sunny. Highs in the upper 80s. Southeast winds 5 to 10 miles per hour with gusts up to 20 miles per hour. This is NOAA Weather Radio from the Mobile Pensacola National Weather Service. The current time is 4:28 p.m. Central Daylight Time. Here's your marine forecast. on the weather map. A light to occasionally moderate southerly to southeasterly flow is expected over the next several days due to high pressure off the southeast Atlantic coast. Seas will build slightly by Monday and Tuesday. On Perdido Bay, Pensacola Bay including Santa Rosa Sound, and Choctawhatchee Bay. For tonight, south winds around 5 knots this evening, becoming light and variable. Waves 1 foot or less. Smooth. For Sunday, southeast winds 5 to 10 knots. Waves 1 foot or less. Light chop. For Sunday night, southeast winds 5 to 10 knots. Waves 1 foot or less. Light chop. And for Monday, southeast winds 10 to 15 knots with gusts up to 20 knots. Waves 1 foot or less. A moderate chop. On Perdido Bay, Pensacola Bay including Santa Rosa Sound, and Choctawhatchee Bay. For tonight, southwest winds around 5 knots early this evening, becoming light and variable. Waves 1 foot or less. Smooth. For Sunday, southeast winds around 5 knots, becoming south in the afternoon. Waves 1 foot or less. Light chop. For Sunday night, south winds around 5 knots, becoming east after midnight. Waves 1 foot or less. Smooth. And for Monday, southeast winds 5 to 10 knots, becoming south in the afternoon. Waves 1 foot or less. Light chop. From the Okaloosa-Walton County line to Pascagoula, and out 20 nautical miles. For tonight, south winds around 5 knots. Seas 1 foot or less. Wave detail, southeast 1 foot at 3 seconds. For Sunday, southeast winds 5 to 10 knots. Seas 1 foot or less. Wave detail, southeast 1 foot at 3 seconds. For Sunday night, southeast winds 5 to 10 knots. Seas 1 foot or less, then around 2 feet after midnight. Wave detail, southeast 1 foot at 4 seconds. And for Monday, southeast winds 10 to 15 knots with gusts up to 20 knots. Seas around 2 feet. Wave detail, south 2 feet at 5 seconds. From the Okaloosa-Walton County line to Pascagoula, from 20 to 60 nautical miles offshore. For tonight, southeast winds around 5 knots, becoming south after midnight. Seas 1 foot or less. Wave detail, southeast 1 foot at 3 seconds. For Sunday, southeast winds 5 to 10 knots. Seas 1 foot or less, then around 2 feet in the afternoon. Wave detail, southeast 1 foot at 3 seconds, becoming southeast 1 foot at 4 seconds. For Sunday night, southeast winds 5 to 10 knots. Seas around 2 feet. Wave detail, east 2 feet at 4 seconds. And for Monday, southeast winds 10 to 15 knots. Seas 2 to 3 feet. Wave detail, southeast 3 feet at 5 seconds. Tidal information, at the mouth of the Mobile River on Saturday, high tide at 11:45 a.m. Low tide at 10:59 p.m. At the mouth of the Mobile River on Sunday, high tide at 12:33 p.m. At Pensacola Bay on Saturday, high tide at 10:32 a.m. Low tide at 10:03 p.m. At Pensacola Bay on Sunday, high tide at 11:30 a.m. Low tide at 11:10 p.m. At the East Pass in Destin on Saturday, high tide at 9:59 a.m. Low tide at 9:29 p.m. At the East Pass in Destin on Sunday, high tide at 10:57 a.m. Low tide at 10:36 p.m. The following marine observations were made as of 4 p.m. Mobile Bay Coast Guard Station. Winds were south at 7 knots. Sea temperature 76 degrees. Air temperature 78 degrees. Weeks Bay, south winds at 3 knots. Air temperature was 80 degrees. Pensacola Bay. Sea temperature 77 degrees. Air temperature 81 degrees. The report from the east end of Dauphin Island was not available. Graham Bay, southeast winds at 8 knots. Air temperature was 76 degrees. And Petty Boy Island, southeast winds at 9 knots. air temperature was 77 degrees. South of Dauphin Island, winds were southeast at 8 knots. Wave heights 1 foot. Wave period 4 seconds. 12 miles south of Orange Beach, winds were northeast at 2 knots. Sea temperature 76 degrees. Air temperature 76 degrees. Wave heights 1 foot. 100 miles south of Destin. Winds were northwest at 4 knots. Air temperature 78 degrees. Wave heights 1 foot. The following weather reports were made at 4 p.m. Pensacola International Airport, skies were mostly sunny. The temperature was 83 degrees, the dew point was 55, and the relative humidity was 38%. The wind was south at 7 miles an hour. The pressure was 30.05 inches and falling. Pensacola Naval Air Station, skies were partly sunny. The temperature was 80 degrees, the dew point was 58, and the relative humidity was 46%. The wind was south at 10 miles an hour. The pressure was 30.06 inches and falling. Across the central Gulf Coast, Gulf Shores, sunny. Temperature was 82 degrees. Wind southwest at 7 miles an hour. Milton, sunny. Temperature was 85 degrees. Wind southwest at 9 miles an hour. Destin, sunny. Temperature was 81 degrees. Wind variable at 6 miles an hour. Mary Esther, sunny. Temperature was 81 degrees. Wind southwest at 9 miles an hour. Mobile, partly sunny. Temperature was 81 degrees. Wind southeast at 10 miles an hour. Elsewhere, Hattiesburg, mostly sunny and 83. New Orleans, partly sunny and 83. Montgomery, partly sunny and 86. Tallahassee, mostly sunny and 89. And in Panama City, mostly sunny and 81. Here's your National Weather Service forecast. Tonight, partly cloudy this evening, then clearing. Patchy fog after midnight. Lows in the upper 50s. South winds around 5 miles per hour this evening, becoming light and variable. Sunday, patchy fog in the morning. Sunny. Highs in the mid-80s. Southeast winds 5 to 10 miles per hour. Sunday night, mostly clear in the evening, then becoming partly cloudy. Patchy fog after midnight. Lows in the mid-60s. Southeast winds around 5 miles per hour. Monday, patchy fog in the morning. Mostly sunny. Highs in the upper 80s. Southeast winds 5 to 10 miles per hour with gusts up to 20 miles per hour. The Tropical Weather Outlook. For the North Atlantic, Caribbean Sea and the Gulf of America, tropical cyclone formation is not expected during the next 7 days. This is NOAA Weather Radio, from the Mobile Pensacola National Weather Service. The current time is 4:36 p.m. Central Daylight Time. Here's your marine forecast. On the weather map, a light to occasionally moderate southerly to southeasterly flow is expected over the next several days due to high pressure off the southeast Atlantic coast. Seas will build slightly by Monday and Tuesday. On Perdido Bay, Pensacola Bay including Santa Rosa Sound, and Choctaw Hatchie Bay. For tonight, south winds around 5 knots this evening, becoming light and variable. Waves 1 foot or less. Smooth. For Sunday, southeast winds 5 to 10 knots. Waves 1 foot or less. Light chop. For Sunday night, southeast winds 5 to 10 knots. Waves 1 foot or less. Light chop. And for Monday, southeast winds 10 to 15 knots with gusts up to 20 knots. Waves 1 foot or less. A moderate chop. On Perdido Bay, Pensacola Bay including Santa Rosa Sound, and Choctaw Hatchie Bay. For tonight, southwest winds around 5 knots early this evening, becoming light and variable. Waves 1 foot or less. Smooth. For Sunday, southeast winds around 5 knots, becoming south in the afternoon. Waves 1 foot or less. Light chop. For Sunday night, south winds around 5 knots, becoming east after midnight. Waves 1 foot or less. Smooth. And for Monday, southeast winds 5 to 10 knots, becoming south in the afternoon. Waves 1 foot or less. Light chop. From the Okaloosa-Walton County line to Pascagoula, and out 20 nautical miles. For tonight, south winds around 5 knots. Seas 1 foot or less. Wave detail, southeast 1 foot at 3 seconds. For Sunday, southeast winds 5 to 10 knots. Seas 1 foot or less. Wave detail, southeast 1 foot at 3 seconds. For Sunday night, southeast winds 5 to 10 knots. Seas 1 foot or less, then around 2 feet after midnight. Wave detail, southeast 1 foot at 4 seconds. And for Monday, southeast winds 10 to 15 knots with gusts up to 20 knots. Seas around 2 feet. Wave detail, south 2 feet at 5 seconds. From the Okaloosa-Walton County line to Pascagoula, from 20 to 60 nautical miles offshore. For tonight, southeast winds around 5 knots, becoming south after midnight. Seas 1 foot or less. Wave detail, southeast 1 foot at 3 seconds. For Sunday, southeast winds 5 to 10 knots. Seas 1 foot or less, then around 2 feet in the afternoon. Wave detail, southeast 1 foot at 3 seconds, becoming southeast 1 foot at 4 seconds. For Sunday night, southeast winds 5 to 10 knots. Seas around 2 feet. Wave detail, east 2 feet at 4 seconds. And for Monday, southeast winds 10 to 15 knots. Seas 2 to 3 feet. Wave detail, southeast 3 feet at 5 seconds. Tidal information, at the mouth of the Mobile River on Saturday, high tide at 11:45 a.m. Low tide at 10:59 p.m. At the mouth of the Mobile River on Sunday, high tide at 12:33 p.m. At Pensacola Bay on Saturday, high tide at 10:32 a.m. Low tide at 10:03 p.m. At Pensacola Bay on Sunday, high tide at 11:30 a.m. Low tide at 11:10 p.m. At the East Pass in Destin on Saturday, high tide at 9:59 a.m. Low tide at 9:29 p.m. At the East Pass in Destin on Sunday, high tide at 10:57 a.m. Low tide at 10:36 p.m. The following marine observations were made as of 4 p.m. Mobile Bay Coast Guard Station. Winds were south at 7 knots. Sea temperature 76 degrees. Air temperature 78 degrees. Weeks Bay, south winds at 3 knots. Air temperature was 80 degrees. Pensacola Bay. Sea temperature 77 degrees. Air temperature 81 degrees. The report from the east end of Dauphin Island was not available. Graham Bay, southeast winds at 8 knots. Air temperature was 76 degrees. And Pettiboy Island, southeast winds at 9 knots. Air temperature was 77 degrees. South of Dauphin Island. Winds were southeast at 8 knots. Wave heights 1 foot. Wave period 4 seconds. 12 miles south of Orange Beach. Winds were northeast at 2 knots. Sea temperature 76 degrees. Air temperature 76 degrees. Wave heights 1 foot. 100 miles south of Destin. Winds were northwest at 4 knots. Air temperature 78 degrees. Wave heights 1 foot. The following weather reports were made at 4 p.m. Pensacola International Airport, skies were mostly sunny. The temperature was 83 degrees, the dew point was 55, and the relative humidity was 38%. The wind was south at 7 miles an hour. The pressure was 30.05 inches and falling. Pensacola Naval Air Station, skies were partly sunny. The temperature was 80 degrees, the dew point was 58, and the relative humidity was 46%. The wind was south at 10 miles an hour. The pressure was 30.06 inches and falling. Across the central Gulf Coast, Gulf Shores, sunny. temperature was 82 degrees. Wind southwest at 7 miles an hour. Milton, sunny. Temperature was 85 degrees. Wind southwest at 9 miles an hour. Destin, sunny. Temperature was 81 degrees. Wind variable at 6 miles an hour. Mary Esther, sunny. Temperature was 81 degrees. Wind southwest at 9 miles an hour. Mobile, partly sunny. Temperature was 81 degrees. Wind southeast at 10 miles an hour. Elsewhere, Hattiesburg, mostly sunny and 83. New Orleans, partly sunny and 83. Montgomery, partly sunny and 86. Tallahassee, mostly sunny and 89. And in Panama City, mostly sunny and 81. Here's your National Weather Service forecast. Tonight, partly cloudy this evening, then clearing. Patchy fog after midnight. Lows in the upper 50s. South winds around 5 miles per hour this evening, becoming light and variable. Sunday, patchy fog in the morning. Sunny. Highs in the mid-80s. Southeast winds 5 to 10 miles per hour. Sunday night, mostly clear in the evening, then becoming partly cloudy. Patchy fog after midnight. Lows in the mid-60s. Southeast winds around 5 miles per hour. Monday, patchy fog in the morning. Mostly sunny. Highs in the upper 80s. Southeast winds 5 to 10 miles per hour with gusts up to 20 miles per hour. 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The current time is 4:45 p.m. Central Daylight Time. Here's your marine forecast. On the weather map, a light to occasionally moderate southerly to southeasterly flow is expected over the next several days due to high pressure off the southeast Atlantic coast. Seas will build slightly by Monday and Tuesday. On Perdido Bay, Pensacola Bay including Santa Rosa Sound, and Choctawhatchee Bay. For tonight, south winds around 5 knots this evening, becoming light and variable. Waves 1 foot or less. Smooth. For Sunday, southeast winds 5 to 10 knots. Waves 1 foot or less. Light chop. For Sunday night, southeast winds 5 to 10 knots. Waves 1 foot or less. Light chop. And for Monday, southeast winds 10 to 15 knots with gusts up to 20 knots. Waves 1 foot or less. A moderate chop. On Perdido Bay, Pensacola Bay including Santa Rosa Sound, and Choctawhatchee Bay. For tonight, southwest winds around 5 knots early this evening, becoming light and variable. Waves 1 foot or less. Smooth. For Sunday, southeast winds around 5 knots, becoming south in the afternoon. Waves 1 foot or less. Light chop. For Sunday night, south winds around 5 knots, becoming east after midnight. Waves 1 foot or less. Smooth. And for Monday, southeast winds 5 to 10 knots, becoming south in the afternoon. Waves 1 foot or less. Light chop. From the Okaloosa-Walton County line to Pascagoula, and out 20 nautical miles. For tonight, south winds around 5 knots. Seas 1 foot or less. Wave detail, southeast 1 foot at 3 seconds. For Sunday, southeast winds 5 to 10 knots. Seas 1 foot or less. Wave detail, southeast 1 foot at 3 seconds. For Sunday night, southeast winds 5 to 10 knots. Seas 1 foot or less, then around 2 feet after midnight. Wave detail, southeast 1 foot at 4 seconds. And for Monday, southeast winds 10 to 15 knots with gusts up to 20 knots. Seas around 2 feet. Wave detail, south 2 feet at 5 seconds. From the Okaloosa-Walton County line to Pascagoula, from 20 to 60 nautical miles offshore. For tonight, southeast winds around 5 knots, becoming south after midnight. Seas 1 foot or less. Wave detail, southeast 1 foot at 3 seconds. For Sunday, southeast winds 5 to 10 knots. Seas 1 foot or less, then around 2 feet in the afternoon. Wave detail, southeast 1 foot at 3 seconds, becoming southeast 1 foot at 4 seconds. For Sunday night, southeast winds 5 to 10 knots. Seas around 2 feet. Wave detail, east 2 feet at 4 seconds. And for Monday, southeast winds 10 to 15 knots. Seas 2 to 3 feet. Wave detail, southeast 3 feet at 5 seconds. 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Tidal information, at the mouth of the Mobile River on Saturday, high tide at 11:45 a.m. Low tide at 10:59 p.m. At the mouth of the Mobile River on Sunday, high tide at 12:33 p.m. At Pensacola Bay on Saturday, high tide at 10:32 a.m. Low tide at 10:03 p.m. At Pensacola Bay on Sunday, high tide at 11:30 a.m. Low tide at 11:10 p.m. At the East Pass in Destin on Saturday, high tide at 9:59 a.m. Low tide at 9:29 p.m. At the East Pass in Destin on Sunday, high tide at 10:57 a.m. Low tide at 10:36 p.m. The following marine observations were made as of 4 p.m. Mobile Bay Coast Guard Station. Winds were south at 7 knots. Sea temperature 76 degrees. Air temperature 78 degrees. Weeks Bay, south winds at 3 knots. Air temperature was 80 degrees. Pensacola Bay. Sea temperature 77 degrees. Air temperature 81 degrees. The report from the east end of Dauphin Island was not available. Graham Bay, southeast winds at 8 knots. Air temperature was 76 degrees. And Pettiboy Island, southeast winds at 9 knots. Air temperature was 77 degrees. South of Dauphin Island. Winds were southeast at 8 knots. Wave heights 1 foot. Wave period 4 seconds. 12 miles south of Orange Beach. Winds were northeast at 2 knots. Sea temperature 76 degrees. Air temperature 76 degrees. Wave heights 1 foot. 100 miles south of Destin. Winds were northwest at 4 knots. Air temperature 78 degrees. Wave heights 1 foot. The following weather reports were made at 4 p.m. Pensacola International Airport, skies were mostly sunny. The temperature was 83 degrees, the dew point was 55, and the relative humidity was 38%. The wind was south at 7 miles an hour. The pressure was 30.05 inches and falling. Pensacola Naval Air Station, skies were partly sunny. The temperature was 80 degrees, the dew point was 58, and the relative humidity was 46%. The wind was south at 10 miles an hour. The pressure was 30.06 inches and falling. Across the central Gulf Coast, Gulf Shores, sunny. Temperature was 82 degrees. Wind southwest at 7 miles an hour. Milton, sunny. Temperature was 85 degrees. Wind southwest at 9 miles an hour. Destin, sunny. Temperature was 81 degrees. Wind variable at 6 miles an hour. Mary Esther, sunny. Temperature was 81 degrees. Wind southwest at 9 miles an hour. Mobile, partly sunny. Temperature was 81 degrees. Wind southeast at 10 miles an hour. Elsewhere, Hattiesburg, mostly sunny and 83. New Orleans, partly sunny and 83. Montgomery, partly sunny and 86. Tallahassee, mostly sunny and 89. And at Panama City, mostly sunny and 81. Here's your National Weather Service forecast. Tonight, partly cloudy this evening, then clearing. Patchy fog after midnight. Lows in the upper 50s. South winds around 5 miles per hour this evening, becoming light and variable. Sunday, patchy fog in the morning. Sunny. Highs in the mid-80s. Southeast winds 5 to 10 miles per hour. Sunday night, mostly clear in the evening, then becoming partly cloudy. Patchy fog after midnight. Lows in the mid-60s. Southeast winds around 5 miles per hour. Monday, patchy fog in the morning. Mostly sunny. Highs in the upper 80s. Southeast winds 5 to 10 miles per hour with gusts up to 20 miles per hour. This is NOAA Weather Radio from the Mobile Pensacola National Weather Service. The current time is 4:54 p.m. Central Daylight Time. Here's your marine forecast. On the weather map, a light to occasionally moderate southerly to southeasterly flow is expected over the next several days due to high pressure off the southeast Atlantic coast. Seas will build slightly by Monday and Tuesday. On Perdido Bay, Pensacola Bay including Santa Rosa Sound, and Choctawhatchee Bay. For tonight, south winds around 5 knots this evening, becoming light and variable. Waves 1 foot or less. Smooth. For Sunday, southeast winds 5 to 10 knots. Waves 1 foot or less. Light chop. For Sunday night, southeast winds 5 to 10 knots. Waves 1 foot or less. Light chop. And for Monday, southeast winds 10 to 15 knots with gusts up to 20 knots. Waves 1 foot or less. A moderate chop. On Perdido Bay, Pensacola Bay including Santa Rosa Sound, and Choctawhatchee Bay. For tonight, southwest winds around 5 knots early this evening, becoming light and variable. Waves 1 foot or less. Smooth. For Sunday, southeast winds around 5 knots, becoming south in the afternoon. Waves 1 foot or less. Light chop. For Sunday night, south winds around 5 knots, becoming east after midnight. Waves 1 foot or less. Smooth. And for Monday, southeast winds 5 to 10 knots, becoming south in the afternoon. Waves 1 foot or less. Light chop. From the Okaloosa-Walton County line to Pascagoula, and out 20 nautical miles. For tonight, south winds around 5 knots. Seas 1 foot or less. Wave detail, southeast 1 foot at 3 seconds. For Sunday, southeast winds 5 to 10 knots. Seas 1 foot or less. Wave detail, southeast 1 foot at 3 seconds. For Sunday night, southeast winds 5 to 10 knots. Seas 1 foot or less, then around 2 feet after midnight. Wave detail, southeast 1 foot at 4 seconds. And for Monday, southeast winds 10 to 15 knots with gusts up to 20 knots. Seas around 2 feet. Wave detail, south 2 feet at 5 seconds. From the Okaloosa-Walton County line to Pascagoula, from 20 to 60 nautical miles offshore. For tonight, southeast winds around 5 knots, becoming south after midnight. Seas 1 foot or less. Wave detail, southeast 1 foot at 3 seconds. For Sunday, southeast winds 5 to 10 knots. Seas 1 foot or less, then around 2 feet in the afternoon. Wave detail, southeast 1 foot at 3 seconds, becoming southeast 1 foot at 4 seconds. For Sunday night, southeast winds 5 to 10 knots. Seas around 2 feet. Wave detail, east 2 feet at 4 seconds. And for Monday, southeast winds 10 to 15 knots. Seas 2 to 3 feet. Wave detail, southeast 3 feet at 5 seconds. Tidal information, at the mouth of the Mobile River on Saturday, high tide at 11:45 a.m. Low tide at 10:59 p.m. At the mouth of the Mobile River on Sunday, high tide at 12:33 p.m. At Pensacola Bay on Saturday, high tide at 10:32 a.m. Low tide at 10:03 p.m. At Pensacola Bay on Sunday, high tide at 11:30 a.m. Low tide at 11:10 p.m. At the East Pass in Destin on Saturday, high tide at 9:59 a.m. Low tide at 9:29 p.m. At the East Pass in Destin on Sunday, high tide at 10:57 a.m. low tide at 10:36 p.m. The following marine observations were made as of 4 p.m. Mobile Bay Coast Guard Station. Winds were south at 7 knots. Sea temperature 76 degrees. Air temperature 78 degrees. Weeks Bay, south winds at 3 knots. Air temperature was 80 degrees. Pensacola Bay. Sea temperature 77 degrees. Air temperature 81 degrees. The report from the east end of Dauphin Island was not available. Graham Bay, southeast winds at 8 knots. Air temperature was 76 degrees. And Pettiboy Island, southeast winds at 9 knots. Air temperature was 77 degrees. South of Dauphin Island. Winds were southeast at 8 knots. Wave heights 1 foot. Wave period 4 seconds. 12 miles south of Orange Beach. Winds were northeast at 2 knots. Sea temperature 76 degrees. Air temperature 76 degrees. Wave heights 1 foot. 100 miles south of Destin.
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0: Please sunny. The temperature was 83 degrees, the dew point was 55, and the relative humidity was 38%. The wind was south at 7 miles an hour. The pressure was 30.05 inches and falling. Pensacola Naval Air Station, skies were partly sunny. The temperature was 80 degrees, the dew point was 58, and the relative humidity was 46%. The wind was south at 10 miles an hour. The pressure was 30.06 inches and falling. Across the central Gulf Coast, Gulf Shores, sunny. Temperature was 82 degrees. Wind southwest at 7 miles an hour. Milton, sunny. Temperature was 85 degrees. Wind southwest at 9 miles an hour. Destin, sunny. Temperature was 81 degrees. Wind variable at 6 miles an hour. Mary Esther, sunny. Temperature was 81 degrees. Wind southwest at 9 miles an hour. Mobile, partly sunny. Temperature was 81 degrees. Wind southeast at 10 miles an hour. Elsewhere, Hattiesburg, mostly sunny and 83. New Orleans, partly sunny and 83. Montgomery, partly sunny and 86. Tallahassee, mostly sunny and 89. And in Panama City, mostly sunny and 81. Here's your National Weather Service forecast. Tonight, partly cloudy this evening, then clearing. Patchy fog after midnight. Lows in the upper 50s. South winds around 5 miles per hour this evening, becoming light and variable. Sunday, patchy fog in the morning. Sunny. Highs in the mid-80s. Southeast winds 5 to 10 miles per hour. Sunday night, mostly clear in the evening, then becoming partly cloudy. Patchy fog after midnight. Lows in the mid-60s. Southeast winds around 5 miles per hour. Monday, patchy fog in the morning. Mostly sunny. Highs in the upper 80s. Southeast winds 5 to 10 miles per hour with gusts up to 20 miles per hour. This is NOAA Weather Radio from the Mobile Pensacola National Weather Service. The current time is 5:02 p.m. Central Daylight Time. Here's your marine forecast. On the weather map, a light to occasionally moderate southerly to southeasterly flow is expected over the next several days due to high pressure off the southeast Atlantic coast. Seas will build slightly by Monday and Tuesday. On Perdido Bay, Pensacola Bay including Santa Rosa Sound, and Choctawhatchee Bay. For tonight, south winds around 5 knots this evening, becoming light and variable. Waves 1 foot or less. Smooth. For Sunday, southeast winds 5 to 10 knots. Waves 1 foot or less. Light chop. For Sunday night, southeast winds 5 to 10 knots. Waves 1 foot or less. Light chop. And for Monday, southeast winds 10 to 15 knots with gusts up to 20 knots. Waves 1 foot or less. A moderate chop. On Perdido Bay, Pensacola Bay including Santa Rosa Sound, and Choctaw Hatchie Bay. For tonight, southwest winds around 5 knots early this evening, becoming light and variable. Waves 1 foot or less. Smooth. For Sunday, southeast winds around 5 knots, becoming south in the afternoon. Waves 1 foot or less. Light chop. For Sunday night, south winds around 5 knots, becoming east after midnight. Waves 1 foot or less. Smooth. And for Monday, southeast winds 5 to 10 knots, becoming south in the afternoon. Waves 1 foot or less. Light chop. From the Okaloosa-Walton County line to Pascagoula, and out 20 nautical miles. For tonight, south winds around 5 knots. Seas 1 foot or less. Wave detail, southeast 1 foot at 3 seconds. For Sunday, southeast winds 5 to 10 knots. Seas 1 foot or less. Wave detail, southeast 1 foot at 3 seconds. For Sunday night, southeast winds 5 to 10 knots. Seas 1 foot or less, then around 2 feet after midnight. Wave detail, southeast 1 foot at 4 seconds. And for Monday, southeast winds 10 to 15 knots with gusts up to 20 knots. Seas around 2 feet. Wave detail, south 2 feet at 5 seconds. From the Okaloosa-Walton County line to Pascagoula, from 20 to 60 nautical miles offshore. For tonight, southeast winds around 5 knots, becoming south after midnight. Seas 1 foot or less. Wave detail, southeast 1 foot at 3 seconds. For Sunday, southeast winds 5 to 10 knots. Seas 1 foot or less, then around 2 feet in the afternoon. Wave detail, southeast 1 foot at 3 seconds, becoming southeast 1 foot at 4 seconds. For Sunday night, southeast winds 5 to 10 knots. Seas around 2 feet. Wave detail, east 2 feet at 4 seconds. And for Monday, southeast winds 10 to 15 knots. Seas 2 to 3 feet. Wave detail, southeast 3 feet at 5 seconds. The Tropical Weather Outlook. For the North Atlantic, Caribbean Sea and the Gulf of America, tropical cyclone formation is not expected during the next 7 days. Tidal information, at the mouth of the Mobile River on Saturday, high tide at 11:45 a.m. Low tide at 10:59 p.m. At the mouth of the Mobile River on Sunday, high tide at 12:33 p.m. At Pensacola Bay on Saturday, high tide at 10:32 a.m. Low tide at 10:03 p.m. At Pensacola Bay on Sunday, high tide at 11:30 a.m. Low tide at 11:10 p.m. At the East Pass in Destin on Saturday, high tide at 9:59 a.m. Low tide at 9:29 p.m. At the East Pass in Destin on Sunday, high tide at 10:57 a.m. Low tide at 10:36 p.m. The following marine observations were made as of 4 p.m. Mobile Bay Coast Guard Station. Winds were south at 7 knots. Sea temperature 76 degrees. Air temperature 78 degrees. Weeks Bay, south winds at 3 knots. Air temperature was 80 degrees. Pensacola Bay. Sea temperature 77 degrees. Air temperature 81 degrees. The report from the east end of Dauphin Island was not available. Graham Bay, southeast winds at 8 knots. Air temperature was 76 degrees. And Pettiboy Island, southeast winds at 9 knots. Air temperature was 77 degrees. South of Dauphin Island. Winds were southeast at 8 knots. Wave heights 1 foot. Wave period 4 seconds. 12 miles south of Orange Beach. Winds were northeast at 2 knots. Sea temperature 76 degrees. Air temperature 76 degrees. Wave heights 1 foot. 100 miles south of Destin. Winds were northwest at 4 knots. Air temperature 78 degrees. wave heights 1 foot. The following weather reports were made at 4 p.m. Pensacola International Airport, skies were mostly sunny. The temperature was 83 degrees, the dew point was 55, and the relative humidity was 38%. The wind was south at 7 miles an hour. The pressure was 30.05 inches and falling. Pensacola Naval Air Station, skies were partly sunny. The temperature was 80 degrees, the dew point was 58, and the relative humidity was 46%. The wind was south at 10 miles an hour. The pressure was 30.06 inches and falling. Across the central Gulf Coast, Gulf Shores, sunny. Temperature was 82 degrees. Wind southwest at 7 miles an hour. Milton, sunny. Temperature was 85 degrees. Wind southwest at 9 miles an hour. Destin, sunny. Temperature was 81 degrees. Wind variable at 6 miles an hour. Mary Esther, sunny. Temperature was 81 degrees. Wind southwest at 9 miles an hour. Mobile, partly sunny. Temperature was 81 degrees. Wind southeast at 10 miles an hour. Elsewhere, Hattiesburg, mostly sunny and 83. New Orleans, partly sunny and 83. Montgomery, partly sunny and 86. Tallahassee, mostly sunny and 89. And at Panama City, mostly sunny and 81. Here's your National Weather Service forecast. Tonight, partly cloudy this evening, then clearing. Patchy fog after midnight. Lows in the upper 50s. South winds around 5 miles per hour this evening, becoming light and variable. Sunday, patchy fog in the morning. Sunny. Highs in the mid-80s. Southeast winds 5 to 10 miles per hour. Sunday night, mostly clear in the evening, then becoming partly cloudy. Patchy fog after midnight. Lows in the mid-60s. Southeast winds around 5 miles per hour. Monday, patchy fog in the morning. Mostly sunny. Highs in the upper 80s. Southeast winds 5 to 10 miles per hour with gusts up to 20 miles per hour. This is NOAA Weather Radio from the Mobile Pensacola National Weather Service. The current time is 5:11 p.m. Central Daylight Time. Here's your marine forecast. On the weather map, a light to occasionally moderate southerly to southeasterly flow is expected over the next several days due to high pressure off the southeast Atlantic coast. Seas will build slightly by Monday and Tuesday. On Perdido Bay, Pensacola Bay including Santa Rosa Sound, and Choctawhatchee Bay. For tonight, south winds around 5 knots this evening, becoming light and variable. Waves 1 foot or less. Smooth. For Sunday, southeast winds 5 to 10 knots. Waves 1 foot or less. Light chop. For Sunday night, southeast winds 5 to 10 knots. Waves 1 foot or less. Light chop. And for Monday, southeast winds 10 to 15 knots with gusts up to 20 knots. Waves 1 foot or less. A moderate chop. On Perdido Bay, Pensacola Bay including Santa Rosa Sound, and Choctawhatchee Bay. For tonight, southwest winds around 5 knots early this evening, becoming light and variable. Waves 1 foot or less. Smooth. For Sunday, southeast winds around 5 knots, becoming south in the afternoon. Waves 1 foot or less. Light chop. For Sunday night, south winds around 5 knots, becoming east after midnight. Waves 1 foot or less. Smooth. And for Monday, southeast winds 5 to 10 knots, becoming south in the afternoon. Waves 1 foot or less. Light chop. From the Okaloosa-Walton County line to Pascagoula, and out 20 nautical miles. For tonight, south winds around 5 knots. Seas 1 foot or less. Wave detail, southeast 1 foot at 3 seconds. For Sunday, southeast winds 5 to 10 knots. Seas 1 foot or less. Wave detail, southeast 1 foot at 3 seconds. For Sunday night, southeast winds 5 to 10 knots.

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Wave detail, southeast 1 foot at 3 seconds. For Sunday, southeast winds 5 to 10 knots. Seas 1 foot or less, then around 2 feet in the afternoon. Wave detail, southeast 1 foot at 3 seconds, becoming southeast 1 foot at 4 seconds. For Sunday night, southeast winds 5 to 10 knots. Seas around 2 feet. Wave detail, east 2 feet at 4 seconds. And for Monday, southeast winds 10 to 15 knots. Seas 2 to 3 feet. Wave detail, southeast 3 feet at 5 seconds. Tidal information, at the mouth of the Mobile River on Saturday, high tide at 11:45 a.m. Low tide at 10:59 p.m. At the mouth of the Mobile River on Sunday, high tide at 12:33 p.m. At Pensacola Bay on Saturday, high tide at 10:32 a.m. Low tide at 10:03 p.m. At Pensacola Bay on Sunday, high tide at 11:30 a.m. Low tide at 11:10 p.m. At the East Pass in Destin on Saturday, high tide at 9:59 a.m. Low tide at 9:29 p.m. At the East Pass in Destin on Sunday, high tide at 10:57 a.m. Low tide at 10:36 p.m. The following marine observations were made as of 5 p.m. Mobile Bay Coast Guard Station. Winds were south at 6 knots. Sea temperature 76 degrees. Air temperature 78 degrees. Weeks Bay, south winds at 3 knots. Air temperature was 80 degrees. Pensacola Bay. Sea temperature 78 degrees. Air temperature 81 degrees. The report from the east end of Dauphin Island was not available. Graham Bay, southeast winds at 8 knots. Air temperature was 77 degrees. And Pettiboy Island, southeast winds at 9 knots. Air temperature was 78 degrees. South of Dauphin Island. Winds were southeast at 8 knots. 12 miles south of Orange Beach. Winds were northeast at 4 knots. Sea temperature 76 degrees. Air temperature 76 degrees. Wave heights 1 foot. 100 miles south of Destin. Winds were north at 4 knots. Air temperature 78 degrees. The following weather reports were made at 5 p.m. Pensacola International Airport, skies were sunny. The temperature was 83 degrees, the dew point was 59, and the relative humidity was 44%. The wind was south at 9 miles an hour. The pressure was 30.04 inches and falling. Pensacola Naval Air Station, skies were partly sunny. The temperature was 82 degrees, the dew point was 62, and the relative humidity was 50%. The wind was south at 9 miles an hour. The pressure was 30.04 inches and falling. 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From the Mobile Pensacola National Weather Service. Across the central Gulf Coast, Gulf Shores, sunny. Temperature was 82 degrees. Wind variable at 5 miles an hour. The report from Milton was not available. Destin, sunny. Temperature was 80 degrees. Wind variable at 5 miles an hour. Mary Esther, sunny. Temperature was 80 degrees. Wind southwest at 8 miles an hour. Mobile, partly sunny. Temperature was 82 degrees. Wind variable at 6 miles an hour. Elsewhere, Hattiesburg, mostly sunny and 82. New Orleans, mostly sunny and 83. Montgomery, partly sunny and 86. Tallahassee, mostly sunny and 87. And at Panama City, mostly sunny and 82. Here's your National Weather Service forecast. Tonight, partly cloudy this evening, then clearing. Patchy fog after midnight. Lows in the upper 50s. South winds around 5 miles per hour this evening, becoming light and variable. Sunday, patchy fog in the morning. Sunny. Highs in the mid 80s. Southeast winds 5 to 10 miles per hour.

0: Sunday night, mostly clear in the evening, then becoming partly cloudy. Patchy fog after midnight. Lows in the mid-60s. Southeast winds around 5 miles per hour. Monday, patchy fog in the morning. Mostly sunny. Highs in the upper 80s. Southeast winds 5 to 10 miles per hour with gusts up to 20 miles per hour. This is NOAA Weather Radio from the Mobile Pensacola National Weather Service. The current time is 5:19 p.m. Central Daylight Time. Here's your marine forecast. On the weather map, a light to occasionally moderate southerly to southeasterly flow is expected over the next several days due to high pressure off the southeast Atlantic coast. Seas will build slightly by Monday and Tuesday. On Perdido Bay, Pensacola Bay including Santa Rosa Sound, and Choctaw Hatchie Bay. For tonight, south winds around 5 knots this evening, becoming light and variable. Waves 1 foot or less. Smooth. For Sunday, southeast winds 5 to 10 knots. Waves 1 foot or less. Light chop. For Sunday night, southeast winds 5 to 10 knots. Waves 1 foot or less. Light chop. And for Monday, southeast winds 10 to 15 knots with gusts up to 20 knots. Waves 1 foot or less. A moderate chop. On Perdido Bay, Pensacola Bay including Santa Rosa Sound, and Choctaw Hatchie Bay. For tonight, southwest winds around 5 knots early this evening, becoming light and variable. Waves 1 foot or less. Smooth. For Sunday, southeast winds around 5 knots, becoming south in the afternoon. Waves 1 foot or less. Light chop. For Sunday night, south winds around 5 knots, becoming east after midnight. Waves 1 foot or less. Smooth. And for Monday, southeast winds 5 to 10 knots, becoming south in the afternoon. Waves 1 foot or less. Light chop. From the Okaloosa-Walton County line to Pascagoula, and out 20 nautical miles. For tonight, south winds around 5 knots. Seas 1 foot or less. Wave detail, southeast 1 foot at 3 seconds. For Sunday, southeast winds 5 to 10 knots. Seas 1 foot or less. Wave detail, southeast 1 foot at 3 seconds. For Sunday night, southeast winds 5 to 10 knots. Seas 1 foot or less, then around 2 feet after midnight. Wave detail, southeast 1 foot at 4 seconds. And for Monday, southeast winds 10 to 15 knots with gusts up to 20 knots. Seas around 2 feet. Wave detail, south 2 feet at 5 seconds. From the Okaloosa-Walton County line to Pascagoula, from 20 to 60 nautical miles offshore. For tonight, southeast winds around 5 knots, becoming south after midnight. Seas 1 foot or less. Wave detail, southeast 1 foot at 3 seconds. For Sunday, southeast winds 5 to 10 knots. Seas 1 foot or less, then around 2 feet in the afternoon. Wave detail, southeast 1 foot at 3 seconds, becoming southeast 1 foot at 4 seconds. For Sunday night, southeast winds 5 to 10 knots. Seas around 2 feet. Wave detail, east 2 feet at 4 seconds. And for Monday, southeast winds 10 to 15 knots. Seas 2 to 3 feet. Wave detail, southeast 3 feet at 5 seconds. Tidal information, at the mouth of the Mobile River on Saturday, high tide at 11:45 a.m. Low tide at 10:59 p.m. At the mouth of the Mobile River on Sunday, high tide at 12:33 p.m. At Pensacola Bay on Saturday, high tide at 10:32 a.m. Low tide at 10:03 p.m. At Pensacola Bay on Sunday, high tide at 11:30 a.m. Low tide at 11:10 p.m. At the East Pass in Destin on Saturday, high tide at 9:59 a.m. Low tide at 9:29 p.m. At the East Pass in Destin on Sunday, high tide at 10:57 a.m. Low tide at 10:36 p.m. The following marine observations were made as of 5 p.m. Mobile Bay Coast Guard Station. Winds were south at 6 knots. Sea temperature 76 degrees. Air temperature 78 degrees. Weeks Bay, south winds at 3 knots. Air temperature was 80 degrees. Pensacola Bay. Sea temperature 78 degrees. Air temperature 81 degrees. The report from the east end of Dauphin Island was not available. Graham Bay, southeast winds at 8 knots. Air temperature was 77 degrees. And Pettiboy Island, southeast winds at 9 knots. Air temperature was 78 degrees. South of Dauphin Island. Winds were southeast at 8 knots. 12 miles south of Orange Beach. Winds were northeast at 4 knots. Sea temperature 76 degrees. Air temperature 76 degrees. Wave heights 1 foot. 100 miles south of Destin. Winds were north at 4 knots. Air temperature 78 degrees. The following weather reports were made at 5 p.m. Pensacola International Airport, skies were sunny. The temperature was 83 degrees, the dew point was 59, and the relative humidity was 44%. The wind was south at 9 miles an hour. The pressure was 30.04 inches and falling. Pensacola Naval Air Station, skies were partly sunny. The temperature was 82 degrees, the dew point was 62, and the relative humidity was 50%. The wind was south at 9 miles an hour. The pressure was 30.04 inches and falling. Across the central Gulf Coast, Gulf Shores, sunny. Temperature was 82 degrees. Wind variable at 5 miles an hour. The report from Milton was not available. Destin, sunny. Temperature was 80 degrees. Wind variable at 5 miles an hour. Mary Esther, sunny. Temperature was 80 degrees. Wind southwest at 8 miles an hour. Mobile, partly sunny. Temperature was 82 degrees. Wind variable at 6 miles an hour. Elsewhere, Hattiesburg, mostly sunny and 82. New Orleans, mostly sunny and 83. Montgomery, partly sunny and 86. Tallahassee, mostly sunny and 87. And in Panama City, mostly sunny and 82. Here's your National Weather Service forecast. Tonight, partly cloudy this evening, then clearing. Patchy fog after midnight. Lows in the upper 50s. South winds around 5 miles per hour this evening, becoming light and variable. Sunday, patchy fog in the morning. Sunny. Highs in the mid-80s. Southeast winds 5 to 10 miles per hour. Sunday night, mostly clear in the evening, then becoming partly cloudy. Patchy fog after midnight. Lows in the mid-60s. Southeast winds around 5 miles per hour. Monday, patchy fog in the morning. Mostly sunny. Highs in the upper 80s. Southeast winds 5 to 10 miles per hour with gusts up to 20 miles per hour. 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The current time is 5:27 p.m. Central Daylight Time. Here's your marine forecast. On the weather map, a light to occasionally moderate southerly to southeasterly flow is expected over the next several days due to high pressure off the southeast Atlantic coast. Seas will build slightly by Monday and Tuesday. On Perdido Bay, Pensacola Bay including Santa Rosa Sound, and Choctawhatchee Bay. For tonight, south winds around 5 knots this evening, becoming light and variable. Waves 1 foot or less. Smooth. For Sunday, southeast winds 5 to 10 knots. Waves 1 foot or less. Light chop. For Sunday night, southeast winds 5 to 10 knots. Waves 1 foot or less. Light chop. And for Monday, southeast winds 10 to 15 knots with gusts up to 20 knots. Waves 1 foot or less. A moderate chop. On Perdido Bay, Pensacola Bay including Santa Rosa Sound, and Choctawhatchee Bay. For tonight, southwest winds around 5 knots early this evening, becoming light and variable. Waves 1 foot or less. Smooth. For Sunday, southeast winds around 5 knots, becoming south in the afternoon. Waves 1 foot or less. Light chop. For Sunday night, south winds around 5 knots, becoming east after midnight. Waves 1 foot or less. Smooth. And for Monday, southeast winds 5 to 10 knots, becoming south in the afternoon. Waves 1 foot or less. Light chop. From the Okaloosa-Walton County line to Pascagoula, and out 20 nautical miles. For tonight, south winds around 5 knots. Seas 1 foot or less. Wave detail, southeast 1 foot at 3 seconds. For Sunday, southeast winds 5 to 10 knots. Seas 1 foot or less. Wave detail, southeast 1 foot at 3 seconds. For Sunday night, southeast winds 5 to 10 knots. Seas 1 foot or less, then around 2 feet after midnight. Wave detail, southeast 1 foot at 4 seconds. And for Monday, southeast winds 10 to 15 knots with gusts up to 20 knots. Seas around 2 feet. Wave detail, south 2 feet at 5 seconds. From the Okaloosa-Walton County line to Pascagoula, from 20 to 60 nautical miles offshore. For tonight, southeast winds around 5 knots, becoming south after midnight. Seas 1 foot or less. Wave detail, southeast 1 foot at 3 seconds. For Sunday, southeast winds 5 to 10 knots. Seas 1 foot or less, then around 2 feet in the afternoon. Wave detail, southeast 1 foot at 3 seconds, becoming southeast 1 foot at 4 seconds. For Sunday night, southeast winds 5 to 10 knots. Seas around 2 feet. Wave detail, east 2 feet at 4 seconds. And for Monday, southeast winds 10 to 15 knots. Seas 2 to 3 feet. Wave detail, southeast 3 feet at 5 seconds. Tidal information, at the mouth of the Mobile River on Saturday, high tide at 11:45 a.m. Low tide at 10:59 p.m. At the mouth of the Mobile River on Sunday, high tide at 12:33 p.m. At Pensacola Bay on Saturday, high tide at 10:32 a.m. Low tide at 10:03 p.m. At Pensacola Bay on Sunday, high tide at 11:30 a.m. Low tide at 11:10 p.m. At the East Pass in Destin on Saturday, high tide at 9:59 a.m. Low tide at 9:29 p.m. At the East Pass in Destin on Sunday, high tide at 10:57 a.m. Low tide at 10:36 p.m. The following marine observations were made as of 5 p.m. Mobile Bay Coast Guard Station. Winds were south at 6 knots. Sea temperature 76 degrees. Air temperature 78 degrees. Weeks Bay, south winds at 3 knots. Air temperature was 80 degrees. Pensacola Bay. Sea temperature 78 degrees. Air temperature 81 degrees. The report from the east end of Dauphin Island was not available. Graham Bay, southeast winds at 8 knots. Air temperature was 77 degrees. And Pettiboy Island, southeast winds at 9 knots. Air temperature was 78 degrees. South of Dauphin Island. Winds were southeast at 8 knots. 12 miles south of Orange Beach. Winds were northeast at 4 knots. Sea temperature 76 degrees. Air temperature 76 degrees. Wave heights 1 foot. 100 miles south of Destin. Winds were north at 4 knots. Air temperature 78 degrees. The following weather reports were made at 5 p.m. Pensacola International Airport, skies were sunny. The temperature was 83 degrees, the dew point was 59, and the relative humidity was 44%. The wind was south at 9 miles an hour. The pressure was 30.04 inches and falling. Pensacola Naval Air Station, skies were partly sunny. The temperature was 82 degrees, the dew point was 62, and the relative humidity was 50%. The wind was south at 9 miles an hour. The pressure was 30.04 inches and falling. Across the central Gulf Coast, Gulf Shores, sunny. Temperature was 82 degrees. Wind variable at 5 miles an hour. The report from Milton was not available. Destin, sunny. Temperature was 80 degrees. Wind variable at 5 miles an hour. Mary Esther, sunny. Temperature was 80 degrees. Wind southwest at 8 miles an hour. Mobile, partly sunny. Temperature was 82 degrees. Wind variable at 6 miles an hour. Elsewhere, Hattiesburg, mostly sunny and 82. New Orleans, mostly sunny and 83. Montgomery, partly sunny and 86. Tallahassee, mostly sunny and 87. And in Panama City, mostly sunny and 82. Here's your National Weather Service forecast. Tonight, partly cloudy this evening, then clearing. Patchy fog after midnight. Lows in the upper 50s. South winds around 5 miles per hour this evening, becoming light and variable. Sunday, patchy fog in the morning. Sunny. Highs in the mid-80s. Southeast winds 5 to 10 miles per hour. Sunday night, mostly clear in the evening, then becoming partly cloudy. Patchy fog after midnight. Lows in the mid-60s. Southeast winds around 5 miles per hour. Monday, patchy fog in the morning. Mostly sunny. Highs in the upper 80s. Southeast winds 5 to 10 miles per hour with gusts up to 20 miles per hour. The Tropical Weather Outlook. For the North Atlantic, Caribbean Sea and the Gulf of America, tropical cyclone formation is not expected during the next 7 days. This is NOAA Weather Radio, from the Mobile Pensacola National Weather Service. The current time is 5:36 p.m. Central Daylight Time. Here's your marine forecast. On the weather map, a light to occasionally moderate southerly to southeasterly flow is expected over the next several days due to high pressure off the southeast Atlantic coast. Seas will build slightly by Monday and Tuesday. On Perdido Bay, Pensacola Bay including Santa Rosa Sound, and Choctaw Hatchie Bay. For tonight, south winds around 5 knots this evening, becoming light and variable. Waves 1 foot or less. Smooth. For Sunday, southeast winds 5 to 10 knots. Waves 1 foot or less. Light chop. For Sunday night, southeast winds 5 to 10 knots. Waves 1 foot or less. Light chop. And for Monday, southeast winds 10 to 15 knots with gusts up to 20 knots. Waves 1 foot or less. A moderate chop. On Perdido Bay, Pensacola Bay including Santa Rosa Sound, and Choctaw Hatchie Bay. For tonight, southwest winds around 5 knots early this evening, becoming light and variable. Waves 1 foot or less. Smooth. For Sunday, southeast winds around 5 knots, becoming south in the afternoon. Waves 1 foot or less. Light chop. For Sunday night, south winds around 5 knots, becoming east after midnight. Waves 1 foot or less. Smooth. And for Monday, southeast winds 5 to 10 knots, becoming south in the afternoon. Waves 1 foot or less. Light chop. From the Okaloosa-Walton County line to Pascagoula, and out 20 nautical miles. For tonight, south winds around 5 knots. Seas 1 foot or less. Wave detail, southeast 1 foot at 3 seconds. For Sunday, southeast winds 5 to 10 knots. Seas 1 foot or less. Wave detail, southeast 1 foot at 3 seconds. For Sunday night, southeast winds 5 to 10 knots. Seas 1 foot or less, then around 2 feet after midnight. Wave detail, southeast 1 foot at 4 seconds. And for Monday, southeast winds 10 to 15 knots with gusts up to 20 knots. Seas around 2 feet. Wave detail, south 2 feet at 5 seconds. From the Okaloosa-Walton County line to Pascagoula, from 20 to 60 nautical miles offshore. For tonight, southeast winds around 5 knots, becoming south after midnight. Seas 1 foot or less. Wave detail, southeast 1 foot at 3 seconds. For Sunday, southeast winds 5 to 10 knots. Seas 1 foot or less, then around 2 feet in the afternoon. Wave detail, southeast 1 foot at 3 seconds, becoming southeast 1 foot at 4 seconds. For Sunday night, southeast winds 5 to 10 knots. Seas around 2 feet. Wave detail, east 2 feet at 4 seconds. And for Monday, southeast winds 10 to 15 knots. Seas 2 to 3 feet. Wave detail, southeast 3 feet at 5 seconds. Tidal information, at the mouth of the Mobile River on Saturday, high tide at 11:45 a.m. Low tide at 10:59 p.m. At the mouth of the Mobile River on Sunday, high tide at 12:33 p.m. At Pensacola Bay on Saturday, high tide at 10:32 a.m. Low tide at 10:03 p.m. At Pensacola Bay on Sunday, high tide at 11:30 a.m. Low tide at 11:10 p.m. At the East Pass in Destin on Saturday, high tide at 9:59 a.m. Low tide at 9:29 p.m. At the East Pass in Destin on Sunday, high tide at 10:57 a.m. Low tide at 10:36 p.m. The following marine observations were made as of 5 p.m. Mobile Bay Coast Guard Station. Winds were south at 6 knots. Sea temperature 76 degrees. Air temperature 78 degrees. Weeks Bay, south winds at 3 knots. Air temperature was 80 degrees. Pensacola Bay. Sea temperature 78 degrees. Air temperature 81 degrees. The report from the east end of Dauphin Island was not available. Graham Bay, southeast winds at 8 knots. Air temperature was 77 degrees. And Pettiboy Island, southeast winds at 9 knots. Air temperature was 78 degrees. South of Dauphin Island. Winds were southeast at 8 knots. 12 miles south of Orange Beach. Winds were northeast at 4 knots. Sea temperature 76 degrees. Air temperature 76 degrees. Wave heights 1 foot. 100 miles south of Destin. Winds were north at 4 knots. Air temperature 78 degrees. The following weather reports were made at 5 p.m. Pensacola International Airport, skies were sunny. The temperature was 83 degrees, the dew point was 59, and the relative humidity was 44%. The wind was south at 9 miles an hour. The pressure was 30.04 inches and falling. Pensacola Naval Air Station, skies were partly sunny. The temperature was 82 degrees, the dew point was 62, and the relative humidity was 50%. The wind was south at 9 miles an hour. The pressure was 30.04 inches and falling. Across the central Gulf Coast, Gulf Shores, sunny. Temperature was 82 degrees. Wind variable at 5 miles an hour. The report from Milton was not available. Destin, sunny. Temperature was 80 degrees. Wind variable at 5 miles an hour. Mary Esther, sunny. Temperature was 80 degrees. Wind southwest at 8 miles an hour. Mobile, partly sunny. Temperature was 82 degrees. Wind variable at 6 miles an hour. Elsewhere, Hattiesburg, mostly sunny and 82. New Orleans, mostly sunny and 83. Montgomery, partly sunny and 86. Tallahassee, mostly sunny and 87. And at Panama City, mostly sunny and 82. Here's your National Weather Service forecast. Tonight, partly cloudy this evening, then clearing. Patchy fog after midnight. Lows in the upper 50s. South winds around 5 miles per hour this evening, becoming light and variable. Sunday, patchy fog in the morning. Sunny. Highs in the mid-80s. Southeast winds 5 to 10 miles per hour. Sunday night, mostly clear in the evening, then becoming partly cloudy. Patchy fog after midnight. Lows in the mid-60s. Southeast winds around 5 miles per hour. Monday, patchy fog in the morning. Mostly sunny. Highs in the upper 80s. Southeast winds 5 to 10 miles per hour with gusts up to 20 miles per hour. This is NOAA Weather Radio from the Mobile Pensacola National Weather Service. The current time is 5:44 p.m. Central Daylight Time. Here's your marine forecast. On the weather map, a light to occasionally moderate southerly to southeasterly flow is expected over the next several days due to high pressure off the southeast Atlantic coast. Seas will build slightly by Monday and Tuesday. On Perdido Bay, Pensacola Bay including Santa Rosa Sound, and Choctawhatchee Bay. For tonight, south winds around 5 knots this evening, becoming light and variable. Waves 1 foot or less. Smooth. For Sunday, southeast winds 5 to 10 knots. Waves 1 foot or less. Light chop. For Sunday night, southeast winds 5 to 10 knots. Waves 1 foot or less. Light chop. And for Monday, southeast winds 10 to 15 knots with gusts up to 20 knots. Waves 1 foot or less. A moderate chop. On Perdido Bay, Pensacola Bay including Santa Rosa Sound, and Choctawhatchee Bay. For tonight, southwest winds around 5 knots early this evening, becoming light and variable. Waves 1 foot or less. Smooth. For Sunday, southeast winds around 5 knots, becoming south in the afternoon. Waves 1 foot or less. Light chop. For Sunday night, south winds around 5 knots, becoming east after midnight. Waves 1 foot or less. Smooth. And for Monday, southeast winds 5 to 10 knots, becoming south in the afternoon. Waves 1 foot or less. Light chop. From the Okaloosa-Walton County line to Pascagoula and out 20 nautical miles. For tonight, south winds around 5 knots. Seas 1 foot or less. Wave detail, southeast 1 foot at 3 seconds. For Sunday, southeast winds 5 to 10 knots. Seas 1 foot or less. Wave detail, southeast 1 foot at 3 seconds. For Sunday night, southeast winds 5 to 10 knots. Seas 1 foot or less, then around 2 feet after midnight. Wave detail, southeast 1 foot at 4 seconds. And for Monday, southeast winds 10 to 15 knots with gusts up to 20 knots. Seas around 2 feet. Wave detail, south 2 feet at 5 seconds. From the Okaloosa-Walton County line to Pascagoula, from 20 to 60 nautical miles offshore. For tonight, southeast winds around 5 knots, becoming south after midnight. Seas 1 foot or less. Wave detail, southeast 1 foot at 3 seconds. For Sunday, southeast winds 5 to 10 knots. Seas 1 foot or less, then around 2 feet in the afternoon. Wave detail, southeast 1 foot at 3 seconds, becoming southeast 1 foot at 4 seconds. For Sunday night, southeast winds 5 to 10 knots. Seas around 2 feet. Wave detail, east 2 feet at 4 seconds. And for Monday, southeast winds 10 to 15 knots. Seas 2 to 3 feet. Wave detail, southeast 3 feet at 5 seconds. 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Tidal information, at the mouth of the Mobile River on Saturday, high tide at 11:45 a.m. Low tide at 10:59 p.m. At the mouth of the Mobile River on Sunday, high tide at 12:33 p.m. At Pensacola Bay on Saturday, high tide at 10:32 a.m. Low tide at 10:03 p.m. At Pensacola Bay on Sunday, high tide at 11:30 a.m. Low tide at 11:10 p.m. At the East Pass in Destin on Saturday, high tide at 9:59 a.m. Low tide at 9:29 p.m. at the East Pass in Destin on Sunday, high tide at 10:57 a.m. Low tide at 10:36 p.m. The following marine observations were made as of 5 p.m. Mobile Bay Coast Guard Station. Winds were south at 6 knots. Sea temperature 76 degrees. Air temperature 78 degrees. Weeks Bay, south winds at 3 knots. Air temperature was 80 degrees. Pensacola Bay. Sea temperature 78 degrees. Air temperature 81 degrees. The report from the east end of Dauphin Island was not available. Graham Bay, southeast winds at 8 knots. Air temperature was 77 degrees. And Pettiboy Island, southeast winds at 9 knots. Air temperature was 78 degrees. South of Dauphin Island. Winds were southeast at 8 knots. 12 miles south of Orange Beach. Winds were northeast at 4 knots. Sea temperature 76 degrees. Air temperature 76 degrees. Wave heights 1 foot. 100 miles south of Destin. Winds were north at 4 knots. Air temperature 78 degrees. The following weather reports were made at 5 p.m. Pensacola International Airport, skies were sunny. The temperature was 83 degrees, the dew point was 59, and the relative humidity was 44%. The wind was south at 9 miles an hour. The pressure was 30.04 inches and falling. Pensacola Naval Air Station, skies were partly sunny. The temperature was 82 degrees, the dew point was 62, and the relative humidity was 50%. The wind was south at 9 miles an hour. The pressure was 30.04 inches and falling. Across the central Gulf Coast, Gulf Shores, sunny. Temperature was 82 degrees. Wind variable at 5 miles an hour. The report from Milton was not available. Destin, sunny. Temperature was 80 degrees. Wind variable at 5 miles an hour. Mary Esther, sunny. Temperature was 80 degrees. Wind southwest at 8 miles an hour. Mobile, partly sunny. Temperature was 82 degrees. Wind variable at 6 miles an hour. Elsewhere, Hattiesburg, mostly sunny and 82. New Orleans, mostly sunny and 83. Montgomery, partly sunny and 86. Tallahassee, mostly sunny and 87. And in Panama City, mostly sunny and 82. Here's your National Weather Service forecast. Tonight, partly cloudy this evening, then clearing. Patchy fog after midnight. Lows in the upper 50s. South winds around 5 miles per hour this evening, becoming light and variable. Sunday, patchy fog in the morning. Sunny. Highs in the mid-80s. Southeast winds 5 to 10 miles per hour. Sunday night, mostly clear in the evening, then becoming partly cloudy. Patchy fog after midnight. Lows in the mid-60s. Southeast winds around 5 miles per hour. Monday, patchy fog in the morning. Mostly sunny. Highs in the upper 80s. Southeast winds 5 to 10 miles per hour with gusts up to 20 miles per hour. 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The current time is 5:52 p.m. Central Daylight Time. Here's your marine forecast. On the weather map, a light to occasionally moderate southerly to southeasterly flow is expected over the next several days due to high pressure off the southeast Atlantic coast. Seas will build slightly by Monday and Tuesday. On Perdido Bay, Pensacola Bay including Santa Rosa Sound, and Choctawhatchee Bay. For tonight, south winds around 5 knots this evening, becoming light and variable. Waves 1 foot or less. Smooth. For Sunday, southeast winds 5 to 10 knots. Waves 1 foot or less. Light chop. For Sunday night, southeast winds 5 to 10 knots. Waves 1 foot or less. Light chop. And for Monday, southeast winds 10 to 15 knots with gusts up to 20 knots. waves 1 foot or less. A moderate chop. On Perdido Bay, Pensacola Bay including Santa Rosa Sound, and Choctaw Hatchie Bay. For tonight, southwest winds around 5 knots early this evening, becoming light and variable. Waves 1 foot or less. Smooth. For Sunday, southeast winds around 5 knots, becoming south in the afternoon. Waves 1 foot or less. Light chop. For Sunday night, south winds around 5 knots, becoming east after midnight. Waves 1 foot or less. Smooth. And for Monday, southeast winds 5 to 10 knots, becoming south in the afternoon. Waves 1 foot or less. Light chop. From the Okaloosa-Walton County line to Pascagoula, and out 20 nautical miles. For tonight, south winds around 5 knots. Seas 1 foot or less. Wave detail, southeast 1 foot at 3 seconds. For Sunday, southeast winds 5 to 10 knots. Seas 1 foot or less. Wave detail, southeast 1 foot at 3 seconds. For Sunday night, southeast winds 5 to 10 knots. Seas 1 foot or less, then around 2 feet after midnight. Wave detail, southeast 1 foot at 4 seconds. And for Monday, southeast winds 10 to 15 knots with gusts up to 20 knots. Seas around 2 feet. Wave detail, south 2 feet at 5 seconds. From the Okaloosa-Walton County line to Pascagoula, from 20 to 60 nautical miles offshore. For tonight, southeast winds around 5 knots, becoming south after midnight. Seas 1 foot or less. Wave detail, southeast 1 foot at 3 seconds. For Sunday, southeast winds 5 to 10 knots. Seas 1 foot or less, then around 2 feet in the afternoon. Wave detail, southeast 1 foot at 3 seconds, becoming southeast 1 foot at 4 seconds. For Sunday night, southeast winds 5 to 10 knots. Seas around 2 feet. Wave detail, east 2 feet at 4 seconds. And for Monday, southeast winds 10 to 15 knots. Seas 2 to 3 feet. Wave detail, southeast 3 feet at 5 seconds. Tidal information, at the mouth of the Mobile River on Saturday, high tide at 11:45 a.m. Low tide at 10:59 p.m. At the mouth of the Mobile River on Sunday, high tide at 12:33 p.m. At Pensacola Bay on Saturday, high tide at 10:32 a.m. Low tide at 10:03 p.m. At Pensacola Bay on Sunday, high tide at 11:30 a.m. Low tide at 11:10 p.m. At the East Pass in Destin on Saturday, high tide at 9:59 a.m. Low tide at 9:29 p.m. At the East Pass in Destin on Sunday, high tide at 10:57 a.m. Low tide at 10:36 p.m. The following marine observations were made as of 5 p.m. Mobile Bay Coast Guard Station. Winds were south at 6 knots. Sea temperature 76 degrees. Air temperature 78 degrees. Weeks Bay, south winds at 3 knots. Air temperature was 80 degrees. Pensacola Bay. Sea temperature 78 degrees. Air temperature 81 degrees. The report from the east end of Dauphin Island was not available. Graham Bay, southeast winds at 8 knots. Air temperature was 77 degrees. And Pettiboy Island, southeast winds at 9 knots. Air temperature was 78 degrees. South of Dauphin Island. Winds were southeast at 8 knots. 12 miles south of Orange Beach. Winds were northeast at 4 knots. Sea temperature 76 degrees. Air temperature 76 degrees. Wave heights 1 foot. 100 miles south of Destin. Winds were north at 4 knots. Air temperature 78 degrees. The following weather reports were made at 5 p.m. Pensacola International Airport, skies were sunny. The temperature was 83 degrees, the dew point was 59, and the relative humidity was 44%. The wind was south at 9 miles an hour. The pressure was 30.04 inches and falling. Pensacola Naval Air Station, skies were partly sunny. The temperature was 82 degrees, the dew point was 62, and the relative humidity was 50%. The wind was south at 9 miles an hour. The pressure was 30.04 inches and falling. Across the central Gulf Coast, Gulf Shores, sunny. Temperature was 82 degrees. Wind variable at 5 miles an hour. The report from Milton was not available. Destin, sunny. Temperature was 80 degrees. Wind variable at 5 miles an hour. Mary Esther, sunny. Temperature was 80.
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0: Sunny and 82. New Orleans, mostly sunny and 83. Montgomery, partly sunny and 86. Tallahassee, mostly sunny and 87. And in Panama City, mostly sunny and 82. Here's your National Weather Service forecast. Tonight, partly cloudy this evening, then clearing. Patchy fog after midnight. Lows in the upper 50s. South winds around 5 miles per hour this evening, becoming light and variable. Sunday, patchy fog in the morning. Sunny. Highs in the mid-80s. Southeast winds 5 to 10 miles per hour. Sunday night, mostly clear in the evening, then becoming partly cloudy. Patchy fog after midnight. Lows in the mid-60s. Southeast winds around 5 miles per hour. Monday, patchy fog in the morning. Mostly sunny. Highs in the upper 80s. Southeast winds 5 to 10 miles per hour with gusts up to 20 miles per hour. 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The current time is 6:01 p.m. Central Daylight Time. Here's your marine forecast. On the weather map, a light to occasionally moderate southerly to southeasterly flow is expected over the next several days due to high pressure off the southeast Atlantic coast. Seas will build slightly by Monday and Tuesday. On Perdido Bay, Pensacola Bay including Santa Rosa Sound, and Choctaw Hatchie Bay. For tonight, south winds around 5 knots this evening, becoming light and variable. Waves 1 foot or less. Smooth. For Sunday, southeast winds 5 to 10 knots. Waves 1 foot or less. Light chop. For Sunday night, southeast winds 5 to 10 knots. Waves 1 foot or less. Light chop. And for Monday, southeast winds 10 to 15 knots with gusts up to 20 knots. Waves 1 foot or less. A moderate chop. On Perdido Bay, Pensacola Bay including Santa Rosa Sound, and Choctaw Hatchie Bay. For tonight, southwest winds around 5 knots early this evening, becoming light and variable. Waves 1 foot or less. Smooth. For Sunday, southeast winds around 5 knots, becoming south in the afternoon. Waves 1 foot or less. Light chop. For Sunday night, south winds around 5 knots, becoming east after midnight. Waves 1 foot or less. Smooth. And for Monday, southeast winds 5 to 10 knots, becoming south in the afternoon. Waves 1 foot or less. Light chop. From the Okaloosa-Walton County line to Pascagoula, and out 20 nautical miles. For tonight, south winds around 5 knots. Seas 1 foot or less. Wave detail, southeast 1 foot at 3 seconds. For Sunday, southeast winds 5 to 10 knots. Seas 1 foot or less. Wave detail, southeast 1 foot at 3 seconds. For Sunday night, southeast winds 5 to 10 knots. Seas 1 foot or less, then around 2 feet after midnight. Wave detail, southeast 1 foot at 4 seconds. And for Monday, southeast winds 10 to 15 knots with gusts up to 20 knots. Seas around 2 feet. Wave detail, south 2 feet at 5 seconds. From the Okaloosa-Walton County line to Pascagoula, from 20 to 60 nautical miles offshore. For tonight, southeast winds around 5 knots, becoming south after midnight. Seas 1 foot or less. Wave detail, southeast 1 foot at 3 seconds. For Sunday, southeast winds 5 to 10 knots. Seas 1 foot or less, then around 2 feet in the afternoon. Wave detail, southeast 1 foot at 3 seconds, becoming southeast 1 foot at 4 seconds. For Sunday night, southeast winds 5 to 10 knots. Seas around 2 feet. Wave detail, east 2 feet at 4 seconds. And for Monday, southeast winds 10 to 15 knots. Seas 2 to 3 feet. Wave detail, southeast 3 feet at 5 seconds. Tidal information, at the mouth of the Mobile River on Saturday, high tide at 11:45 a.m. Low tide at 10:59 p.m. At the mouth of the Mobile River on Sunday, high tide at 12:33 p.m. At Pensacola Bay on Saturday, high tide at 10:32 a.m. Low tide at 10:03 p.m. At Pensacola Bay on Sunday, high tide at 11:30 a.m. Low tide at 11:10 p.m. At the East Pass in Destin on Saturday, high tide at 9:59 a.m. Low tide at 9:29 p.m. At the East Pass in Destin on Sunday, high tide at 10:57 a.m. Low tide at 10:36 p.m. The following marine observations were made as of 5 p.m. Mobile Bay Coast Guard Station. Winds were south at 6 knots. Sea temperature 76 degrees. Air temperature 78 degrees. Weeks Bay, south winds at 3 knots. Air temperature was 80 degrees. Pensacola Bay. Sea temperature 78 degrees. Air temperature 81 degrees. The report from the east end of Dauphin Island was not available. Graham Bay, southeast winds at 8 knots. Air temperature was 77 degrees. And Pettiboy Island, southeast winds at 9 knots. Air temperature was 78 degrees. South of Dauphin Island. Winds were southeast at 8 knots. 12 miles south of Orange Beach. Winds were northeast at 4 knots. Sea temperature 76 degrees. Air temperature 76 degrees. Wave heights 1 foot. 100 miles south of Destin. Winds were north at 4 knots. Air temperature 78 degrees. The following weather reports were made at 5 p.m. Pensacola International Airport, skies were sunny. The temperature was 83 degrees, the dew point was 59, and the relative humidity was 44%. The wind was south at 9 miles an hour. The pressure was 30.04 inches and falling. Pensacola Naval Air Station, skies were partly sunny. The temperature was 82 degrees, the dew point was 62, and the relative humidity was 50%. The wind was south at 9 miles an hour. The pressure was 30.04 inches and falling. The Pensacola climate summary for this evening, as of 4 p.m., May 16, 2026. Today's high temperature was 83 degrees and the low 61 degrees. No precipitation fell today, which leaves the monthly total at 4.23 inches. The total precipitation for the year still stands at 13.15 inches. Sunset tonight is at 7:37 p.m. Sunrise tomorrow is at 5:53 a.m. Across the central Gulf Coast, Gulf Shores, sunny. Temperature was 82 degrees. Wind variable at 5 miles an hour. The report from Milton was not available. Destin, sunny. Temperature was 80 degrees. Wind variable at 5 miles an hour. Mary Esther, sunny. Temperature was 80 degrees. Wind southwest at 8 miles an hour. Mobile, partly sunny. Temperature was 82 degrees. Wind variable at 6 miles an hour. Elsewhere, Hattiesburg, mostly sunny and 82. New Orleans, mostly sunny and 83. Montgomery, partly sunny and 86. Tallahassee, mostly sunny and 87. And at Panama City, mostly sunny and 82. Here's your National Weather Service forecast. Tonight, partly cloudy this evening, then clearing. Patchy fog after midnight. Lows in the upper 50s. South winds around 5 miles per hour this evening, becoming light and variable. Sunday, patchy fog in the morning. Sunny. Highs in the mid-80s. Southeast winds 5 to 10 miles per hour. Sunday night, mostly clear in the evening, then becoming partly cloudy. Patchy fog after midnight. Lows in the mid-60s. Southeast winds around 5 miles per hour. Monday, patchy fog in the morning. Mostly sunny. Highs in the upper 80s. Southeast winds 5 to 10 miles per hour with gusts up to 20 miles per hour. This is NOAA Weather Radio from the Mobile Pensacola National Weather Service. The current time is 6:09 p.m. Central Daylight Time. Here's your marine forecast. On the weather map, a light to occasionally moderate southerly to southeasterly flow is expected over the next several days due to high pressure off the southeast Atlantic coast. Seas will build slightly by Monday and Tuesday. On Perdido Bay, Pensacola Bay including Santa Rosa Sound, and Choctawhatchee Bay. For tonight, south winds around 5 knots this evening, becoming light and variable. Waves 1 foot or less. Smooth. For Sunday, southeast winds 5 to 10 knots. Waves 1 foot or less. Light chop. For Sunday night, southeast winds 5 to 10 knots. Waves 1 foot or less. Light chop. And for Monday, southeast winds 10 to 15 knots with gusts up to 20 knots. Waves 1 foot or less. A moderate chop. On Perdido Bay, Pensacola Bay including Santa Rosa Sound, and Choctawhatchee Bay. For tonight, southwest winds around 5 knots early this evening, becoming light and variable. Waves 1 foot or less. Smooth. For Sunday, southeast winds around 5 knots, becoming south in the afternoon. Waves 1 foot or less. Light chop. For Sunday night, south winds around 5 knots, becoming east after midnight. Waves 1 foot or less. Smooth. And for Monday, southeast winds 5 to 10 knots, becoming south in the afternoon. Waves 1 foot or less. Light chop. From the Okaloosa-Walton County line to Pascagoula, and out 20 nautical miles. For tonight, south winds around 5 knots. Seas 1 foot or less. Wave detail, southeast 1 foot at 3 seconds. For Sunday, southeast winds 5 to 10 knots. Seas 1 foot or less. Wave detail, southeast 1 foot at 3 seconds. For Sunday night, southeast winds 5 to 10 knots. Seas 1 foot or less, then around 2 feet after midnight. Wave detail, southeast 1 foot at 4 seconds. And for Monday, southeast winds 10 to 15 knots with gusts up to 20 knots. Seas around 2 feet. Wave detail, south 2 feet at 5 seconds. From the Okaloosa-Walton County line to Pascagoula, from 20 to 60 nautical miles offshore. For tonight, southeast winds around 5 knots, becoming south after midnight. Seas 1 foot or less. Wave detail, southeast 1 foot at 3 seconds. For Sunday, southeast winds 5 to 10 knots. Seas 1 foot or less, then around 2 feet in the afternoon. Wave detail, southeast 1 foot at 3 seconds, becoming southeast 1 foot at 4 seconds. For Sunday night, southeast winds 5 to 10 knots. Seas around 2 feet. Wave detail, east 2 feet at 4 seconds. And for Monday, southeast winds 10 to 15 knots. Seas 2 to 3 feet. Wave detail, southeast 3 feet at 5 seconds. Tidal information, at the mouth of the Mobile River on Saturday, high tide at 11:45 a.m. Low tide at 10:59 p.m. At the mouth of the Mobile River on Sunday, high tide at 12:33 p.m. At Pensacola Bay on Saturday, high tide at 10:32 a.m. Low tide at 10:03 p.m. at Pensacola Bay on Sunday, high tide at 11:30 a.m., low tide at 11:10 p.m.

Coast Guard Station. Winds were south at 5 knots. Sea temperature 77 degrees. Air temperature 79 degrees. Weeks Bay, south winds at 2 knots. Air temperature was 80 degrees. Pensacola Bay. Sea temperature 80 degrees. Air temperature 80 degrees. The report from the east end of Dauphin Island was not available. Graham Bay, southeast winds at 8 knots. Air temperature was 77 degrees. And Pettiboy Island, southeast winds at 8 knots. Air temperature was 77 degrees. South of Dauphin Island. Winds were southeast at 6 knots. 12 miles south of Orange Beach. Winds were east at 2 knots. Sea temperature 76 degrees. Air temperature 76 degrees. Wave heights 1 foot. 100 miles south of Destin. Winds were northeast at 2 knots. Air temperature 78 degrees. The following weather reports were made at 6 p.m. Pensacola International Airport, skies were sunny. The temperature was 80 degrees, the dew point was 60, and the relative humidity was 50%. The wind was south at 7 miles an hour. The pressure was 30.02 inches and falling. Pensacola Naval Air Station, skies were partly sunny. The temperature was 79 degrees, the dew point was 62, and the relative humidity was 56%. The wind was south at 7 miles an hour. The pressure was 30.02 inches and falling. The Pensacola climate summary for this evening, as of 4 p.m., May 16, 2026. Today's high temperature was 83 degrees and the low 61 degrees. No precipitation fell today, which leaves the monthly total at 4.23 inches. The total precipitation for the year still stands at 13.15 inches. Sunset tonight is at 7:37 p.m. Sunrise tomorrow is at 5:53 a.m. Across the central Gulf Coast, Gulf Shores, sunny. Temperature was 81 degrees. Wind south at 7 miles an hour. Milton, mostly sunny. Temperature was 81 degrees. Wind southeast at 6 miles an hour. Destin, sunny. Temperature was 79 degrees. Wind variable at 5 miles an hour. Mary Esther, sunny. Temperature was 81 degrees. Wind west at 7 miles an hour. Mobile, mostly sunny. Temperature was 81 degrees. Wind south at 10 miles an hour. Elsewhere, Hattiesburg, mostly sunny and 81. New Orleans, mostly sunny and 82. Montgomery, partly sunny and 84. Tallahassee, mostly sunny and 86. And in Panama City, mostly sunny and 81. 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Here's your National Weather Service forecast. Tonight, partly cloudy this evening, then clearing. Patchy fog after midnight. Lows in the upper 50s. South winds around 5 miles per hour this evening, becoming light and variable. Sunday, patchy fog in the morning. Sunny. Highs in the mid-80s. Southeast winds 5 to 10 miles per hour. Sunday night, mostly clear in the evening, then becoming partly cloudy. Patchy fog after midnight. Lows in the mid-60s. Southeast winds around 5 miles per hour. Monday, patchy fog in the morning. Mostly sunny. Highs in the upper 80s. Southeast winds 5 to 10 miles per hour with gusts up to 20 miles per hour. This is NOAA Weather Radio, from the Mobile, Pensacola National Weather Service. The current time is 6:19 p.m. Central Daylight Time. Here's your marine forecast. On the weather map, a light to occasionally moderate southerly to southeasterly flow is expected over the next several days due to high pressure off the southeast Atlantic coast. Seas will build slightly by Monday and Tuesday. On Perdido Bay, Pensacola Bay including Santa Rosa Sound, and Choctawhatchee Bay.

For tonight, south winds around 5 knots this evening, becoming light and variable. Waves 1 foot or less. Smooth. For Sunday, southeast winds 5 to 10 knots. Waves 1 foot or less. Light chop. For Sunday night, southeast winds 5 to 10 knots. Waves 1 foot or less. Light chop. And for Monday, southeast winds 10 to 15 knots with gusts up to 20 knots. Waves 1 foot or less. A moderate chop. On Perdido Bay, Pensacola Bay including Santa Rosa Sound, and Choctawhatchee Bay. For tonight, southwest winds around 5 knots early this evening, becoming light and variable. Waves 1 foot or less. Smooth. For Sunday, southeast winds around 5 knots, becoming south in the afternoon. Waves 1 foot or less. Light chop. For Sunday night, south winds around 5 knots, becoming east after midnight. Waves 1 foot or less. Smooth. And for Monday, southeast winds 5 to 10 knots, becoming south in the afternoon. Waves 1 foot or less. Light chop. From the Okaloosa-Walton County line to Pascagoula, and out 20 nautical miles. For tonight, south winds around 5 knots. Seas 1 foot or less. Wave detail, southeast 1 foot at 3 seconds. For Sunday, southeast winds 5 to 10 knots. Seas 1 foot or less. Wave detail, southeast 1 foot at 3 seconds. For Sunday night, southeast winds 5 to 10 knots. Seas 1 foot or less, then around 2 feet after midnight. Wave detail, southeast 1 foot at 4 seconds. And for Monday, southeast winds 10 to 15 knots with gusts up to 20 knots. Seas around 2 feet. Wave detail, south 2 feet at 5 seconds. From the Okaloosa-Walton County line to Pascagoula, from 20 to 60 nautical miles offshore. For tonight, southeast winds around 5 knots, becoming south after midnight. Seas 1 foot or less. Wave detail, southeast 1 foot at 3 seconds. For Sunday, southeast winds 5 to 10 knots. Seas 1 foot or less, then around 2 feet in the afternoon. Wave detail, southeast 1 foot at 3 seconds, becoming southeast 1 foot at 4 seconds. For Sunday night, southeast winds 5 to 10 knots. Seas around 2 feet. Wave detail, east 2 feet at 4 seconds. And for Monday, southeast winds 10 to 15 knots. Seas 2 to 3 feet. Wave detail, southeast 3 feet at 5 seconds. Tidal information, at the mouth of the Mobile River on Saturday, high tide at 11:45 a.m. Low tide at 10:59 p.m. At the mouth of the Mobile River on Sunday, high tide at 12:33 p.m. At Pensacola Bay on Saturday, high tide at 10:32 a.m. Low tide at 10:03 p.m. At Pensacola Bay on Sunday, high tide at 11:30 a.m. Low tide at 11:10 p.m. At the East Pass in Destin on Saturday, high tide at 9:59 a.m. Low tide at 9:29 p.m. At the East Pass in Destin on Sunday, high tide at 10:57 a.m. Low tide at 10:36 p.m. The following marine observations were made as of 6 p.m. Mobile Bay Coast Guard Station. Winds were south at 5 knots. Sea temperature 77 degrees. Air temperature 79 degrees. Weeks Bay, south winds at 2 knots. Air temperature was 80 degrees. Pensacola Bay. Sea temperature 80 degrees. Air temperature 80 degrees. The report from the east end of Dauphin Island was not available. Graham Bay, southeast winds at 8 knots. Air temperature was 77 degrees. And Pettiboy Island, southeast winds at 8 knots. Air temperature was 77 degrees. South of Dauphin Island. Winds were southeast at 6 knots. 12 miles south of Orange Beach. Winds were east at 2 knots. Sea temperature 76 degrees. Air temperature 76 degrees. Wave high.
Heights 1 foot. 100 miles south of Destin. Winds were northeast at 2 knots. Air temperature 78 degrees. The following weather reports were made at 6 p.m. Pensacola International Airport, skies were sunny. The temperature was 80 degrees, the dew point was 60, and the relative humidity was 50%. The wind was south at 7 miles an hour. The pressure was 30.02 inches and falling. Pensacola Naval Air Station, skies were partly sunny. The temperature was 79 degrees, the dew point was 62, and the relative humidity was 56%. The wind was south at 7 miles an hour. The pressure was 30.02 inches and falling. The Pensacola climate summary for this evening, as of 4 p.m., May 16, 2026. Today's high temperature was 83 degrees and the low 61 degrees. No precipitation fell today, which leaves the monthly total at 4.23 inches. The total precipitation for the year still stands at 13.15 inches. Sunset tonight is at 7:37 p.m. Sunrise tomorrow is at 5:53 a.m. Across the central Gulf Coast, Gulf Shores, sunny. Temperature was 81 degrees. Wind south at 7 miles an hour. Milton, mostly sunny. Temperature was 81 degrees. Wind southeast at 6 miles an hour. Destin, sunny. Temperature was 79 degrees. Wind variable at 5 miles an hour. Mary Esther, sunny. Temperature was 81 degrees. Wind west at 7 miles an hour. Mobile, mostly sunny. Temperature was 81 degrees. Wind south at 10 miles an hour. Elsewhere, Hattiesburg, mostly sunny and 81. New Orleans, mostly sunny and 82. Montgomery, partly sunny and 84. Tallahassee, mostly sunny and 86. And in Panama City, mostly sunny and 81. Here's your National Weather Service forecast. Tonight, partly cloudy this evening, then clearing. Patchy fog after midnight. Lows in the upper 50s. South winds around 5 miles per hour this evening, becoming light and variable. Sunday, patchy fog in the morning. Sunny. Highs in the mid-80s. Southeast winds 5 to 10 miles per hour. Sunday night, mostly clear in the evening, then becoming partly cloudy. Patchy fog after midnight. Lows in the mid-60s. Southeast winds around 5 miles per hour. Monday, patchy fog in the morning. Mostly sunny. Highs in the upper 80s. Southeast winds 5 to 10 miles per hour with gusts up to 20 miles per hour. This is NOAA Weather Radio from the Mobile Pensacola National Weather Service. The current time is 6:27 p.m. Central Daylight Time. Here's your marine forecast. On the weather map, a light to occasionally moderate southerly to southeasterly flow is expected over the next several days due to high pressure off the southeast Atlantic coast. Seas will build slightly by Monday and Tuesday. On Perdido Bay, Pensacola Bay including Santa Rosa Sound, and Choctawhatchee Bay. For tonight, south winds around 5 knots this evening, becoming light and variable. Waves 1 foot or less. Smooth. For Sunday, southeast winds 5 to 10 knots. Waves 1 foot or less. Light chop. For Sunday night, southeast winds 5 to 10 knots. Waves 1 foot or less. Light chop. And for Monday, southeast winds 10 to 15 knots with gusts up to 20 knots. Waves 1 foot or less. A moderate chop. On Perdido Bay, Pensacola Bay including Santa Rosa Sound, and Choctawhatchee Bay. For tonight, southwest winds around 5 knots early this evening, becoming light and variable. Waves 1 foot or less. Smooth. For Sunday, southeast winds around 5 knots, becoming south in the afternoon. Waves 1 foot or less. Light chop. For Sunday night, south winds around 5 knots, becoming east after midnight. Waves 1 foot or less.
smooth. And for Monday, southeast winds 5 to 10 knots, becoming south in the afternoon. Waves 1 foot or less. Light chop. From the Okaloosa-Walton County line to Pascagoula, and out 20 nautical miles. For tonight, south winds around 5 knots. Seas 1 foot or less. Wave detail, southeast 1 foot at 3 seconds. For Sunday, southeast winds 5 to 10 knots. Seas 1 foot or less. Wave detail, southeast 1 foot at 3 seconds. For Sunday night, southeast winds 5 to 10 knots. Seas 1 foot or less, then around 2 feet after midnight. Wave detail, southeast 1 foot at 4 seconds. And for Monday, southeast winds 10 to 15 knots with gusts up to 20 knots. Seas around 2 feet. Wave detail, south 2 feet at 5 seconds. From the Okaloosa-Walton County line to Pascagoula, from 20 to 60 nautical miles offshore. For tonight, southeast winds around 5 knots, becoming south after midnight. Seas 1 foot or less. Wave detail, southeast 1 foot at 3 seconds. For Sunday, southeast winds 5 to 10 knots. Seas 1 foot or less, then around 2 feet in the afternoon. Wave detail, southeast 1 foot at 3 seconds, becoming southeast 1 foot at 4 seconds. For Sunday night, southeast winds 5 to 10 knots. Seas around 2 feet. Wave detail, east 2 feet at 4 seconds. And for Monday, southeast winds 10 to 15 knots. Seas 2 to 3 feet. Wave detail, southeast 3 feet at 5 seconds. Tidal information, at the mouth of the Mobile River on Saturday, high tide at 11:45 a.m. Low tide at 10:59 p.m. At the mouth of the Mobile River on Sunday, high tide at 12:33 p.m. At Pensacola Bay on Saturday, high tide at 10:32 a.m. Low tide at 10:03 p.m. At Pensacola Bay on Sunday, high tide at 11:30 a.m. Low tide at 11:10 p.m. At the East Pass in Destin on Saturday, high tide at 9:59 a.m. Low tide at 9:29 p.m. At the East Pass in Destin on Sunday, high tide at 10:57 a.m. Low tide at 10:36 p.m. The following marine observations were made as of 6 p.m. Mobile Bay Coast Guard Station. Winds were south at 5 knots. Sea temperature 77 degrees. Air temperature 79 degrees. Weeks Bay, south winds at 2 knots. Air temperature was 80 degrees. Pensacola Bay. Sea temperature 80 degrees. Air temperature 80 degrees. The report from the east end of Dauphin Island was not available. Graham Bay, southeast winds at 8 knots. Air temperature was 77 degrees. And Pettiboy Island, southeast winds at 8 knots. Air temperature was 77 degrees. South of Dauphin Island. Winds were southeast at 6 knots. 12 miles south of Orange Beach. Winds were east at 2 knots. Sea temperature 76 degrees. Air temperature 76 degrees. Wave heights 1 foot. 100 miles south of Destin. Winds were northeast at 2 knots. Air temperature 78 degrees. The following weather reports were made at 6 p.m. Pensacola International Airport, skies were sunny. The temperature was 80 degrees, the dew point was 60, and the relative humidity was 50%. The wind was south at 7 miles an hour. The pressure was 30.02 inches and falling. Pensacola Naval Air Station, skies were partly sunny. The temperature was 79 degrees, the dew point was 62, and the relative humidity was 56%. The wind was south at 7 miles an hour. The pressure was 30.02 inches and falling. The Pensacola climate summary for this evening, as of 4 p.m., May 16, 2026. Today's high temperature was 83 degrees and the low 61 degrees. No precipitation fell today, which leaves the monthly total at 4.23 inches.
The total precipitation for the year still stands at 13.15 inches. Sunset tonight is at 7:37 p.m. Sunrise tomorrow is at 5:53 a.m. Across the central Gulf Coast, Gulf Shores, sunny. Temperature was 81 degrees. Wind south at 7 miles an hour. Milton, mostly sunny. Temperature was 81 degrees. Wind southeast at 6 miles an hour. Destin, sunny. Temperature was 79 degrees. Wind variable at 5 miles an hour. Mary Esther, sunny. Temperature was 81 degrees. Wind west at 7 miles an hour. Mobile, mostly sunny. Temperature was 81 degrees. Wind south at 10 miles an hour. Elsewhere, Hattiesburg, mostly sunny and 81. New Orleans, mostly sunny and 82. Montgomery, partly sunny and 84. Tallahassee, mostly sunny and 86. And in Panama City, mostly sunny and 81. Here's your National Weather Service forecast. Tonight, partly cloudy this evening, then clearing. Patchy fog after midnight. Lows in the upper 50s. South winds around 5 miles per hour this evening, becoming light and variable. Sunday, patchy fog in the morning. Sunny. Highs in the mid-80s. Southeast winds 5 to 10 miles per hour. Sunday night, mostly clear in the evening, then becoming partly cloudy. Patchy fog after midnight. Lows in the mid-60s. Southeast winds around 5 miles per hour. Monday, patchy fog in the morning. Mostly sunny. Highs in the upper 80s. Southeast winds 5 to 10 miles per hour with gusts up to 20 miles per hour. This is NOAA Weather Radio from the Mobile, Pensacola National Weather Service. The current time is 6:36 p.m. Central Daylight Time. Here's your marine forecast. On the weather map, a light to occasionally moderate southerly to southeasterly flow is expected over the next several days due to high pressure off the southeast Atlantic coast. Seas will build slightly by Monday and Tuesday. On Perdido Bay, Pensacola Bay including Santa Rosa Sound, and Choctawhatchee Bay. For tonight, south winds around 5 knots this evening, becoming light and variable. Waves 1 foot or less. Smooth. For Sunday, southeast winds 5 to 10 knots. Waves 1 foot or less. Light chop. For Sunday night, southeast winds 5 to 10 knots. Waves 1 foot or less. Light chop. And for Monday, southeast winds 10 to 15 knots with gusts up to 20 knots. Waves 1 foot or less. A moderate chop. On Perdido Bay, Pensacola Bay including Santa Rosa Sound, and Choctawhatchee Bay. For tonight, southwest winds around 5 knots early this evening, becoming light and variable. Waves 1 foot or less. Smooth. For Sunday, southeast winds around 5 knots, becoming south in the afternoon. Waves 1 foot or less. Light chop. For Sunday night, south winds around 5 knots, becoming east after midnight. Waves 1 foot or less. Smooth. And for Monday, southeast winds 5 to 10 knots, becoming south in the afternoon. Waves 1 foot or less. Light chop. From the Okaloosa-Walton County line to Pascagoula, and out 20 nautical miles. For tonight, south winds around 5 knots. Seas 1 foot or less. Wave detail, southeast 1 foot at 3 seconds. For Sunday, southeast winds 5 to 10 knots. Seas 1 foot or less. Wave detail, southeast 1 foot at 3 seconds. For Sunday night, southeast winds 5 to 10 knots. Seas 1 foot or less, then around 2 feet after midnight. Wave detail, southeast 1 foot at 4 seconds. And for Monday, southeast winds 10 to 15 knots with gusts up to 20 knots. Seas around 2 feet. Wave detail, south 2 feet at 5 seconds. From the Okaloosa-Walton County line to Pascagoula,
from 20 to 60 nautical miles offshore. For tonight, southeast winds around 5 knots, becoming south after midnight. Seas 1 foot or less. Wave detail, southeast 1 foot at 3 seconds. For Sunday, southeast winds 5 to 10 knots. Seas 1 foot or less, then around 2 feet in the afternoon. Wave detail, southeast 1 foot at 3 seconds, becoming southeast 1 foot at 4 seconds. For Sunday night, southeast winds 5 to 10 knots. Seas around 2 feet. Wave detail, east 2 feet at 4 seconds. And for Monday, southeast winds 10 to 15 knots. Seas 2 to 3 feet. Wave detail, southeast 3 feet at 5 seconds. Tidal information, at the mouth of the Mobile River on Saturday, high tide at 11:45 a.m. Low tide at 10:59 p.m. At the mouth of the Mobile River on Sunday, high tide at 12:33 p.m. At Pensacola Bay on Saturday, high tide at 10:32 a.m. Low tide at 10:03 p.m. At Pensacola Bay on Sunday, high tide at 11:30 a.m. Low tide at 11:10 p.m. At the East Pass in Destin on Saturday, high tide at 9:59 a.m. Low tide at 9:29 p.m. At the East Pass in Destin on Sunday, high tide at 10:57 a.m. Low tide at 10:36 p.m. The following marine observations were made as of 6 p.m. Mobile Bay Coast Guard Station. Winds were south at 5 knots. Sea temperature 77 degrees. Air temperature 79 degrees. Weeks Bay, south winds at 2 knots. Air temperature was 80 degrees. Pensacola Bay. Sea temperature 80 degrees. Air temperature 80 degrees. The report from the east end of Dauphin Island was not available. Graham Bay, southeast winds at 8 knots. Air temperature was 77 degrees. And Pettiboy Island, southeast winds at 8 knots. Air temperature was 77 degrees. South of Dauphin Island. Winds were southeast at 6 knots. 12 miles south of Orange Beach. Winds were east at 2 knots. Sea temperature 76 degrees. Air temperature 76 degrees. Wave heights 1 foot. 100 miles south of Destin. Winds were northeast at 2 knots. Air temperature 78 degrees. The following weather reports were made at 6 p.m. Pensacola International Airport, skies were sunny. The temperature was 80 degrees, the dew point was 60, and the relative humidity was 50%. The wind was south at 7 miles an hour. The pressure was 30.02 inches and falling. Pensacola Naval Air Station, skies were partly sunny. The temperature was 79 degrees, the dew point was 62, and the relative humidity was 56%. The wind was south at 7 miles an hour. The pressure was 30.02 inches and falling. The Pensacola climate summary for this evening, as of 4 p.m., May 16, 2026. Today's high temperature was 83 degrees and the low 61 degrees. No precipitation fell today, which leaves the monthly total at 4.23 inches. The total precipitation for the year still stands at 13.15 inches. Sunset tonight is at 7:37 p.m. Sunrise tomorrow is at 5:53 a.m. Across the central Gulf Coast, Gulf Shores, sunny. Temperature was 81 degrees. Wind south at 7 miles an hour. Milton, mostly sunny. Temperature was 81 degrees. Wind southeast at 6 miles an hour. Destin, sunny. Temperature was 79 degrees. Wind variable at 5 miles an hour. Mary Esther, sunny. Temperature was 81 degrees. Wind west at 7 miles an hour. Mobile, mostly sunny. Temperature was 81 degrees. Wind south at 10 miles an hour. Elsewhere, Hattiesburg, mostly sunny and 81. New Orleans, mostly sunny and 82. Montgomery, partly sunny and 84. Tallahassee, mostly sunny and 86.
and in Panama City, mostly sunny and 81. The tropical weather outlook. For the North Atlantic, Caribbean Sea and the Gulf of America, tropical cyclone formation is not expected during the next 7 days. Here's your National Weather Service forecast. Tonight, partly cloudy this evening, then clearing. Patchy fog after midnight. Lows in the upper 50s. South winds around 5 miles per hour this evening, becoming light and variable. Sunday, patchy fog in the morning. Sunny. Highs in the mid-80s. Southeast winds 5 to 10 miles per hour. Sunday night, mostly clear in the evening, then becoming partly cloudy. Patchy fog after midnight. Lows in the mid-60s. Southeast winds around 5 miles per hour. Monday, patchy fog in the morning. Mostly sunny. Highs in the upper 80s. Southeast winds 5 to 10 miles per hour with gusts up to 20 miles per hour. This is NOAA Weather Radio from the Mobile Pensacola National Weather Service. The current time is 6:45 p.m. Central Daylight Time. Here's your marine forecast. On the weather map, a light to occasionally moderate southerly to southeasterly flow is expected over the next several days due to high pressure off the southeast Atlantic coast. Seas will build slightly by Monday and Tuesday. On Perdido Bay, Pensacola Bay including Santa Rosa Sound, and Choctawhatchee Bay. For tonight, south winds around 5 knots this evening, becoming light and variable. Waves 1 foot or less. Smooth. For Sunday, southeast winds 5 to 10 knots. Waves 1 foot or less. Light chop. For Sunday night, southeast winds 5 to 10 knots. Waves 1 foot or less. Light chop. And for Monday, southeast winds 10 to 15 knots with gusts up to 20 knots. Waves 1 foot or less. A moderate chop. On Perdido Bay, Pensacola Bay including Santa Rosa Sound, and Choctawhatchee Bay. For tonight, southwest winds around 5 knots early this evening, becoming light and variable. Waves 1 foot or less. Smooth. For Sunday, southeast winds around 5 knots, becoming south in the afternoon. Waves 1 foot or less. Light chop. For Sunday night, south winds around 5 knots, becoming east after midnight. Waves 1 foot or less. Smooth. And for Monday, southeast winds 5 to 10 knots, becoming south in the afternoon. Waves 1 foot or less. Light chop. From the Okaloosa-Walton County line to Pascagoula, and out 20 nautical miles. For tonight, south winds around 5 knots. Seas 1 foot or less. Wave detail, southeast 1 foot at 3 seconds. For Sunday, southeast winds 5 to 10 knots. Seas 1 foot or less. Wave detail, southeast 1 foot at 3 seconds. For Sunday night, southeast winds 5 to 10 knots. Seas 1 foot or less, then around 2 feet after midnight. Wave detail, southeast 1 foot at 4 seconds. And for Monday, southeast winds 10 to 15 knots with gusts up to 20 knots. Seas around 2 feet. Wave detail, south 2 feet at 5 seconds. From the Okaloosa-Walton County line to Pascagoula, from 20 to 60 nautical miles offshore. For tonight, southeast winds around 5 knots, becoming south after midnight. Seas 1 foot or less. Wave detail, southeast 1 foot at 3 seconds. For Sunday, southeast winds 5 to 10 knots. Seas 1 foot or less, then around 2 feet in the afternoon. Wave detail, southeast 1 foot at 3 seconds, becoming southeast 1 foot at 4 seconds. For Sunday night, southeast winds 5 to 10 knots. Seas around 2 feet. Wave detail, east 2 feet at 4 seconds. And for Monday, southeast winds 10 to 15 knots. Seas 2 to 3 feet. Wave detail, southeast 3 feet at 5 seconds. 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
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Tidal information: at the mouth of the Mobile River on Saturday, high tide at 11:45 a.m. Low tide at 10:59 p.m. At the mouth of the Mobile River on Sunday, high tide at 12:33 p.m. At Pensacola Bay on Saturday, high tide at 10:32 a.m. Low tide at 10:03 p.m. At Pensacola Bay on Sunday, high tide at 11:30 a.m. Low tide at 11:10 p.m. At the East Pass in Destin on Saturday, high tide at 9:59 a.m. Low tide at 9:29 p.m. At the East Pass in Destin on Sunday, high tide at 10:57 a.m. Low tide at 10:36 p.m. The following marine observations were made as of 6 p.m. Mobile Bay Coast Guard Station. Winds were south at 5 knots. Sea temperature 77 degrees. Air temperature 79 degrees. Weeks Bay, south winds at 2 knots. Air temperature was 80 degrees. Pensacola Bay. Sea temperature 80 degrees. Air temperature 80 degrees. The report from the east end of Dauphin Island was not available. Grand Bay, southeast winds at 8 knots. Air temperature was 77 degrees. And Pettiboy Island, southeast winds at 8 knots. Air temperature was 77 degrees. South of Dauphin Island. Winds were southeast at 6 knots. 12 miles south of Orange Beach. Winds were east at 2 knots. Sea temperature 76 degrees. Air temperature 76 degrees. Wave heights 1 foot. 100 miles south of Destin. Winds were northeast at 2 knots. Air temperature 78 degrees. The following weather reports were made at 6 p.m. Pensacola International Airport, skies were sunny. The temperature was 80 degrees, the dew point was 60, and the relative humidity was 50%. The wind was south at 7 miles an hour. The pressure was 30.02 inches and falling. Pensacola Naval Air Station, skies were partly sunny. The temperature was 79 degrees, the dew point was 62, and the relative humidity was 56%. The wind was south at 7 miles an hour. The pressure was 30.02 inches and falling. The Pensacola climate summary for this evening, as of 4 p.m., May 16, 2026. Today's high temperature was 83 degrees and the low 61 degrees. No precipitation fell today, which leaves the monthly total at 4.23 inches. The total precipitation for the year still stands at 13.15 inches. Sunset tonight is at 7:37 p.m. Sunrise tomorrow is at 5:53 a.m. Across the central Gulf Coast, Gulf Shores, sunny. Temperature was 81 degrees. Wind south at 7 miles an hour. Milton, mostly sunny. Temperature was 81 degrees. Wind southeast at 6 miles an hour. Destin, sunny. Temperature was 79 degrees. Wind variable at 5 miles an hour. Mary Esther, sunny. Temperature was 81 degrees. Wind west at 7 miles an hour. Mobile, mostly sunny. Temperature was 81 degrees. Wind south at 10 miles an hour. Elsewhere, Hattiesburg, mostly sunny and 81. New Orleans, mostly sunny and 82. Montgomery, partly sunny and 84. Tallahassee, mostly sunny and 86. And in Panama City, mostly sunny and 81. Here's your National Weather Service forecast. Tonight, partly cloudy this evening, then clearing. Patchy fog after midnight. Lows in the upper 50s. South winds around 5 miles per hour this evening, becoming light and variable. Sunday, patchy fog in the morning. Sunny. Highs in the mid-80s. Southeast winds 5 to 10 miles per hour. Sunday night, mostly clear in the evening, then becoming partly cloudy. Patchy fog after midnight. Lows in the mid-60s. Southeast winds around 5 miles per hour.
Monday, patchy fog in the morning. Mostly sunny. Highs in the upper 80s. Southeast winds 5 to 10 miles per hour with gusts up to 20 miles per hour. This is NOAA Weather Radio from the Mobile Pensacola National Weather Service. The current time is 6:54 p.m. Central Daylight Time. Here's your marine forecast. On the weather map, a light to occasionally moderate southerly to southeasterly flow is expected over the next several days due to high pressure off the southeast Atlantic coast. Seas will build slightly by Monday and Tuesday. On Perdido Bay, Pensacola Bay including Santa Rosa Sound, and Choctawhatchee Bay. For tonight, south winds around 5 knots this evening, becoming light and variable. Waves 1 foot or less. Smooth. For Sunday, southeast winds 5 to 10 knots. Waves 1 foot or less. Light chop. For Sunday night, southeast winds 5 to 10 knots. Waves 1 foot or less. Light chop. And for Monday, southeast winds 10 to 15 knots with gusts up to 20 knots. Waves 1 foot or less. A moderate chop. On Perdido Bay, Pensacola Bay including Santa Rosa Sound, and Choctawhatchee Bay. For tonight, southwest winds around 5 knots early this evening, becoming light and variable. Waves 1 foot or less. Smooth. For Sunday, southeast winds around 5 knots, becoming south in the afternoon. Waves 1 foot or less. Light chop. For Sunday night, south winds around 5 knots, becoming east after midnight. Waves 1 foot or less. Smooth. And for Monday, southeast winds 5 to 10 knots, becoming south in the afternoon. Waves 1 foot or less. Light chop. From the Okaloosa-Walton County line to Pascagoula, and out 20 nautical miles. For tonight, south winds around 5 knots. Seas 1 foot or less. Wave detail, southeast 1 foot at 3 seconds. For Sunday, southeast winds 5 to 10 knots. Seas 1 foot or less. Wave detail, southeast 1 foot at 3 seconds. For Sunday night, southeast winds 5 to 10 knots. Seas 1 foot or less, then around 2 feet after midnight. Wave detail, southeast 1 foot at 4 seconds. And for Monday, southeast winds 10 to 15 knots with gusts up to 20 knots. Seas around 2 feet. Wave detail, south 2 feet at 5 seconds. From the Okaloosa-Walton County line to Pascagoula, from 20 to 60 nautical miles offshore. For tonight, southeast winds around 5 knots, becoming south after midnight. Seas 1 foot or less. Wave detail, southeast 1 foot at 3 seconds. For Sunday, southeast winds 5 to 10 knots. Seas 1 foot or less, then around 2 feet in the afternoon. Wave detail, southeast 1 foot at 3 seconds, becoming southeast 1 foot at 4 seconds. For Sunday night, southeast winds 5 to 10 knots. Seas around 2 feet. Wave detail, east 2 feet at 4 seconds. And for Monday, southeast winds 10 to 15 knots. Seas 2 to 3 feet. Wave detail, southeast 3 feet at 5 seconds. Tidal information, at the mouth of the Mobile River on Saturday, high tide at 11:45 a.m. Low tide at 10:59 p.m. At the mouth of the Mobile River on Sunday, high tide at 12:33 p.m. At Pensacola Bay on Saturday, high tide at 10:32 a.m. Low tide at 10:03 p.m. At Pensacola Bay on Sunday, high tide at 11:30 a.m. Low tide at 11:10 p.m. At the East Pass in Destin on Saturday, high tide at 9:59 a.m. Low tide at 9:29 p.m. At the East Pass in Destin on Sunday, high tide at 10:57 a.m. Low tide at 10:36 p.m. The following marine observations were made as of 6 p.m. Mobile Bay Coast Guard Station. Winds were south at 5 knots. Sea temperature 77 degrees. Air temperature 79 degrees.
Weeks Bay, south winds at 2 knots. Air temperature was 80 degrees. Pensacola Bay. Sea temperature 80 degrees. Air temperature 80.